mostly clear. Highs in the mid-90s. Lows in the lower 70s. Tuesday and Tuesday night, partly cloudy. Highs around 90. Lows in the upper 60s. Wednesday, sunny. Highs in the upper 80s. Wednesday night, partly cloudy. Lows in the upper 60s. Thursday, sunny. Highs in the upper 80s. Again, the forecast for Peoria and surrounding areas of central Illinois for the rest of tonight, partly cloudy until midnight, then becoming mostly cloudy. Lows in the upper 50s. East winds around 5 miles an hour. At 7 p.m. in Peoria, skies were mostly sunny. The temperature was 74 degrees, the dew point was 50, and the relative humidity was 42%. The wind was east at 7 miles an hour. The pressure was 30.15 inches and steady. Around central and western Illinois, temperatures were in the lower to mid-70s. At Moline, it was sunny. It was mostly sunny at Bloomington, Galesburg, Lakin, and Macomb. At Quincy, Springfield, and Lincoln, it was mostly sunny. At Pontiac, it was partly sunny. And once again at 7 p.m. in Peoria, under mostly sunny skies, the temperature was 74. The time is currently 7:04 p.m. Central Daylight Time. 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Now for the official National Weather Service forecast for Peoria and surrounding areas of central Illinois. Rest of tonight, partly cloudy until midnight, then becoming mostly cloudy. Lows in the upper 50s. East winds around 5 miles an hour. Friday, mostly cloudy. A slight chance of showers in the afternoon. Highs in the mid-70s. Southeast winds around 5 miles an hour. Chance of rain 20%. Friday night, mostly cloudy with a 20% chance of showers. Lows in the lower 60s. South winds around 5 miles an hour. Saturday, mostly cloudy in the morning, then becoming partly sunny. Highs in the mid-80s. South winds around 5 miles an hour. Saturday night, partly cloudy until midnight, then becoming mostly clear. Humid with lows in the upper 60s. South winds around 5 miles an hour. Sunday and Sunday night, partly cloudy. Highs in the lower 90s. Lows in the mid-70s. Monday and Monday night, mostly clear. Highs in the mid-90s. Lows in the lower 70s. Tuesday and Tuesday night, partly cloudy. Highs around 90. Lows in the upper 60s. Wednesday, sunny. Highs in the upper 80s. Wednesday night, partly cloudy. Lows in the upper 60s. Thursday, sunny. Highs in the upper 80s. Again, the forecast for Peoria and surrounding areas of central Illinois for the rest of tonight, partly cloudy until midnight, then becoming mostly cloudy. Lows in the upper 50s. East winds around 5 miles an hour. At 7 p.m. in Peoria, skies were mostly sunny. The temperature was 74 degrees, the dew point was 50, and the relative humidity was 42%. The wind was east at 7 miles an hour. The pressure was 30.15 inches and steady. Around central and western Illinois, temperatures were in the lower to mid-70s. At Moline, it was sunny. It was mostly sunny at Bloomington, Galesburg, Lakin, and Macomb. At Quincy, Springfield, and Lincoln, it was mostly sunny. At Pontiac, it was partly sunny. And once again at 7 p.m. in Peoria, under mostly sunny skies, the temperature was 74. Looking elsewhere around the Midwest at 7 p.m., Chicago was partly sunny, and 73. Indianapolis was mostly sunny, and 76. St. Louis was partly sunny, and 77. Kansas City was cloudy, and 73. Des Moines was partly sunny, and 75. Milwaukee was partly sunny, and 73. The time is currently 7:07 p.m. Central Daylight Time. 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Now for the official National Weather Service forecast for Peoria and surrounding areas of central Illinois. Rest of tonight, partly cloudy until midnight, then becoming mostly cloudy.

lows in the upper 50s. East winds around 5 miles an hour. Friday, mostly cloudy. A slight chance of showers in the afternoon. Highs in the mid-70s. Southeast winds around 5 miles an hour. Chance of rain 20%. Friday night, mostly cloudy with a 20% chance of showers. Lows in the lower 60s. South winds around 5 miles an hour. Saturday, mostly cloudy in the morning, then becoming partly sunny. Highs in the mid-80s. South winds around 5 miles an hour. Saturday night, partly cloudy until midnight, then becoming mostly clear. Humid with lows in the upper 60s. South winds around 5 miles an hour. Sunday and Sunday night, partly cloudy. Highs in the lower 90s. Lows in the mid-70s. Monday and Monday night, mostly clear. Highs in the mid-90s. Lows in the lower 70s. Tuesday and Tuesday night, partly cloudy. Highs around 90. Lows in the upper 60s. Wednesday, sunny. Highs in the upper 80s. Wednesday night, partly cloudy. Lows in the upper 60s. Thursday, sunny. Highs in the upper 80s. Again, the forecast for Peoria and surrounding areas of central Illinois for the rest of tonight, partly cloudy until midnight, then becoming mostly cloudy. Lows in the upper 50s. East winds around 5 miles an hour. At 7 p.m. in Peoria, skies were mostly sunny. The temperature was 74 degrees, the dew point was 50, and the relative humidity was 42%. The wind was east at 7 miles an hour. The pressure was 30.15 inches and steady. Around central and western Illinois, temperatures were in the lower to mid-70s. At Moline, it was sunny. It was mostly sunny at Bloomington, Galesburg, Lakin, and Macomb. At Quincy, Springfield, and Lincoln, it was mostly sunny. At Pontiac, it was partly sunny. And once again at 7 p.m. in Peoria, under mostly sunny skies, the temperature was 74. Looking elsewhere around the Midwest at 7 p.m., Chicago was partly sunny, and 73. Indianapolis was mostly sunny, and 76. St. Louis was partly sunny, and 77. Kansas City was cloudy, and 73. Des Moines was partly sunny, and 75. Milwaukee was partly sunny, and 73. The time is currently 7:10 p.m. Central Daylight Time. 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Now for the official National Weather Service forecast for Peoria and surrounding areas of central Illinois. Rest of tonight, partly cloudy until midnight, then becoming mostly cloudy. Lows in the upper 50s. East winds around 5 miles an hour. Friday, mostly cloudy. A slight chance of showers in the afternoon. Highs in the mid-70s. Southeast winds around 5 miles an hour. Chance of rain 20%. Friday night, mostly cloudy with a 20% chance of showers. Lows in the lower 60s. South winds around 5 miles an hour. Saturday, mostly cloudy in the morning, then becoming partly sunny. Highs in the mid-80s. South winds around 5 miles an hour. Saturday night, partly cloudy until midnight, then becoming mostly clear. Humid with lows in the upper 60s. South winds around 5 miles an hour. Sunday and Sunday night, partly cloudy. Highs in the lower 90s. Lows in the mid-70s. Monday and Monday night, mostly clear. Highs in the mid-90s. Lows in the lower 70s. Tuesday and Tuesday night, partly cloudy. Highs around 90. Lows in the upper 60s. Wednesday, sunny. Highs in the upper 80s. Wednesday night, partly cloudy. Lows in the upper 60s. Thursday, sunny. Highs in the upper 80s. Again, the forecast for Peoria and surrounding areas of central Illinois for the rest of tonight, partly cloudy until midnight, then becoming mostly cloudy. Lows in the upper 50s. East winds around 5 miles an hour. 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

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At 7 p.m. in Peoria, skies were mostly sunny. The temperature was 74 degrees, the dew point was 50, and the relative humidity was 42%. The wind was east at 7 miles an hour. The pressure was 30.15 inches and steady. Around central and western Illinois, temperatures were in the lower to mid-70s. It was sunny at Moline and Quincy. It was mostly sunny at Bloomington, Galesburg, and Lakin. At Macomb, Springfield, and Lincoln, it was mostly sunny. At Pontiac, it was partly sunny. And once again at 7 p.m. in Peoria, under mostly sunny skies, the temperature was 74. Looking elsewhere around the Midwest at 7 p.m., Chicago was partly sunny, and 73. Indianapolis was mostly sunny, and 76. St. Louis was partly sunny, and 77. Kansas City was cloudy, and 73. Des Moines was partly sunny, and 75. Milwaukee was partly sunny, and 73. The time is currently 7:14 p.m. Central Daylight Time. 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Now for the official National Weather Service forecast for Peoria and surrounding areas of central Illinois. Rest of tonight, partly cloudy until midnight, then becoming mostly cloudy. Lows in the upper 50s. East winds around 5 miles an hour. Friday, mostly cloudy. A slight chance of showers in the afternoon. Highs in the mid-70s. Southeast winds around 5 miles an hour. Chance of rain 20%. Friday night, mostly cloudy with a 20% chance of showers. Lows in the lower 60s. South winds around 5 miles an hour. Saturday, mostly cloudy in the morning, then becoming partly sunny. Highs in the mid-80s. South winds around 5 miles an hour. Saturday night, partly cloudy until midnight, then becoming mostly clear. Humid with lows in the upper 60s. South winds around 5 miles an hour. Sunday and Sunday night, partly cloudy. Highs in the lower 90s. Lows in the mid-70s. Monday and Monday night, mostly clear. Highs in the mid-90s. Lows in the lower 70s. Tuesday and Tuesday night, partly cloudy. Highs around 90. Lows in the upper 60s. Wednesday, sunny. Highs in the upper 80s. Wednesday night, partly cloudy. Lows in the upper 60s. Thursday, sunny. Highs in the upper 80s. Again, the forecast for Peoria and surrounding areas of central Illinois for the rest of tonight, partly cloudy until midnight, then becoming mostly cloudy. Lows in the upper 50s. East winds around 5 miles an hour. The Peoria, Illinois climate summary for this evening, as of 4 p.m., July 23, 2026. Today's high temperature was 78 degrees. The normal high is 86. The record high is 105 degrees, which was set in 1934. Today's low temperature was 54 degrees. The normal low is 66. The record low is 52 degrees, which was last set in 1947. No precipitation fell today, which leaves the monthly total at 1.05 inches. The total precipitation for the year still stands at 23.79 inches. Sunset tonight is at 8:23 p.m. Sunrise tomorrow is at 5:48 a.m. At 7 p.m. in Peoria, skies were mostly sunny. The temperature was 74 degrees, the dew point was 50, and the relative humidity was 42%. The wind was east at 7 miles an hour. The pressure was 30.15 inches and steady. Around central and western Illinois, temperatures were in the lower to mid-70s. It was sunny at Moline and Quincy. It was mostly sunny at Bloomington, Galesburg, and Lakin. At Macomb, Springfield, and Lincoln, it was mostly sunny. At Pontiac, it was partly

sunny. And once again at 7 p.m. in Peoria, under mostly sunny skies, the temperature was 74. Looking elsewhere around the Midwest at 7 p.m., Chicago was partly sunny, and 73. Indianapolis was mostly sunny, and 76. St. Louis was partly sunny, and 77. Kansas City was cloudy, and 73. Des Moines was partly sunny, and 75. Milwaukee was partly sunny, and 73. The time is currently 7:18 p.m. Central Daylight Time. 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Now for the official National Weather Service forecast for Peoria and surrounding areas of central Illinois. Rest of tonight, partly cloudy until midnight, then becoming mostly cloudy. Lows in the upper 50s. East winds around 5 miles an hour. Friday, mostly cloudy. A slight chance of showers in the afternoon. Highs in the mid-70s. Southeast winds around 5 miles an hour. Chance of rain 20%. Friday night, mostly cloudy with a 20% chance of showers. Lows in the lower 60s. South winds around 5 miles an hour. Saturday, mostly cloudy in the morning, then becoming partly sunny. Highs in the mid-80s. South winds around 5 miles an hour. Saturday night, partly cloudy until midnight, then becoming mostly clear. Humid with lows in the upper 60s. South winds around 5 miles an hour. Sunday and Sunday night, partly cloudy. Highs in the lower 90s. Lows in the mid-70s. Monday and Monday night, mostly clear. Highs in the mid-90s. Lows in the lower 70s. Tuesday and Tuesday night, partly cloudy. Highs around 90. Lows in the upper 60s. Wednesday, sunny. Highs in the upper 80s. Wednesday night, partly cloudy. Lows in the upper 60s. Thursday, sunny. Highs in the upper 80s. Again, the forecast for Peoria and surrounding areas of central Illinois for the rest of tonight, partly cloudy until midnight, then becoming mostly cloudy. Lows in the upper 50s. East winds around 5 miles an hour. At 7 p.m. in Peoria, skies were mostly sunny. The temperature was 74 degrees, the dew point was 50, and the relative humidity was 42%. The wind was east at 7 miles an hour. The pressure was 30.15 inches and steady. Around central and western Illinois, temperatures were in the lower to mid-70s. It was sunny at Moline and Quincy. It was mostly sunny at Bloomington, Galesburg, and Lakin. At Macomb, Springfield, and Lincoln, it was mostly sunny. At Pontiac, it was partly sunny. And once again at 7 p.m. in Peoria, under mostly sunny skies, the temperature was 74. Looking elsewhere around the Midwest at 7 p.m., Chicago was partly sunny, and 73. Indianapolis was mostly sunny, and 76. St. Louis was partly sunny, and 77. Kansas City was cloudy, and 73. Des Moines was partly sunny, and 75. Milwaukee was partly sunny, and 73. The time is currently 7:21 p.m. Central Daylight Time. 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Now for the official National Weather Service forecast for Peoria and surrounding areas of central Illinois. Rest of tonight, partly cloudy until midnight, then becoming mostly cloudy. Lows in the upper 50s. East winds around 5 miles an hour. Friday, mostly cloudy. A slight chance of showers in the afternoon. Highs in the mid-70s. Southeast winds around 5 miles an hour. Chance of rain 20%. Friday night, mostly cloudy with a 20% chance of showers. Lows in the lower 60s. South winds around 5 miles an hour. Saturday, mostly cloudy in the morning, then becoming partly sunny. Highs in the mid-80s. South winds around 5 miles an hour. Saturday night, partly cloudy until midnight, then becoming mostly clear. Humid with lows in the upper 60s. South winds around 5 miles an hour. Sunday and Sunday night, partly cloudy.
highs in the lower 90s. Lows in the mid-70s. Monday and Monday night, mostly clear. Highs in the mid-90s. Lows in the lower 70s. Tuesday and Tuesday night, partly cloudy. Highs around 90. Lows in the upper 60s. Wednesday, sunny. Highs in the upper 80s. Wednesday night, partly cloudy. Lows in the upper 60s. Thursday, sunny. Highs in the upper 80s. Again, the forecast for Peoria and surrounding areas of central Illinois for the rest of tonight, partly cloudy until midnight, then becoming mostly cloudy. Lows in the upper 50s. East winds around 5 miles an hour. At 7 p.m. in Peoria, skies were mostly sunny. The temperature was 74 degrees, the dew point was 50, and the relative humidity was 42%. The wind was east at 7 miles an hour. The pressure was 30.15 inches and steady. Around central and western Illinois, skies ranged from mostly sunny to partly sunny, and temperatures were in the lower to mid-70s. And once again at 7 p.m. in Peoria, under mostly sunny skies, the temperature was 74. Looking elsewhere around the Midwest at 7 p.m., Chicago was partly sunny, and 73. Indianapolis was mostly sunny, and 76. St. Louis was partly sunny, and 77. Kansas City was cloudy, and 73. Des Moines was partly sunny, and 75. Milwaukee was partly sunny, and 73. The time is currently 7:24 p.m. Central Daylight Time. 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Now for the official National Weather Service forecast for Peoria and surrounding areas of central Illinois. Rest of tonight, partly cloudy until midnight, then becoming mostly cloudy. Lows in the upper 50s. East winds around 5 miles an hour. Friday, mostly cloudy. A slight chance of showers in the afternoon. Highs in the mid-70s. Southeast winds around 5 miles an hour. Chance of rain 20%. Friday night, mostly cloudy with a 20% chance of showers. Lows in the lower 60s. South winds around 5 miles an hour. Saturday, mostly cloudy in the morning, then becoming partly sunny. Highs in the mid-80s. South winds around 5 miles an hour. Saturday night, partly cloudy until midnight, then becoming mostly clear. Humid with lows in the upper 60s. South winds around 5 miles an hour. Sunday and Sunday night, partly cloudy. Highs in the lower 90s. Lows in the mid-70s. Monday and Monday night, mostly clear. Highs in the mid-90s. Lows in the lower 70s. Tuesday and Tuesday night, partly cloudy. Highs around 90. Lows in the upper 60s. Wednesday, sunny. Highs in the upper 80s. Wednesday night, partly cloudy. Lows in the upper 60s. Thursday, sunny. Highs in the upper 80s. Again, the forecast for Peoria and surrounding areas of central Illinois for the rest of tonight, partly cloudy until midnight, then becoming mostly cloudy. Lows in the upper 50s. East winds around 5 miles an hour. At 7 p.m. in Peoria, skies were mostly sunny. The temperature was 74 degrees, the dew point was 50, and the relative humidity was 42%. The wind was east at 7 miles an hour. The pressure was 30.15 inches and steady. Around central and western Illinois, skies ranged from mostly sunny to partly sunny, and temperatures were in the lower to mid-70s. And once again at 7 p.m. in Peoria, under mostly sunny skies, the temperature was 74. Looking elsewhere around the Midwest at 7 p.m., Chicago was partly sunny, and 73. Indianapolis was mostly sunny, and 76. St. Louis was partly sunny, and 77. Kansas City was cloudy, and 73. Des Moines was partly sunny, and 75. Milwaukee was partly sunny, and 73. The time is currently 7:27 p.m. Central Daylight Time. 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

Central Illinois. Rest of tonight, partly cloudy until midnight, then becoming mostly cloudy. Lows in the upper 50s. East winds around 5 miles an hour. Friday, mostly cloudy. A slight chance of showers in the afternoon. Highs in the mid-70s. Southeast winds around 5 miles an hour. Chance of rain 20%. Friday night, mostly cloudy with a 20% chance of showers. Lows in the lower 60s. South winds around 5 miles an hour. Saturday, mostly cloudy in the morning, then becoming partly sunny. Highs in the mid-80s. South winds around 5 miles an hour. Saturday night, partly cloudy until midnight, then becoming mostly clear. Humid with lows in the upper 60s. South winds around 5 miles an hour. Sunday and Sunday night, partly cloudy. Highs in the lower 90s. Lows in the mid-70s. Monday and Monday night, mostly clear. Highs in the mid-90s. Lows in the lower 70s. Tuesday and Tuesday night, partly cloudy. Highs around 90. Lows in the upper 60s. Wednesday, sunny. Highs in the upper 80s. Wednesday night, partly cloudy. Lows in the upper 60s. Thursday, sunny. Highs in the upper 80s. Again, the forecast for Peoria and surrounding areas of central Illinois for the rest of tonight, partly cloudy until midnight, then becoming mostly cloudy. Lows in the upper 50s. East winds around 5 miles an hour. At 7 p.m. in Peoria, skies were mostly sunny. The temperature was 74 degrees, the dew point was 50, and the relative humidity was 42%. The wind was east at 7 miles an hour. The pressure was 30.15 inches and steady. Around central and western Illinois, skies ranged from mostly sunny to partly sunny, and temperatures were in the lower to mid-70s. And once again at 7 p.m. in Peoria, under mostly sunny skies, the temperature was 74. The Peoria, Illinois climate summary for this evening, as of 4 p.m., July 23, 2026. Today's high temperature was 78 degrees. The normal high is 86. The record high is 105 degrees, which was set in 1934. Today's low temperature was 54 degrees. The normal low is 66. The record low is 52 degrees, which was last set in 1947. No precipitation fell today, which leaves the monthly total at 1.05 inches. The total precipitation for the year still stands at 23.79 inches. Sunset tonight is at 8:23 p.m. Sunrise tomorrow is at 5:48 a.m. Looking elsewhere around the Midwest at 7 p.m., Chicago was partly sunny, and 73. Indianapolis was mostly sunny, and 76. St. Louis was partly sunny, and 77. Kansas City was cloudy, and 73. Des Moines was partly sunny, and 75. Milwaukee was partly sunny, and 73. The time is currently 7:31 p.m. Central Daylight Time. 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Now for the official National Weather Service forecast for Peoria and surrounding areas of central Illinois. Rest of tonight, partly cloudy until midnight, then becoming mostly cloudy. Lows in the upper 50s. East winds around 5 miles an hour. Friday, mostly cloudy. A slight chance of showers in the afternoon. Highs in the mid-70s. Southeast winds around 5 miles an hour. Chance of rain 20%. Friday night, mostly cloudy with a 20% chance of showers. Lows in the lower 60s. South winds around 5 miles an hour. Saturday, mostly cloudy in the morning, then becoming partly sunny. Highs in the mid-80s. South winds around 5 miles an hour. Saturday night, partly cloudy until midnight, then becoming mostly clear. Humid with lows in the upper 60s. South winds around 5 miles an hour. Sunday and Sunday night, partly cloudy. Highs in the lower 90s. Lows in the mid-70s. Monday and Monday night, mostly clear. Highs in the mid-90s. Lows in the lower 70s. Tuesday and Tuesday night, partly cloudy. Highs around 90.

inches and steady. Around central and western Illinois, skies ranged from mostly sunny to partly sunny, and temperatures were in the lower to mid-70s. And once again at 7 p.m. in Peoria, under mostly sunny skies, the temperature was 74. Looking elsewhere around the Midwest at 7 p.m., Chicago was partly sunny, and 73. Indianapolis was mostly sunny, and 76. St. Louis was partly sunny, and 77. Kansas City was cloudy, and 73. Des Moines was partly sunny, and 75. Milwaukee was partly sunny, and 73. The time is currently 7:34 p.m. Central Daylight Time. 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Now for the official National Weather Service forecast for Peoria and surrounding areas of central Illinois. Rest of tonight, partly cloudy until midnight, then becoming mostly cloudy. Lows in the upper 50s. East winds around 5 miles an hour. Friday, mostly cloudy. A slight chance of showers in the afternoon. Highs in the mid-70s. Southeast winds around 5 miles an hour. Chance of rain 20%. Friday night, mostly cloudy with a 20% chance of showers. Lows in the lower 60s. South winds around 5 miles an hour. Saturday, mostly cloudy in the morning, then becoming partly sunny. Highs in the mid-80s. South winds around 5 miles an hour. Saturday night, partly cloudy until midnight, then becoming mostly clear. Humid with lows in the upper 60s. South winds around 5 miles an hour. Sunday and Sunday night, partly cloudy. Highs in the lower 90s. Lows in the mid-70s. Monday and Monday night, mostly clear. Highs in the mid-90s. Lows in the lower 70s. Tuesday and Tuesday night, partly cloudy. Highs around 90. Lows in the upper 60s. Wednesday, sunny. Highs in the upper 80s. Wednesday night, partly cloudy. Lows in the upper 60s. Thursday, sunny. Highs in the upper 80s. Again, the forecast for Peoria and surrounding areas of central Illinois for the rest of tonight, partly cloudy until midnight, then becoming mostly cloudy. Lows in the upper 50s. East winds around 5 miles an hour. At 7 p.m. in Peoria, skies were mostly sunny. The temperature was 74 degrees, the dew point was 50, and the relative humidity was 42%. The wind was east at 7 miles an hour. The pressure was 30.15 inches and steady. Around central and western Illinois, skies ranged from mostly sunny to partly sunny, and temperatures were in the lower to mid-70s. And once again at 7 p.m. in Peoria, under mostly sunny skies, the temperature was 74. Looking elsewhere around the Midwest at 7 p.m., Chicago was partly sunny, and 73. Indianapolis was mostly sunny, and 76. St. Louis was partly sunny, and 77. Kansas City was cloudy, and 73. Des Moines was partly sunny, and 75. Milwaukee was partly sunny, and 73. The time is currently 7:37 p.m. Central Daylight Time. 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Now for the official National Weather Service forecast for Peoria and surrounding areas of central Illinois. Rest of tonight, partly cloudy until midnight, then becoming mostly cloudy. Lows in the upper 50s. East winds around 5 miles an hour. Friday, mostly cloudy. A slight chance of showers in the afternoon. Highs in the mid-70s. Southeast winds around 5 miles an hour. Chance of rain 20%. Friday night, mostly cloudy with a 20% chance of showers. Lows in the lower 60s. South winds around 5 miles an hour. Saturday, mostly cloudy in the morning, then becoming partly sunny. Highs in the mid-80s. South winds around 5 miles an hour. Saturday night, partly cloudy until midnight, then becoming mostly clear. Humid with lows in the upper 60s. South winds around 5 miles an hour. Sunday and Sunday night, partly cloudy. Highs in the lower 90s. Lows in the mid-70s.

Monday and Monday night, mostly clear. Highs in the mid-90s. Lows in the lower 70s. Tuesday and Tuesday night, partly cloudy. Highs around 90. Lows in the upper 60s. Wednesday, sunny. Highs in the upper 80s. Wednesday night, partly cloudy. Lows in the upper 60s. Thursday, sunny. Highs in the upper 80s. Again, the forecast for Peoria and surrounding areas of central Illinois for the rest of tonight, partly cloudy until midnight, then becoming mostly cloudy. Lows in the upper 50s. East winds around 5 miles an hour. Now for the official National Weather Service forecast for Peoria and surrounding areas of central Illinois. Rest of tonight, mostly cloudy. Lows in the upper 50s. East winds around 5 miles an hour. Friday, mostly cloudy. A slight chance of showers in the afternoon. Highs in the mid-70s. Southeast winds around 5 miles an hour. Chance of rain 20%. Friday night, mostly cloudy with a 20% chance of showers. Lows in the lower 60s. South winds around 5 miles an hour. Saturday, mostly cloudy in the morning, then becoming partly sunny. Highs in the mid-80s. South winds around 5 miles an hour. Saturday night, partly cloudy until midnight, then becoming mostly clear. Humid with lows in the upper 60s. South winds around 5 miles an hour. Sunday and Sunday night, partly cloudy. Highs in the lower 90s. Lows in the mid-70s. Monday and Monday night, mostly clear. Highs in the mid-90s. Lows in the lower 70s. Tuesday and Tuesday night, partly cloudy. Highs around 90. Lows in the upper 60s. Wednesday, sunny. Highs in the upper 80s. Wednesday night, partly cloudy. Lows in the upper 60s. Thursday, sunny. Highs in the upper 80s. Again, the forecast for Peoria and surrounding areas of central Illinois for the rest of tonight, mostly cloudy. Lows in the upper 50s. East winds around 5 miles an hour. At 7 p.m. in Peoria, skies were mostly sunny. The temperature was 74 degrees, the dew point was 50, and the relative humidity was 42%. The wind was east at 7 miles an hour. The pressure was 30.15 inches and steady. Around central and western Illinois, skies ranged from mostly sunny to partly sunny, and temperatures were in the lower to mid-70s. And once again at 7 p.m. in Peoria, under mostly sunny skies, the temperature was 74. Looking elsewhere around the Midwest at 7 p.m., Chicago was partly sunny, and 73. Indianapolis was mostly sunny, and 76. St. Louis was partly sunny, and 77. Kansas City was cloudy, and 73. Des Moines was partly sunny, and 75. Milwaukee was partly sunny, and 73. The time is currently 7:42 p.m. Central Daylight Time. 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Now for the official National Weather Service forecast for Peoria and surrounding areas of central Illinois. Rest of tonight, mostly cloudy. Lows in the upper 50s. East winds around 5 miles an hour. Friday, mostly cloudy. A slight chance of showers in the afternoon. Highs in the mid-70s. Southeast winds around 5 miles an hour. Chance of rain 20%. Friday night, mostly cloudy with a 20% chance of showers. Lows in the lower 60s. South winds around 5 miles an hour. Saturday, mostly cloudy in the morning, then becoming partly sunny. Highs in the mid-80s. South winds around 5 miles an hour. Saturday night, partly cloudy until midnight, then becoming mostly clear. Humid with lows in the upper 60s. South winds around 5 miles an hour. Sunday and Sunday night, partly cloudy. Highs in the lower 90s. Lows in the mid-70s. Monday and Monday night, mostly clear. Highs in the mid-90s. Lows in the lower 70s. Tuesday and Tuesday night, partly cloudy. Highs around 90. Lows in the upper 60s. Wednesday,

sunny. Highs in the upper 80s. Wednesday night, partly cloudy. Lows in the upper 60s. Thursday, sunny. Highs in the upper 80s. Again, the forecast for Peoria and surrounding areas of central Illinois for the rest of tonight, mostly cloudy. Lows in the upper 50s. East winds around 5 miles an hour. At 7 p.m. in Peoria, skies were mostly sunny. The temperature was 74 degrees, the dew point was 50, and the relative humidity was 42%. The wind was east at 7 miles an hour. The pressure was 30.15 inches and steady. Around central and western Illinois, skies ranged from mostly sunny to partly sunny, and temperatures were in the lower to mid-70s. And once again at 7 p.m. in Peoria, under mostly sunny skies, the temperature was 74. Looking elsewhere around the Midwest at 7 p.m., Chicago was partly sunny, and 73. Indianapolis was mostly sunny, and 76. St. Louis was partly sunny, and 77. Kansas City was cloudy, and 73. Des Moines was partly sunny, and 75. Milwaukee was partly sunny, and 73. The Peoria, Illinois climate summary for this evening, as of 4 p.m., July 23, 2026. Today's high temperature was 78 degrees. The normal high is 86. The record high is 105 degrees, which was set in 1934. Today's low temperature was 54 degrees. The normal low is 66. The record low is 52 degrees, which was last set in 1947. No precipitation fell today, which leaves the monthly total at 1.05 inches. The total precipitation for the year still stands at 23.79 inches. Sunset tonight is at 8:23 p.m. Sunrise tomorrow is at 5:48 a.m. The time is currently 7:46 p.m. Central Daylight Time. 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Now for the official National Weather Service forecast for Peoria and surrounding areas of central Illinois. Rest of tonight, mostly cloudy. Lows in the upper 50s. East winds around 5 miles an hour. Friday, mostly cloudy. A slight chance of showers in the afternoon. Highs in the mid-70s. Southeast winds around 5 miles an hour. Chance of rain 20%. Friday night, mostly cloudy with a 20% chance of showers. Lows in the lower 60s. South winds around 5 miles an hour. Saturday, mostly cloudy in the morning, then becoming partly sunny. Highs in the mid-80s. South winds around 5 miles an hour. Saturday night, partly cloudy until midnight, then becoming mostly clear. Humid with lows in the upper 60s. South winds around 5 miles an hour. Sunday and Sunday night, partly cloudy. Highs in the lower 90s. Lows in the mid-70s. Monday and Monday night, mostly clear. Highs in the mid-90s. Lows in the lower 70s. Tuesday and Tuesday night, partly cloudy. Highs around 90. Lows in the upper 60s. Wednesday, sunny. Highs in the upper 80s. Wednesday night, partly cloudy. Lows in the upper 60s. Thursday, sunny. Highs in the upper 80s. Again, the forecast for Peoria and surrounding areas of central Illinois for the rest of tonight, mostly cloudy. Lows in the upper 50s. East winds around 5 miles an hour. At 7 p.m. in Peoria, skies were mostly sunny. The temperature was 74 degrees, the dew point was 50, and the relative humidity was 42%. The wind was east at 7 miles an hour. The pressure was 30.15 inches and steady. Around central and western Illinois, skies ranged from mostly sunny to partly sunny, and temperatures were in the lower to mid-70s. And once again at 7 p.m. in Peoria, under mostly sunny skies, the temperature was 74. Looking elsewhere around the Midwest at 7 p.m., Chicago was partly sunny, and 73. Indianapolis was mostly sunny, and 76. St. Louis was partly sunny, and 77. Kansas City was cloudy, and 73. Des Moines was partly sunny, and 75. Milwaukee was partly

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The time is currently 7:49 p.m. Central Daylight Time. 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Now for the official National Weather Service forecast for Peoria and surrounding areas of central Illinois. Rest of tonight, mostly cloudy. Lows in the upper 50s. East winds around 5 miles an hour. Friday, mostly cloudy. A slight chance of showers in the afternoon. Highs in the mid-70s. Southeast winds around 5 miles an hour. Chance of rain 20%. Friday night, mostly cloudy with a 20% chance of showers. Lows in the lower 60s. South winds around 5 miles an hour. Saturday, mostly cloudy in the morning, then becoming partly sunny. Highs in the mid-80s. South winds around 5 miles an hour. Saturday night, partly cloudy until midnight, then becoming mostly clear. Humid with lows in the upper 60s. South winds around 5 miles an hour. Sunday and Sunday night, partly cloudy. Highs in the lower 90s. Lows in the mid-70s. Monday and Monday night, mostly clear. Highs in the mid-90s. Lows in the lower 70s. Tuesday and Tuesday night, partly cloudy. Highs around 90. Lows in the upper 60s. Wednesday, sunny. Highs in the upper 80s. Wednesday night, partly cloudy. Lows in the upper 60s. Thursday, sunny. Highs in the upper 80s. Again, the forecast for Peoria and surrounding areas of central Illinois for the rest of tonight, mostly cloudy. Lows in the upper 50s. East winds around 5 miles an hour. At 7 p.m. in Peoria, skies were mostly sunny. The temperature was 74 degrees, the dew point was 50, and the relative humidity was 42%. The wind was east at 7 miles an hour. The pressure was 30.15 inches and steady. Around central and western Illinois, skies ranged from mostly sunny to partly sunny, and temperatures were in the lower to mid-70s. And once again at 7 p.m. in Peoria, under mostly sunny skies, the temperature was 74. Looking elsewhere around the Midwest at 7 p.m., Chicago was partly sunny, and 73. Indianapolis was mostly sunny, and 76. St. Louis was partly sunny, and 77. Kansas City was cloudy, and 73. Des Moines was partly sunny, and 75. Milwaukee was partly sunny, and 73. The time is currently 7:51 p.m. Central Daylight Time. 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Now for the official National Weather Service forecast for Peoria and surrounding areas of central Illinois. Rest of tonight, mostly cloudy. Lows in the upper 50s. East winds around 5 miles an hour. Friday, mostly cloudy. A slight chance of showers in the afternoon. Highs in the mid-70s. Southeast winds around 5 miles an hour. Chance of rain 20%. Friday night, mostly cloudy with a 20% chance of showers. Lows in the lower 60s. South winds around 5 miles an hour. Saturday, mostly cloudy in the morning, then becoming partly sunny. Highs in the mid-80s. South winds around 5 miles an hour. Saturday night, partly cloudy until midnight, then becoming mostly clear. Humid with lows in the upper 60s. South winds around 5 miles an hour. Sunday and Sunday night, partly cloudy. Highs in the lower 90s. Lows in the mid-70s. Monday and Monday night, mostly clear. Highs in the mid-90s. Lows in the lower 70s. Tuesday and Tuesday night, partly cloudy. Highs around 90. Lows in the upper 60s. Wednesday, sunny. Highs in the upper 80s. Wednesday night, partly cloudy. Lows in the upper 60s. Thursday, sunny. Highs in the upper 80s. Again, the forecast for Peoria and surrounding areas of central Illinois for the rest of tonight, mostly cloudy. Lows in the upper 50s. East winds around 5 miles an hour. At 7 p.m. in Peoria, skies were mostly sunny. The temperature

was 74 degrees, the dew point was 50, and the relative humidity was 42%. The wind was east at 7 miles an hour. The pressure was 30.15 inches and steady. Around central and western Illinois, skies ranged from mostly sunny to partly sunny, and temperatures were in the lower to mid-70s. And once again at 7 p.m. in Peoria, under mostly sunny skies, the temperature was 74. Looking elsewhere around the Midwest at 7 p.m., Chicago was partly sunny, and 73. Indianapolis was mostly sunny, and 76. St. Louis was partly sunny, and 77. Kansas City was cloudy, and 73. Des Moines was partly sunny, and 75. Milwaukee was partly sunny, and 73. The time is currently 7:54 p.m. Central Daylight Time. 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Now for the official National Weather Service forecast for Peoria and surrounding areas of central Illinois. Rest of tonight, mostly cloudy. Lows in the upper 50s. East winds around 5 miles an hour. Friday, mostly cloudy. A slight chance of showers in the afternoon. Highs in the mid-70s. Southeast winds around 5 miles an hour. Chance of rain 20%. Friday night, mostly cloudy with a 20% chance of showers. Lows in the lower 60s. South winds around 5 miles an hour. Saturday, mostly cloudy in the morning, then becoming partly sunny. Highs in the mid-80s. South winds around 5 miles an hour. Saturday night, partly cloudy until midnight, then becoming mostly clear. Humid with lows in the upper 60s. South winds around 5 miles an hour. Sunday and Sunday night, partly cloudy. Highs in the lower 90s. Lows in the mid-70s. Monday and Monday night, mostly clear. Highs in the mid-90s. Lows in the lower 70s. Tuesday and Tuesday night, partly cloudy. Highs around 90. Lows in the upper 60s. Wednesday, sunny. Highs in the upper 80s. Wednesday night, partly cloudy. Lows in the upper 60s. Thursday, sunny. Highs in the upper 80s. Again, the forecast for Peoria and surrounding areas of central Illinois for the rest of tonight, mostly cloudy. Lows in the upper 50s. East winds around 5 miles an hour. At 7 p.m. in Peoria, skies were mostly sunny. The temperature was 74 degrees, the dew point was 50, and the relative humidity was 42%. The wind was east at 7 miles an hour. The pressure was 30.15 inches and steady. Around central and western Illinois, skies ranged from mostly sunny to partly sunny, and temperatures were in the lower to mid-70s. And once again at 7 p.m. in Peoria, under mostly sunny skies, the temperature was 74. Looking elsewhere around the Midwest at 7 p.m., Chicago was partly sunny, and 73. Indianapolis was mostly sunny, and 76. St. Louis was partly sunny, and 77. Kansas City was cloudy, and 73. Des Moines was partly sunny, and 75. Milwaukee was partly sunny, and 73. The time is currently 7:57 p.m. Central Daylight Time. 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Now for the official National Weather Service forecast for Peoria and surrounding areas of central Illinois. Rest of tonight, mostly cloudy. Lows in the upper 50s. East winds around 5 miles an hour. Friday, mostly cloudy. A slight chance of showers in the afternoon. Highs in the mid-70s. Southeast winds around 5 miles an hour. Chance of rain 20%. Friday night, mostly cloudy with a 20% chance of showers. Lows in the lower 60s. South winds around 5 miles an hour. Saturday, mostly cloudy in the morning, then becoming partly sunny. Highs in the mid-80s. South winds around 5 miles an hour. Saturday night, partly cloudy until midnight, then becoming mostly clear. Humid with lows in the upper 60s. South winds around 5 miles an hour. Sunday and Sunday night, partly cloudy. Highs in

lower 90s. Lows in the mid-70s. Monday and Monday night, mostly clear. Highs in the mid-90s. Lows in the lower 70s. Tuesday and Tuesday night, partly cloudy. Highs around 90. Lows in the upper 60s. Wednesday, sunny. Highs in the upper 80s. Wednesday night, partly cloudy. Lows in the upper 60s. Thursday, sunny. Highs in the upper 80s. Again, the forecast for Peoria and surrounding areas of central Illinois for the rest of tonight, mostly cloudy. Lows in the upper 50s. East winds around 5 miles an hour. At 7 p.m. in Peoria, skies were mostly sunny. The temperature was 74 degrees, the dew point was 50, and the relative humidity was 42%. The wind was east at 7 miles an hour. The pressure was 30.15 inches and steady. Around central and western Illinois, skies ranged from mostly sunny to partly sunny, and temperatures were in the lower to mid-70s. And once again at 7 p.m. in Peoria, under mostly sunny skies, the temperature was 74. The time is currently 8 p.m. Central Daylight Time. 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Now for the official National Weather Service forecast for Peoria and surrounding areas of central Illinois. Rest of tonight, mostly cloudy. Lows in the upper 50s. East winds around 5 miles an hour. Friday, mostly cloudy. A slight chance of showers in the afternoon. Highs in the mid-70s. Southeast winds around 5 miles an hour. Chance of rain 20%. Friday night, mostly cloudy with a 20% chance of showers. Lows in the lower 60s. South winds around 5 miles an hour. Saturday, mostly cloudy in the morning, then becoming partly sunny. Highs in the mid-80s. South winds around 5 miles an hour. Saturday night, partly cloudy until midnight, then becoming mostly clear. Humid with lows in the upper 60s. South winds around 5 miles an hour. Sunday and Sunday night, partly cloudy. Highs in the lower 90s. Lows in the mid-70s. Monday and Monday night, mostly clear. Highs in the mid-90s. Lows in the lower 70s. Tuesday and Tuesday night, partly cloudy. Highs around 90. Lows in the upper 60s. Wednesday, sunny. Highs in the upper 80s. Wednesday night, partly cloudy. Lows in the upper 60s. Thursday, sunny. Highs in the upper 80s. Again, the forecast for Peoria and surrounding areas of central Illinois for the rest of tonight, mostly cloudy. Lows in the upper 50s. East winds around 5 miles an hour. The time is currently 8:02 p.m. Central Daylight Time. 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Now for the official National Weather Service forecast for Peoria and surrounding areas of central Illinois. Rest of tonight, mostly cloudy. Lows in the upper 50s. East winds around 5 miles an hour. Friday, mostly cloudy. A slight chance of showers in the afternoon. Highs in the mid-70s. Southeast winds around 5 miles an hour. Chance of rain 20%. Friday night, mostly cloudy with a 20% chance of showers. Lows in the lower 60s. South winds around 5 miles an hour. Saturday, mostly cloudy in the morning, then becoming partly sunny. Highs in the mid-80s. South winds around 5 miles an hour. Saturday night, partly cloudy until midnight, then becoming mostly clear. Humid with lows in the upper 60s. South winds around 5 miles an hour. Sunday and Sunday night, partly cloudy. Highs in the lower 90s. Lows in the mid-70s. Monday and Monday night, mostly clear. Highs in the mid-90s. Lows in the lower 70s. Tuesday and Tuesday night, partly cloudy. Highs around 90. Lows in the upper 60s. Wednesday, sunny. Highs in the upper 80s. Wednesday night, partly cloudy. Lows in the upper 60s. Thursday, sunny. Highs in the upper 80s. Again, the forecast

For Peoria and surrounding areas of central Illinois for the rest of tonight, mostly cloudy. Lows in the upper 50s. East winds around 5 miles an hour. At 8 p.m. in Peoria, skies were partly cloudy. The temperature was 69 degrees, the dew point was 54, and the relative humidity was 58%. The wind was calm. The pressure was 30.15 inches and steady. Around central and western Illinois, temperatures were around 70 degrees. It was partly cloudy at Bloomington, Galesburg, Macomb, and Quincy. At Springfield, Lincoln, and Pontiac, it was partly cloudy. At Lakin, it was mostly cloudy. At Moline, it was cloudy. And once again at 8 p.m. in Peoria, under partly cloudy skies, the temperature was 69. The time is currently 8:04 p.m. Central Daylight Time. 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Now for the official National Weather Service forecast for Peoria and surrounding areas of central Illinois. Rest of tonight, mostly cloudy. Lows in the upper 50s. East winds around 5 miles an hour. Friday, mostly cloudy. A slight chance of showers in the afternoon. Highs in the mid-70s. Southeast winds around 5 miles an hour. Chance of rain 20%. Friday night, mostly cloudy with a 20% chance of showers. Lows in the lower 60s. South winds around 5 miles an hour. Saturday, mostly cloudy in the morning, then becoming partly sunny. Highs in the mid-80s. South winds around 5 miles an hour. Saturday night, partly cloudy until midnight, then becoming mostly clear. Humid with lows in the upper 60s. South winds around 5 miles an hour. Sunday and Sunday night, partly cloudy. Highs in the lower 90s. Lows in the mid-70s. Monday and Monday night, mostly clear. Highs in the mid-90s. Lows in the lower 70s. Tuesday and Tuesday night, partly cloudy. Highs around 90. Lows in the upper 60s. Wednesday, sunny. Highs in the upper 80s. Wednesday night, partly cloudy. Lows in the upper 60s. Thursday, sunny. Highs in the upper 80s. Again, the forecast for Peoria and surrounding areas of central Illinois for the rest of tonight, mostly cloudy. Lows in the upper 50s. East winds around 5 miles an hour. At 8 p.m. in Peoria, skies were partly cloudy. The temperature was 69 degrees, the dew point was 54, and the relative humidity was 58%. The wind was calm. The pressure was 30.15 inches and steady. Around central and western Illinois, temperatures were around 70 degrees. It was partly cloudy at Bloomington, Galesburg, Macomb, and Quincy. At Springfield, Lincoln, and Pontiac, it was partly cloudy. At Lakin, it was mostly cloudy. At Moline, it was cloudy. And once again at 8 p.m. in Peoria, under partly cloudy skies, the temperature was 69. Looking elsewhere around the Midwest at 8 p.m., Chicago was mostly cloudy, and 72. Indianapolis was mostly cloudy, and 73. St. Louis was cloudy, and 75. Kansas City was mostly cloudy, and 73. Des Moines was mostly cloudy, and 74. Milwaukee was mostly cloudy, and 71. The time is currently 8:07 p.m. Central Daylight Time. 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Now for the official National Weather Service forecast for Peoria and surrounding areas of central Illinois. Rest of tonight, mostly cloudy. Lows in the upper 50s. East winds around 5 miles an hour. Friday, mostly cloudy. A slight chance of showers in the afternoon. Highs in the mid-70s. Southeast winds around 5 miles an hour. Chance of rain 20%. Friday night, mostly cloudy with a 20% chance of showers. Lows in the lower 60s. South winds around 5 miles an hour. Saturday, mostly cloudy in the morning, then becoming partly sunny. Highs in the mid-80s. South winds around 5 miles an hour. Saturday night, partly cloudy until midnight.

night, then becoming mostly clear. Humid with lows in the upper 60s. South winds around 5 miles an hour. Sunday and Sunday night, partly cloudy. Highs in the lower 90s. Lows in the mid-70s. Monday and Monday night, mostly clear. Highs in the mid-90s. Lows in the lower 70s. Tuesday and Tuesday night, partly cloudy. Highs around 90. Lows in the upper 60s. Wednesday, sunny. Highs in the upper 80s. Wednesday night, partly cloudy. Lows in the upper 60s. Thursday, sunny. Highs in the upper 80s. Again, the forecast for Peoria and surrounding areas of central Illinois for the rest of tonight, mostly cloudy. Lows in the upper 50s. East winds around 5 miles an hour. At 8 p.m. in Peoria, skies were partly cloudy. The temperature was 69 degrees, the dew point was 54, and the relative humidity was 58%. The wind was calm. The pressure was 30.15 inches and steady. Around central and western Illinois, temperatures were around 70 degrees. It was partly cloudy at Bloomington, Galesburg, Macomb, and Quincy. At Springfield, Lincoln, and Pontiac, it was partly cloudy. At Lakin, it was mostly cloudy. At Moline, it was cloudy. And once again at 8 p.m. in Peoria, under partly cloudy skies, the temperature was 69. Looking elsewhere around the Midwest at 8 p.m., Chicago was mostly cloudy, and 72. Indianapolis was mostly cloudy, and 73. St. Louis was cloudy, and 75. Kansas City was mostly cloudy, and 73. Des Moines was mostly cloudy, and 74. Milwaukee was mostly cloudy, and 71. The time is currently 8:11 p.m. Central Daylight Time. 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Now for the official National Weather Service forecast for Peoria and surrounding areas of central Illinois. Rest of tonight, mostly cloudy. Lows in the upper 50s. East winds around 5 miles an hour. Friday, mostly cloudy. A slight chance of showers in the afternoon. Highs in the mid-70s. Southeast winds around 5 miles an hour. Chance of rain 20%. Friday night, mostly cloudy with a 20% chance of showers. Lows in the lower 60s. South winds around 5 miles an hour. Saturday, mostly cloudy in the morning, then becoming partly sunny. Highs in the mid-80s. South winds around 5 miles an hour. Saturday night, partly cloudy until midnight, then becoming mostly clear. Humid with lows in the upper 60s. South winds around 5 miles an hour. Sunday and Sunday night, partly cloudy. Highs in the lower 90s. Lows in the mid-70s. Monday and Monday night, mostly clear. Highs in the mid-90s. Lows in the lower 70s. Tuesday and Tuesday night, partly cloudy. Highs around 90. Lows in the upper 60s. Wednesday, sunny. Highs in the upper 80s. Wednesday night, partly cloudy. Lows in the upper 60s. Thursday, sunny. Highs in the upper 80s. Again, the forecast for Peoria and surrounding areas of central Illinois for the rest of tonight, mostly cloudy. Lows in the upper 50s. East winds around 5 miles an hour. At 8 p.m. in Peoria, skies were partly cloudy. The temperature was 69 degrees, the dew point was 54, and the relative humidity was 58%. The wind was calm. The pressure was 30.15 inches and steady. Around central and western Illinois, temperatures were around 70 degrees. It was clear at Bloomington, Macomb, and Springfield. It was partly cloudy at Galesburg, Quincy, Lincoln, and Pontiac. At Lakin, it was mostly cloudy. At Moline, it was cloudy. And once again at 8 p.m. in Peoria, under partly cloudy skies, the temperature was 69. 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

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Looking elsewhere around the Midwest at 8 p.m., Chicago was mostly cloudy and 72. Indianapolis was mostly cloudy and 73. St. Louis was cloudy and 75. Kansas City was mostly cloudy and 73. Des Moines was mostly cloudy and 74. Milwaukee was mostly cloudy and 71. The time is currently 8:14 p.m. Central Daylight Time. 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Now for the official National Weather Service forecast for Peoria and surrounding areas of central Illinois. Rest of tonight, mostly cloudy. Lows in the upper 50s. East winds around 5 miles an hour. Friday, mostly cloudy. A slight chance of showers in the afternoon. Highs in the mid-70s. Southeast winds around 5 miles an hour. Chance of rain 20%. Friday night, mostly cloudy with a 20% chance of showers. Lows in the lower 60s. South winds around 5 miles an hour. Saturday, mostly cloudy in the morning, then becoming partly sunny. Highs in the mid-80s. South winds around 5 miles an hour. Saturday night, partly cloudy until midnight, then becoming mostly clear. Humid with lows in the upper 60s. South winds around 5 miles an hour. Sunday and Sunday night, partly cloudy. Highs in the lower 90s. Lows in the mid-70s. Monday and Monday night, mostly clear. Highs in the mid-90s. Lows in the lower 70s. Tuesday and Tuesday night, partly cloudy. Highs around 90. Lows in the upper 60s. Wednesday, sunny. Highs in the upper 80s. Wednesday night, partly cloudy. Lows in the upper 60s. Thursday, sunny. Highs in the upper 80s. Again, the forecast for Peoria and surrounding areas of central Illinois for the rest of tonight, mostly cloudy. Lows in the upper 50s. East winds around 5 miles an hour. At 8 p.m. in Peoria, skies were partly cloudy. The temperature was 69 degrees, the dew point was 54, and the relative humidity was 58%. The wind was calm. The pressure was 30.15 inches and steady. Around central and western Illinois, temperatures were around 70 degrees. It was clear at Bloomington, Macomb, and Springfield. It was partly cloudy at Galesburg, Quincy, Lincoln, and Pontiac. At Lakin, it was mostly cloudy. At Moline, it was cloudy. And once again at 8 p.m. in Peoria, under partly cloudy skies, the temperature was 69. Looking elsewhere around the Midwest at 8 p.m., Chicago was mostly cloudy and 72. Indianapolis was mostly cloudy and 73. St. Louis was cloudy and 75. Kansas City was cloudy and 73. Des Moines was mostly cloudy and 74. Milwaukee was mostly cloudy and 71. The time is currently 8:17 p.m. Central Daylight Time. 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Now for the official National Weather Service forecast for Peoria and surrounding areas of central Illinois. Rest of tonight, mostly cloudy. Lows in the upper 50s. East winds around 5 miles an hour. Friday, mostly cloudy. A slight chance of showers in the afternoon. Highs in the mid-70s. Southeast winds around 5 miles an hour. Chance of rain 20%. Friday night, mostly cloudy with a 20% chance of showers. Lows in the lower 60s. South winds around 5 miles an hour. Saturday, mostly cloudy in the morning, then becoming partly sunny. Highs in the mid-80s. South winds around 5 miles an hour. Saturday night, partly cloudy until midnight, then becoming mostly clear. Humid with lows in the upper 60s. South winds around 5 miles an hour.

and Sunday night, partly cloudy. Highs in the lower 90s. Lows in the mid-70s. Monday and Monday night, mostly clear. Highs in the mid-90s. Lows in the lower 70s. Tuesday and Tuesday night, partly cloudy. Highs around 90. Lows in the upper 60s. Wednesday, sunny. Highs in the upper 80s. Wednesday night, partly cloudy. Lows in the upper 60s. Thursday, sunny. Highs in the upper 80s. Again, the forecast for Peoria and surrounding areas of central Illinois for the rest of tonight, mostly cloudy. Lows in the upper 50s. East winds around 5 miles an hour. At 8 p.m. in Peoria, skies were partly cloudy. The temperature was 69 degrees, the dew point was 54, and the relative humidity was 58%. The wind was calm. The pressure was 30.15 inches and steady. Around central and western Illinois, temperatures were around 70 degrees. It was clear at Bloomington, Macomb, and Springfield. It was partly cloudy at Galesburg, Quincy, Lincoln, and Pontiac. At Lakin, it was mostly cloudy. At Moline, it was cloudy. And once again at 8 p.m. in Peoria, under partly cloudy skies, the temperature was 69. Looking elsewhere around the Midwest at 8 p.m., Chicago was mostly cloudy, and 72. Indianapolis was mostly cloudy, and 73. St. Louis was cloudy, and 75. Kansas City was cloudy, and 73. Des Moines was mostly cloudy, and 74. Milwaukee was mostly cloudy, and 71. The time is currently 8:20 p.m. Central Daylight Time. 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Now for the official National Weather Service forecast for Peoria and surrounding areas of central Illinois. Rest of tonight, mostly cloudy. Lows in the upper 50s. East winds around 5 miles an hour. Friday, mostly cloudy. A slight chance of showers in the afternoon. Highs in the mid-70s. Southeast winds around 5 miles an hour. Chance of rain 20%. Friday night, mostly cloudy with a 20% chance of showers. Lows in the lower 60s. South winds around 5 miles an hour. Saturday, mostly cloudy in the morning, then becoming partly sunny. Highs in the mid-80s. South winds around 5 miles an hour. Saturday night, partly cloudy until midnight, then becoming mostly clear. Humid with lows in the upper 60s. South winds around 5 miles an hour. Sunday and Sunday night, partly cloudy. Highs in the lower 90s. Lows in the mid-70s. Monday and Monday night, mostly clear. Highs in the mid-90s. Lows in the lower 70s. Tuesday and Tuesday night, partly cloudy. Highs around 90. Lows in the upper 60s. Wednesday, sunny. Highs in the upper 80s. Wednesday night, partly cloudy. Lows in the upper 60s. Thursday, sunny. Highs in the upper 80s. Again, the forecast for Peoria and surrounding areas of central Illinois for the rest of tonight, mostly cloudy. Lows in the upper 50s. East winds around 5 miles an hour. At 8 p.m. in Peoria, skies were partly cloudy. The temperature was 69 degrees, the dew point was 54, and the relative humidity was 58%. The wind was calm. The pressure was 30.15 inches and steady. Around central and western Illinois, temperatures were around 70 degrees. At Bloomington, it was clear. It was partly cloudy at Galesburg, Macomb, and Quincy. At Springfield, Lincoln, and Pontiac, it was partly cloudy. At Lakin, it was mostly cloudy. At Moline, it was cloudy. And once again at 8 p.m. in Peoria, under partly cloudy skies, the temperature was 69. Looking elsewhere around the Midwest at 8 p.m., Chicago was mostly cloudy, and 72. Indianapolis was mostly cloudy, and 73. St. Louis was cloudy, and 75. Kansas City was cloudy, and 73. Des Moines was mostly cloudy, and 74. Milwaukee was mostly cloudy, and 71.
The time is currently 8:23 p.m. Central Daylight Time. 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Now for the official National Weather Service forecast for Peoria and surrounding areas of central Illinois. Rest of tonight, mostly cloudy. Lows in the upper 50s. East winds around 5 miles an hour. Friday, mostly cloudy. A slight chance of showers in the afternoon. Highs in the mid-70s. Southeast winds around 5 miles an hour. Chance of rain 20%. Friday night, mostly cloudy with a 20% chance of showers. Lows in the lower 60s. South winds around 5 miles an hour. Saturday, mostly cloudy in the morning, then becoming partly sunny. Highs in the mid-80s. South winds around 5 miles an hour. Saturday night, partly cloudy until midnight, then becoming mostly clear. Humid with lows in the upper 60s. South winds around 5 miles an hour. Sunday and Sunday night, partly cloudy. Highs in the lower 90s. Lows in the mid-70s. Monday and Monday night, mostly clear. Highs in the mid-90s. Lows in the lower 70s. Tuesday and Tuesday night, partly cloudy. Highs around 90. Lows in the upper 60s. Wednesday, sunny. Highs in the upper 80s. Wednesday night, partly cloudy. Lows in the upper 60s. Thursday, sunny. Highs in the upper 80s. Again, the forecast for Peoria and surrounding areas of central Illinois for the rest of tonight, mostly cloudy. Lows in the upper 50s. East winds around 5 miles an hour. At 8 p.m. in Peoria, skies were partly cloudy. The temperature was 69 degrees, the dew point was 54, and the relative humidity was 58%. The wind was calm. The pressure was 30.15 inches and steady. Around central and western Illinois, temperatures were around 70 degrees. At Bloomington, it was clear. It was partly cloudy at Galesburg, Macomb, and Quincy. At Springfield, Lincoln, and Pontiac, it was partly cloudy. At Lakin, it was mostly cloudy. At Moline, it was cloudy. And once again at 8 p.m. in Peoria, under partly cloudy skies, the temperature was 69. Looking elsewhere around the Midwest at 8 p.m., Chicago was mostly cloudy, and 72. Indianapolis was mostly cloudy, and 73. St. Louis was cloudy, and 75. Kansas City was mostly cloudy, and 73. Des Moines was mostly cloudy, and 74. Milwaukee was mostly cloudy, and 71. The time is currently 8:27 p.m. Central Daylight Time. 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Now for the official National Weather Service forecast for Peoria and surrounding areas of central Illinois. Rest of tonight, mostly cloudy. Lows in the upper 50s. East winds around 5 miles an hour. Friday, mostly cloudy. A slight chance of showers in the afternoon. Highs in the mid-70s. Southeast winds around 5 miles an hour. Chance of rain 20%. Friday night, mostly cloudy with a 20% chance of showers. Lows in the lower 60s. South winds around 5 miles an hour. Saturday, mostly cloudy in the morning, then becoming partly sunny. Highs in the mid-80s. South winds around 5 miles an hour. Saturday night, partly cloudy until midnight, then becoming mostly clear. Humid with lows in the upper 60s. South winds around 5 miles an hour. Sunday and Sunday night, partly cloudy. Highs in the lower 90s. Lows in the mid-70s. Monday and Monday night, mostly clear. Highs in the mid-90s. Lows in the lower 70s. Tuesday and Tuesday night, partly cloudy. Highs around 90. Lows in the upper 60s. Wednesday, sunny. Highs in the upper 80s. Wednesday night, partly cloudy. Lows in the upper 60s. Thursday, sunny. Highs in the upper 80s. Again, the forecast for Peoria and surrounding areas of central Illinois for the rest of tonight, mostly cloudy.

lows in the upper 50s. East winds around 5 miles an hour. At 8 p.m. in Peoria, skies were partly cloudy. The temperature was 69 degrees, the dew point was 54, and the relative humidity was 58%. The wind was calm. The pressure was 30.15 inches and steady. Around central and western Illinois, temperatures were around 70 degrees. At Bloomington, it was clear. It was partly cloudy at Galesburg, Macomb, and Quincy. At Springfield, Lincoln, and Pontiac, it was partly cloudy. At Lakin, it was mostly cloudy. At Moline, it was cloudy. And once again at 8 p.m. in Peoria, under partly cloudy skies, the temperature was 69. Looking elsewhere around the Midwest at 8 p.m., Chicago was mostly cloudy, and 72. Indianapolis was mostly cloudy, and 73. St. Louis was cloudy, and 75. Kansas City was mostly cloudy, and 73. Des Moines was mostly cloudy, and 74. Milwaukee was mostly cloudy, and 71. The time is currently 8:30 p.m. Central Daylight Time. 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Now for the official National Weather Service forecast for Peoria and surrounding areas of central Illinois. Rest of tonight, mostly cloudy. Lows in the upper 50s. East winds around 5 miles an hour. Friday, mostly cloudy. A slight chance of showers in the afternoon. Highs in the mid-70s. Southeast winds around 5 miles an hour. Chance of rain 20%. Friday night, mostly cloudy with a 20% chance of showers. Lows in the lower 60s. South winds around 5 miles an hour. Saturday, mostly cloudy in the morning, then becoming partly sunny. Highs in the mid-80s. South winds around 5 miles an hour. Saturday night, partly cloudy until midnight, then becoming mostly clear. Humid with lows in the upper 60s. South winds around 5 miles an hour. Sunday and Sunday night, partly cloudy. Highs in the lower 90s. Lows in the mid-70s. Monday and Monday night, mostly clear. Highs in the mid-90s. Lows in the lower 70s. Tuesday and Tuesday night, partly cloudy. Highs around 90. Lows in the upper 60s. Wednesday, sunny. Highs in the upper 80s. Wednesday night, partly cloudy. Lows in the upper 60s. Thursday, sunny. Highs in the upper 80s. Again, the forecast for Peoria and surrounding areas of central Illinois for the rest of tonight, mostly cloudy. Lows in the upper 50s. East winds around 5 miles an hour. At 8 p.m. in Peoria, skies were partly cloudy. The temperature was 69 degrees, the dew point was 54, and the relative humidity was 58%. The wind was calm. The pressure was 30.15 inches and steady. Around central and western Illinois, temperatures were around 70 degrees. At Bloomington, it was clear. It was partly cloudy at Galesburg, Macomb, and Quincy. At Springfield, Lincoln, and Pontiac, it was partly cloudy. At Lakin, it was mostly cloudy. At Moline, it was cloudy. And once again at 8 p.m. in Peoria, under partly cloudy skies, the temperature was 69. Looking elsewhere around the Midwest at 8 p.m., Chicago was mostly cloudy, and 72. Indianapolis was mostly cloudy, and 73. St. Louis was cloudy, and 75. Kansas City was mostly cloudy, and 73. Des Moines was mostly cloudy, and 73. St. Louis was cloudy, and 75. Kansas City was mostly cloudy, and 73. Des Moines was mostly cloudy, and 74. Milwaukee was mostly cloudy, and 71. The time is currently 8:33 p.m. Central Daylight Time. 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Now for the official National Weather Service forecast for Peoria and surrounding areas of central Illinois. Rest of tonight, mostly cloudy. Lows in the upper 50s. East winds around 5 miles an hour. Friday.

partly cloudy. Highs around 90. Lows in the upper 60s. Wednesday, sunny. Highs in the upper 80s. Wednesday night, partly cloudy. Lows in the upper 60s. Thursday, sunny. Highs in the upper 80s. Again, the forecast for Peoria and surrounding areas of central Illinois for the rest of tonight, mostly cloudy. Lows in the upper 50s. East winds around 5 miles an hour. At 8 p.m. in Peoria, skies were partly cloudy. The temperature was 69 degrees, the dew point was 54, and the relative humidity was 58%. The wind was calm. The pressure was 30.15 inches and steady. Around central and western Illinois, temperatures were around 70 degrees. At Bloomington, it was clear. It was partly cloudy at Galesburg, Macomb, and Quincy. At Springfield, Lincoln, and Pontiac, it was partly cloudy. At Lakin, it was mostly cloudy. At Moline, it was cloudy. And once again at 8 p.m. in Peoria, under partly cloudy skies, the temperature was 69. Looking elsewhere around the Midwest at 8 p.m., Chicago was mostly cloudy, and 72. Indianapolis was mostly cloudy, and 73. St. Louis was cloudy, and 75. Kansas City was mostly cloudy, and 73. Des Moines was mostly cloudy, and 74. Milwaukee was mostly cloudy, and 71. The time is currently 8:36 p.m. Central Daylight Time. 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Now for the official National Weather Service forecast for Peoria and surrounding areas of central Illinois. Rest of tonight, mostly cloudy. Lows in the upper 50s. East winds around 5 miles an hour. Friday, mostly cloudy. A slight chance of showers in the afternoon. Highs in the mid-70s. Southeast winds around 5 miles an hour. Chance of rain 20%. Friday night, mostly cloudy with a 20% chance of showers. Lows in the lower 60s. South winds around 5 miles an hour. Saturday, mostly cloudy in the morning, then becoming partly sunny. Highs in the mid-80s. South winds around 5 miles an hour. Saturday night, partly cloudy until midnight, then becoming mostly clear. Humid with lows in the upper 60s. South winds around 5 miles an hour. Sunday and Sunday night, partly cloudy. Highs in the lower 90s. Lows in the mid-70s. Monday and Monday night, mostly clear. Highs in the mid-90s. Lows in the lower 70s. Tuesday and Tuesday night, partly cloudy. Highs around 90. Lows in the upper 60s. Wednesday, sunny. Highs in the upper 80s. Wednesday night, partly cloudy. Lows in the upper 60s. Thursday, sunny. Highs in the upper 80s. Again, the forecast for Peoria and surrounding areas of central Illinois for the rest of tonight, mostly cloudy. Lows in the upper 50s. East winds around 5 miles an hour. At 8 p.m. in Peoria, skies were partly cloudy. The temperature was 69 degrees, the dew point was 54, and the relative humidity was 58%. The wind was calm. The pressure was 30.15 inches and steady. Around central and western Illinois, temperatures were around 70 degrees. At Bloomington, it was clear. It was partly cloudy at Galesburg, Macomb, and Quincy. At Springfield, Lincoln, and Pontiac, it was partly cloudy. At Lakin, it was mostly cloudy. At Moline, it was cloudy. And once again at 8 p.m. in Peoria, under partly cloudy skies, the temperature was 69. Looking elsewhere around the Midwest at 8 p.m., Chicago was mostly cloudy, and 72. Indianapolis was mostly cloudy, and 73. St. Louis was cloudy, and 75. Kansas City was mostly cloudy, and 73. Des Moines was mostly cloudy, and 74. Milwaukee was mostly cloudy, and 71. The time is currently 8:39 p.m. Central Daylight Time. 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

Now for the official National Weather Service forecast for Peoria and surrounding areas of central Illinois. Rest of tonight, mostly cloudy. Lows in the upper 50s. East winds around 5 miles an hour. Friday, mostly cloudy. A slight chance of showers in the afternoon. Highs in the mid-70s. Southeast winds around 5 miles an hour. Chance of rain 20%. Friday night, mostly cloudy with a 20% chance of showers. Lows in the lower 60s. South winds around 5 miles an hour. Saturday, mostly cloudy in the morning, then becoming partly sunny. Highs in the mid-80s. South winds around 5 miles an hour. Saturday night, partly cloudy until midnight, then becoming mostly clear. Humid with lows in the upper 60s. South winds around 5 miles an hour. Sunday and Sunday night, partly cloudy. Highs in the lower 90s. Lows in the mid-70s. Monday and Monday night, mostly clear. Highs in the mid-90s. Lows in the lower 70s. Tuesday and Tuesday night, partly cloudy. Highs around 90. Lows in the upper 60s. Wednesday, sunny. Highs in the upper 80s. Wednesday night, partly cloudy. Lows in the upper 60s. Thursday, sunny. Highs in the upper 80s. Again, the forecast for Peoria and surrounding areas of central Illinois for the rest of tonight, mostly cloudy. Lows in the upper 50s. East winds around 5 miles an hour. At 8 p.m. in Peoria, skies were partly cloudy. The temperature was 69 degrees, the dew point was 54, and the relative humidity was 58%. The wind was calm. The pressure was 30.15 inches and steady. Around central and western Illinois, temperatures were around 70 degrees. At Bloomington, it was clear. It was partly cloudy at Galesburg, Macomb, and Quincy. At Springfield, Lincoln, and Pontiac, it was partly cloudy. At Lakin, it was mostly cloudy. At Moline, it was cloudy. And once again at 8 p.m. in Peoria, under partly cloudy skies, the temperature was 69. Looking elsewhere around the Midwest at 8 p.m., Chicago was mostly cloudy, and 72. Indianapolis was mostly cloudy, and 73. St. Louis was cloudy, and 75. Kansas City was mostly cloudy, and 73. Des Moines was mostly cloudy, and 74. Milwaukee was mostly cloudy, and 71. The time is currently 8:42 p.m. Central Daylight Time. 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Now for the official National Weather Service forecast for Peoria and surrounding areas of central Illinois. Rest of tonight, mostly cloudy. Lows in the upper 50s. East winds around 5 miles an hour. Friday, mostly cloudy. A slight chance of showers in the afternoon. Highs in the mid-70s. Southeast winds around 5 miles an hour. Chance of rain 20%. Friday night, mostly cloudy with a 20% chance of showers. Lows in the lower 60s. South winds around 5 miles an hour. Saturday, mostly cloudy in the morning, then becoming partly sunny. Highs in the mid-80s. South winds around 5 miles an hour. Saturday night, partly cloudy until midnight, then becoming mostly clear. Humid with lows in the upper 60s. South winds around 5 miles an hour. Sunday and Sunday night, partly cloudy. Highs in the lower 90s. Lows in the mid-70s. Monday and Monday night, mostly clear. Highs in the mid-90s. Lows in the lower 70s. Tuesday and Tuesday night, partly cloudy. Highs around 90. Lows in the upper 60s. Wednesday, sunny. Highs in the upper 80s. Wednesday night, partly cloudy. Lows in the upper 60s. Thursday, sunny. Highs in the upper 80s. Again, the forecast for Peoria and surrounding areas of central Illinois for the rest of tonight, mostly cloudy. Lows in the upper 50s. East winds around 5 miles an hour. At 8 p.m. in Peoria, skies were partly cloudy. The temperature was 69 degrees. The

point was 54, and the relative humidity was 58%. The wind was calm. The pressure was 30.15 inches and steady. Around central and western Illinois, temperatures were around 70 degrees. At Bloomington, it was clear. It was partly cloudy at Galesburg, Macomb, and Quincy. At Springfield, Lincoln, and Pontiac, it was partly cloudy. At Lakin, it was mostly cloudy. At Moline, it was cloudy. And once again at 8 p.m. in Peoria, under partly cloudy skies, the temperature was 69. Looking elsewhere around the Midwest at 8 p.m., Chicago was mostly cloudy, and 72. Indianapolis was mostly cloudy, and 73. St. Louis was cloudy, and 75. Kansas City was mostly cloudy, and 73. Des Moines was mostly cloudy, and 74. Milwaukee was mostly cloudy, and 71. The time is currently 8:45 p.m. Central Daylight Time. 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Now for the official National Weather Service forecast for Peoria and surrounding areas of central Illinois. Rest of tonight, mostly cloudy. Lows in the upper 50s. East winds around 5 miles an hour. Friday, mostly cloudy. A slight chance of showers in the afternoon. Highs in the mid-70s. Southeast winds around 5 miles an hour. Chance of rain 20%. Friday night, mostly cloudy with a 20% chance of showers. Lows in the lower 60s. South winds around 5 miles an hour. Saturday, mostly cloudy in the morning, then becoming partly sunny. Highs in the mid-80s. South winds around 5 miles an hour. Saturday night, partly cloudy until midnight, then becoming mostly clear. Humid with lows in the upper 60s. South winds around 5 miles an hour. Sunday and Sunday night, partly cloudy. Highs in the lower 90s. Lows in the mid-70s. Monday and Monday night, mostly clear. Highs in the mid-90s. Lows in the lower 70s. Tuesday and Tuesday night, partly cloudy. Highs around 90. Lows in the upper 60s. Wednesday, sunny. Highs in the upper 80s. Wednesday night, partly cloudy. Lows in the upper 60s. Thursday, sunny. Highs in the upper 80s. Again, the forecast for Peoria and surrounding areas of central Illinois for the rest of tonight, mostly cloudy. Lows in the upper 50s. East winds around 5 miles an hour. At 8 p.m. in Peoria, skies were partly cloudy. The temperature was 69 degrees, the dew point was 54, and the relative humidity was 58%. The wind was calm. The pressure was 30.15 inches and steady. Around central and western Illinois, temperatures were around 70 degrees. At Bloomington, it was clear. It was partly cloudy at Galesburg, Macomb, and Quincy. At Springfield, Lincoln, and Pontiac, it was partly cloudy. At Lakin, it was mostly cloudy. At Moline, it was cloudy. And once again at 8 p.m. in Peoria, under partly cloudy skies, the temperature was 69. Looking elsewhere around the Midwest at 8 p.m., Chicago was mostly cloudy, and 72. Indianapolis was mostly cloudy, and 73. St. Louis was cloudy, and 75. Kansas City was mostly cloudy, and 73. Des Moines was mostly cloudy, and 74. Milwaukee was mostly cloudy, and 71. The time is currently 8:48 p.m. Central Daylight Time. 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Now for the official National Weather Service forecast for Peoria and surrounding areas of central Illinois. Rest of tonight, mostly cloudy. Lows in the upper 50s. East winds around 5 miles an hour. Friday, mostly cloudy. A slight chance of showers in the afternoon. Highs in the mid-70s. Southeast winds around 5 miles an hour. Chance of rain 20%. Friday night, mostly cloudy with a 20% chance of showers. Lows in the lower 60s. South winds around 5 miles an hour. Saturday, mostly

cloudy in the morning, then becoming partly sunny. Highs in the mid-80s. South winds around 5 miles an hour. Saturday night, partly cloudy until midnight, then becoming mostly clear. Humid with lows in the upper 60s. South winds around 5 miles an hour. Sunday and Sunday night, partly cloudy. Highs in the lower 90s. Lows in the mid-70s. Monday and Monday night, mostly clear. Highs in the mid-90s. Lows in the lower 70s. Tuesday and Tuesday night, partly cloudy. Highs around 90. Lows in the upper 60s. Wednesday, sunny. Highs in the upper 80s. Wednesday night, partly cloudy. Lows in the upper 60s. Thursday, sunny. Highs in the upper 80s. Again, the forecast for Peoria and surrounding areas of central Illinois for the rest of tonight, mostly cloudy. Lows in the upper 50s. East winds around 5 miles an hour. At 8 p.m. in Peoria, skies were partly cloudy. The temperature was 69 degrees, the dew point was 54, and the relative humidity was 58%. The wind was calm. The pressure was 30.15 inches and steady. Around central and western Illinois, temperatures were around 70 degrees. At Bloomington, it was clear. It was partly cloudy at Galesburg, Macomb, and Quincy. At Springfield, Lincoln, and Pontiac, it was partly cloudy. At Lakin, it was mostly cloudy. At Moline, it was cloudy. And once again at 8 p.m. in Peoria, under partly cloudy skies, the temperature was 69. Looking elsewhere around the Midwest at 8 p.m., Chicago was mostly cloudy, and 72. Indianapolis was mostly cloudy, and 73. St. Louis was cloudy, and 75. Kansas City was mostly cloudy, and 73. Des Moines was mostly cloudy, and 74. Milwaukee was mostly cloudy, and 71. The time is currently 8:52 p.m. Central Daylight Time. 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Now for the official National Weather Service forecast for Peoria and surrounding areas of central Illinois. Rest of tonight, mostly cloudy. Lows in the upper 50s. East winds around 5 miles an hour. Friday, mostly cloudy. A slight chance of showers in the afternoon. Highs in the mid-70s. Southeast winds around 5 miles an hour. Chance of rain 20%. Friday night, mostly cloudy with a 20% chance of showers. Lows in the lower 60s. South winds around 5 miles an hour. Saturday, mostly cloudy in the morning, then becoming partly sunny. Highs in the mid-80s. South winds around 5 miles an hour. Saturday night, partly cloudy until midnight, then becoming mostly clear. Humid with lows in the upper 60s. South winds around 5 miles an hour. Sunday and Sunday night, partly cloudy. Highs in the lower 90s. Lows in the mid-70s. Monday and Monday night, mostly clear. Highs in the mid-90s. Lows in the lower 70s. Tuesday and Tuesday night, partly cloudy. Highs around 90. Lows in the upper 60s. Wednesday, sunny. Highs in the upper 80s. Wednesday night, partly cloudy. Lows in the upper 60s. Thursday, sunny. Highs in the upper 80s. Again, the forecast for Peoria and surrounding areas of central Illinois for the rest of tonight, mostly cloudy. Lows in the upper 50s. East winds around 5 miles an hour. At 8 p.m. in Peoria, skies were partly cloudy. The temperature was 69 degrees, the dew point was 54, and the relative humidity was 58%. The wind was calm. The pressure was 30.15 inches and steady. Around central and western Illinois, temperatures were around 70 degrees. At Bloomington, it was clear. It was partly cloudy at Galesburg, Macomb, and Quincy. At Springfield, Lincoln, and Pontiac, it was partly cloudy. At Lakin, it was mostly cloudy. At Moline, it was cloudy. And once again at 8 p.m. in Peoria, under partly cloudy skies, the temperature was 69. Looking elsewhere,

Around the Midwest at 8 p.m., Chicago was mostly cloudy, and 72. Indianapolis was mostly cloudy, and 73. St. Louis was cloudy, and 75. Kansas City was mostly cloudy, and 73. Des Moines was mostly cloudy, and 74. Milwaukee was mostly cloudy, and 71. The time is currently 8:55 p.m. Central Daylight Time. 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Now for the official National Weather Service forecast for Peoria and surrounding areas of central Illinois. Rest of tonight, mostly cloudy. Lows in the upper 50s. East winds around 5 miles an hour. Friday, mostly cloudy. A slight chance of showers in the afternoon. Highs in the mid-70s. Southeast winds around 5 miles an hour. Chance of rain 20%. Friday night, mostly cloudy with a 20% chance of showers. Lows in the lower 60s. South winds around 5 miles an hour. Saturday, mostly cloudy in the morning, then becoming partly sunny. Highs in the mid-80s. South winds around 5 miles an hour. Saturday night, partly cloudy until midnight, then becoming mostly clear. Humid with lows in the upper 60s. South winds around 5 miles an hour. Sunday and Sunday night, partly cloudy. Highs in the lower 90s. Lows in the mid-70s. Monday and Monday night, mostly clear. Highs in the mid-90s. Lows in the lower 70s. Tuesday and Tuesday night, partly cloudy. Highs around 90. Lows in the upper 60s. Wednesday, sunny. Highs in the upper 80s. Wednesday night, partly cloudy. Lows in the upper 60s. Thursday, sunny. Highs in the upper 80s. Again, the forecast for Peoria and surrounding areas of central Illinois for the rest of tonight, mostly cloudy. Lows in the upper 50s. East winds around 5 miles an hour. At 8 p.m. in Peoria, skies were partly cloudy. The temperature was 69 degrees, the dew point was 54, and the relative humidity was 58%. The wind was calm. The pressure was 30.15 inches and steady. Around central and western Illinois, temperatures were around 70 degrees. At Bloomington, it was clear. It was partly cloudy at Galesburg, Macomb, and Quincy. At Springfield, Lincoln, and Pontiac, it was partly cloudy. At Lakin, it was mostly cloudy. At Moline, it was cloudy. And once again at 8 p.m. in Peoria, under partly cloudy skies, the temperature was 69. Looking elsewhere around the Midwest at 8 p.m., Chicago was mostly cloudy, and 72. Indianapolis was mostly cloudy, and 73. St. Louis was cloudy, and 75. Kansas City was mostly cloudy, and 73. Des Moines was mostly cloudy, and 74. Milwaukee was mostly cloudy, and 71. The time is currently 8:58 p.m. Central Daylight Time. 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Now for the official National Weather Service forecast for Peoria and surrounding areas of central Illinois. Rest of tonight, mostly cloudy. Lows in the upper 50s. East winds around 5 miles an hour. Friday, mostly cloudy. A slight chance of showers in the afternoon. Highs in the mid-70s. Southeast winds around 5 miles an hour. Chance of rain 20%. Friday night, mostly cloudy with a 20% chance of showers. Lows in the lower 60s. South winds around 5 miles an hour. Saturday, mostly cloudy in the morning, then becoming partly sunny. Highs in the mid-80s. South winds around 5 miles an hour. Saturday night, partly cloudy until midnight, then becoming mostly clear. Humid with lows in the upper 60s. South winds around 5 miles an hour. Sunday and Sunday night, partly cloudy. Highs in the lower 90s. Lows in the mid-70s. Monday and Monday night, mostly clear. Highs in the mid-90s. Lows in the lower 70s. Tuesday and Tuesday night, partly cloudy. Highs around 90.

lows in the upper 60s. Wednesday, sunny. Highs in the upper 80s. Wednesday night, partly cloudy. Lows in the upper 60s. Thursday, sunny. Highs in the upper 80s. Again, the forecast for Peoria and surrounding areas of central Illinois for the rest of tonight, mostly cloudy. Lows in the upper 50s. East winds around 5 miles an hour. The time is currently 9 p.m. Central Daylight Time. 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Now for the official National Weather Service forecast for Peoria and surrounding areas of central Illinois. Rest of tonight, mostly cloudy. Lows in the upper 50s. East winds around 5 miles an hour. Friday, mostly cloudy. A slight chance of showers in the afternoon. Highs in the mid-70s. Southeast winds around 5 miles an hour. Chance of rain 20%. Friday night, mostly cloudy with a 20% chance of showers. Lows in the lower 60s. South winds around 5 miles an hour. Saturday, mostly cloudy in the morning, then becoming partly sunny. Highs in the mid-80s. South winds around 5 miles an hour. Saturday night, partly cloudy until midnight, then becoming mostly clear. Humid with lows in the upper 60s. South winds around 5 miles an hour. Sunday and Sunday night, partly cloudy. Highs in the lower 90s. Lows in the mid-70s. Monday and Monday night, mostly clear. Highs in the mid-90s. Lows in the lower 70s. Tuesday and Tuesday night, partly cloudy. Highs around 90. Lows in the upper 60s. Wednesday, sunny. Highs in the upper 80s. Wednesday night, partly cloudy. Lows in the upper 60s. Thursday, sunny. Highs in the upper 80s. Again, the forecast for Peoria and surrounding areas of central Illinois for the rest of tonight, mostly cloudy. Lows in the upper 50s. East winds around 5 miles an hour. The time is currently 9:02 p.m. Central Daylight Time. 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Now for the official National Weather Service forecast for Peoria and surrounding areas of central Illinois. Rest of tonight, mostly cloudy. Lows in the upper 50s. East winds around 5 miles an hour. Friday, mostly cloudy. A slight chance of showers in the afternoon. Highs in the mid-70s. Southeast winds around 5 miles an hour. Chance of rain 20%. Friday night, mostly cloudy with a 20% chance of showers. Lows in the lower 60s. South winds around 5 miles an hour. Saturday, mostly cloudy in the morning, then becoming partly sunny. Highs in the mid-80s. South winds around 5 miles an hour. Saturday night, partly cloudy until midnight, then becoming mostly clear. Humid with lows in the upper 60s. South winds around 5 miles an hour. Sunday and Sunday night, partly cloudy. Highs in the lower 90s. Lows in the mid-70s. Monday and Monday night, mostly clear. Highs in the mid-90s. Lows in the lower 70s. Tuesday and Tuesday night, partly cloudy. Highs around 90. Lows in the upper 60s. Wednesday, sunny. Highs in the upper 80s. Wednesday night, partly cloudy. Lows in the upper 60s. Thursday, sunny. Highs in the upper 80s. Again, the forecast for Peoria and surrounding areas of central Illinois for the rest of tonight, mostly cloudy. Lows in the upper 50s. East winds around 5 miles an hour. At 9 p.m. in Peoria, skies were partly cloudy. The temperature was 66 degrees, the dew point was 54, and the relative humidity was 65%. The wind was calm. The pressure was 30.16 inches and rising. Around central and western Illinois, it was clear, with a temperature of 68 at Bloomington and 61 at Pontiac. It was partly cloudy, with a temperature of 65 at Lakin, 65 at Macomb, 69 at Quincy, 65 at Springfield, and 67 at Lincoln. It was mostly cloudy, with a temperature of

66 at Moline, and 68 at Galesburg. And once again at 9 p.m. in Peoria, under partly cloudy skies, the temperature was 66. The time is currently 9:04 p.m. Central Daylight Time. 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Now for the official National Weather Service forecast for Peoria and surrounding areas of central Illinois. Rest of tonight, mostly cloudy. Lows in the upper 50s. East winds around 5 miles an hour. Friday, mostly cloudy. A slight chance of showers in the afternoon. Highs in the mid-70s. Southeast winds around 5 miles an hour. Chance of rain 20%. Friday night, mostly cloudy with a 20% chance of showers. Lows in the lower 60s. South winds around 5 miles an hour. Saturday, mostly cloudy in the morning, then becoming partly sunny. Highs in the mid-80s. South winds around 5 miles an hour. Saturday night, partly cloudy until midnight, then becoming mostly clear. Humid with lows in the upper 60s. South winds around 5 miles an hour. Sunday and Sunday night, partly cloudy. Highs in the lower 90s. Lows in the mid-70s. Monday and Monday night, mostly clear. Highs in the mid-90s. Lows in the lower 70s. Tuesday and Tuesday night, partly cloudy. Highs around 90. Lows in the upper 60s. Wednesday, sunny. Highs in the upper 80s. Wednesday night, partly cloudy. Lows in the upper 60s. Thursday, sunny. Highs in the upper 80s. Again, the forecast for Peoria and surrounding areas of central Illinois for the rest of tonight, mostly cloudy. Lows in the upper 50s. East winds around 5 miles an hour. At 9 p.m. in Peoria, skies were partly cloudy. The temperature was 66 degrees, the dew point was 54, and the relative humidity was 65%. The wind was calm. The pressure was 30.16 inches and rising. Around central and western Illinois, it was clear, with a temperature of 68 at Bloomington and 61 at Pontiac. It was partly cloudy, with a temperature of 65 at Lakin, 65 at Macomb, 69 at Quincy, 65 at Springfield, and 67 at Lincoln. It was mostly cloudy, with a temperature of 66 at Moline and 68 at Galesburg. And once again at 9 p.m. in Peoria, under partly cloudy skies, the temperature was 66. Looking elsewhere around the Midwest at 9 p.m., Chicago was mostly cloudy and 70. Indianapolis was partly cloudy and 72. St. Louis was cloudy and 73. Kansas City was cloudy and 72. Des Moines was cloudy and 73. Milwaukee was mostly cloudy and 68. The time is currently 9:08 p.m. Central Daylight Time. 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Now for the official National Weather Service forecast for Peoria and surrounding areas of central Illinois. Rest of tonight, mostly cloudy. Lows in the upper 50s. East winds around 5 miles an hour. Friday, mostly cloudy. A slight chance of showers in the afternoon. Highs in the mid-70s. Southeast winds around 5 miles an hour. Chance of rain 20%. Friday night, mostly cloudy with a 20% chance of showers. Lows in the lower 60s. South winds around 5 miles an hour. Saturday, mostly cloudy in the morning, then becoming partly sunny. Highs in the mid-80s. South winds around 5 miles an hour. Saturday night, partly cloudy until midnight, then becoming mostly clear. Humid with lows in the upper 60s. South winds around 5 miles an hour. Sunday and Sunday night, partly cloudy. Highs in the lower 90s. Lows in the mid-70s. Monday and Monday night, mostly clear. Highs in the mid-90s. Lows in the lower 70s. Tuesday and Tuesday night, partly cloudy. Highs around 90. Lows in the upper 60s. Wednesday, sunny. Highs in the upper 80s. Wednesday night, partly cloudy. Lows in the upper 60s.

Thursday, sunny. Highs in the upper 80s. Again, the forecast for Peoria and surrounding areas of central Illinois for the rest of tonight, mostly cloudy. Lows in the upper 50s. East winds around 5 miles an hour. At 9 p.m. in Peoria, skies were partly cloudy. The temperature was 66 degrees, the dew point was 54, and the relative humidity was 65%. The wind was calm. The pressure was 30.16 inches and rising. Around central and western Illinois, it was clear, with a temperature of 68 at Bloomington and 61 at Pontiac. It was partly cloudy, with a temperature of 65 at Lakin, 65 at Macomb, 69 at Quincy, 65 at Springfield, and 67 at Lincoln. It was mostly cloudy, with a temperature of 66 at Moline and 68 at Galesburg. And once again at 9 p.m. in Peoria, under partly cloudy skies, the temperature was 66. Looking elsewhere around the Midwest at 9 p.m., Chicago was mostly cloudy and 70. Indianapolis was partly cloudy and 72. St. Louis was cloudy and 73. Kansas City was cloudy and 72. Des Moines was cloudy and 73. Milwaukee was mostly cloudy and 68. The time is currently 9:11 p.m. Central Daylight Time. 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Now for the official National Weather Service forecast for Peoria and surrounding areas of central Illinois. Rest of tonight, mostly cloudy. Lows in the upper 50s. East winds around 5 miles an hour. Friday, mostly cloudy. A slight chance of showers in the afternoon. Highs in the mid-70s. Southeast winds around 5 miles an hour. Chance of rain 20%. Friday night, mostly cloudy with a 20% chance of showers. Lows in the lower 60s. South winds around 5 miles an hour. Saturday, mostly cloudy in the morning, then becoming partly sunny. Highs in the mid-80s. South winds around 5 miles an hour. Saturday night, partly cloudy until midnight, then becoming mostly clear. Humid with lows in the upper 60s. South winds around 5 miles an hour. Sunday and Sunday night, partly cloudy. Highs in the lower 90s. Lows in the mid-70s. Monday and Monday night, mostly clear. Highs in the mid-90s. Lows in the lower 70s. Tuesday and Tuesday night, partly cloudy. Highs around 90. Lows in the upper 60s. Wednesday, sunny. Highs in the upper 80s. Wednesday night, partly cloudy. Lows in the upper 60s. Thursday, sunny. Highs in the upper 80s. Again, the forecast for Peoria and surrounding areas of central Illinois for the rest of tonight, mostly cloudy. Lows in the upper 50s. East winds around 5 miles an hour. 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At 9 p.m. in Peoria, skies were partly cloudy. The temperature was 66 degrees, the dew point was 54, and the relative humidity was 65%. The wind was calm. The pressure was 30.16 inches and rising. Around central and western Illinois, it was clear, with a temperature of 68 at Bloomington and 61 at Pontiac. It was partly cloudy, with a temperature of 66 at Moline, 65 at Lakin, and 65 at Macomb. Under partly cloudy skies, Quincy reported 69, Springfield reported 65, and Lincoln reported 67. At Galesburg, it was mostly cloudy, with a temperature of 68. And once again at 9 p.m. in Peoria, under partly cloudy skies, the temperature was 66. Looking elsewhere around the Midwest at 9 p.m., Chicago was mostly cloudy and

Indianapolis was partly cloudy and 72. St. Louis was cloudy and 73. Kansas City was cloudy and 72. Des Moines was cloudy and 73. Milwaukee was mostly cloudy and 68. The time is currently 9:15 p.m. Central Daylight Time. 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Now for the official National Weather Service forecast for Peoria and surrounding areas of central Illinois. Rest of tonight, mostly cloudy. Lows in the upper 50s. East winds around 5 miles an hour. Friday, mostly cloudy. A slight chance of showers in the afternoon. Highs in the mid-70s. Southeast winds around 5 miles an hour. Chance of rain 20%. Friday night, mostly cloudy with a 20% chance of showers. Lows in the lower 60s. South winds around 5 miles an hour. Saturday, mostly cloudy in the morning, then becoming partly sunny. Highs in the mid-80s. South winds around 5 miles an hour. Saturday night, partly cloudy until midnight, then becoming mostly clear. Humid with lows in the upper 60s. South winds around 5 miles an hour. Sunday and Sunday night, partly cloudy. Highs in the lower 90s. Lows in the mid-70s. Monday and Monday night, mostly clear. Highs in the mid-90s. Lows in the lower 70s. Tuesday and Tuesday night, partly cloudy. Highs around 90. Lows in the upper 60s. Wednesday, sunny. Highs in the upper 80s. Wednesday night, partly cloudy. Lows in the upper 60s. Thursday, sunny. Highs in the upper 80s. Again, the forecast for Peoria and surrounding areas of central Illinois for the rest of tonight, mostly cloudy. Lows in the upper 50s. East winds around 5 miles an hour. At 9 p.m. in Peoria, skies were partly cloudy. The temperature was 66 degrees, the dew point was 54, and the relative humidity was 65%. The wind was calm. The pressure was 30.16 inches and rising. Around central and western Illinois, it was clear, with a temperature of 68 at Bloomington and 61 at Pontiac. It was partly cloudy, with a temperature of 66 at Moline, 65 at Lakin, and 65 at Macomb. Under partly cloudy skies, Quincy reported 69, Springfield reported 65, and Lincoln reported 67. At Galesburg, it was mostly cloudy, with a temperature of 68. And once again at 9 p.m. in Peoria, under partly cloudy skies, the temperature was 66. Looking elsewhere around the Midwest at 9 p.m., Chicago was mostly cloudy and 70. Indianapolis was partly cloudy and 72. St. Louis was cloudy and 73. Kansas City was cloudy and 72. Des Moines was cloudy and 73. Milwaukee was mostly cloudy and 68. The time is currently 9:18 p.m. Central Daylight Time. 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Now for the official National Weather Service forecast for Peoria and surrounding areas of central Illinois. Rest of tonight, mostly cloudy. Lows in the upper 50s. East winds around 5 miles an hour. Friday, mostly cloudy. A slight chance of showers in the afternoon. Highs in the mid-70s. Southeast winds around 5 miles an hour. Chance of rain 20%. Friday night, mostly cloudy with a 20% chance of showers. Lows in the lower 60s. South winds around 5 miles an hour. Saturday, mostly cloudy in the morning, then becoming partly sunny. Highs in the mid-80s. South winds around 5 miles an hour. Saturday night, partly cloudy until midnight, then becoming mostly clear. Humid with lows in the upper 60s. South winds around 5 miles an hour. Sunday and Sunday night, partly cloudy. Highs in the lower 90s. Lows in the mid-70s. Monday and Monday night, mostly clear. Highs in the mid-90s. Lows in the lower 70s. Tuesday and Tuesday night, partly cloudy. Highs around 90.

temperature was 66 degrees, the dew point was 54, and the relative humidity was 65%. The wind was calm. The pressure was 30.16 inches and rising. Around central and western Illinois, skies ranged from partly cloudy to mostly cloudy. It was 68 at Bloomington, 66 at Moline, 68 at Galesburg, 65 at Lakin, and 64 at Macomb. Quincy reported 69, Springfield reported 65, Lincoln reported 65, and Pontiac reported 61. And once again at 9 p.m. in Peoria, under partly cloudy skies, the temperature was 66. Looking elsewhere around the Midwest at 9 p.m., Chicago was mostly cloudy, and 70. Indianapolis was partly cloudy, and 72. St. Louis was cloudy, and 73. Kansas City was cloudy, and 72. Des Moines was cloudy, and 73. Milwaukee was mostly cloudy, and 68. The time is currently 9:30 p.m. Central Daylight Time. 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Now for the official National Weather Service forecast for Peoria and surrounding areas of central Illinois. Rest of tonight, mostly cloudy. Lows in the upper 50s. East winds around 5 miles an hour. Friday, mostly cloudy. A slight chance of showers in the afternoon. Highs in the mid-70s. Southeast winds around 5 miles an hour. Chance of rain 20%. Friday night, mostly cloudy with a 20% chance of showers. Lows in the lower 60s. South winds around 5 miles an hour. Saturday, mostly cloudy in the morning, then becoming partly sunny. Highs in the mid-80s. South winds around 5 miles an hour. Saturday night, partly cloudy until midnight, then becoming mostly clear. Humid with lows in the upper 60s. South winds around 5 miles an hour. Sunday and Sunday night, partly cloudy. Highs in the lower 90s. Lows in the mid-70s. Monday and Monday night, mostly clear. Highs in the mid-90s. Lows in the lower 70s. Tuesday and Tuesday night, partly cloudy. Highs around 90. Lows in the upper 60s. Wednesday, sunny. Highs in the upper 80s. Wednesday night, partly cloudy. Lows in the upper 60s. Thursday, sunny. Highs in the upper 80s. Again, the forecast for Peoria and surrounding areas of central Illinois for the rest of tonight, mostly cloudy. Lows in the upper 50s. East winds around 5 miles an hour. At 9 p.m. in Peoria, skies were partly cloudy. The temperature was 66 degrees, the dew point was 54, and the relative humidity was 65%. The wind was calm. The pressure was 30.16 inches and rising. Around central and western Illinois, skies ranged from partly cloudy to mostly cloudy. It was 68 at Bloomington, 66 inches and rising. Around central and western Illinois, skies ranged from partly cloudy to mostly cloudy. It was 68 at Bloomington, 66 at Moline, 68 at Galesburg, 65 at Lakin, and 64 at Macomb. Quincy reported 69, Springfield reported 65, Lincoln reported 65, and Pontiac reported 61. And once again at 9 p.m. in Peoria, under partly cloudy skies, the temperature was 66. Looking elsewhere around the Midwest at 9 p.m., Chicago was mostly cloudy, and 70. Indianapolis was partly cloudy, and 72. St. Louis was cloudy, and 73. Kansas City was cloudy, and 72. Des Moines was cloudy, and 73. Milwaukee was mostly cloudy, and 68. The time is currently 9:33 p.m. Central Daylight Time. 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Now for the official National Weather Service forecast for Peoria and surrounding areas of central Illinois. Rest of tonight, mostly cloudy. Lows in the upper 50s. East winds around 5 miles an hour. Friday, mostly cloudy. A slight chance of showers in the afternoon. Highs in the mid-70s. Southeast winds around 5 miles an hour. Chance of rain 20%.

Wednesday night, partly cloudy. Lows in the upper 60s. Thursday, sunny. Highs in the upper 80s. Again, the forecast for Peoria and surrounding areas of central Illinois for the rest of tonight, mostly cloudy. Lows in the upper 50s. East winds around 5 miles an hour. At 9 p.m. in Peoria, skies were partly cloudy. The temperature was 66 degrees, the dew point was 54, and the relative humidity was 65%. The wind was calm. The pressure was 30.16 inches and rising. Around central and western Illinois, skies ranged from partly cloudy to mostly cloudy. It was 68 at Bloomington, 66 at Moline, 68 at Galesburg, 65 at Lakin, and 64 at Macomb. Quincy reported 69, Springfield reported 65, Lincoln reported 65, and Pontiac reported 61. And once again at 9 p.m. in Peoria, under partly cloudy skies, the temperature was 66. Looking elsewhere around the Midwest at 9 p.m., Chicago was mostly cloudy, and 70. Indianapolis was partly cloudy, and 72. St. Louis was cloudy, and 73. Kansas City was cloudy, and 72. Des Moines was cloudy, and 73. Milwaukee was mostly cloudy, and 68. The time is currently 9:37 p.m. Central Daylight Time. 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Now for the official National Weather Service forecast for Peoria and surrounding areas of central Illinois. Rest of tonight, mostly cloudy. Lows in the upper 50s. East winds around 5 miles an hour. Friday, mostly cloudy. A slight chance of showers in the afternoon. Highs in the mid-70s. Southeast winds around 5 miles an hour. Chance of rain 20%. Friday night, mostly cloudy with a 20% chance of showers. Lows in the lower 60s. South winds around 5 miles an hour. Saturday, mostly cloudy in the morning, then becoming partly sunny. Highs in the mid-80s. South winds around 5 miles an hour. Saturday night, partly cloudy until midnight, then becoming mostly clear. Humid with lows in the upper 60s. South winds around 5 miles an hour. Sunday and Sunday night, partly cloudy. Highs in the lower 90s. Lows in the mid-70s. Monday and Monday night, mostly clear. Highs in the mid-90s. Lows in the lower 70s. Tuesday and Tuesday night, partly cloudy. Highs around 90. Lows in the upper 60s. Wednesday, sunny. Highs in the upper 80s. Wednesday night, partly cloudy. Lows in the upper 60s. Thursday, sunny. Highs in the upper 80s. Again, the forecast for Peoria and surrounding areas of central Illinois for the rest of tonight, mostly cloudy. Lows in the upper 50s. East winds around 5 miles an hour. At 9 p.m. in Peoria, skies were partly cloudy. The temperature was 66 degrees, the dew point was 54, and the relative humidity was 65%. The wind was calm. The pressure was 30.16 inches and rising. Around central and western Illinois, skies ranged from partly cloudy to mostly cloudy. It was 68 at Bloomington, 66 at Moline, 68 at Galesburg, 65 at Lakin, and 64 at Macomb. Quincy reported 69, Springfield reported 65, Lincoln reported 65, and Pontiac reported 61. And once again at 9 p.m. in Peoria, under partly cloudy skies, the temperature was 66. Looking elsewhere around the Midwest at 9 p.m., Chicago was mostly cloudy, and 70. Indianapolis was partly cloudy, and 72. St. Louis was cloudy, and 73. Kansas City was cloudy, and 72. Des Moines was cloudy, and 73. Milwaukee was mostly cloudy, and 68. The time is currently 9:40 p.m. Central Daylight Time. 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Now for the official National Weather Service forecast for Peoria and surrounding areas of central Illinois. Rest of tonight, mostly cloudy.

choppy. Lows in the upper 50s. East winds around 5 miles an hour. Friday, mostly cloudy. A slight chance of showers in the afternoon. Highs in the mid-70s. Southeast winds around 5 miles an hour. Chance of rain 20%. Friday night, mostly cloudy with a 20% chance of showers. Lows in the lower 60s. South winds around 5 miles an hour. Saturday, mostly cloudy in the morning, then becoming partly sunny. Highs in the mid-80s. South winds around 5 miles an hour. Saturday night, partly cloudy until midnight, then becoming mostly clear. Humid with lows in the upper 60s. South winds around 5 miles an hour. Sunday and Sunday night, partly cloudy. Highs in the lower 90s. Lows in the mid-70s. Monday and Monday night, mostly clear. Highs in the mid-90s. Lows in the lower 70s. Tuesday and Tuesday night, partly cloudy. Highs around 90. Lows in the upper 60s. Wednesday, sunny. Highs in the upper 80s. Wednesday night, partly cloudy. Lows in the upper 60s. Thursday, sunny. Highs in the upper 80s. Again, the forecast for Peoria and surrounding areas of central Illinois for the rest of tonight, mostly cloudy. Lows in the upper 50s. East winds around 5 miles an hour. At 9 p.m. in Peoria, skies were partly cloudy. The temperature was 66 degrees, the dew point was 54, and the relative humidity was 65%. The wind was calm. The pressure was 30.16 inches and rising. Around central and western Illinois, skies ranged from partly cloudy to mostly cloudy. It was 68 at Bloomington, 66 at Moline, 68 at Galesburg, 65 at Lakin, and 64 at Macomb. Quincy reported 69, Springfield reported 65, Lincoln reported 65, and Pontiac reported 61. And once again at 9 p.m. in Peoria, under partly cloudy skies, the temperature was 66. Looking elsewhere around the Midwest at 9 p.m., Chicago was mostly cloudy, and 70. Indianapolis was partly cloudy, and 72. St. Louis was cloudy, and 73. Kansas City was cloudy, and 72. Des Moines was cloudy, and 73. Milwaukee was mostly cloudy, and 68. The time is currently 9:43 p.m. Central Daylight Time. 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Now for the official National Weather Service forecast for Peoria and surrounding areas of central Illinois. Rest of tonight, mostly cloudy. Lows in the upper 50s. East winds around 5 miles an hour. Friday, mostly cloudy. A slight chance of showers in the afternoon. Highs in the mid-70s. Southeast winds around 5 miles an hour. Chance of rain 20%. Friday night, mostly cloudy with a 20% chance of showers. Lows in the lower 60s. South winds around 5 miles an hour. Saturday, mostly cloudy in the morning, then becoming partly sunny. Highs in the mid-80s. South winds around 5 miles an hour. Saturday night, partly cloudy until midnight, then becoming mostly clear. Humid with lows in the upper 60s. South winds around 5 miles an hour. Sunday and Sunday night, partly cloudy. Highs in the lower 90s. Lows in the mid-70s. Monday and Monday night, mostly clear. Highs in the mid-90s. Lows in the lower 70s. Tuesday and Tuesday night, partly cloudy. Highs around 90. Lows in the upper 60s. Wednesday, sunny. Highs in the upper 80s. Wednesday night, partly cloudy. Lows in the upper 60s. Thursday, sunny. Highs in the upper 80s. Again, the forecast for Peoria and surrounding areas of central Illinois for the rest of tonight, mostly cloudy. Lows in the upper 50s. East winds around 5 miles an hour. At 9 p.m. in Peoria, skies were partly cloudy. The temperature was 66 degrees, the dew point was 54, and the relative humidity was 65%. The wind was calm. The pressure was 30.16 inches.

rising. Around central and western Illinois, skies ranged from partly cloudy to mostly cloudy. It was 68 at Bloomington, 66 at Moline, 68 at Galesburg, 65 at Lakin, and 64 at Macomb. Quincy reported 69, Springfield reported 65, Lincoln reported 65, and Pontiac reported 61. And once again at 9 p.m. in Peoria, under partly cloudy skies, the temperature was 66. Looking elsewhere around the Midwest at 9 p.m., Chicago was mostly cloudy, and 70. Indianapolis was partly cloudy, and 72. St. Louis was cloudy, and 73. Kansas City was cloudy, and 72. Des Moines was cloudy, and 73. Milwaukee was mostly cloudy, and 68. The time is currently 9:46 p.m. Central Daylight Time. 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Now for the official National Weather Service forecast for Peoria and surrounding areas of central Illinois. Rest of tonight, mostly cloudy. Lows in the upper 50s. East winds around 5 miles an hour. Friday, mostly cloudy. A slight chance of showers in the afternoon. Highs in the mid-70s. Southeast winds around 5 miles an hour. Chance of rain 20%. Friday night, mostly cloudy with a 20% chance of showers. Lows in the lower 60s. South winds around 5 miles an hour. Saturday, mostly cloudy in the morning, then becoming partly sunny. Highs in the mid-80s. South winds around 5 miles an hour. Saturday night, partly cloudy until midnight, then becoming mostly clear. Humid with lows in the upper 60s. South winds around 5 miles an hour. Sunday and Sunday night, partly cloudy. Highs in the lower 90s. Lows in the mid-70s. Monday and Monday night, mostly clear. Highs in the mid-90s. Lows in the lower 70s. Tuesday and Tuesday night, partly cloudy. Highs around 90. Lows in the upper 60s. Wednesday, sunny. Highs in the upper 80s. Wednesday night, partly cloudy. Lows in the upper 60s. Thursday, sunny. Highs in the upper 80s. Again, the forecast for Peoria and surrounding areas of central Illinois for the rest of tonight, mostly cloudy. Lows in the upper 50s. East winds around 5 miles an hour. At 9 p.m. in Peoria, skies were partly cloudy. The temperature was 66 degrees, the dew point was 54, and the relative humidity was 65%. The wind was calm. The pressure was 30.16 inches and rising. Around central and western Illinois, skies ranged from partly cloudy to mostly cloudy. It was 68 at Bloomington, 66 at Moline, 68 at Galesburg, 65 at Lakin, and 64 at Macomb. Quincy reported 69, Springfield reported 65, Lincoln reported 65, and Pontiac reported 61. And once again at 9 p.m. in Peoria, under partly cloudy skies, the temperature was 66. Looking elsewhere around the Midwest at 9 p.m., Chicago was mostly cloudy, and 70. Indianapolis was partly cloudy, and 72. St. Louis was cloudy, and 73. Kansas City was cloudy, and 72. Des Moines was cloudy, and 73. Milwaukee was mostly cloudy, and 68. The time is currently 9:49 p.m. Central Daylight Time. 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Now for the official National Weather Service forecast for Peoria and surrounding areas of central Illinois. Rest of tonight, mostly cloudy. Lows in the upper 50s. East winds around 5 miles an hour. Friday, mostly cloudy. A slight chance of showers in the afternoon. Highs in the mid-70s. Southeast winds around 5 miles an hour. Chance of rain 20%. Friday night, mostly cloudy with a 20% chance of showers. Lows in the lower 60s. South winds around 5 miles an hour. Saturday, mostly cloudy in the morning, then becoming partly sunny. Highs in the mid-80s. South winds around 5 miles an hour.

Saturday night, partly cloudy until midnight, then becoming mostly clear. Humid with lows in the upper 60s. South winds around 5 miles an hour. Sunday and Sunday night, partly cloudy. Highs in the lower 90s. Lows in the mid 70s. Monday and Monday night, mostly clear. Highs in the mid 90s. Lows in the lower 70s. Tuesday and Tuesday night, partly cloudy. Highs around 90. Lows in the upper 60s. Wednesday, sunny. Highs in the upper 80s. Wednesday night, partly cloudy. Lows in the upper 60s. Thursday, sunny. Highs in the upper 80s. Again, the forecast for Peoria and surrounding areas of central Illinois for the rest of tonight, mostly cloudy. Lows in the upper 50s. East winds around 5 miles an hour. At 9 p.m. in Peoria, skies were partly cloudy. The temperature was 66 degrees, the dew point was 54, and the relative humidity was 65%. The wind was calm. The pressure was 30.16 inches and rising. Around central and western Illinois, skies ranged from partly cloudy to mostly cloudy. It was 68 at Bloomington, 66 at Moline, 68 at Galesburg, 65 at Lakin, and 64 at Macomb. Quincy reported 69, Springfield reported 65, Lincoln reported 65, and Pontiac reported 61. And once again at 9 p.m. in Peoria, under partly cloudy skies, the temperature was 66. Looking elsewhere around the Midwest at 9 p.m., Chicago was mostly cloudy, and 70. Indianapolis was partly cloudy, and 72. St. Louis was cloudy, and 73. Kansas City was cloudy, and 72. Des Moines was cloudy, and 73. Milwaukee was mostly cloudy, and 68. The time is currently 9:52 p.m. Central Daylight Time. 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Now for the official National Weather Service forecast for Peoria and surrounding areas of central Illinois. Rest of tonight, mostly cloudy. Lows in the upper 50s. East winds around 5 miles an hour. Friday, mostly cloudy. A slight chance of showers in the afternoon. Highs in the mid 70s. Southeast winds around 5 miles an hour. Chance of rain 20%. Friday night, mostly cloudy with a 20% chance of showers. Lows in the lower 60s. South winds around 5 miles an hour. Saturday, mostly cloudy in the morning, then becoming partly sunny. Highs in the mid-80s. South winds around 5 miles an hour. Saturday night, partly cloudy until midnight, then becoming mostly clear. Humid with lows in the upper 60s. South winds around 5 miles an hour. Sunday and Sunday night, partly cloudy. Highs in the lower 90s. Lows in the mid-70s. Monday and Monday night, mostly clear. Highs in the mid-90s. Lows in the lower 70s. Tuesday and Tuesday night, partly cloudy. Highs around 90. Lows in the upper 60s. Wednesday, sunny. Highs in the upper 80s. Wednesday night, partly cloudy. Lows in the upper 60s. Thursday, sunny. Highs in the upper 80s. Again, the forecast for Peoria and surrounding areas of central Illinois for the rest of tonight, mostly cloudy. Lows in the upper 50s. East winds around 5 miles an hour. At 9 p.m. in Peoria, skies were partly cloudy. The temperature was 66 degrees, the dew point was 54, and the relative humidity was 65%. The wind was calm. The pressure was 30.16 inches and rising. Around central and western Illinois, skies ranged from partly cloudy to mostly cloudy. It was 68 at Bloomington, 66 at Moline, 68 at Galesburg, 65 at Lakin, and 64 at Macomb. Quincy reported 69, Springfield reported 65, Lincoln reported 65, and Pontiac reported 61. And once again at 9 p.m. in Peoria, under partly cloudy skies, the temperature was 66. Looking elsewhere around the Midwest at 9 p.m., Chicago was mostly cloudy, and 70. Indianapolis was partly

partly cloudy, and 72. St. Louis was cloudy, and 73. Kansas City was cloudy, and 72. Des Moines was cloudy, and 73. Milwaukee was mostly cloudy, and 68. The time is currently 9:55 p.m. Central Daylight Time. 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Now for the official National Weather Service forecast for Peoria and surrounding areas of central Illinois. Rest of tonight, mostly cloudy. Lows in the upper 50s. East winds around 5 miles an hour. Friday, mostly cloudy. A slight chance of showers in the afternoon. Highs in the mid-70s. Southeast winds around 5 miles an hour. Chance of rain 20%. Friday night, mostly cloudy with a 20% chance of showers. Lows in the lower 60s. South winds around 5 miles an hour. Saturday, mostly cloudy in the morning, then becoming partly sunny. Highs in the mid-80s. South winds around 5 miles an hour. Saturday night, partly cloudy until midnight, then becoming mostly clear. Humid with lows in the upper 60s. South winds around 5 miles an hour. Sunday and Sunday night, partly cloudy. Highs in the lower 90s. Lows in the mid-70s. Monday and Monday night, mostly clear. Highs in the mid-90s. Lows in the lower 70s. Tuesday and Tuesday night, partly cloudy. Highs around 90. Lows in the upper 60s. Wednesday, sunny. Highs in the upper 80s. Wednesday night, partly cloudy. Lows in the upper 60s. Thursday, sunny. Highs in the upper 80s. Again, the forecast for Peoria and surrounding areas of central Illinois for the rest of tonight, mostly cloudy. Lows in the upper 50s. East winds around 5 miles an hour. At 9 p.m. in Peoria, skies were partly cloudy. The temperature was 66 degrees, the dew point was 54, and the relative humidity was 65%. The wind was calm. The pressure was 30.16 inches and rising. Around central and western Illinois, skies ranged from partly cloudy to mostly cloudy. It was 68 at Bloomington, 66 at Moline, 68 at Galesburg, 65 at Lakin, and 64 at Macomb. Quincy reported 69, Springfield reported 65, Lincoln reported 65, and Pontiac reported 61. And once again at 9 p.m. in Peoria, under partly cloudy skies, the temperature was 66. Looking elsewhere around the Midwest at 9 p.m., Chicago was mostly cloudy, and 70. Indianapolis was partly cloudy, and 72. St. Louis was cloudy, and 73. Kansas City was cloudy, and 72. Des Moines was cloudy, and 73. Milwaukee was mostly cloudy, and 68. The time is currently 9:58 p.m. Central Daylight Time. 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Now for the official National Weather Service forecast for Peoria and surrounding areas of central Illinois. Rest of tonight, mostly cloudy. Lows in the upper 50s. East winds around 5 miles an hour. Friday, mostly cloudy. A slight chance of showers in the afternoon. Highs in the mid-70s. Southeast winds around 5 miles an hour. Chance of rain 20%. Friday night, mostly cloudy with a 20% chance of showers. Lows in the lower 60s. South winds around 5 miles an hour. Saturday, mostly cloudy in the morning, then becoming partly sunny. Highs in the mid-80s. South winds around 5 miles an hour. Saturday night, partly cloudy until midnight, then becoming mostly clear. Humid with lows in the upper 60s. South winds around 5 miles an hour. Sunday and Sunday night, partly cloudy. Highs in the lower 90s. Lows in the mid-70s. Monday and Monday night, mostly clear. Highs in the mid-90s. Lows in the lower 70s. Tuesday and Tuesday night, partly cloudy. Highs around 90. Lows in the upper 60s. Wednesday, sunny. Highs in the upper 80s. Wednesday night,

partly cloudy. Lows in the upper 60s. Thursday, sunny. Highs in the upper 80s. Again, the forecast for Peoria and surrounding areas of central Illinois for the rest of tonight, mostly cloudy. Lows in the upper 50s. East winds around 5 miles an hour. The time is currently 10 p.m. Central Daylight Time. 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Now for the official National Weather Service forecast for Peoria and surrounding areas of central Illinois. Rest of tonight, mostly cloudy. Lows in the upper 50s. East winds around 5 miles an hour. Friday, mostly cloudy. A slight chance of showers in the afternoon. Highs in the mid-70s. Southeast winds around 5 miles an hour. Chance of rain 20%. Friday night, mostly cloudy with a 20% chance of showers. Lows in the lower 60s. South winds around 5 miles an hour. Saturday, mostly cloudy in the morning, then becoming partly sunny. Highs in the mid-80s. South winds around 5 miles an hour. Saturday night, partly cloudy until midnight, then becoming mostly clear. Humid with lows in the upper 60s. South winds around 5 miles an hour. Sunday and Sunday night, partly cloudy. Highs in the lower 90s. Lows in the mid-70s. Monday and Monday night, mostly clear. Highs in the mid-90s. Lows in the lower 70s. Tuesday and Tuesday night, partly cloudy. Highs around 90. Lows in the upper 60s. Wednesday, sunny. Highs in the upper 80s. Wednesday night, partly cloudy. Lows in the upper 60s. Thursday, sunny. Highs in the upper 80s. Again, the forecast for Peoria and surrounding areas of central Illinois for the rest of tonight, mostly cloudy. Lows in the upper 50s. East winds around 5 miles an hour. The time is currently 10:02 p.m. Central Daylight Time. 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Now for the official National Weather Service forecast for Peoria and surrounding areas of central Illinois. Rest of tonight, mostly cloudy. Lows in the upper 50s. East winds around 5 miles an hour. Friday, mostly cloudy. A slight chance of showers in the afternoon. Highs in the mid-70s. Southeast winds around 5 miles an hour. Chance of rain 20%. Friday night, mostly cloudy with a 20% chance of showers. Lows in the lower 60s. South winds around 5 miles an hour. Saturday, mostly cloudy in the morning, then becoming partly sunny. Highs in the mid-80s. South winds around 5 miles an hour. Saturday night, partly cloudy until midnight, then becoming mostly clear. Humid with lows in the upper 60s. South winds around 5 miles an hour. Sunday and Sunday night, partly cloudy. Highs in the lower 90s. Lows in the mid-70s. Monday and Monday night, mostly clear. Highs in the mid-90s. Lows in the lower 70s. Tuesday and Tuesday night, partly cloudy. Highs around 90. Lows in the upper 60s. Wednesday, sunny. Highs in the upper 80s. Wednesday night, partly cloudy. Lows in the upper 60s. Thursday, sunny. Highs in the upper 80s. Again, the forecast for Peoria and surrounding areas of central Illinois for the rest of tonight, mostly cloudy. Lows in the upper 50s. East winds around 5 miles an hour. At 10 p.m. in Peoria, skies were partly cloudy. The temperature was 66 degrees, the dew point was 54, and the relative humidity was 65%. The wind was calm. The pressure was 30.17 inches and rising. Around central and western Illinois, it was partly cloudy, with a temperature of 64 at Bloomington, 67 at Quincy, 64 at Springfield, and 64 at Lincoln. It was mostly cloudy, with a temperature of 67 at Moline, 66 at Galesburg, 64 at Lakin, and 62 at Macomb. At Pontiac, it was cloudy, with a temperature of 61. And once again at 10 p.m. in Peoria, under partly cloudy skies,

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The time is currently 10:05 p.m. Central Daylight Time. 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Now for the official National Weather Service forecast for Peoria and surrounding areas of central Illinois. Rest of tonight, mostly cloudy. Lows in the upper 50s. East winds around 5 miles an hour. Friday, mostly cloudy. A slight chance of showers in the afternoon. Highs in the mid-70s. Southeast winds around 5 miles an hour. Chance of rain 20%. Friday night, mostly cloudy with a 20% chance of showers. Lows in the lower 60s. South winds around 5 miles an hour. Saturday, mostly cloudy in the morning, then becoming partly sunny. Highs in the mid-80s. South winds around 5 miles an hour. Saturday night, partly cloudy until midnight, then becoming mostly clear. Humid with lows in the upper 60s. South winds around 5 miles an hour. Sunday and Sunday night, partly cloudy. Highs in the lower 90s. Lows in the mid-70s. Monday and Monday night, mostly clear. Highs in the mid-90s. Lows in the lower 70s. Tuesday and Tuesday night, partly cloudy. Highs around 90. Lows in the upper 60s. Wednesday, sunny. Highs in the upper 80s. Wednesday night, partly cloudy. Lows in the upper 60s. Thursday, sunny. Highs in the upper 80s. Again, the forecast for Peoria and surrounding areas of central Illinois for the rest of tonight, mostly cloudy. Lows in the upper 50s. East winds around 5 miles an hour. At 10 p.m. in Peoria, skies were partly cloudy. The temperature was 66 degrees, the dew point was 54, and the relative humidity was 65%. The wind was calm. The pressure was 30.17 inches and rising. Around central and western Illinois, it was partly cloudy, with a temperature of 64 at Bloomington, 67 at Quincy, 64 at Springfield, and 64 at Lincoln. It was mostly cloudy, with a temperature of 67 at Moline, 66 at Galesburg, 64 at Lakin, and 62 at Macomb. At Pontiac, it was cloudy, with a temperature of 61. And once again at 10 p.m. in Peoria, under partly cloudy skies, the temperature was 66. Looking elsewhere around the Midwest at 10 p.m., Chicago was mostly cloudy, and 70. Indianapolis was partly cloudy, and 70. St. Louis was mostly cloudy, and 72. Kansas City was cloudy, and 72. Des Moines was cloudy, and 72. Milwaukee was mostly cloudy, and 68. The time is currently 10:08 p.m. Central Daylight Time. 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Now for the official National Weather Service forecast for Peoria and surrounding areas of central Illinois. Rest of tonight, mostly cloudy. Lows in the upper 50s. East winds around 5 miles an hour. Friday, mostly cloudy. A slight chance of showers in the afternoon. Highs in the mid-70s. Southeast winds around 5 miles an hour. Chance of rain 20%. Friday night, mostly cloudy with a 20% chance of showers. Lows in the lower 60s. South winds around 5 miles an hour. Saturday, mostly cloudy in the morning, then becoming partly sunny. Highs in the mid-80s. South winds around 5 miles an hour. Saturday night, partly cloudy until midnight, then becoming mostly clear. Humid with lows in the upper 60s. South winds around 5 miles an hour. Sunday and Sunday night, partly cloudy. Highs in the lower 90s. Lows in the mid-70s. Monday and Monday night, mostly clear. Highs in the mid-90s. Lows in the lower 70s. Tuesday and Tuesday night, partly cloudy. Highs around 90. Lows in the upper 60s. Wednesday, sunny. Highs in the upper 80s. Wednesday night, partly cloudy. Lows in the upper 60s. Thursday, sunny. Highs in the upper 80s. Again, the forecast for Peoria and surrounding areas of central Illinois for the rest

rest of tonight, mostly cloudy. Lows in the upper 50s. East winds around 5 miles an hour. At 10 p.m. in Peoria, skies were partly cloudy. The temperature was 66 degrees, the dew point was 54, and the relative humidity was 65%. The wind was calm. The pressure was 30.17 inches and rising. Around central and western Illinois, it was partly cloudy, with a temperature of 64 at Bloomington, 67 at Quincy, 64 at Springfield, and 64 at Lincoln. It was mostly cloudy, with a temperature of 67 at Moline, 66 at Galesburg, 64 at Lakin, and 62 at Macomb. At Pontiac, it was cloudy, with a temperature of 61. And once again at 10 p.m. in Peoria, under partly cloudy skies, the temperature was 66. At 10 p.m. in Peoria, skies were partly cloudy. The temperature was 66 degrees, the dew point was 54, and the relative humidity was 65%. The wind was calm. The pressure was 30.17 inches and rising. Around central and western Illinois, it was partly cloudy, with a temperature of 64 at Bloomington, 64 at Lakin, 67 at Quincy, 64 at Springfield, and 64 at Lincoln. It was mostly cloudy, with a temperature of 67 at Moline, 66 at Galesburg, and 62 at Macomb. At Pontiac, it was cloudy, with a temperature of 61. And once again at 10 p.m. in Peoria, under partly cloudy skies, the temperature was 66. Looking elsewhere around the Midwest at 10 p.m., Chicago was mostly cloudy, and 70. Indianapolis was partly cloudy, and 70. St. Louis was mostly cloudy, and 72. Kansas City was cloudy, and 72. Des Moines was cloudy, and 72. Milwaukee was mostly cloudy, and 68. The time is currently 10:12 p.m. Central Daylight Time. 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Now for the official National Weather Service forecast for Peoria and surrounding areas of central Illinois. Rest of tonight, mostly cloudy. Lows in the upper 50s. East winds around 5 miles an hour. Friday, mostly cloudy. A slight chance of showers in the afternoon. Highs in the mid-70s. Southeast winds around 5 miles an hour. Chance of rain 20%. Friday night, mostly cloudy with a 20% chance of showers. Lows in the lower 60s. South winds around 5 miles an hour. Saturday, mostly cloudy in the morning, then becoming partly sunny. Highs in the mid-80s. South winds around 5 miles an hour. Saturday night, partly cloudy until midnight, then becoming mostly clear. Humid with lows in the upper 60s. South winds around 5 miles an hour. Sunday and Sunday night, partly cloudy. Highs in the lower 90s. Lows in the mid-70s. Monday and Monday night, mostly clear. Highs in the mid-90s. Lows in the lower 70s. Tuesday and Tuesday night, partly cloudy. Highs around 90. Lows in the upper 60s. Wednesday, sunny. Highs in the upper 80s. Wednesday night, partly cloudy. Lows in the upper 60s. Thursday, sunny. Highs in the upper 80s. Again, the forecast for Peoria and surrounding areas of central Illinois for the rest of tonight, mostly cloudy. Lows in the upper 50s. East winds around 5 miles an hour. 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At 10 p.m. in Peoria, skies were partly cloudy. The temperature was 66 degrees, the dew point was 54, and the relative humidity was 65%. The wind was calm. The pressure was 30.17 inches and rising. Around central and western Illinois, it was

partly cloudy, with a temperature of 64 at Bloomington, 64 at Lakin, 67 at Quincy, 64 at Springfield, and 64 at Lincoln. It was mostly cloudy, with a temperature of 67 at Moline, 66 at Galesburg, and 62 at Macomb. At Pontiac, it was cloudy, with a temperature of 61. And once again at 10 p.m. in Peoria, under partly cloudy skies, the temperature was 66. Looking elsewhere around the Midwest at 10 p.m., Chicago was mostly cloudy, and 70. Indianapolis was partly cloudy, and 70. St. Louis was mostly cloudy, and 72. Kansas City was cloudy, and 72. Des Moines was cloudy, and 72. Milwaukee was mostly cloudy, and 68. The time is currently 10:16 p.m. Central Daylight Time. 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Now for the official National Weather Service forecast for Peoria and surrounding areas of central Illinois. Rest of tonight, mostly cloudy. Lows in the upper 50s. East winds around 5 miles an hour. Friday, mostly cloudy. A slight chance of showers in the afternoon. Highs in the mid-70s. Southeast winds around 5 miles an hour. Chance of rain 20%. Friday night, mostly cloudy with a 20% chance of showers. Lows in the lower 60s. South winds around 5 miles an hour. Saturday, mostly cloudy in the morning, then becoming partly sunny. Highs in the mid-80s. South winds around 5 miles an hour. Saturday night, partly cloudy until midnight, then becoming mostly clear. Humid with lows in the upper 60s. South winds around 5 miles an hour. Sunday and Sunday night, partly cloudy. Highs in the lower 90s. Lows in the mid-70s. Monday and Monday night, mostly clear. Highs in the mid-90s. Lows in the lower 70s. Tuesday and Tuesday night, partly cloudy. Highs around 90. Lows in the upper 60s. Wednesday, sunny. Highs in the upper 80s. Wednesday night, partly cloudy. Lows in the upper 60s. Thursday, sunny. Highs in the upper 80s. Again, the forecast for Peoria and surrounding areas of central Illinois for the rest of tonight, mostly cloudy. Lows in the upper 50s. East winds around 5 miles an hour. At 10 p.m. in Peoria, skies were partly cloudy. The temperature was 66 degrees, the dew point was 54, and the relative humidity was 65%. The wind was calm. The pressure was 30.17 inches and rising. Around central and western Illinois, it was partly cloudy, with a temperature of 64 at Bloomington, 64 at Lakin, 67 at Quincy, 64 at Springfield, and 64 at Lincoln. It was mostly cloudy, with a temperature of 67 at Moline, 66 at Galesburg, and 62 at Macomb. At Pontiac, it was cloudy, with a temperature of 61. And once again at 10 p.m. in Peoria, under partly cloudy skies, the temperature was 66. Looking elsewhere around the Midwest at 10 p.m., Chicago was mostly cloudy, and 70. Indianapolis was partly cloudy, and 70. St. Louis was mostly cloudy, and 72. Kansas City was cloudy, and 72. Des Moines was cloudy, and 72. Milwaukee was mostly cloudy, and 68. The time is currently 10:19 p.m. Central Daylight Time. 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Now for the official National Weather Service forecast for Peoria and surrounding areas of central Illinois. Rest of tonight, mostly cloudy. Lows in the upper 50s. East winds around 5 miles an hour. Friday, mostly cloudy. A slight chance of showers in the afternoon. Highs in the mid-70s. Southeast winds around 5 miles an hour. Chance of rain 20%. Friday night, mostly cloudy with a 20% chance of showers. Lows in the lower 60s. South winds around 5 miles an hour. Saturday, mostly cloudy in the morning, then becoming partly sunny. Highs in the mid-80s. South winds around 5 miles an hour. Saturday night,

lows in the lower 60s. South winds around 5 miles an hour. Saturday, mostly cloudy in the morning, then becoming partly sunny. Highs in the mid-80s. South winds around 5 miles an hour. Saturday night, partly cloudy until midnight, then becoming mostly clear. Humid with lows in the upper 60s. South winds around 5 miles an hour. Sunday and Sunday night, partly cloudy. Highs in the lower 90s. Lows in the mid-70s. Monday and Monday night, mostly clear. Highs in the mid-90s. Lows in the lower 70s. Tuesday and Tuesday night, partly cloudy. Highs around 90. Lows in the upper 60s. Wednesday, sunny. Highs in the upper 80s. Wednesday night, partly cloudy. Lows in the upper 60s. Thursday, sunny. Highs in the upper 80s. Again, the forecast for Peoria and surrounding areas of central Illinois for the rest of tonight, mostly cloudy. Lows in the upper 50s. East winds around 5 miles an hour. At 10 p.m. in Peoria, skies were mostly cloudy. The temperature was 66 degrees, the dew point was 54, and the relative humidity was 65%. The wind was calm. The pressure was 30.17 inches and rising. Around central and western Illinois, it was partly cloudy, with a temperature of 62 at Macomb and 67 at Quincy. It was mostly cloudy, with a temperature of 64 at Bloomington, 67 at Moline, and 66 at Galesburg. Under mostly cloudy skies, Lakin reported 64, Springfield reported 64, and Lincoln reported 64. At Pontiac, it was cloudy, with a temperature of 61. And once again at 10 p.m. in Peoria, under mostly cloudy skies, the temperature was 66. Looking elsewhere around the Midwest at 10 p.m., Chicago was mostly cloudy, and 70. Indianapolis was partly cloudy, and 70. St. Louis was mostly cloudy, and 72. Kansas City was cloudy, and 72. Des Moines was cloudy, and 72. Milwaukee was mostly cloudy, and 68. The time is currently 10:38 p.m. Central Daylight Time. 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Now for the official National Weather Service forecast for Peoria and surrounding areas of central Illinois. Rest of tonight, mostly cloudy. Lows in the upper 50s. East winds around 5 miles an hour. Friday, mostly cloudy. A slight chance of showers in the afternoon. Highs in the mid-70s. Southeast winds around 5 miles an hour. Chance of rain 20%. Friday night, mostly cloudy with a 20% chance of showers. Lows in the lower 60s. South winds around 5 miles an hour. Saturday, mostly cloudy in the morning, then becoming partly sunny. Highs in the mid-80s. South winds around 5 miles an hour. Saturday night, partly cloudy until midnight, then becoming mostly clear. Humid with lows in the upper 60s. South winds around 5 miles an hour. Sunday and Sunday night, partly cloudy. Highs in the lower 90s. Lows in the mid-70s. Monday and Monday night, mostly clear. Highs in the mid-90s. Lows in the lower 70s. Tuesday and Tuesday night, partly cloudy. Highs around 90. Lows in the upper 60s. Wednesday, sunny. Highs in the upper 80s. Wednesday night, partly cloudy. Lows in the upper 60s. Thursday, sunny. Highs in the upper 80s. Again, the forecast for Peoria and surrounding areas of central Illinois for the rest of tonight, mostly cloudy. Lows in the upper 50s. East winds around 5 miles an hour. Now for the official National Weather Service forecast for Peoria and surrounding areas of central Illinois. Rest of tonight, mostly cloudy. Lows in the upper 50s. East winds around 5 miles an hour. Friday, mostly cloudy. A slight chance of showers in the afternoon. Highs in the mid-70s. Southeast winds around 5 miles an hour. Chance of rain 20%. Friday night, mostly cloudy with a 20% chance of showers. Lows in the lower 60s.

South winds around 5 miles an hour. Saturday, mostly cloudy in the morning, then becoming partly sunny. Highs in the mid-80s. South winds around 5 miles an hour. Saturday night, partly cloudy until midnight, then becoming mostly clear. Humid with lows in the upper 60s. South winds around 5 miles an hour. Sunday and Sunday night, partly cloudy. Highs in the lower 90s. Lows in the mid-70s. Monday and Monday night, mostly clear. Highs in the mid-90s. Lows in the lower 70s. Tuesday and Tuesday night, partly cloudy. Highs around 90. Lows in the upper 60s. Wednesday, sunny. Highs in the upper 80s. Wednesday night, partly cloudy. Lows in the upper 60s. Thursday, sunny. Highs in the upper 80s. Again, the forecast for Peoria and surrounding areas of central Illinois for the rest of tonight, mostly cloudy. Lows in the upper 50s. East winds around 5 miles an hour. At 10 p.m. in Peoria, skies were mostly cloudy. The temperature was 66 degrees, the dew point was 54, and the relative humidity was 65%. The wind was calm. The pressure was 30.17 inches and rising. Around central and western Illinois, it was partly cloudy, with a temperature of 62 at Macomb and 67 at Quincy. It was mostly cloudy, with a temperature of 64 at Bloomington, 67 at Moline, and 66 at Galesburg. Under mostly cloudy skies, Lakin reported 64, Springfield reported 64, and Lincoln reported 64. At Pontiac, it was cloudy, with a temperature of 61. And once again at 10 p.m. in Peoria, under mostly cloudy skies, the temperature was 66. Looking elsewhere around the Midwest at 10 p.m., Chicago was mostly cloudy, and 70. Indianapolis was partly cloudy, and 70. St. Louis was mostly cloudy, and 72. Kansas City was cloudy, and 72. Des Moines was cloudy, and 72. Milwaukee was mostly cloudy, and 68. The time is currently 10:43 p.m. Central Daylight Time. 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Now for the official National Weather Service forecast for Peoria and surrounding areas of central Illinois. Rest of tonight, mostly cloudy. Lows in the upper 50s. East winds around 5 miles an hour. Friday, mostly cloudy. A slight chance of showers in the afternoon. Highs in the mid-70s. Southeast winds around 5 miles an hour. Chance of rain 20%. Friday night, mostly cloudy with a 20% chance of showers. Lows in the lower 60s. South winds around 5 miles an hour. Saturday, mostly cloudy in the morning, then becoming partly sunny. Highs in the mid-80s. South winds around 5 miles an hour. Saturday night, partly cloudy until midnight, then becoming mostly clear. Humid with lows in the upper 60s. South winds around 5 miles an hour. Sunday and Sunday night, partly cloudy. Highs in the lower 90s. Lows in the mid-70s. Monday and Monday night, mostly clear. Highs in the mid-90s. Lows in the lower 70s. Tuesday and Tuesday night, partly cloudy. Highs around 90. Lows in the upper 60s. Wednesday, sunny. Highs in the upper 80s. Wednesday night, partly cloudy. Lows in the upper 60s. Thursday, sunny. Highs in the upper 80s. Again, the forecast for Peoria and surrounding areas of central Illinois for the rest of tonight, mostly cloudy. Lows in the upper 50s. East winds around 5 miles an hour. At 10 p.m. in Peoria, skies were mostly cloudy. The temperature was 66 degrees, the dew point was 54, and the relative humidity was 65%. The wind was calm. The pressure was 30.17 inches and rising. Around central and western Illinois, it was partly cloudy, with a temperature of 62 at Macomb and 67 at Quincy. It was mostly cloudy, with a temperature of 64 at Bloomington, 67 at Moline, and 66 at Galesburg. Under mostly cloudy skies, Lakin reported 64.

Springfield reported 64, and Lincoln reported 64. At Pontiac, it was cloudy, with a temperature of 61. And once again at 10 p.m. in Peoria, under mostly cloudy skies, the temperature was 66. Looking elsewhere around the Midwest at 10 p.m., Chicago was mostly cloudy, and 70. Indianapolis was partly cloudy, and 70. St. Louis was mostly cloudy, and 72. Kansas City was cloudy, and 72. Des Moines was cloudy, and 72. Milwaukee was mostly cloudy, and 68. The time is currently 10:46 p.m. Central Daylight Time. 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Now for the official National Weather Service forecast for Peoria and surrounding areas of central Illinois. Rest of tonight, mostly cloudy. Lows in the upper 50s. East winds around 5 miles an hour. Friday, mostly cloudy. A slight chance of showers in the afternoon. Highs in the mid-70s. Southeast winds around 5 miles an hour. Chance of rain 20%. Friday night, mostly cloudy with a 20% chance of showers. Lows in the lower 60s. South winds around 5 miles an hour. Saturday, mostly cloudy in the morning, then becoming partly sunny. Highs in the mid-80s. South winds around 5 miles an hour. Saturday night, partly cloudy until midnight, then becoming mostly clear. Humid with lows in the upper 60s. South winds around 5 miles an hour. Sunday and Sunday night, partly cloudy. Highs in the lower 90s. Lows in the mid-70s. Monday and Monday night, mostly clear. Highs in the mid-90s. Lows in the lower 70s. Tuesday and Tuesday night, partly cloudy. Highs around 90. Lows in the upper 60s. Wednesday, sunny. Highs in the upper 80s. Wednesday night, partly cloudy. Lows in the upper 60s. Thursday, sunny. Highs in the upper 80s. Again, the forecast for Peoria and surrounding areas of central Illinois for the rest of tonight, mostly cloudy. Lows in the upper 50s. East winds around 5 miles an hour. At 10 p.m. in Peoria, skies were mostly cloudy. The temperature was 66 degrees, the dew point was 54, and the relative humidity was 65%. The wind was calm. The pressure was 30.17 inches and rising. Around central and western Illinois, it was partly cloudy, with a temperature of 62 at Macomb and 67 at Quincy. It was mostly cloudy, with a temperature of 64 at Bloomington, 67 at Moline, and 66 at Galesburg. Under mostly cloudy skies, Lakin reported 64, Springfield reported 64, and Lincoln reported 64. At Pontiac, it was cloudy, with a temperature of 61. And once again at 10 p.m. in Peoria, under mostly cloudy skies, the temperature was 66. Looking elsewhere around the Midwest at 10 p.m., Chicago was mostly cloudy, and 70. Indianapolis was partly cloudy, and 70. St. Louis was mostly cloudy, and 72. Kansas City was cloudy, and 72. Des Moines was cloudy, and 72. Milwaukee was mostly cloudy, and 68. The time is currently 10:50 p.m. Central Daylight Time. 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Now for the official National Weather Service forecast for Peoria and surrounding areas of central Illinois. Rest of tonight, mostly cloudy. Lows in the upper 50s. East winds around 5 miles an hour. Friday, mostly cloudy. A slight chance of showers in the afternoon. Highs in the mid-70s. Southeast winds around 5 miles an hour. Chance of rain 20%. Friday night, mostly cloudy with a 20% chance of showers. Lows in the lower 60s. South winds around 5 miles an hour. Saturday, mostly cloudy in the morning, then becoming partly sunny. Highs in the mid-80s. South winds around 5 miles an hour. Saturday night, partly cloudy until midnight, then becoming mostly clear. Humid with lows in the upper 60s. South winds around 5 miles an hour.

Sunday and Sunday night, partly cloudy. Highs in the lower 90s. Lows in the mid-70s. Monday and Monday night, mostly clear. Highs in the mid-90s. Lows in the lower 70s. Tuesday and Tuesday night, partly cloudy. Highs around 90. Lows in the upper 60s. Wednesday, sunny. Highs in the upper 80s. Wednesday night, partly cloudy. Lows in the upper 60s. Thursday, sunny. Highs in the upper 80s. Again, the forecast for Peoria and surrounding areas of central Illinois for the rest of tonight, mostly cloudy. Lows in the upper 50s. East winds around 5 miles an hour. At 10 p.m. in Peoria, skies were mostly cloudy. The temperature was 66 degrees, the dew point was 54, and the relative humidity was 65%. The wind was calm. The pressure was 30.17 inches and rising. Around central and western Illinois, it was partly cloudy, with a temperature of 62 at Macomb and 67 at Quincy. It was mostly cloudy, with a temperature of 64 at Bloomington, 67 at Moline, and 66 at Galesburg. Under mostly cloudy skies, Lakin reported 64, Springfield reported 64, and Lincoln reported 64. At Pontiac, it was cloudy, with a temperature of 61. And once again at 10 p.m. in Peoria, under mostly cloudy skies, the temperature was 66. Looking elsewhere around the Midwest at 10 p.m., Chicago was mostly cloudy, and 70. Indianapolis was partly cloudy, and 70. St. Louis was mostly cloudy, and 72. Kansas City was cloudy, and 72. Des Moines was cloudy, and 72. Milwaukee was mostly cloudy, and 68. The time is currently 10:53 p.m. Central Daylight Time. 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Now for the official National Weather Service forecast for Peoria and surrounding areas of central Illinois. Rest of tonight, mostly cloudy. Lows in the upper 50s. East winds around 5 miles an hour. Friday, mostly cloudy. A slight chance of showers in the afternoon. Highs in the mid-70s. Southeast winds around 5 miles an hour. Chance of rain 20%. Friday night, mostly cloudy with a 20% chance of showers. Lows in the lower 60s. South winds around 5 miles an hour. Saturday, mostly cloudy in the morning, then becoming partly sunny. Highs in the mid-80s. South winds around 5 miles an hour. Saturday night, partly cloudy until midnight, then becoming mostly clear. Humid with lows in the upper 60s. South winds around 5 miles an hour. Sunday and Sunday night, partly cloudy. Highs in the lower 90s. Lows in the mid-70s. Monday and Monday night, mostly clear. Highs in the mid-90s. Lows in the lower 70s. Tuesday and Tuesday night, partly cloudy. Highs around 90. Lows in the upper 60s. Wednesday, sunny. Highs in the upper 80s. Wednesday night, partly cloudy. Lows in the upper 60s. Thursday, sunny. Highs in the upper 80s. Again, the forecast for Peoria and surrounding areas of central Illinois for the rest of tonight, mostly cloudy. Lows in the upper 50s. East winds around 5 miles an hour. At 10 p.m. in Peoria, skies were mostly cloudy. The temperature was 66 degrees, the dew point was 54, and the relative humidity was 65%. The wind was calm. The pressure was 30.17 inches and rising. Around central and western Illinois, it was partly cloudy, with a temperature of 62 at Macomb and 67 at Quincy. It was mostly cloudy, with a temperature of 64 at Bloomington, 67 at Moline, and 66 at Galesburg. Under mostly cloudy skies, Lakin reported 64, Springfield reported 64, and Lincoln reported 64. At Pontiac, it was cloudy, with a temperature of 61. And once again at 10 p.m. in Peoria, under mostly cloudy skies, the temperature was 66. Looking elsewhere around the Midwest at 10 p.m., Chicago was mostly cloudy, and 70. Indianapolis was

partly cloudy, and 70. St. Louis was mostly cloudy, and 72. Kansas City was cloudy, and 72. Des Moines was cloudy, and 72. Milwaukee was mostly cloudy, and 68. The time is currently 10:56 p.m. Central Daylight Time. 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Now for the official National Weather Service forecast for Peoria and surrounding areas of central Illinois. Rest of tonight, mostly cloudy. Lows in the upper 50s. East winds around 5 miles an hour. Friday, mostly cloudy. A slight chance of showers in the afternoon. Highs in the mid-70s. Southeast winds around 5 miles an hour. Chance of rain 20%. Friday night, mostly cloudy with a 20% chance of showers. Lows in the lower 60s. South winds around 5 miles an hour. Saturday, mostly cloudy in the morning, then becoming partly sunny. Highs in the mid-80s. South winds around 5 miles an hour. Saturday night, partly cloudy until midnight, then becoming mostly clear. Humid with lows in the upper 60s. South winds around 5 miles an hour. Sunday and Sunday night, partly cloudy. Highs in the lower 90s. Lows in the mid-70s. Monday and Monday night, mostly clear. Highs in the mid-90s. Lows in the lower 70s. Tuesday and Tuesday night, partly cloudy. Highs around 90. Lows in the upper 60s. Wednesday, sunny. Highs in the upper 80s. Wednesday night, partly cloudy. Lows in the upper 60s. Thursday, sunny. Highs in the upper 80s. Again, the forecast for Peoria and surrounding areas of central Illinois for the rest of tonight, mostly cloudy. Lows in the upper 50s. East winds around 5 miles an hour. At 10 p.m. in Peoria, skies were mostly cloudy. The temperature was 66 degrees, the dew point was 54, and the relative humidity was 65%. The wind was calm. The pressure was 30.17 inches and rising. Around central and western Illinois, it was partly cloudy, with a temperature of 62 at Macomb and 67 at Quincy. It was mostly cloudy, with a temperature of 64 at Bloomington, 67 at Moline, and 66 at Galesburg. Under mostly cloudy skies, Lakin reported 64, Springfield reported 64, and Lincoln reported 64. At Pontiac, it was cloudy, with a temperature of 61. And once again at 10 p.m. in Peoria, under mostly cloudy skies, the temperature was 66. Looking elsewhere around the Midwest at 10 p.m., Chicago was mostly cloudy, and 70. Indianapolis was partly cloudy, and 70. St. Louis was mostly cloudy, and 72. Kansas City was cloudy, and 72. Des Moines was cloudy, and 72. Milwaukee was mostly cloudy, and 68. The time is currently 10:59 p.m. Central Daylight Time. 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Now for the official National Weather Service forecast for Peoria and surrounding areas of central Illinois. Rest of tonight, mostly cloudy. Lows in the upper 50s. East winds around 5 miles an hour. Friday, mostly cloudy. A slight chance of showers in the afternoon. Highs in the mid-70s. Southeast winds around 5 miles an hour. Chance of rain 20%. Friday night, mostly cloudy with a 20% chance of showers. Lows in the lower 60s. South winds around 5 miles an hour. Saturday, mostly cloudy in the morning, then becoming partly sunny. Highs in the mid-80s. South winds around 5 miles an hour. Saturday night, partly cloudy until midnight, then becoming mostly clear. Humid with lows in the upper 60s. South winds around 5 miles an hour. Sunday and Sunday night, partly cloudy. Highs in the lower 90s. Lows in the mid-70s. Monday and Monday night, mostly clear. Highs in the mid-90s. Lows in the lower 70s. Tuesday and Tuesday night, partly cloudy. Highs around 90. Lows in the upper 60s.

Tuesday, sunny. Highs in the upper 80s. Wednesday night, partly cloudy. Lows in the upper 60s. Thursday, sunny. Highs in the upper 80s. Again, the forecast for Peoria and surrounding areas of central Illinois for the rest of tonight, mostly cloudy. Lows in the upper 50s. East winds around 5 miles an hour. The time is currently 11:01 p.m. Central Daylight Time. 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Now for the official National Weather Service forecast for Peoria and surrounding areas of central Illinois. Rest of tonight, mostly cloudy. Lows in the upper 50s. East winds around 5 miles an hour. Friday, mostly cloudy. A slight chance of showers in the afternoon. Highs in the mid-70s. Southeast winds around 5 miles an hour. Chance of rain 20%. Friday night, mostly cloudy with a 20% chance of showers. Lows in the lower 60s. South winds around 5 miles an hour. Saturday, mostly cloudy in the morning, then becoming partly sunny. Highs in the mid-80s. South winds around 5 miles an hour. Saturday night, partly cloudy until midnight, then becoming mostly clear. Humid with lows in the upper 60s. South winds around 5 miles an hour. Sunday and Sunday night, partly cloudy. Highs in the lower 90s. Lows in the mid-70s. Monday and Monday night, mostly clear. Highs in the mid-90s. Lows in the lower 70s. Tuesday and Tuesday night, partly cloudy. Highs around 90. Lows in the upper 60s. Wednesday, sunny. Highs in the upper 80s. Wednesday night, partly cloudy. Lows in the upper 60s. Thursday, sunny. Highs in the upper 80s. Again, the forecast for Peoria and surrounding areas of central Illinois for the rest of tonight, mostly cloudy. Lows in the upper 50s. East winds around 5 miles an hour. At 11 p.m. in Peoria, skies were mostly cloudy. The temperature was 65 degrees, the dew point was 55, and the relative humidity was 70%. The wind was calm. The pressure was 30.17 inches and steady. Around central and western Illinois, skies ranged from partly cloudy to mostly cloudy. It was 64 at Bloomington, 64 at Moline, 65 at Galesburg, 62 at Lakin, and 62 at Macomb. Quincy reported 66, Springfield reported 62, Lincoln reported 63, and Pontiac reported 59. And once again at 11 p.m. in Peoria, under mostly cloudy skies, the temperature was 65. The time is currently 11:04 p.m. Central Daylight Time. 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Now for the official National Weather Service forecast for Peoria and surrounding areas of central Illinois. Rest of tonight, mostly cloudy. Lows in the upper 50s. East winds around 5 miles an hour. Friday, mostly cloudy. A slight chance of showers in the afternoon. Highs in the mid-70s. Southeast winds around 5 miles an hour. Chance of rain 20%. Friday night, mostly cloudy with a 20% chance of showers. Lows in the lower 60s. South winds around 5 miles an hour. Saturday, mostly cloudy in the morning, then becoming partly sunny. Highs in the mid-80s. South winds around 5 miles an hour. Saturday night, partly cloudy until midnight, then becoming mostly clear. Humid with lows in the upper 60s. South winds around 5 miles an hour. Sunday and Sunday night, partly cloudy. Highs in the lower 90s. Lows in the mid-70s. Monday and Monday night, mostly clear. Highs in the mid-90s. Lows in the lower 70s. Tuesday and Tuesday night, partly cloudy. Highs around 90. Lows in the upper 60s. Wednesday, sunny. Highs in the upper 80s. Wednesday night, partly cloudy. Lows in the upper 60s. Thursday, sunny. Highs in the upper 80s. Again, the forecast for Peoria and surrounding areas of central Illinois for the rest of tonight, mostly cloudy.

cloudy. Lows in the upper 50s. East winds around 5 miles an hour. At 11 p.m. in Peoria, skies were mostly cloudy. The temperature was 65 degrees, the dew point was 55, and the relative humidity was 70%. The wind was calm. The pressure was 30.17 inches and steady. Around central and western Illinois, skies ranged from partly cloudy to mostly cloudy. It was 64 at Bloomington, 64 at Moline, 65 at Galesburg, 62 at Lakin, and 62 at Macomb. Quincy reported 66, Springfield reported 62, Lincoln reported 63, and Pontiac reported 59. And once again at 11 p.m. in Peoria, under mostly cloudy skies, the temperature was 65. Looking elsewhere around the Midwest at 11 p.m., Chicago was mostly cloudy, and 68. Indianapolis was mostly cloudy, and 69. St. Louis was mostly cloudy, and 70. Kansas City was cloudy, and 72. Des Moines was cloudy, and 72. Milwaukee was mostly cloudy, and 67. The time is currently 11:07 p.m. Central Daylight Time. 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Now for the official National Weather Service forecast for Peoria and surrounding areas of central Illinois. Rest of tonight, mostly cloudy. Lows in the upper 50s. East winds around 5 miles an hour. Friday, mostly cloudy. A slight chance of showers in the afternoon. Highs in the mid-70s. Southeast winds around 5 miles an hour. Chance of rain 20%. Friday night, mostly cloudy with a 20% chance of showers. Lows in the lower 60s. South winds around 5 miles an hour. Saturday, mostly cloudy in the morning, then becoming partly sunny. Highs in the mid-80s. South winds around 5 miles an hour. Saturday night, partly cloudy until midnight, then becoming mostly clear. Humid with lows in the upper 60s. South winds around 5 miles an hour. Sunday and Sunday night, partly cloudy. Highs in the lower 90s. Lows in the mid-70s. Monday and Monday night, mostly clear. Highs in the mid-90s. Lows in the lower 70s. Tuesday and Tuesday night, partly cloudy. Highs around 90. Lows in the upper 60s. Wednesday, sunny. Highs in the upper 80s. Wednesday night, partly cloudy. Lows in the upper 60s. Thursday, sunny. Highs in the upper 80s. Again, the forecast for Peoria and surrounding areas of central Illinois for the rest of tonight, mostly cloudy. Lows in the upper 50s. East winds around 5 miles an hour. At 11 p.m. in Peoria, skies were mostly cloudy. The temperature was 65 degrees, the dew point was 55, and the relative humidity was 70%. The wind was calm. The pressure was 30.17 inches and steady. Around central and western Illinois, skies ranged from partly cloudy to mostly cloudy. It was 64 at Bloomington, 64 at Moline, 65 at Galesburg, 62 at Lakin, and 62 at Macomb. Quincy reported 66, Springfield reported 62, Lincoln reported 63, and Pontiac reported 59. And once again at 11 p.m. in Peoria, under mostly cloudy skies, the temperature was 65. Looking elsewhere around the Midwest at 11 p.m., Chicago was mostly cloudy, and 68. Indianapolis was mostly cloudy, and 69. St. Louis was mostly cloudy, and 70. Kansas City was cloudy, and 72. Des Moines was cloudy, and 72. Milwaukee was mostly cloudy, and 67. The time is currently 11:10 p.m. Central Daylight Time. 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Now for the official National Weather Service forecast for Peoria and surrounding areas of central Illinois. Rest of tonight, mostly cloudy. Lows in the upper 50s. East winds around 5 miles an hour. Friday, mostly cloudy. A slight chance of showers in the afternoon. Highs in the mid-70s. Southeast winds around 5 miles an hour.

chance of rain 20%. Friday night, mostly cloudy with a 20% chance of showers. Lows in the lower 60s. South winds around 5 miles an hour. Saturday, mostly cloudy in the morning, then becoming partly sunny. Highs in the mid-80s. South winds around 5 miles an hour. Saturday night, partly cloudy until midnight, then becoming mostly clear. Humid with lows in the upper 60s. South winds around 5 miles an hour. Sunday and Sunday night, partly cloudy. Highs in the lower 90s. Lows in the mid-70s. Monday and Monday night, mostly clear. Highs in the mid-90s. Lows in the lower 70s. Tuesday and Tuesday night, partly cloudy. Highs around 90. Lows in the upper 60s. Wednesday, sunny. Highs in the upper 80s. Wednesday night, partly cloudy. Lows in the upper 60s. Thursday, sunny. Highs in the upper 80s. Again, the forecast for Peoria and surrounding areas of central Illinois for the rest of tonight, mostly cloudy. Lows in the upper 50s. East winds around 5 miles an hour. At 11 p.m. in Peoria, skies were mostly cloudy. The temperature was 65 degrees, the dew point was 55, and the relative humidity was 70%. The wind was calm. The pressure was 30.17 inches and steady. Around central and western Illinois, skies ranged from partly cloudy to mostly cloudy. It was 64 at Bloomington, 64 at Moline, 65 at Galesburg, 62 at Lakin, and 62 at Macomb. Quincy reported 66, Springfield reported 62, Lincoln reported 63, and Pontiac reported 59. And once again at 11 p.m. in Peoria, under mostly cloudy skies, the temperature was 65. 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Looking elsewhere around the Midwest at 11 p.m., Chicago was mostly cloudy, and 68. Indianapolis was mostly cloudy, and 69. St. Louis was mostly cloudy, and 70. Kansas City was cloudy, and 72. Des Moines was cloudy, and 72. Milwaukee was mostly cloudy, and 67. 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Now for the official National Weather Service forecast for Peoria and surrounding areas of central Illinois. Rest of tonight, mostly cloudy. Lows in the upper 50s. East winds around 5 miles an hour. Friday, mostly cloudy. A slight chance of showers in the afternoon. Highs in the mid-70s. Southeast winds around 5 miles an hour. Chance of rain 20%. Friday night, mostly cloudy with a 20% chance of showers. Lows in the lower 60s. South winds around 5 miles an hour. Saturday, mostly cloudy in the morning, then becoming partly sunny. Highs in the mid-80s. South winds around 5 miles an hour. Saturday night, partly cloudy until midnight, then becoming mostly clear. Humid with lows in the upper 60s. South winds around 5 miles an hour. Sunday and Sunday night, partly cloudy. Highs in the lower 90s. Lows in the mid-70s. Monday and Monday night, mostly clear. Highs in the mid-90s. Lows in the lower 70s. Tuesday and Tuesday night, partly cloudy. Highs around 90. Lows in the upper 60s. Wednesday, sunny. Highs in the upper 80s. Wednesday night, partly cloudy. Lows in the upper 60s. Thursday, sunny. Highs in the upper 80s. Again, the forecast for Peoria and surrounding areas of central Illinois for the rest of tonight, mostly cloudy.

lows in the upper 50s. East winds around 5 miles an hour. At 11 p.m. in Peoria, skies were mostly cloudy. The temperature was 65 degrees, the dew point was 55, and the relative humidity was 70%. The wind was calm. The pressure was 30.17 inches and steady. Around central and western Illinois, skies ranged from partly cloudy to mostly cloudy. It was 64 at Bloomington, 64 at Moline, 65 at Galesburg, 62 at Lakin, and 62 at Macomb. Quincy reported 66, Springfield reported 62, Lincoln reported 63, and Pontiac reported 59. And once again at 11 p.m. in Peoria, under mostly cloudy skies, the temperature was 65. Looking elsewhere around the Midwest at 11 p.m., Chicago was mostly cloudy, and 68. Indianapolis was mostly cloudy, and 69. St. Louis was mostly cloudy, and 70. Kansas City was cloudy, and 72. Des Moines was cloudy, and 72. Milwaukee was mostly cloudy, and 67. The time is currently 11:17 p.m. Central Daylight Time. 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Now for the official National Weather Service forecast for Peoria and surrounding areas of central Illinois. Rest of tonight, mostly cloudy. Lows in the upper 50s. East winds around 5 miles an hour. Friday, mostly cloudy. A slight chance of showers in the afternoon. Highs in the mid-70s. Southeast winds around 5 miles an hour. Chance of rain 20%. Friday night, mostly cloudy with a 20% chance of showers. Lows in the lower 60s. South winds around 5 miles an hour. Saturday, mostly cloudy in the morning, then becoming partly sunny. Highs in the mid-80s. South winds around 5 miles an hour. Saturday night, partly cloudy until midnight, then becoming mostly clear. Humid with lows in the upper 60s. South winds around 5 miles an hour. Sunday and Sunday night, partly cloudy. Highs in the lower 90s. Lows in the mid-70s. Monday and Monday night, mostly clear. Highs in the mid-90s. Lows in the lower 70s. Tuesday and Tuesday night, partly cloudy. Highs around 90. Lows in the upper 60s. Wednesday, sunny. Highs in the upper 80s. Wednesday night, partly cloudy. Lows in the upper 60s. Thursday, sunny. Highs in the upper 80s. Again, the forecast for Peoria and surrounding areas of central Illinois for the rest of tonight, mostly cloudy. Lows in the upper 50s. East winds around 5 miles an hour. At 11 p.m. in Peoria, skies were mostly cloudy. The temperature was 65 degrees, the dew point was 55, and the relative humidity was 70%. The wind was calm. The pressure was 30.17 inches and steady. Around central and western Illinois, skies ranged from partly cloudy to mostly cloudy. It was 64 at Bloomington, 64 at Moline, 65 at Galesburg, 62 at Lakin, and 62 at Macomb. Quincy reported 66, Springfield reported 62, Lincoln reported 63, and Pontiac reported 59. And once again at 11 p.m. in Peoria, under mostly cloudy skies, the temperature was 65. Looking elsewhere around the Midwest at 11 p.m., Chicago was mostly cloudy, and 68. Indianapolis was mostly cloudy, and 69. St. Louis was mostly cloudy, and 70. Kansas City was cloudy, and 72. Des Moines was cloudy, and 72. Milwaukee was mostly cloudy, and 67. The time is currently 11:20 p.m. Central Daylight Time. 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Now for the official National Weather Service forecast for Peoria and surrounding areas of central Illinois. Rest of tonight, mostly cloudy. Lows in the upper 50s. East winds around 5 miles an hour. Friday, mostly cloudy. A slight chance of showers in the afternoon. Highs in the mid-70s. Southeast winds around 5 miles an hour.

Lows in the mid-70s. Monday and Monday night, mostly clear. Highs in the mid-90s. Lows in the lower 70s. Tuesday and Tuesday night, partly cloudy. Highs around 90. Lows in the upper 60s. Wednesday, sunny. Highs in the upper 80s. Wednesday night, partly cloudy. Lows in the upper 60s. Thursday, sunny. Highs in the upper 80s. Again, the forecast for Peoria and surrounding areas of central Illinois for the rest of tonight, mostly cloudy. Lows in the upper 50s. East winds around 5 miles an hour. At 11 p.m. in Peoria, skies were mostly cloudy. The temperature was 65 degrees, the dew point was 55, and the relative humidity was 70%. The wind was calm. The pressure was 30.17 inches and steady. Around central and western Illinois, skies ranged from partly cloudy to mostly cloudy. It was 64 at Bloomington, 64 at Moline, 65 at Galesburg, 62 at Lakin, and 62 at Macomb. Quincy reported 66, Springfield reported 62, Lincoln reported 63, and Pontiac reported 59. And once again at 11 p.m. in Peoria, under mostly cloudy skies, the temperature was 65. Looking elsewhere around the Midwest at 11 p.m., Chicago was mostly cloudy, and 68. Indianapolis was mostly cloudy, and 69. St. Louis was mostly cloudy, and 70. Kansas City was cloudy, and 72. Des Moines was cloudy, and 72. Milwaukee was mostly cloudy, and 67. The time is currently 11:33 p.m. Central Daylight Time. The time is currently 11:33 p.m. Central Daylight Time. 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Now for the official National Weather Service forecast for Peoria and surrounding areas of central Illinois. Rest of tonight, mostly cloudy. Lows in the upper 50s. East winds around 5 miles an hour. Friday, mostly cloudy. A slight chance of showers in the afternoon. Highs in the mid-70s. Southeast winds around 5 miles an hour. Chance of rain 20%. Friday night, mostly cloudy with a 20% chance of showers. Lows in the lower 60s. South winds around 5 miles an hour. Saturday, mostly cloudy in the morning, then becoming partly sunny. Highs in the mid-80s. South winds around 5 miles an hour. Saturday night, partly cloudy until midnight, then becoming mostly clear. Humid with lows in the upper 60s. South winds around 5 miles an hour. Sunday and Sunday night, partly cloudy. Highs in the lower 90s. Lows in the mid-70s. Monday and Monday night, mostly clear. Highs in the mid-90s. Lows in the lower 70s. Tuesday and Tuesday night, partly cloudy. Highs around 90. Lows in the upper 60s. Wednesday, sunny. Highs in the upper 80s. Wednesday night, partly cloudy. Lows in the upper 60s. Thursday, sunny. Highs in the upper 80s. Again, the forecast for Peoria and surrounding areas of central Illinois for the rest of tonight, mostly cloudy. Lows in the upper 50s. East winds around 5 miles an hour. At 11 p.m. in Peoria, skies were mostly cloudy. The temperature was 65 degrees, the dew point was 55, and the relative humidity was 70%. The wind was calm. The pressure was 30.17 inches and steady. Around central and western Illinois, skies ranged from partly cloudy to mostly cloudy. It was 64 at Bloomington, 64 at Moline, 65 at Galesburg, 62 at Lakin, and 62 at Macomb. Quincy reported 66, Springfield reported 62, Lincoln reported 63, and Pontiac reported 59. And once again at 11 p.m. in Peoria, under mostly cloudy skies, the temperature was 65. Looking elsewhere around the Midwest at 11 p.m., Chicago was mostly cloudy, and 68. Indianapolis was mostly cloudy, and 69. St. Louis was mostly cloudy, and 70. Kansas City was cloudy, and 72. Des Moines was cloudy, and 72.

south winds around 5 miles an hour. Saturday, mostly cloudy in the morning, then becoming partly sunny. Highs in the mid-80s. South winds around 5 miles an hour. Saturday night, partly cloudy until midnight, then becoming mostly clear. Humid with lows in the upper 60s. South winds around 5 miles an hour. Sunday and Sunday night, partly cloudy. Highs in the lower 90s. Lows in the mid-70s. Monday and Monday night, mostly clear. Highs in the mid-90s. Lows in the lower 70s. Tuesday and Tuesday night, partly cloudy. Highs around 90. Lows in the upper 60s. Wednesday, sunny. Highs in the upper 80s. Wednesday night, partly cloudy. Lows in the upper 60s. Thursday, sunny. Highs in the upper 80s. Again, the forecast for Peoria and surrounding areas of central Illinois for the rest of tonight, mostly cloudy. Lows in the upper 50s. East winds around 5 miles an hour. At 11 p.m. in Peoria, skies were mostly cloudy. The temperature was 65 degrees, the dew point was 55, and the relative humidity was 70%. The wind was calm. The pressure was 30.17 inches and steady. Around central and western Illinois, skies ranged from partly cloudy to mostly cloudy. It was 64 at Bloomington, 64 at Moline, 65 at Galesburg, 62 at Lakin, and 62 at Macomb. Quincy reported 66, Springfield reported 62, Lincoln reported 63, and Pontiac reported 59. And once again at 11 p.m. in Peoria, under mostly cloudy skies, the temperature was 65. Looking elsewhere around the Midwest at 11 p.m., Chicago was mostly cloudy, and 68. Indianapolis was mostly cloudy, and 69. St. Louis was mostly cloudy, and 70. Kansas City was cloudy, and 72. Des Moines was cloudy, and 72. Milwaukee was mostly cloudy, and 67. The time is currently 11:39 p.m. Central Daylight Time. 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Now for the official National Weather Service forecast for Peoria and surrounding areas of central Illinois. Rest of tonight, mostly cloudy. Lows in the upper 50s. East winds around 5 miles an hour. Friday, mostly cloudy. A slight chance of showers in the afternoon. Highs in the mid-70s. Southeast winds around 5 miles an hour. Chance of rain 20%. Friday night, mostly cloudy with a 20% chance of showers. Lows in the lower 60s. South winds around 5 miles an hour. Saturday, mostly cloudy in the morning, then becoming partly sunny. Highs in the mid-80s. South winds around 5 miles an hour. Saturday night, partly cloudy until midnight, then becoming mostly clear. Humid with lows in the upper 60s. South winds around 5 miles an hour. Sunday and Sunday night, partly cloudy. Highs in the lower 90s. Lows in the mid-70s. Monday and Monday night, mostly clear. Highs in the mid-90s. Lows in the lower 70s. Tuesday and Tuesday night, partly cloudy. Highs around 90. Lows in the upper 60s. Wednesday, sunny. Highs in the upper 80s. Wednesday night, partly cloudy. Lows in the upper 60s. Thursday, sunny. Highs in the upper 80s. Again, the forecast for Peoria and surrounding areas of central Illinois for the rest of tonight, mostly cloudy. Lows in the upper 50s. East winds around 5 miles an hour. Now for the official National Weather Service forecast for Peoria and surrounding areas of central Illinois. Rest of tonight, mostly cloudy. Lows in the upper 50s. Light and variable winds. Friday, partly sunny in the morning, then becoming mostly cloudy. Highs in the mid-70s. Southeast winds around 5 miles an hour. Friday night, mostly cloudy. A slight chance of showers after midnight. Lows in the lower 60s. South winds around 5 miles an hour. Chance of rain 20%. Saturday, mostly cloudy in the morning, then becoming partly

sunny. Highs in the mid-80s. South winds around 5 miles an hour. Saturday night, partly cloudy until midnight, then becoming mostly clear. Humid with lows in the upper 60s. South winds around 5 miles an hour. Sunday and Sunday night, partly cloudy. Highs in the lower 90s. Lows in the mid-70s. Monday and Monday night, mostly clear. Highs in the mid-90s. Lows in the lower 70s. Tuesday and Tuesday night, partly cloudy. Highs around 90. Lows in the upper 60s. Wednesday, sunny. Highs in the upper 80s. Wednesday night, partly cloudy. Lows in the upper 60s. Thursday, sunny. Highs in the upper 80s. Again, the forecast for Peoria and surrounding areas of central Illinois for the rest of tonight, mostly cloudy. Lows in the upper 50s. Light and variable winds. At 11 p.m. in Peoria, skies were mostly cloudy. The temperature was 65 degrees, the dew point was 55, and the relative humidity was 70%. The wind was calm. The pressure was 30.17 inches and steady. Around central and western Illinois, skies ranged from partly cloudy to mostly cloudy. It was 64 at Bloomington, 64 at Moline, 65 at Galesburg, 62 at Lakin, and 62 at Macomb. Quincy reported 66, Springfield reported 62, Lincoln reported 63, and Pontiac reported 59. And once again at 11 p.m. in Peoria, under mostly cloudy skies, the temperature was 65. Looking elsewhere around the Midwest at 11 p.m., Chicago was mostly cloudy, and 68. Indianapolis was mostly cloudy, and 69. St. Louis was mostly cloudy, and 70. Kansas City was cloudy, and 72. Des Moines was cloudy, and 72. Milwaukee was mostly cloudy, and 67. The time is currently 11:44 p.m. Central Daylight Time. 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Now for the official National Weather Service forecast for Peoria and surrounding areas of central Illinois. Rest of tonight, mostly cloudy. Lows in the upper 50s. Light and variable winds. Friday, partly sunny in the morning, then becoming mostly cloudy. Highs in the mid-70s. Southeast winds around 5 miles an hour. Friday night, mostly cloudy. A slight chance of showers after midnight. Lows in the lower 60s. South winds around 5 miles an hour. Chance of rain 20%. Saturday, mostly cloudy in the morning, then becoming partly sunny. Highs in the mid-80s. South winds around 5 miles an hour. Saturday night, partly cloudy until midnight, then becoming mostly clear. Humid with lows in the upper 60s. South winds around 5 miles an hour. Sunday and Sunday night, partly cloudy. Highs in the lower 90s. Lows in the mid-70s. Monday and Monday night, mostly clear. Highs in the mid-90s. Lows in the lower 70s. Tuesday and Tuesday night, partly cloudy. Highs around 90. Lows in the upper 60s. Wednesday, sunny. Highs in the upper 80s. Wednesday night, partly cloudy. Lows in the upper 60s. Thursday, sunny. Highs in the upper 80s. Again, the forecast for Peoria and surrounding areas of central Illinois for the rest of tonight, mostly cloudy. Lows in the upper 50s. Light and variable winds. At 11 p.m. in Peoria, skies were mostly cloudy. The temperature was 65 degrees, the dew point was 55, and the relative humidity was 70%. The wind was calm. The pressure was 30.17 inches and steady. Around central and western Illinois, skies ranged from partly cloudy to mostly cloudy. It was 64 at Bloomington, 64 at Moline, 65 at Galesburg, 62 at Lakin, and 62 at Macomb. Quincy reported 66, Springfield reported 62, Lincoln reported 63, and Pontiac reported 59. And once again at 11 p.m. in Peoria, under mostly cloudy skies, the temperature was 65. Looking elsewhere around the Midwest at 11

p.m., Chicago was mostly cloudy, and 68. Indianapolis was mostly cloudy, and 69. St. Louis was mostly cloudy, and 70. Kansas City was cloudy, and 72. Des Moines was cloudy, and 72. Milwaukee was mostly cloudy, and 67. The time is currently 11:47 p.m. Central Daylight Time. 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Now for the official National Weather Service forecast for Peoria and surrounding areas of central Illinois. Rest of tonight, mostly cloudy. Lows in the upper 50s. Light and variable winds. Friday, partly sunny in the morning, then becoming mostly cloudy. Highs in the mid-70s. Southeast winds around 5 miles an hour. Friday night, mostly cloudy. A slight chance of showers after midnight. Lows in the lower 60s. South winds around 5 miles an hour. Chance of rain 20%. Saturday, mostly cloudy in the morning, then becoming partly sunny. Highs in the mid-80s. South winds around 5 miles an hour. Saturday night, partly cloudy until midnight, then becoming mostly clear. Humid with lows in the upper 60s. South winds around 5 miles an hour. Sunday and Sunday night, partly cloudy. Highs in the lower 90s. Lows in the mid-70s. Monday and Monday night, mostly clear. Highs in the mid-90s. Lows in the lower 70s. Tuesday and Tuesday night, partly cloudy. Highs around 90. Lows in the upper 60s. Wednesday, sunny. Highs in the upper 80s. Wednesday night, partly cloudy. Lows in the upper 60s. Thursday, sunny. Highs in the upper 80s. Again, the forecast for Peoria and surrounding areas of central Illinois for the rest of tonight, mostly cloudy. Lows in the upper 50s. Light and variable winds. At 11 p.m. in Peoria, skies were mostly cloudy. The temperature was 65 degrees, the dew point was 55, and the relative humidity was 70%. The wind was calm. The pressure was 30.17 inches and steady. Around central and western Illinois, skies ranged from partly cloudy to mostly cloudy. It was 64 at Bloomington, 64 at Moline, 65 at Galesburg, 62 at Lakin, and 62 at Macomb. Quincy reported 66, Springfield reported 62, Lincoln reported 63, and Pontiac reported 59. And once again at 11 p.m. in Peoria, under mostly cloudy skies, the temperature was 65. Looking elsewhere around the Midwest at 11 p.m., Chicago was mostly cloudy, and 68. Indianapolis was mostly cloudy, and 69. St. Louis was mostly cloudy, and 70. Kansas City was cloudy, and 72. Des Moines was cloudy, and 72. Milwaukee was mostly cloudy, and 67. The time is currently 11:50 p.m. Central Daylight Time. 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Now for the official National Weather Service forecast for Peoria and surrounding areas of central Illinois. Rest of tonight, mostly cloudy. Lows in the upper 50s. Light and variable winds. Friday, partly sunny in the morning, then becoming mostly cloudy. Highs in the mid-70s. Southeast winds around 5 miles an hour. Friday night, mostly cloudy. A slight chance of showers after midnight. Lows in the lower 60s. South winds around 5 miles an hour. Chance of rain 20%. Saturday, mostly cloudy in the morning, then becoming partly sunny. Highs in the mid-80s. South winds around 5 miles an hour. Saturday night, partly cloudy until midnight, then becoming mostly clear. Humid with lows in the upper 60s. South winds around 5 miles an hour. Sunday and Sunday night, partly cloudy. Highs in the lower 90s. Lows in the mid-70s. Monday and Monday night, mostly clear. Highs in the mid-90s. Lows in the lower 70s. Tuesday and Tuesday night, partly cloudy. Highs around 90. Lows in the upper 60s.

Wednesday, sunny. Highs in the upper 80s. Wednesday night, partly cloudy. Lows in the upper 60s. Thursday, sunny. Highs in the upper 80s. Again, the forecast for Peoria and surrounding areas of central Illinois for the rest of tonight, mostly cloudy. Lows in the upper 50s. Light and variable winds. At 11 p.m. in Peoria, skies were mostly cloudy. The temperature was 65 degrees, the dew point was 55, and the relative humidity was 70%. The wind was calm. The pressure was 30.17 inches and steady. Around central and western Illinois, skies ranged from partly cloudy to mostly cloudy. It was 64 at Bloomington, 64 at Moline, 65 at Galesburg, 62 at Lakin, and 62 at Macomb. Quincy reported 66, Springfield reported 62, Lincoln reported 63, and Pontiac reported 59. And once again at 11 p.m. in Peoria, under mostly cloudy skies, the temperature was 65. Looking elsewhere around the Midwest at 11 p.m., Chicago was mostly cloudy, and 68. Indianapolis was mostly cloudy, and 69. St. Louis was mostly cloudy, and 70. Kansas City was cloudy, and 72. Des Moines was cloudy, and 72. Milwaukee was mostly cloudy, and 67. The time is currently 11:53 p.m. Central Daylight Time. 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Now for the official National Weather Service forecast for Peoria and surrounding areas of central Illinois. Rest of tonight, mostly cloudy. Lows in the upper 50s. Light and variable winds. Friday, partly sunny in the morning, then becoming mostly cloudy. Highs in the mid-70s. Southeast winds around 5 miles an hour. Friday night, mostly cloudy. A slight chance of showers after midnight. Lows in the lower 60s. South winds around 5 miles an hour. Chance of rain 20%. Saturday, mostly cloudy in the morning, then becoming partly sunny. Highs in the mid-80s. South winds around 5 miles an hour. Saturday night, partly cloudy until midnight, then becoming mostly clear. Humid with lows in the upper 60s. South winds around 5 miles an hour. Sunday and Sunday night, partly cloudy. Highs in the lower 90s. Lows in the mid-70s. Monday and Monday night, mostly clear. Highs in the mid-90s. Lows in the lower 70s. Tuesday and Tuesday night, partly cloudy. Highs around 90. Lows in the upper 60s. Wednesday, sunny. Highs in the upper 80s. Wednesday night, partly cloudy. Lows in the upper 60s. Thursday, sunny. Highs in the upper 80s. Again, the forecast for Peoria and surrounding areas of central Illinois for the rest of tonight, mostly cloudy. Lows in the upper 50s. Light and variable winds. At 11 p.m. in Peoria, skies were mostly cloudy. The temperature was 65 degrees, the dew point was 55, and the relative humidity was 70%. The wind was calm. The pressure was 30.17 inches and steady. Around central and western Illinois, skies ranged from partly cloudy to mostly cloudy. It was 64 at Bloomington, 64 at Moline, 65 at Galesburg, 62 at Lakin, and 62 at Macomb. Quincy reported 66, Springfield reported 62, Lincoln reported 63, and Pontiac reported 59. And once again at 11 p.m. in Peoria, under mostly cloudy skies, the temperature was 65. Looking elsewhere around the Midwest at 11 p.m., Chicago was mostly cloudy, and 68. Indianapolis was mostly cloudy, and 69. St. Louis was mostly cloudy, and 70. Kansas City was cloudy, and 72. Des Moines was cloudy, and 72. Milwaukee was mostly cloudy, and 67. The time is currently 11:56 p.m. Central Daylight Time. 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Now for the official National Weather Service forecast for Peoria and surrounding areas of central Illinois.

Rest of tonight, mostly cloudy. Lows in the upper 50s. Light and variable winds. Friday, partly sunny in the morning, then becoming mostly cloudy. Highs in the mid-70s. Southeast winds around 5 miles an hour. Friday night, mostly cloudy. A slight chance of showers after midnight. Lows in the lower 60s. South winds around 5 miles an hour. Chance of rain 20%. Saturday, mostly cloudy in the morning, then becoming partly sunny. Highs in the mid-80s. South winds around 5 miles an hour. Saturday night, partly cloudy until midnight, then becoming mostly clear. Humid with lows in the upper 60s. South winds around 5 miles an hour. Sunday and Sunday night, partly cloudy. Highs in the lower 90s. Lows in the mid-70s. Monday and Monday night, mostly clear. Highs in the mid-90s. Lows in the lower 70s. Tuesday and Tuesday night, partly cloudy. Highs around 90. Lows in the upper 60s. Wednesday, sunny. Highs in the upper 80s. Wednesday night, partly cloudy. Lows in the upper 60s. Thursday, sunny. Highs in the upper 80s. Again, the forecast for Peoria and surrounding areas of central Illinois for the rest of tonight, mostly cloudy. Lows in the upper 50s. Light and variable winds. At 11 p.m. in Peoria, skies were mostly cloudy. The temperature was 65 degrees, the dew point was 55, and the relative humidity was 70%. The wind was calm. The pressure was 30.17 inches and steady. Around central and western Illinois, skies ranged from partly cloudy to mostly cloudy. It was 64 at Bloomington, 64 at Moline, 65 at Galesburg, 62 at Lakin, and 62 at Macomb. Quincy reported 66, Springfield reported 62, Lincoln reported 63, and Pontiac reported 59. And once again at 11 p.m. in Peoria, under mostly cloudy skies, the temperature was 65. Looking elsewhere around the Midwest at 11 p.m., Chicago was mostly cloudy, and 68. Indianapolis was mostly cloudy, and 69. St. Louis was mostly cloudy, and 70. Kansas City was cloudy, and 72. Des Moines was cloudy, and 72. Milwaukee was mostly cloudy, and 67. The time is currently 11:59 p.m. Central Daylight Time. 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Now for the official National Weather Service forecast for Peoria and surrounding areas of central Illinois. Rest of tonight, mostly cloudy. Lows in the upper 50s. Light and variable winds. Friday, partly sunny in the morning, then becoming mostly cloudy. Highs in the mid-70s. Southeast winds around 5 miles an hour. Friday night, mostly cloudy. A slight chance of showers after midnight. Lows in the lower 60s. South winds around 5 miles an hour. Chance of rain 20%. Saturday, mostly cloudy in the morning, then becoming partly sunny. Highs in the mid-80s. South winds around 5 miles an hour. Saturday night, partly cloudy until midnight, then becoming mostly clear. Humid with lows in the upper 60s. South winds around 5 miles an hour. Sunday and Sunday night, partly cloudy. Highs in the lower 90s. Lows in the mid-70s. Monday and Monday night, mostly clear. Highs in the mid-90s. Lows in the lower 70s. Tuesday and Tuesday night, partly cloudy. Highs around 90. Lows in the upper 60s. Wednesday, sunny. Highs in the upper 80s. Wednesday night, partly cloudy. Lows in the upper 60s. Thursday, sunny. Highs in the upper 80s. Again, the forecast for Peoria and surrounding areas of central Illinois for the rest of tonight, mostly cloudy. Lows in the upper 50s. Light and variable winds. The time is currently 12:01 a.m. Central Daylight Time. 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

Weather Service forecast for Peoria and surrounding areas of central Illinois. Rest of tonight, mostly cloudy. Lows in the upper 50s. Light and variable winds. Friday, partly sunny in the morning, then becoming mostly cloudy. Highs in the mid-70s. Southeast winds around 5 miles an hour. Friday night, mostly cloudy. A slight chance of showers after midnight. Lows in the lower 60s. South winds around 5 miles an hour. Chance of rain 20%. Saturday, mostly cloudy in the morning, then becoming partly sunny. Highs in the mid-80s. South winds around 5 miles an hour. Saturday night, partly cloudy until midnight, then becoming mostly clear. Humid with lows in the upper 60s. South winds around 5 miles an hour. Sunday and Sunday night, partly cloudy. Highs in the lower 90s. Lows in the mid-70s. Monday and Monday night, mostly clear. Highs in the mid-90s. Lows in the lower 70s. Tuesday and Tuesday night, partly cloudy. Highs around 90. Lows in the upper 60s. Wednesday, sunny. Highs in the upper 80s. Wednesday night, partly cloudy. Lows in the upper 60s. Thursday, sunny. Highs in the upper 80s. Again, the forecast for Peoria and surrounding areas of central Illinois for the rest of tonight, mostly cloudy. Lows in the upper 50s. Light and variable winds. At midnight in Peoria, skies were mostly cloudy. The temperature was 67 degrees, the dew point was 54, and the relative humidity was 63%. The wind was east at 5 miles an hour. The pressure was 30.17 inches and steady. Around central and western Illinois, skies ranged from partly cloudy to mostly cloudy. It was 62 at Bloomington, 65 at Moline, 64 at Galesburg, 62 at Lakin, and 60 at Macomb. Quincy reported 65, Springfield reported 62, Lincoln reported 61, and Pontiac reported 59. And once again at midnight in Peoria, under mostly cloudy skies, the temperature was 67. The time is currently 12:04 a.m. Central Daylight Time. 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Now for the official National Weather Service forecast for Peoria and surrounding areas of central Illinois. Rest of tonight, mostly cloudy. Lows in the upper 50s. Light and variable winds. Friday, partly sunny in the morning, then becoming mostly cloudy. Highs in the mid-70s. Southeast winds around 5 miles an hour. Friday night, mostly cloudy. A slight chance of showers after midnight. Lows in the lower 60s. South winds around 5 miles an hour. Chance of rain 20%. Saturday, mostly cloudy in the morning, then becoming partly sunny. Highs in the mid-80s. South winds around 5 miles an hour. Saturday night, partly cloudy until midnight, then becoming mostly clear. Humid with lows in the upper 60s. South winds around 5 miles an hour. Sunday and Sunday night, partly cloudy. Highs in the lower 90s. Lows in the mid-70s. Monday and Monday night, mostly clear. Highs in the mid-90s. Lows in the lower 70s. Tuesday and Tuesday night, partly cloudy. Highs around 90. Lows in the upper 60s. Wednesday, sunny. Highs in the upper 80s. Wednesday night, partly cloudy. Lows in the upper 60s. Thursday, sunny. Highs in the upper 80s. Again, the forecast for Peoria and surrounding areas of central Illinois for the rest of tonight, mostly cloudy. Lows in the upper 50s. Light and variable winds. At midnight in Peoria, skies were mostly cloudy. The temperature was 67 degrees, the dew point was 54, and the relative humidity was 63%. The wind was east at 5 miles an hour. The pressure was 30.17 inches and steady. Around central and western Illinois, skies ranged from partly cloudy to mostly cloudy. It was 62 at Bloomington, 65 at Moline, 64 at Galesburg, 62 at Lakin, and 60 at Macomb. Quincy reported 65, Springfield reported 60.

62, Lincoln reported 61, and Pontiac reported 59. And once again at midnight in Peoria, under mostly cloudy skies, the temperature was 67. Looking elsewhere around the Midwest at midnight, Chicago was mostly cloudy, and 68. Indianapolis was mostly cloudy, and 67. St. Louis was mostly cloudy, and 68. Kansas City was cloudy, and 71. Des Moines was mostly cloudy, and 70. Milwaukee was cloudy, and 67. The time is currently 12:07 a.m. Central Daylight Time. 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Now for the official National Weather Service forecast for Peoria and surrounding areas of central Illinois. Rest of tonight, mostly cloudy. Lows in the upper 50s. Light and variable winds. Friday, partly sunny in the morning, then becoming mostly cloudy. Highs in the mid-70s. Southeast winds around 5 miles an hour. Friday night, mostly cloudy. A slight chance of showers after midnight. Lows in the lower 60s. South winds around 5 miles an hour. Chance of rain 20%. Saturday, mostly cloudy in the morning, then becoming partly sunny. Highs in the mid-80s. South winds around 5 miles an hour. Saturday night, partly cloudy until midnight, then becoming mostly clear. Humid with lows in the upper 60s. South winds around 5 miles an hour. Sunday and Sunday night, partly cloudy. Highs in the lower 90s. Lows in the mid-70s. Monday and Monday night, mostly clear. Highs in the mid-90s. Lows in the lower 70s. Tuesday and Tuesday night, partly cloudy. Highs around 90. Lows in the upper 60s. Wednesday, sunny. Highs in the upper 80s. Wednesday night, partly cloudy. Lows in the upper 60s. Thursday, sunny. Highs in the upper 80s. Again, the forecast for Peoria and surrounding areas of central Illinois for the rest of tonight, mostly cloudy. Lows in the upper 50s. Light and variable winds. At midnight in Peoria, skies were mostly cloudy. The temperature was 67 degrees, the dew point was 54, and the relative humidity was 63%. The wind was east at 5 miles an hour. The pressure was 30.17 inches and steady. Around central and western Illinois, skies ranged from partly cloudy to mostly cloudy. It was 62 at Bloomington, 65 at Moline, 64 at Galesburg, 62 at Lakin, and 60 at Macomb. Quincy reported 65, Springfield reported 62, Lincoln reported 61, and Pontiac reported 59. And once again at midnight in Peoria, under mostly cloudy skies, the temperature was 67. Looking elsewhere around the Midwest at midnight, Chicago was mostly cloudy, and 68. Indianapolis was mostly cloudy, and 67. St. Louis was mostly cloudy, and 68. Kansas City was cloudy, and 71. Des Moines was mostly cloudy, and 70. Milwaukee was cloudy, and 67. The time is currently 12:10 a.m. Central Daylight Time. 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Now for the official National Weather Service forecast for Peoria and surrounding areas of central Illinois. Rest of tonight, mostly cloudy. Lows in the upper 50s. Light and variable winds. Friday, partly sunny in the morning, then becoming mostly cloudy. Highs in the mid-70s. Southeast winds around 5 miles an hour. Friday night, mostly cloudy. A slight chance of showers after midnight. Lows in the lower 60s. South winds around 5 miles an hour. Chance of rain 20%. Saturday, mostly cloudy in the morning, then becoming partly sunny. Highs in the mid-80s. South winds around 5 miles an hour. Saturday night, partly cloudy until midnight, then becoming mostly clear. Humid with lows in the upper 60s. South winds around 5 miles an hour. Sunday and Sunday night, partly cloudy. Highs in the lower 90s. Lows in the mid-70s. Monday and Monday night, mostly

mostly clear. Highs in the mid-90s. Lows in the lower 70s. Tuesday and Tuesday night, partly cloudy. Highs around 90. Lows in the upper 60s. Wednesday, sunny. Highs in the upper 80s. Wednesday night, partly cloudy. Lows in the upper 60s. Thursday, sunny. Highs in the upper 80s. Again, the forecast for Peoria and surrounding areas of central Illinois for the rest of tonight, mostly cloudy. Lows in the upper 50s. Light and variable winds. At midnight in Peoria, skies were mostly cloudy. The temperature was 67 degrees, the dew point was 54, and the relative humidity was 63%. The wind was east at 5 miles an hour. The pressure was 30.17 inches and steady. Around central and western Illinois, skies ranged from partly cloudy to mostly cloudy. It was 62 at Bloomington, 65 at Moline, 64 at Galesburg, 62 at Lakin, and 60 at Macomb. Quincy reported 65, Springfield reported 62, Lincoln reported 61, and Pontiac reported 59. And once again at midnight in Peoria, under mostly cloudy skies, the temperature was 67. 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Looking elsewhere around the Midwest at midnight, Chicago was mostly cloudy, and 68. Indianapolis was mostly cloudy, and 67. St. Louis was mostly cloudy, and 68. Kansas City was cloudy, and 71. Des Moines was mostly cloudy, and 70. Milwaukee was cloudy, and 67. The time is currently 12:14 a.m. Central Daylight Time. 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Now for the official National Weather Service forecast for Peoria and surrounding areas of central Illinois. Rest of tonight, mostly cloudy. Lows in the upper 50s. Light and variable winds. Friday, partly sunny in the morning, then becoming mostly cloudy. Highs in the mid-70s. Southeast winds around 5 miles an hour. Friday night, mostly cloudy. A slight chance of showers after midnight. Lows in the lower 60s. South winds around 5 miles an hour. Chance of rain 20%. Saturday, mostly cloudy in the morning, then becoming partly sunny. Highs in the mid-80s. South winds around 5 miles an hour. Saturday night, partly cloudy until midnight, then becoming mostly clear. Humid with lows in the upper 60s. South winds around 5 miles an hour. Sunday and Sunday night, partly cloudy. Highs in the lower 90s. Lows in the mid-70s. Monday and Monday night, mostly clear. Highs in the mid-90s. Lows in the lower 70s. Tuesday and Tuesday night, partly cloudy. Highs around 90. Lows in the upper 60s. Wednesday, sunny. Highs in the upper 80s. Wednesday night, partly cloudy. Lows in the upper 60s. Thursday, sunny. Highs in the upper 80s. Again, the forecast for Peoria and surrounding areas of central Illinois for the rest of tonight, mostly cloudy. Lows in the upper 50s. Light and variable winds. At midnight in Peoria, skies were mostly cloudy. The temperature was 67 degrees, the dew point was 54, and the relative humidity was 63%. The wind was east at 5 miles an hour. The pressure was 30.17 inches and steady. Around central and western Illinois, skies ranged from partly cloudy to mostly cloudy. It was 62 at Bloomington, 65 at Moline, 64 at Galesburg, 62 at Lakin, and 60 at Macomb. Quincy reported 65, Springfield reported 62, Lincoln reported 61, and Pontiac reported 50.

59. And once again at midnight in Peoria, under mostly cloudy skies, the temperature was 67. Looking elsewhere around the Midwest at midnight, Chicago was mostly cloudy, and 68. Indianapolis was mostly cloudy, and 67. St. Louis was mostly cloudy, and 68. Kansas City was cloudy, and 71. Des Moines was mostly cloudy, and 70. Milwaukee was cloudy, and 67. The time is currently 12:17 a.m. Central Daylight Time. 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Now for the official National Weather Service forecast for Peoria and surrounding areas of central Illinois. Rest of tonight, mostly cloudy. Lows in the upper 50s. Light and variable winds. Friday, partly sunny in the morning, then becoming mostly cloudy. Highs in the mid-70s. Southeast winds around 5 miles an hour. Friday night, mostly cloudy. A slight chance of showers after midnight. Lows in the lower 60s. South winds around 5 miles an hour. Chance of rain 20%. Saturday, mostly cloudy in the morning, then becoming partly sunny. Highs in the mid-80s. South winds around 5 miles an hour. Saturday night, partly cloudy until midnight, then becoming mostly clear. Humid with lows in the upper 60s. South winds around 5 miles an hour. Sunday and Sunday night, partly cloudy. Highs in the lower 90s. Lows in the mid-70s. Monday and Monday night, mostly clear. Highs in the mid-90s. Lows in the lower 70s. Tuesday and Tuesday night, partly cloudy. Highs around 90. Lows in the upper 60s. Wednesday, sunny. Highs in the upper 80s. Wednesday night, partly cloudy. Lows in the upper 60s. Thursday, sunny. Highs in the upper 80s. Again, the forecast for Peoria and surrounding areas of central Illinois for the rest of tonight, mostly cloudy. Lows in the upper 50s. Light and variable winds. At midnight in Peoria, skies were mostly cloudy. The temperature was 67 degrees, the dew point was 54, and the relative humidity was 63%. The wind was east at 5 miles an hour. The pressure was 30.17 inches and steady. Around central and western Illinois, skies ranged from partly cloudy to mostly cloudy. It was 62 at Bloomington, 65 at Moline, 64 at Galesburg, 62 at Lakin, and 60 at Macomb. Quincy reported 65, Springfield reported 62, Lincoln reported 61, and Pontiac reported 59. And once again at midnight in Peoria, under mostly cloudy skies, the temperature was 67. Looking elsewhere around the Midwest at midnight, Chicago was mostly cloudy, and 68. Indianapolis was mostly cloudy, and 67. St. Louis was mostly cloudy, and 68. Kansas City was cloudy, and 71. Des Moines was mostly cloudy, and 70. Milwaukee was cloudy, and 67. The time is currently 12:20 a.m. Central Daylight Time. 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Now for the official National Weather Service forecast for Peoria and surrounding areas of central Illinois. Rest of tonight, mostly cloudy. Lows in the upper 50s. Light and variable winds. Friday, partly sunny in the morning, then becoming mostly cloudy. Highs in the mid-70s. Southeast winds around 5 miles an hour. Friday night, mostly cloudy. A slight chance of showers after midnight. Lows in the lower 60s. South winds around 5 miles an hour. Chance of rain 20%. Saturday, mostly cloudy in the morning, then becoming partly sunny. Highs in the mid-80s. South winds around 5 miles an hour. Saturday night, partly cloudy until midnight, then becoming mostly clear. Humid with lows in the upper 60s. South winds around 5 miles an hour. Sunday and Sunday night, partly cloudy. Highs in the lower 90s. Lows in the mid-70s. Monday and Monday night, mostly clear. Highs in the mid-90s.

lows in the lower 70s. Tuesday and Tuesday night, partly cloudy. Highs around 90. Lows in the upper 60s. Wednesday, sunny. Highs in the upper 80s. Wednesday night, partly cloudy. Lows in the upper 60s. Thursday, sunny. Highs in the upper 80s. Again, the forecast for Peoria and surrounding areas of central Illinois for the rest of tonight, mostly cloudy. Lows in the upper 50s. Light and variable winds. At midnight in Peoria, skies were mostly cloudy. The temperature was 67 degrees, the dew point was 54, and the relative humidity was 63%. The wind was east at 5 miles an hour. The pressure was 30.17 inches and steady. Around central and western Illinois, skies ranged from partly cloudy to mostly cloudy. It was 62 at Bloomington, 65 at Moline, 64 at Galesburg, 62 at Lakin, and 60 at Macomb. Quincy reported 65, Springfield reported 62, Lincoln reported 62, and Pontiac reported 59. And once again at midnight in Peoria, under mostly cloudy skies, the temperature was 67. Looking elsewhere around the Midwest at midnight, Chicago was mostly cloudy, and 68. Indianapolis was mostly cloudy, and 67. St. Louis was mostly cloudy, and 68. Kansas City was cloudy, and 71. Des Moines was mostly cloudy, and 70. Milwaukee was cloudy, and 67. The time is currently 12:23 a.m. Central Daylight Time. 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Now for the official National Weather Service forecast for Peoria and surrounding areas of central Illinois. Rest of tonight, mostly cloudy. Lows in the upper 50s. Light and variable winds. Friday, partly sunny in the morning, then becoming mostly cloudy. Highs in the mid-70s. Southeast winds around 5 miles an hour. Friday night, mostly cloudy. A slight chance of showers after midnight. Lows in the lower 60s. South winds around 5 miles an hour. Chance of rain 20%. Saturday, mostly cloudy in the morning, then becoming partly sunny. Highs in the mid-80s. South winds around 5 miles an hour. Saturday night, partly cloudy until midnight, then becoming mostly clear. Humid with lows in the upper 60s. South winds around 5 miles an hour. Sunday and Sunday night, partly cloudy. Highs in the lower 90s. Lows in the mid-70s. Monday and Monday night, mostly clear. Highs in the mid-90s. Lows in the lower 70s. Tuesday and Tuesday night, partly cloudy. Highs around 90. Lows in the upper 60s. Wednesday, sunny. Highs in the upper 80s. Wednesday night, partly cloudy. Lows in the upper 60s. Thursday, sunny. Highs in the upper 80s. Again, the forecast for Peoria and surrounding areas of central Illinois for the rest of tonight, mostly cloudy. Lows in the upper 50s. Light and variable winds. At midnight in Peoria, skies were mostly cloudy. The temperature was 67 degrees, the dew point was 54, and the relative humidity was 63%. The wind was east at 5 miles an hour. The pressure was 30.17 inches and steady. Around central and western Illinois, skies ranged from partly cloudy to mostly cloudy. It was 62 at Bloomington, 65 at Moline, 64 at Galesburg, 62 at Lakin, and 60 at Macomb. Quincy reported 65, Springfield reported 62, Lincoln reported 62, and Pontiac reported 59. And once again at midnight in Peoria, under mostly cloudy skies, the temperature was 67. Looking elsewhere around the Midwest at midnight, Chicago was mostly cloudy, and 68. Indianapolis was mostly cloudy, and 67. St. Louis was mostly cloudy, and 68. Kansas City was cloudy, and 71. Des Moines was mostly cloudy, and 70. Milwaukee was cloudy, and 67. The time is currently 12:26 a.m. Central Daylight Time. 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
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Now for the official National Weather Service forecast for Peoria and surrounding areas of central Illinois. Rest of tonight, mostly cloudy. Lows in the upper 50s. Light and variable winds. Friday, partly sunny in the morning, then becoming mostly cloudy. Highs in the mid-70s. Southeast winds around 5 miles an hour. Friday night, mostly cloudy. A slight chance of showers after midnight. Lows in the lower 60s. South winds around 5 miles an hour. Chance of rain 20%. Saturday, mostly cloudy in the morning, then becoming partly sunny. Highs in the mid-80s. South winds around 5 miles an hour. Saturday night, partly cloudy until midnight, then becoming mostly clear. Humid with lows in the upper 60s. South winds around 5 miles an hour. Sunday and Sunday night, partly cloudy. Highs in the lower 90s. Lows in the mid-70s. Monday and Monday night, mostly clear. Highs in the mid-90s. Lows in the lower 70s. Tuesday and Tuesday night, partly cloudy. Highs around 90. Lows in the upper 60s. Wednesday, sunny. Highs in the upper 80s. Wednesday night, partly cloudy. Lows in the upper 60s. Thursday, sunny. Highs in the upper 80s. Again, the forecast for Peoria and surrounding areas of central Illinois for the rest of tonight, mostly cloudy. Lows in the upper 50s. Light and variable winds. At midnight in Peoria, skies were mostly cloudy. The temperature was 67 degrees, the dew point was 54, and the relative humidity was 63%. The wind was east at 5 miles an hour. The pressure was 30.17 inches and steady. Around central and western Illinois, skies ranged from partly cloudy to mostly cloudy. It was 62 at Bloomington, 65 at Moline, 64 at Galesburg, 62 at Lakin, and 60 at Macomb. Quincy reported 65, Springfield reported 62, Lincoln reported 62, and Pontiac reported 59. And once again at midnight in Peoria, under mostly cloudy skies, the temperature was 67. Looking elsewhere around the Midwest at midnight, Chicago was mostly cloudy, and 68. Indianapolis was mostly cloudy, and 67. St. Louis was mostly cloudy, and 68. Kansas City was cloudy, and 71. Des Moines was mostly cloudy, and 70. Milwaukee was cloudy, and 67. The time is currently 12:30 a.m. Central Daylight Time. 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Now for the official National Weather Service forecast for Peoria and surrounding areas of central Illinois. Rest of tonight, mostly cloudy. Lows in the upper 50s. Light and variable winds. Friday, partly sunny in the morning, then becoming mostly cloudy. Highs in the mid-70s. Southeast winds around 5 miles an hour. Friday night, mostly cloudy. A slight chance of showers after midnight. Lows in the lower 60s. South winds around 5 miles an hour. Chance of rain 20%. Saturday, mostly cloudy in the morning, then becoming partly sunny. Highs in the mid-80s. South winds around 5 miles an hour. Saturday night, partly cloudy until midnight, then becoming mostly clear. Humid with lows in the upper 60s. South winds around 5 miles an hour. Sunday and Sunday night, partly cloudy. Highs in the lower 90s. Lows in the mid-70s. Monday and Monday night, mostly clear. Highs in the mid-90s. Lows in the lower 70s. Tuesday and Tuesday night, partly cloudy. Highs around 90. Lows in the upper 60s. Wednesday, sunny. Highs in the upper 80s. Wednesday night, partly cloudy. Lows in the upper 60s. Thursday, sunny. Highs in the upper 80s. Again, the forecast for Peoria and surrounding areas of central Illinois for the rest of tonight, mostly cloudy. Lows in the upper 50s. Light and variable winds. At midnight in Peoria, skies were mostly cloudy.
The temperature was

67 degrees, the dew point was 54, and the relative humidity was 63%. The wind was east at 5 miles an hour. The pressure was 30.17 inches and steady. Around central and western Illinois, skies ranged from partly cloudy to mostly cloudy. It was 62 at Bloomington, 65 at Moline, 64 at Galesburg, 62 at Lakin, and 60 at Macomb. Quincy reported 65, Springfield reported 62, Lincoln reported 62, and Pontiac reported 59. And once again at midnight in Peoria, under mostly cloudy skies, the temperature was 67. Looking elsewhere around the Midwest at midnight, Chicago was mostly cloudy, and 68. Indianapolis was mostly cloudy, and 67. St. Louis was mostly cloudy, and 68. Kansas City was cloudy, and 71. Des Moines was mostly cloudy, and 70. Milwaukee was cloudy, and 67. The time is currently 12:33 a.m. Central Daylight Time. 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The time is currently 12:33 a.m. Central Daylight Time. 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Now for the official National Weather Service forecast for Peoria and surrounding areas of central Illinois. Rest of tonight, mostly cloudy. Lows in the upper 50s. Light and variable winds. Friday, partly sunny in the morning, then becoming mostly cloudy. Highs in the mid-70s. Southeast winds around 5 miles an hour. Friday night, mostly cloudy. A slight chance of showers after midnight. Lows in the lower 60s. South winds around 5 miles an hour. Chance of rain 20%. Saturday, mostly cloudy in the morning, then becoming partly sunny. Highs in the mid-80s. South winds around 5 miles an hour. Saturday night, partly cloudy until midnight, then becoming mostly clear. Humid with lows in the upper 60s. South winds around 5 miles an hour. Sunday and Sunday night, partly cloudy. Highs in the lower 90s. Lows in the mid-70s. Monday and Monday night, mostly clear. Highs in the mid-90s. Lows in the lower 70s. Tuesday and Tuesday night, partly cloudy. Highs around 90. Lows in the upper 60s. Wednesday, sunny. Highs in the upper 80s. Wednesday night, partly cloudy. Lows in the upper 60s. Thursday, sunny. Highs in the upper 80s. Again, the forecast for Peoria and surrounding areas of central Illinois for the rest of tonight, mostly cloudy. Lows in the upper 50s. Light and variable winds. At midnight in Peoria, skies were mostly cloudy. The temperature was 67 degrees, the dew point was 54, and the relative humidity was 63%. The wind was east at 5 miles an hour. The pressure was 30.17 inches and steady. Around central and western Illinois, skies ranged from partly cloudy to mostly cloudy. It was 62 at Bloomington, 65 at Moline, 64 at Galesburg, 62 at Lakin, and 60 at Macomb. Quincy reported 65, Springfield reported 62, Lincoln reported 62, and Pontiac reported 59. And once again at midnight in Peoria, under mostly cloudy skies, the temperature was 67. Looking elsewhere around the Midwest at midnight, Chicago was mostly cloudy, and 68. Indianapolis was mostly cloudy, and 67. St. Louis was mostly cloudy, and 68. Kansas City was cloudy, and 71. Des Moines was mostly cloudy, and 70. Milwaukee was cloudy, and 67. The time is currently 12:36 a.m. Central Daylight Time. 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Now for the official National Weather Service forecast for Peoria and surrounding areas of central Illinois. Rest of tonight, mostly cloudy. Lows in the upper 50s. Light and variable winds. Friday, partly sunny in the morning, then becoming mostly cloudy. Highs in the mid-70s. Southeast winds around 5 miles an hour. Friday night, mostly cloudy.

upper 80s. Wednesday night, partly cloudy. Lows in the upper 60s. Thursday, sunny. Highs in the upper 80s. Again, the forecast for Peoria and surrounding areas of central Illinois for the rest of tonight, mostly cloudy. Lows in the upper 50s. Light and variable winds. At midnight in Peoria, skies were mostly cloudy. The temperature was 67 degrees, the dew point was 54, and the relative humidity was 63%. The wind was east at 5 miles an hour. The pressure was 30.17 inches and steady. Around central and western Illinois, skies ranged from partly cloudy to mostly cloudy. It was 62 at Bloomington, 65 at Moline, 64 at Galesburg, 62 at Lakin, and 60 at Macomb. Quincy reported 65, Springfield reported 62, Lincoln reported 62, and Pontiac reported 59. And once again at midnight in Peoria, under mostly cloudy skies, the temperature was 67. Looking elsewhere around the Midwest at midnight, Chicago was mostly cloudy, and 68. Indianapolis was mostly cloudy, and 67. St. Louis was mostly cloudy, and 68. Kansas City was cloudy, and 71. Des Moines was mostly cloudy, and 70. Milwaukee was cloudy, and 67. The time is currently 12:39 a.m. Central Daylight Time. 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Now for the official National Weather Service forecast for Peoria and surrounding areas of central Illinois. Rest of tonight, mostly cloudy. Lows in the upper 50s. Light and variable winds. Friday, partly sunny in the morning, then becoming mostly cloudy. Highs in the mid-70s. Southeast winds around 5 miles an hour. Friday night, mostly cloudy. A slight chance of showers after midnight. Lows in the lower 60s. South winds around 5 miles an hour. Chance of rain 20%. Saturday, mostly cloudy in the morning, then becoming partly sunny. Highs in the mid-80s. South winds around 5 miles an hour. Saturday night, partly cloudy until midnight, then becoming mostly clear. Humid with lows in the upper 60s. South winds around 5 miles an hour. Sunday and Sunday night, partly cloudy. Highs in the lower 90s. Lows in the mid-70s. Monday and Monday night, mostly clear. Highs in the mid-90s. Lows in the lower 70s. Tuesday and Tuesday night, partly cloudy. Highs around 90. Lows in the upper 60s. Wednesday, sunny. Highs in the upper 80s. Wednesday night, partly cloudy. Lows in the upper 60s. Thursday, sunny. Highs in the upper 80s. Again, the forecast for Peoria and surrounding areas of central Illinois for the rest of tonight, mostly cloudy. Lows in the upper 50s. Light and variable winds. Now for the official National Weather Service forecast for Peoria and surrounding areas of central Illinois. Rest of tonight, mostly cloudy. Lows in the upper 50s. Light and variable winds. Friday, partly sunny in the morning, then becoming mostly cloudy. Highs in the mid-70s. Southeast winds around 5 miles an hour. Friday night, mostly cloudy. A slight chance of showers after midnight. Lows in the lower 60s. South winds around 5 miles an hour. Chance of rain 20%. Saturday, mostly cloudy in the morning, then becoming partly sunny. Highs in the mid-80s. South winds around 5 miles an hour. Saturday night, partly cloudy until midnight, then becoming mostly clear. Humid with lows in the upper 60s. South winds around 5 miles an hour. Sunday and Sunday night, partly cloudy. Highs in the lower 90s. Lows in the mid-70s. Monday and Monday night, mostly clear. Highs in the mid-90s. Lows in the lower 70s. Tuesday and Tuesday night, partly cloudy. Highs around 90. Lows in the upper 60s. Wednesday, sunny. Highs in the upper 80s. Wednesday night, partly cloudy. Lows in the upper 60s. Thursday, sunny.

highs in the upper 80s. Again, the forecast for Peoria and surrounding areas of central Illinois for the rest of tonight, mostly cloudy. Lows in the upper 50s. Light and variable winds. At midnight in Peoria, skies were mostly cloudy. The temperature was 67 degrees, the dew point was 54, and the relative humidity was 63%. The wind was east at 5 miles an hour. The pressure was 30.17 inches and steady. Around central and western Illinois, skies ranged from partly cloudy to mostly cloudy. It was 62 at Bloomington, 65 at Moline, 64 at Galesburg, 62 at Lakin, and 60 at Macomb. Quincy reported 65, Springfield reported 62, Lincoln reported 62, and Pontiac reported 59. And once again at midnight in Peoria, under mostly cloudy skies, the temperature was 67. Looking elsewhere around the Midwest at midnight, Chicago was mostly cloudy, and 68. Indianapolis was mostly cloudy, and 67. St. Louis was mostly cloudy, and 68. Kansas City was cloudy, and 71. Des Moines was mostly cloudy, and 70. Milwaukee was cloudy, and 67. The time is currently 12:44 a.m. Central Daylight Time. 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Now for the official National Weather Service forecast for Peoria and surrounding areas of central Illinois. Rest of tonight, mostly cloudy. Lows in the upper 50s. Light and variable winds. Friday, partly sunny in the morning, then becoming mostly cloudy. Highs in the mid-70s. Southeast winds around 5 miles an hour. Friday night, mostly cloudy. A slight chance of showers after midnight. Lows in the lower 60s. South winds around 5 miles an hour. Chance of rain 20%. Saturday, mostly cloudy in the morning, then becoming partly sunny. Highs in the mid-80s. South winds around 5 miles an hour. Saturday night, partly cloudy until midnight, then becoming mostly clear. Humid with lows in the upper 60s. South winds around 5 miles an hour. Sunday and Sunday night, partly cloudy. Highs in the lower 90s. Lows in the mid-70s. Monday and Monday night, mostly clear. Highs in the mid-90s. Lows in the lower 70s. Tuesday and Tuesday night, partly cloudy. Highs around 90. Lows in the upper 60s. Wednesday, sunny. Highs in the upper 80s. Wednesday night, partly cloudy. Lows in the upper 60s. Thursday, sunny. Highs in the upper 80s. Again, the forecast for Peoria and surrounding areas of central Illinois for the rest of tonight, mostly cloudy. Lows in the upper 50s. Light and variable winds. At midnight in Peoria, skies were mostly cloudy. The temperature was 67 degrees, the dew point was 54, and the relative humidity was 63%. The wind was east at 5 miles an hour. The pressure was 30.17 inches and steady. Around central and western Illinois, skies ranged from partly cloudy to mostly cloudy. It was 62 at Bloomington, 65 at Moline, 64 at Galesburg, 62 at Lakin, and 60 at Macomb. Quincy reported 65, Springfield reported 62, Lincoln reported 62, and Pontiac reported 59. And once again at midnight in Peoria, under mostly cloudy skies, the temperature was 67. Looking elsewhere around the Midwest at midnight, Chicago was mostly cloudy, and 68. Indianapolis was mostly cloudy, and 67. St. Louis was mostly cloudy, and 68. Kansas City was cloudy, and 71. Des Moines was mostly cloudy, and 70. Milwaukee was cloudy, and 67. The time is currently 12:47 a.m. Central Daylight Time. 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Now for the official National Weather Service forecast for Peoria and surrounding areas of central Illinois. Rest of tonight, mostly cloudy. Lows in the upper 50s. Light and variable winds. Friday, partly sunny in the morning,
then becoming mostly cloudy. Highs in the mid-70s. Southeast winds around 5 miles an hour. Friday night, mostly cloudy. A slight chance of showers after midnight. Lows in the lower 60s. South winds around 5 miles an hour. Chance of rain 20%. Saturday, mostly cloudy in the morning, then becoming partly sunny. Highs in the mid-80s. South winds around 5 miles an hour. Saturday night, partly cloudy until midnight, then becoming mostly clear. Humid with lows in the upper 60s. South winds around 5 miles an hour. Sunday and Sunday night, partly cloudy. Highs in the lower 90s. Lows in the mid-70s. Monday and Monday night, mostly clear. Highs in the mid-90s. Lows in the lower 70s. Tuesday and Tuesday night, partly cloudy. Highs around 90. Lows in the upper 60s. Wednesday, sunny. Highs in the upper 80s. Wednesday night, partly cloudy. Lows in the upper 60s. Thursday, sunny. Highs in the upper 80s. Again, the forecast for Peoria and surrounding areas of central Illinois for the rest of tonight, mostly cloudy. Lows in the upper 50s. Light and variable winds. At midnight in Peoria, skies were mostly cloudy. The temperature was 67 degrees, the dew point was 54, and the relative humidity was 63%. The wind was east at 5 miles an hour. The pressure was 30.17 inches and steady. Around central and western Illinois, skies ranged from partly cloudy to mostly cloudy. It was 62 at Bloomington, 65 at Moline, 64 at Galesburg, 62 at Lakin, and 60 at Macomb. Quincy reported 65, Springfield reported 62, Lincoln reported 62, and Pontiac reported 59. And once again at midnight in Peoria, under mostly cloudy skies, the temperature was 67. Looking elsewhere around the Midwest at midnight, Chicago was mostly cloudy, and 68. Indianapolis was mostly cloudy, and 67. St. Louis was mostly cloudy, and 68. Kansas City was cloudy, and 71. Des Moines was mostly cloudy, and 70. Milwaukee was cloudy, and 67. The time is currently 12:50 a.m. Central Daylight Time. 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Now for the official National Weather Service forecast for Peoria and surrounding areas of central Illinois. Rest of tonight, mostly cloudy. Lows in the upper 50s. Light and variable winds. Friday, partly sunny in the morning, then becoming mostly cloudy. Highs in the mid-70s. Southeast winds around 5 miles an hour. Friday night, mostly cloudy. A slight chance of showers after midnight. Lows in the lower 60s. South winds around 5 miles an hour. Chance of rain 20%. Saturday, mostly cloudy in the morning, then becoming partly sunny. Highs in the mid-80s. South winds around 5 miles an hour. Saturday night, partly cloudy until midnight, then becoming mostly clear. Humid with lows in the upper 60s. South winds around 5 miles an hour. Sunday and Sunday night, partly cloudy. Highs in the lower 90s. Lows in the mid-70s. Monday and Monday night, mostly clear. Highs in the mid-90s. Lows in the lower 70s. Tuesday and Tuesday night, partly cloudy. Highs around 90. Lows in the upper 60s. Wednesday, sunny. Highs in the upper 80s. Wednesday night, partly cloudy. Lows in the upper 60s. Thursday, sunny. Highs in the upper 80s. Again, the forecast for Peoria and surrounding areas of central Illinois for the rest of tonight, mostly cloudy. Lows in the upper 50s. Light and variable winds. At midnight in Peoria, skies were mostly cloudy. The temperature was 67 degrees, the dew point was 54, and the relative humidity was 63%. The wind was east at 5 miles an hour. The pressure was 30.17 inches and steady. Around central and western Illinois, skies ranged from partly cloudy to mostly cloudy.
It was 62 at Bloomington, 65 at

Moline, 64 at Galesburg, 62 at Lakin, and 60 at Macomb. Quincy reported 65, Springfield reported 62, Lincoln reported 62, and Pontiac reported 59. And once again at midnight in Peoria, under mostly cloudy skies, the temperature was 67. Looking elsewhere around the Midwest at midnight, Chicago was mostly cloudy, and 68. Indianapolis was mostly cloudy, and 67. St. Louis was mostly cloudy, and 68. Kansas City was cloudy, and 71. Des Moines was mostly cloudy, and 70. Milwaukee was cloudy, and 67. The time is currently 12:53 a.m. Central Daylight Time. 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Now for the official National Weather Service forecast for Peoria and surrounding areas of central Illinois. Rest of tonight, mostly cloudy. Lows in the upper 50s. Light and variable winds. Friday, partly sunny in the morning, then becoming mostly cloudy. Highs in the mid-70s. Southeast winds around 5 miles an hour. Friday night, mostly cloudy. A slight chance of showers after midnight. Lows in the lower 60s. South winds around 5 miles an hour. Chance of rain 20%. Saturday, mostly cloudy in the morning, then becoming partly sunny. Highs in the mid-80s. South winds around 5 miles an hour. Saturday night, partly cloudy until midnight, then becoming mostly clear. Humid with lows in the upper 60s. South winds around 5 miles an hour. Sunday and Sunday night, partly cloudy. Highs in the lower 90s. Lows in the mid-70s. Monday and Monday night, mostly clear. Highs in the mid-90s. Lows in the lower 70s. Tuesday and Tuesday night, partly cloudy. Highs around 90. Lows in the upper 60s. Wednesday, sunny. Highs in the upper 80s. Wednesday night, partly cloudy. Lows in the upper 60s. Thursday, sunny. Highs in the upper 80s. Again, the forecast for Peoria and surrounding areas of central Illinois for the rest of tonight, mostly cloudy. Lows in the upper 50s. Light and variable winds. Now for the official National Weather Service forecast for Peoria and surrounding areas of central Illinois. Rest of tonight, mostly cloudy. Lows in the upper 50s. East winds around 5 miles an hour. Friday, partly sunny. Highs in the upper 70s. Southeast winds around 5 miles an hour. Friday night, mostly cloudy. A slight chance of showers after midnight. Lows in the mid-60s. South winds around 5 miles an hour. Chance of rain 20%. Saturday, mostly cloudy in the morning, then becoming partly sunny. Highs in the lower 80s. South winds around 5 miles an hour. Saturday night, mostly clear until midnight, then becoming partly cloudy. Humid with lows in the upper 60s. South winds around 5 miles an hour. Sunday and Sunday night, partly cloudy. Highs in the lower 90s. Lows in the mid-70s. Monday through Tuesday, mostly clear. Highs in the lower 90s. Lows in the lower 70s. Tuesday night through Thursday, mostly clear. Lows in the upper 60s. Highs in the upper 80s. Again, the forecast for Peoria and surrounding areas of central Illinois for the rest of tonight, mostly cloudy. Lows in the upper 50s. East winds around 5 miles an hour. At midnight in Peoria, skies were mostly cloudy. The temperature was 67 degrees, the dew point was 54, and the relative humidity was 63%. The wind was east at 5 miles an hour. The pressure was 30.17 inches and steady. Around central and western Illinois, skies ranged from partly cloudy to mostly cloudy. It was 62 at Bloomington, 65 at Moline, 64 at Galesburg, 62 at Lakin, and 60 at Macomb. Quincy reported 65, Springfield reported 62, Lincoln reported 62, and Pontiac reported 59. And once again at midnight in Peoria, under mostly cloudy skies, the temperature was 67. Looking elsewhere around the Midwest at midnight,

night, Chicago was mostly cloudy, and 68. Indianapolis was mostly cloudy, and 67. St. Louis was mostly cloudy, and 68. Kansas City was cloudy, and 71. Des Moines was mostly cloudy, and 70. Milwaukee was cloudy, and 67. The time is currently 12:58 a.m. Central Daylight Time. 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Now for the official National Weather Service forecast for Peoria and surrounding areas of central Illinois. Rest of tonight, mostly cloudy. Lows in the upper 50s. East winds around 5 miles an hour. Friday, partly sunny. Highs in the upper 70s. Southeast winds around 5 miles an hour. Friday night, mostly cloudy. A slight chance of showers after midnight. Lows in the mid-60s. South winds around 5 miles an hour. Chance of rain 20%. Saturday, mostly cloudy in the morning, then becoming partly sunny. Highs in the lower 80s. South winds around 5 miles an hour. Saturday night, mostly clear until midnight, then becoming partly cloudy. Humid with lows in the upper 60s. South winds around 5 miles an hour. Sunday and Sunday night, partly cloudy. Highs in the lower 90s. Lows in the mid-70s. Monday through Tuesday, mostly clear. Highs in the lower 90s. Lows in the lower 70s. Tuesday night through Thursday, mostly clear. Lows in the upper 60s. Highs in the upper 80s. Again, the forecast for Peoria and surrounding areas of central Illinois for the rest of tonight, mostly cloudy. Lows in the upper 50s. East winds around 5 miles an hour. At midnight in Peoria, skies were mostly cloudy. The temperature was 67 degrees, the dew point was 54, and the relative humidity was 63%. The wind was east at 5 miles an hour. The pressure was 30.17 inches and steady. Around central and western Illinois, skies ranged from partly cloudy to mostly cloudy. It was 62 at Bloomington, 65 at Moline, 64 at Galesburg, 62 at Lakin, and 60 at Macomb. Quincy reported 65, Springfield reported 62, Lincoln reported 62, and Pontiac reported 59. And once again at midnight in Peoria, under mostly cloudy skies, the temperature was 67. The time is currently 1 a.m. Central Daylight Time. 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Now for the official National Weather Service forecast for Peoria and surrounding areas of central Illinois. Rest of tonight, mostly cloudy. Lows in the upper 50s. East winds around 5 miles an hour. Friday, partly sunny. Highs in the upper 70s. Southeast winds around 5 miles an hour. Friday night, mostly cloudy. A slight chance of showers after midnight. Lows in the mid-60s. South winds around 5 miles an hour. Chance of rain 20%. Saturday, mostly cloudy in the morning, then becoming partly sunny. Highs in the lower 80s. South winds around 5 miles an hour. Saturday night, mostly clear until midnight, then becoming partly cloudy. Humid with lows in the upper 60s. South winds around 5 miles an hour. Sunday and Sunday night, partly cloudy. Highs in the lower 90s. Lows in the mid-70s. Monday through Tuesday, mostly clear. Highs in the lower 90s. Lows in the lower 70s. Tuesday night through Thursday, mostly clear. Lows in the upper 60s. Highs in the upper 80s. Again, the forecast for Peoria and surrounding areas of central Illinois for the rest of tonight, mostly cloudy. Lows in the upper 50s. East winds around 5 miles an hour. The time is currently 1:02 a.m. Central Daylight Time. 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Now for the official National Weather Service forecast for Peoria and surrounding areas of central Illinois. Rest of tonight, mostly cloudy. Lows in the upper 50s. East winds around 5 miles an hour. Friday, partly sunny.

Radio all hazards, station WXJ71 in Peoria. Now for the official National Weather Service forecast for Peoria and surrounding areas of central Illinois. Rest of tonight, mostly cloudy. Lows in the upper 50s. East winds around 5 miles an hour. Friday, partly sunny. Highs in the upper 70s. Southeast winds around 5 miles an hour. Friday night, mostly cloudy. A slight chance of showers after midnight. Lows in the mid-60s. South winds around 5 miles an hour. Chance of rain 20%. Saturday, mostly cloudy in the morning, then becoming partly sunny. Highs in the lower 80s. South winds around 5 miles an hour. Saturday night, mostly clear until midnight, then becoming partly cloudy. Humid with lows in the upper 60s. South winds around 5 miles an hour. Sunday and Sunday night, partly cloudy. Highs in the lower 90s. Lows in the mid-70s. Monday through Tuesday, mostly clear. Highs in the lower 90s. Lows in the lower 70s. Tuesday night through Thursday, mostly clear. Lows in the upper 60s. Highs in the upper 80s. Again, the forecast for Peoria and surrounding areas of central Illinois for the rest of tonight, mostly cloudy. Lows in the upper 50s. East winds around 5 miles an hour. At 1 a.m. in Peoria, skies were mostly cloudy. The temperature was 63 degrees, the dew point was 56, and the relative humidity was 78%. The wind was northeast at 5 miles an hour. The pressure was 30.16 inches and falling. Around central and western Illinois, skies ranged from partly cloudy to mostly cloudy. It was 63 at Bloomington, 62 at Moline, 64 at Galesburg, 61 at Lakin, and 59 at Macomb. Quincy reported 64, Springfield reported 61, Lincoln reported 60, and Pontiac reported 58. And once again at 1 a.m. in Peoria, under mostly cloudy skies, the temperature was 63. Looking elsewhere around the Midwest at 1 a.m., Chicago was mostly cloudy, and 67. Indianapolis was mostly cloudy, and 65. St. Louis was partly cloudy, and 67. Kansas City was cloudy, and 71. Des Moines was cloudy, and 69. Milwaukee was mostly cloudy, and 65. The time is currently 1:10 a.m. Central Daylight Time. 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Now for the official National Weather Service forecast for Peoria and surrounding areas of central Illinois. Rest of tonight, mostly cloudy. Lows in the upper 50s. East winds around 5 miles an hour. Friday, partly sunny. Highs in the upper 70s. Southeast winds around 5 miles an hour. Friday night, mostly cloudy. A slight chance of showers after midnight. Lows in the mid-60s. South winds around 5 miles an hour. Chance of rain 20%. Saturday, mostly cloudy in the morning, then becoming partly sunny. Highs in the lower 80s. South winds around 5 miles an hour. Saturday night, mostly clear until midnight, then becoming partly cloudy. Humid with lows in the upper 60s. South winds around 5 miles an hour. Sunday and Sunday night, partly cloudy. Highs in the lower 90s. Lows in the mid-70s. Monday through Tuesday, mostly clear. Highs in the lower 90s. Lows in the lower 70s. Tuesday night through Thursday, mostly clear. Lows in the upper 60s. Highs in the upper 80s. Again, the forecast for Peoria and surrounding areas of central Illinois for the rest of tonight, mostly cloudy. Lows in the upper 50s. East winds around 5 miles an hour. At 1 a.m. in Peoria, skies were mostly cloudy. The temperature was 63 degrees, the dew point was 56, and the relative humidity was 78%. The wind was northeast at 5 miles an hour. The pressure was 30.16 inches and falling. Around central and western Illinois, skies ranged from partly cloudy to mostly cloudy. It was 63 at Bloomington, 62 at Moline, 64 at Galesburg, 61 at Lakin, and 59 at Macomb. Quincy

reported 64, Springfield reported 61, Lincoln reported 60, and Pontiac reported 58. And once again at 1 a.m. in Peoria, under mostly cloudy skies, the temperature was 63. 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Looking elsewhere around the Midwest at 1 a.m., Chicago was mostly cloudy and 67. Indianapolis was mostly cloudy and 65. St. Louis was partly cloudy and 67. Kansas City was cloudy and 71. Des Moines was cloudy and 69. Milwaukee was mostly cloudy and 65. The time is currently 1:14 a.m. Central Daylight Time. 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Now for the official National Weather Service forecast for Peoria and surrounding areas of central Illinois. Rest of tonight, mostly cloudy. Lows in the upper 50s. East winds around 5 miles an hour. Friday, partly sunny. Highs in the upper 70s. Southeast winds around 5 miles an hour. Friday night, mostly cloudy. A slight chance of showers after midnight. Lows in the mid-60s. South winds around 5 miles an hour. Chance of rain 20%. Saturday, mostly cloudy in the morning, then becoming partly sunny. Highs in the lower 80s. South winds around 5 miles an hour. Saturday night, mostly clear until midnight, then becoming partly cloudy. Humid with lows in the upper 60s. South winds around 5 miles an hour. Sunday and Sunday night, partly cloudy. Highs in the lower 90s. Lows in the mid-70s. Monday through Tuesday, mostly clear. Highs in the lower 90s. Lows in the lower 70s. Tuesday night through Thursday, mostly clear. Lows in the upper 60s. Highs in the upper 80s. Again, the forecast for Peoria and surrounding areas of central Illinois for the rest of tonight, mostly cloudy. Lows in the upper 50s. East winds around 5 miles an hour. At 1 a.m. in Peoria, skies were mostly cloudy. The temperature was 63 degrees, the dew point was 56, and the relative humidity was 78%. The wind was northeast at 5 miles an hour. The pressure was 30.16 inches and falling. Around central and western Illinois, skies ranged from partly cloudy to mostly cloudy. It was 63 at Bloomington, 62 at Moline, 64 at Galesburg, 61 at Lakin, and 59 at Macomb. Quincy reported 64, Springfield reported 61, Lincoln reported 60, and Pontiac reported 58. And once again at 1 a.m. in Peoria, under mostly cloudy skies, the temperature was 63. Looking elsewhere around the Midwest at 1 a.m., Chicago was mostly cloudy and 67. Indianapolis was mostly cloudy and 65. St. Louis was partly cloudy and 67. Kansas City was cloudy and 71. Des Moines was cloudy and 69. Milwaukee was mostly cloudy and 65. The time is currently 1:16 a.m. Central Daylight Time. 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Now for the official National Weather Service forecast for Peoria and surrounding areas of central Illinois. Rest of tonight, mostly cloudy. Lows in the upper 50s. East winds around 5 miles an hour. Friday, partly sunny. Highs in the upper 70s. Southeast winds around 5 miles an hour. Friday night, mostly cloudy. A slight chance of showers after midnight. Lows in the mid-60s. South winds around 5 miles an hour. Chance of rain 20%. Saturday, mostly cloudy in the morning, then becoming partly sunny.

Quincy reported 64, Springfield reported 61, Lincoln reported 60, and Pontiac reported 58. And once again at 1 a.m. in Peoria, under partly cloudy skies, the temperature was 63. Looking elsewhere around the Midwest at 1 a.m., Chicago was mostly cloudy, and 67. Indianapolis was mostly cloudy, and 65. St. Louis was partly cloudy, and 67. Kansas City was cloudy, and 71. Des Moines was cloudy, and 69. Milwaukee was mostly cloudy, and 65. The time is currently 1:28 a.m. Central Daylight Time. 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Now for the official National Weather Service forecast for Peoria and surrounding areas of central Illinois. Rest of tonight, mostly cloudy. Lows in the upper 50s. East winds around 5 miles an hour. Friday, partly sunny. Highs in the upper 70s. Southeast winds around 5 miles an hour. Friday night, mostly cloudy. A slight chance of showers after midnight. Lows in the mid-60s. South winds around 5 miles an hour. Chance of rain 20%. Saturday, mostly cloudy in the morning, then becoming partly sunny. Highs in the lower 80s. South winds around 5 miles an hour. Saturday night, mostly clear until midnight, then becoming partly cloudy. Humid with lows in the upper 60s. South winds around 5 miles an hour. Sunday and Sunday night, partly cloudy. Highs in the lower 90s. Lows in the mid-70s. Monday through Tuesday, mostly clear. Highs in the lower 90s. Lows in the lower 70s. Tuesday night through Thursday, mostly clear. Lows in the upper 60s. Highs in the upper 80s. Again, the forecast for Peoria and surrounding areas of central Illinois for the rest of tonight, mostly cloudy. Lows in the upper 50s. East winds around 5 miles an hour. Now for the official National Weather Service forecast for Peoria and surrounding areas of central Illinois. Rest of tonight, mostly cloudy. Near steady temperature in the upper 50s. East winds around 5 miles an hour. Friday, partly sunny. Highs in the upper 70s. Southeast winds around 5 miles an hour. Friday night, mostly cloudy. A chance of showers after midnight. Lows in the mid-60s. South winds around 5 miles an hour. Chance of rain 40%. Saturday, mostly cloudy in the morning, then becoming partly sunny. Highs in the lower 80s. South winds around 5 miles an hour. Saturday night, mostly clear until midnight, then becoming partly cloudy. Humid with lows in the upper 60s. South winds around 5 miles an hour. Sunday and Sunday night, partly cloudy. Highs in the lower 90s. Lows in the mid-70s. Monday through Tuesday, mostly clear. Highs in the lower 90s. Lows in the lower 70s. Tuesday night through Thursday, mostly clear. Lows in the upper 60s. Highs in the upper 80s. Again, the forecast for Peoria and surrounding areas of central Illinois for the rest of tonight, mostly cloudy. Near steady temperature in the upper 50s. East winds around 5 miles an hour. At 1 a.m. in Peoria, skies were partly cloudy. The temperature was 63 degrees, the dew point was 56, and the relative humidity was 78%. The wind was northeast at 5 miles an hour. The pressure was 30.16 inches and falling. Around central and western Illinois, skies ranged from partly cloudy to mostly cloudy. It was 63 at Bloomington, 62 at Moline, 64 at Galesburg, 61 at Lakin, and 59 at Macomb. Quincy reported 64, Springfield reported 61, Lincoln reported 60, and Pontiac reported 58. And once again at 1 a.m. in Peoria, under partly cloudy skies, the temperature was 63. Looking elsewhere around the Midwest at 1 a.m., Chicago was mostly cloudy, and 67. Indianapolis was mostly cloudy, and 65. St. Louis was partly cloudy, and 67. Kansas City was cloudy, and 71. Des Moines was cloudy, and 69. Milwaukee

is mostly cloudy and 65. The time is currently 1:32 a.m. Central Daylight Time. 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Now for the official National Weather Service forecast for Peoria and surrounding areas of central Illinois. Rest of tonight, mostly cloudy. Near steady temperature in the upper 50s. For the official National Weather Service forecast for Peoria and surrounding areas of central Illinois. Rest of tonight, mostly cloudy. Near steady temperature in the upper 50s. East winds around 5 miles an hour. Friday, partly sunny. Highs in the upper 70s. Southeast winds around 5 miles an hour. Friday night, mostly cloudy. A chance of showers after midnight. Lows in the mid-60s. South winds around 5 miles an hour. Chance of rain 40%. Saturday, mostly cloudy in the morning, then becoming partly sunny. Highs in the lower 80s. South winds around 5 miles an hour. Saturday night, mostly clear until midnight, then becoming partly cloudy. Humid with lows in the upper 60s. South winds around 5 miles an hour. Sunday and Sunday night, partly cloudy. Highs in the lower 90s. Lows in the mid-70s. Monday through Tuesday, mostly clear. Highs in the lower 90s. Lows in the lower 70s. Tuesday night through Thursday, mostly clear. Lows in the upper 60s. Highs in the upper 80s. Again, the forecast for Peoria and surrounding areas of central Illinois for the rest of tonight, mostly cloudy. Near steady temperature in the upper 50s. East winds around 5 miles an hour. At 1 a.m. in Peoria, skies were partly cloudy. The temperature was 63 degrees, the dew point was 56, and the relative humidity was 78%. The wind was northeast at 5 miles an hour. The pressure was 30.16 inches and falling. Around central and western Illinois, skies ranged from partly cloudy to mostly cloudy. It was 63 at Bloomington, 62 at Moline, 64 at Galesburg, 61 at Lakin, and 59 at Macomb. Quincy reported 64, Springfield reported 61, Lincoln reported 60, and Pontiac reported 58. And once again at 1 a.m. in Peoria, under partly cloudy skies, the temperature was 63. Looking elsewhere around the Midwest at 1 a.m., Chicago was mostly cloudy, and 67. Indianapolis was mostly cloudy, and 65. St. Louis was partly cloudy, and 67. Kansas City was cloudy, and 71. Des Moines was cloudy, and 69. Milwaukee was mostly cloudy, and 65. The time is currently 1:35 a.m. Central Daylight Time. 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Now for the official National Weather Service forecast for Peoria and surrounding areas of central Illinois. Rest of tonight, mostly cloudy. Near steady temperature in the upper 50s. East winds around 5 miles an hour. Friday, partly sunny. Highs in the upper 70s. Southeast winds around 5 miles an hour. Friday night, mostly cloudy. A chance of showers after midnight. Lows in the mid-60s. South winds around 5 miles an hour. Chance of rain 40%. Saturday, mostly cloudy in the morning, then becoming partly sunny. Highs in the lower 80s. South winds around 5 miles an hour. Saturday night, mostly clear until midnight, then becoming partly cloudy. Humid with lows in the upper 60s. South winds around 5 miles an hour. Sunday and Sunday night, partly cloudy. Highs in the lower 90s. Lows in the mid-70s. Monday through Tuesday, mostly clear. Highs in the lower 90s. Lows in the lower 70s. Tuesday night through Thursday, mostly clear. Lows in the upper 60s. Highs in the upper 80s. Again, the forecast for Peoria and surrounding areas of central Illinois for the rest of tonight, mostly cloudy. Near steady temperature in the upper 50s. East winds around 5 miles an hour. At 1 a.m. in Peoria, skies were partly cloudy. The temperature was 63 degrees, the dew point was 56,

cloudy and 69. Milwaukee was mostly cloudy and 65. The time is currently 1:38 a.m. Central Daylight Time. 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Now for the official National Weather Service forecast for Peoria and surrounding areas of central Illinois. Rest of tonight, mostly cloudy. Near steady temperature in the upper 50s. East winds around 5 miles an hour. Friday, partly sunny. Highs in the upper 70s. Southeast winds around 5 miles an hour. Friday night, mostly cloudy. A chance of showers after midnight. Lows in the mid-60s. South winds around 5 miles an hour. Chance of rain 40%. Saturday, mostly cloudy in the morning, then becoming partly sunny. Highs in the lower 80s. South winds around 5 miles an hour. Saturday night, mostly clear until midnight, then becoming partly cloudy. Humid with lows in the upper 60s. South winds around 5 miles an hour. Sunday and Sunday night, partly cloudy. Highs in the lower 90s. Lows in the mid-70s. Monday through Tuesday, mostly clear. Highs in the lower 90s. Lows in the lower 70s. Tuesday night through Thursday, mostly clear. Lows in the upper 60s. Highs in the upper 80s. Again, the forecast for Peoria and surrounding areas of central Illinois for the rest of tonight, mostly cloudy. Near steady temperature in the upper 50s. East winds around 5 miles an hour. At 1 a.m. in Peoria, skies were partly cloudy. The temperature was 63 degrees, the dew point was 56, and the relative humidity was 78%. The wind was northeast at 5 miles an hour. The pressure was 30.16 inches and falling. Around central and western Illinois, skies ranged from partly cloudy to mostly cloudy. It was 63 at Bloomington, 62 at Moline, 64 at Galesburg, 61 at Lakin, and 59 at Macomb. Quincy reported 64, Springfield reported 61, Lincoln reported 60, and Pontiac reported 58. And once again at 1 a.m. in Peoria, under partly cloudy skies, the temperature was 63. Looking elsewhere around the Midwest at 1 a.m., Chicago was mostly cloudy, and 67. Indianapolis was mostly cloudy, and 65. St. Louis was partly cloudy, and 67. Kansas City was cloudy, and 71. Des Moines was cloudy, and 69. Milwaukee was mostly cloudy, and 65. The time is currently 1:41 a.m. Central Daylight Time. 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Now for the official National Weather Service forecast for Peoria and surrounding areas of central Illinois. Rest of tonight, mostly cloudy. Near steady temperature in the upper 50s. East winds around 5 miles an hour. Friday, partly sunny. Highs in the upper 70s. Southeast winds around 5 miles an hour. Friday night, mostly cloudy. A chance of showers after midnight. Lows in the mid-60s. South winds around 5 miles an hour. Chance of rain 40%. Saturday, mostly cloudy in the morning, then becoming partly sunny. Highs in the lower 80s. South winds around 5 miles an hour. Saturday night, mostly clear until midnight, then becoming partly cloudy. Humid with lows in the upper 60s. South winds around 5 miles an hour. Sunday and Sunday night, partly cloudy. Highs in the lower 90s. Lows in the mid-70s. Monday through Tuesday, mostly clear. Highs in the lower 90s. Lows in the lower 70s. Tuesday night through Thursday, mostly clear. Lows in the upper 60s. Highs in the upper 80s. Again, the forecast for Peoria and surrounding areas of central Illinois for the rest of tonight, mostly cloudy. Near steady temperature in the upper 50s. East winds around 5 miles an hour. At 1 a.m. in Peoria, skies were partly cloudy. The temperature was 63 degrees, the dew point was 56, and the relative humidity was 78%. The wind was northeast at 5 miles an hour. The pressure was 30.16 inches

and falling. Around central and western Illinois, skies ranged from partly cloudy to mostly cloudy. It was 63 at Bloomington, 62 at Moline, 64 at Galesburg, 61 at Lakin, and 59 at Macomb. Quincy reported 64, Springfield reported 61, Lincoln reported 60, and Pontiac reported 58. And once again at 1 a.m. in Peoria, under partly cloudy skies, the temperature was 63. Looking elsewhere around the Midwest at 1 a.m., Chicago was mostly cloudy, and 67. Indianapolis was mostly cloudy, and 65. St. Louis was partly cloudy, and 67. Kansas City was cloudy, and 71. Des Moines was cloudy, and 69. Milwaukee was mostly cloudy, and 65. The time is currently 1:44 a.m. Central Daylight Time. 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Now for the official National Weather Service forecast for Peoria and surrounding areas of central Illinois. Rest of tonight, mostly cloudy. Near steady temperature in the upper 50s. East winds around 5 miles an hour. Friday, partly sunny. Highs in the upper 70s. Southeast winds around 5 miles an hour. Friday night, mostly cloudy. A chance of showers after midnight. Lows in the mid-60s. South winds around 5 miles an hour. Chance of rain 40%. Saturday, mostly cloudy in the morning, then becoming partly sunny. Highs in the lower 80s. South winds around 5 miles an hour. Saturday night, mostly clear until midnight, then becoming partly cloudy. Humid with lows in the upper 60s. South winds around 5 miles an hour. Sunday and Sunday night, partly cloudy. Highs in the lower 90s. Lows in the mid-70s. Monday through Tuesday, mostly clear. Highs in the lower 90s. Lows in the lower 70s. Tuesday night through Thursday, mostly clear. Lows in the upper 60s. Highs in the upper 80s. Again, the forecast for Peoria and surrounding areas of central Illinois for the rest of tonight, mostly cloudy. Near steady temperature in the upper 50s. East winds around 5 miles an hour. At 1 a.m. in Peoria, skies were partly cloudy. The temperature was 63 degrees, the dew point was 56, and the relative humidity was 78%. The wind was northeast at 5 miles an hour. The pressure was 30.16 inches and falling. Around central and western Illinois, skies ranged from partly cloudy to mostly cloudy. It was 63 at Bloomington, 62 at Moline, 64 at Galesburg, 61 at Lakin, and 59 at Macomb. Quincy reported 64, Springfield reported 61, Lincoln reported 60, and Pontiac reported 58. And once again at 1 a.m. in Peoria, under partly cloudy skies, the temperature was 63. Looking elsewhere around the Midwest at 1 a.m., Chicago was mostly cloudy, and 67. Indianapolis was mostly cloudy, and 65. St. Louis was partly cloudy, and 67. Kansas City was cloudy, and 71. Des Moines was cloudy, and 69. Milwaukee was mostly cloudy, and 65. The time is currently 1:47 a.m. Central Daylight Time. 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Now for the official National Weather Service forecast for Peoria and surrounding areas of central Illinois. Rest of tonight, mostly cloudy. Near steady temperature in the upper 50s. East winds around 5 miles an hour. Friday, partly sunny. Highs in the upper 70s. Southeast winds around 5 miles an hour. Friday night, mostly cloudy. A chance of showers after midnight. Lows in the mid-60s. South winds around 5 miles an hour. Chance of rain 40%. Saturday, mostly cloudy in the morning, then becoming partly sunny. Highs in the lower 80s. South winds around 5 miles an hour. Saturday night, mostly clear until midnight, then becoming partly cloudy. Humid with lows in the upper 60s. South winds around 5 miles an hour. Sunday and Sunday night, partly cloudy. Highs in the lower 90s.

lows in the mid-70s. Monday through Tuesday, mostly clear. Highs in the lower 90s. Lows in the lower 70s. Tuesday night through Thursday, mostly clear. Lows in the upper 60s. Highs in the upper 80s. Again, the forecast for Peoria and surrounding areas of central Illinois for the rest of tonight, mostly cloudy. Near steady temperature in the upper 50s. East winds around 5 miles an hour. At 1 a.m. in Peoria, skies were partly cloudy. The temperature was 63 degrees, the dew point was 56, and the relative humidity was 78%. The wind was northeast at 5 miles an hour. The pressure was 30.16 inches and falling. Around central and western Illinois, skies ranged from partly cloudy to mostly cloudy. It was 63 at Bloomington, 62 at Moline, 64 at Galesburg, 61 at Lakin, and 59 at Macomb. Quincy reported 64, Springfield reported 61, Lincoln reported 60, and Pontiac reported 58. And once again at 1 a.m. in Peoria, under partly cloudy skies, the temperature was 63. Looking elsewhere around the Midwest at 1 a.m., Chicago was mostly cloudy, and 67. Indianapolis was mostly cloudy, and 65. St. Louis was partly cloudy, and 67. Kansas City was cloudy, and 71. Des Moines was cloudy, and 69. Milwaukee was mostly cloudy, and 65. The time is currently 1:50 a.m. Central Daylight Time. 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Now for the official National Weather Service forecast for Peoria and surrounding areas of central Illinois. Rest of tonight, mostly cloudy. Near steady temperature in the upper 50s. East winds around 5 miles an hour. Friday, partly sunny. Highs in the upper 70s. Southeast winds around 5 miles an hour. Friday night, mostly cloudy. A chance of showers after midnight. Lows in the mid-60s. South winds around 5 miles an hour. Chance of rain 40%. Saturday, mostly cloudy in the morning, then becoming partly sunny. Highs in the lower 80s. South winds around 5 miles an hour. Saturday night, mostly clear until midnight, then becoming partly cloudy. Humid with lows in the upper 60s. South winds around 5 miles an hour. Sunday and Sunday night, partly cloudy. Highs in the lower 90s. Lows in the mid-70s. Monday through Tuesday, mostly clear. Highs in the lower 90s. Lows in the lower 70s. Tuesday night through Thursday, mostly clear. Lows in the upper 60s. Highs in the upper 80s. Again, the forecast for Peoria and surrounding areas of central Illinois for the rest of tonight, mostly cloudy. Near steady temperature in the upper 50s. East winds around 5 miles an hour. At 1 a.m. in Peoria, skies were partly cloudy. The temperature was 63 degrees, the dew point was 56, and the relative humidity was 78%. The wind was northeast at 5 miles an hour. The pressure was 30.16 inches and falling. Around central and western Illinois, skies ranged from partly cloudy to mostly cloudy. It was 63 at Bloomington, 62 at Moline, 64 at Galesburg, 61 at Lakin, and 59 at Macomb. Quincy reported 64, Springfield reported 61, Lincoln reported 60, and Pontiac reported 58. And once again at 1 a.m. in Peoria, under partly cloudy skies, the temperature was 63. Looking elsewhere around the Midwest at 1 a.m., Chicago was mostly cloudy, and 67. Indianapolis was mostly cloudy, and 65. St. Louis was partly cloudy, and 67. Kansas City was cloudy, and 71. Des Moines was cloudy, and 69. Milwaukee was mostly cloudy, and 65. The time is currently 1:53 a.m. Central Daylight Time. 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Now for the official National Weather Service forecast for Peoria and surrounding areas of central Illinois. Rest of tonight, mostly cloudy. Near steady temperature in the upper 50s. East

cadence around 5 miles an hour. Friday, partly sunny. Highs in the upper 70s. Southeast winds around 5 miles an hour. Friday night, mostly cloudy. A chance of showers after midnight. Lows in the mid-60s. South winds around 5 miles an hour. Chance of rain 40%. Saturday, mostly cloudy in the morning, then becoming partly sunny. Highs in the lower 80s. South winds around 5 miles an hour. Saturday night, mostly clear until midnight, then becoming partly cloudy. Humid with lows in the upper 60s. South winds around 5 miles an hour. Sunday and Sunday night, partly cloudy. Highs in the lower 90s. Lows in the mid 70s. Monday through Tuesday, mostly clear. Highs in the lower 90s. Lows in the lower 70s. Tuesday night through Thursday, mostly clear. Lows in the upper 60s. Highs in the upper 80s. Again, the forecast for Peoria and surrounding areas of central Illinois for the rest of tonight, mostly cloudy. Near steady temperature in the upper 50s. East winds around 5 miles an hour. At 1 a.m. in Peoria, skies were partly cloudy. The temperature was 63 degrees, the dew point was 56, and the relative humidity was 78%. The wind was northeast at 5 miles an hour. The pressure was 30.16 inches and falling. Around central and western Illinois, skies ranged from partly cloudy to mostly cloudy. It was 63 at Bloomington, 62 at Moline, 64 at Galesburg, 61 at Lakin, and 59 at Macomb. Quincy reported 64, Springfield reported 61, Lincoln reported 60, and Pontiac reported 58. And once again at 1 a.m. in Peoria, under partly cloudy skies, the temperature was 63. Looking elsewhere around the Midwest at 1 a.m., Chicago was mostly cloudy, and 67. Indianapolis was mostly cloudy, and 65. St. Louis was partly cloudy, and 67. Kansas City was cloudy, and 71. Des Moines was cloudy, and 69. Milwaukee was mostly cloudy, and 65. The time is currently 1:56 a.m. Central Daylight Time. 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Now for the official National Weather Service forecast for Peoria and surrounding areas of central Illinois. Rest of tonight, mostly cloudy. Near steady temperature in the upper 50s. East winds around 5 miles an hour. Friday, partly sunny. Highs in the upper 70s. Southeast winds around 5 miles an hour. Friday night, mostly cloudy. A chance of showers after midnight. Lows in the mid-60s. South winds around 5 miles an hour. Chance of rain 40%. Saturday, mostly cloudy in the morning, then becoming partly sunny. Highs in the lower 80s. South winds around 5 miles an hour. Saturday night, mostly clear until midnight, then becoming partly cloudy. Humid with lows in the upper 60s. South winds around 5 miles an hour. Sunday and Sunday night, partly cloudy. Highs in the lower 90s. Lows in the mid-70s. Monday through Tuesday, mostly clear. Highs in the lower 90s. Lows in the lower 70s. Tuesday night through Thursday, mostly clear. Lows in the upper 60s. Highs in the upper 80s. Again, the forecast for Peoria and surrounding areas of central Illinois for the rest of tonight, mostly cloudy. Near steady temperature in the upper 50s. East winds around 5 miles an hour. At 1 a.m. in Peoria, skies were partly cloudy. The temperature was 63 degrees, the dew point was 56, and the relative humidity was 78%. The wind was northeast at 5 miles an hour. The pressure was 30.16 inches and falling. Around central and western Illinois, skies ranged from partly cloudy to mostly cloudy. It was 63 at Bloomington, 62 at Moline, 64 at Galesburg, 61 at Lakin, and 59 at Macomb. Quincy reported 64, Springfield reported 61, Lincoln reported 60, and Pontiac reported 58. And once again at 1 a.m. in Peoria, under partly cloudy skies, the temperature was 63. Looking elsewhere,

down the Midwest at 1 a.m. Chicago was mostly cloudy and 67. Indianapolis was mostly cloudy and 65. St. Louis was partly cloudy and 67. Kansas City was cloudy and 71. Des Moines was cloudy and 69. Milwaukee was mostly cloudy and 65. The time is currently 1:58 a.m. Central Daylight Time. 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Now for the official National Weather Service forecast for Peoria and surrounding areas of central Illinois. Rest of tonight, mostly cloudy. Near steady temperature in the upper 50s. East winds around 5 miles an hour. Friday, partly sunny. Highs in the upper 70s. Southeast winds around 5 miles an hour. Friday night, mostly cloudy. A chance of showers after midnight. Lows in the mid-60s. South winds around 5 miles an hour. Chance of rain 40%. Saturday, mostly cloudy in the morning, then becoming partly sunny. Highs in the lower 80s. South winds around 5 miles an hour. Saturday night, mostly clear until midnight, then becoming partly cloudy. Humid with lows in the upper 60s. South winds around 5 miles an hour. Sunday and Sunday night, partly cloudy. Highs in the lower 90s. Lows in the mid-70s. Monday through Tuesday, mostly clear. Highs in the lower 90s. Lows in the lower 70s. Tuesday night through Thursday, mostly clear. Lows in the upper 60s. Highs in the upper 80s. Again, the forecast for Peoria and surrounding areas of central Illinois for the rest of tonight, mostly cloudy. Near steady temperature in the upper 50s. East winds around 5 miles an hour. The time is currently 2 a.m. Central Daylight Time. 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Now for the official National Weather Service forecast for Peoria and surrounding areas of central Illinois. Rest of tonight, mostly cloudy. Near steady temperature in the upper 50s. East winds around 5 miles an hour. Friday, partly sunny. Highs in the upper 70s. Southeast winds around 5 miles an hour. Friday night, mostly cloudy. A chance of showers after midnight. Lows in the mid-60s. South winds around 5 miles an hour. Chance of rain 40%. Saturday, mostly cloudy in the morning, then becoming partly sunny. Highs in the lower 80s. South winds around 5 miles an hour. Saturday night, mostly clear until midnight, then becoming partly cloudy. Humid with lows in the upper 60s. South winds around 5 miles an hour. Sunday and Sunday night, partly cloudy. Highs in the lower 90s. Lows in the mid-70s. Monday through Tuesday, mostly clear. Highs in the lower 90s. Lows in the lower 70s. Tuesday night through Thursday, mostly clear. Lows in the upper 60s. Highs in the upper 80s. Again, the forecast for Peoria and surrounding areas of central Illinois for the rest of tonight, mostly cloudy. Near steady temperature in the upper 50s. East winds around 5 miles an hour. The time is currently 2:02 a.m. Central Daylight Time. 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Now for the official National Weather Service forecast for Peoria and surrounding areas of central Illinois. Rest of tonight, mostly cloudy. Near steady temperature in the upper 50s. East winds around 5 miles an hour. Friday, partly sunny. Highs in the upper 70s. Southeast winds around 5 miles an hour. Friday night, mostly cloudy. A chance of showers after midnight. Lows in the mid-60s. South winds around 5 miles an hour. Chance of rain 40%. Saturday, mostly cloudy in the morning, then becoming partly sunny. Highs in the lower 80s. South winds around 5 miles an hour. Saturday night, mostly clear until midnight, then becoming partly cloudy. Humid with lows in the upper 60s. South winds around 5 miles an hour. Sunday and Sunday night, partly cloudy.

Highs in the lower 90s. Lows in the mid 70s. Monday through Tuesday, mostly clear. Highs in the lower 90s. Lows in the lower 70s. Tuesday night through Thursday, mostly clear. Lows in the upper 60s. Highs in the upper 80s. Again, the forecast for Peoria and surrounding areas of central Illinois for the rest of tonight, mostly cloudy. Near steady temperature in the upper 50s. East winds around 5 miles an hour. At 2 a.m. in Peoria, skies were partly cloudy. The temperature was 62 degrees, the dew point was 55, and the relative humidity was 77%. The wind was calm. The pressure was 30.16 inches and steady. Around central and western Illinois, skies ranged from partly cloudy to mostly cloudy. It was 62 at Bloomington, 62 at Moline, 62 at Galesburg, 60 at Lakin, and 57 at Macomb. Quincy reported 63, Springfield reported 59, Lincoln reported 59, and Pontiac reported 57. And once again at 2 a.m. in Peoria, under partly cloudy skies, the temperature was 62. The time is currently 2:04 a.m. Central Daylight Time. 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Now for the official National Weather Service forecast for Peoria and surrounding areas of central Illinois. Rest of tonight, mostly cloudy. Near steady temperature in the upper 50s. East winds around 5 miles an hour. Friday, partly sunny. Highs in the upper 70s. Southeast winds around 5 miles an hour. Friday night, mostly cloudy. A chance of showers after midnight. Lows in the mid-60s. South winds around 5 miles an hour. Chance of rain 40%. Saturday, mostly cloudy in the morning, then becoming partly sunny. Highs in the lower 80s. South winds around 5 miles an hour. Saturday night, mostly clear until midnight, then becoming partly cloudy. Humid with lows in the upper 60s. South winds around 5 miles an hour. Sunday and Sunday night, partly cloudy. Highs in the lower 90s. Lows in the mid 70s. Monday through Tuesday, mostly clear. Highs in the lower 90s. Lows in the lower 70s. Tuesday night through Thursday, mostly clear. Lows in the upper 60s. Highs in the upper 80s. Again, the forecast for Peoria and surrounding areas of central Illinois for the rest of tonight, mostly cloudy. Near steady temperature in the upper 50s. East winds around 5 miles an hour. At 2 a.m. in Peoria, skies were partly cloudy. The temperature was 62 degrees, the dew point was 55, and the relative humidity was 77%. The wind was calm. The pressure was 30.16 inches and steady. Around central and western Illinois, skies ranged from partly cloudy to mostly cloudy. It was 62 at Bloomington, 62 at Moline, 62 at Galesburg, 60 at Lakin, and 57 at Macomb. Quincy reported 63, Springfield reported 59, Lincoln reported 59, and Pontiac reported 57. And once again at 2 a.m. in Peoria, under partly cloudy skies, the temperature was 62. Looking elsewhere around the Midwest at 2 a.m., Chicago was mostly cloudy, and 66. Indianapolis was mostly cloudy, and 64. St. Louis was partly cloudy, and 67. Kansas City was cloudy, and 71. Des Moines was cloudy, and 69. Milwaukee was cloudy, and 66. The time is currently 2:07 a.m. Central Daylight Time. 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Now for the official National Weather Service forecast for Peoria and surrounding areas of central Illinois. Rest of tonight, mostly cloudy. Near steady temperature in the upper 50s. East winds around 5 miles an hour. Friday, partly sunny. Highs in the upper 70s. Southeast winds around 5 miles an hour. Friday night, mostly cloudy. A chance of showers after midnight. Lows in the mid-60s. South winds around 5 miles an hour. Chance of rain 40%. Saturday, mostly cloudy.

the morning, then becoming partly sunny. Highs in the lower 80s. South winds around 5 miles an hour. Saturday night, mostly clear until midnight, then becoming partly cloudy. Humid with lows in the upper 60s. South winds around 5 miles an hour. Sunday and Sunday night, partly cloudy. Highs in the lower 90s. Lows in the mid-70s. Monday through Tuesday, mostly clear. Highs in the lower 90s. Lows in the lower 70s. Tuesday night through Thursday, mostly clear. Lows in the upper 60s. Highs in the upper 80s. Again, the forecast for Peoria and surrounding areas of central Illinois for the rest of tonight, mostly cloudy. Near steady temperature in the upper 50s. East winds around 5 miles an hour. At 2 a.m. in Peoria, skies were partly cloudy. The temperature was 62 degrees, the dew point was 55, and the relative humidity was 77%. The wind was calm. The pressure was 30.16 inches and steady. Around central and western Illinois, skies ranged from partly cloudy to mostly cloudy. It was 62 at Bloomington, 62 at Moline, 62 at Galesburg, 60 at Lakin, and 57 at Macomb. Quincy reported 63, Springfield reported 59, Lincoln reported 59, and Pontiac reported 57. And once again at 2 a.m. in Peoria, under partly cloudy skies, the temperature was 62. Looking elsewhere around the Midwest at 2 a.m., Chicago was mostly cloudy, and 66. Indianapolis was mostly cloudy, and 64. St. Louis was partly cloudy, and 67. Kansas City was cloudy, and 71. Des Moines was cloudy, and 69. Milwaukee was cloudy, and 66. The time is currently 2:10 a.m. Central Daylight Time. 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Now for the official National Weather Service forecast for Peoria and surrounding areas of central Illinois. Rest of tonight, mostly cloudy. Near steady temperature in the upper 50s. East winds around 5 miles an hour. Friday, partly sunny. Highs in the upper 70s. Southeast winds around 5 miles an hour. Friday night, mostly cloudy. A chance of showers after midnight. Lows in the mid-60s. South winds around 5 miles an hour. Chance of rain 40%. Saturday, mostly cloudy in the morning, then becoming partly sunny. Highs in the lower 80s. South winds around 5 miles an hour. Saturday night, mostly clear until midnight, then becoming partly cloudy. Humid with lows in the upper 60s. South winds around 5 miles an hour. Sunday and Sunday night, partly cloudy. Highs in the lower 90s. Lows in the mid-70s. Monday through Tuesday, mostly clear. Highs in the lower 90s. Lows in the lower 70s. Tuesday night through Thursday, mostly clear. Lows in the upper 60s. Highs in the upper 80s. Again, the forecast for Peoria and surrounding areas of central Illinois for the rest of tonight, mostly cloudy. Near steady temperature in the upper 50s. East winds around 5 miles an hour. At 2 a.m. in Peoria, skies were partly cloudy. The temperature was 62 degrees, the dew point was 55, and the relative humidity was 77%. The wind was calm. The pressure was 30.16 inches and steady. Around central and western Illinois, skies ranged from partly cloudy to mostly cloudy. It was 62 at Bloomington, 62 at Moline, 62 at Galesburg, 60 at Lakin, and 57 at Macomb. Quincy reported 63, Springfield reported 59, Lincoln reported 59, and Pontiac reported 57. And once again at 2 a.m. in Peoria, under partly cloudy skies, the temperature was 62. 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

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Looking elsewhere around the Midwest at 2 a.m., Chicago was mostly cloudy, and 66. Indianapolis was mostly cloudy, and 64. St. Louis was partly cloudy, and 67. Kansas City was cloudy, and 71. Des Moines was cloudy, and 69. Milwaukee was cloudy, and 66. The time is currently 2:14 a.m. Central Daylight Time. 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Now for the official National Weather Service forecast for Peoria and surrounding areas of central Illinois. Rest of tonight, mostly cloudy. Near steady temperature in the upper 50s. East winds around 5 miles an hour. Friday, partly sunny. Highs in the upper 70s. Southeast winds around 5 miles an hour. Friday night, mostly cloudy. A chance of showers after midnight. Lows in the mid-60s. South winds around 5 miles an hour. Chance of rain 40%. Saturday, mostly cloudy in the morning, then becoming partly sunny. Highs in the lower 80s. South winds around 5 miles an hour. Saturday night, mostly clear until midnight, then becoming partly cloudy. Humid with lows in the upper 60s. South winds around 5 miles an hour. Sunday and Sunday night, partly cloudy. Highs in the lower 90s. Lows in the mid-70s. Monday through Tuesday, mostly clear. Highs in the lower 90s. Lows in the lower 70s. Tuesday night through Thursday, mostly clear. Lows in the upper 60s. Highs in the upper 80s. Again, the forecast for Peoria and surrounding areas of central Illinois for the rest of tonight, mostly cloudy. Near steady temperature in the upper 50s. East winds around 5 miles an hour. At 2 a.m. in Peoria, skies were partly cloudy. The temperature was 62 degrees, the dew point was 55, and the relative humidity was 77%. The wind was calm. The pressure was 30.16 inches and steady. Around central and western Illinois, skies ranged from partly cloudy to mostly cloudy. It was 62 at Bloomington, 62 at Moline, 62 at Galesburg, 60 at Lakin, and 57 at Macomb. Quincy reported 63, Springfield reported 59, Lincoln reported 59, and Pontiac reported 57. And once again at 2 a.m. in Peoria, under partly cloudy skies, the temperature was 62. Looking elsewhere around the Midwest at 2 a.m., Chicago was mostly cloudy, and 66. Indianapolis was mostly cloudy, and 64. St. Louis was partly cloudy, and 67. Kansas City was cloudy, and 71. Des Moines was cloudy, and 69. Milwaukee was cloudy, and 66. The time is currently 2:16 a.m. Central Daylight Time. 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Now for the official National Weather Service forecast for Peoria and surrounding areas of central Illinois. Rest of tonight, mostly cloudy. Near steady temperature in the upper 50s. East winds around 5 miles an hour. Friday, partly sunny. Highs in the upper 70s. Southeast winds around 5 miles an hour. Friday night, mostly cloudy. A chance of showers after midnight. Lows in the mid-60s. South winds around 5 miles an hour. Chance of rain 40%. Saturday, mostly cloudy in the morning, then becoming partly sunny. Highs in the lower 80s. South winds around 5 miles an hour. Saturday night, mostly clear until midnight, then becoming partly cloudy. Humid with lows in the upper 60s. South winds around 5 miles an hour. Sunday and Sunday night, partly cloudy. Highs in the lower 90s. Lows in the mid-70s. Monday through Tuesday, mostly clear. Highs in the lower 90s. Lows in the lower 70s. Tuesday night through Thursday, mostly clear. Lows in the upper 60s. Highs in the upper 80s. Again, the forecast for Peoria and surrounding areas of

central Illinois for the rest of tonight, mostly cloudy. Near steady temperature in the upper 50s. East winds around 5 miles an hour. At 2 a.m. in Peoria, skies were partly cloudy. The temperature was 62 degrees, the dew point was 55, and the relative humidity was 77%. The wind was calm. The pressure was 30.16 inches and steady. Around central and western Illinois, skies ranged from partly cloudy to mostly cloudy. It was 62 at Bloomington, 62 at Moline, 62 at Galesburg, 60 at Lakin, and 57 at Macomb. Quincy reported 63, Springfield reported 59, Lincoln reported 59, and Pontiac reported 57. And once again at 2 a.m. in Peoria, under partly cloudy skies, the temperature was 62. Looking elsewhere around the Midwest at 2 a.m., Chicago was mostly cloudy, and 66. Indianapolis was mostly cloudy, and 64. St. Louis was partly cloudy, and 67. Kansas City was cloudy, and 71. Des Moines was cloudy, and 69. Milwaukee was cloudy, and 66. The time is currently 2:19 a.m. Central Daylight Time. 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Now for the official National Weather Service forecast for Peoria and surrounding areas of central Illinois. Rest of tonight, mostly cloudy. Near steady temperature in the upper 50s. East winds around 5 miles an hour. Friday, partly sunny. Highs in the upper 70s. Southeast winds around 5 miles an hour. Friday night, mostly cloudy. A chance of showers after midnight. Lows in the mid-60s. South winds around 5 miles an hour. Chance of rain 40%. Saturday, mostly cloudy in the morning, then becoming partly sunny. Highs in the lower 80s. South winds around 5 miles an hour. Saturday night, mostly clear until midnight, then becoming partly cloudy. Humid with lows in the upper 60s. South winds around 5 miles an hour. Sunday and Sunday night, partly cloudy. Highs in the lower 90s. Lows in the mid-70s. Monday through Tuesday, mostly clear. Highs in the lower 90s. Lows in the lower 70s. Tuesday night through Thursday, mostly clear. Lows in the upper 60s. Highs in the upper 80s. Again, the forecast for Peoria and surrounding areas of central Illinois for the rest of tonight, mostly cloudy. Near steady temperature in the upper 50s. East winds around 5 miles an hour. At 2 a.m. in Peoria, skies were partly cloudy. The temperature was 62 degrees, the dew point was 55, and the relative humidity was 77%. The wind was calm. The pressure was 30.16 inches and steady. Around central and western Illinois, skies ranged from partly cloudy to mostly cloudy. It was 62 at Bloomington, 62 at Moline, 62 at Galesburg, 60 at Lakin, and 57 at Macomb. Quincy reported 63, Springfield reported 59, Lincoln reported 59, and Pontiac reported 57. And once again at 2 a.m. in Peoria, under partly cloudy skies, the temperature was 62. At 2 a.m. in Peoria, skies were mostly cloudy. The temperature was 62 degrees, the dew point was 55, and the relative humidity was 77%. The wind was calm. The pressure was 30.16 inches and steady. Around central and western Illinois, at Quincy, it was clear, with a temperature of 63. It was partly cloudy, with a temperature of 62 at Bloomington, 57 at Macomb, 59 at Springfield, and 59 at Lincoln. It was mostly cloudy, with a temperature of 62 at Moline, 62 at Galesburg, 60 at Lakin, and 57 at Pontiac. And once again at 2 a.m. in Peoria, under mostly cloudy skies, the temperature was 62. Looking elsewhere around the Midwest at 2 a.m., Chicago was mostly cloudy, and 66. Indianapolis was mostly cloudy, and 64. St. Louis was partly cloudy, and 67. Kansas City was cloudy, and 71. Des Moines was cloudy, and 69. Milwaukee was cloudy, and 66. The time is currently

Sunday and Sunday night, partly cloudy. Highs in the lower 90s. Lows in the mid-70s. Monday through Tuesday, mostly clear. Highs in the lower 90s. Lows in the lower 70s. Tuesday night through Thursday, mostly clear. Lows in the upper 60s. Highs in the upper 80s. Again, the forecast for Peoria and surrounding areas of central Illinois for the rest of tonight, mostly cloudy. Near steady temperature in the upper 50s. East winds around 5 miles an hour. At 2 a.m. in Peoria, skies were mostly cloudy. The temperature was 62 degrees, the dew point was 55, and the relative humidity was 77%. The wind was calm. The pressure was 30.16 inches and steady. Around central and western Illinois, at Quincy, it was clear, with a temperature of 63. It was partly cloudy, with a temperature of 62 at Bloomington, 57 at Macomb, 59 at Springfield, and 59 at Lincoln. It was mostly cloudy, with a temperature of 62 at Moline, 62 at Galesburg, 60 at Lakin, and 57 at Pontiac. And once again at 2 a.m. in Peoria, under mostly cloudy skies, the temperature was 62. Looking elsewhere around the Midwest at 2 a.m., Chicago was mostly cloudy, and 66. Indianapolis was mostly cloudy, and 64. St. Louis was partly cloudy, and 67. Kansas City was cloudy, and 71. Des Moines was cloudy, and 69. Milwaukee was cloudy, and 66. The time is currently 2:35 a.m. Central Daylight Time. 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Now for the official National Weather Service forecast for Peoria and surrounding areas of central Illinois. Rest of tonight, mostly cloudy. Near steady temperature in the upper 50s. East winds around 5 miles an hour. Friday, partly sunny. Highs in the upper 70s. Southeast winds around 5 miles an hour. Friday night, mostly cloudy. A chance of showers after midnight. Lows in the mid-60s. South winds around 5 miles an hour. Chance of rain 40%. Saturday, mostly cloudy in the morning, then becoming partly sunny. Highs in the lower 80s. South winds around 5 miles an hour. Saturday night, mostly clear until midnight, then becoming partly cloudy. Humid with lows in the upper 60s. South winds around 5 miles an hour. Sunday and Sunday night, partly cloudy. Highs in the lower 90s. Lows in the mid-70s. Monday through Tuesday, mostly clear. Highs in the lower 90s. Lows in the lower 70s. Tuesday night through Thursday, mostly clear. Lows in the upper 60s. Highs in the upper 80s. Again, the forecast for Peoria and surrounding areas of central Illinois for the rest of tonight, mostly cloudy. Near steady temperature in the upper 50s. East winds around 5 miles an hour. At 2 a.m. in Peoria, skies were mostly cloudy. The temperature was 62 degrees, the dew point was 55, and the relative humidity was 77%. The wind was calm. The pressure was 30.16 inches and steady. Around central and western Illinois, at Quincy, it was clear, with a temperature of 63. It was partly cloudy, with a temperature of 62 at Bloomington, 57 at Macomb, 59 at Springfield, and 59 at Lincoln. It was mostly cloudy, with a temperature of 62 at Moline, 62 at Galesburg, 60 at Lakin, and 57 at Pontiac. And once again at 2 a.m. in Peoria, under mostly cloudy skies, the temperature was 62. Looking elsewhere around the Midwest at 2 a.m., Chicago was mostly cloudy, and 66. Indianapolis was mostly cloudy, and 64. St. Louis was partly cloudy, and 67. Kansas City was cloudy, and 71. Des Moines was cloudy, and 69. Milwaukee was cloudy, and 66. The time is currently 2:38 a.m. Central Daylight Time. 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Now for the official National Weather Service forecast for Peoria and surrounding areas of central Illinois.

70s. Lows in the mid-70s. Monday through Tuesday, mostly clear. Highs in the lower 90s. Lows in the lower 70s. Tuesday night through Thursday, mostly clear. Lows in the upper 60s. Highs in the upper 80s. Again, the forecast for Peoria and surrounding areas of central Illinois for the rest of tonight, mostly cloudy. Near steady temperature in the upper 50s. East winds around 5 miles an hour. At 2 a.m. in Peoria, skies were mostly cloudy. The temperature was 62 degrees, the dew point was 55, and the relative humidity was 77%. The wind was calm. The pressure was 30.16 inches and steady. Around central and western Illinois, at Quincy, it was clear, with a temperature of 63. It was partly cloudy, with a temperature of 62 at Bloomington, 57 at Macomb, 59 at Springfield, and 59 at Lincoln. It was mostly cloudy, with a temperature of 62 at Moline, 62 at Galesburg, 60 at Lakin, and 57 at Pontiac. And once again at 2 a.m. in Peoria, under mostly cloudy skies, the temperature was 62. Looking elsewhere around the Midwest at 2 a.m., Chicago was mostly cloudy, and 66. Indianapolis was mostly cloudy, and 64. St. Louis was partly cloudy, and 67. Kansas City was cloudy, and 71. Des Moines was cloudy, and 69. Milwaukee was cloudy, and 66. The time is currently 2:40 a.m. Central Daylight Time. 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Now for the official National Weather Service forecast for Peoria and surrounding areas of central Illinois. Rest of tonight, mostly cloudy. Near steady temperature in the upper 50s. East winds around 5 miles an hour. Friday, partly sunny. Highs in the upper 70s. Southeast winds around 5 miles an hour. Friday night, mostly cloudy. A chance of showers after midnight. Lows in the mid-60s. South winds around 5 miles an hour. Chance of rain 40%. Saturday, mostly cloudy in the morning, then becoming partly sunny. Highs in the lower 80s. South winds around 5 miles an hour. Saturday night, mostly clear until midnight, then becoming partly cloudy. Humid with lows in the upper 60s. South winds around 5 miles an hour. Sunday and Sunday night, partly cloudy. Highs in the lower 90s. Lows in the mid-70s. Monday through Tuesday, mostly clear. Highs in the lower 90s. Lows in the lower 70s. Tuesday night through Thursday, mostly clear. Lows in the upper 60s. Highs in the upper 80s. Again, the forecast for Peoria and surrounding areas of central Illinois for the rest of tonight, mostly cloudy. Near steady temperature in the upper 50s. East winds around 5 miles an hour. At 2 a.m. in Peoria, skies were mostly cloudy. The temperature was 62 degrees, the dew point was 55, and the relative humidity was 77%. The wind was calm. The pressure was 30.16 inches and steady. Around central and western Illinois, at Quincy, it was clear, with a temperature of 63. It was partly cloudy, with a temperature of 62 at Bloomington, 57 at Macomb, 59 at Springfield, and 59 at Lincoln. It was mostly cloudy, with a temperature of 62 at Moline, 62 at Galesburg, 60 at Lakin, and 57 at Pontiac. And once again at 2 a.m. in Peoria, under mostly cloudy skies, the temperature was 62. Looking elsewhere around the Midwest at 2 a.m., Chicago was mostly cloudy, and 66. Indianapolis was mostly cloudy, and 64. St. Louis was partly cloudy, and 67. Kansas City was cloudy, and 71. Des Moines was cloudy, and 69. Milwaukee was cloudy, and 66. The time is currently 2:43 a.m. Central Daylight Time. 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Now for the official National Weather Service forecast for Peoria and surrounding areas of central Illinois. Rest of tonight, mostly cloudy. Near steady temperature in the upper

50s. East winds around 5 miles an hour. Friday, partly sunny. Highs in the upper 70s. Southeast winds around 5 miles an hour. Friday night, mostly cloudy. A chance of showers after midnight. Lows in the mid-60s. South winds around 5 miles an hour. Chance of rain 40%. Saturday, mostly cloudy in the morning, then becoming partly sunny. Highs in the lower 80s. South winds around 5 miles an hour. Saturday night, mostly clear until midnight, then becoming partly cloudy. Humid with lows in the upper 60s. South winds around 5 miles an hour. Sunday and Sunday night, partly cloudy. Highs in the lower 90s. Lows in the mid-70s. Monday through Tuesday, mostly clear. Highs in the lower 90s. Lows in the lower 70s. Tuesday night through Thursday, mostly clear. Lows in the upper 60s. Highs in the upper 80s. Again, the forecast for Peoria and surrounding areas of central Illinois for the rest of tonight, mostly cloudy. Near steady temperature in the upper 50s. East winds around 5 miles an hour. At 2 a.m. in Peoria, skies were mostly cloudy. The temperature was 62 degrees, the dew point was 55, and the relative humidity was 77%. The wind was calm. The pressure was 30.16 inches and steady. Around central and western Illinois, at Quincy, it was clear, with a temperature of 63. It was partly cloudy, with a temperature of 62 at Bloomington, 57 at Macomb, 59 at Springfield, and 59 at Lincoln. It was mostly cloudy, with a temperature of 62 at Moline, 62 at Galesburg, 60 at Lakin, and 57 at Pontiac. And once again at 2 a.m. in Peoria, under mostly cloudy skies, the temperature was 62. Looking elsewhere around the Midwest at 2 a.m., Chicago was mostly cloudy, and 66. Indianapolis was mostly cloudy, and 64. St. Louis was partly cloudy, and 67. Kansas City was cloudy, and 71. Des Moines was cloudy, and 69. Milwaukee was cloudy, and 66. The time is currently 2:46 a.m. Central Daylight Time. 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Now for the official National Weather Service forecast for Peoria and surrounding areas of central Illinois. Rest of tonight, mostly cloudy. Near steady temperature in the upper 50s. East winds around 5 miles an hour. Friday, partly sunny. Highs in the upper 70s. Southeast winds around 5 miles an hour. Friday night, mostly cloudy. A chance of showers after midnight. Lows in the mid-60s. South winds around 5 miles an hour. Chance of rain 40%. Saturday, mostly cloudy in the morning, then becoming partly sunny. Highs in the lower 80s. South winds around 5 miles an hour. Saturday night, mostly clear until midnight, then becoming partly cloudy. Humid with lows in the upper 60s. South winds around 5 miles an hour. Sunday and Sunday night, partly cloudy. Highs in the lower 90s. Lows in the mid-70s. Monday through Tuesday, mostly clear. Highs in the lower 90s. Lows in the lower 70s. Tuesday night through Thursday, mostly clear. Lows in the upper 60s. Highs in the upper 80s. Again, the forecast for Peoria and surrounding areas of central Illinois for the rest of tonight, mostly cloudy. Near steady temperature in the upper 50s. East winds around 5 miles an hour. At 2 a.m. in Peoria, skies were mostly cloudy. The temperature was 62 degrees, the dew point was 55, and the relative humidity was 77%. The wind was calm. The pressure was 30.16 inches and steady. Around central and western Illinois, at Quincy, it was clear, with a temperature of 63. It was partly cloudy, with a temperature of 62 at Bloomington, 57 at Macomb, 59 at Springfield, and 59 at Lincoln. It was mostly cloudy, with a temperature of 62 at Moline, 62 at Galesburg, 60 at Lakin, and 57 at Pontiac. And once again at 2 a.m. in Peoria, under mostly cloudy skies, the temperature

temperature was 62. Looking elsewhere around the Midwest at 2 a.m., Chicago was mostly cloudy, and 66. Indianapolis was mostly cloudy, and 64. St. Louis was partly cloudy, and 67. Kansas City was cloudy, and 71. Des Moines was cloudy, and 69. Milwaukee was cloudy, and 66. The time is currently 2:49 a.m. Central Daylight Time. 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Now for the official National Weather Service forecast for Peoria and surrounding areas of central Illinois. Rest of tonight, mostly cloudy. Near steady temperature in the upper 50s. East winds around 5 miles an hour. Friday, partly sunny. Highs in the upper 70s. Southeast winds around 5 miles an hour. Friday night, mostly cloudy. A chance of showers after midnight. Lows in the mid-60s. South winds around 5 miles an hour. Chance of rain 40%. Saturday, mostly cloudy in the morning, then becoming partly sunny. Highs in the lower 80s. South winds around 5 miles an hour. Saturday night, mostly clear until midnight, then becoming partly cloudy. Humid with lows in the upper 60s. South winds around 5 miles an hour. Sunday and Sunday night, partly cloudy. Highs in the lower 90s. Lows in the mid-70s. Monday through Tuesday, mostly clear. Highs in the lower 90s. Lows in the lower 70s. Tuesday night through Thursday, mostly clear. Lows in the upper 60s. Highs in the upper 80s. Again, the forecast for Peoria and surrounding areas of central Illinois for the rest of tonight, mostly cloudy. Near steady temperature in the upper 50s. East winds around 5 miles an hour. At 2 a.m. in Peoria, skies were mostly cloudy. The temperature was 62 degrees, the dew point was 55, and the relative humidity was 77%. The wind was calm. The pressure was 30.16 inches and steady. Around central and western Illinois, at Quincy, it was clear, with a temperature of 63. It was partly cloudy, with a temperature of 62 at Bloomington, 57 at Macomb, 59 at Springfield, and 59 at Lincoln. It was mostly cloudy, with a temperature of 62 at Moline, 62 at Galesburg, 60 at Lakin, and 57 at Pontiac. And once again at 2 a.m. in Peoria, under mostly cloudy skies, the temperature was 62. Looking elsewhere around the Midwest at 2 a.m., Chicago was mostly cloudy, and 66. Indianapolis was mostly cloudy, and 64. St. Louis was partly cloudy, and 67. Kansas City was cloudy, and 71. Des Moines was cloudy, and 69. Milwaukee was cloudy, and 66. The time is currently 2:52 a.m. Central Daylight Time. 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Now for the official National Weather Service forecast for Peoria and surrounding areas of central Illinois. Rest of tonight, mostly cloudy. Near steady temperature in the upper 50s. East winds around 5 miles an hour. Friday, partly sunny. Highs in the upper 70s. Southeast winds around 5 miles an hour. Friday night, mostly cloudy. A chance of showers after midnight. Lows in the mid-60s. South winds around 5 miles an hour. Chance of rain 40%. Saturday, mostly cloudy in the morning, then becoming partly sunny. Highs in the lower 80s. South winds around 5 miles an hour. Saturday night, mostly clear until midnight, then becoming partly cloudy. Humid with lows in the upper 60s. South winds around 5 miles an hour. Sunday and Sunday night, partly cloudy. Highs in the lower 90s. Lows in the mid-70s. Monday through Tuesday, mostly clear. Highs in the lower 90s. Lows in the lower 70s. Tuesday night through Thursday, mostly clear. Lows in the upper 60s. Highs in the upper 80s. Again, the forecast for Peoria and surrounding areas of central Illinois for the rest of tonight, mostly cloudy. Near steady temperature in the upper

50s. East winds around 5 miles an hour. At 2 a.m. in Peoria, skies were mostly cloudy. The temperature was 62 degrees, the dew point was 55, and the relative humidity was 77%. The wind was calm. The pressure was 30.16 inches and steady. Around central and western Illinois, at Quincy, it was clear, with a temperature of 63. It was partly cloudy, with a temperature of 62 at Bloomington, 57 at Macomb, 59 at Springfield, and 59 at Lincoln. It was mostly cloudy, with a temperature of 62 at Moline, 62 at Galesburg, 60 at Lakin, and 57 at Pontiac. And once again at 2 a.m. in Peoria, under mostly cloudy skies, the temperature was 62. Looking elsewhere around the Midwest at 2 a.m., Chicago was mostly cloudy, and 66. Indianapolis was mostly cloudy, and 64. St. Louis was partly cloudy, and 67. Kansas City was cloudy, and 71. Des Moines was cloudy, and 69. Milwaukee was cloudy, and 66. The time is currently 2:55 a.m. Central Daylight Time. 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Now for the official National Weather Service forecast for Peoria and surrounding areas of central Illinois. Rest of tonight, mostly cloudy. Near steady temperature in the upper 50s. East winds around 5 miles an hour. Friday, partly sunny. Highs in the upper 70s. Southeast winds around 5 miles an hour. Friday night, mostly cloudy. A chance of showers after midnight. Lows in the mid-60s. South winds around 5 miles an hour. Chance of rain 40%. Saturday, mostly cloudy in the morning, then becoming partly sunny. Highs in the lower 80s. South winds around 5 miles an hour. Saturday night, mostly clear until midnight, then becoming partly cloudy. Humid with lows in the upper 60s. South winds around 5 miles an hour. Sunday and Sunday night, partly cloudy. Highs in the lower 90s. Lows in the mid-70s. Monday through Tuesday, mostly clear. Highs in the lower 90s. Lows in the lower 70s. Tuesday night through Thursday, mostly clear. Lows in the upper 60s. Highs in the upper 80s. Again, the forecast for Peoria and surrounding areas of central Illinois for the rest of tonight, mostly cloudy. Near steady temperature in the upper 50s. East winds around 5 miles an hour. At 2 a.m. in Peoria, skies were mostly cloudy. The temperature was 62 degrees, the dew point was 55, and the relative humidity was 77%. The wind was calm. The pressure was 30.16 inches and steady. Around central and western Illinois, at Quincy, it was clear, with a temperature of 63. It was partly cloudy, with a temperature of 62 at Bloomington, 57 at Macomb, 59 at Springfield, and 59 at Lincoln. It was mostly cloudy, with a temperature of 62 at Moline, 62 at Galesburg, 60 at Lakin, and 57 at Pontiac. And once again at 2 a.m. in Peoria, under mostly cloudy skies, the temperature was 62. Looking elsewhere around the Midwest at 2 a.m., Chicago was mostly cloudy, and 66. Indianapolis was mostly cloudy, and 64. St. Louis was partly cloudy, and 67. Kansas City was cloudy, and 71. Des Moines was cloudy, and 69. Milwaukee was cloudy, and 66. The time is currently 2:58 a.m. Central Daylight Time. 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Now for the official National Weather Service forecast for Peoria and surrounding areas of central Illinois. Rest of tonight, mostly cloudy. Near steady temperature in the upper 50s. East winds around 5 miles an hour. Friday, partly sunny. Highs in the upper 70s. Southeast winds around 5 miles an hour. Friday night, mostly cloudy. A chance of showers after midnight. Lows in the mid-60s. South winds around 5 miles an hour. Chance of rain 40%. Saturday, mostly cloudy in the morning,

becoming partly sunny. Highs in the lower 80s. South winds around 5 miles an hour. Saturday night, mostly clear until midnight, then becoming partly cloudy. Humid with lows in the upper 60s. South winds around 5 miles an hour. Sunday and Sunday night, partly cloudy. Highs in the lower 90s. Lows in the mid 70s. Monday through Tuesday, mostly clear. Highs in the lower 90s. Lows in the lower 70s. Tuesday night through Thursday, mostly clear. Lows in the upper 60s. Highs in the upper 80s. Again, the forecast for Peoria and surrounding areas of central Illinois for the rest of tonight, mostly cloudy. Near steady temperature in the upper 50s. East winds around 5 miles an hour. The time is currently 3 a.m. Central Daylight Time. 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Now for the official National Weather Service forecast for Peoria and surrounding areas of central Illinois. Rest of tonight, mostly cloudy. Near steady temperature in the upper 50s. East winds around 5 miles an hour. Friday, partly sunny. Highs in the upper 70s. Southeast winds around 5 miles an hour. Friday night, mostly cloudy. A chance of showers after midnight. Lows in the mid 60s. South winds around 5 miles an hour. Chance of rain 40%. Saturday, mostly cloudy in the morning, then becoming partly sunny. Highs in the lower 80s. South winds around 5 miles an hour. Saturday night, mostly clear until midnight, then becoming partly cloudy. Humid with lows in the upper 60s. South winds around 5 miles an hour. Sunday and Sunday night, partly cloudy. Highs in the lower 90s. Lows in the mid 70s. Monday through Tuesday, mostly clear. Highs in the lower 90s. Lows in the lower 70s. Tuesday night through Thursday, mostly clear. Lows in the upper 60s. Highs in the upper 80s. Again, the forecast for Peoria and surrounding areas of central Illinois for the rest of tonight, mostly cloudy. Near steady temperature in the upper 50s. East winds around 5 miles an hour. The time is currently 3:01 a.m. Central Daylight Time. 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Now for the official National Weather Service forecast for Peoria and surrounding areas of central Illinois. Rest of tonight, mostly cloudy. Near steady temperature in the upper 50s. East winds around 5 miles an hour. Friday, partly sunny. Highs in the upper 70s. Southeast winds around 5 miles an hour. Friday night, mostly cloudy. A chance of showers after midnight. Lows in the mid 60s. South winds around 5 miles an hour. Chance of rain 40%. Saturday, mostly cloudy in the morning, then becoming partly sunny. Highs in the lower 80s. South winds around 5 miles an hour. Saturday night, mostly clear until midnight, then becoming partly cloudy. Humid with lows in the upper 60s. South winds around 5 miles an hour. Sunday and Sunday night, partly cloudy. Highs in the lower 90s. Lows in the mid 70s. Monday through Tuesday, mostly clear. Highs in the lower 90s. Lows in the lower 70s. Tuesday night through Thursday, mostly clear. Lows in the upper 60s. Highs in the upper 80s. Again, the forecast for Peoria and surrounding areas of central Illinois for the rest of tonight, mostly cloudy. Near steady temperature in the upper 50s. East winds around 5 miles an hour. The time is currently 3:03 a.m. Central Daylight Time. 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Now for the official National Weather Service forecast for Peoria and surrounding areas of central Illinois. Rest of tonight, mostly cloudy. Near steady temperature in the upper 50s. East winds around 5 miles an hour. Friday, partly sunny. Highs in the upper 70s. Southeast winds around 5 miles an hour. Friday night, mostly cloudy. A chance of showers after midnight.

blows in the mid-60s. South winds around 5 miles an hour. Chance of rain 40%. Saturday, mostly cloudy in the morning, then becoming partly sunny. Highs in the lower 80s. South winds around 5 miles an hour. Saturday night, mostly clear until midnight, then becoming partly cloudy. Humid with lows in the upper 60s. South winds around 5 miles an hour. Sunday and Sunday night, partly cloudy. Highs in the lower 90s. Lows in the mid-70s. Monday through Tuesday, mostly clear. Highs in the lower 90s. Lows in the lower 70s. Tuesday night through Thursday, mostly clear. Lows in the upper 60s. Highs in the upper 80s. Again, the forecast for Peoria and surrounding areas of central Illinois for the rest of tonight, mostly cloudy. Near steady temperature in the upper 50s. East winds around 5 miles an hour. At 3 a.m. in Peoria, skies were mostly cloudy. The temperature was 62 degrees, the dew point was 56, and the relative humidity was 80%. The wind was calm. The pressure was 30.16 inches and steady. Around central and western Illinois, at Quincy, it was clear, with a temperature of 63. It was partly cloudy, with a temperature of 61 at Bloomington, 56 at Macomb, 60 at Springfield, and 59 at Lincoln. It was mostly cloudy, with a temperature of 61 at Moline, 60 at Galesburg, 59 at Lakin, and 58 at Pontiac. And once again at 3 a.m. in Peoria, under mostly cloudy skies, the temperature was 62. The time is currently 3:06 a.m. Central Daylight Time. 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Now for the official National Weather Service forecast for Peoria and surrounding areas of central Illinois. Rest of tonight, mostly cloudy. Near steady temperature in the upper 50s. East winds around 5 miles an hour. Friday, partly sunny. Highs in the upper 70s. Southeast winds around 5 miles an hour. Friday night, mostly cloudy. A chance of showers after midnight. Lows in the mid-60s. South winds around 5 miles an hour. Chance of rain 40%. Saturday, mostly cloudy in the morning, then becoming partly sunny. Highs in the lower 80s. South winds around 5 miles an hour. Saturday night, mostly clear until midnight, then becoming partly cloudy. Humid with lows in the upper 60s. South winds around 5 miles an hour. Sunday and Sunday night, partly cloudy. Highs in the lower 90s. Lows in the mid-70s. Monday through Tuesday, mostly clear. Highs in the lower 90s. Lows in the lower 70s. Tuesday night through Thursday, mostly clear. Lows in the upper 60s. Highs in the upper 80s. Again, the forecast for Peoria and surrounding areas of central Illinois for the rest of tonight, mostly cloudy. Near steady temperature in the upper 50s. East winds around 5 miles an hour. At 3 a.m. in Peoria, skies were mostly cloudy. The temperature was 62 degrees, the dew point was 56, and the relative humidity was 80%. The wind was calm. The pressure was 30.16 inches and steady. Around central and western Illinois, at Quincy, it was clear, with a temperature of 63. It was partly cloudy, with a temperature of 61 at Bloomington, 56 at Macomb, 60 at Springfield, and 59 at Lincoln. It was mostly cloudy, with a temperature of 61 at Moline, 60 at Galesburg, 59 at Lakin, and 58 at Pontiac. And once again at 3 a.m. in Peoria, under mostly cloudy skies, the temperature was 62. Looking elsewhere around the Midwest at 3 a.m., Chicago was mostly cloudy, and 66. Indianapolis was mostly cloudy, and 63. St. Louis was partly cloudy, and 67. Kansas City had light rain, and 69. Des Moines was cloudy, and 68. Milwaukee was cloudy, and 66. The time is currently 3:09 a.m. Central Daylight Time. 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Now for the official National Weather Service forecast for Peoria and surrounding

areas of central Illinois. Rest of tonight, mostly cloudy. Near steady temperature in the upper 50s. East winds around 5 miles an hour. Friday, partly sunny. Highs in the upper 70s. Southeast winds around 5 miles an hour. Friday night, mostly cloudy. A chance of showers after midnight. Lows in the mid-60s. South winds around 5 miles an hour. Chance of rain 40%. Saturday, mostly cloudy in the morning, then becoming partly sunny. Highs in the lower 80s. South winds around 5 miles an hour. Saturday night, mostly clear until midnight, then becoming partly cloudy. Humid with lows in the upper 60s. South winds around 5 miles an hour. Sunday and Sunday night, partly cloudy. Highs in the lower 90s. Lows in the mid-70s. Monday through Tuesday, mostly clear. Highs in the lower 90s. Lows in the lower 70s. Tuesday night through Thursday, mostly clear. Lows in the upper 60s. Highs in the upper 80s. Again, the forecast for Peoria and surrounding areas of central Illinois for the rest of tonight, mostly cloudy. Near steady temperature in the upper 50s. East winds around 5 miles an hour. At 3 a.m. in Peoria, skies were mostly cloudy. The temperature was 62 degrees, the dew point was 56, and the relative humidity was 80%. The wind was calm. The pressure was 30.16 inches and steady. Around central and western Illinois, at Quincy, it was clear, with a temperature of 63. It was partly cloudy, with a temperature of 61 at Bloomington, 56 at Macomb, 60 at Springfield, and 59 at Lincoln. It was mostly cloudy, with a temperature of 61 at Moline, 60 at Galesburg, 59 at Lakin, and 58 at Pontiac. And once again at 3 a.m. in Peoria, under mostly cloudy skies, the temperature was 62. Looking elsewhere around the Midwest at 3 a.m., Chicago was mostly cloudy, and 66. Indianapolis was mostly cloudy, and 63. St. Louis was partly cloudy, and 67. Kansas City had light rain, and 69. Des Moines was cloudy, and 68. Milwaukee was cloudy, and 66. The time is currently 3:11 a.m. Central Daylight Time. 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Now for the official National Weather Service forecast for Peoria and surrounding areas of central Illinois. Rest of tonight, mostly cloudy. Near steady temperature in the upper 50s. East winds around 5 miles an hour. Friday, partly sunny. Highs in the upper 70s. Southeast winds around 5 miles an hour. Friday night, mostly cloudy. A chance of showers after midnight. Lows in the mid-60s. South winds around 5 miles an hour. Chance of rain 40%. Saturday, mostly cloudy in the morning, then becoming partly sunny. Highs in the lower 80s. South winds around 5 miles an hour. Saturday night, mostly clear until midnight, then becoming partly cloudy. Humid with lows in the upper 60s. South winds around 5 miles an hour. Sunday and Sunday night, partly cloudy. Highs in the lower 90s. Lows in the mid-70s. Monday through Tuesday, mostly clear. Highs in the lower 90s. Lows in the lower 70s. Tuesday night through Thursday, mostly clear. Lows in the upper 60s. Highs in the upper 80s. Again, the forecast for Peoria and surrounding areas of central Illinois for the rest of tonight, mostly cloudy. Near steady temperature in the upper 50s. East winds around 5 miles an hour. 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

skies were partly cloudy. The temperature was 62 degrees, the dew point was 56, and the relative humidity was 80%. The wind was calm. The pressure was 30.16 inches and steady. Around central and western Illinois, at Quincy, it was clear, with a temperature of 63. It was partly cloudy, with a temperature of 61 at Bloomington, 56 at Macomb, 60 at Springfield, and 59 at Lincoln. It was mostly cloudy, with a temperature of 61 at Moline, 60 at Galesburg, 59 at Lakin, and 58 at Pontiac. And once again at 3 a.m. in Peoria, under partly cloudy skies, the temperature was 62. Looking elsewhere around the Midwest at 3 a.m., Chicago was mostly cloudy, and 66. Indianapolis was mostly cloudy, and 63. St. Louis was partly cloudy, and 67. Kansas City had light rain, and 69. Des Moines was cloudy, and 68. Milwaukee was cloudy, and 66. The time is currently 3:15 a.m. Central Daylight Time. 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Now for the official National Weather Service forecast for Peoria and surrounding areas of central Illinois. Rest of tonight, mostly cloudy. Near steady temperature in the upper 50s. East winds around 5 miles an hour. Friday, partly sunny. Highs in the upper 70s. Southeast winds around 5 miles an hour. Friday night, mostly cloudy. A chance of showers after midnight. Lows in the mid-60s. South winds around 5 miles an hour. Chance of rain 40%. Saturday, mostly cloudy in the morning, then becoming partly sunny. Highs in the lower 80s. South winds around 5 miles an hour. Saturday night, mostly clear until midnight, then becoming partly cloudy. Humid with lows in the upper 60s. South winds around 5 miles an hour. Sunday and Sunday night, partly cloudy. Highs in the lower 90s. Lows in the mid-70s. Monday through Tuesday, mostly clear. Highs in the lower 90s. Lows in the lower 70s. Tuesday night through Thursday, mostly clear. Lows in the upper 60s. Highs in the upper 80s. Again, the forecast for Peoria and surrounding areas of central Illinois for the rest of tonight, mostly cloudy. Near steady temperature in the upper 50s. East winds around 5 miles an hour. At 3 a.m. in Peoria, skies were partly cloudy. The temperature was 62 degrees, the dew point was 56, and the relative humidity was 80%. The wind was calm. The pressure was 30.16 inches and steady. Around central and western Illinois, at Quincy, it was clear, with a temperature of 63. It was partly cloudy, with a temperature of 61 at Bloomington, 56 at Macomb, 60 at Springfield, and 59 at Lincoln. It was mostly cloudy, with a temperature of 61 at Moline, 60 at Galesburg, 59 at Lakin, and 58 at Pontiac. And once again at 3 a.m. in Peoria, under partly cloudy skies, the temperature was 62. Looking elsewhere around the Midwest at 3 a.m., Chicago was mostly cloudy, and 66. Indianapolis was mostly cloudy, and 63. St. Louis was partly cloudy, and 67. Kansas City had light rain, and 69. Des Moines was cloudy, and 68. Milwaukee was cloudy, and 66. The time is currently 3:18 a.m. Central Daylight Time. 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Now for the official National Weather Service forecast for Peoria and surrounding areas of central Illinois. Rest of tonight, mostly cloudy. Near steady temperature in the upper 50s. East winds around 5 miles an hour. Friday, partly sunny. Highs in the upper 70s. Southeast winds around 5 miles an hour. Friday night, mostly cloudy. A chance of showers after midnight. Lows in the mid-60s. South winds around 5 miles an hour. Chance of rain 40%. Saturday, mostly cloudy in the morning, then becoming partly sunny. Highs in the lower 80s. South winds around 5 miles an hour. Saturday night.

mostly clear until midnight, then becoming partly cloudy. Humid with lows in the upper 60s. South winds around 5 miles an hour. Sunday and Sunday night, partly cloudy. Highs in the lower 90s. Lows in the mid-70s. Monday through Tuesday, mostly clear. Highs in the lower 90s. Lows in the lower 70s. Tuesday night through Thursday, mostly clear. Lows in the upper 60s. Highs in the upper 80s. Again, the forecast for Peoria and surrounding areas of central Illinois for the rest of tonight, mostly cloudy. Near steady temperature in the upper 50s. East winds around 5 miles an hour. At 3 a.m. in Peoria, skies were partly cloudy. The temperature was 62 degrees, the dew point was 56, and the relative humidity was 80%. The wind was calm. The pressure was 30.16 inches and steady. Around central and western Illinois, at Quincy, it was clear, with a temperature of 63. It was partly cloudy, with a temperature of 61 at Bloomington, 56 at Macomb, 60 at Springfield, and 59 at Lincoln. It was mostly cloudy, with a temperature of 61 at Moline, 60 at Galesburg, 59 at Lakin, and 58 at Pontiac. And once again at 3 a.m. in Peoria, under partly cloudy skies, the temperature was 62. Looking elsewhere around the Midwest at 3 a.m., Chicago was mostly cloudy, and 66. Indianapolis was mostly cloudy, and 63. St. Louis was partly cloudy, and 67. Kansas City had light rain, and 69. Des Moines was cloudy, and 68. Milwaukee was cloudy, and 66. The time is currently 3:21 a.m. Central Daylight Time. 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Now for the official National Weather Service forecast for Peoria and surrounding areas of central Illinois. Rest of tonight, mostly cloudy. Near steady temperature in the upper 50s. East winds around 5 miles an hour. Friday, partly sunny. Highs in the upper 70s. Southeast winds around 5 miles an hour. Friday night, mostly cloudy. A chance of showers after midnight. Lows in the mid-60s. South winds around 5 miles an hour. Chance of rain 40%. Saturday, mostly cloudy in the morning, then becoming partly sunny. Highs in the lower 80s. South winds around 5 miles an hour. Saturday night, mostly clear until midnight, then becoming partly cloudy. Humid with lows in the upper 60s. South winds around 5 miles an hour. Sunday and Sunday night, partly cloudy. Highs in the lower 90s. Lows in the mid-70s. Monday through Tuesday, mostly clear. Highs in the lower 90s. Lows in the lower 70s. Tuesday night through Thursday, mostly clear. Lows in the upper 60s. Highs in the upper 80s. Again, the forecast for Peoria and surrounding areas of central Illinois for the rest of tonight, mostly cloudy. Near steady temperature in the upper 50s. East winds around 5 miles an hour. At 3 a.m. in Peoria, skies were mostly cloudy. The temperature was 62 degrees, the dew point was 56, and the relative humidity was 80%. The wind was calm. The pressure was 30.16 inches and steady. Around central and western Illinois, skies ranged from partly cloudy to mostly cloudy. It was 61 at Bloomington, 61 at Moline, 60 at Galesburg, 59 at Lakin, and 56 at Macomb. Quincy reported 63, Springfield reported 60, Lincoln reported 59, and Pontiac reported 58. And once again at 3 a.m. in Peoria, under mostly cloudy skies, the temperature was 62. Looking elsewhere around the Midwest at 3 a.m., Chicago was mostly cloudy, and 66. Indianapolis was mostly cloudy, and 63. St. Louis was partly cloudy, and 67. Kansas City had light rain, and 69. Des Moines was cloudy, and 68. Milwaukee was cloudy, and 66. The time is currently 3:24 a.m. Central Daylight Time. 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

mostly clear. Lows in the upper 60s. Highs in the upper 80s. Again, the forecast for Peoria and surrounding areas of central Illinois for the rest of tonight, mostly cloudy. Near steady temperature in the upper 50s. East winds around 5 miles an hour. At 3 a.m. in Peoria, skies were mostly cloudy. The temperature was 62 degrees, the dew point was 56, and the relative humidity was 80%. The wind was calm. The pressure was 30.16 inches and steady. Around central and western Illinois, skies ranged from partly cloudy to mostly cloudy. It was 61 at Bloomington, 61 at Moline, 60 at Galesburg, 59 at Lakin, and 56 at Macomb. Quincy reported 63, Springfield reported 60, Lincoln reported 59, and Pontiac reported 58. And once again at 3 a.m. in Peoria, under mostly cloudy skies, the temperature was 62. Looking elsewhere around the Midwest at 3 a.m., Chicago was mostly cloudy, and 66. Indianapolis was mostly cloudy, and 63. St. Louis was partly cloudy, and 67. Kansas City had light rain, and 69. Des Moines was cloudy, and 68. Milwaukee was cloudy, and 66. The time is currently 3:35 a.m. Central Daylight Time. 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Now for the official National Weather Service forecast for Peoria and surrounding areas of central Illinois. Rest of tonight, mostly cloudy. Near steady temperature in the upper 50s. East winds around 5 miles an hour. Friday, partly sunny. Highs in the upper 70s. Southeast winds around 5 miles an hour. Friday night, mostly cloudy. A chance of showers after midnight. Lows in the mid-60s. South winds around 5 miles an hour. Chance of rain 40%. Saturday, mostly cloudy in the morning, then becoming partly sunny. Highs in the lower 80s. South winds around 5 miles an hour. Saturday night, mostly clear until midnight, then becoming partly cloudy. Humid with lows in the upper 60s. South winds around 5 miles an hour. Sunday and Sunday night, partly cloudy. Highs in the lower 90s. Lows in the mid-70s. Monday through Tuesday, mostly clear. Highs in the lower 90s. Lows in the lower 70s. Tuesday night through Thursday, mostly clear. Lows in the upper 60s. Highs in the upper 80s. Again, the forecast for Peoria and surrounding areas of central Illinois for the rest of tonight, mostly cloudy. Near steady temperature in the upper 50s. East winds around 5 miles an hour. At 3 a.m. in Peoria, skies were mostly cloudy. The temperature was 62 degrees, the dew point was 56, and the relative humidity was 80%. The wind was calm. The pressure was 30.16 inches and steady. Around central and western Illinois, skies ranged from partly cloudy to mostly cloudy. It was 61 at Bloomington, 61 at Moline, 60 at Galesburg, 59 at Lakin, and 56 at Macomb. Quincy reported 63, Springfield reported 60, Lincoln reported 59, and Pontiac reported 58. And once again at 3 a.m. in Peoria, under mostly cloudy skies, the temperature was 62. Looking elsewhere around the Midwest at 3 a.m., Chicago was mostly cloudy, and 66. Indianapolis was mostly cloudy, and 63. St. Louis was partly cloudy, and 67. Kansas City had light rain, and 69. Des Moines was cloudy, and 68. Milwaukee was cloudy, and 66. The time is currently 3:38 a.m. Central Daylight Time. 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Now for the official National Weather Service forecast for Peoria and surrounding areas of central Illinois. Rest of tonight, mostly cloudy. Near steady temperature in the upper 50s. East winds around 5 miles an hour. Friday, partly sunny. Highs in the upper 70s. Southeast winds around 5 miles an hour. Friday night, mostly cloudy. A chance of showers after midnight.

northeast winds around 5 miles an hour. Now for the official National Weather Service forecast for Peoria and surrounding areas of central Illinois. Today, partly sunny. Highs in the upper 70s. Southeast winds around 5 miles an hour. Tonight, mostly cloudy. A chance of showers after midnight. Lows in the mid-60s. South winds around 5 miles an hour. Chance of rain 40%. Saturday, mostly cloudy with a slight chance of showers and thunderstorms in the morning, then partly sunny in the afternoon. Highs in the lower 80s. South winds around 5 miles an hour. Chance of rain 20%. Saturday night, mostly clear until midnight, then becoming partly cloudy. Humid with lows in the upper 60s. South winds around 5 miles an hour. Sunday, mostly sunny. Humid with highs in the lower 90s. Southwest winds around 5 miles an hour. Heat index values up to 107 in the afternoon. Sunday night, partly cloudy. Lows in the mid-70s. Monday through Tuesday, mostly clear. Highs in the lower 90s. Lows in the lower 70s. Tuesday night through Thursday, mostly clear. Lows in the upper 60s. Highs in the upper 80s. Again, the forecast for Peoria and surrounding areas of central Illinois for today, partly sunny. Highs in the upper 70s. Southeast winds around 5 miles an hour. At 3 a.m. in Peoria, skies were mostly cloudy. The temperature was 62 degrees, the dew point was 56, and the relative humidity was 80%. The wind was calm. The pressure was 30.16 inches and steady. Around central and western Illinois, skies ranged from partly cloudy to mostly cloudy. It was 61 at Bloomington, 61 at Moline, 60 at Galesburg, 59 at Lakin, and 56 at Macomb. Quincy reported 63, Springfield reported 60, Lincoln reported 59, and Pontiac reported 58. And once again at 3 a.m. in Peoria, under mostly cloudy skies, the temperature was 62. Looking elsewhere around the Midwest at 3 a.m., Chicago was mostly cloudy, and 66. Indianapolis was mostly cloudy, and 63. St. Louis was partly cloudy, and 67. Kansas City had light rain, and 69. Des Moines was cloudy, and 68. Milwaukee was cloudy, and 66. The time is currently 3:42 a.m. Central Daylight Time. 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Now for the official National Weather Service forecast for Peoria and surrounding areas of central Illinois. Today, partly sunny. Highs in the upper 70s. Southeast winds around 5 miles an hour. Tonight, mostly cloudy. A chance of showers after midnight. Lows in the mid-60s. South winds around 5 miles an hour. Chance of rain 40%. Saturday, mostly cloudy with a slight chance of showers and thunderstorms in the morning, then partly sunny in the afternoon. Highs in the lower 80s. South winds around 5 miles an hour. Chance of rain 20%. Saturday night, mostly clear until midnight, then becoming partly cloudy. Humid with lows in the upper 60s. South winds around 5 miles an hour. Sunday, mostly sunny. Humid with highs in the lower 90s. Southwest winds around 5 miles an hour. Heat index values up to 107 in the afternoon. Sunday night, partly cloudy. Lows in the mid-70s. Monday through Tuesday, mostly clear. Highs in the lower 90s. Lows in the lower 70s. Tuesday night through Thursday, mostly clear. Lows in the upper 60s. Highs in the upper 80s. Again, the forecast for Peoria and surrounding areas of central Illinois for today, partly sunny. Highs in the upper 70s. Southeast winds around 5 miles an hour. At 3 a.m. in Peoria, skies were mostly cloudy. The temperature was 62 degrees, the dew point was 56, and the relative humidity was 80%. The wind was calm. The pressure was 30.16 inches and steady. Around central and western Illinois, skies ranged from partly cloudy to mostly cloudy. It was 61 at Bloomington, 61 at

Colleen, 60 at Galesburg, 59 at Lakin, and 56 at Macomb. Quincy reported 63, Springfield reported 60, Lincoln reported 59, and Pontiac reported 58. And once again at 3 a.m. in Peoria, under mostly cloudy skies, the temperature was 62. Looking elsewhere around the Midwest at 3 a.m., Chicago was mostly cloudy, and 66. Indianapolis was mostly cloudy, and 63. St. Louis was partly cloudy, and 67. Kansas City had light rain, and 69. Des Moines was cloudy, and 68. Milwaukee was cloudy, and 66. The time is currently 3:45 a.m. Central Daylight Time. 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Now for the official National Weather Service forecast for Peoria and surrounding areas of central Illinois. Today, partly sunny. Highs in the upper 70s. Southeast winds around 5 miles an hour. Tonight, mostly cloudy. A chance of showers after midnight. Lows in the mid-60s. South winds around 5 miles an hour. Chance of rain 40%. Saturday, mostly cloudy with a slight chance of showers and thunderstorms in the morning, then partly sunny in the afternoon. Highs in the lower 80s. South winds around 5 miles an hour. Chance of rain 20%. Saturday night, mostly clear until midnight, then becoming partly cloudy. Humid with lows in the upper 60s. South winds around 5 miles an hour. Sunday, mostly sunny. Humid with highs in the lower 90s. Southwest winds around 5 miles an hour. Heat index values up to 107 in the afternoon. Sunday night, partly cloudy. Lows in the mid-70s. Monday through Tuesday, mostly clear. Highs in the lower 90s. Lows in the lower 70s. Tuesday night through Thursday, mostly clear. Lows in the upper 60s. Highs in the upper 80s. Again, the forecast for Peoria and surrounding areas of central Illinois for today, partly sunny. Highs in the upper 70s. Southeast winds around 5 miles an hour. At 3 a.m. in Peoria, skies were mostly cloudy. The temperature was 62 degrees, the dew point was 56, and the relative humidity was 80%. The wind was calm. The pressure was 30.16 inches and steady. Around central and western Illinois, skies ranged from partly cloudy to mostly cloudy. It was 61 at Bloomington, 61 at Moline, 60 at Galesburg, 59 at Lakin, and 56 at Macomb. Quincy reported 63, Springfield reported 60, Lincoln reported 59, and Pontiac reported 58. And once again at 3 a.m. in Peoria, under mostly cloudy skies, the temperature was 62. Looking elsewhere around the Midwest at 3 a.m., Chicago was mostly cloudy, and 66. Indianapolis was mostly cloudy, and 63. St. Louis was partly cloudy, and 67. Kansas City had light rain, and 69. Des Moines was cloudy, and 68. Milwaukee was cloudy, and 66. The time is currently 3:48 a.m. Central Daylight Time. 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Now for the official National Weather Service forecast for Peoria and surrounding areas of central Illinois. Today, partly sunny. Highs in the upper 70s. Southeast winds around 5 miles an hour. Tonight, mostly cloudy. A chance of showers after midnight. Lows in the mid-60s. South winds around 5 miles an hour. Chance of rain 40%. Saturday, mostly cloudy with a slight chance of showers and thunderstorms in the morning, then partly sunny in the afternoon. Highs in the lower 80s. South winds around 5 miles an hour. Chance of rain 20%. Saturday night, mostly clear until midnight, then becoming partly cloudy. Humid with lows in the upper 60s. South winds around 5 miles an hour. Sunday, mostly sunny. Humid with highs in the lower 90s. Southwest winds around 5 miles an hour. Heat index values up to 107 in the afternoon. Sunday night, partly cloudy. Lows in the mid-70s.

Monday through Tuesday, mostly clear. Highs in the lower 90s. Lows in the lower 70s. Tuesday night through Thursday, mostly clear. Lows in the upper 60s. Highs in the upper 80s. Again, the forecast for Peoria and surrounding areas of central Illinois for today, partly sunny. Highs in the upper 70s. Southeast winds around 5 miles an hour. At 3 a.m. in Peoria, skies were mostly cloudy. The temperature was 62 degrees, the dew point was 56, and the relative humidity was 80%. The wind was calm. The pressure was 30.16 inches and steady. Around central and western Illinois, skies ranged from partly cloudy to mostly cloudy. It was 61 at Bloomington, 61 at Moline, 60 at Galesburg, 59 at Lakin, and 56 at Macomb. Quincy reported 63, Springfield reported 60, Lincoln reported 59, and Pontiac reported 58. And once again at 3 a.m. in Peoria, under mostly cloudy skies, the temperature was 62. Looking elsewhere around the Midwest at 3 a.m., Chicago was mostly cloudy, and 66. Indianapolis was mostly cloudy, and 63. St. Louis was partly cloudy, and 67. Kansas City had light rain, and 69. Des Moines was cloudy, and 68. Milwaukee was cloudy, and 66. The time is currently 3:51 a.m. Central Daylight Time. 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Now for the official National Weather Service forecast for Peoria and surrounding areas of central Illinois. Today, partly sunny. Highs in the upper 70s. Southeast winds around 5 miles an hour. Tonight, mostly cloudy. A chance of showers after midnight. Lows in the mid-60s. South winds around 5 miles an hour. Chance of rain 40%. Saturday, mostly cloudy with a slight chance of showers and thunderstorms in the morning, then partly sunny in the afternoon. Highs in the lower 80s. South winds around 5 miles an hour. Chance of rain 20%. Saturday night, mostly clear until midnight, then becoming partly cloudy. Humid with lows in the upper 60s. South winds around 5 miles an hour. Sunday, mostly sunny. Humid with highs in the lower 90s. Southwest winds around 5 miles an hour. Heat index values up to 107 in the afternoon. Sunday night, partly cloudy. Lows in the mid-70s. Monday through Tuesday, mostly clear. Highs in the lower 90s. Lows in the lower 70s. Tuesday night through Thursday, mostly clear. Lows in the upper 60s. Highs in the upper 80s. Again, the forecast for Peoria and surrounding areas of central Illinois for today, partly sunny. Highs in the upper 70s. Southeast winds around 5 miles an hour. At 3 a.m. in Peoria, skies were mostly cloudy. The temperature was 62 degrees, the dew point was 56, and the relative humidity was 80%. The wind was calm. The pressure was 30.16 inches and steady. Around central and western Illinois, skies ranged from partly cloudy to mostly cloudy. It was 61 at Bloomington, 61 at Moline, 60 at Galesburg, 59 at Lakin, and 56 at Macomb. Quincy reported 63, Springfield reported 60, Lincoln reported 59, and Pontiac reported 58. And once again at 3 a.m. in Peoria, under mostly cloudy skies, the temperature was 62. Looking elsewhere around the Midwest at 3 a.m., Chicago was mostly cloudy, and 66. Indianapolis was mostly cloudy, and 63. St. Louis was partly cloudy, and 67. Kansas City had light rain, and 69. Des Moines was cloudy, and 68. Milwaukee was cloudy, and 66. The time is currently 3:54 a.m. Central Daylight Time. 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Now for the official National Weather Service forecast for Peoria and surrounding areas of central Illinois. Today, partly sunny. Highs in the upper 70s. Southeast winds around 5 miles an hour. Tonight, mostly cloudy.

sunny. A chance of showers after midnight. Lows in the mid-60s. South winds around 5 miles an hour. Chance of rain 40%. Saturday, mostly cloudy with a slight chance of showers and thunderstorms in the morning, then partly sunny in the afternoon. Highs in the lower 80s. South winds around 5 miles an hour. Chance of rain 20%. Saturday night, mostly clear until midnight, then becoming partly cloudy. Humid with lows in the upper 60s. South winds around 5 miles an hour. Sunday, mostly sunny. Humid with highs in the lower 90s. Southwest winds around 5 miles an hour. Heat index values up to 107 in the afternoon. Sunday night, partly cloudy. Lows in the mid-70s. Monday through Tuesday, mostly clear. Highs in the lower 90s. Lows in the lower 70s. Tuesday night through Thursday, mostly clear. Lows in the upper 60s. Highs in the upper 80s. Again, the forecast for Peoria and surrounding areas of central Illinois for today, partly sunny. Highs in the upper 70s. Southeast winds around 5 miles an hour. At 3 a.m. in Peoria, skies were mostly cloudy. The temperature was 62 degrees, the dew point was 56, and the relative humidity was 80%. The wind was calm. The pressure was 30.16 inches and steady. Around central and western Illinois, skies ranged from partly cloudy to mostly cloudy. It was 61 at Bloomington, 61 at Moline, 60 at Galesburg, 59 at Lakin, and 56 at Macomb. Quincy reported 63, Springfield reported 60, Lincoln reported 59, and Pontiac reported 58. And once again at 3 a.m. in Peoria, under mostly cloudy skies, the temperature was 62. Looking elsewhere around the Midwest at 3 a.m., Chicago was mostly cloudy, and 66. Indianapolis was mostly cloudy, and 63. St. Louis was partly cloudy, and 67. Kansas City had light rain, and 69. Des Moines was cloudy, and 68. Milwaukee was cloudy, and 66. The time is currently 3:57 a.m. Central Daylight Time. 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Now for the official National Weather Service forecast for Peoria and surrounding areas of central Illinois. Today, partly sunny. Highs in the upper 70s. Southeast winds around 5 miles an hour. Tonight, mostly cloudy. A chance of showers after midnight. Lows in the mid-60s. South winds around 5 miles an hour. Chance of rain 40%. Saturday, mostly cloudy with a slight chance of showers and thunderstorms in the morning, then partly sunny in the afternoon. Highs in the lower 80s. South winds around 5 miles an hour. Chance of rain 20%. Saturday night, mostly clear until midnight, then becoming partly cloudy. Humid with lows in the upper 60s. South winds around 5 miles an hour. Sunday, mostly sunny. Humid with highs in the lower 90s. Southwest winds around 5 miles an hour. Heat index values up to 107 in the afternoon. Sunday night, partly cloudy. Lows in the mid-70s. Monday through Tuesday, mostly clear. Highs in the lower 90s. Lows in the lower 70s. Tuesday night through Thursday, mostly clear. Lows in the upper 60s. Highs in the upper 80s. Again, the forecast for Peoria and surrounding areas of central Illinois for today, partly sunny. Highs in the upper 70s. Southeast winds around 5 miles an hour. At 3 a.m. in Peoria, skies were mostly cloudy. The temperature was 62 degrees, the dew point was 56, and the relative humidity was 80%. The wind was calm. The pressure was 30.16 inches and steady. Around central and western Illinois, skies ranged from partly cloudy to mostly cloudy. It was 61 at Bloomington, 61 at Moline, 60 at Galesburg, 59 at Lakin, and 56 at Macomb. Quincy reported 63, Springfield reported 60, Lincoln reported 59, and Pontiac reported 58. And once again at 3 a.m. in Peoria, under mostly cloudy skies, the temperature was 62.

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Now for the official National Weather Service forecast for Peoria and surrounding areas of Central Illinois. Today, partly sunny. Highs in the upper 70s. Southeast winds around 5 miles an hour. Tonight, mostly cloudy. A chance of showers after midnight. Lows in the mid-60s. South winds around 5 miles an hour. Chance of rain 40%. Saturday, mostly cloudy with a slight chance of showers and thunderstorms in the morning, then partly sunny in the afternoon. Highs in the lower 80s. South winds around 5 miles an hour. Chance of rain 20%. Saturday night, mostly clear until midnight, then becoming partly cloudy. Humid with lows in the upper 60s. South winds around 5 miles an hour. Sunday, mostly sunny. Humid with highs in the lower 90s. Southwest winds around 5 miles an hour. Heat index values up to 107 in the afternoon. Sunday night, partly cloudy. Lows in the mid-70s. Monday through Tuesday, mostly clear. Highs in the lower 90s. Lows in the lower 70s. Tuesday night through Thursday, mostly clear. Lows in the upper 60s. Highs in the upper 80s. Again, the forecast for Peoria and surrounding areas of Central Illinois for today, partly sunny. Highs in the upper 70s. Southeast winds around 5 miles an hour. The time is currently 4:01 a.m. Central Daylight Time. 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Now for the official National Weather Service forecast for Peoria and surrounding areas of Central Illinois. Today, partly sunny. Highs in the upper 70s. Southeast winds around 5 miles an hour. Tonight, mostly cloudy. A chance of showers after midnight. Lows in the mid-60s. South winds around 5 miles an hour. Chance of rain 40%. Saturday, mostly cloudy with a slight chance of showers and thunderstorms in the morning, then partly sunny in the afternoon. Highs in the lower 80s. South winds around 5 miles an hour. Chance of rain 20%. Saturday night, mostly clear until midnight, then becoming partly cloudy. Humid with lows in the upper 60s. South winds around 5 miles an hour. Sunday, mostly sunny. Humid with highs in the lower 90s. Southwest winds around 5 miles an hour. Heat index values up to 107 in the afternoon. Sunday night, partly cloudy. Lows in the mid-70s. Monday through Tuesday, mostly clear. Highs in the lower 90s. Lows in the lower 70s. Tuesday night through Thursday, mostly clear. Lows in the upper 60s. Highs in the upper 80s. Again, the forecast for Peoria and surrounding areas of Central Illinois for today, partly sunny. Highs in the upper 70s. Southeast winds around 5 miles an hour. At 4 a.m. in Peoria, skies were mostly cloudy. The temperature was 62 degrees, the dew point was 56, and the relative humidity was 80%. The wind was calm. The pressure was 30.16 inches and steady. Around central and western Illinois, it was partly cloudy, with a temperature of 62 at Bloomington, 64 at Moline, 58 at Macomb, 61 at Quincy, and 59 at Springfield. And once again at 4 a.m. in Peoria, under mostly cloudy skies, the temperature was 62. The time is currently 4:04 a.m. Central Daylight Time. 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Now for the official National Weather Service forecast for Peoria and surrounding areas of Central Illinois. Today, partly sunny. Highs in the upper 70s. Southeast winds around 5 miles an hour. Tonight, mostly cloudy. A chance of showers after midnight. Lows in the mid-60s. South winds around 5 miles an hour. Chance of rain 40%. Saturday, mostly cloudy with a slight chance of showers and thunderstorms in the morning, then partly sunny in the afternoon. Highs in the lower 80s. South winds around 5 miles an hour.

chance of rain 20%. Saturday night, mostly clear until midnight, then becoming partly cloudy. Humid with lows in the upper 60s. South winds around 5 miles an hour. Sunday, mostly sunny. Humid with highs in the lower 90s. Southwest winds around 5 miles an hour. Heat index values up to 107 in the afternoon. Sunday night, partly cloudy. Lows in the mid-70s. Monday through Tuesday, mostly clear. Highs in the lower 90s. Lows in the lower 70s. Tuesday night through Thursday, mostly clear. Lows in the upper 60s. Highs in the upper 80s. Again, the forecast for Peoria and surrounding areas of central Illinois for today, partly sunny. Highs in the upper 70s. Southeast winds around 5 miles an hour. At 4 a.m. in Peoria, skies were mostly cloudy. The temperature was 62 degrees, the dew point was 56, and the relative humidity was 80%. The wind was calm. The pressure was 30.16 inches and steady. Around central and western Illinois, it was partly cloudy, with a temperature of 62 at Bloomington, 64 at Moline, 58 at Macomb, 61 at Quincy, and 59 at Springfield. And once again at 4 a.m. in Peoria, under mostly cloudy skies, the temperature was 62. The time is currently 4:06 a.m. Central Daylight Time. 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Now for the official National Weather Service forecast for Peoria and surrounding areas of central Illinois. Today, partly sunny. Highs in the upper 70s. Southeast winds around 5 miles an hour. Tonight, mostly cloudy. A chance of showers after midnight. Lows in the mid-60s. South winds around 5 miles an hour. Chance of rain 40%. Saturday, mostly cloudy with a slight chance of showers and thunderstorms in the morning, then partly sunny in the afternoon. Highs in the lower 80s. South winds around 5 miles an hour. Chance of rain 20%. Saturday night, mostly clear until midnight, then becoming partly cloudy. Humid with lows in the upper 60s. South winds around 5 miles an hour. Sunday, mostly sunny. Humid with highs in the lower 90s. Southwest winds around 5 miles an hour. Heat index values up to 107 in the afternoon. Sunday night, partly cloudy. Lows in the mid-70s. Monday through Tuesday, mostly clear. Highs in the lower 90s. Lows in the lower 70s. Tuesday night through Thursday, mostly clear. Lows in the upper 60s. Highs in the upper 80s. Again, the forecast for Peoria and surrounding areas of central Illinois for today, partly sunny. Highs in the upper 70s. Southeast winds around 5 miles an hour. At 4 a.m. in Peoria, skies were mostly cloudy. The temperature was 62 degrees, the dew point was 56, and the relative humidity was 80%. The wind was calm. The pressure was 30.16 inches and steady. Around central and western Illinois, it was partly cloudy, with a temperature of 62 at Bloomington, 64 at Moline, 58 at Macomb, 61 at Quincy, and 59 at Springfield. And once again at 4 a.m. in Peoria, under mostly cloudy skies, the temperature was 62. Looking elsewhere around the Midwest at 4 a.m., Chicago was cloudy, and 66. Indianapolis was mostly cloudy, and 63. St. Louis was mostly cloudy, and 67. Kansas City had light rain, and 69. Des Moines was cloudy, and 68. Milwaukee was cloudy, and 66. The time is currently 4:09 a.m. Central Daylight Time. 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Now for the official National Weather Service forecast for Peoria and surrounding areas of central Illinois. Today, partly sunny. Highs in the upper 70s. Southeast winds around 5 miles an hour. Tonight, mostly cloudy. A chance of showers after midnight. Lows in the mid-60s. South winds around 5 miles an hour. Chance of rain 40%. Saturday, mostly cloudy with a slight chance of showers.

and thunderstorms in the morning, then partly sunny in the afternoon. Highs in the lower 80s. South winds around 5 miles an hour. Chance of rain 20%. Saturday night, mostly clear until midnight, then becoming partly cloudy. Humid with lows in the upper 60s. South winds around 5 miles an hour. Sunday, mostly sunny. Humid with highs in the lower 90s. Southwest winds around 5 miles an hour. Heat index values up to 107 in the afternoon. Sunday night, partly cloudy. Lows in the mid-70s. Monday through Tuesday, mostly clear. Highs in the lower 90s. Lows in the lower 70s. Tuesday night through Thursday, mostly clear. Lows in the upper 60s. Highs in the upper 80s. Again, the forecast for Peoria and surrounding areas of central Illinois for today, partly sunny. Highs in the upper 70s. Southeast winds around 5 miles an hour. At 4 a.m. in Peoria, skies were mostly cloudy. The temperature was 62 degrees, the dew point was 56, and the relative humidity was 80%. The wind was calm. The pressure was 30.16 inches and steady. Around central and western Illinois, it was partly cloudy, with a temperature of 62 at Bloomington, 64 at Moline, 58 at Macomb, 61 at Quincy, and 59 at Springfield. And once again at 4 a.m. in Peoria, under mostly cloudy skies, the temperature was 62. At 4 a.m. in Peoria, skies were mostly cloudy. The temperature was 62 degrees, the dew point was 56, and the relative humidity was 80%. The wind was calm. The pressure was 30.16 inches and steady. Around central and western Illinois, it was partly cloudy, with a temperature of 61 at Quincy and 59 at Springfield. It was mostly cloudy, with a temperature of 62 at Bloomington, 64 at Moline, 60 at Lakin, 58 at Macomb, and 58 at Pontiac. And once again at 4 a.m. in Peoria, under mostly cloudy skies, the temperature was 62. Looking elsewhere around the Midwest at 4 a.m., Chicago was cloudy, and 66. Indianapolis was mostly cloudy, and 63. St. Louis was mostly cloudy, and 67. Kansas City had light rain, and 69. Des Moines was cloudy, and 68. Milwaukee was cloudy, and 66. The time is currently 4:12 a.m. Central Daylight Time. 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Now for the official National Weather Service forecast for Peoria and surrounding areas of central Illinois. Today, partly sunny. Highs in the upper 70s. Southeast winds around 5 miles an hour. Tonight, mostly cloudy. A chance of showers after midnight. Lows in the mid-60s. South winds around 5 miles an hour. Chance of rain 40%. Saturday, mostly cloudy with a slight chance of showers and thunderstorms in the morning, then partly sunny in the afternoon. Highs in the lower 80s. South winds around 5 miles an hour. Chance of rain 20%. Saturday night, mostly clear until midnight, then becoming partly cloudy. Humid with lows in the upper 60s. South winds around 5 miles an hour. Sunday, mostly sunny. Humid with highs in the lower 90s. Southwest winds around 5 miles an hour. Heat index values up to 107 in the afternoon. Sunday night, partly cloudy. Lows in the mid-70s. Monday through Tuesday, mostly clear. Highs in the lower 90s. Lows in the lower 70s. Tuesday night through Thursday, mostly clear. Lows in the upper 60s. Highs in the upper 80s. Again, the forecast for Peoria and

surrounding areas of central Illinois for today, partly sunny. Highs in the upper 70s. Southeast winds around 5 miles an hour. At 4 a.m. in Peoria, skies were mostly cloudy. The temperature was 62 degrees, the dew point was 56, and the relative humidity was 80%. The wind was calm. The pressure was 30.16 inches and steady. Around central and western Illinois, it was partly cloudy, with a temperature of 61 at Quincy and 59 at Springfield. It was mostly cloudy, with a temperature of 62 at Bloomington, 64 at Moline, 60 at Lakin, 58 at Macomb, and 58 at Pontiac. And once again at 4 a.m. in Peoria, under mostly cloudy skies, the temperature was 62. Looking elsewhere around the Midwest at 4 a.m., Chicago was cloudy, and 66. Indianapolis was mostly cloudy, and 63. St. Louis was mostly cloudy, and 67. Kansas City had light rain, and 69. Des Moines was cloudy, and 68. Milwaukee was cloudy, and 66. The time is currently 4:16 a.m. Central Daylight Time. 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Now for the official National Weather Service forecast for Peoria and surrounding areas of central Illinois. Today, partly sunny. Highs in the upper 70s. Southeast winds around 5 miles an hour. Tonight, mostly cloudy. A chance of showers after midnight. Lows in the mid-60s. South winds around 5 miles an hour. Chance of rain 40%. Saturday, mostly cloudy with a slight chance of showers and thunderstorms in the morning, then partly sunny in the afternoon. Highs in the lower 80s. South winds around 5 miles an hour. Chance of rain 20%. Saturday night, mostly clear until midnight, then becoming partly cloudy. Humid with lows in the upper 60s. South winds around 5 miles an hour. Sunday, mostly sunny. Humid with highs in the lower 90s. Southwest winds around 5 miles an hour. Heat index values up to 107 in the afternoon. Sunday night, partly cloudy. Lows in the mid-70s. Monday through Tuesday, mostly clear. Highs in the lower 90s. Lows in the lower 70s. Tuesday night through Thursday, mostly clear. Lows in the upper 60s. Highs in the upper 80s. Again, the forecast for Peoria and surrounding areas of central Illinois for today, partly sunny. Highs in the upper 70s. Southeast winds around 5 miles an hour. At 4 a.m. in Peoria, skies were mostly cloudy. The temperature was 62 degrees, the dew point was 56, and the relative humidity was 80%. The wind was calm. The pressure was 30.16 inches and steady. Around central and western Illinois, it was partly cloudy, with a temperature of 61 at Quincy and 59 at Springfield. It was mostly cloudy, with a temperature of 62 at Bloomington, 64 at Moline, 60 at Lakin, 58 at Macomb, and 58 at Pontiac. And once again at 4 a.m. in Peoria, under mostly cloudy skies, the temperature was 62. Looking elsewhere around the Midwest at 4 a.m., Chicago was cloudy, and 66. Indianapolis was mostly cloudy, and 63. St. Louis was mostly cloudy, and 67. Kansas City had light rain, and 69. Des Moines was cloudy, and 68. Milwaukee was cloudy, and 66. The time is currently 4:19 a.m. Central Daylight Time. 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Now for the official National Weather Service forecast for Peoria and surrounding areas of central Illinois. Today, partly sunny. Highs in the upper 70s. Southeast winds around 5 miles an hour. Tonight, mostly cloudy. A chance of showers after midnight. Lows in the mid-60s. South winds around 5 miles an hour. Chance of rain 40%. Saturday, mostly cloudy with a slight chance of showers and thunderstorms in the morning, then partly sunny in the afternoon. Highs in the lower 80s. South winds around 5 miles an hour. Chance of rain 20%. Saturday night,

mostly clear until midnight, then becoming partly cloudy. Humid with lows in the upper 60s. South winds around 5 miles an hour. Sunday, mostly sunny. Humid with highs in the lower 90s. Southwest winds around 5 miles an hour. Heat index values up to 107 in the afternoon. Sunday night, partly cloudy. Lows in the mid-70s. Monday through Tuesday, mostly clear. Highs in the lower 90s. Lows in the lower 70s. Tuesday night through Thursday, mostly clear. Lows in the upper 60s. Highs in the upper 80s. Again, the forecast for Peoria and surrounding areas of central Illinois for today, partly sunny. Highs in the upper 70s. Southeast winds around 5 miles an hour. At 4 a.m. in Peoria, skies were mostly cloudy. The temperature was 62 degrees, the dew point was 56, and the relative humidity was 80%. The wind was calm. The pressure was 30.16 inches and steady. Around central and western Illinois, it was partly cloudy, with a temperature of 61 at Quincy and 59 at Springfield. It was mostly cloudy, with a temperature of 62 at Bloomington, 64 at Moline, 60 at Lakin, 58 at Macomb, and 58 at Pontiac. And once again at 4 a.m. in Peoria, under mostly cloudy skies, the temperature was 62. Looking elsewhere around the Midwest at 4 a.m., Chicago was cloudy, and 66. Indianapolis was mostly cloudy, and 63. St. Louis was mostly cloudy, and 67. Kansas City had light rain, and 69. Des Moines was cloudy, and 68. Milwaukee was cloudy, and 66. The time is currently 4:22 a.m. Central Daylight Time. 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Now for the official National Weather Service forecast for Peoria and surrounding areas of central Illinois. Today, partly sunny. Highs in the upper 70s. Southeast winds around 5 miles an hour. Tonight, mostly cloudy. A chance of showers after midnight. Lows in the mid-60s. South winds around 5 miles an hour. Chance of rain 40%. Saturday, mostly cloudy with a slight chance of showers and thunderstorms in the morning, then partly sunny in the afternoon. Highs in the lower 80s. South winds around 5 miles an hour. Chance of rain 20%. Saturday night, mostly clear until midnight, then becoming partly cloudy. Humid with lows in the upper 60s. South winds around 5 miles an hour. Sunday, mostly sunny. Humid with highs in the lower 90s. Southwest winds around 5 miles an hour. Heat index values up to 107 in the afternoon. Sunday night, partly cloudy. Lows in the mid-70s. Monday through Tuesday, mostly clear. Highs in the lower 90s. Lows in the lower 70s. Tuesday night through Thursday, mostly clear. Lows in the upper 60s. Highs in the upper 80s. Again, the forecast for Peoria and surrounding areas of central Illinois for today, partly sunny. Highs in the upper 70s. Southeast winds around 5 miles an hour. At 4 a.m. in Peoria, skies were partly cloudy. The temperature was 62 degrees, the dew point was 56, and the relative humidity was 80%. The wind was calm. The pressure was 30.16 inches and steady. Around central and western Illinois, it was partly cloudy, with a temperature of 62 at Bloomington, 64 at Moline, 60 at Lakin, 58 at Macomb, and 59 at Springfield. It was mostly cloudy, with a temperature of 61 at Quincy and 58 at Pontiac. And once again at 4 a.m. in Peoria, under partly cloudy skies, the temperature was 62. Looking elsewhere around the Midwest at 4 a.m., Chicago was cloudy and 66. Indianapolis was mostly cloudy and 63. St. Louis was mostly cloudy and 67. Kansas City had light rain and 69. Des Moines was cloudy, and 68. Milwaukee was cloudy, and 66. The time is currently 4:24 a.m. Central Daylight Time. 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

now for the official National Weather Service forecast for Peoria and surrounding areas of central Illinois. Today, partly sunny. Highs in the upper 70s. Southeast winds around 5 miles an hour. Tonight, mostly cloudy. A chance of showers after midnight. Lows in the mid-60s. South winds around 5 miles an hour. Chance of rain 40%. Saturday, mostly cloudy with a slight chance of showers and thunderstorms in the morning, then partly sunny in the afternoon. Highs in the lower 80s. South winds around 5 miles an hour. Chance of rain 20%. Saturday night, mostly clear until midnight, then becoming partly cloudy. Humid with lows in the upper 60s. South winds around 5 miles an hour. Sunday, mostly sunny. Humid with highs in the lower 90s. Southwest winds around 5 miles an hour. Heat index values up to 107 in the afternoon. Sunday night, partly cloudy. Lows in the mid-70s. Monday through Tuesday, mostly clear. Highs in the lower 90s. Lows in the lower 70s. Tuesday night through Thursday, mostly clear. Lows in the upper 60s. Highs in the upper 80s. Again, the forecast for Peoria and surrounding areas of central Illinois for today, partly sunny. Highs in the upper 70s. Southeast winds around 5 miles an hour. At 4 a.m. in Peoria, skies were partly cloudy. The temperature was 62 degrees, the dew point was 56, and the relative humidity was 80%. The wind was calm. The pressure was 30.16 inches and steady. Around central and western Illinois, it was partly cloudy, with a temperature of 62 at Bloomington, 64 at Moline, 60 at Lakin, 58 at Macomb, and 59 at Springfield. It was mostly cloudy, with a temperature of 61 at Quincy, and 58 at Pontiac. And once again at 4 a.m. in Peoria, under partly cloudy skies, the temperature was 62. Looking elsewhere around the Midwest at 4 a.m., Chicago was cloudy, and 66. Indianapolis was mostly cloudy, and 63. St. Louis was mostly cloudy, and 67. Kansas City had light rain, and 69. Des Moines was cloudy, and 68. Milwaukee was cloudy, and 66. The time is currently 4:27 a.m. Central Daylight Time. 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Now for the official National Weather Service forecast for Peoria and surrounding areas of central Illinois. Today, partly sunny. Highs in the upper 70s. Southeast winds around 5 miles an hour. Tonight, mostly cloudy. A chance of showers after midnight. Lows in the mid-60s. South winds around 5 miles an hour. Chance of rain 40%. Saturday, mostly cloudy with a slight chance of showers and thunderstorms in the morning, then partly sunny in the afternoon. Highs in the lower 80s. South winds around 5 miles an hour. Chance of rain 20%. Saturday night, mostly clear until midnight, then becoming partly cloudy. Humid with lows in the upper 60s. South winds around 5 miles an hour. Sunday, mostly sunny. Humid with highs in the lower 90s. Southwest winds around 5 miles an hour. Heat index values up to 107 in the afternoon. Sunday night, partly cloudy. Lows in the mid-70s. Monday through Tuesday, mostly clear. Highs in the lower 90s. Lows in the lower 70s. Tuesday night through Thursday, mostly clear. Lows in the upper 60s. Highs in the upper 80s. Again, the forecast for Peoria and surrounding areas of central Illinois for today, partly sunny. Highs in the upper 70s. Southeast winds around 5 miles an hour. At 4 a.m. in Peoria, skies were partly cloudy. The temperature was 62 degrees, the dew point was 56, and the relative humidity was 80%. The wind was calm. The pressure was 30.16 inches and steady. Around central and western Illinois, it was partly cloudy, with a temperature of 62 at Bloomington, 64 at Moline, 60 at Lakin, 58 at Macomb, and 59 at Springfield.
It was mostly cloudy, with a temperature of 61 at Quincy and 58 at Pontiac. And once again at 4 a.m. in Peoria, under partly cloudy skies, the temperature was 62. Looking elsewhere around the Midwest at 4 a.m., Chicago was cloudy and 66. Indianapolis was mostly cloudy and 63. St. Louis was mostly cloudy and 67. Kansas City had light rain and 69. Des Moines was cloudy and 68. Milwaukee was cloudy and 66. The time is currently 4:30 a.m. Central Daylight Time. 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Now for the official National Weather Service forecast for Peoria and surrounding areas of central Illinois. Today, partly sunny. Highs in the upper 70s. Southeast winds around 5 miles an hour. Tonight, mostly cloudy. A chance of showers after midnight. Lows in the mid-60s. South winds around 5 miles an hour. Chance of rain 40%. Saturday, mostly cloudy with a slight chance of showers and thunderstorms in the morning, then partly sunny in the afternoon. Highs in the lower 80s. South winds around 5 miles an hour. Chance of rain 20%. Saturday night, mostly clear until midnight, then becoming partly cloudy. Humid with lows in the upper 60s. South winds around 5 miles an hour. Sunday, mostly sunny. Humid with highs in the lower 90s. Southwest winds around 5 miles an hour. Heat index values up to 107 in the afternoon. Sunday night, partly cloudy. Lows in the mid-70s. Monday through Tuesday, mostly clear. Highs in the lower 90s. Lows in the lower 70s. Tuesday night through Thursday, mostly clear. Lows in the upper 60s. Highs in the upper 80s. Again, the forecast for Peoria and surrounding areas of central Illinois for today, partly sunny. Highs in the upper 70s. Southeast winds around 5 miles an hour. At 4 a.m. in Peoria, skies were partly cloudy. The temperature was 62 degrees, the dew point was 56, and the relative humidity was 80%. The wind was calm. The pressure was 30.16 inches and steady. Around central and western Illinois, it was partly cloudy, with a temperature of 62 at Bloomington, 64 at Moline, 60 at Lakin, 58 at Macomb, and 59 at Springfield. It was mostly cloudy, with a temperature of 61 at Quincy, and 58 at Pontiac. And once again at 4 a.m. in Peoria, under partly cloudy skies, the temperature was 62. Looking elsewhere around the Midwest at 4 a.m., Chicago was cloudy, and 66. Indianapolis was mostly cloudy. Looking elsewhere around the Midwest at 4 a.m., Chicago was cloudy, and 66. Indianapolis was mostly cloudy, and 63. St. Louis was mostly cloudy, and 67. Kansas City had light rain, and 69. Des Moines was cloudy, and 68. Milwaukee was cloudy, and 66. The time is currently 4:33 a.m. Central Daylight Time. 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Now for the official National Weather Service forecast for Peoria and surrounding areas of central Illinois. Today, partly sunny. Highs in the upper 70s. Southeast winds around 5 miles an hour. Tonight, mostly cloudy. A chance of showers after midnight. Lows in the mid-60s. South winds around 5 miles an hour. Chance of rain 40%. Saturday, mostly cloudy with a slight chance of showers and thunderstorms in the morning, then partly sunny in the afternoon. Highs in the lower 80s. South winds around 5 miles an hour. Chance of rain 20%. Saturday night, mostly clear until midnight, then becoming partly cloudy. Humid with lows in the upper 60s. South winds around 5 miles an hour. Sunday, mostly sunny. Humid with highs in the lower 90s. Southwest winds around 5 miles an hour. Heat index values up to 107 in the afternoon. Sunday night, partly cloudy. Lows in the mid-70s. Monday through Tuesday, mostly clear.
Highs in the lower 90s. Lows in the lower

70s. Tuesday night through Thursday, mostly clear. Lows in the upper 60s. Highs in the upper 80s. Again, the forecast for Peoria and surrounding areas of central Illinois for today, partly sunny. Highs in the upper 70s. Southeast winds around 5 miles an hour. At 4 a.m. in Peoria, skies were partly cloudy. The temperature was 62 degrees, the dew point was 56, and the relative humidity was 80%. The wind was calm. The pressure was 30.16 inches and steady. Around central and western Illinois, it was partly cloudy, with a temperature of 62 at Bloomington, 64 at Moline, 60 at Lakin, 58 at Macomb, and 59 at Springfield. It was mostly cloudy, with a temperature of 61 at Quincy, and 58 at Pontiac. And once again at 4 a.m. in Peoria, under partly cloudy skies, the temperature was 62. Looking elsewhere around the Midwest at 4 a.m., Chicago was cloudy, and 66. Indianapolis was mostly cloudy, and 63. St. Louis was mostly cloudy, and 67. Kansas City had light rain, and 69. Des Moines was cloudy, and 68. Milwaukee was cloudy, and 66. The time is currently 4:36 a.m. Central Daylight Time. 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Now for the official National Weather Service forecast for Peoria and surrounding areas of central Illinois. Today, partly sunny. Highs in the upper 70s. Southeast winds around 5 miles an hour. Tonight, mostly cloudy. A chance of showers after midnight. Lows in the mid-60s. South winds around 5 miles an hour. Chance of rain 40%. Saturday, mostly cloudy with a slight chance of showers and thunderstorms in the morning, then partly sunny in the afternoon. Highs in the lower 80s. South winds around 5 miles an hour. Chance of rain 20%. Saturday night, mostly clear until midnight, then becoming partly cloudy. Humid with lows in the upper 60s. South winds around 5 miles an hour. Sunday, mostly sunny. Humid with highs in the lower 90s. Southwest winds around 5 miles an hour. Heat index values up to 107 in the afternoon. Sunday night, partly cloudy. Lows in the mid-70s. Monday through Tuesday, mostly clear. Highs in the lower 90s. Lows in the lower 70s. Tuesday night through Thursday, mostly clear. Lows in the upper 60s. Highs in the upper 80s. Again, the forecast for Peoria and surrounding areas of central Illinois for today, partly sunny. Highs in the upper 70s. Southeast winds around 5 miles an hour. At 4 a.m. in Peoria, skies were partly cloudy. The temperature was 62 degrees, the dew point was 56, and the relative humidity was 80%. The wind was calm. The pressure was 30.16 inches and steady. Around central and western Illinois, it was partly cloudy, with a temperature of 62 at Bloomington, 64 at Moline, 60 at Lakin, 58 at Macomb, and 59 at Springfield. It was mostly cloudy, with a temperature of 61 at Quincy, and 58 at Pontiac. And once again at 4 a.m. in Peoria, under partly cloudy skies, the temperature was 62. Looking elsewhere around the Midwest at 4 a.m., Chicago was cloudy, and 66. Indianapolis was mostly cloudy, and 63. St. Louis was mostly cloudy, and 67. Kansas City had light rain, and 69. Des Moines was cloudy, and 68. Milwaukee was cloudy, and 66. The time is currently 4:39 a.m. Central Daylight Time. 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Now for the official National Weather Service forecast for Peoria and surrounding areas of central Illinois. Today, partly sunny. Highs in the upper 70s. Southeast winds around 5 miles an hour. Tonight, mostly cloudy. A chance of showers after midnight. Lows in the mid-60s. South winds around 5 miles an hour. Chance of rain 40%. Saturday, mostly cloudy with a slight chance of showers and thunderstorms in the morning.

Surrounding areas of central Illinois for today, partly sunny. Highs in the upper 70s. Southeast winds around 5 miles an hour. Now for the official National Weather Service forecast for Peoria and surrounding areas of central Illinois. Today, partly sunny. Highs in the upper 70s. Southeast winds around 5 miles an hour. Tonight, mostly cloudy. A chance of showers after midnight. Lows in the mid-60s. South winds around 5 miles an hour. Chance of rain 40%. Saturday, mostly cloudy with a slight chance of showers and thunderstorms in the morning, then partly sunny in the afternoon. Highs in the lower 80s. South winds around 5 miles an hour. Chance of rain 20%. Saturday night, mostly clear until midnight, then becoming partly cloudy. Humid with lows in the upper 60s. South winds around 5 miles an hour. Sunday, mostly sunny. Humid with highs in the lower 90s. Southwest winds around 5 miles an hour. Heat index values up to 107 in the afternoon. Sunday night, partly cloudy. Lows in the mid-70s. Monday through Tuesday, mostly clear. Highs in the lower 90s. Lows in the lower 70s. Tuesday night through Thursday, mostly clear. Lows in the upper 60s. Highs in the upper 80s. Again, the forecast for Peoria and surrounding areas of central Illinois for today, partly sunny. Highs in the upper 70s. Southeast winds around 5 miles an hour. At 4 a.m. in Peoria, skies were partly cloudy. The temperature was 62 degrees, the dew point was 56, and the relative humidity was 80%. The wind was calm. The pressure was 30.16 inches and steady. Around central and western Illinois, it was partly cloudy, with a temperature of 62 at Bloomington, 64 at Moline, 60 at Lakin, 58 at Macomb, and 59 at Springfield. It was mostly cloudy, with a temperature of 61 at Quincy, and 58 at Pontiac. And once again at 4 a.m. in Peoria, under partly cloudy skies, the temperature was 62. Looking elsewhere around the Midwest at 4 a.m., Chicago was cloudy, and 66. Indianapolis was mostly cloudy, and 63. St. Louis was mostly cloudy, and 67. Kansas City had light rain, and 69. Des Moines was cloudy, and 68. Milwaukee was cloudy, and 66. The time is currently 4:43 a.m. Central Daylight Time. 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Now for the official National Weather Service forecast for Peoria and surrounding areas of central Illinois. Today, partly sunny. Highs in the upper 70s. Southeast winds around 5 miles an hour. Tonight, mostly cloudy. A chance of showers after midnight. Lows in the mid-60s. South winds around 5 miles an hour. Chance of rain 40%. Saturday, mostly cloudy with a slight chance of showers and thunderstorms in the morning, then partly sunny in the afternoon. Highs in the lower 80s. South winds around 5 miles an hour. Chance of rain 20%. Saturday night, mostly clear until midnight, then becoming partly cloudy. Humid with lows in the upper 60s. South winds around 5 miles an hour. Sunday, mostly sunny. Humid with highs in the lower 90s. Southwest winds around 5 miles an hour. Heat index values up to 107 in the afternoon. Sunday night, partly cloudy. Lows in the mid-70s. Monday through Tuesday, mostly clear. Highs in the lower 90s. Lows in the lower 70s. Tuesday night through Thursday, mostly clear. Lows in the upper 60s. Highs in the upper 80s. Again, the forecast for Peoria and surrounding areas of central Illinois for today, partly sunny. Highs in the upper 70s. Southeast winds around 5 miles an hour. At 4 a.m. in Peoria, skies were partly cloudy. The temperature was 62 degrees, the dew point was 56, and the relative humidity was 80%. The wind was calm. The pressure was 30.16 inches and steady. Around central and western Illinois, it was partly cloudy, with a temperature of 62 at Bloomington, 64 at

60 at Lakin, 58 at Macomb, and 59 at Springfield. It was mostly cloudy, with a temperature of 61 at Quincy, and 58 at Pontiac. And once again at 4 a.m. in Peoria, under partly cloudy skies, the temperature was 62. Looking elsewhere around the Midwest at 4 a.m., Chicago was cloudy, and 66. Indianapolis was mostly cloudy, and 63. St. Louis was mostly cloudy, and 67. Kansas City had light rain, and 69. Des Moines was cloudy, and 68. Milwaukee was cloudy, and 66. The time is currently 4:46 a.m. Central Daylight Time. 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Now for the official National Weather Service forecast for Peoria and surrounding areas of central Illinois. Today, partly sunny. Highs in the upper 70s. Southeast winds around 5 miles an hour. Tonight, mostly cloudy. A chance of showers after midnight. Lows in the mid-60s. South winds around 5 miles an hour. Chance of rain 40%. Saturday, mostly cloudy with a slight chance of showers and thunderstorms in the morning, then partly sunny in the afternoon. Highs in the lower 80s. South winds around 5 miles an hour. Chance of rain 20%. Saturday night, mostly clear until midnight, then becoming partly cloudy. Humid with lows in the upper 60s. South winds around 5 miles an hour. Sunday, mostly sunny. Humid with highs in the lower 90s. Southwest winds around 5 miles an hour. Heat index values up to 107 in the afternoon. Sunday night, partly cloudy. Lows in the mid-70s. Monday through Tuesday, mostly clear. Highs in the lower 90s. Lows in the lower 70s. Tuesday night through Thursday, mostly clear. Lows in the upper 60s. Highs in the upper 80s. Again, the forecast for Peoria and surrounding areas of central Illinois for today, partly sunny. Highs in the upper 70s. Southeast winds around 5 miles an hour. At 4 a.m. in Peoria, skies were partly cloudy. The temperature was 62 degrees, the dew point was 56, and the relative humidity was 80%. The wind was calm. The pressure was 30.16 inches and steady. Around central and western Illinois, it was partly cloudy, with a temperature of 62 at Bloomington, 64 at Moline, 60 at Lakin, 58 at Macomb, and 59 at Springfield. It was mostly cloudy, with a temperature of 61 at Quincy, and 58 at Pontiac. And once again at 4 a.m. in Peoria, under partly cloudy skies, the temperature was 62. Looking elsewhere around the Midwest at 4 a.m., Chicago was cloudy, and 66. Indianapolis was mostly cloudy, and 63. St. Louis was mostly cloudy, and 67. Kansas City had light rain, and 69. Des Moines was cloudy, and 68. Milwaukee was cloudy, and 66. The time is currently 4:49 a.m. Central Daylight Time. 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Now for the official National Weather Service forecast for Peoria and surrounding areas of central Illinois. Today, partly sunny. Highs in the upper 70s. Southeast winds around 5 miles an hour. Tonight, mostly cloudy. A chance of showers after midnight. Lows in the mid-60s. South winds around 5 miles an hour. Chance of rain 40%. Saturday, mostly cloudy with a slight chance of showers and thunderstorms in the morning, then partly sunny in the afternoon. Highs in the lower 80s. South winds around 5 miles an hour. Chance of rain 20%. Saturday night, mostly clear until midnight, then becoming partly cloudy. Humid with lows in the upper 60s. South winds around 5 miles an hour. Sunday, mostly sunny. Humid with highs in the lower 90s. Southwest winds around 5 miles an hour. Heat index values up to 107 in the afternoon. Sunday night, partly cloudy. Lows in the mid-70s. Monday through Tuesday, mostly clear. Highs in the lower 90s. Lows in the lower

70s. Tuesday night through Thursday, mostly clear. Lows in the upper 60s. Highs in the upper 80s. Again, the forecast for Peoria and surrounding areas of central Illinois for today, partly sunny. Highs in the upper 70s. Southeast winds around 5 miles an hour. At 4 a.m. in Peoria, skies were partly cloudy. The temperature was 62 degrees, the dew point was 56, and the relative humidity was 80%. The wind was calm. The pressure was 30.16 inches and steady. Around central and western Illinois, it was partly cloudy, with a temperature of 62 at Bloomington, 64 at Moline, 60 at Lakin, 58 at Macomb, and 59 at Springfield. It was mostly cloudy, with a temperature of 61 at Quincy, and 58 at Pontiac. And once again at 4 a.m. in Peoria, under partly cloudy skies, the temperature was 62. Looking elsewhere around the Midwest at 4 a.m., Chicago was cloudy, and 66. Indianapolis was mostly cloudy, and 63. St. Louis was mostly cloudy, and 67. Kansas City had light rain, and 69. Des Moines was cloudy, and 68. Milwaukee was cloudy, and 66. The time is currently 4:52 a.m. Central Daylight Time. 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Now for the official National Weather Service forecast for Peoria and surrounding areas of central Illinois. Today, partly sunny. Highs in the upper 70s. Southeast winds around 5 miles an hour. Tonight, mostly cloudy. A chance of showers after midnight. Lows in the mid-60s. South winds around 5 miles an hour. Chance of rain 40%. Saturday, mostly cloudy with a slight chance of showers and thunderstorms in the morning, then partly sunny in the afternoon. Highs in the lower 80s. South winds around 5 miles an hour. Chance of rain 20%. Saturday night, mostly clear until midnight, then becoming partly cloudy. Humid with lows in the upper 60s. South winds around 5 miles an hour. Sunday, mostly sunny. Humid with highs in the lower 90s. Southwest winds around 5 miles an hour. Heat index values up to 107 in the afternoon. Sunday night, partly cloudy. Lows in the mid-70s. Monday through Tuesday, mostly clear. Highs in the lower 90s. Lows in the lower 70s. Tuesday night through Thursday, mostly clear. Lows in the upper 60s. Highs in the upper 80s. Again, the forecast for Peoria and surrounding areas of central Illinois for today, partly sunny. Highs in the upper 70s. Southeast winds around 5 miles an hour. At 4 a.m. in Peoria, skies were partly cloudy. The temperature was 62 degrees, the dew point was 56, and the relative humidity was 80%. The wind was calm. The pressure was 30.16 inches and steady. Around central and western Illinois, it was partly cloudy, with a temperature of 62 at Bloomington, 64 at Moline, 60 at Lakin, 58 at Macomb, and 59 at Springfield. It was mostly cloudy, with a temperature of 61 at Quincy, and 58 at Pontiac. And once again at 4 a.m. in Peoria, under partly cloudy skies, the temperature was 62. Looking elsewhere around the Midwest at 4 a.m., Chicago was cloudy, and 66. Indianapolis was mostly cloudy, and 63. St. Louis was mostly cloudy, and 67. Kansas City had light rain, and 69. Des Moines was cloudy, and 68. Milwaukee was cloudy, and 66. The time is currently 4:55 a.m. Central Daylight Time. 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Now for the official National Weather Service forecast for Peoria and surrounding areas of central Illinois. Today, partly sunny. Highs in the upper 70s. Southeast winds around 5 miles an hour. Tonight, mostly cloudy. A chance of showers after midnight. Lows in the mid-60s. South winds around 5 miles an hour. Chance of rain 40%. Saturday, mostly cloudy with a slight chance of showers and thunderstorms in the morning,

then partly sunny in the afternoon. Highs in the lower 80s. South winds around 5 miles an hour. Chance of rain 20%. Saturday night, mostly clear until midnight, then becoming partly cloudy. Humid with lows in the upper 60s. South winds around 5 miles an hour. Sunday, mostly sunny. Humid with highs in the lower 90s. Southwest winds around 5 miles an hour. Heat index values up to 107 in the afternoon. Sunday night, partly cloudy. Lows in the mid-70s. Monday through Tuesday, mostly clear. Highs in the lower 90s. Lows in the lower 70s. Tuesday night through Thursday, mostly clear. Lows in the upper 60s. Highs in the upper 80s. Again, the forecast for Peoria and surrounding areas of central Illinois for today, partly sunny. Highs in the upper 70s. Southeast winds around 5 miles an hour. At 4 a.m. in Peoria, skies were partly cloudy. The temperature was 62 degrees, the dew point was 56, and the relative humidity was 80%. The wind was calm. The pressure was 30.16 inches and steady. Around central and western Illinois, it was partly cloudy, with a temperature of 62 at Bloomington, 64 at Moline, 60 at Lakin, 58 at Macomb, and 59 at Springfield. It was mostly cloudy, with a temperature of 61 at Quincy, and 58 at Pontiac. And once again at 4 a.m. in Peoria, under partly cloudy skies, the temperature was 62. Looking elsewhere around the Midwest at 4 a.m., Chicago was cloudy, and 66. Indianapolis was mostly cloudy, and 63. St. Louis was mostly cloudy, and 67. Kansas City had light rain, and 69. Des Moines was cloudy, and 68. Milwaukee was cloudy, and 66. The time is currently 4:57 a.m. Central Daylight Time. 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Now for the official National Weather Service forecast for Peoria and surrounding areas of central Illinois. Today, partly sunny. Highs in the upper 70s. Southeast winds around 5 miles an hour. Tonight, mostly cloudy. A chance of showers after midnight. Lows in the mid-60s. South winds around 5 miles an hour. Chance of rain 40%. Saturday, mostly cloudy with a slight chance of showers and thunderstorms in the morning, then partly sunny in the afternoon. Highs in the lower 80s. South winds around 5 miles an hour. Chance of rain 20%. Saturday night, mostly clear until midnight, then becoming partly cloudy. Humid with lows in the upper 60s. South winds around 5 miles an hour. Sunday, mostly sunny. Humid with highs in the lower 90s. Southwest winds around 5 miles an hour. Heat index values up to 107 in the afternoon. Sunday night, partly cloudy. Lows in the mid-70s. Monday through Tuesday, mostly clear. Highs in the lower 90s. Lows in the lower 70s. Tuesday night through Thursday, mostly clear. Lows in the upper 60s. Highs in the upper 80s. Again, the forecast for Peoria and surrounding areas of central Illinois for today, partly sunny. Highs in the upper 70s. Southeast winds around 5 miles an hour. At 4 a.m. in Peoria, skies were partly cloudy. The temperature was 62 degrees, the dew point was 56, and the relative humidity was 80%. The wind was calm. The pressure was 30.16 inches and steady. Around central and western Illinois, it was partly cloudy, with a temperature of 62 at Bloomington, 64 at Moline, 60 at Lakin, 58 at Macomb, and 59 at Springfield. It was mostly cloudy, with a temperature of 61 at Quincy, and 58 at Pontiac. And once again at 4 a.m. in Peoria, under partly cloudy skies, the temperature was 62. The Peoria, Illinois Climate Summary for yesterday, July 23, 2026. Yesterday's high temperature of 78 degrees occurred at 2:20 p.m. The normal high is 86. Yesterday's low temperature of 54 degrees occurred at 5:19 a.m. The normal low is 66. No precipitation fell yesterday, which leads

the monthly total at 1.05 inches. This is 1.65 inches below normal. The total precipitation for the year still stands at 23.79 inches, which is 1.94 inches above normal. There was one cooling degree day yesterday, which is 10 below normal. This brings the monthly total to 302, which is 37 above normal. The yearly total since January 1st is 623, which is 9 above normal. The highest wind gust observed was 18 miles per hour from the southeast, which occurred at 10:30 a.m. The average wind speed was 3 miles per hour yesterday. The normal high temperature for today is 86 degrees, and the normal low is 66. The record high for today is 106, which occurred in 1901, and the record low is 51, which occurred in 1906. Sunrise today is at 5:48 a.m. and sunset is at 8:22 p.m. The time is currently 5:01 a.m. Central Daylight Time. 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Now for the official National Weather Service forecast for Peoria and surrounding areas of central Illinois. Today, partly sunny. Highs in the upper 70s. Southeast winds around 5 miles an hour. Tonight, mostly cloudy. A chance of showers after midnight. Lows in the mid-60s. South winds around 5 miles an hour. Chance of rain 40%. Saturday, mostly cloudy with a slight chance of showers and thunderstorms in the morning, then partly sunny in the afternoon. Highs in the lower 80s. South winds around 5 miles an hour. Chance of rain 20%. Saturday night, mostly clear until midnight, then becoming partly cloudy. Humid with lows in the upper 60s. South winds around 5 miles an hour. Sunday, mostly sunny. Humid with highs in the lower 90s. Southwest winds around 5 miles an hour. Heat index values up to 107 in the afternoon. Sunday night, partly cloudy. Lows in the mid-70s. Monday through Tuesday, mostly clear. Highs in the lower 90s. Lows in the lower 70s. Tuesday night through Thursday, mostly clear. Lows in the upper 60s. Highs in the upper 80s. Again, the forecast for Peoria and surrounding areas of central Illinois for today, partly sunny. Highs in the upper 70s. Southeast winds around 5 miles an hour. At 5 a.m. in Peoria, skies were partly cloudy. The temperature was 62 degrees, the dew point was 56, and the relative humidity was 80%. The wind was northeast at 5 miles an hour. The pressure was 30.14 inches and falling. Around central and western Illinois, skies ranged from partly cloudy to mostly cloudy, and temperatures were around 60 degrees. And once again at 5 a.m. in Peoria, under partly cloudy skies, the temperature was 62. The time is currently 5:04 a.m. Central Daylight Time. 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Now for the official National Weather Service forecast for Peoria and surrounding areas of central Illinois. Today, partly sunny. Highs in the upper 70s. Southeast winds around 5 miles an hour. Tonight, mostly cloudy. A chance of showers after midnight. Lows in the mid-60s. South winds around 5 miles an hour. Chance of rain 40%. Saturday, mostly cloudy with a slight chance of showers and thunderstorms in the morning, then partly sunny in the afternoon. Highs in the lower 80s. South winds around 5 miles an hour. Chance of rain 20%. Saturday night, mostly clear until midnight, then becoming partly cloudy. Humid with lows in the upper 60s. South winds around 5 miles an hour. Sunday, mostly sunny. Humid with highs in the lower 90s. Southwest winds around 5 miles an hour. Heat index values up to 107 in the afternoon. Sunday night, partly cloudy. Lows in the mid-70s. Monday through Tuesday, mostly clear. Highs in the lower 90s. Lows in the lower 70s. Tuesday night through Thursday, mostly clear. Lows in the upper 60s. Highs in the upper 80s. Again, the forecast for Peoria and surrounding areas of central Illinois for

partly sunny. Highs in the upper 70s. Southeast winds around 5 miles an hour. At 5 a.m. in Peoria, skies were partly cloudy. The temperature was 62 degrees, the dew point was 56, and the relative humidity was 80%. The wind was northeast at 5 miles an hour. The pressure was 30.14 inches and falling. Around central and western Illinois, skies ranged from partly cloudy to mostly cloudy, and temperatures were around 60 degrees. And once again at 5 a.m. in Peoria, under partly cloudy skies, the temperature was 62. The time is currently 5:06 a.m. Central Daylight Time. 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Now for the official National Weather Service forecast for Peoria and surrounding areas of central Illinois. Today, partly sunny. Highs in the upper 70s. Southeast winds around 5 miles an hour. Tonight, mostly cloudy. A chance of showers after midnight. Lows in the mid-60s. South winds around 5 miles an hour. Chance of rain 40%. Saturday, mostly cloudy with a slight chance of showers and thunderstorms in the morning, then partly sunny in the afternoon. Highs in the lower 80s. South winds around 5 miles an hour. Chance of rain 20%. Saturday night, mostly clear until midnight, then becoming partly cloudy. Humid with lows in the upper 60s. South winds around 5 miles an hour. Sunday, mostly sunny. Humid with highs in the lower 90s. Southwest winds around 5 miles an hour. Heat index values up to 107 in the afternoon. Sunday night, partly cloudy. Lows in the mid-70s. Monday through Tuesday, mostly clear. Highs in the lower 90s. Lows in the lower 70s. Tuesday night through Thursday, mostly clear. Lows in the upper 60s. Highs in the upper 80s. Again, the forecast for Peoria and surrounding areas of central Illinois for today, partly sunny. Highs in the upper 70s. Southeast winds around 5 miles an hour. At 5 a.m. in Peoria, skies were partly cloudy. The temperature was 62 degrees, the dew point was 56, and the relative humidity was 80%. The wind was northeast at 5 miles an hour. The pressure was 30.14 inches and falling. Around central and western Illinois, skies ranged from partly cloudy to mostly cloudy, and temperatures were around 60 degrees. And once again at 5 a.m. in Peoria, under partly cloudy skies, the temperature was 62. Looking elsewhere around the Midwest at 5 a.m., Chicago was cloudy, and 66. Indianapolis was mostly cloudy, and 64. St. Louis was mostly cloudy, and 66. Kansas City had rain, and 68. Des Moines was cloudy, and 67. Milwaukee was cloudy, and 67. The time is currently 5:09 a.m. Central Daylight Time. 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Now for the official National Weather Service forecast for Peoria and surrounding areas of central Illinois. Today, partly sunny. Highs in the upper 70s. Southeast winds around 5 miles an hour. Tonight, mostly cloudy. A chance of showers after midnight. Lows in the mid-60s. South winds around 5 miles an hour. Chance of rain 40%. Saturday, mostly cloudy with a slight chance of showers and thunderstorms in the morning, then partly sunny in the afternoon. Highs in the lower 80s. South winds around 5 miles an hour. Chance of rain 20%. Saturday night, mostly clear until midnight, then becoming partly cloudy. Humid with lows in the upper 60s. South winds around 5 miles an hour. Sunday, mostly sunny. Humid with highs in the lower 90s. Southwest winds around 5 miles an hour. Heat index values up to 107 in the afternoon. Sunday night, partly cloudy. Lows in the mid-70s. Monday through Tuesday, mostly clear. Highs in the lower 90s. Lows in the lower 70s. Tuesday night through Thursday, mostly clear. Lows in the upper 60s. Highs in the upper 80s. Again,

the forecast for Peoria and surrounding areas of central Illinois for today, partly sunny. Highs in the upper 70s. Southeast winds around 5 miles an hour. At 5 a.m. in Peoria, skies were partly cloudy. The temperature was 62 degrees, the dew point was 56, and the relative humidity was 80%. The wind was northeast at 5 miles an hour. The pressure was 30.14 inches and falling. Around central and western Illinois, skies ranged from partly cloudy to mostly cloudy, and temperatures were around 60 degrees. And once again at 5 a.m. in Peoria, under partly cloudy skies, the temperature was 62. Looking elsewhere around the Midwest at 5 a.m., Chicago was cloudy, and 66. Indianapolis was mostly cloudy, and 64. St. Louis was mostly cloudy, and 66. Kansas City had rain, and 68. Des Moines was cloudy, and 67. Milwaukee was cloudy, and 67. The time is currently 5:11 a.m. Central Daylight Time. 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Now for the official National Weather Service forecast for Peoria and surrounding areas of central Illinois. Today, partly sunny. Highs in the upper 70s. Southeast winds around 5 miles an hour. Tonight, mostly cloudy. A chance of showers after midnight. Lows in the mid-60s. South winds around 5 miles an hour. Chance of rain 40%. Saturday, mostly cloudy with a slight chance of showers and thunderstorms in the morning, then partly sunny in the afternoon. Highs in the lower 80s. South winds around 5 miles an hour. Chance of rain 20%. Saturday night, mostly clear until midnight, then becoming partly cloudy. Humid with lows in the upper 60s. South winds around 5 miles an hour. Sunday, mostly sunny. Humid with highs in the lower 90s. Southwest winds around 5 miles an hour. Heat index values up to 107 in the afternoon. Sunday night, partly cloudy. Lows in the mid-70s. Monday through Tuesday, mostly clear. Highs in the lower 90s. Lows in the lower 70s. Tuesday night through Thursday, mostly clear. Lows in the upper 60s. Highs in the upper 80s. Again, the forecast for Peoria and surrounding areas of central Illinois for today, partly sunny. Highs in the upper 70s. Southeast winds around 5 miles an hour. 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At 5 a.m. in Peoria, skies were mostly cloudy. The temperature was 62 degrees, the dew point was 56, and the relative humidity was 80%. The wind was northeast at 5 miles an hour. The pressure was 30.14 inches and falling. Around central and western Illinois, skies ranged from partly cloudy to mostly cloudy, and temperatures were around 60 degrees. And once again at 5 a.m. in Peoria, under mostly cloudy skies, the temperature was 62. Looking elsewhere around the Midwest at 5 a.m., Chicago was cloudy, and 66. Indianapolis was mostly cloudy, and 64. St. Louis was mostly cloudy, and 66. Kansas City had rain, and 68. Des Moines was cloudy, and 67. Milwaukee was cloudy, and 67. The Peoria, Illinois climate summary for yesterday, July 23, 2026. Yesterday's high temperature of 78 degrees occurred at 2:20 p.m. The normal high is 86. Yesterday's low temperature of 54 degrees occurred at 5:19 a.m. The normal low is 66. No precipitation fell yesterday, which leaves the monthly total at 1.05 inches. This is 1.65 inches below normal. The total precipitation for the year still stands.

stands at 23.79 inches, which is 1.94 inches above normal. There was one cooling degree day yesterday, which is 10 below normal. This brings the monthly total to 302, which is 37 above normal. The yearly total since January 1st is 623, which is 9 above normal. The highest wind gust observed was 18 miles per hour from the southeast, which occurred at 10:30 a.m. The average wind speed was 3 miles per hour yesterday. The normal high temperature for today is 86 degrees, and the normal low is 66. The record high for today is 106, which occurred in 1901, and the record low is 51, which occurred in 1906. Sunrise today is at 5:48 a.m. and sunset is at 8:22 p.m. The time is currently 5:16 a.m. Central Daylight Time. 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Now for the official National Weather Service forecast for Peoria and surrounding areas of central Illinois. Today, partly sunny. Highs in the upper 70s. Southeast winds around 5 miles an hour. Tonight, mostly cloudy. A chance of showers after midnight. Lows in the mid-60s. South winds around 5 miles an hour. Chance of rain 40%. Saturday, mostly cloudy with a slight chance of showers and thunderstorms in the morning, then partly sunny in the afternoon. Highs in the lower 80s. South winds around 5 miles an hour. Chance of rain 20%. Saturday night, mostly clear until midnight, then becoming partly cloudy. Humid with lows in the upper 60s. South winds around 5 miles an hour. Sunday, mostly sunny. Humid with highs in the lower 90s. Southwest winds around 5 miles an hour. Heat index values up to 107 in the afternoon. Sunday night, partly cloudy. Lows in the mid-70s. Monday through Tuesday, mostly clear. Highs in the lower 90s. Lows in the lower 70s. Tuesday night through Thursday, mostly clear. Lows in the upper 60s. Highs in the upper 80s. Again, the forecast for Peoria and surrounding areas of central Illinois for today, partly sunny. Highs in the upper 70s. Southeast winds around 5 miles an hour. At 5 a.m. in Peoria, skies were mostly cloudy. The temperature was 62 degrees, the dew point was 56, and the relative humidity was 80%. The wind was northeast at 5 miles an hour. The pressure was 30.14 inches and falling. Around central and western Illinois, skies ranged from partly cloudy to mostly cloudy, and temperatures were around 60 degrees. And once again at 5 a.m. in Peoria, under mostly cloudy skies, the temperature was 62. Looking elsewhere around the Midwest at 5 a.m., Chicago was cloudy, and 66. Indianapolis was mostly cloudy, and 64. St. Louis was mostly cloudy, and 66. Kansas City had rain, and 68. Des Moines was cloudy, and 67. Milwaukee was cloudy, and 67. The time is currently 5:19 a.m. Central Daylight Time. 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Now for the official National Weather Service forecast for Peoria and surrounding areas of central Illinois. Today, partly sunny. Highs in the upper 70s. Southeast winds around 5 miles an hour. Tonight, mostly cloudy. A chance of showers after midnight. Lows in the mid-60s. South winds around 5 miles an hour. Chance of rain 40%. Saturday, mostly cloudy with a slight chance of showers and thunderstorms in the morning, then partly sunny in the afternoon. Highs in the lower 80s. South winds around 5 miles an hour. Chance of rain 20%. Saturday night, mostly clear until midnight, then becoming partly cloudy. Humid with lows in the upper 60s. South winds around 5 miles an hour. Sunday, mostly sunny. Humid with highs in the lower 90s. Southwest winds around 5 miles an hour. Heat index values up to 107 in the afternoon. Sunday night, partly cloudy. Lows in the mid-70s. Monday through Tuesday, mostly clear. Highs in the lower 90s.

lows in the lower 70s. Tuesday night through Thursday, mostly clear. Lows in the upper 60s. Highs in the upper 80s. Again, the forecast for Peoria and surrounding areas of central Illinois for today, partly sunny. Highs in the upper 70s. Southeast winds around 5 miles an hour. At 5 a.m. in Peoria, skies were mostly cloudy. The temperature was 62 degrees, the dew point was 56, and the relative humidity was 80%. The wind was northeast at 5 miles an hour. The pressure was 30.14 inches and falling. Around central and western Illinois, skies ranged from partly cloudy to mostly cloudy, and temperatures were around 60 degrees. And once again at 5 a.m. in Peoria, under mostly cloudy skies, the temperature was 62. Looking elsewhere around the Midwest at 5 a.m., Chicago was cloudy, and 66. Indianapolis was mostly cloudy, and 64. St. Louis was mostly cloudy, and 66. Kansas City had rain, and 68. Des Moines was cloudy, and 67. Milwaukee was cloudy, and 67. The time is currently 5:22 a.m. Central Daylight Time. 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Now for the official National Weather Service forecast for Peoria and surrounding areas of central Illinois. Today, partly sunny. Highs in the upper 70s. Southeast winds around 5 miles an hour. Tonight, mostly cloudy. A chance of showers after midnight. Lows in the mid-60s. South winds around 5 miles an hour. Chance of rain 40%. Saturday, mostly cloudy with a slight chance of showers and thunderstorms in the morning, then partly sunny in the afternoon. Highs in the lower 80s. South winds around 5 miles an hour. Chance of rain 20%. Saturday night, mostly clear until midnight, then becoming partly cloudy. Humid with lows in the upper 60s. South winds around 5 miles an hour. Sunday, mostly sunny. Humid with highs in the lower 90s. Southwest winds around 5 miles an hour. Heat index values up to 107 in the afternoon. Sunday night, partly cloudy. Lows in the mid-70s. Monday through Tuesday, mostly clear. Highs in the lower 90s. Lows in the lower 70s. Tuesday night through Thursday, mostly clear. Lows in the upper 60s. Highs in the upper 80s. Again, the forecast for Peoria and surrounding areas of central Illinois for today, partly sunny. Highs in the upper 70s. Southeast winds around 5 miles an hour. At 5 a.m. in Peoria, skies were partly cloudy. The temperature was 62 degrees, the dew point was 56, and the relative humidity was 80%. The wind was northeast at 5 miles an hour. The pressure was 30.14 inches and falling. Around central and western Illinois, skies ranged from partly cloudy to mostly cloudy, and temperatures were around 60 degrees. And once again at 5 a.m. in Peoria, under partly cloudy skies, the temperature was 62. Looking elsewhere around the Midwest at 5 a.m., Chicago was cloudy, and 66. Indianapolis was mostly cloudy, and 64. St. Louis was mostly cloudy, and 66. Kansas City had rain, and 68. Des Moines was cloudy, and 67. Milwaukee was cloudy, and 67. The time is currently 5:24 a.m. Central Daylight Time. 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Now for the official National Weather Service forecast for Peoria and surrounding areas of central Illinois. Today, partly sunny. Highs in the upper 70s. Southeast winds around 5 miles an hour. Tonight, mostly cloudy. A chance of showers after midnight. Lows in the mid-60s. South winds around 5 miles an hour. Chance of rain 40%. Saturday, mostly cloudy with a slight chance of showers and thunderstorms in the morning, then partly sunny in the afternoon. Highs in the lower 80s. South winds around 5 miles an hour. Chance of rain 20%. Saturday night, mostly clear until midnight, then becoming partly cloudy.

humid with lows in the upper 60s. South winds around 5 miles an hour. Sunday, mostly sunny. Humid with highs in the lower 90s. Southwest winds around 5 miles an hour. Heat index values up to 107 in the afternoon. Sunday night, partly cloudy. Lows in the mid-70s. Monday through Tuesday, mostly clear. Highs in the lower 90s. Lows in the lower 70s. Tuesday night through Thursday, mostly clear. Lows in the upper 60s. Highs in the upper 80s. Again, the forecast for Peoria and surrounding areas of central Illinois for today, partly sunny. Highs in the upper 70s. Southeast winds around 5 miles an hour. At 5 a.m. in Peoria, skies were partly cloudy. The temperature was 62 degrees, the dew point was 56, and the relative humidity was 80%. The wind was northeast at 5 miles an hour. The pressure was 30.14 inches and falling. Around central and western Illinois, skies ranged from partly cloudy to mostly cloudy, and temperatures were around 60 degrees. And once again at 5 a.m. in Peoria, under partly cloudy skies, the temperature was 62. Looking elsewhere around the Midwest at 5 a.m., Chicago was cloudy, and 66. Indianapolis was mostly cloudy, and 64. St. Louis was mostly cloudy, and 66. Kansas City had rain, and 68. Des Moines was cloudy, and 67. Milwaukee was cloudy, and 67. The time is currently 5:27 a.m. Central Daylight Time. 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Now for the official National Weather Service forecast for Peoria and surrounding areas of central Illinois. Today, partly sunny. Highs in the upper 70s. Southeast winds around 5 miles an hour. Tonight, mostly cloudy. A chance of showers after midnight. Lows in the mid-60s. South winds around 5 miles an hour. Chance of rain 40%. Saturday, mostly cloudy with a slight chance of showers and thunderstorms in the morning, then partly sunny in the afternoon. Highs in the lower 80s. South winds around 5 miles an hour. Chance of rain 20%. Saturday night, mostly clear until midnight, then becoming partly cloudy. Humid with lows in the upper 60s. South winds around 5 miles an hour. Sunday, mostly sunny. Humid with highs in the lower 90s. Southwest winds around 5 miles an hour. Heat index values up to 107 in the afternoon. Sunday night, partly cloudy. Lows in the mid-70s. Monday through Tuesday, mostly clear. Highs in the lower 90s. Lows in the lower 70s. Tuesday night through Thursday, mostly clear. Lows in the upper 60s. Highs in the upper 80s. Again, the forecast for Peoria and surrounding areas of central Illinois for today, partly sunny. Highs in the upper 70s. Southeast winds around 5 miles an hour. At 5 a.m. in Peoria, skies were partly cloudy. The temperature was 62 degrees, the dew point was 56, and the relative humidity was 80%. The wind was northeast at 5 miles an hour. The pressure was 30.14 inches and falling. Around central and western Illinois, skies ranged from partly cloudy to mostly cloudy, and temperatures were around 60 degrees. And once again at 5 a.m. in Peoria, under partly cloudy skies, the temperature was 62. Looking elsewhere around the Midwest at 5 a.m., Chicago was cloudy, and 66. Indianapolis was mostly cloudy, and 64. St. Louis was mostly cloudy, and 66. Kansas City had rain, and 68. Des Moines was cloudy, and 67. Milwaukee was cloudy, and 67. The Peoria, Illinois climate summary for yesterday, July 23, 2026. Yesterday's high temperature of 78 degrees occurred at 2:20 p.m. The normal high is 86. Yesterday's low temperature of 54 degrees occurred at 5:19 a.m. The normal low is 66. No precipitation fell yesterday, which leaves the monthly total at 1.05 inches. This is 1.65 inches below normal.
The total precipitation for the year still stands at 23.79 inches, which is 1.94 inches above normal. There was one cooling degree day yesterday, which is 10 below normal. This brings the monthly total to 302, which is 37 above normal. The yearly total since January 1st is 623, which is 9 above normal. The highest wind gust observed was 18 miles per hour from the southeast, which occurred at 10:30 a.m. The average wind speed was 3 miles per hour yesterday. The normal high temperature for today is 86 degrees, and the normal low is 66. The record high for today is 106, which occurred in 1901, and the record low is 51, which occurred in 1906. Sunrise today is at 5:48 a.m. and sunset is at 8:22 p.m. And now a discussion of hazardous weather conditions for the following counties in Illinois: Fulton, Knox, Marshall, McLean, Peoria, Stark, Tazewell, and Woodford. This hazardous weather outlook is for Central Illinois and West Central Illinois. For today and tonight, no hazardous weather is expected at this time. For Saturday through Thursday, hot and humid conditions return early next week. The heat index will reach 100 to 110 degrees Sunday through Tuesday afternoons, only falling into the mid-70s at night. There is a low chance for thunderstorms Sunday night through Monday night. If storms develop, they could pose a threat for severe hazards and heavy rainfall. However, confidence remains low. Spotter information statement: spotter activation is not anticipated through tonight. The time is currently 5:32 a.m. Central Daylight Time. 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Now for the official National Weather Service forecast for Peoria and surrounding areas of Central Illinois. Today, partly sunny. Highs in the upper 70s. Southeast winds around 5 miles an hour. Tonight, mostly cloudy. A chance of showers after midnight. Lows in the mid-60s. South winds around 5 miles an hour. Chance of rain 40%. Saturday, mostly cloudy, showers after midnight. Lows in the mid-60s. South winds around 5 miles an hour. Chance of rain 40%. Saturday, mostly cloudy with a slight chance of showers and thunderstorms in the morning, then partly sunny in the afternoon. Highs in the lower 80s. South winds around 5 miles an hour. Chance of rain 20%. Saturday night, mostly clear until midnight, then becoming partly cloudy. Humid with lows in the upper 60s. South winds around 5 miles an hour. Sunday, mostly sunny. Humid with highs in the lower 90s. Southwest winds around 5 miles an hour. Heat index values up to 107 in the afternoon. Sunday night, partly cloudy. Lows in the mid-70s. Monday through Tuesday, mostly clear. Highs in the lower 90s. Lows in the lower 70s. Tuesday night through Thursday, mostly clear. Lows in the upper 60s. Highs in the upper 80s. Again, the forecast for Peoria and surrounding areas of Central Illinois for today: partly sunny. Highs in the upper 70s. Southeast winds around 5 miles an hour. At 5 a.m. in Peoria, skies were partly cloudy. The temperature was 62 degrees, the dew point was 56, and the relative humidity was 80%. The wind was northeast at 5 miles an hour. The pressure was 30.14 inches and falling. Around central and western Illinois, skies ranged from partly cloudy to mostly cloudy, and temperatures were around 60 degrees. And once again at 5 a.m. in Peoria, under partly cloudy skies, the temperature was 62. Looking elsewhere around the Midwest at 5 a.m., Chicago was cloudy, and 66. Indianapolis was mostly cloudy, and 64. St. Louis was mostly cloudy, and 66. Kansas City had rain, and 68. Des Moines was cloudy, and 67. Milwaukee was cloudy, and 67. And now a discussion of hazardous weather conditions for the following counties in Illinois: Fulton, Knox, Marshall, McLean, Peoria, Stark, Tazewell, and Woodford. This hazardous weather outlook is for Central Illinois and West Central Illinois. For today and tonight, no hazardous weather is expected at this time.
for Saturday through Thursday.

hot and humid conditions return early next week. The heat index will reach 100 to 110 degrees Sunday through Tuesday afternoons, only falling into the mid-70s at night. There is a low chance for a thunderstorm Sunday night through Monday night. If storms develop, they could pose a threat for severe hazards and heavy rainfall. However, confidence remains low. Spotter information statement. Spotter activation is not anticipated through tonight. The time is currently 5:36 a.m. Central Daylight Time. 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Now for the official National Weather Service forecast for Peoria and surrounding areas of central Illinois. Today, partly sunny. Highs in the upper 70s. Southeast winds around 5 miles an hour. Tonight, mostly cloudy. A chance of showers after midnight. Lows in the mid-60s. South winds around 5 miles an hour. Chance of rain 40%. Saturday, mostly cloudy with a slight chance of showers and thunderstorms in the morning, then partly sunny in the afternoon. Highs in the lower 80s. South winds around 5 miles an hour. Chance of rain 20%. Saturday night, mostly clear until midnight, then becoming partly cloudy. Humid with lows in the upper 60s. South winds around 5 miles an hour. Sunday, mostly sunny. Humid with highs in the lower 90s. Southwest winds around 5 miles an hour. Heat index values up to 107 in the afternoon. Sunday night, partly cloudy. Lows in the mid-70s. Monday through Tuesday, mostly clear. Highs in the lower 90s. Lows in the lower 70s. Tuesday night through Thursday, mostly clear. Lows in the upper 60s. Highs in the upper 80s. Again, the forecast for Peoria and surrounding areas of central Illinois for today, partly sunny. Highs in the upper 70s. Southeast winds around 5 miles an hour. At 5 a.m. in Peoria, skies were partly cloudy. The temperature was 62 degrees, the dew point was 56, and the relative humidity was 80%. The wind was northeast at 5 miles an hour. The pressure was 30.14 inches and falling. Around central and western Illinois, skies ranged from partly cloudy to mostly cloudy, and temperatures were around 60 degrees. And once again at 5 a.m. in Peoria, under partly cloudy skies, the temperature was 62. Looking elsewhere around the Midwest at 5 a.m., Chicago was cloudy, and 66. Indianapolis was mostly cloudy, and 64. St. Louis was mostly cloudy, and 66. Kansas City had rain, and 68. Des Moines was cloudy, and 67. Milwaukee was cloudy, and 67. And now a discussion of hazardous weather conditions for the following counties in Illinois: Fulton, Knox, Marshall, McLean, Peoria, Stark, Tazewell, and Woodford. This hazardous weather outlook is for central Illinois and west central Illinois. For today and tonight, no hazardous weather is expected at this time. For Saturday through Thursday, hot and humid conditions return early next week. The heat index will reach 100 to 110 degrees Sunday through Tuesday afternoons, only falling into the mid-70s at night. There is a low chance for a thunderstorm Sunday night through Monday night. If storms develop, they could pose a threat for severe hazards and heavy rainfall. However, confidence remains low. Spotter information statement. Spotter activation is not anticipated through tonight. The time is currently 5:39 a.m. Central Daylight Time. 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Now for the official National Weather Service forecast for Peoria and surrounding areas of central Illinois. Today, partly sunny. Highs in the upper 70s. Southeast winds around 5 miles an hour. Tonight, mostly cloudy. A chance of showers after midnight. Lows in the mid-60s. South winds around 5 miles an hour. Chance of rain 40%. Saturday, mostly cloudy with a slight chance of showers and thunderstorms in the morning, then partly sunny in the afternoon. Highs in the lower 80s. South winds around 5 miles an hour. Chance of rain 20%. Saturday night, mostly clear until midnight,

relative humidity was 80%. The wind was northeast at 5 miles an hour. The pressure was 30.14 inches and falling. Around central and western Illinois, skies ranged from partly cloudy to mostly cloudy, and temperatures were around 60 degrees. And once again at 5 a.m. in Peoria, under partly cloudy skies, the temperature was 62. Looking elsewhere around the Midwest at 5 a.m., Chicago was cloudy, and 66. Indianapolis was mostly cloudy, and 64. St. Louis was mostly cloudy, and 66. Kansas City had rain, and 68. Des Moines was cloudy, and 67. Milwaukee was cloudy, and 67. And now a discussion of hazardous weather conditions for the following counties in Illinois: Fulton, Knox, Marshall, McLean, Peoria, Stark, Tazewell, and Woodford. This hazardous weather outlook is for central Illinois and west central Illinois. For today and tonight, no hazardous weather is expected at this time. For Saturday through Thursday, hot and humid conditions return early next week. The heat index will reach 100 to 110 degrees Sunday through Tuesday afternoons, only falling into the mid-70s at night. There is a low chance for thunderstorms Sunday night through Monday night. If storms develop, they could pose a threat for severe hazards and heavy rainfall. However, confidence remains low. Spotter information statement: spotter activation is not anticipated through tonight. The time is currently 5:43 a.m. Central Daylight Time. 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Now for the official National Weather Service forecast for Peoria and surrounding areas of central Illinois. Today, partly sunny. Highs in the upper 70s. Southeast winds around 5 miles an hour. Tonight, mostly cloudy. A chance of showers after midnight. Lows in the mid-60s. South winds around 5 miles an hour. Chance of rain 40%. Saturday, mostly cloudy with a slight chance of showers and thunderstorms in the morning, then partly sunny in the afternoon. Highs in the lower 80s. South winds around 5 miles an hour. Chance of rain 20%. Saturday night, mostly clear until midnight, then becoming partly cloudy. Humid with lows in the upper 60s. South winds around 5 miles an hour. Sunday, mostly sunny. Humid with highs in the lower 90s. Southwest winds around 5 miles an hour. Heat index values up to 107 in the afternoon. Sunday night, partly cloudy. Lows in the mid-70s. Monday through Tuesday, mostly clear. Highs in the lower 90s. Lows in the lower 70s. Tuesday night through Thursday, mostly clear. Lows in the upper 60s. Highs in the upper 80s. Again, the forecast for Peoria and surrounding areas of central Illinois for today, partly sunny. Highs in the upper 70s. Southeast winds around 5 miles an hour. The Peoria, Illinois climate summary for yesterday, July 23, 2026. Yesterday's high temperature of 78 degrees occurred at 2:20 p.m. The normal high is 86. Yesterday's low temperature of 54 degrees occurred at 5:19 a.m. The normal low is 66. No precipitation fell yesterday, which leaves the monthly total at 1.05 inches. This is 1.65 inches below normal. The total precipitation for the year still stands at 23.79 inches, which is 1.94 inches above normal. There was one cooling degree day yesterday, which is 10 below normal. This brings the monthly total to 302, which is 37 above normal. The yearly total since January 1st is 623, which is 9 above normal. The highest wind gust observed was 18 miles per hour from the southeast, which occurred at 10:30 a.m. The average wind speed was 3 miles per hour yesterday. The normal high temperature for today is 86 degrees, and the normal low is 66. The record high for today is 106, which occurred in 1901, and the record low is 51, which occurred in 1906. Sunrise today is at 5:48 a.m. and sunset is at 8:22 p.m. At 5 a.m. in Peoria, skies were partly cloudy. The temperature was 62 degrees, the dew point was 56, and the relative humidity was 80%.

The wind was northeast at 5 miles an hour. The pressure was 30.14 inches and falling. Around central and western Illinois, skies ranged from partly cloudy to mostly cloudy, and temperatures were around 60 degrees. And once again at 5 a.m. in Peoria, under partly cloudy skies, the temperature was 62. Looking elsewhere around the Midwest at 5 a.m., Chicago was cloudy, and 66. Indianapolis was mostly cloudy, and 64. St. Louis was mostly cloudy, and 66. Kansas City had rain, and 68. Des Moines was cloudy, and 67. Milwaukee was cloudy, and 67. And now a discussion of hazardous weather conditions for the following counties in Illinois: Fulton, Knox, Marshall, McLean, Peoria, Stark, Tazewell, and Woodford. This hazardous weather outlook is for central Illinois and west central Illinois. For today and tonight, no hazardous weather is expected at this time. For Saturday through Thursday, hot and humid conditions return early next week. The heat index will reach 100 to 110 degrees Sunday through Tuesday afternoons, only falling into the mid-70s at night. There is a low chance for a thunderstorm Sunday night through Monday night. If storms develop, they could pose a threat for severe hazards and heavy rainfall. However, confidence remains low. Spotter information statement: spotter activation is not anticipated through tonight. The time is currently 5:48 a.m. Central Daylight Time. 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Now for the official National Weather Service forecast for Peoria and surrounding areas of central Illinois. Today, partly sunny. Highs in the upper 70s. Southeast winds around 5 miles an hour. Tonight, mostly cloudy. A chance of showers after midnight. Lows in the mid-60s. South winds around 5 miles an hour. Chance of rain 40%. Saturday, mostly cloudy with a slight chance of showers and thunderstorms in the morning, then partly sunny in the afternoon. Highs in the lower 80s. South winds around 5 miles an hour. Chance of rain 20%. Saturday night, mostly clear until midnight, then becoming partly cloudy. Humid with lows in the upper 60s. South winds around 5 miles an hour. Sunday, mostly sunny. Humid with highs in the lower 90s. Southwest winds around 5 miles an hour. Heat index values up to 107 in the afternoon. Sunday night, partly cloudy. Lows in the mid-70s. Monday through Tuesday, mostly clear. Highs in the lower 90s. Lows in the lower 70s. Tuesday night through Thursday, mostly clear. Lows in the upper 60s. Highs in the upper 80s. Again, the forecast for Peoria and surrounding areas of central Illinois for today: partly sunny. Highs in the upper 70s. Southeast winds around 5 miles an hour. At 5 a.m. in Peoria, skies were partly cloudy. The temperature was 62 degrees, the dew point was 56, and the relative humidity was 80%. The wind was northeast at 5 miles an hour. The pressure was 30.14 inches and falling. Around central and western Illinois, skies ranged from partly cloudy to mostly cloudy, and temperatures were around 60 degrees. And once again at 5 a.m. in Peoria, under partly cloudy skies, the temperature was 62. Looking elsewhere around the Midwest at 5 a.m., Chicago was cloudy, and 66. Indianapolis was mostly cloudy, and 64. St. Louis was mostly cloudy, and 66. Kansas City had rain, and 68. Des Moines was cloudy, and 67. Milwaukee was cloudy, and 67. And now a discussion of hazardous weather conditions for the following counties in Illinois: Fulton, Knox, Marshall, McLean, Peoria, Stark, Tazewell, and Woodford. This hazardous weather outlook is for central Illinois and west central Illinois. For today and tonight, no hazardous weather is expected at this time. For Saturday through Thursday, hot and humid conditions return early next week. The heat index will reach 100 to 110 degrees Sunday through Tuesday afternoons, only falling into the mid-70s at night. There is a low chance for a thunderstorm Sunday night through Monday night. If storms develop, they could pose a

threat for severe hazards and heavy rainfall. However, confidence remains low. Spotter information statement. Spotter activation is not anticipated through tonight. The time is currently 5:51 a.m. Central Daylight Time. 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Now for the official National Weather Service forecast for Peoria and surrounding areas of Central Illinois. Today, partly sunny. Highs in the upper 70s. Southeast winds around 5 miles an hour. Tonight, mostly cloudy. A chance of showers after midnight. Lows in the mid-60s. South winds around 5 miles an hour. Chance of rain 40%. Saturday, mostly cloudy with a slight chance of showers and thunderstorms in the morning, then partly sunny in the afternoon. Highs in the lower 80s. South winds around 5 miles an hour. Chance of rain 20%. Saturday night, mostly clear until midnight, then becoming partly cloudy. Humid with lows in the upper 60s. South winds around 5 miles an hour. Sunday, mostly sunny. Humid with highs in the lower 90s. Southwest winds around 5 miles an hour. Heat index values up to 107 in the afternoon. Sunday night, partly cloudy. Lows in the mid-70s. Monday through Tuesday, mostly clear. Highs in the lower 90s. Lows in the lower 70s. Tuesday night through Thursday, mostly clear. Lows in the upper 60s. Highs in the upper 80s. Again, the forecast for Peoria and surrounding areas of Central Illinois for today, partly sunny. Highs in the upper 70s. Southeast winds around 5 miles an hour. At 5 a.m. in Peoria, skies were partly cloudy. The temperature was 62 degrees, the dew point was 56, and the relative humidity was 80%. The wind was northeast at 5 miles an hour. The pressure was 30.14 inches and falling. Around central and western Illinois, skies ranged from partly cloudy to mostly cloudy, and temperatures were around 60 degrees. And once again at 5 a.m. in Peoria, under partly cloudy skies, the temperature was 62. Looking elsewhere around the Midwest at 5 a.m., Chicago was cloudy, and 66. Indianapolis was mostly cloudy, and 64. St. Louis was mostly cloudy, and 66. Kansas City had rain, and 68. Des Moines was cloudy, and 67. Milwaukee was cloudy, and 67. And now a discussion of hazardous weather conditions for the following counties in Illinois: Fulton, Knox, Marshall, McLean, Peoria, Stark, Tazewell, and Woodford. This hazardous weather outlook is for Central Illinois and West Central Illinois. For today and tonight, no hazardous weather is expected at this time. For Saturday through Thursday, hot and humid conditions return early next week. The heat index will reach 100 to 110 degrees Sunday through Tuesday afternoons, only falling into the mid-70s at night. There is a low chance for a thunderstorm Sunday night through Monday night. If storms develop, they could pose a threat for severe hazards and heavy rainfall. However, confidence remains low. Spotter information statement. Spotter activation is not anticipated through tonight. The time is currently 5:55 a.m. Central Daylight Time. 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Now for the official National Weather Service forecast for Peoria and surrounding areas of Central Illinois. Today, partly sunny. Highs in the upper 70s. Southeast winds around 5 miles an hour. Tonight, mostly cloudy. A chance of showers after midnight. Lows in the mid-60s. South winds around 5 miles an hour. Chance of rain 40%. Saturday, mostly cloudy with a slight chance of showers and thunderstorms in the morning, then partly sunny in the afternoon. Highs in the lower 80s. South winds around 5 miles an hour. Chance of rain 20%. Saturday night, mostly clear until midnight, then becoming partly cloudy. Humid with lows in the upper 60s. South winds around 5 miles an hour. Sunday, mostly sunny. Humid with highs in the lower 90s. Southwest winds around 5 miles an hour. Heat index values

to 107 in the afternoon. Sunday night, partly cloudy. Lows in the mid-70s. Monday through Tuesday, mostly clear. Highs in the lower 90s. Lows in the lower 70s. Tuesday night through Thursday, mostly clear. Lows in the upper 60s. Highs in the upper 80s. Again, the forecast for Peoria and surrounding areas of central Illinois for today, partly sunny. Highs in the upper 70s. Southeast winds around 5 miles an hour. At 5 a.m. in Peoria, skies were partly cloudy. The temperature was 62 degrees, the dew point was 56, and the relative humidity was 80%. The wind was northeast at 5 miles an hour. The pressure was 30.14 inches and falling. Around central and western Illinois, skies ranged from partly cloudy to mostly cloudy, and temperatures were around 60 degrees. And once again at 5 a.m. in Peoria, under partly cloudy skies, the temperature was 62. Looking elsewhere around the Midwest at 5 a.m., Chicago was cloudy, and 66. Indianapolis was mostly cloudy, and 64. St. Louis was mostly cloudy, and 66. Kansas City had rain, and 68. Des Moines was cloudy, and 67. Milwaukee was cloudy, and 67. And now a discussion of hazardous weather conditions for the following counties in Illinois: Fulton, Knox, Marshall, McLean, Peoria, Stark, Tazewell, and Woodford. This hazardous weather outlook is for central Illinois and west central Illinois. For today and tonight, no hazardous weather is expected at this time. For Saturday through Thursday, hot and humid conditions return early next week. The heat index will reach 100 to 110 degrees Sunday through Tuesday afternoons, only falling into the mid-70s at night. There is a low chance for a thunderstorm Sunday night through Monday night. If storms develop, they could pose a threat for severe hazards and heavy rainfall. However, confidence remains low. Spotter information statement: spotter activation is not anticipated through tonight. The time is currently 5:59 a.m. Central Daylight Time. 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Now for the official National Weather Service forecast for Peoria and surrounding areas of central Illinois. Today, partly sunny. Highs in the upper 70s. Southeast winds around 5 miles an hour. Tonight, mostly cloudy. A chance of showers after midnight. Lows in the mid-60s. South winds around 5 miles an hour. Chance of rain 40%. Saturday, mostly cloudy with a slight chance of showers and thunderstorms in the morning, then partly sunny in the afternoon. Highs in the lower 80s. South winds around 5 miles an hour. Chance of rain 20%. Saturday night, mostly clear until midnight, then becoming partly cloudy. Humid with lows in the upper 60s. South winds around 5 miles an hour. Sunday, mostly sunny. Humid with highs in the lower 90s. Southwest winds around 5 miles an hour. Heat index values up to 107 in the afternoon. Sunday night, partly cloudy. Lows in the mid-70s. Monday through Tuesday, mostly clear. Highs in the lower 90s. Lows in the lower 70s. Tuesday night through Thursday, mostly clear. Lows in the upper 60s. Highs in the upper 80s. Again, the forecast for Peoria and surrounding areas of central Illinois for today, partly sunny. Highs in the upper 70s. Southeast winds around 5 miles an hour. The Peoria, Illinois climate summary for yesterday, July 23, 2026. Yesterday's high temperature of 78 degrees occurred at 2:20 p.m. The normal high is 86. Yesterday's low temperature of 54 degrees occurred at 5:19 a.m. The normal low is 66. No precipitation fell yesterday, which leaves the monthly total at 1.05 inches. This is 1.65 inches below normal. The total precipitation for the year still stands at 23.79 inches, which is 1.94 inches above normal. There was one cooling degree day yesterday, which is 10 below normal. This brings the monthly total to 302, which is 37 above normal. The yearly total since January 1st is 623.

which is 9 above normal. The highest wind gust observed was 18 miles per hour from the southeast, which occurred at 10:30 a.m. The average wind speed was 3 miles per hour yesterday. The normal high temperature for today is 86 degrees, and the normal low is 66. The record high for today is 106, which occurred in 1901, and the record low is 51, which occurred in 1906. Sunrise today is at 5:48 a.m. and sunset is at 8:22 p.m. And now a discussion of hazardous weather conditions for the following counties in Illinois: Fulton, Knox, Marshall, McLean, Peoria, Stark, Tazewell, and Woodford. This hazardous weather outlook is for Central Illinois and West Central Illinois. For today and tonight, no hazardous weather is expected at this time. For Saturday through Thursday, hot and humid conditions return early next week. The heat index will reach 100 to 110 degrees Sunday through Tuesday afternoons, only falling into the mid-70s at night. There is a low chance for thunderstorms Sunday night through Monday night. If storms develop, they could pose a threat for severe hazards and heavy rainfall. However, confidence remains low. Spotter information statement: spotter activation is not anticipated through tonight. The time is currently 6:03 a.m. Central Daylight Time. 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Now for the official National Weather Service forecast for Peoria and surrounding areas of Central Illinois. Today, partly sunny. Highs in the upper 70s. Southeast winds around 5 miles an hour. Tonight, mostly cloudy. A chance of showers after midnight. Lows in the mid-60s. South winds around 5 miles an hour. Chance of rain 40%. Saturday, mostly cloudy with a slight chance of showers and thunderstorms in the morning, then partly sunny in the afternoon. Highs in the lower 80s. South winds around 5 miles an hour. Chance of rain 20%. Saturday night, mostly clear until midnight, then becoming partly cloudy. Humid with lows in the upper 60s. South winds around 5 miles an hour. Sunday, mostly sunny. Humid with highs in the lower 90s. Southwest winds around 5 miles an hour. Heat index values up to 107 in the afternoon. Sunday night, partly cloudy. Lows in the mid-70s. Monday through Tuesday, mostly clear. Highs in the lower 90s. Lows in the lower 70s. Tuesday night through Thursday, mostly clear. Lows in the upper 60s. Highs in the upper 80s. Again, the forecast for Peoria and surrounding areas of Central Illinois for today: partly sunny. Highs in the upper 70s. Southeast winds around 5 miles an hour. At 6 a.m. in Peoria, skies were partly cloudy. The temperature was 62 degrees, the dew point was 57, and the relative humidity was 83%. The wind was northeast at 5 miles an hour. The pressure was 30.14 inches and steady. Around central and western Illinois, skies ranged from partly cloudy to mostly cloudy, and temperatures were around 60 degrees. And once again at 6 a.m. in Peoria, under partly cloudy skies, the temperature was 62. And now a discussion of hazardous weather conditions for the following counties in Illinois: Fulton, Knox, Marshall, McLean, Peoria, Stark, Tazewell, and Woodford. This hazardous weather outlook is for Central Illinois and West Central Illinois. For today and tonight, no hazardous weather is expected at this time. For Saturday through Thursday, hot and humid conditions return early next week. The heat index will reach 100 to 110 degrees Sunday through Tuesday afternoons, only falling into the mid-70s at night. There is a low chance for thunderstorms Sunday night through Monday night. If storms develop, they could pose a threat for severe hazards and heavy rainfall. However, confidence remains low. Spotter information statement: spotter activation is not anticipated through tonight. The time is currently 6:06 a.m. Central Daylight Time. 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Now for the official National Weather Service forecast for Peoria and surrounding areas of Central Illinois. Today, partly sunny. Highs in the upper 70s. Southeast winds around 5.

miles an hour. Tonight, mostly cloudy. A chance of showers after midnight. Lows in the mid-60s. South winds around 5 miles an hour. Chance of rain 40%. Saturday, mostly cloudy with a slight chance of showers and thunderstorms in the morning, then partly sunny in the afternoon. Highs in the lower 80s. South winds around 5 miles an hour. Chance of rain 20%. Saturday night, mostly clear until midnight, then becoming partly cloudy. Humid with lows in the upper 60s. South winds around 5 miles an hour. Sunday, mostly sunny. Humid with highs in the lower 90s. Southwest winds around 5 miles an hour. Heat index values up to 107 in the afternoon. Sunday night, partly cloudy. Lows in the mid-70s. Monday through Tuesday, mostly clear. Highs in the lower 90s. Lows in the lower 70s. Tuesday night through Thursday, mostly clear. Lows in the upper 60s. Highs in the upper 80s. Again, the forecast for Peoria and surrounding areas of central Illinois for today, partly sunny. Highs in the upper 70s. Southeast winds around 5 miles an hour. At 6 a.m. in Peoria, skies were partly cloudy. The temperature was 62 degrees, the dew point was 57, and the relative humidity was 83%. The wind was northeast at 5 miles an hour. The pressure was 30.14 inches and steady. Around central and western Illinois, skies ranged from partly cloudy to mostly cloudy, and temperatures were around 60 degrees. And once again at 6 a.m. in Peoria, under partly cloudy skies, the temperature was 62. Looking elsewhere around the Midwest at 6 a.m., Chicago was mostly cloudy, and 64. Indianapolis was mostly cloudy, and 63. St. Louis was mostly cloudy, and 66. Kansas City had light rain, and 67. Des Moines was cloudy, and 67. Milwaukee was cloudy, and 67. And now a discussion of hazardous weather conditions for the following counties in Illinois: Fulton, Knox, Marshall, McLean, Peoria, Stark, Tazewell, and Woodford. This hazardous weather outlook is for central Illinois and west central Illinois. For today and tonight, no hazardous weather is expected at this time. For Saturday through Thursday, hot and humid conditions return early next week. The heat index will reach 100 to 110 degrees Sunday through Tuesday afternoons, only falling into the mid-70s at night. There is a low chance for a thunderstorm Sunday night through Monday night. If storms develop, they could pose a threat for severe hazards and heavy rainfall. However, confidence remains low. Spotter information statement: spotter activation is not anticipated through tonight. The time is currently 6:09 a.m. Central Daylight Time. 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Now for the official National Weather Service forecast for Peoria and surrounding areas of central Illinois. Today, partly sunny. Highs in the upper 70s. Southeast winds around 5 miles an hour. Tonight, mostly cloudy. A chance of showers after midnight. Lows in the mid-60s. South winds around 5 miles an hour. Chance of rain 40%. Saturday, mostly cloudy with a slight chance of showers and thunderstorms in the morning, then partly sunny in the afternoon. Highs in the lower 80s. South winds around 5 miles an hour. Chance of rain 20%. Saturday night, mostly clear until midnight, then becoming partly cloudy. Humid with lows in the upper 60s. South winds around 5 miles an hour. Sunday, mostly sunny. Humid with highs in the lower 90s. Southwest winds around 5 miles an hour. Heat index values up to 107 in the afternoon. Sunday night, partly cloudy. Lows in the mid-70s. Monday through Tuesday, mostly clear. Highs in the lower 90s. Lows in the lower 70s. Tuesday night through Thursday, mostly clear. Lows in the upper 60s. Highs in the upper 80s. Again, the forecast for Peoria and surrounding areas of central Illinois for today, partly sunny. Highs in the upper 70s. Southeast winds around 5 miles an hour. At 6 a.m.

In Peoria, skies were partly cloudy. The temperature was 62 degrees, the dew point was 57, and the relative humidity was 83%. The wind was northeast at 5 miles an hour. The pressure was 30.14 inches and steady. Around central and western Illinois, skies ranged from partly cloudy to mostly cloudy, and temperatures were around 60 degrees. And once again at 6 a.m. in Peoria, under partly cloudy skies, the temperature was 62. Looking elsewhere around the Midwest at 6 a.m., Chicago was mostly cloudy, and 64. Indianapolis was mostly cloudy, and 63. St. Louis was mostly cloudy, and 66. Kansas City had light rain, and 67. Des Moines was cloudy, and 67. Milwaukee was cloudy, and 67. And now a discussion of hazardous weather conditions for the following counties in Illinois: Fulton, Knox, Marshall, McLean, Peoria, Stark, Tazewell, and Woodford. This hazardous weather outlook is for central Illinois and west central Illinois. For today and tonight, no hazardous weather is expected at this time. For Saturday through Thursday, hot and humid conditions return early next week. The heat index will reach 100 to 110 degrees Sunday through Tuesday afternoons, only falling into the mid-70s at night. There is a low chance for thunderstorms Sunday night through Monday night. If storms develop, they could pose a threat for severe hazards and heavy rainfall. However, confidence remains low. Spotter information statement: spotter activation is not anticipated through tonight. 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Now for the official National Weather Service forecast for Peoria and surrounding areas of central Illinois. Today, partly sunny. Highs in the upper 70s. Southeast winds around 5 miles an hour. Tonight, mostly cloudy. A chance of showers after midnight. Lows in the mid-60s. South winds around 5 miles an hour. Chance of rain 40%. Saturday, mostly cloudy with a slight chance of showers and thunderstorms in the morning, then partly sunny in the afternoon. Highs in the lower 80s. South winds around 5 miles an hour. Chance of rain 20%. Saturday night, mostly clear until midnight, then becoming partly cloudy. Humid with lows in the upper 60s. South winds around 5 miles an hour. Sunday, mostly sunny. Humid with highs in the lower 90s. Southwest winds around 5 miles an hour. Heat index values up to 107 in the afternoon. Sunday night, partly cloudy. Lows in the mid-70s. Monday through Tuesday, mostly clear. Highs in the lower 90s. Lows in the lower 70s. Tuesday night through Thursday, mostly clear. Lows in the upper 60s. Highs in the upper 80s. Again, the forecast for Peoria and surrounding areas of central Illinois for today: partly sunny. Highs in the upper 70s. Southeast winds around 5 miles an hour. The Peoria, Illinois climate summary for yesterday, July 23, 2026. Yesterday's high temperature of 78 degrees occurred at 2:20 p.m. The normal high is 86. Yesterday's low temperature of 54 degrees occurred at 5:19 a.m. The normal low is 66. No precipitation fell yesterday, which leaves the monthly total at 1.05 inches. This is 1.65 inches below normal. The total precipitation for the year still stands at 23.79 inches, which is 1.94 inches above normal. There was one cooling degree day yesterday, which is 10 below normal. This brings the monthly total to 302, which is 37 above normal. The yearly

total since January 1st is 623, which is 9 above normal. The highest wind gust observed was 18 miles per hour from the southeast, which occurred at 10:30 a.m. The average wind speed was 3 miles per hour yesterday. The normal high temperature for today is 86 degrees, and the normal low is 66. The record high for today is 106, which occurred in 1901, and the record low is 51, which occurred in 1906. Sunrise today is at 5:48 a.m. and sunset is at 8:22 p.m. At 6 a.m. in Peoria, skies were partly cloudy. The temperature was 62 degrees, the dew point was 57, and the relative humidity was 83%. The wind was northeast at 5 miles an hour. The pressure was 30.14 inches and steady. Around central and western Illinois, skies ranged from partly cloudy to mostly cloudy, and temperatures were around 60 degrees. And once again at 6 a.m. in Peoria, under partly cloudy skies, the temperature was 62. Looking elsewhere around the Midwest at 6 a.m., Chicago was mostly cloudy, and 64. Indianapolis was mostly cloudy, and 63. St. Louis was mostly cloudy, and 66. Kansas City had light rain, and 67. Des Moines was cloudy, and 67. Milwaukee was cloudy, and 67. And now a discussion of hazardous weather conditions for the following counties in Illinois: Fulton, Knox, Marshall, McLean, Peoria, Stark, Tazewell, and Woodford. This hazardous weather outlook is for central Illinois and west central Illinois. For today and tonight, no hazardous weather is expected at this time. For Saturday through Thursday, hot and humid conditions return early next week. The heat index will reach 100 to 110 degrees Sunday through Tuesday afternoons, only falling into the mid-70s at night. There is a low chance for a thunderstorm Sunday night through Monday night. If storms develop, they could pose a threat for severe hazards and heavy rainfall. However, confidence remains low. Spotter information statement: spotter activation is not anticipated through tonight. The time is currently 6:19 a.m. Central Daylight Time. 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Now for the official National Weather Service forecast for Peoria and surrounding areas of central Illinois. Today, partly sunny. Highs in the upper 70s. Southeast winds around 5 miles an hour. Tonight, mostly cloudy. A chance of showers after midnight. Lows in the mid-60s. South winds around 5 miles an hour. Chance of rain 40%. Saturday, mostly cloudy with a slight chance of showers and thunderstorms in the morning, then partly sunny in the afternoon. Highs in the lower 80s. South winds around 5 miles an hour. Chance of rain 20%. Saturday night, mostly clear until midnight, then becoming partly cloudy. Humid with lows in the upper 60s. South winds around 5 miles an hour. Sunday, mostly sunny. Humid with highs in the lower 90s. Southwest winds around 5 miles an hour. Heat index values up to 107 in the afternoon. Sunday night, partly cloudy. Lows in the mid-70s. Monday through Tuesday, mostly clear. Highs in the lower 90s. Lows in the lower 70s. Tuesday night through Thursday, mostly clear. Lows in the upper 60s. Highs in the upper 80s. Again, the forecast for Peoria and surrounding areas of central Illinois for today: partly sunny. Highs in the upper 70s. Southeast winds around 5 miles an hour. At 6 a.m. in Peoria, skies were partly cloudy. The temperature was 62 degrees, the dew point was 57, and the relative humidity was 83%. The wind was northeast at 5 miles an hour. The pressure was 30.14 inches and steady. Around central and western Illinois, skies ranged from partly cloudy to mostly cloudy, and temperatures were around 60 degrees. And once again at 6 a.m. in Peoria, under partly cloudy skies, the temperature was 62. At 6 a.m. in Peoria, skies were partly cloudy. The temperature was 62 degrees, the dew point was 57, and the relative humidity was 83%. The wind was northeast at 5 miles an hour. The pressure was 30.14 inches

and steady. Around central and western Illinois, skies ranged from partly cloudy to mostly cloudy, and temperatures were around 60 degrees. And once again at 6 a.m. in Peoria, under partly cloudy skies, the temperature was 62. Looking elsewhere around the Midwest at 6 a.m., Chicago was mostly cloudy, and 64. Indianapolis was mostly cloudy, and 63. St. Louis was mostly cloudy, and 66. Kansas City had light rain, and 67. Des Moines was cloudy, and 67. Milwaukee was cloudy, and 67. And now a discussion of hazardous weather conditions for the following counties in Illinois: Fulton, Knox, Marshall, McLean, Peoria, Stark, Tazewell, and Woodford. This hazardous weather outlook is for central Illinois and west central Illinois. For today and tonight, no hazardous weather is expected at this time. For Saturday through Thursday, hot and humid conditions return early next week. The heat index will reach 100 to 110 degrees Sunday through Tuesday afternoons, only falling into the mid-70s at night. There is a low chance for a thunderstorm Sunday night through Monday night. If storms develop, they could pose a threat for severe hazards and heavy rainfall. However, confidence remains low. Spotter information statement: spotter activation is not anticipated through tonight. The time is currently 6:23 a.m. Central Daylight Time. 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Now for the official National Weather Service forecast for Peoria and surrounding areas of central Illinois. Today, partly sunny. Highs in the upper 70s. Southeast winds around 5 miles an hour. Tonight, mostly cloudy. A chance of showers after midnight. Lows in the mid-60s. South winds around 5 miles an hour. Chance of rain 40%. Saturday, mostly cloudy with a slight chance of showers and thunderstorms in the morning, then partly sunny in the afternoon. Highs in the lower 80s. South winds around 5 miles an hour. Chance of rain 20%. Saturday night, mostly clear until midnight, then becoming partly cloudy. Humid with lows in the upper 60s. South winds around 5 miles an hour. Sunday, mostly sunny. Humid with highs in the lower 90s. Southwest winds around 5 miles an hour. Heat index values up to 107 in the afternoon. Sunday night, partly cloudy. Lows in the mid-70s. Monday through Tuesday, mostly clear. Highs in the lower 90s. Lows in the lower 70s. Tuesday night through Thursday, mostly clear. Lows in the upper 60s. Highs in the upper 80s. Again, the forecast for Peoria and surrounding areas of central Illinois for today: partly sunny. Highs in the upper 70s. Southeast winds around 5 miles an hour. At 6 a.m. in Peoria, skies were partly cloudy. The temperature was 62 degrees, the dew point was 57, and the relative humidity was 83%. The wind was northeast at 5 miles an hour. The pressure was 30.14 inches and steady. Around central and western Illinois, skies ranged from partly cloudy to mostly cloudy, and temperatures were around 60 degrees. And once again at 6 a.m. in Peoria, under partly cloudy skies, the temperature was 62. Looking elsewhere around the Midwest at 6 a.m., Chicago was mostly cloudy, and 64. Indianapolis was mostly cloudy, and 63. St. Louis was mostly cloudy, and 66. Kansas City had light rain, and 67. Des Moines was cloudy, and 67. Milwaukee was cloudy, and 67. And now a discussion of hazardous weather conditions for the following counties in Illinois: Fulton, Knox, Marshall, McLean, Peoria, Stark, Tazewell, and Woodford. This hazardous weather outlook is for central Illinois and west central Illinois. For today and tonight, no hazardous weather is expected at this time. For Saturday through Thursday, hot and humid conditions return early next week. The heat index will reach 100 to 110 degrees Sunday through Tuesday afternoons, only falling into the mid-70s at night. There is a low chance for a thunderstorm Sunday night through Monday night. If storms develop, they could pose a threat for severe hazards and heavy rainfall. However, confidence

remains low. Spotter information statement. 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The time is currently 6:26 a.m. Central Daylight Time. 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Now for the official National Weather Service forecast for Peoria and surrounding areas of central Illinois. Today, partly sunny. Highs in the upper 70s. Southeast winds around 5 miles an hour. Tonight, mostly cloudy. A chance of showers after midnight. Lows in the mid-60s. South winds around 5 miles an hour. Chance of rain 40%. Saturday, mostly cloudy with a slight chance of showers and thunderstorms in the morning, then partly sunny in the afternoon. Highs in the lower 80s. South winds around 5 miles an hour. Chance of rain 20%. Saturday night, mostly clear until midnight, then becoming partly cloudy. Humid with lows in the upper 60s. South winds around 5 miles an hour. Sunday, mostly sunny. Humid with highs in the lower 90s. Southwest winds around 5 miles an hour. Heat index values up to 107 in the afternoon. Sunday night, partly cloudy. Lows in the mid-70s. Monday through Tuesday, mostly clear. Highs in the lower 90s. Lows in the lower 70s. Tuesday night through Thursday, mostly clear. Lows in the upper 60s. Highs in the upper 80s. Again, the forecast for Peoria and surrounding areas of central Illinois for today, partly sunny. Highs in the upper 70s. Southeast winds around 5 miles an hour. At 6 a.m. in Peoria, skies were partly cloudy. The temperature was 62 degrees, the dew point was 57, and the relative humidity was 83%. The wind was northeast at 5 miles an hour. The pressure was 30.14 inches and steady. Around central and western Illinois, skies ranged from partly cloudy to mostly cloudy, and temperatures were around 60 degrees. And once again at 6 a.m. in Peoria, under partly cloudy skies, the temperature was 62. Looking elsewhere around the Midwest at 6 a.m., Chicago was mostly cloudy, and 64. Indianapolis was mostly cloudy, and 63. St. Louis was mostly cloudy, and 66. Kansas City had light rain, and 67. Des Moines was cloudy, and 67. Milwaukee was cloudy, and 67. And now a discussion of hazardous weather conditions for the following counties in Illinois: Fulton, Knox, Marshall, McLean, Peoria, Stark, Tazewell, and Woodford. This hazardous weather outlook is for central Illinois and west central Illinois. For today and tonight, no hazardous weather is expected at this time. For Saturday through Thursday, hot and humid conditions return early next week. The heat index will reach 100 to 110 degrees Sunday through Tuesday afternoons, only falling into the mid-70s at night. There is a low chance for thunderstorms Sunday night through Monday night. If storms develop, they could pose a threat for severe hazards and heavy rainfall. However, confidence remains low. Spotter information statement. Spotter activation is not anticipated through tonight. The Peoria, Illinois climate summary for yesterday, July 23, 2026. Yesterday's high temperature of 78 degrees occurred at 2:20 p.m. The normal high is 86. Yesterday's low temperature of 54 degrees occurred at 5:19 a.m. The normal low is 66. No precipitation fell yesterday, which leaves the monthly total at 1.05 inches. This is 1.65 inches below normal. The total precipitation for the year still stands at 23.79 inches, which is 1.94 inches above normal. There was one cooling degree day yesterday, which is 10 below normal. This brings the monthly total to 302, which is 37 above normal. The yearly total since January 1st is 623, which is 9 above normal. The highest wind gust observed was 18 miles per hour from the southeast, which occurred at 10:30 a.m. The average wind speed was 3 miles per hour yesterday. The normal high temperature for today is 86 degrees, and the normal low is 66. The record high for today is 106, which occurred in 1901, and the record low is 51,
which occurred in 1906. Sunrise today is at 5:48 a.m. and sunset is at 8:22 p.m. The time is currently 6:31 a.m. Central Daylight Time. 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Now for the official National Weather Service forecast for Peoria and surrounding areas of central Illinois. Today, partly sunny. Highs in the upper 70s. Southeast winds around 5 miles an hour. Tonight, mostly cloudy. A chance of showers after midnight. Lows in the mid-60s. South winds around 5 miles an hour. Chance of rain 40%. Saturday, mostly cloudy with a slight chance of showers and thunderstorms in the morning, then partly sunny in the afternoon. Highs in the lower 80s. South winds around 5 miles an hour. Chance of rain 20%. Saturday night, mostly clear until midnight, then becoming partly cloudy. Humid with lows in the upper 60s. South winds around 5 miles an hour. Sunday, mostly sunny. Humid with highs in the lower 90s. Southwest winds around 5 miles an hour. Heat index values up to 107 in the afternoon. Sunday night, partly cloudy. Lows in the mid-70s. Monday through Tuesday, mostly clear. Highs in the lower 90s. Lows in the lower 70s. Partly cloudy. Lows in the mid-70s. Monday through Tuesday, mostly clear. Highs in the lower 90s. Lows in the lower 70s. Tuesday night through Thursday, mostly clear. Lows in the upper 60s. Highs in the upper 80s. Again, the forecast for Peoria and surrounding areas of central Illinois for today, partly sunny. Highs in the upper 70s. Southeast winds around 5 miles an hour. At 6 a.m. in Peoria, skies were partly cloudy. The temperature was 62 degrees, the dew point was 57, and the relative humidity was 83%. The wind was northeast at 5 miles an hour. The pressure was 30.14 inches and steady. Around central and western Illinois, skies ranged from partly cloudy to mostly cloudy, and temperatures were around 60 degrees. And once again at 6 a.m. in Peoria, under partly cloudy skies, the temperature was 62. Looking elsewhere around the Midwest at 6 a.m., Chicago was mostly cloudy, and 64. Indianapolis was mostly cloudy, and 63. St. Louis was mostly cloudy, and 66. Kansas City had light rain, and 67. Des Moines was cloudy, and 67. Milwaukee was cloudy, and 67. And now a discussion of hazardous weather conditions for the following counties in Illinois: Fulton, Knox, Marshall, McLean, Peoria, Stark, Tazewell, and Woodford. This hazardous weather outlook is for central Illinois and west central Illinois. For today and tonight, no hazardous weather is expected at this time. For Saturday through Thursday, hot and humid conditions return early next week. The heat index will reach 100 to 110 degrees Sunday through Tuesday afternoons, only falling into the mid-70s at night. There is a low chance for a thunderstorm Sunday night through Monday night. If storms develop, they could pose a threat for severe hazards and heavy rainfall. However, confidence remains low. Spotter information statement: spotter activation is not anticipated through tonight. The time is currently 6:35 a.m. Central Daylight Time. 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Now for the official National Weather Service forecast for Peoria and surrounding areas of central Illinois. Today, partly sunny. Highs in the upper 70s. Southeast winds around 5 miles an hour. Tonight, mostly cloudy. A chance of showers after midnight. Lows in the mid-60s. South winds around 5 miles an hour. Chance of rain 40%. Saturday, mostly cloudy with a slight chance of showers and thunderstorms in the morning, then partly sunny in the afternoon. Highs in the lower 80s. South winds around 5 miles an hour. Chance of rain 20%. Saturday night, mostly clear until midnight, then becoming partly cloudy. Humid with lows in the upper 60s. South winds around 5 miles an hour. Sunday,
mostly sunny.

humid with highs in the lower 90s. Southwest winds around 5 miles an hour. Heat index values up to 107 in the afternoon. Sunday night, partly cloudy. Lows in the mid-70s. Monday through Tuesday, mostly clear. Highs in the lower 90s. Lows in the lower 70s. Tuesday night through Thursday, mostly clear. Lows in the upper 60s. Highs in the upper 80s. Again, the forecast for Peoria and surrounding areas of central Illinois for today, partly sunny. Highs in the upper 70s. Southeast winds around 5 miles an hour. At 6 a.m. in Peoria, skies were partly cloudy. The temperature was 62 degrees, the dew point was 57, and the relative humidity was 83%. The wind was northeast at 5 miles an hour. The pressure was 30.14 inches and steady. Around central and western Illinois, skies ranged from partly cloudy to mostly cloudy, and temperatures were around 60 degrees. And once again at 6 a.m. in Peoria, under partly cloudy skies, the temperature was 62. Looking elsewhere around the Midwest at 6 a.m., Chicago was mostly cloudy, and 64. Indianapolis was mostly cloudy, and 63. St. Louis was mostly cloudy, and 66. Kansas City had light rain, and 67. Des Moines was cloudy, and 67. Milwaukee was cloudy, and 67. And now a discussion of hazardous weather conditions for the following counties in Illinois: Fulton, Knox, Marshall, McLean, Peoria, Stark, Tazewell, and Woodford. This hazardous weather outlook is for central Illinois and west central Illinois. For today and tonight, no hazardous weather is expected at this time. For Saturday through Thursday, hot and humid conditions return early next week. The heat index will reach 100 to 110 degrees Sunday through Tuesday afternoons, only falling into the mid-70s at night. There is a low chance for thunderstorms Sunday night through Monday night. If storms develop, they could pose a threat for severe hazards and heavy rainfall. However, confidence remains low. Spotter information statement: spotter activation is not anticipated through tonight. The time is currently 6:38 a.m. Central Daylight Time. 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Now for the official National Weather Service forecast for Peoria and surrounding areas of central Illinois. Today, partly sunny. Highs in the upper 70s. Southeast winds around 5 miles an hour. Tonight, mostly cloudy. A chance of showers after midnight. Lows in the mid-60s. South winds around 5 miles an hour. Chance of rain 40%. Saturday, mostly cloudy with a slight chance of showers and thunderstorms in the morning, then partly sunny in the afternoon. Highs in the lower 80s. South winds around 5 miles an hour. Chance of rain 20%. Saturday night, mostly clear until midnight, then becoming partly cloudy. Humid with lows in the upper 60s. South winds around 5 miles an hour. Sunday, mostly sunny. Humid with highs in the lower 90s. Southwest winds around 5 miles an hour. Heat index values up to 107 in the afternoon. Sunday night, partly cloudy. Lows in the mid-70s. Monday through Tuesday, mostly clear. Highs in the lower 90s. Lows in the lower 70s. Tuesday night through Thursday, mostly clear. Lows in the upper 60s. Highs in the upper 80s. Again, the forecast for Peoria and surrounding areas of central Illinois for today, partly sunny. Highs in the upper 70s. Southeast winds around 5 miles an hour. Now for the official National Weather Service forecast for Peoria and surrounding areas of central Illinois. Today, partly sunny. Highs in the upper 70s. Southeast winds around 5 miles an hour. Tonight, mostly cloudy. A chance of showers after midnight. Lows in the mid-60s. South winds around 5 miles an hour. Chance of rain 40%. Saturday, mostly cloudy with a slight chance of showers and thunderstorms in the morning, then partly sunny in the afternoon. Highs in the lower 80s. South winds around 5 miles an hour. Chance of rain 20%. Saturday night, mostly clear.

temperature was 62 degrees, the dew point was 57, and the relative humidity was 83%. The wind was northeast at 5 miles an hour. The pressure was 30.14 inches and steady. Around central and western Illinois, skies ranged from partly cloudy to mostly cloudy, and temperatures were around 60 degrees. And once again at 6 a.m. in Peoria, under partly cloudy skies, the temperature was 62. Looking elsewhere around the Midwest at 6 a.m., Chicago was mostly cloudy, and 64. Indianapolis was mostly cloudy, and 63. St. Louis was mostly cloudy, and 66. Kansas City had light rain, and 67. Des Moines was cloudy, and 67. Milwaukee was cloudy, and 67. And now a discussion of hazardous weather conditions for the following counties in Illinois: Fulton, Knox, Marshall, McLean, Peoria, Stark, Tazewell, and Woodford. This hazardous weather outlook is for central Illinois and west central Illinois. For today and tonight, no hazardous weather is expected at this time. For Saturday through Thursday, hot and humid conditions return early next week. The heat index will reach 100 to 110 degrees Sunday through Tuesday afternoons, only falling into the mid-70s at night. There is a low chance for a thunderstorm Sunday night through Monday night. If storms develop, they could pose a threat for severe hazards and heavy rainfall. However, confidence remains low. Spotter information statement: spotter activation is not anticipated through tonight. The time is currently 6:44 a.m. Central Daylight Time. 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Now for the official National Weather Service forecast for Peoria and surrounding areas of central Illinois. Today, partly sunny. Highs in the upper 70s. Southeast winds around 5 miles an hour. Tonight, mostly cloudy. A chance of showers after midnight. Lows in the mid-60s. South winds around 5 miles an hour. Chance of rain 40%. Saturday, mostly cloudy with a slight chance of showers and thunderstorms in the morning, then partly sunny in the afternoon. Highs in the lower 80s. South winds around 5 miles an hour. Chance of rain 20%. Saturday night, mostly clear until midnight, then becoming partly cloudy. Humid with lows in the upper 60s. South winds around 5 miles an hour. Sunday, mostly sunny. Humid with highs in the lower 90s. Southwest winds around 5 miles an hour. Heat index values up to 107 in the afternoon. Sunday night, partly cloudy. Lows in the mid-70s. Monday through Tuesday, mostly clear. Highs in the lower 90s. Lows in the lower 70s. Tuesday night through Thursday, mostly clear. Lows in the upper 60s. Highs in the upper 80s. Again, the forecast for Peoria and surrounding areas of central Illinois for today: partly sunny. Highs in the upper 70s. Southeast winds around 5 miles an hour. The Peoria, Illinois climate summary for yesterday, July 23, 2026. Yesterday's high temperature of 78 degrees occurred at 2:20 p.m. The normal high is 86. Yesterday's low temperature of 54 degrees occurred at 5:19 a.m. The normal low is 66. No precipitation fell yesterday, which leaves the monthly total at 1.05 inches. This is 1.65 inches below normal. The total precipitation for the year still stands at 23.79 inches, which is 1.94 inches above normal. There was one cooling degree day yesterday, which is 10 below normal. This brings the monthly total to 302, which is 37 above normal. The yearly total since January 1st is 623, which is 9 above normal. The highest wind gust observed was 18 miles per hour from the southeast, which occurred at 10:30 a.m. The average wind speed was 3 miles per hour yesterday. The normal high temperature for today is 86 degrees, and the normal low is 66. The record high for today is 106, which occurred in 1901, and the record low is 51, which occurred in 1906. Sunrise today is at 5:48 a.m. and sunset is at 8:22 p.m. At 6 a.m. in Peoria, skies were partly cloudy. The temperature was 62 degrees.

humid with highs in the lower 90s. Southwest winds around 5 miles an hour. Heat index values up to 107 in the afternoon. Sunday night, partly cloudy. Lows in the mid-70s. Monday through Tuesday, mostly clear. Highs in the lower 90s. Lows in the lower 70s. Tuesday night through Thursday, mostly clear. Lows in the upper 60s. Highs in the upper 80s. Again, the forecast for Peoria and surrounding areas of central Illinois for today, partly sunny. Highs in the upper 70s. Southeast winds around 5 miles an hour. At 6 a.m. in Peoria, skies were partly cloudy. The temperature was 62 degrees, the dew point was 57, and the relative humidity was 83%. The wind was northeast at 5 miles an hour. The pressure was 30.14 inches and steady. Around central and western Illinois, skies ranged from partly cloudy to mostly cloudy, and temperatures were around 60 degrees. And once again at 6 a.m. in Peoria, under partly cloudy skies, the temperature was 62. Looking elsewhere around the Midwest at 6 a.m., Chicago was mostly cloudy, and 64. Indianapolis was mostly cloudy, and 63. St. Louis was mostly cloudy, and 66. Kansas City had light rain, and 67. Des Moines was cloudy, and 67. Milwaukee was cloudy, and 67. And now a discussion of hazardous weather conditions for the following counties in Illinois: Fulton, Knox, Marshall, McLean, Peoria, Stark, Tazewell, and Woodford. This hazardous weather outlook is for central Illinois and west central Illinois. For today and tonight, no hazardous weather is expected at this time. For Saturday through Thursday, hot and humid conditions return early next week. The heat index will reach 100 to 110 degrees Sunday through Tuesday afternoons, only falling into the mid-70s at night. There is a low chance for thunderstorms Sunday night through Monday night. If storms develop, they could pose a threat for severe hazards and heavy rainfall. However, confidence remains low. Spotter information statement: spotter activation is not anticipated through tonight. The time is currently 6:59 a.m. Central Daylight Time. The Peoria, Illinois climate summary for yesterday, July 23, 2026. Yesterday's high temperature of 78 degrees occurred at 2:20 p.m. The normal high is 86. Yesterday's low temperature of 54 degrees occurred at 5:19 a.m. The normal low is 66. No precipitation fell yesterday, which leaves the monthly total at 1.05 inches. This is 1.65 inches below normal. The total precipitation for the year still stands at 23.79 inches, which is 1.94 inches above normal. There was one cooling degree day yesterday, which is 10 below normal. This brings the monthly total to 302, which is 37 above normal. The yearly total since January 1st is 623, which is 9 above normal. The highest wind gust observed was 18 miles per hour from the southeast, which occurred at 10:30 a.m. The average wind speed was 3 miles per hour yesterday. The normal high temperature for today is 86 degrees, and the normal low is 66. The record high for today is 106, which occurred in 1901, and the record low is 51, which occurred in 1906. Sunrise today is at 5:48 a.m. and sunset is at 8:22 p.m. You're listening to NOAA Weather Radio All Hazards, station WXJ71 in Peoria. Now for the official National Weather Service forecast for Peoria and surrounding areas of central Illinois. Today, partly sunny. Highs in the upper 70s. Southeast winds around 5 miles an hour. Tonight, mostly cloudy. A chance of showers after midnight. Lows in the mid-60s. South winds around 5 miles an hour. Chance of rain 40%. Saturday, mostly cloudy with a slight chance of showers and thunderstorms in the morning, then partly sunny in the afternoon. Highs in the lower 80s. South winds around 5 miles an hour. Chance of rain 20%. Saturday night, mostly clear until midnight, then becoming partly cloudy. Humid with lows in the upper 60s. South winds around 5 miles an hour. Sunday, mostly sunny.
Humid with highs in the lower 90s. Southwest winds around 5 miles an hour. Heat index values up to 107 in the afternoon. Sunday night, partly cloudy. Lows in the mid-70s. Monday through Tuesday, mostly clear. Highs in the lower 90s. Lows in the lower 70s. Tuesday night through Thursday, mostly clear. Lows in the upper 60s. Highs in the upper 80s. Again, the forecast for Peoria and surrounding areas of central Illinois for today, partly sunny. Highs in the upper 70s. Southeast winds around 5 miles an hour. And now a discussion of hazardous weather conditions for the following counties in Illinois: Fulton, Knox, Marshall, McLean, Peoria, Stark, Tazewell, and Woodford. This hazardous weather outlook is for central Illinois and west central Illinois. For today and tonight, no hazardous weather is expected at this time. For Saturday through Thursday, hot and humid conditions return early next week. The heat index will reach 100 to 110 degrees Sunday through Tuesday afternoons, only falling into the mid-70s at night. There is a low chance for thunderstorms Sunday night through Monday night. If storms develop, they could pose a threat for severe hazards and heavy rainfall. However, confidence remains low. Spotter information statement: spotter activation is not anticipated through tonight. The time is currently 7:03 a.m. Central Daylight Time. 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Now for the official National Weather Service forecast for Peoria and surrounding areas of central Illinois. Today, partly sunny. Highs in the upper 70s. Southeast winds around 5 miles an hour. Tonight, mostly cloudy. A chance of showers after midnight. Lows in the mid-60s. South winds around 5 miles an hour. Chance of rain 40%. Saturday, mostly cloudy with a slight chance of showers and thunderstorms in the morning, then partly sunny in the afternoon. Highs in the lower 80s. South winds around 5 miles an hour. Chance of rain 20%. Saturday night, mostly clear until midnight, then becoming partly cloudy. Humid with lows in the upper 60s. South winds around 5 miles an hour. Sunday, mostly sunny. Humid with highs in the lower 90s. Southwest winds around 5 miles an hour. Heat index values up to 107 in the afternoon. Sunday night, partly cloudy. Lows in the mid-70s. Monday through Tuesday, mostly clear. Highs in the lower 90s. Lows in the lower 70s. Tuesday night through Thursday, mostly clear. Lows in the upper 60s. Highs in the upper 80s. Again, the forecast for Peoria and surrounding areas of central Illinois for today, partly sunny. Highs in the upper 70s. Southeast winds around 5 miles an hour. At 7 a.m. in Peoria, skies were mostly sunny. The temperature was 64 degrees, the dew point was 57, and the relative humidity was 78%. The wind was calm. The pressure was 30.15 inches and rising. Around central and western Illinois, skies ranged from mostly sunny to partly sunny, and the temperatures were in the lower 60s. And once again at 7 a.m. in Peoria, under mostly sunny skies, the temperature was 64. And now a discussion of hazardous weather conditions for the following counties in Illinois: Fulton, Knox, Marshall, McLean, Peoria, Stark, Tazewell, and Woodford. This hazardous weather outlook is for central Illinois and west central Illinois. For today and tonight, no hazardous weather is expected at this time. For Saturday through Thursday, hot and humid conditions return early next week. The heat index will reach 100 to 110 degrees Sunday through Tuesday afternoons, only falling into the mid-70s at night. There is a low chance for thunderstorms Sunday night through Monday night. If storms develop, they could pose a threat for severe hazards and heavy rainfall. However, confidence remains low. Spotter information statement: spotter activation is not anticipated through tonight. The time is currently 7:07 a.m. Central Daylight Time. 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
Now for the official National Weather Service forecast for Peoria and surrounding areas of central

Illinois. Today, partly sunny. Highs in the upper 70s. Southeast winds around 5 miles an hour. Tonight, mostly cloudy. A chance of showers after midnight. Lows in the mid-60s. South winds around 5 miles an hour. Chance of rain 40%. Saturday, mostly cloudy with a slight chance of showers and thunderstorms in the morning, then partly sunny in the afternoon. Highs in the lower 80s. South winds around 5 miles an hour. Chance of rain 20%. Saturday night, mostly clear until midnight, then becoming partly cloudy. Humid with lows in the upper 60s. South winds around 5 miles an hour. Sunday, mostly sunny. Humid with highs in the lower 90s. Southwest winds around 5 miles an hour. Heat index values up to 107 in the afternoon. Sunday night, partly cloudy. Lows in the mid-70s. Monday through Tuesday, mostly clear. Highs in the lower 90s. Lows in the lower 70s. Tuesday night through Thursday, mostly clear. Lows in the upper 60s. Highs in the upper 80s. Again, the forecast for Peoria and surrounding areas of central Illinois for today, partly sunny. Highs in the upper 70s. Southeast winds around 5 miles an hour. At 7 a.m. in Peoria, skies were mostly sunny. The temperature was 64 degrees, the dew point was 57, and the relative humidity was 78%. The wind was calm. The pressure was 30.15 inches and rising. Around central and western Illinois, skies ranged from mostly sunny to partly sunny, and the temperatures were in the lower 60s. And once again at 7 a.m. in Peoria, under mostly sunny skies, the temperature was 64. Looking elsewhere around the Midwest at 7 a.m., Chicago was cloudy, and 67. Indianapolis was partly sunny, and 65. St. Louis was partly sunny, and 69. Kansas City had light rain, and 68. Des Moines had light rain, and 66. Milwaukee was partly sunny, and 68. And now a discussion of hazardous weather conditions for the following counties in Illinois: Fulton, Knox, Marshall, McLean, Peoria, Stark, Tazewell, and Woodford. This hazardous weather outlook is for central Illinois and west central Illinois. For today and tonight, no hazardous weather is expected at this time. For Saturday through Thursday, hot and humid conditions return early next week. The heat index will reach 100 to 110 degrees Sunday through Tuesday afternoons, only falling into the mid-70s at night. There is a low chance for thunderstorms Sunday night through Monday night. If storms develop, they could pose a threat for severe hazards and heavy rainfall. However, confidence remains low. Spotter information statement: spotter activation is not anticipated through tonight. The time is currently 7:10 a.m. Central Daylight Time. 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Now for the official National Weather Service forecast for Peoria and surrounding areas of central Illinois. Today, partly sunny. Highs in the upper 70s. Southeast winds around 5 miles an hour. Tonight, mostly cloudy. A chance of showers after midnight. Lows in the mid-60s. South winds around 5 miles an hour. Chance of rain 40%. Saturday, mostly cloudy with a slight chance of showers and thunderstorms in the morning, then partly sunny in the afternoon. Highs in the lower 80s. South winds around 5 miles an hour. Chance of rain 20%. Saturday night, mostly clear until midnight, then becoming partly cloudy. Humid with lows in the upper 60s. South winds around 5 miles an hour. Sunday, mostly sunny. Humid with highs in the lower 90s. Southwest winds around 5 miles an hour. Heat index values up to 107 in the afternoon. Sunday night, partly cloudy. Lows in the mid-70s. Monday through Tuesday, mostly clear. Highs in the lower 90s. Lows in the lower 70s. Tuesday night through Thursday, mostly clear. Lows in the upper 60s. Highs in the upper 80s. Again, the forecast for Peoria and surrounding areas of central Illinois for today, partly sunny. Highs in the upper 70s.

southeast winds around 5 miles an hour. At 7 a.m. in Peoria, skies were cloudy. The temperature was 64 degrees, the dew point was 57, and the relative humidity was 78%. The wind was calm. The pressure was 30.15 inches and rising. Around central and western Illinois, the temperatures were in the lower 60s. At Springfield, it was mostly sunny. It was partly sunny at Bloomington, Moline, Galesburg, and Macomb. At Quincy, Lincoln, and Pontiac, it was partly sunny. At Lakin, it was cloudy. And once again at 7 a.m. in Peoria, under cloudy skies, the temperature was 64. 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Looking elsewhere around the Midwest at 7 a.m., Chicago was cloudy and 67. Indianapolis was partly sunny and 65. St. Louis was partly sunny and 69. Kansas City had light rain and 68. Des Moines had light rain and 66. Milwaukee was partly sunny and 68. And now a discussion of hazardous weather conditions for the following counties in Illinois: Fulton, Knox, Marshall, McLean, Peoria, Stark, Tazewell, and Woodford. This hazardous weather outlook is for central Illinois and west central Illinois. For today and tonight, no hazardous weather is expected at this time. For Saturday through Thursday, hot and humid conditions return early next week. The heat index will reach 100 to 110 degrees Sunday through Tuesday afternoons, only falling into the mid-70s at night. There is a low chance for thunderstorms Sunday night through Monday night. If storms develop, they could pose a threat for severe hazards and heavy rainfall. However, confidence remains low. Spotter information statement: spotter activation is not anticipated through tonight. The Peoria, Illinois climate summary for yesterday, July 23, 2026. Yesterday's high temperature of 78 degrees occurred at 2:20 p.m. The normal high is 86. Yesterday's low temperature of 54 degrees occurred at 5:19 a.m. The normal low is 66. No precipitation fell yesterday, which leaves the monthly total at 1.05 inches. This is 1.65 inches below normal. The total precipitation for the year still stands at 23.79 inches, which is 1.94 inches above normal. There was one cooling degree day yesterday, which is 10 below normal. This brings the monthly total to 302, which is 37 above normal. The yearly total since January 1st is 623, which is 9 above normal. The highest wind gust observed was 18 miles per hour from the southeast, which occurred at 10:30 a.m. The average wind speed was 3 miles per hour yesterday. The normal high temperature for today is 86 degrees, and the normal low is 66. The record high for today is 106, which occurred in 1901, and the record low is 51, which occurred in 1906. Sunrise today is at 5:48 a.m. and sunset is at 8:22 p.m. The time is currently 7:16 a.m. Central Daylight Time. 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Now for the official National Weather Service forecast for Peoria and surrounding areas of central Illinois. Today, partly sunny. Highs in the upper 70s. Southeast winds around 5 miles an hour. Tonight, mostly cloudy. A chance of showers after midnight. Lows in the mid-60s. South winds around 5 miles an hour. Chance of rain 40%. Saturday, mostly cloudy with a slight chance of showers and thunderstorms in the morning, then partly sunny in the afternoon. Highs in the lower 80s. South winds around 5 miles an hour. Chance of rain 20%. Saturday night, mostly clear until midnight, then becoming partly cloudy.

lows in the upper 60s. South winds around 5 miles an hour. Sunday, mostly sunny. Humid with highs in the lower 90s. Southwest winds around 5 miles an hour. Heat index values up to 107 in the afternoon. Sunday night, partly cloudy. Lows in the mid-70s. Monday through Tuesday, mostly clear. Highs in the lower 90s. Lows in the lower 70s. Tuesday night through Thursday, mostly clear. Lows in the upper 60s. Highs in the upper 80s. Again, the forecast for Peoria and surrounding areas of central Illinois for today, partly sunny. Highs in the upper 70s. Southeast winds around 5 miles an hour. At 7 a.m. in Peoria, skies were cloudy. The temperature was 64 degrees, the dew point was 57, and the relative humidity was 78%. The wind was calm. The pressure was 30.15 inches and rising. Around central and western Illinois, the temperatures were in the lower 60s. At Springfield, it was mostly sunny. It was partly sunny at Bloomington, Moline, Galesburg, and Macomb. At Quincy, Lincoln, and Pontiac, it was partly sunny. At Lakin, it was cloudy. And once again at 7 a.m. in Peoria, under cloudy skies, the temperature was 64. Looking elsewhere around the Midwest at 7 a.m., Chicago was cloudy, and 67. Indianapolis was partly sunny, and 65. St. Louis was partly sunny, and 69. Kansas City had light rain, and 68. Des Moines had light rain, and 66. Milwaukee was partly sunny, and 68. And now a discussion of hazardous weather conditions for the following counties in Illinois: Fulton, Knox, Marshall, McLean, Peoria, Stark, Tazewell, and Woodford. This hazardous weather outlook is for central Illinois and west central Illinois. For today and tonight, no hazardous weather is expected at this time. For Saturday through Thursday, hot and humid conditions return early next week. The heat index will reach 100 to 110 degrees Sunday through Tuesday afternoons, only falling into the mid-70s at night. There is a low chance for a thunderstorm Sunday night through Monday night. If storms develop, they could pose a threat for severe hazards and heavy rainfall. However, confidence remains low. Spotter information statement: spotter activation is not anticipated through tonight. The time is currently 7:20 a.m. Central Daylight Time. 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Now for the official National Weather Service forecast for Peoria and surrounding areas of central Illinois. Today, partly sunny. Highs in the upper 70s. Southeast winds around 5 miles an hour. Tonight, mostly cloudy. A chance of showers after midnight. Lows in the mid-60s. South winds around 5 miles an hour. Chance of rain 40%. Saturday, mostly cloudy with a slight chance of showers and thunderstorms in the morning, then partly sunny in the afternoon. Highs in the lower 80s. South winds around 5 miles an hour. Chance of rain 20%. Saturday night, mostly clear until midnight, then becoming partly cloudy. Humid with lows in the upper 60s. South winds around 5 miles an hour. Sunday, mostly sunny. Humid with highs in the lower 90s. Southwest winds around 5 miles an hour. Heat index values up to 107 in the afternoon. Sunday night, partly cloudy. Lows in the mid-70s. Monday through Tuesday, mostly clear. Highs in the lower 90s. Lows in the lower 70s. Tuesday night through Thursday, mostly clear. Lows in the upper 60s. Highs in the upper 80s. Again, the forecast for Peoria and surrounding areas of central Illinois for today, partly sunny. Highs in the upper 70s. Southeast winds around 5 miles an hour. At 7 a.m. in Peoria, skies were partly sunny. The temperature was 64 degrees, the dew point was 57, and the relative humidity was 78%. The wind was calm. The pressure was 30.15 inches and rising. Around central and western Illinois, skies ranged from mostly sunny to partly sunny, and the temperatures were in the lower 60s. And once again at 7 a.m.

a.m. in Peoria, under partly sunny skies, the temperature was 64. Looking elsewhere around the Midwest at 7 a.m., Chicago was cloudy, and 67. Indianapolis was partly sunny, and 65. St. Louis was partly sunny, and 69. Kansas City had light rain, and 68. Des Moines had light rain, and 66. Milwaukee was partly sunny, and 68. And now a discussion of hazardous weather conditions for the following counties in Illinois: Fulton, Knox, Marshall, McLean, Peoria, Stark, Tazewell, and Woodford. This hazardous weather outlook is for Central Illinois and West Central Illinois. For today and tonight, no hazardous weather is expected at this time. For Saturday through Thursday, hot and humid conditions return early next week. The heat index will reach 100 to 110 degrees Sunday through Tuesday afternoons, only falling into the mid-70s at night. There is a low chance for a thunderstorm Sunday night through Monday night. If storms develop, they could pose a threat for severe hazards and heavy rainfall. However, confidence remains low. Spotter information statement: spotter activation is not anticipated through tonight. The time is currently 7:23 a.m. Central Daylight Time. 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Now for the official National Weather Service forecast for Peoria and surrounding areas of Central Illinois. Today, partly sunny. Highs in the upper 70s. Southeast winds around 5 miles an hour. Tonight, mostly cloudy. A chance of showers after midnight. Lows in the mid-60s. South winds around 5 miles an hour. Chance of rain 40%. Saturday, mostly cloudy with a slight chance of showers and thunderstorms in the morning, then partly sunny in the afternoon. Highs in the lower 80s. South winds around 5 miles an hour. Chance of rain 20%. Saturday night, mostly clear until midnight, then becoming partly cloudy. Humid with lows in the upper 60s. South winds around 5 miles an hour. Sunday, mostly sunny. Humid with highs in the lower 90s. Southwest winds around 5 miles an hour. Heat index values up to 107 in the afternoon. Sunday night, partly cloudy. Lows in the mid-70s. Monday through Tuesday, mostly clear. Highs in the lower 90s. Lows in the lower 70s. Tuesday night through Thursday, mostly clear. Lows in the upper 60s. Highs in the upper 80s. Again, the forecast for Peoria and surrounding areas of Central Illinois for today: partly sunny. Highs in the upper 70s. Southeast winds around 5 miles an hour. At 7 a.m. in Peoria, skies were partly sunny. The temperature was 64 degrees, the dew point was 57, and the relative humidity was 78%. The wind was calm. The pressure was 30.15 inches and rising. Around central and western Illinois, skies ranged from mostly sunny to partly sunny, and the temperatures were in the lower 60s. And once again at 7 a.m. in Peoria, under partly sunny skies, the temperature was 64. Looking elsewhere around the Midwest at 7 a.m., Chicago was cloudy, and 67. Indianapolis was partly sunny, and 65. St. Louis was partly sunny, and 69. Kansas City had light rain, and 68. Des Moines had light rain, and 66. Milwaukee was partly sunny, and 68. And now a discussion of hazardous weather conditions for the following counties in Illinois: Fulton, Knox, Marshall, McLean, Peoria, Stark, Tazewell, and Woodford. This hazardous weather outlook is for Central Illinois and West Central Illinois. For today and tonight, no hazardous weather is expected at this time. For Saturday through Thursday, hot and humid conditions return early next week. The heat index will reach 100 to 110 degrees Sunday through Tuesday afternoons, only falling into the mid-70s at night. There is a low chance for a thunderstorm Sunday night through Monday night. If storms develop, they could pose a threat for severe hazards and heavy rainfall. However, confidence remains low. Spotter information statement: spotter activation is not anticipated through tonight. The time is currently 7:27 a.m. Central Daylight Time.
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Now for the official National Weather Service forecast for Peoria and surrounding areas of central Illinois. Today, partly sunny. Highs in the upper 70s. Southeast winds around 5 miles an hour. Tonight, mostly cloudy. A chance of showers after midnight. Lows in the mid-60s. South winds around 5 miles an hour. Chance of rain 40%. Saturday, mostly cloudy with a slight chance of showers and thunderstorms in the morning, then partly sunny in the afternoon. Highs in the lower 80s. South winds around 5 miles an hour. Chance of rain 20%. Saturday night, mostly clear until midnight, then becoming partly cloudy. Humid with lows in the upper 60s. South winds around 5 miles an hour. Sunday, mostly sunny. Humid with highs in the lower 90s. Southwest winds around 5 miles an hour. Heat index values up to 107 in the afternoon. Sunday night, partly cloudy. Lows in the mid-70s. Monday through Tuesday, mostly clear. Highs in the lower 90s. Lows in the lower 70s. Tuesday night through Thursday, mostly clear. Lows in the upper 60s. Highs in the upper 80s. Again, the forecast for Peoria and surrounding areas of central Illinois for today, partly sunny. Highs in the upper 70s. Southeast winds around 5 miles an hour. At 7 a.m. in Peoria, skies were partly sunny. The temperature was 64 degrees, the dew point was 57, and the relative humidity was 78%. The wind was calm. The pressure was 30.15 inches and rising. Around central and western Illinois, skies ranged from mostly sunny to partly sunny, and the temperatures were in the lower 60s. And once again at 7 a.m. in Peoria, under partly sunny skies, the temperature was 64. Looking elsewhere around the Midwest at 7 a.m., Chicago was cloudy, and 67. Indianapolis was partly sunny, and 65. St. Louis was partly sunny, and 69. Kansas City had light rain, and 68. Des Moines had light rain, and 66. Milwaukee was partly sunny, and 68. The Peoria, Illinois climate summary for yesterday, July 23, 2026. Yesterday's high temperature of 78 degrees occurred at 2:20 p.m. The normal high is 86. Yesterday's low temperature of 54 degrees occurred at 5:19 a.m. The normal low is 66. No precipitation fell yesterday, which leaves the monthly total at 1.05 inches. This is 1.65 inches below normal. The total precipitation for the year still stands at 23.79 inches, which is 1.94 inches above normal. There was one cooling degree day yesterday, which is 10 below normal. This brings the monthly total to 302, which is 37 above normal. The yearly total since January 1st is 623, which is 9 above normal. The highest wind gust observed was 18 miles per hour from the southeast, which occurred at 10:30 a.m. The average wind speed was 3 miles per hour yesterday. The normal high temperature for today is 86 degrees, and the normal low is 66. The record high for today is 106, which occurred in 1901, and the record low is 51, which occurred in 1906. Sunrise today is at 5:48 a.m. and sunset is at 8:22 p.m. And now a discussion of hazardous weather conditions for the following counties in Illinois: Fulton, Knox, Marshall, McLean, Peoria, Stark, Tazewell, and Woodford. This hazardous weather outlook is for central Illinois and west central Illinois. For today and tonight, no hazardous weather is expected at this time. For Saturday through Thursday, hot and humid conditions return early next week. The heat index will reach 100 to 110 degrees Sunday through Tuesday afternoons, only falling into the mid-70s at night. There is a low chance for a thunderstorm Sunday night through Monday night. If storms develop, they could pose a threat for severe hazards and heavy rainfall. However, confidence remains low. Spotter information statement: spotter activation is not anticipated through tonight. The time is currently 7:32 a.m. Central Daylight Time. 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
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Now for the official National Weather Service forecast for Peoria and surrounding areas of central Illinois. Today, partly sunny. Highs in the upper 70s. Southeast winds around 5 miles an hour. Tonight, mostly cloudy. A chance of showers after midnight. Lows in the mid-60s. South winds around 5 miles an hour. Chance of rain 40%. Saturday, mostly cloudy with a slight chance of showers and thunderstorms in the morning, then partly sunny in the afternoon. Highs in the lower 80s. South winds around 5 miles an hour. Chance of rain 20%. Saturday, south winds around 5 miles an hour. Chance of rain 20%. Saturday night, mostly clear until midnight, then becoming partly cloudy. Humid with lows in the upper 60s. South winds around 5 miles an hour. Sunday, mostly sunny. Humid with highs in the lower 90s. Southwest winds around 5 miles an hour. Heat index values up to 107 in the afternoon. Sunday night, partly cloudy. Lows in the mid-70s. Monday through Tuesday, mostly clear. Highs in the lower 90s. Lows in the lower 70s. Tuesday night through Thursday, mostly clear. Lows in the upper 60s. Highs in the upper 80s. Again, the forecast for Peoria and surrounding areas of central Illinois for today, partly sunny. Highs in the upper 70s. Southeast winds around 5 miles an hour. At 7 a.m. in Peoria, skies were partly sunny. The temperature was 64 degrees, the dew point was 57, and the relative humidity was 78%. The wind was calm. The pressure was 30.15 inches and rising. Around central and western Illinois, skies ranged from mostly sunny to partly sunny, and the temperatures were in the lower 60s. And once again at 7 a.m. in Peoria, under partly sunny skies, the temperature was 64. Looking elsewhere around the Midwest at 7 a.m., Chicago was cloudy, and 67. Indianapolis was partly sunny, and 65. St. Louis was partly sunny, and 69. Kansas City had light rain, and 68. Des Moines had light rain, and 66. Milwaukee was partly sunny, and 68. And now a discussion of hazardous weather conditions for the following counties in Illinois: Fulton, Knox, Marshall, McLean, Peoria, Stark, Tazewell, and Woodford. This hazardous weather outlook is for central Illinois and west central Illinois. For today and tonight, no hazardous weather is expected at this time. For Saturday through Thursday, hot and humid conditions return early next week. The heat index will reach 100 to 110 degrees Sunday through Tuesday afternoons, only falling into the mid-70s at night. There is a low chance for a thunderstorm Sunday night through Monday night. If storms develop, they could pose a threat for severe hazards and heavy rainfall. However, confidence remains low. Spotter information statement: spotter activation is not anticipated through tonight. The time is currently 7:35 a.m. Central Daylight Time. 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Now for the official National Weather Service forecast for Peoria and surrounding areas of central Illinois. Today, partly sunny. Highs in the upper 70s. Southeast winds around 5 miles an hour. Tonight, mostly cloudy. A chance of showers after midnight. Lows in the mid-60s. South winds around 5 miles an hour. Chance of rain 40%. Saturday, mostly cloudy with a slight chance of showers and thunderstorms in the morning, then partly sunny in the afternoon. Highs in the lower 80s. South winds around 5 miles an hour. Chance of rain 20%. Saturday night, mostly clear until midnight, then becoming partly cloudy. Humid with lows in the upper 60s. South winds around 5 miles an hour. Sunday, mostly sunny. Humid with highs in the lower 90s. Southwest winds around 5 miles an hour. Heat index values up to 107 in the afternoon. Sunday night, partly cloudy. Lows in the mid-70s. Monday through Tuesday, mostly clear. Highs in the lower 90s. Lows in the lower 70s. Tuesday night through

Thursday, mostly clear. Lows in the upper 60s. Highs in the upper 80s. Again, the forecast for Peoria and surrounding areas of central Illinois for today, partly sunny. Highs in the upper 70s. Southeast winds around 5 miles an hour. At 7 a.m. in Peoria, skies were partly sunny. The temperature was 64 degrees, the dew point was 57, and the relative humidity was 78%. The wind was calm. The pressure was 30.15 inches and rising. Around central and western Illinois, skies ranged from mostly sunny to partly sunny, and the temperatures were in the lower 60s. And once again at 7 a.m. in Peoria, under partly sunny skies, the temperature was 64. Looking elsewhere around the Midwest at 7 a.m., Chicago was cloudy, and 67. Indianapolis was partly sunny, and 65. St. Louis was partly sunny, and 69. Kansas City had light rain, and 68. Des Moines had light rain, and 66. Milwaukee was partly sunny, and 68. And now a discussion of hazardous weather conditions for the following counties in Illinois: Fulton, Knox, Marshall, McLean, Peoria, Stark, Tazewell, and Woodford. This hazardous weather outlook is for central Illinois and west central Illinois. For today and tonight, no hazardous weather is expected at this time. For Saturday through Thursday, hot and humid conditions return early next week. The heat index will reach 100 to 110 degrees Sunday through Tuesday afternoons, only falling into the mid-70s at night. There is a low chance for a thunderstorm Sunday night through Monday night. If storms develop, they could pose a threat for severe hazards and heavy rainfall. However, confidence remains low. Spotter information statement: spotter activation is not anticipated through tonight. The time is currently 7:39 a.m. Central Daylight Time. 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Now for the official National Weather Service forecast for Peoria and surrounding areas of central Illinois. Today, partly sunny. Highs in the upper 70s. Southeast winds around 5 miles an hour. Tonight, mostly cloudy. A chance of showers after midnight. Lows in the mid-60s. South winds around 5 miles an hour. Chance of rain 40%. Saturday, mostly cloudy with a slight chance of showers and thunderstorms in the morning, then partly sunny in the afternoon. Highs in the lower 80s. South winds around 5 miles an hour. Chance of rain 20%. Saturday night, mostly clear until midnight, then becoming partly cloudy. Humid with lows in the upper 60s. South winds around 5 miles an hour. Sunday, mostly sunny. Humid with highs in the lower 90s. Southwest winds around 5 miles an hour. Heat index values up to 107 in the afternoon. Sunday night, partly cloudy. Lows in the mid-70s. Monday through Tuesday, mostly clear. Highs in the lower 90s. Lows in the lower 70s. Tuesday night through Thursday, mostly clear. Lows in the upper 60s. Highs in the upper 80s. Again, the forecast for Peoria and surrounding areas of central Illinois for today, partly sunny. Highs in the upper 70s. Southeast winds around 5 miles an hour. At 7 a.m. in Peoria, skies were partly sunny. The temperature was 64 degrees, the dew point was 57, and the relative humidity was 78%. The wind was calm. The pressure was 30.15 inches and rising. Around central and western Illinois, skies ranged from mostly sunny to partly sunny, and the temperatures were in the lower 60s. And once again at 7 a.m. in Peoria, under partly sunny skies, the temperature was 64. Looking elsewhere around the Midwest at 7 a.m., Chicago was cloudy, and 67. Indianapolis was partly sunny, and 65. St. Louis was partly sunny, and 69. Kansas City had light rain, and 68. Des Moines had light rain, and 66. Milwaukee was partly sunny, and 68. And now a discussion of hazardous weather conditions for the following counties in Illinois: Fulton, Knox, Marshall, McLean, Peoria, Stark, Tazewell, and Woodford.

Today, partly sunny. Highs in the upper 70s. Southeast winds around 5 miles an hour. Tonight, mostly cloudy. A chance of showers after midnight. Lows in the mid-60s. South winds around 5 miles an hour. Chance of rain 40%. Saturday, mostly cloudy with a slight chance of showers and thunderstorms in the morning, then partly sunny in the afternoon. Highs in the lower 80s. South winds around 5 miles an hour. Chance of rain 20%. Saturday night, mostly clear until midnight, then becoming partly cloudy. Humid with lows in the upper 60s. South winds around 5 miles an hour. Sunday, mostly sunny. Humid with highs in the lower 90s. Southwest winds around 5 miles an hour. Heat index values up to 107 in the afternoon. Sunday night, partly cloudy. Lows in the mid-70s. Monday through Tuesday, mostly clear. Highs in the lower 90s. Lows in the lower 70s. Tuesday night through Thursday, mostly clear. Lows in the upper 60s. Highs in the upper 80s. Again, the forecast for Peoria and surrounding areas of central Illinois for today, partly sunny. Highs in the upper 70s. Southeast winds around 5 miles an hour. At 7 a.m. in Peoria, skies were partly sunny. The temperature was 64 degrees, the dew point was 57, and the relative humidity was 78%. The wind was calm. The pressure was 30.15 inches and rising. Around central and western Illinois, skies ranged from mostly sunny to partly sunny, and the temperatures were in the lower 60s. And once again at 7 a.m. in Peoria, under partly sunny skies, the temperature was 64. The Peoria, Illinois climate summary for yesterday, July 23, 2026. Yesterday's high temperature of 78 degrees occurred at 2:20 p.m. The normal high is 86. Yesterday's low temperature of 54 degrees occurred at 5:19 a.m. The normal low is 66. No precipitation fell yesterday, which leaves the monthly total at 1.05 inches. This is 1.65 inches below normal. The total precipitation for the year still stands at 23.79 inches, which is 1.94 inches above normal. There was one cooling degree day yesterday, which is 10 below normal. This brings the monthly total to 302, which is 37 above normal. The yearly total since January 1st is 623, which is 9 above normal. The highest wind gust observed was 18 miles per hour from the southeast, which occurred at 10:30 a.m. The average wind speed was 3 miles per hour yesterday. The normal high temperature for today is 86 degrees, and the normal low is 66. The record high for today is 106, which occurred in 1901, and the record low is 51, which occurred in 1906. Sunrise today is at 5:48 a.m. and sunset is at 8:22 p.m. Looking elsewhere around the Midwest at 7 a.m., Chicago was cloudy, and 67. Indianapolis was partly sunny, and 65. St. Louis was partly sunny, and 69. Kansas City had light rain, and 68. Des Moines had light rain, and 66. Milwaukee was partly sunny, and 68. And now a discussion of hazardous weather conditions for the following counties in Illinois: Fulton, Knox, Marshall, McLean, Peoria, Stark, Tazewell, and Woodford. This hazardous weather outlook is for central Illinois and west central Illinois. For today and tonight, no hazardous weather is expected at this time. For Saturday through Thursday, hot and humid conditions return early next week. The heat index will reach 100 to 110 degrees Sunday through Tuesday afternoons, only falling into the mid-70s at night. There is a low chance for thunderstorms Sunday night through Monday night. If storms develop, they could pose a threat for severe hazards and heavy rainfall. However, confidence remains low. Spotter information statement: spotter activation is not anticipated through tonight. The time is currently 7:47 a.m. Central Daylight Time. 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Now for the official National Weather Service forecast for Peoria and surrounding areas of central Illinois. Today, partly sunny.

Wednesday, mostly clear. Lows in the upper 60s. Highs in the upper 80s. Again, the forecast for Peoria and surrounding areas of central Illinois for today, partly sunny. Highs in the upper 70s. Southeast winds around 5 miles an hour. At 7 a.m. in Peoria, skies were partly sunny. The temperature was 64 degrees, the dew point was 57, and the relative humidity was 78%. The wind was calm. The pressure was 30.15 inches and rising. Around central and western Illinois, skies ranged from mostly sunny to partly sunny, and the temperatures were in the lower 60s. And once again at 7 a.m. in Peoria, under partly sunny skies, the temperature was 64. Looking elsewhere around the Midwest at 7 a.m., Chicago was cloudy, and 67. Indianapolis was partly sunny, and 65. St. Louis was partly sunny, and 69. Kansas City had light rain, and 68. Des Moines had light rain, and 66. Milwaukee was partly sunny, and 68. And now a discussion of hazardous weather conditions for the following counties in Illinois: Fulton, Knox, Marshall, McLean, Peoria, Stark, Tazewell, and Woodford. This hazardous weather outlook is for central Illinois and west central Illinois. For today and tonight, no hazardous weather is expected at this time. For Saturday through Thursday, hot and humid conditions return early next week. The heat index will reach 100 to 110 degrees Sunday through Tuesday afternoons, only falling into the mid-70s at night. There is a low chance for a thunderstorm Sunday night through Monday night. If storms develop, they could pose a threat for severe hazards and heavy rainfall. However, confidence remains low. Spotter information statement: spotter activation is not anticipated through tonight. The Peoria, Illinois climate summary for yesterday, July 23, 2026. Yesterday's high temperature of 78 degrees occurred at 2:20 p.m. The normal high is 86. Yesterday's low temperature of 54 degrees occurred at 5:19 a.m. The normal low is 66. No precipitation fell yesterday, which leaves the monthly total at 1.05 inches. This is 1.65 inches below normal. The total precipitation for the year still stands at 23.79 inches, which is 1.94 inches above normal. There was one cooling degree day yesterday, which is 10 below normal. This brings the monthly total to 302, which is 37 above normal. The yearly total since January 1st is 623, which is 9 above normal. The highest wind gust observed was 18 miles per hour from the southeast, which occurred at 10:30 a.m. The average wind speed was 3 miles per hour yesterday. The normal high temperature for today is 86 degrees, and the normal low is 66. The record high for today is 106, which occurred in 1901, and the record low is 51, which occurred in 1906. Sunrise today is at 5:48 a.m. and sunset is at 8:22 p.m. The time is currently 8:01 a.m. Central Daylight Time. 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Now for the official National Weather Service forecast for Peoria and surrounding areas of central Illinois. Today, partly sunny. Highs in the upper 70s. Southeast winds around 5 miles an hour. Tonight, mostly cloudy. A chance of showers after midnight. Lows in the mid-60s. South winds around 5 miles an hour. Chance of rain 40%. Saturday, mostly cloudy with a slight chance of showers and thunderstorms in the morning, then partly sunny in the afternoon. Highs in the lower 80s. South winds around 5 miles an hour. Chance of rain 20%. Saturday night, mostly clear until midnight, then becoming partly cloudy. Humid with lows in the upper 60s. South winds around 5 miles an hour. Sunday, mostly sunny. Humid with highs in the lower 90s. Southwest winds around 5 miles an hour. Heat index values up to 107 in the afternoon. Sunday night, partly cloudy. Lows in the mid-70s. Monday through Tuesday, mostly clear. Highs in the lower 90s. Lows in the lower 70s. Tuesday night through Thursday, mostly clear. Lows in the upper

60s. Highs in the upper 80s. Again, the forecast for Peoria and surrounding areas of central Illinois for today, partly sunny. Highs in the upper 70s. Southeast winds around 5 miles an hour. And now a discussion of hazardous weather conditions for the following counties in Illinois: Fulton, Knox, Marshall, McLean, Peoria, Stark, Tazewell, and Woodford. This hazardous weather outlook is for central Illinois and west central Illinois. For today and tonight, no hazardous weather is expected at this time. For Saturday through Thursday, hot and humid conditions return early next week. The heat index will reach 100 to 110 degrees Sunday through Tuesday afternoons, only falling into the mid-70s at night. There is a low chance for a thunderstorm Sunday night through Monday night. If storms develop, they could pose a threat for severe hazards and heavy rainfall. However, confidence remains low. Spotter information statement: spotter activation is not anticipated through tonight. The time is currently 8:04 a.m. Central Daylight Time. 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Now for the official National Weather Service forecast for Peoria and surrounding areas of central Illinois. Today, partly sunny. Highs in the upper 70s. Southeast winds around 5 miles an hour. Tonight, mostly cloudy. A chance of showers after midnight. Lows in the mid-60s. South winds around 5 miles an hour. Chance of rain 40%. Saturday, mostly cloudy with a slight chance of showers and thunderstorms in the morning, then partly sunny in the afternoon. Highs in the lower 80s. South winds around 5 miles an hour. Chance of rain 20%. Saturday night, mostly clear until midnight, then becoming partly cloudy. Humid with lows in the upper 60s. South winds around 5 miles an hour. Sunday, mostly sunny. Humid with highs in the lower 90s. Southwest winds around 5 miles an hour. Heat index values up to 107 in the afternoon. Sunday night, partly cloudy. Lows in the mid-70s. Monday through Tuesday, mostly clear. Highs in the lower 90s. Lows in the lower 70s. Tuesday night through Thursday, mostly clear. Lows in the upper 60s. Highs in the upper 80s. Again, the forecast for Peoria and surrounding areas of central Illinois for today, partly sunny. Highs in the upper 70s. Southeast winds around 5 miles an hour. Here is a look at this morning's river stages and 24-hour changes. On the Illinois River, Morris is 5.5 feet, up 0.3 feet. La Salle is 10.9 feet, down 0.2 feet. Henry is 14.3 feet, no change from yesterday. Peoria is 11.6 feet, up 0.2 feet. Havana is 8.2 feet, down 2.0 feet. Beardstown is 9.5 feet, down 1.5 feet. Merritt de Oshaw is 8.7 feet, down 1.3 feet. On the Lamoille River, Colmar is 4.1 feet, down 0.4 feet. On the Mackinac River, Condorville is 1.5 feet, down 0.1 feet. On the Spoon River, London Mills is 2.9 feet, down 0.2 feet. And now a discussion of hazardous weather conditions for the following counties in Illinois: Fulton, Knox, Marshall, McLean, Peoria, Stark, Tazewell, and Woodford. This hazardous weather outlook is for central Illinois and west central Illinois. For today and tonight, no hazardous weather is expected at this time. For Saturday through Thursday, hot and humid conditions return early next week. The heat index will reach 100 to 110 degrees Sunday through Tuesday afternoons, only falling into the mid-70s at night. There is a low chance for a thunderstorm Sunday night through Monday night. If storms develop, they could pose a threat for severe hazards and heavy rainfall. However, confidence remains low. Spotter information statement: spotter activation is not anticipated through tonight. The time is currently 8:07 a.m. Central Daylight Time. 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Now for the official National Weather Service forecast for Peoria and surrounding areas of central Illinois. Today, partly sunny. Highs in the upper 70s.

southeast winds around 5 miles an hour. Tonight, mostly cloudy. A chance of showers after midnight. Lows in the mid-60s. South winds around 5 miles an hour. Chance of rain 40%. Saturday, mostly cloudy with a slight chance of showers and thunderstorms in the morning, then partly sunny in the afternoon. Highs in the lower 80s. South winds around 5 miles an hour. Chance of rain 20%. Saturday night, mostly clear until midnight, then becoming partly cloudy. Humid with lows in the upper 60s. South winds around 5 miles an hour. Sunday, mostly sunny. Humid with highs in the lower 90s. Southwest winds around 5 miles an hour. Heat index values up to 107 in the afternoon. Sunday night, partly cloudy. Lows in the mid-70s. Monday through Tuesday, mostly clear. Highs in the lower 90s. Lows in the lower 70s. Tuesday night through Thursday, mostly clear. Lows in the upper 60s. Highs in the upper 80s. Again, the forecast for Peoria and surrounding areas of central Illinois for today, partly sunny. Highs in the upper 70s. Southeast winds around 5 miles an hour. At 8 a.m. in Peoria, skies were partly sunny. The temperature was 66 degrees, the dew point was 56, and the relative humidity was 70%. The wind was east at 3 miles an hour. The pressure was 30.17 inches and rising. Around central and western Illinois, skies ranged from mostly sunny to partly sunny, and temperatures were in the lower to mid-60s. And once again at 8 a.m. in Peoria, under partly sunny skies, the temperature was 66. Looking elsewhere around the Midwest at 8 a.m., Chicago was cloudy, and 68. Indianapolis was partly sunny, and 68. St. Louis was partly sunny, and 70. Kansas City had light rain, and 68. Des Moines was cloudy, and 66. Milwaukee was cloudy, and 68. And now a discussion of hazardous weather conditions for the following counties in Illinois: Fulton, Knox, Marshall, McLean, Peoria, Stark, Tazewell, and Woodford. This hazardous weather outlook is for central Illinois and west central Illinois. For today and tonight, no hazardous weather is expected at this time. For Saturday through Thursday, hot and humid conditions return early next week. The heat index will reach 100 to 110 degrees Sunday through Tuesday afternoons, only falling into the mid-70s at night. There is a low chance for a thunderstorm Sunday night through Monday night. If storms develop, they could pose a threat for severe hazards and heavy rainfall. However, confidence remains low. Spotter information statement: spotter activation is not anticipated through tonight. The time is currently 8:11 a.m. Central Daylight Time. 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Now for the official National Weather Service forecast for Peoria and surrounding areas of central Illinois. Today, partly sunny. Highs in the upper 70s. Southeast winds around 5 miles an hour. Tonight, mostly cloudy. A chance of showers after midnight. Lows in the mid-60s. South winds around 5 miles an hour. Chance of rain 40%. Saturday, mostly cloudy with a slight chance of showers and thunderstorms in the morning, then partly sunny in the afternoon. Highs in the lower 80s. South winds around 5 miles an hour. Chance of rain 20%. Saturday night, mostly clear until midnight, then becoming partly cloudy. Humid with lows in the upper 60s. South winds around 5 miles an hour. Sunday, mostly sunny. Humid with highs in the lower 90s. Southwest winds around 5 miles an hour. Heat index values up to 107 in the afternoon. Sunday night, partly cloudy. Lows in the mid-70s. Monday through Tuesday, mostly clear. Highs in the lower 90s. Lows in the lower 70s. Tuesday night through Thursday, mostly clear. Lows in the upper 60s. Highs in the upper 80s. Again, the forecast for Peoria and surrounding areas of central Illinois for today, partly sunny. Highs in the upper 70s. Southeast winds around 5 miles an hour. 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

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At 8 a.m. in Peoria, skies were partly sunny. The temperature was 66 degrees, the dew point was 56, and the relative humidity was 70%. The wind was east at 3 miles an hour. The pressure was 30.17 inches and rising. Around central and western Illinois, temperatures were in the lower to mid-60s. It was mostly sunny at Springfield and Lincoln. It was partly sunny at Bloomington, Galesburg, and Lakin. At Macomb, Quincy, and Pontiac, it was partly sunny. At Moline, it was cloudy. And once again at 8 a.m. in Peoria, under partly sunny skies, the temperature was 66. Looking elsewhere around the Midwest at 8 a.m., Chicago was cloudy and 68. Indianapolis was partly sunny and 68. St. Louis was partly sunny and 70. Kansas City had light rain and 68. Des Moines was cloudy and 66. Milwaukee was cloudy and 68. Looking elsewhere around the Midwest at 8 a.m., Chicago was cloudy and 68. Indianapolis was partly sunny and 68. St. Louis was partly sunny and 70. Kansas City had light rain and 68. Des Moines was cloudy and 66. Milwaukee was cloudy and 68. The Peoria, Illinois climate summary for yesterday, July 23, 2026. Yesterday's high temperature of 78 degrees occurred at 2:20 p.m. The normal high is 86. Yesterday's low temperature of 54 degrees occurred at 5:19 a.m. The normal low is 66. No precipitation fell yesterday, which leaves the monthly total at 1.05 inches. This is 1.65 inches below normal. The total precipitation for the year still stands at 23.79 inches, which is 1.94 inches above normal. There was one cooling degree day yesterday, which is 10 below normal. This brings the monthly total to 302, which is 37 above normal. The yearly total since January 1st is 623, which is 9 above normal. The highest wind gust observed was 18 miles per hour from the southeast, which occurred at 10:30 a.m. The average wind speed was 3 miles per hour yesterday. The normal high temperature for today is 86 degrees, and the normal low is 66. The record high for today is 106, which occurred in 1901, and the record low is 51, which occurred in 1906. Sunrise today is at 5:48 a.m. and sunset is at 8:22 p.m. Here is a look at this morning's river stages and 24-hour changes. On the Illinois River, Morris is 5.5 feet, up 0.3 feet. La Salle is 10.9 feet, down 0.2 feet. Henry is 14.3 feet, no change from yesterday. Peoria is 11.6 feet, up 0.2 feet. Havana is 8.2 feet, down 2.0 feet. Beardstown is 9.5 feet, down 1.5 feet. Maradosha is 8.7 feet, down 1.3 feet. On the Lamoine River, Colmar is 4.1 feet, down 0.4 feet. On the Mackinac River, Conderville is 1.5 feet, down 0.1 feet. On the Spoon River, London Mills is 2.9 feet, down 0.2 feet. And now a discussion of hazardous weather conditions for the following counties in Illinois: Fulton, Knox, Marshall, McLean, Peoria, Stark, Tazewell, and Woodford. This hazardous weather outlook is for central Illinois and west central Illinois. For today and tonight, no hazardous weather is expected at this time. For Saturday through Thursday, hot and humid conditions return early next week. The heat index will reach 100 to 110 degrees Sunday through Tuesday afternoons, only falling into the mid-70s at night. There is a low chance for thunderstorms Sunday night through Monday night. If storms develop, they could pose a threat for severe hazards and

be rainfall. However, confidence remains low. Spotter information statement. Spotter activation is not anticipated through tonight. The time is currently 8:18 a.m. Central Daylight Time. 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Now for the official National Weather Service forecast for Peoria and surrounding areas of Central Illinois. Today, partly sunny. Highs in the upper 70s. Southeast winds around 5 miles an hour. Tonight, mostly cloudy. A chance of showers after midnight. Lows in the mid-60s. South winds around 5 miles an hour. Chance of rain 40%. Saturday, mostly cloudy with a slight chance of showers and thunderstorms in the morning, then partly sunny in the afternoon. Highs in the lower 80s. South winds around 5 miles an hour. Chance of rain 20%. Saturday night, mostly clear until midnight, then becoming partly cloudy. Humid with lows in the upper 60s. South winds around 5 miles an hour. Sunday, mostly sunny. Humid with highs in the lower 90s. Southwest winds around 5 miles an hour. Heat index values up to 107 in the afternoon. Sunday night, partly cloudy. Lows in the mid-70s. Monday through Tuesday, mostly clear. Highs in the lower 90s. Lows in the lower 70s. Tuesday night through Thursday, mostly clear. Lows in the upper 60s. Highs in the upper 80s. Again, the forecast for Peoria and surrounding areas of Central Illinois for today, partly sunny. Highs in the upper 70s. Southeast winds around 5 miles an hour. At 8 a.m. in Peoria, skies were partly sunny. The temperature was 66 degrees, the dew point was 56, and the relative humidity was 70%. The wind was east at 3 miles an hour. The pressure was 30.17 inches and rising. Around central and western Illinois, temperatures were in the lower to mid-60s. It was mostly sunny at Springfield and Lincoln. It was partly sunny at Bloomington, Galesburg, and Lakin. At Macomb, Quincy, and Pontiac, it was partly sunny. At Moline, it was cloudy. And once again at 8 a.m. in Peoria, under partly sunny skies, the temperature was 66. Looking elsewhere around the Midwest at 8 a.m., Chicago was cloudy, and 68. Indianapolis was partly sunny, and 68. St. Louis was partly sunny, and 70. Kansas City had light rain, and 68. Des Moines was cloudy, and 66. Milwaukee was cloudy, and 68. And now a discussion of hazardous weather conditions for the following counties in Illinois: Fulton, Knox, Marshall, McLean, Peoria, Stark, Tazewell, and Woodford. This hazardous weather outlook is for Central Illinois and West Central Illinois. For today and tonight, no hazardous weather is expected at this time. For Saturday through Thursday, hot and humid conditions return early next week. The heat index will reach 100 to 110 degrees Sunday through Tuesday afternoons, only falling into the mid-70s at night. There is a low chance for a thunderstorm Sunday night through Monday night. If storms develop, they could pose a threat for severe hazards and heavy rainfall. However, confidence remains low. Spotter information statement. Spotter activation is not anticipated through tonight. The time is currently 8:22 a.m. Central Daylight Time. 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Now for the official National Weather Service forecast for Peoria and surrounding areas of Central Illinois. Today, partly sunny. Highs in the upper 70s. Southeast winds around 5 miles an hour. Tonight, mostly cloudy. A chance of showers after midnight. Lows in the mid-60s. South winds around 5 miles an hour. Chance of rain 40%. Saturday, mostly cloudy with a slight chance of showers and thunderstorms in the morning, then partly sunny in the afternoon. Highs in the lower 80s. South winds around 5 miles an hour. Chance of rain 20%. Saturday night, mostly clear until midnight, then becoming partly cloudy. Humid with lows in the upper 60s. South winds around 5 miles an hour. Sunday, mostly sunny.

humid with highs in the lower 90s. Southwest winds around 5 miles an hour. Heat index values up to 107 in the afternoon. Sunday night, partly cloudy. Lows in the mid-70s. Monday through Tuesday, mostly clear. Highs in the lower 90s. Lows in the lower 70s. Tuesday night through Thursday, mostly clear. Lows in the upper 60s. Highs in the upper 80s. Again, the forecast for Peoria and surrounding areas of central Illinois for today, partly sunny. Highs in the upper 70s. Southeast winds around 5 miles an hour. At 8 a.m. in Peoria, skies were mostly sunny. The temperature was 66 degrees, the dew point was 56, and the relative humidity was 70%. The wind was east at 3 miles an hour. The pressure was 30.17 inches and rising. Around central and western Illinois, skies ranged from mostly sunny to partly sunny, and temperatures were in the lower to mid-60s. And once again at 8 a.m. in Peoria, under mostly sunny skies, the temperature was 66. Looking elsewhere around the Midwest at 8 a.m., Chicago was cloudy, and 68. Indianapolis was partly sunny, and 68. St. Louis was partly sunny, and 70. Kansas City had light rain, and 68. Des Moines was cloudy, and 66. Milwaukee was cloudy, and 68. And now a discussion of hazardous weather conditions for the following counties in Illinois: Fulton, Knox, Marshall, McLean, Peoria, Stark, Tazewell, and Woodford. This hazardous weather outlook is for central Illinois and west central Illinois. For today and tonight, no hazardous weather is expected at this time. For Saturday through Thursday, hot and humid conditions return early next week. The heat index will reach 100 to 110 degrees Sunday through Tuesday afternoons, only falling into the mid-70s at night. There is a low chance for thunderstorms Sunday night through Monday night. If storms develop, they could pose a threat for severe hazards and heavy rainfall. However, confidence remains low. Spotter information statement: spotter activation is not anticipated through tonight. Here is a look at this morning's river stages and 24-hour changes. On the Illinois River, Morris is 5.5 feet, up 0.3 feet. La Salle is 10.9 feet, down 0.2 feet. Henry is 14.3 feet, no change from yesterday. Peoria is 11.6 feet, up 0.2 feet. Havana is 8.2 feet, down 2.0 feet. Beardstown is 9.5 feet, down 1.5 feet. Maradosha is 8.7 feet, down 1.3 feet. On the Lamoine River, Colmar is 4.1 feet, down 0.4 feet. On the Mackinac River, Conderville is 1.5 feet, down 0.1 feet. On the Spoon River, London Mills is 2.9 feet, down 0.2 feet. The time is currently 8:26 a.m. Central Daylight Time. 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Now for the official National Weather Service forecast for Peoria and surrounding areas of central Illinois. Today, partly sunny. Highs in the upper 70s. Southeast winds around 5 miles an hour. Tonight, mostly cloudy. A chance of showers after midnight. Lows in the mid-60s. South winds around 5 miles an hour. Chance of rain 40%. Saturday, mostly cloudy with a slight chance of showers and thunderstorms in the morning, then partly sunny in the afternoon. Highs in the lower 80s. South winds around 5 miles an hour. Chance of rain 20%. Saturday night, mostly clear until midnight, then becoming partly cloudy. Humid with lows in the upper 60s. South winds around 5 miles an hour. Sunday, mostly sunny. Humid with highs in the lower 90s. Southwest winds around 5 miles an hour. Heat index values up to 107 in the afternoon. Sunday night, partly cloudy. Lows in the mid-70s. Monday through Tuesday, mostly clear. Highs in the lower 90s. Lows in the lower 70s. Tuesday night through Thursday, mostly clear. Lows in the upper 60s. Highs in the upper 80s.
Again, the forecast for Peoria and surrounding areas of central Illinois for today, partly sunny. Highs in the upper 70s. Southeast winds around 5 miles an hour. At 8 a.m. in Peoria, skies were mostly sunny. The temperature was 66 degrees, the dew point was 56, and the relative humidity was 70%. The wind was east at 3 miles an hour. The pressure was 30.17 inches and rising. Around central and western Illinois, skies ranged from mostly sunny to partly sunny, and temperatures were in the lower to mid-60s. And once again at 8 a.m. in Peoria, under mostly sunny skies, the temperature was 66. Looking elsewhere around the Midwest at 8 a.m., Chicago was cloudy, and 68. Indianapolis was partly sunny, and 68. St. Louis was partly sunny, and 70. Kansas City had light rain, and 68. Des Moines was cloudy, and 66. Milwaukee was cloudy, and 68. And now a discussion of hazardous weather conditions for the following counties in Illinois: Fulton, Knox, Marshall, McLean, Peoria, Stark, Tazewell, and Woodford. This hazardous weather outlook is for central Illinois and west central Illinois. For today and tonight, no hazardous weather is expected at this time. For Saturday through Thursday, hot and humid conditions return early next week. The heat index will reach 100 to 110 degrees Sunday through Tuesday afternoons, only falling into the mid-70s at night. There is a low chance for thunderstorms Sunday night through Monday night. If storms develop, they could pose a threat for severe hazards and heavy rainfall. However, confidence remains low. Spotter information statement: spotter activation is not anticipated through tonight. The Peoria, Illinois climate summary for yesterday, July 23, 2026. Yesterday's high temperature of 78 degrees occurred at 2:20 p.m. The normal high is 86. Yesterday's low temperature of 54 degrees occurred at 5:19 a.m. The normal low is 66. No precipitation fell yesterday, which leaves the monthly total at 1.05 inches. This is 1.65 inches below normal. The total precipitation for the year still stands at 23.79 inches, which is 1.94 inches above normal. There was one cooling degree day yesterday, which is 10 below normal. This brings the monthly total to 302, which is 37 above normal. The yearly total since January 1st is 623, which is 9 above normal. The highest wind gust observed was 18 miles per hour from the southeast, which occurred at 10:30 a.m. The average wind speed was 3 miles per hour yesterday. The normal high temperature for today is 86 degrees, and the normal low is 66. The record high for today is 106, which occurred in 1901, and the record low is 51, which occurred in 1906. Sunrise today is at 5:48 a.m. and sunset is at 8:22 p.m. The time is currently 8:31 a.m. Central Daylight Time. 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Now for the official National Weather Service forecast for Peoria and surrounding areas of central Illinois. Today, partly sunny. Highs in the upper 70s. Southeast winds around 5 miles an hour. Tonight, mostly cloudy. A chance of showers after midnight. Lows in the mid-60s. South winds around 5 miles an hour. Chance of rain 40%. Saturday, mostly cloudy with a slight chance of showers and thunderstorms in the morning, then partly sunny in the afternoon. Highs in the lower 80s. South winds around 5 miles an hour. Chance of rain 20%. Saturday night, mostly clear until midnight, then becoming partly cloudy. Humid with lows in the upper 60s. South winds around 5 miles an hour. Sunday, mostly sunny. Humid with highs in the lower 90s. Southwest winds around 5 miles an hour. Heat index values up to 107 in the afternoon. Sunday night, partly cloudy. Lows in the mid-70s. Monday through Tuesday, mostly clear. Highs in the lower 90s. Lows in the lower 70s. Tuesday night through Thursday, mostly clear. Lows in the upper 60s. Highs in the upper 80s.
Again, the forecast for Peoria and surrounding areas of central Illinois. Lows in the upper 60s. Highs in the upper 80s. Again, the forecast for Peoria and surrounding areas of central Illinois for today, partly sunny. Highs in the upper 70s. Southeast winds around 5 miles an hour. At 8 a.m. in Peoria, skies were mostly sunny. The temperature was 66 degrees, the dew point was 56, and the relative humidity was 70%. The wind was east at 3 miles an hour. The pressure was 30.17 inches and rising. Around central and western Illinois, skies ranged from mostly sunny to partly sunny, and temperatures were in the lower to mid-60s. And once again at 8 a.m. in Peoria, under mostly sunny skies, the temperature was 66. Looking elsewhere around the Midwest at 8 a.m., Chicago was cloudy, and 68. Indianapolis was partly sunny, and 68. St. Louis was partly sunny, and 70. Kansas City had light rain, and 68. Des Moines was cloudy, and 66. Milwaukee was cloudy, and 68. And now a discussion of hazardous weather conditions for the following counties in Illinois: Fulton, Knox, Marshall, McLean, Peoria, Stark, Tazewell, and Woodford. This hazardous weather outlook is for central Illinois and west central Illinois. For today and tonight, no hazardous weather is expected at this time. For Saturday through Thursday, hot and humid conditions return early next week. The heat index will reach 100 to 110 degrees Sunday through Tuesday afternoons, only falling into the mid-70s at night. There is a low chance for a thunderstorm Sunday night through Monday night. If storms develop, they could pose a threat for severe hazards and heavy rainfall. However, confidence remains low. Spotter information statement: spotter activation is not anticipated through tonight. Here is a look at this morning's river stages and 24-hour changes. On the Illinois River, Morris is 5.5 feet, up 0.3 feet. La Salle is 10.9 feet, down 0.2 feet. Henry is 14.3 feet, no change from yesterday. Peoria is 11.6 feet, up 0.2 feet. Havana is 8.2 feet, down 2.0 feet. Beardstown is 9.5 feet, down 1.5 feet. Merrow de Osha is 8.7 feet, down 1.3 feet. On the Lamoine River, Colmar is 4.1 feet, down 0.4 feet. On the Mackinac River, Condorville is 1.5 feet, down 0.1 feet. On the Spoon River, London Mills is 2.9 feet, down 0.2 feet. The time is currently 8:36 a.m. Central Daylight Time. 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Now for the official National Weather Service forecast for Peoria and surrounding areas of central Illinois. Today, partly sunny. Highs in the upper 70s. Southeast winds around 5 miles an hour. Tonight, mostly cloudy. A chance of showers after midnight. Lows in the mid-60s. South winds around 5 miles an hour. Chance of rain 40%. Saturday, mostly cloudy with a slight chance of showers and thunderstorms in the morning, then partly sunny in the afternoon. Highs in the lower 80s. South winds around 5 miles an hour. Chance of rain 20%. Saturday night, mostly clear until midnight, then becoming partly cloudy. Humid with lows in the upper 60s. South winds around 5 miles an hour. Sunday, mostly sunny. Humid with highs in the lower 90s. Southwest winds around 5 miles an hour. Heat index values up to 107 in the afternoon. Sunday night, partly cloudy. Lows in the mid-70s. Monday through Tuesday, mostly clear. Highs in the lower 90s. Lows in the lower 70s. Tuesday night through Thursday, mostly clear. Lows in the upper 60s. Highs in the upper 80s. Again, the forecast for Peoria and surrounding areas of central Illinois for today, partly sunny. Highs in the upper 70s. Southeast winds around 5 miles an hour. At 8 a.m. in Peoria, skies were mostly sunny. The temperature was 66 degrees, the dew point was 56, and the relative humidity was 70%. The wind was east at 3 miles an hour.
The pressure was 30.17 inches and rising. Around central and western Illinois, skies ranged from mostly sunny to partly

mostly sunny, and temperatures were in the lower to mid-60s. And once again at 8 a.m. in Peoria, under mostly sunny skies, the temperature was 66. Looking elsewhere around the Midwest at 8 a.m., Chicago was cloudy, and 68. Indianapolis was partly sunny, and 68. St. Louis was partly sunny, and 70. Kansas City had light rain, and 68. Des Moines was cloudy, and 66. Milwaukee was cloudy, and 68. And now a discussion of hazardous weather conditions for the following counties in Illinois: Fulton, Knox, Marshall, McLean, Peoria, Stark, Tazewell, and Woodford. This hazardous weather outlook is for central Illinois and west central Illinois. For today and tonight, no hazardous weather is expected at this time. For Saturday through Thursday, hot and humid conditions return early next week. The heat index will reach 100 to 110 degrees Sunday through Tuesday afternoons, only falling into the mid-70s at night. There is a low chance for thunderstorms Sunday night through Monday night. If storms develop, they could pose a threat for severe hazards and heavy rainfall. However, confidence remains low. Spotter information statement: spotter activation is not anticipated through tonight. The time is currently 8:39 a.m. Central Daylight Time. 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Now for the official National Weather Service forecast for Peoria and surrounding areas of central Illinois. Today, partly sunny. Highs in the upper 70s. Southeast winds around 5 miles an hour. Tonight, mostly cloudy. A chance of showers after midnight. Lows in the mid-60s. South winds around 5 miles an hour. Chance of rain 40%. Saturday, mostly cloudy with a slight chance of showers and thunderstorms in the morning, then partly sunny in the afternoon. Highs in the lower 80s. South winds around 5 miles an hour. Chance of rain 20%. Saturday night, mostly clear until midnight, then becoming partly cloudy. Humid with lows in the upper 60s. South winds around 5 miles an hour. Sunday, mostly sunny. Humid with highs in the lower 90s. Southwest winds around 5 miles an hour. Heat index values up to 107 in the afternoon. Sunday night, partly cloudy. Lows in the mid-70s. Monday through Tuesday, mostly clear. Highs in the lower 90s. Lows in the lower 70s. Tuesday night through Thursday, mostly clear. Lows in the upper 60s. Highs in the upper 80s. Again, the forecast for Peoria and surrounding areas of central Illinois for today: partly sunny. Highs in the upper 70s. Southeast winds around 5 miles an hour. At 8 a.m. in Peoria, skies were mostly sunny. The temperature was 66 degrees, the dew point was 56, and the relative humidity was 70%. The wind was east at 3 miles an hour. The pressure was 30.17 inches and rising. Around central and western Illinois, skies ranged from mostly sunny to partly sunny, and temperatures were in the lower to mid-60s. And once again at 8 a.m. in Peoria, under mostly sunny skies, the temperature was 66. Looking elsewhere around the Midwest at 8 a.m., Chicago was cloudy, and 68. Indianapolis was partly sunny, and 68. St. Louis was partly sunny, and 70. Kansas City had light rain, and 68. Des Moines was cloudy, and 66. Milwaukee was cloudy, and 68. And now a discussion of hazardous weather conditions for the following counties in Illinois: Fulton, Knox, Marshall, McLean, Peoria, Stark, Tazewell, and Woodford. This hazardous weather outlook is for central Illinois and west central Illinois. For today and tonight, no hazardous weather is expected at this time. For Saturday through Thursday, hot and humid conditions return early next week. The heat index will reach 100 to 110 degrees Sunday through Tuesday afternoons, only falling into the mid-70s at night. There is a low chance for thunderstorms Sunday night through Monday night. If storms develop, they could pose a threat for severe hazards and heavy rainfall. However, confidence remains low. Spotter information statement: spotter activation is not anticipated through tonight. The time is currently 8:40.

humid with lows in the upper 60s. South winds around 5 miles an hour. Sunday, mostly sunny. Humid with highs in the lower 90s. Southwest winds around 5 miles an hour. Heat index values up to 107 in the afternoon. Sunday night, partly cloudy. Lows in the mid-70s. Monday through Tuesday, mostly clear. Highs in the lower 90s. Lows in the lower 70s. Tuesday night through Thursday, mostly clear. Lows in the upper 60s. Highs in the upper 80s. Again, the forecast for Peoria and surrounding areas of central Illinois for today, partly sunny. Highs in the upper 70s. Southeast winds around 5 miles an hour. At 8 a.m. in Peoria, skies were mostly sunny. The temperature was 66 degrees, the dew point was 56, and the relative humidity was 70%. The wind was east at 3 miles an hour. The pressure was 30.17 inches and rising. Around central and western Illinois, skies ranged from mostly sunny to partly sunny, and temperatures were in the lower to mid-60s. And once again at 8 a.m. in Peoria, under mostly sunny skies, the temperature was 66. The Peoria, Illinois climate summary for yesterday, July 23, 2026. Yesterday's high temperature of 78 degrees occurred at 2:20 p.m. The normal high is 86. Yesterday's low temperature of 54 degrees occurred at 5:19 a.m. The normal low is 66. No precipitation fell yesterday, which leaves the monthly total at 1.05 inches. This is 1.65 inches below normal. The total precipitation for the year still stands at 23.79 inches, which is 1.94 inches above normal. There was one cooling degree day yesterday, which is 10 below normal. This brings the monthly total to 302, which is 37 above normal. The yearly total since January 1st is 623, which is 9 above normal. The highest wind gust observed was 18 miles per hour from the southeast, which occurred at 10:30 a.m. The average wind speed was 3 miles per hour yesterday. The normal high temperature for today is 86 degrees, and the normal low is 66. The record high for today is 106, which occurred in 1901, and the record low is 51, which occurred in 1906. Sunrise today is at 5:48 a.m. and sunset is at 8:22 p.m. Here is a look at this morning's river stages and 24-hour changes. On the Illinois River, Morris is 5.5 feet, up 0.3 feet. La Salle is 10.9 feet, down 0.2 feet. Henry is 14.3 feet, no change from yesterday. Peoria is 11.6 feet, up 0.2 feet. Havana is 8.2 feet, down 2.0 feet. Beardstown is 9.5 feet, down 1.5 feet. Maradosa is 8.7 feet, down 1.3 feet. On the Lamoine River, Colmar is 4.1 feet, down 0.4 feet. On the Mackinac River, Conderville is 1.5 feet, down 0.1 feet. On the Spoon River, London Mills is 2.9 feet, down 0.2 feet. Looking elsewhere around the Midwest at 8 a.m., Chicago was cloudy, and 68. Indianapolis was partly sunny, and 68. St. Louis was partly sunny, and 70. Kansas City had light rain, and 68. Des Moines was cloudy, and 66. Milwaukee was cloudy, and 68. And now a discussion of hazardous weather conditions for the following counties in Illinois: Fulton, Knox, Marshall, McLean, Peoria, Stark, Tazewell, and Woodford. This hazardous weather outlook is for central Illinois and west central Illinois. For today and tonight, no hazardous weather is expected at this time. For Saturday through Thursday, hot and humid conditions return early next week. The heat index will reach 100 to 110 degrees Sunday through Tuesday afternoons, only falling into the mid-70s at night. There is a low chance for a thunderstorm Sunday night through Monday night. If storms develop, they could pose a threat for severe hazards and heavy rainfall. However, confidence remains low. Spotter information statement: spotter activation is not anticipated through tonight. The time is currently 8:48 a.m. Central Daylight Time. 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

SJ71 in Peoria. Now for the official National Weather Service forecast for Peoria and surrounding areas of central Illinois. Today, partly sunny. Highs in the upper 70s. Southeast winds around 5 miles an hour. Tonight, mostly cloudy. A chance of showers after midnight. Lows in the mid-60s. South winds around 5 miles an hour. Chance of rain 40%. Saturday, mostly cloudy with a slight chance of showers and thunderstorms in the morning, then partly sunny in the afternoon. Highs in the lower 80s. South winds around 5 miles an hour. Chance of rain 20%. Saturday night, mostly clear until midnight, then becoming partly cloudy. Humid with lows in the upper 60s. South winds around 5 miles an hour. Sunday, mostly sunny. Humid with highs in the lower 90s. Southwest winds around 5 miles an hour. Heat index values up to 107 in the afternoon. Sunday night, partly cloudy. Lows in the mid-70s. Monday through Tuesday, mostly clear. Highs in the lower 90s. Lows in the lower 70s. Tuesday night through Thursday, mostly clear. Lows in the upper 60s. Highs in the upper 80s. Again, the forecast for Peoria and surrounding areas of central Illinois for today, partly sunny. Highs in the upper 70s. Southeast winds around 5 miles an hour. At 8 a.m. in Peoria, skies were mostly sunny. The temperature was 66 degrees, the dew point was 56, and the relative humidity was 70%. The wind was east at 3 miles an hour. The pressure was 30.17 inches and rising. Around central and western Illinois, skies ranged from mostly sunny to partly sunny, and temperatures were in the lower to mid-60s. And once again at 8 a.m. in Peoria, under mostly sunny skies, the temperature was 66. Looking elsewhere around the Midwest at 8 a.m., Chicago was cloudy, and 68. Indianapolis was partly sunny, and 68. St. Louis was partly sunny, and 70. Kansas City had light rain, and 68. Des Moines was cloudy, and 66. Milwaukee was cloudy, and 68. And now a discussion of hazardous weather conditions for the following counties in Illinois: Fulton, Knox, Marshall, McLean, Peoria, Stark, Tazewell, and Woodford. This hazardous weather outlook is for central Illinois and west central Illinois. For today and tonight, no hazardous weather is expected at this time. For Saturday through Thursday, hot and humid conditions return early next week. The heat index will reach 100 to 110 degrees Sunday through Tuesday afternoons, only falling into the mid-70s at night. There is a low chance for thunderstorms Sunday night through Monday night. If storms develop, they could pose a threat for severe hazards and heavy rainfall. However, confidence remains low. Spotter information statement: spotter activation is not anticipated through tonight. The time is currently 8:52 a.m. Central Daylight Time. 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Now for the official National Weather Service forecast for Peoria and surrounding areas of central Illinois. Today, partly sunny. Highs in the upper 70s. Southeast winds around 5 miles an hour. Tonight, mostly cloudy. A chance of showers after midnight. Lows in the mid-60s. South winds around 5 miles an hour. Chance of rain 40%. Saturday, mostly cloudy with a slight chance of showers and thunderstorms in the morning, then partly sunny in the afternoon. Highs in the lower 80s. South winds around 5 miles an hour. Chance of rain 20%. Saturday night, mostly clear until midnight, then becoming partly cloudy. Humid with lows in the upper 60s. South winds around 5 miles an hour. Sunday, mostly sunny. Humid with highs in the lower 90s. Southwest winds around 5 miles an hour. Heat index values up to 107 in the afternoon. Sunday night, partly cloudy. Lows in the mid-70s. Monday through Tuesday, mostly clear. Highs in the lower 90s. Lows in the lower 70s. Tuesday night through Thursday, mostly clear. Lows in the upper 60s. Highs in the upper 80s.

Again, the forecast for Peoria and surrounding areas of central Illinois for today, partly sunny. Highs in the upper 70s. Southeast winds around 5 miles an hour. At 8 a.m. in Peoria, skies were mostly sunny. The temperature was 66 degrees, the dew point was 56, and the relative humidity was 70%. The wind was east at 3 miles an hour. The pressure was 30.17 inches and rising. Around central and western Illinois, skies ranged from mostly sunny to partly sunny, and temperatures were in the lower to mid-60s. And once again at 8 a.m. in Peoria, under mostly sunny skies, the temperature was 66. Looking elsewhere around the Midwest at 8 a.m., Chicago was cloudy, and 68. Indianapolis was partly sunny, and 68. St. Louis was partly sunny, and 70. Kansas City had light rain, and 68. Des Moines was cloudy, and 66. Milwaukee was cloudy, and 68. Here is a look at this morning's river stages and 24-hour changes. On the Illinois River, Morris is 5.5 feet, up 0.3 feet. La Salle is 10.9 feet, down 0.2 feet. Henry is 14.3 feet, no change from yesterday. Peoria is 11.6 feet, up 0.2 feet. Havana is 8.2 feet, down 2.0 feet. Beardstown is 9.5 feet, down 1.5 feet. Maradosha is 8.7 feet, down 1.3 feet. On the Lamoille River, Colmar is 4.1 feet, down 0.4 feet. On the Mackinac River, Conderville is 1.5 feet, down 0.1 feet. On the Spoon River, London Mills is 2.9 feet, down 0.2 feet. And now a discussion of hazardous weather conditions for the following counties in Illinois: Fulton, Knox, Marshall, McLean, Peoria, Stark, Tazewell, and Woodford. This hazardous weather outlook is for central Illinois and west central Illinois. For today and tonight, no hazardous weather is expected at this time. For Saturday through Thursday, hot and humid conditions return early next week. The heat index will reach 100 to 110 degrees Sunday through Tuesday afternoons, only falling into the mid-70s at night. There is a low chance for a thunderstorm Sunday night through Monday night. If storms develop, they could pose a threat for severe hazards and heavy rainfall. However, confidence remains low. Spotter information statement: spotter activation is not anticipated through tonight. The time is currently 8:56 a.m. Central Daylight Time. 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Now for the official National Weather Service forecast for Peoria and surrounding areas of central Illinois. Today, partly sunny. Highs in the upper 70s. Southeast winds around 5 miles an hour. Tonight, mostly cloudy. A chance of showers after midnight. Lows in the mid-60s. South winds around 5 miles an hour. Chance of rain 40%. Saturday, mostly cloudy with a slight chance of showers and thunderstorms in the morning, then partly sunny in the afternoon. Highs in the lower 80s. South winds around 5 miles an hour. Chance of rain 20%. Saturday night, mostly clear until midnight, then becoming partly cloudy. Humid with lows in the upper 60s. South winds around 5 miles an hour. Sunday, mostly sunny. Humid with highs in the lower 90s. Southwest winds around 5 miles an hour. Heat index values up to 107 in the afternoon. Sunday night, partly cloudy. Lows in the mid-70s. Monday through Tuesday, mostly clear. Highs in the lower 90s. Lows in the lower 70s. Tuesday night through Thursday, mostly clear. Lows in the upper 60s. Highs in the upper 80s. Again, the forecast for Peoria and surrounding areas of central Illinois for today, partly sunny. Highs in the upper 70s. Southeast winds around 5 miles an hour. At 8 a.m. in Peoria, skies were mostly sunny. The temperature was 66 degrees, the dew point was 56, and the relative humidity was 70%. The wind was east at 3 miles an hour. The pressure was 30.17 inches and rising. Around central and western Illinois, skies ranged from mostly sunny to partly sunny, and temperature

were in the lower to mid-60s. And once again at 8 a.m. in Peoria, under mostly sunny skies, the temperature was 66. Looking elsewhere around the Midwest at 8 a.m., Chicago was cloudy, and 68. Indianapolis was partly sunny, and 68. St. Louis was partly sunny, and 70. Kansas City had light rain, and 68. Des Moines was cloudy, and 66. Milwaukee was cloudy, and 68. And now a discussion of hazardous weather conditions for the following counties in Illinois: Fulton, Knox, Marshall, McLean, Peoria, Stark, Tazewell, and Woodford. This hazardous weather outlook is for Central Illinois and West Central Illinois. For today and tonight, no hazardous weather is expected at this time. For Saturday through Thursday, hot and humid conditions return early next week. The heat index will reach 100 to 110 degrees Sunday through Tuesday afternoons, only falling into the mid-70s at night. There is a low chance for a thunderstorm Sunday night through Monday night. If storms develop, they could pose a threat for severe hazards and heavy rainfall. However, confidence remains low. Spotter information statement: spotter activation is not anticipated through tonight. The time is currently 9 a.m. Central Daylight Time. 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Now for the official National Weather Service forecast for Peoria and surrounding areas of Central Illinois. Today, partly sunny. Highs in the upper 70s. Southeast winds around 5 miles an hour. Tonight, mostly cloudy. A chance of showers after midnight. Lows in the mid-60s. South winds around 5 miles an hour. Chance of rain 40%. Saturday, mostly cloudy with a slight chance of showers and thunderstorms in the morning, then partly sunny in the afternoon. Highs in the lower 80s. South winds around 5 miles an hour. Chance of rain 20%. Saturday night, mostly clear until midnight, then becoming partly cloudy. Humid with lows in the upper 60s. South winds around 5 miles an hour. Sunday, mostly sunny. Humid with highs in the lower 90s. Southwest winds around 5 miles an hour. Heat index values up to 107 in the afternoon. Sunday night, partly cloudy. Lows in the mid-70s. Monday through Tuesday, mostly clear. Highs in the lower 90s. Lows in the lower 70s. Tuesday night through Thursday, mostly clear. Lows in the upper 60s. Highs in the upper 80s. Again, the forecast for Peoria and surrounding areas of Central Illinois for today: partly sunny. Highs in the upper 70s. Southeast winds around 5 miles an hour. And now a discussion of hazardous weather conditions for the following counties in Illinois: Fulton, Knox, Marshall, McLean, Peoria, Stark, Tazewell, and Woodford. This hazardous weather outlook is for Central Illinois and West Central Illinois. For today and tonight, no hazardous weather is expected at this time. For Saturday through Thursday, hot and humid conditions return early next week. The heat index will reach 100 to 110 degrees Sunday through Tuesday afternoons, only falling into the mid-70s at night. There is a low chance for a thunderstorm Sunday night through Monday night. If storms develop, they could pose a threat for severe hazards and heavy rainfall. However, confidence remains low. Spotter information statement: spotter activation is not anticipated through tonight. The time is currently 9:03 a.m. Central Daylight Time. 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Now for the official National Weather Service forecast for Peoria and surrounding areas of Central Illinois. Today, partly sunny. Highs in the upper 70s. Southeast winds around 5 miles an hour. Tonight, mostly cloudy. A chance of showers after midnight. Lows in the mid-60s. South winds around 5 miles an hour. Chance of rain 40%. Saturday, mostly cloudy with a slight chance of showers and thunderstorms in the morning, then partly sunny in the afternoon. Highs in the lower 80s. South winds around 5 miles an hour. Chance of rain 20%. Saturday night, mostly clear until midnight, then becoming partly cloudy.

lows in the upper 60s. South winds around 5 miles an hour. Sunday, mostly sunny. Humid with highs in the lower 90s. Southwest winds around 5 miles an hour. Heat index values up to 107 in the afternoon. Sunday night, partly cloudy. Lows in the mid-70s. Monday through Tuesday, mostly clear. Highs in the lower 90s. Lows in the lower 70s. Tuesday night through Thursday, mostly clear. Lows in the upper 60s. Highs in the upper 80s. Again, the forecast for Peoria and surrounding areas of central Illinois for today, partly sunny. Highs in the upper 70s. Southeast winds around 5 miles an hour. At 9 a.m. in Peoria, skies were mostly sunny. The temperature was 68 degrees, the dew point was 56, and the relative humidity was 65%. The wind was southeast at 3 miles an hour. The pressure was 30.16 inches and falling. Around central and western Illinois, temperatures were in the mid to upper 60s. It was mostly sunny at Bloomington, Moline, Galesburg, and Lakin. At Macomb, Springfield, Lincoln, and Pontiac, it was mostly sunny. At Quincy, it was cloudy. And once again at 9 a.m. in Peoria, under mostly sunny skies, the temperature was 68. Here is a look at this morning's river stages and 24-hour changes. On the Illinois River, Morris is 5.5 feet, up 0.3 feet. La Salle is 10.9 feet, down 0.2 feet. Henry is 14.3 feet, no change from yesterday. Peoria is 11.6 feet, up 0.2 feet. Havana is 8.2 feet, down 2.0 feet. Beardstown is 9.5 feet, down 1.5 feet. Maradosha is 8.7 feet, down 1.3 feet. On the Lamoine River, Colmar is 4.1 feet, down 0.4 feet. On the Mackinac River, Conderville is 1.5 feet, down 0.1 feet. On the Spoon River, London Mills is 2.9 feet, down 0.2 feet. And now a discussion of hazardous weather conditions for the following counties in Illinois: Fulton, Knox, Marshall, McLean, Peoria, Stark, Tazewell, and Woodford. This hazardous weather outlook is for central Illinois and west central Illinois. For today and tonight, no hazardous weather is expected at this time. For Saturday through Thursday, hot and humid conditions return early next week. The heat index will reach 100 to 110 degrees Sunday through Tuesday afternoons, only falling into the mid-70s at night. There is a low chance for a thunderstorm Sunday night through Monday night. If storms develop, they could pose a threat for severe hazards and heavy rainfall. However, confidence remains low. Spotter information statement: spotter activation is not anticipated through tonight. The time is currently 9:07 a.m. Central Daylight Time. 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Now for the official National Weather Service forecast for Peoria and surrounding areas of central Illinois. Today, partly sunny. Highs in the upper 70s. Southeast winds around 5 miles an hour. Tonight, mostly cloudy. A chance of showers after midnight. Lows in the mid-60s. South winds around 5 miles an hour. Chance of rain 40%. Saturday, mostly cloudy with a slight chance of showers and thunderstorms in the morning, then partly sunny in the afternoon. Highs in the lower 80s. South winds around 5 miles an hour. Chance of rain 20%. Saturday night, mostly clear until midnight, then becoming partly cloudy. Humid with lows in the upper 60s. South winds around 5 miles an hour. Sunday, mostly sunny. Humid with highs in the lower 90s. Southwest winds around 5 miles an hour. Heat index values up to 107 in the afternoon. Sunday night, partly cloudy. Lows in the mid-70s. Monday through Tuesday, mostly clear. Highs in the lower 90s. Lows in the lower 70s. Tuesday night through Thursday, mostly clear. Lows in the upper 60s. Highs in the upper 80s. Again, the forecast for Peoria and surrounding areas of central Illinois for today, partly sunny. Highs in the upper 70s. Southeast winds

around 5 miles an hour. At 9 a.m. in Peoria, skies were mostly sunny. The temperature was 68 degrees, the dew point was 56, and the relative humidity was 65%. The wind was southeast at 3 miles an hour. The pressure was 30.16 inches and falling. Around central and western Illinois, temperatures were in the mid to upper 60s. It was mostly sunny at Bloomington, Moline, Galesburg, and Lakin. At Macomb, Springfield, Lincoln, and Pontiac, it was mostly sunny. At Quincy, it was cloudy. And once again at 9 a.m. in Peoria, under mostly sunny skies, the temperature was 68. Looking elsewhere around the Midwest at 9 a.m., Chicago was cloudy and 70. Indianapolis was partly sunny and 71. St. Louis was partly sunny and 72. Kansas City had rain and 68. Des Moines was cloudy and 66. Milwaukee was cloudy and 70. And now a discussion of hazardous weather conditions for the following counties in Illinois: Fulton, Knox, Marshall, McLean, Peoria, Stark, Tazewell, and Woodford. This hazardous weather outlook is for Central Illinois and West Central Illinois. For today and tonight, no hazardous weather is expected at this time. For Saturday through Thursday, hot and humid conditions return early next week. The heat index will reach 100 to 110 degrees Sunday through Tuesday afternoons, only falling into the mid-70s at night. There is a low chance for a thunderstorm Sunday night through Monday night. If storms develop, they could pose a threat for severe hazards and heavy rainfall. However, confidence remains low. Spotter information statement: spotter activation is not anticipated through tonight. The time is currently 9:11 a.m. Central Daylight Time. 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Now for the official National Weather Service forecast for Peoria and surrounding areas of Central Illinois. Today, partly sunny. Highs in the upper 70s. Southeast winds around 5 miles an hour. Tonight, mostly cloudy. A chance of showers after midnight. Lows in the mid-60s. South winds around 5 miles an hour. Chance of rain 40%. Saturday, mostly cloudy with a slight chance of showers and thunderstorms in the morning, then partly sunny in the afternoon. Highs in the lower 80s. South winds around 5 miles an hour. Chance of rain 20%. Saturday night, mostly clear until midnight, then becoming partly cloudy. Humid with lows in the upper 60s. South winds around 5 miles an hour. Sunday, mostly sunny. Humid with highs in the lower 90s. Southwest winds around 5 miles an hour. Heat index values up to 107 in the afternoon. Sunday night, partly cloudy. Lows in the mid-70s. Monday through Tuesday, mostly clear. Highs in the lower 90s. Lows in the lower 70s. Tuesday night through Thursday, mostly clear. Lows in the upper 60s. Highs in the upper 80s. Again, the forecast for Peoria and surrounding areas of Central Illinois for today: partly sunny. Highs in the upper 70s. Southeast winds around 5 miles an hour. At 9 a.m. in Peoria, skies were cloudy. The temperature was 68 degrees, the dew point was 56, and the relative humidity was 65%. The wind was southeast at 3 miles an hour. The pressure was 30.16 inches and falling. Around central and western Illinois, temperatures were in the mid to upper 60s. At Springfield, it was sunny. At Lincoln, it was mostly sunny. It was partly sunny at Bloomington and Moline. It was cloudy at Galesburg, Lakin, Macomb, Quincy, and Pontiac. And once again at 9 a.m. in Peoria, under cloudy skies, the temperature was 68. 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

WXJ 71 is part of the All Hazards Network of NOAA Radio. Looking elsewhere around the Midwest at 9 a.m., Chicago was cloudy and 70. Indianapolis was partly sunny and 71. St. Louis was partly sunny and 72. Kansas City had rain and 68. Des Moines was cloudy and 66. Milwaukee was cloudy and 70. And now a discussion of hazardous weather conditions for the following counties in Illinois: Fulton, Knox, Marshall, McLean, Peoria, Stark, Tazewell, and Woodford. This hazardous weather outlook is for Central Illinois and West Central Illinois. For today and tonight, no hazardous weather is expected at this time. For Saturday through Thursday, hot and humid conditions return early next week. The heat index will reach 100 to 110 degrees Sunday through Tuesday afternoons, only falling into the mid-70s at night. There is a low chance for thunderstorms Sunday night through Monday night. If storms develop, they could pose a threat for severe hazards and heavy rainfall. However, confidence remains low. Spotter information statement: spotter activation is not anticipated through tonight. Here is a look at this morning's river stages and 24-hour changes. On the Illinois River, Morris is 5.5 feet, up 0.3 feet. La Salle is 10.9 feet, down 0.2 feet. Henry is 14.3 feet, no change from yesterday. Peoria is 11.6 feet, up 0.2 feet. Havana is 8.2 feet, down 2.0 feet. Beardstown is 9.5 feet, down 1.5 feet. Maradosha is 8.7 feet, down 1.3 feet. On the Lamoine River, Colmar is 4.1 feet, down 0.4 feet. On the Mackinac River, Conderville is 1.5 feet, down 0.1 feet. On the Spoon River, London Mills is 2.9 feet, down 0.2 feet. And now a discussion of hazardous weather conditions for the following counties in Illinois: Fulton, Knox, Marshall, McLean, Peoria, Stark, Tazewell, and Woodford. This hazardous weather outlook is for Central Illinois and West Central Illinois. For today and tonight, no hazardous weather is expected at this time. For Saturday through Thursday, hot and humid conditions return early next week. The heat index will reach 100 to 110 degrees Sunday through Tuesday afternoons, only falling into the mid-70s at night. There is a low chance for thunderstorms Sunday night through Monday night. If storms develop, they could pose a threat for severe hazards and heavy rainfall. However, confidence remains low. Spotter information statement: spotter activation is not anticipated through tonight. The time is currently 9:17 a.m. Central Daylight Time. 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Now for the official National Weather Service forecast for Peoria and surrounding areas of Central Illinois. Today, partly sunny. Highs in the upper 70s. Southeast winds around 5 miles an hour. Tonight, mostly cloudy. A chance of showers after midnight. Lows in the mid-60s. South winds around 5 miles an hour. Chance of rain 40%. Saturday, mostly cloudy with a slight chance of showers and thunderstorms in the morning, then partly sunny in the afternoon. Highs in the lower 80s. South winds around 5 miles an hour. Chance of rain 20%. Saturday night, mostly clear until midnight, then becoming partly cloudy. Humid with lows in the upper 60s. South winds around 5 miles an hour. Sunday, mostly sunny. Humid with highs in the lower 90s. Southwest winds around 5 miles an hour. Heat index values up to 107 in the afternoon. Sunday night, partly cloudy. Lows in the mid-70s. Monday through Tuesday, mostly clear. Highs in the lower 90s. Lows in the lower 70s. Tuesday night through Thursday, mostly clear. Lows in the upper 60s. Highs in the upper 80s. Again, the forecast for Peoria and surrounding areas of Central Illinois for today: partly sunny. Highs in the upper 70s. Southeast winds around 5 miles an hour. At 9 a.m. in Peoria, skies were cloudy. The temperature was 68 degrees, the dew point was 56, and the relative humidity was

5%. The wind was southeast at 3 miles an hour. The pressure was 30.16 inches and falling. Around central and western Illinois, temperatures were in the mid to upper 60s. At Springfield, it was sunny. At Lincoln, it was mostly sunny. It was partly sunny at Bloomington and Moline. It was cloudy at Galesburg, Lakin, Macomb, Quincy, and Pontiac. And once again at 9 a.m. in Peoria, under cloudy skies, the temperature was 68. Looking elsewhere around the Midwest at 9 a.m., Chicago was cloudy and 70. Indianapolis was partly sunny and 71. St. Louis was partly sunny and 72. Kansas City had rain and 68. Des Moines was cloudy and 66. Milwaukee was cloudy and 70. And now a discussion of hazardous weather conditions for the following counties in Illinois: Fulton, Knox, Marshall, McLean, Peoria, Stark, Tazewell, and Woodford. This hazardous weather outlook is for central Illinois and west central Illinois. For today and tonight, no hazardous weather is expected at this time. For Saturday through Thursday, hot and humid conditions return early next week. The heat index will reach 100 to 110 degrees Sunday through Tuesday afternoons, only falling into the mid-70s at night. There is a low chance for a thunderstorm Sunday night through Monday night. If storms develop, they could pose a threat for severe hazards and heavy rainfall. However, confidence remains low. Spotter information statement: spotter activation is not anticipated through tonight. The time is currently 9:20 a.m. Central Daylight Time. 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Now for the official National Weather Service forecast for Peoria and surrounding areas of central Illinois. Today, partly sunny. Highs in the upper 70s. Southeast winds around 5 miles an hour. Tonight, mostly cloudy. A chance of showers after midnight. Lows in the mid-60s. South winds around 5 miles an hour. Chance of rain 40%. Saturday, mostly cloudy with a slight chance of showers and thunderstorms in the morning, then partly sunny in the afternoon. Highs in the lower 80s. South winds around 5 miles an hour. Chance of rain 20%. Saturday night, mostly clear until midnight, then becoming partly cloudy. Humid with lows in the upper 60s. South winds around 5 miles an hour. Sunday, mostly sunny. Humid with highs in the lower 90s. Southwest winds around 5 miles an hour. Heat index values up to 107 in the afternoon. Sunday night, partly cloudy. Lows in the mid-70s. Monday through Tuesday, mostly clear. Highs in the lower 90s. Lows in the lower 70s. Tuesday night through Thursday, mostly clear. Lows in the upper 60s. Highs in the upper 80s. Again, the forecast for Peoria and surrounding areas of central Illinois for today: partly sunny. Highs in the upper 70s. Southeast winds around 5 miles an hour. At 9 a.m. in Peoria, skies were mostly sunny. The temperature was 68 degrees, the dew point was 56, and the relative humidity was 65%. The wind was southeast at 3 miles an hour. The pressure was 30.16 inches and falling. Around central and western Illinois, temperatures were in the mid to upper 60s. It was mostly sunny at Bloomington, Galesburg, and Lakin. At Macomb, Lincoln, and Pontiac, it was mostly sunny. It was partly sunny at Moline and Springfield. At Quincy, it was cloudy. And once again at 9 a.m. in Peoria, under mostly sunny skies, the temperature was 68. Looking elsewhere around the Midwest at 9 a.m., Chicago was cloudy and 70. Indianapolis was partly sunny and 71. St. Louis was partly sunny and 72. Kansas City had rain and 68. Des Moines was cloudy and 66. Milwaukee was cloudy and 70. And now a discussion of hazardous weather conditions for the following counties in Illinois: Fulton, Knox, Marshall, McLean, Peoria, Stark, Tazewell, and Woodford. This hazardous weather outlook is for central Illinois and west central Illinois. For today and tonight, no hazardous weather.

is expected at this time. For Saturday through Thursday, hot and humid conditions return early next week. The heat index will reach 100 to 110 degrees Sunday through Tuesday afternoons, only falling into the mid-70s at night. There is a low chance for thunderstorms Sunday night through Monday night. If storms develop, they could pose a threat for severe hazards and heavy rainfall. However, confidence remains low. Spotter information statement, spotter activation is not anticipated through tonight. The time is currently 9:24 a.m. Central Daylight Time. 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Now for the official National Weather Service forecast for Peoria and surrounding areas of central Illinois. Today, partly sunny. Highs in the upper 70s. Southeast winds around 5 miles an hour. Tonight, mostly cloudy. A chance of showers after midnight. Lows in the mid-60s. South winds around 5 miles an hour. Chance of rain 40%. Saturday, mostly cloudy with a slight chance of showers and thunderstorms in the morning, then partly sunny in the afternoon. Highs in the lower 80s. South winds around 5 miles an hour. Chance of rain 20%. Saturday night, mostly clear until midnight, then becoming partly cloudy. Humid with lows in the upper 60s. South winds around 5 miles an hour. Sunday, mostly sunny. Humid with highs in the lower 90s. Southwest winds around 5 miles an hour. Heat index values up to 107 in the afternoon. Sunday night, partly cloudy. Lows in the mid-70s. Monday through Tuesday, mostly clear. Highs in the lower 90s. Lows in the lower 70s. Tuesday night through Thursday, mostly clear. Lows in the upper 60s. Highs in the upper 80s. Again, the forecast for Peoria and surrounding areas of central Illinois for today, partly sunny. Highs in the upper 70s. Southeast winds around 5 miles an hour. Here is a look at this morning's river stages and 24-hour changes. On the Illinois River, Morris is 5.5 feet, up 0.3 feet. La Salle is 10.9 feet, down 0.2 feet. Henry is 14.3 feet, no change from yesterday. Peoria is 11.6 feet, up 0.2 feet. Havana is 8.2 feet, down 2.0 feet. Beardstown is 9.5 feet, down 1.5 feet. Maradosha is 8.7 feet, down 1.3 feet. On the Lamoine River, Colmar is 4.1 feet, down 0.4 feet. On the Mackinac River, Conderville is 1.5 feet, down 0.1 feet. On the Spoon River, London Mills is 2.9 feet, down 0.2 feet. At 9 a.m. in Peoria, skies were mostly sunny. The temperature was 68 degrees, the dew point was 56, and the relative humidity was 65%. The wind was southeast at 3 miles an hour. The pressure was 30.16 inches and falling. Around central and western Illinois, temperatures were in the mid to upper 60s. It was mostly sunny at Bloomington, Galesburg, and Lakin. At Macomb, Lincoln, and Pontiac, it was mostly sunny. It was partly sunny at Moline and Springfield. At Quincy, it was cloudy. And once again at 9 a.m. in Peoria, under mostly sunny skies, the temperature was 68. Looking elsewhere around the Midwest at 9 a.m., Chicago was cloudy and 70. Indianapolis was partly sunny and 71. St. Louis was partly sunny and 72. Kansas City had rain and 68. Des Moines was cloudy and 66. Milwaukee was cloudy and 70. The time is currently 9:28 a.m. Central Daylight Time. 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Now for the official National Weather Service forecast for Peoria and surrounding areas of central Illinois. Today, partly sunny. Highs in the upper 70s. Southeast winds around 5 miles an hour. Tonight, mostly cloudy. A chance of showers after midnight. Lows in the mid-60s. South winds around 5 miles an hour. Chance of rain 40%. Saturday, mostly cloudy with a slight chance

of showers and thunderstorms in the morning, then partly sunny in the afternoon. Highs in the lower 80s. South winds around 5 miles an hour. Chance of rain 20%. Saturday night, mostly clear until midnight, then becoming partly cloudy. Humid with lows in the upper 60s. South winds around 5 miles an hour. Sunday, mostly sunny. Humid with highs in the lower 90s. Southwest winds around 5 miles an hour. Heat index values up to 107 in the afternoon. Sunday night, partly cloudy. Lows in the mid-70s. Monday through Tuesday, mostly clear. Highs in the lower 90s. Lows in the lower 70s. Tuesday night through Thursday, mostly clear. Lows in the upper 60s. Highs in the upper 80s. Again, the forecast for Peoria and surrounding areas of central Illinois for today, partly sunny. Highs in the upper 70s. Southeast winds around 5 miles an hour. At 9 a.m. in Peoria, skies were mostly sunny. The temperature was 68 degrees, the dew point was 56, and the relative humidity was 65%. The wind was southeast at 3 miles an hour. The pressure was 30.16 inches and falling. Around central and western Illinois, temperatures were in the mid to upper 60s. It was mostly sunny at Bloomington, Galesburg, and Lakin. At Macomb, Lincoln, and Pontiac, it was mostly sunny. It was partly sunny at Moline and Springfield. At Quincy, it was cloudy. And once again at 9 a.m. in Peoria, under mostly sunny skies, the temperature was 68. Looking elsewhere around the Midwest at 9 a.m., Chicago was cloudy and 70. Indianapolis was partly sunny and 71. St. Louis was partly sunny and 72. Kansas City had rain and 68. Des Moines was cloudy and 66. Milwaukee was cloudy and 70. The time is currently 9:31 a.m. Central Daylight Time. 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Now for the official National Weather Service forecast for Peoria and surrounding areas of central Illinois. Today, partly sunny. Highs in the upper 70s. Southeast winds around 5 miles an hour. Tonight, mostly cloudy. A chance of showers after midnight. Lows in the mid-60s. South winds around 5 miles an hour. Chance of rain 40%. Saturday, mostly cloudy with a slight chance of showers and thunderstorms in the morning, then partly sunny in the afternoon. Highs in the lower 80s. South winds around 5 miles an hour. Chance of rain 20%. Saturday night, mostly clear until midnight, then becoming partly cloudy. Humid with lows in the upper 60s. South winds around 5 miles an hour. Sunday, mostly sunny. Humid with highs in the lower 90s. Southwest winds around 5 miles an hour. Heat index values up to 107 in the afternoon. Sunday night, partly cloudy. Lows in the mid-70s. Monday through Tuesday, mostly clear. Highs in the lower 90s. Lows in the lower 70s. Tuesday night through Thursday, mostly clear. Lows in the upper 60s. Highs in the upper 80s. Again, the forecast for Peoria and surrounding areas of central Illinois for today, partly sunny. Highs in the upper 70s. Southeast winds around 5 miles an hour. At 9 a.m. in Peoria, skies were mostly sunny. The temperature was 68 degrees, the dew point was 56, and the relative humidity was 65 an hour. At 9 a.m. in Peoria, skies were mostly sunny. The temperature was 68 degrees, the dew point was 56, and the relative humidity was 65%. The wind was southeast at 3 miles an hour. The pressure was 30.16 inches and falling. Around central and western Illinois, temperatures were in the mid to upper 60s. It was mostly sunny at Bloomington, Galesburg, and Lakin. At Macomb, Lincoln, and Pontiac, it was mostly sunny. It was partly sunny at Moline and Springfield. At Quincy, it was cloudy. And once again at 9 a.m. in Peoria, under mostly sunny skies, the temperature was 68. Looking elsewhere around the Midwest at 9 a.m.,

Chicago was cloudy, and 70. Indianapolis was partly sunny, and 71. St. Louis was partly sunny, and 72. Kansas City had rain, and 68. Des Moines was cloudy, and 66. Milwaukee was cloudy, and 70. The time is currently 9:34 a.m. Central Daylight Time. 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Now for the official National Weather Service forecast for Peoria and surrounding areas of central Illinois. Today, partly sunny. Highs in the upper 70s. Southeast winds around 5 miles an hour. Tonight, mostly cloudy. A chance of showers after midnight. Lows in the mid-60s. South winds around 5 miles an hour. Chance of rain 40%. Saturday, mostly cloudy with a slight chance of showers and thunderstorms in the morning, then partly sunny in the afternoon. Highs in the lower 80s. South winds around 5 miles an hour. Chance of rain 20%. Saturday night, mostly clear until midnight, then becoming partly cloudy. Humid with lows in the upper 60s. South winds around 5 miles an hour. Sunday, mostly sunny. Humid with highs in the lower 90s. Southwest winds around 5 miles an hour. Heat index values up to 107 in the afternoon. Sunday night, partly cloudy. Lows in the mid-70s. Monday through Tuesday, mostly clear. Highs in the lower 90s. Lows in the lower 70s. Tuesday night through Thursday, mostly clear. Lows in the upper 60s. Highs in the upper 80s. Again, the forecast for Peoria and surrounding areas of central Illinois for today, partly sunny. Highs in the upper 70s. Southeast winds around 5 miles an hour. Here is a look at this morning's river stages and 24-hour changes. On the Illinois River, Morris is 5.5 feet, up 0.3 feet. La Salle is 10.9 feet, down 0.2 feet. Henry is 14.3 feet, no change from yesterday. Peoria is 11.6 feet, up 0.2 feet. Havana is 8.2 feet, down 2.0 feet. Beardstown is 9.5 feet, down 1.5 feet. Merritt d'Oshaw is 8.7 feet, down 1.3 feet. On the Lamoille River, Colmar is 4.1 feet, down 0.4 feet. On the Mackinac River, Condorville is 1.5 feet, down 0.1 feet. On the Spoon River, London Mills is 2.9 feet, down 0.2 feet. At 9 a.m. in Peoria, skies were mostly sunny. The temperature was 68 degrees, the dew point was 56, and the relative humidity was 65%. The wind was southeast at 3 miles an hour. The pressure was 30.16 inches and falling. Around central and western Illinois, temperatures were in the mid to upper 60s. It was mostly sunny at Bloomington, Galesburg, and Lakin. At Macomb, Lincoln, and Pontiac, it was mostly sunny. It was partly sunny at Moline and Springfield. At Quincy, it was cloudy. And once again at 9 a.m. in Peoria, under mostly sunny skies, the temperature was 68. Looking elsewhere around the Midwest at 9 a.m., Chicago was cloudy and 70. Indianapolis was partly sunny, and 71. St. Louis was partly sunny, and 72. Kansas City had rain, and 68. Des Moines was cloudy, and 66. Milwaukee was cloudy, and 70. The time is currently 9:37 a.m. Central Daylight Time. 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Now for the official National Weather Service forecast for Peoria and surrounding areas of central Illinois. Today, partly sunny. Highs in the upper 70s. Southeast winds around 5 miles an hour. Tonight, mostly cloudy. A chance of showers after midnight. Lows in the mid-60s. South winds around 5 miles an hour. Chance of rain 40%. Saturday, mostly cloudy with a slight chance of showers and thunderstorms in the morning, then partly sunny in the afternoon. Highs in the lower 80s. South winds around 5 miles an hour. Chance of rain 20%.
Saturday night, mostly clear until midnight, then becoming partly cloudy. Humid with lows in the upper 60s. South winds around 5 miles an hour. Sunday, mostly sunny. Humid with highs in the lower 90s. Southwest winds around 5 miles an hour. Heat index values up to 107 in the afternoon. Sunday night, partly cloudy. Lows in the mid-70s. Monday through Tuesday, mostly clear. Highs in the lower 90s. Lows in the lower 70s. Tuesday night through Thursday, mostly clear. Lows in the upper 60s. Highs in the upper 80s. Again, the forecast for Peoria and surrounding areas of central Illinois for today, partly sunny. Highs in the upper 70s. Southeast winds around 5 miles an hour. At 9 a.m. in Peoria, skies were mostly sunny. The temperature was 68 degrees, the dew point was 56, and the relative humidity was 65%. The wind was southeast at 3 miles an hour. The pressure was 30.16 inches and falling. Around central and western Illinois, temperatures were in the mid to upper 60s. It was mostly sunny at Bloomington, Galesburg, and Lakin. At Macomb, Lincoln, and Pontiac, it was mostly sunny. It was partly sunny at Moline and Springfield. At Quincy, it was cloudy. And once again at 9 a.m. in Peoria, under mostly sunny skies, the temperature was 68. Looking elsewhere around the Midwest at 9 a.m., Chicago was cloudy and 70. Indianapolis was partly sunny and 71. St. Louis was partly sunny and 72. Kansas City had rain and 68. Des Moines was cloudy and 66. Milwaukee was cloudy and 70. The time is currently 9:40 a.m. Central Daylight Time. 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Now for the official National Weather Service forecast for Peoria and surrounding areas of central Illinois. Today, partly sunny. Highs in the upper 70s. Southeast winds around 5 miles an hour. Tonight, mostly cloudy. A chance of showers after midnight. Lows in the mid-60s. South winds around 5 miles an hour. Chance of rain 40%. Saturday, mostly cloudy with a slight chance of showers and thunderstorms in the morning, then partly sunny in the afternoon. Highs in the lower 80s. South winds around 5 miles an hour. Chance of rain 20%. Saturday night, mostly clear until midnight, then becoming partly cloudy. Humid with lows in the upper 60s. South winds around 5 miles an hour. Sunday, mostly sunny. Humid with highs in the lower 90s. Southwest winds around 5 miles an hour. Heat index values up to 107 in the afternoon. Sunday night, partly cloudy. Lows in the mid-70s. Monday through Tuesday, mostly clear. Highs in the lower 90s. Lows in the lower 70s. Tuesday night through Thursday, mostly clear. Lows in the upper 60s. Highs in the upper 80s. Again, the forecast for Peoria and surrounding areas of central Illinois for today, partly sunny. Highs in the upper 70s. Southeast winds around 5 miles an hour. At 9 a.m. in Peoria, skies were mostly sunny. The temperature was 68 degrees, the dew point was 56, and the relative humidity was 65%. The wind was southeast at 3 miles an hour. The pressure was 30.16 inches and falling. Around central and western Illinois, temperatures were in the mid to upper 60s. It was mostly sunny at Bloomington, Galesburg, and Lakin. At Macomb, Lincoln, and Pontiac, it was mostly sunny. It was partly sunny at Moline and Springfield. At Quincy, it was cloudy. And once again at 9 a.m. in Peoria, under mostly sunny skies, the temperature was 68. Looking elsewhere around the Midwest at 9 a.m., Chicago was cloudy and 70. Indianapolis was partly sunny and 71. St. Louis was partly sunny and 72. Kansas City had rain and 68. Des Moines was cloudy and 66. Milwaukee was cloudy and 70. The time is currently 9:43 a.m. Central Daylight Time.

Sunday, mostly sunny. Humid with highs in the lower 90s. Southwest winds around 5 miles an hour. Heat index values up to 107 in the afternoon. Sunday night, partly cloudy. Lows in the mid-70s. Monday through Tuesday, mostly clear. Highs in the lower 90s. Lows in the lower 70s. Tuesday night through Thursday, mostly clear. Lows in the upper 60s. Highs in the upper 80s. Again, the forecast for Peoria and surrounding areas of central Illinois for today, partly sunny. Highs in the upper 70s. Southeast winds around 5 miles an hour. Here is a look at this morning's river stages and 24-hour changes. On the Illinois River, Morris is 5.5 feet, up 0.3 feet. La Salle is 10.9 feet, down 0.2 feet. Henry is 14.3 feet, no change from yesterday. Peoria is 11.6 feet, up 0.2 feet. Havana is 8.2 feet, down 2.0 feet. Beardstown is 9.5 feet, down 1.5 feet. Maradosha is 8.7 feet, down 1.3 feet. On the Lamoine River, Colmar is 4.1 feet, down 0.4 feet. On the Mackinac River, Conderville is 1.5 feet, down 0.1 feet. On the Spoon River, London Mills is 2.9 feet, down 0.2 feet. At 9 a.m. in Peoria, skies were mostly sunny. The temperature was 68 degrees, the dew point was 56, and the relative humidity was 65%. The wind was southeast at 3 miles an hour. The pressure was 30.16 inches and falling. Around central and western Illinois, temperatures were in the mid to upper 60s. It was mostly sunny at Bloomington, Galesburg, and Lakin. At Macomb, Lincoln, and Pontiac, it was mostly sunny. It was partly sunny at Moline and Springfield. At Quincy, it was cloudy. And once again at 9 a.m. in Peoria, under mostly sunny skies, the temperature was 68. Looking elsewhere around the Midwest at 9 a.m., Chicago was cloudy and 70. Indianapolis was partly sunny and 71. St. Louis was partly sunny and 72. Kansas City had rain and 68. Des Moines was cloudy and 66. Milwaukee was cloudy and 70. The time is currently 9:47 a.m. Central Daylight Time. 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Now for the official National Weather Service forecast for Peoria and surrounding areas of central Illinois. Today, partly sunny. Highs in the upper 70s. Southeast winds around 5 miles an hour. Tonight, mostly cloudy. A chance of showers after midnight. Lows in the mid-60s. South winds around 5 miles an hour. Chance of rain 40%. Saturday, mostly cloudy with a slight chance of showers and thunderstorms in the morning, then partly sunny in the afternoon. Highs in the lower 80s. South winds around 5 miles an hour. Chance of rain 20%. Saturday night, mostly clear until midnight, then becoming partly cloudy. Humid with lows in the upper 60s. South winds around 5 miles an hour. Sunday, mostly sunny. Humid with highs in the lower 90s. Southwest winds around 5 miles an hour. Heat index values up to 107 in the afternoon. Sunday night, partly cloudy. Lows in the mid-70s. Monday through Tuesday, mostly clear. Highs in the lower 90s. Lows in the lower 70s. Tuesday night through Thursday, mostly clear. Lows in the upper 60s. Highs in the upper 80s. Again, the forecast for Peoria and surrounding areas of central Illinois for today, partly sunny. Highs in the upper 70s. Southeast winds around 5 miles an hour. At 9 a.m. in Peoria, skies were mostly sunny. The temperature was 68 degrees, the dew point was 56, and the relative humidity was 65%. The wind was southeast at 3 miles an hour. The pressure was 30.16 inches and falling. Around central and western Illinois, temperatures were in the mid to upper 60s. It was mostly sunny at Bloomington, Galesburg, and Lakin. At Macomb, Lincoln, and Pontiac,

It was mostly sunny. It was partly sunny at Moline and Springfield. At Quincy, it was cloudy. And once again at 9 a.m. in Peoria, under mostly sunny skies, the temperature was 68. Looking elsewhere around the Midwest at 9 a.m., Chicago was cloudy and 70. Indianapolis was partly sunny and 71. St. Louis was partly sunny and 72. Kansas City had rain and 68. Des Moines was cloudy and 66. Milwaukee was cloudy and 70. The time is currently 9:50 a.m. Central Daylight Time. 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Now for the official National Weather Service forecast for Peoria and surrounding areas of central Illinois. Today, partly sunny. Highs in the upper 70s. Southeast winds around 5 miles an hour. Tonight, mostly cloudy. A chance of showers after midnight. Lows in the mid-60s. South winds around 5 miles an hour. Chance of rain 40%. Saturday, mostly cloudy with a slight chance of showers and thunderstorms in the morning, then partly sunny in the afternoon. Highs in the lower 80s. South winds around 5 miles an hour. Chance of rain 20%. Saturday night, mostly clear until midnight, then becoming partly cloudy. Humid with lows in the upper 60s. South winds around 5 miles an hour. Sunday, mostly sunny. Humid with highs in the lower 90s. Southwest winds around 5 miles an hour. Heat index values up to 107 in the afternoon. Sunday night, partly cloudy. Lows in the mid-70s. Monday through Tuesday, mostly clear. Highs in the lower 90s. Lows in the lower 70s. Tuesday night through Thursday, mostly clear. Lows in the upper 60s. Highs in the upper 80s. Again, the forecast for Peoria and surrounding areas of central Illinois for today, partly sunny. Highs in the upper 70s. Southeast winds around 5 miles an hour. At 9 a.m. in Peoria, skies were mostly sunny. The temperature was 68 degrees, the dew point was 56, and the relative humidity was 65%. The wind was southeast at 3 miles an hour. The pressure was 30.16 inches and falling. Around central and western Illinois, temperatures were in the mid to upper 60s. It was mostly sunny at Bloomington, Galesburg, and Lakin. At Macomb, Lincoln, and Pontiac, it was mostly sunny. It was partly sunny at Moline and Springfield. At Quincy, it was cloudy. And once again at 9 a.m. in Peoria, under mostly sunny skies, the temperature was 68. Looking elsewhere around the Midwest at 9 a.m., Chicago was cloudy and 70. Indianapolis was partly sunny and 71. St. Louis was partly sunny and 72. Kansas City had rain and 68. Des Moines was cloudy and 66. Milwaukee was cloudy and 70. The time is currently 9:53 a.m. Central Daylight Time. 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Now for the official National Weather Service forecast for Peoria and surrounding areas of central Illinois. Today, partly sunny. Highs in the upper 70s. Southeast winds around 5 miles an hour. Tonight, mostly cloudy. A chance of showers after midnight. Lows in the mid-60s. South winds around 5 miles an hour. Chance of rain 40%. Saturday, mostly cloudy with a slight chance of showers and thunderstorms in the morning, then partly sunny in the afternoon. Highs in the lower 80s. South winds around 5 miles an hour. Chance of rain 20%. Saturday night, mostly clear until midnight, then becoming partly cloudy. Humid with lows in the upper 60s. South winds around 5 miles an hour. Sunday, mostly sunny. Humid with highs in the lower 90s. Southwest winds around 5 miles an hour. Heat index values up to 107 in the afternoon. Sunday night, partly cloudy. Lows in the mid-70s. Monday through Tuesday, mostly clear. Highs in the lower 90s. Lows in the lower 70s.

night through Thursday, mostly clear. Lows in the upper 60s. Highs in the upper 80s. Again, the forecast for Peoria and surrounding areas of central Illinois for today, partly sunny. Highs in the upper 70s. Southeast winds around 5 miles an hour. Here is a look at this morning's river stages and 24-hour changes. On the Illinois River, Morris is 5.5 feet, up 0.3 feet. La Salle is 10.9 feet, down 0.2 feet. Henry is 14.3 feet, no change from yesterday. Peoria is 11.6 feet, up 0.2 feet. Havana is 8.2 feet, down 2.0 feet. Beardstown is 9.5 feet, down 1.5 feet. Maradosha is 8.7 feet, down 1.3 feet. On the Lamoine River, Colmar is 4.1 feet, down 0.4 feet. On the Mackinac River, Condorville is 1.5 feet, down 0.1 feet. On the Spoon River, London Mills is 2.9 feet, down 0.2 feet. At 9 a.m. in Peoria, skies were mostly sunny. The temperature was 68 degrees, the dew point was 56, and the relative humidity was 65%. The wind was southeast at 3 miles an hour. The pressure was 30.16 inches and falling. Around central and western Illinois, temperatures were in the mid to upper 60s. It was mostly sunny at Bloomington, Galesburg, and Lakin. At Macomb, Lincoln, and Pontiac, it was mostly sunny. It was partly sunny at Moline and Springfield. At Quincy, it was cloudy. And once again at 9 a.m. in Peoria, under mostly sunny skies, the temperature was 68. The time is currently 9:56 a.m. Central Daylight Time. 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Now for the official National Weather Service forecast for Peoria and surrounding areas of central Illinois. Rest of today, mostly cloudy with isolated showers. Highs in the upper 70s. South winds around 5 miles an hour. Chance of rain 20%. Tonight, mostly cloudy. A chance of showers after midnight. Lows in the mid-60s. South winds around 5 miles an hour. Chance of rain 40%. Saturday, mostly cloudy with a slight chance of showers and thunderstorms in the morning, then partly sunny in the afternoon. Highs in the lower 80s. South winds around 5 miles an hour. Chance of rain 20%. Saturday night, mostly clear until midnight, then becoming partly cloudy. Humid with lows in the upper 60s. South winds around 5 miles an hour. Sunday, mostly sunny. Humid with highs in the lower 90s. Southwest winds around 5 miles an hour. Heat index values up to 107 in the afternoon. Sunday night, partly cloudy. Lows in the mid-70s. Monday through Tuesday, mostly clear. Highs in the lower 90s. Lows in the lower 70s. Tuesday night through Thursday, mostly clear. Lows in the upper 60s. Highs in the upper 80s. Again, the forecast for Peoria and surrounding areas of central Illinois for the rest of today, mostly cloudy with isolated showers. Highs in the upper 70s. South winds around 5 miles an hour. Chance of rain 20%. At 9 a.m. in Peoria, skies were mostly sunny. The temperature was 68 degrees, the dew point was 56, and the relative humidity was 65%. The wind was southeast at 3 miles an hour. The pressure was 30.16 inches and falling. Around central and western Illinois, temperatures were in the mid to upper 60s. It was mostly sunny at Bloomington, Galesburg, and Lakin. At Macomb, Lincoln, and Pontiac, it was mostly sunny. It was partly sunny at Moline and Springfield. At Quincy, it was cloudy. And once again at 9 a.m. in Peoria, under mostly sunny skies, the temperature was 68. Looking elsewhere around the Midwest at 9 a.m., Chicago was cloudy and 70. Indianapolis was partly sunny and 71. St. Louis was partly sunny and 72. Kansas City had rain and 68. Des Moines was cloudy and 66. Milwaukee was cloudy and 70. Here is a look at the Illinois River State.

stages in the forecast for the next 3 days. River stages were recorded around 7 a.m. Forecasts are for 7 a.m. the next 3 days. At La Salle, flood stage is 20 feet. This morning's river stage was 10.9 feet. The forecast for La Salle is 10.9 feet on Saturday, 10.8 feet on Sunday, and 10.8 feet on Monday. At Henry, flood stage is 23 feet. This morning's river stage was 14.3 feet. The forecast for Henry is 14.4 feet on Saturday, 14.3 feet on Sunday, and 14.3 feet on Monday. At Peoria, flood stage is 18 feet. This morning's river stage was 11.7 feet. The forecast for Peoria is 11.7 feet on Saturday, 11.7 feet on Sunday, and 11.7 feet on Monday. At Havana, flood stage is 14 feet. This morning's river stage was 8.2 feet. The forecast for Havana is 7.6 feet on Saturday, 7.3 feet on Sunday, and 7.1 feet on Monday. The time is currently 10:01 a.m. Central Daylight Time. 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Now for the official National Weather Service forecast for Peoria and surrounding areas of central Illinois. Rest of today, mostly cloudy with isolated showers. Highs in the upper 70s. South winds around 5 miles an hour. Chance of rain 20%. Tonight, mostly cloudy. A chance of showers after midnight. Lows in the mid-60s. South winds around 5 miles an hour. Chance of rain 40%. Saturday, mostly cloudy with a slight chance of showers and thunderstorms in the morning, then partly sunny in the afternoon. Highs in the lower 80s. South winds around 5 miles an hour. Chance of rain 20%. Saturday night, mostly clear until midnight, then becoming partly cloudy. Humid with lows in the upper 60s. South winds around 5 miles an hour. Sunday, mostly sunny. Humid with highs in the lower 90s. Southwest winds around 5 miles an hour. Heat index values up to 107 in the afternoon. Sunday night, partly cloudy. Lows in the mid-70s. Monday through Tuesday, mostly clear. Highs in the lower 90s. Lows in the lower 70s. Tuesday night through Thursday, mostly clear. Lows in the upper 60s. Highs in the upper 80s. Again, the forecast for Peoria and surrounding areas of central Illinois for the rest of today, mostly cloudy with isolated showers. Highs in the upper 70s. South winds around 5 miles an hour. Chance of rain 20%. The time is currently 10:02 a.m. Central Daylight Time. 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Now for the official National Weather Service forecast for Peoria and surrounding areas of central Illinois. Rest of today, mostly cloudy with isolated showers. Highs in the upper 70s. South winds around 5 miles an hour. Chance of rain 20%. Tonight, mostly cloudy. A chance of showers after midnight. Lows in the mid-60s. South winds around 5 miles an hour. Chance of rain 40%. Saturday, mostly cloudy with a slight chance of showers and thunderstorms in the morning, then partly sunny in the afternoon. Highs in the lower 80s. South winds around 5 miles an hour. Chance of rain 20%. Saturday night, mostly clear until midnight, then becoming partly cloudy. Humid with lows in the upper 60s. South winds around 5 miles an hour. Sunday, mostly sunny. Humid with highs in the lower 90s. Southwest winds around 5 miles an hour. Heat index values up to 107 in the afternoon. Sunday night, partly cloudy. Lows in the mid-70s. Monday through Tuesday, mostly clear. Highs in the lower 90s. Lows in the lower 70s. Tuesday night through Thursday, mostly clear. Lows in the upper 60s. Highs in the upper 80s. Again, the forecast for Peoria and surrounding areas of central Illinois for the rest of today, mostly cloudy with isolated showers. Highs in the upper 70s. South winds around 5 miles an hour. Chance of rain 20%.

10 a.m. in Peoria, skies were mostly sunny. The temperature was 71 degrees, the dew point was 55, and the relative humidity was 56%. The wind was south at 7 miles an hour. The pressure was 30.16 inches and steady. Around central and western Illinois, at Moline, rain was falling, with a temperature of 65. It was mostly sunny, with a temperature of 72 at Bloomington, 68 at Galesburg, and 70 at Lakin. Under mostly sunny skies, Macomb reported 68, Lincoln reported 74, and Pontiac reported 71. At Springfield, it was partly sunny, with a temperature of 72. At Quincy, it was cloudy, with a temperature of 68. And once again at 10 a.m. in Peoria, under mostly sunny skies, the temperature was 71. Here is a look at this morning's river stages and 24-hour changes. On the Illinois River, Morris is 5.5 feet, up 0.3 feet. La Salle is 10.9 feet, down 0.2 feet. Henry is 14.3 feet, no change from yesterday. Peoria is 11.6 feet, up 0.2 feet. Havana is 8.2 feet, down 2.0 feet. Beardstown is 9.5 feet, down 1.5 feet. Maradosa is 8.7 feet, down 1.3 feet. On the Lamoine River, Colmar is 4.1 feet, down 0.4 feet. On the Mackinac River, Conderville is 1.5 feet, down 0.1 feet. On the Spoon River, London Mills is 2.9 feet, down 0.2 feet. Here is a look at the Illinois River stages and the forecast for the next 3 days. River stages were recorded around 7 a.m. Forecasts are for 7 a.m. the next 3 days. At La Salle, flood stage is 20 feet. This morning's river stage was 10.9 feet. The forecast for La Salle is 10.9 feet on Saturday, 10.8 feet on Sunday, and 10.8 feet on Monday. At Henry, flood stage is 23 feet. This morning's river stage was 14.3 feet. The forecast for Henry is 14.4 feet on Saturday, 14.3 feet on Sunday, and 14.3 feet on Monday. At Peoria, flood stage is 18 feet. This morning's river stage was 11.7 feet. The forecast for Peoria is 11.7 feet on Saturday, 11.7 feet on Sunday, and 11.7 feet on Monday. At Havana, flood stage is 14 feet. This morning's river stage was 8.2 feet. The forecast for Havana is 7.6 feet on Saturday, 7.3 feet on Sunday, and 7.1 feet on Monday. The time is currently 10:07 a.m. Central Daylight Time. 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Now for the official National Weather Service forecast for Peoria and surrounding areas of central Illinois. Rest of today, mostly cloudy with isolated showers. Highs in the upper 70s. South winds around 5 miles an hour. Chance of rain 20%. Tonight, mostly cloudy. A chance of showers after midnight. Lows in the mid-60s. South winds around 5 miles an hour. Chance of rain 40%. Saturday, mostly cloudy with a slight chance of showers and thunderstorms in the morning, then partly sunny in the afternoon. Highs in the lower 80s. South winds around 5 miles an hour. Chance of rain 20%. Saturday night, mostly clear until midnight, then becoming partly cloudy. Humid with lows in the upper 60s. South winds around 5 miles an hour. Sunday, mostly sunny. Humid with highs in the lower 90s. Southwest winds around 5 miles an hour. Heat index values up to 107 in the afternoon. Sunday night, partly cloudy. Lows in the mid-70s. Monday through Tuesday, mostly clear. Highs in the lower 90s. Lows in the lower 70s. Tuesday night through Thursday, mostly clear. Lows in the upper 60s. Highs in the upper 80s. Again, the forecast for Peoria and surrounding areas of central Illinois for the rest of today, mostly cloudy with isolated showers. Highs in the upper 70s. South winds around 5 miles an hour. Chance of rain 20%. At 10 a.m. in Peoria, skies were mostly sunny. The temperature was 7.

41 degrees, the dew point was 55, and the relative humidity was 56%. The wind was south at 7 miles an hour. The pressure was 30.16 inches and steady. Around central and western Illinois, at Moline, rain was falling, with a temperature of 65. It was mostly sunny, with a temperature of 72 at Bloomington, 68 at Galesburg, and 70 at Lakin. Under mostly sunny skies, Macomb reported 68, Lincoln reported 74, and Pontiac reported 71. At Springfield, it was partly sunny, with a temperature of 72. At Quincy, it was cloudy, with a temperature of 68. And once again at 10 a.m. in Peoria, under mostly sunny skies, the temperature was 71. Looking elsewhere around the Midwest at 10 a.m., Chicago was partly sunny, and 73. Indianapolis was partly sunny, and 74. St. Louis was cloudy, and 73. Kansas City had rain and fog, and 68. Des Moines was cloudy, and 67. Milwaukee was partly sunny, and 75. The time is currently 10:11 a.m. Central Daylight Time. 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Now for the official National Weather Service forecast for Peoria and surrounding areas of central Illinois. Rest of today, mostly cloudy with isolated showers. Highs in the upper 70s. South winds around 5 miles an hour. Chance of rain 20%. Tonight, mostly cloudy. A chance of showers after midnight. Lows in the mid-60s. South winds around 5 miles an hour. Chance of rain 40%. Saturday, mostly cloudy with a slight chance of showers and thunderstorms in the morning, then partly sunny in the afternoon. Highs in the lower 80s. South winds around 5 miles an hour. Chance of rain 20%. Saturday night, mostly clear until midnight, then becoming partly cloudy. Humid with lows in the upper 60s. South winds around 5 miles an hour. Sunday, mostly sunny. Humid with highs in the lower 90s. Southwest winds around 5 miles an hour. Heat index values up to 107 in the afternoon. Sunday night, partly cloudy. Lows in the mid-70s. Monday through Tuesday, mostly clear. Highs in the lower 90s. Lows in the lower 70s. Tuesday night through Thursday, mostly clear. Lows in the upper 60s. Highs in the upper 80s. Again, the forecast for Peoria and surrounding areas of central Illinois for the rest of today, mostly cloudy with isolated showers. Highs in the upper 70s. South winds around 5 miles an hour. Chance of rain 20%. At 10 a.m. in Peoria, skies were partly sunny. The temperature was 71 degrees, the dew point was 55, and the relative humidity was 56%. The wind was south at 7 miles an hour. The pressure was 30.16 inches and steady. Around central and western Illinois, at Moline, rain was falling, with a temperature of 65. At Springfield, it was mostly sunny, with a temperature of 72. It was partly sunny, with a temperature of 68 at Galesburg, 74 at Lincoln, and 71 at Pontiac. It was cloudy, with a temperature of 72 at Bloomington, 70 at Lakin, 68 at Macomb, and 68 at Quincy. And once again at 10 a.m. in Peoria, under partly sunny skies, the temperature was 71. 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Looking elsewhere around the Midwest at 10 a.m., Chicago was partly sunny, and 73. Indianapolis was partly sunny, and 74. St. Louis was cloudy, and 73. Kansas City had rain and fog, and 68. Des Moines was cloudy, and 67. Milwaukee was partly sunny, and 75.

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Here is a look at this morning's river stages and 24-hour changes. On the Illinois River, Morris is 5.5 feet, up 0.3 feet. La Salle is 10.9 feet, down 0.2 feet. Henry is 14.3 feet, no change from yesterday. Peoria is 11.6 feet, up 0.2 feet. Havana is 8.2 feet, down 2.0 feet. Beardstown is 9.5 feet, down 1.5 feet. Maradosha is 8.7 feet, down 1.3 feet. On the Lamoine River, Colmar is 4.1 feet, down 0.4 feet. On the Mackinac River, Condorville is 1.5 feet, down 0.1 feet. On the Spoon River, London Mills is 2.9 feet, down 0.2 feet. Here is a look at the Illinois River stages and the forecast for the next 3 days. River stages were recorded around 7 a.m. Forecasts are for 7 a.m. the next 3 days. At La Salle, flood stage is 20 feet. This morning's river stage was 10.9 feet. The forecast for La Salle is 10.9 feet on Saturday, 10.8 feet on Sunday, and 10.8 feet on Monday. At Henry, flood stage is 23 feet. This morning's river stage was 14.3 feet. The forecast for Henry is 14.4 feet on Saturday, 14.3 feet on Sunday, and 14.3 feet on Monday. At Peoria, flood stage is 18 feet. This morning's river stage was 11.7 feet. The forecast for Peoria is 11.7 feet on Saturday, 11.7 feet on Sunday, and 11.7 feet on Monday. At Havana, flood stage is 14 feet. This morning's river stage was 8.2 feet. The forecast for Havana is 7.6 feet on Saturday, 7.3 feet on Sunday, and 7.1 feet on Monday. The time is currently 10:17 a.m. Central Daylight Time. 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Now for the official National Weather Service forecast for Peoria and surrounding areas of Central Illinois. Rest of today, mostly cloudy with isolated showers. Highs in the upper 70s. South winds around 5 miles an hour. Chance of rain 20%. Tonight, mostly cloudy. A chance of showers after midnight. Lows in the mid-60s. South winds around 5 miles an hour. Chance of rain 40%. Saturday, mostly cloudy with a slight chance of showers and thunderstorms in the morning, then partly sunny in the afternoon. Highs in the lower 80s. South winds around 5 miles an hour. Chance of rain 20%. Saturday night, mostly clear until midnight, then becoming partly cloudy. Humid with lows in the upper 60s. South winds around 5 miles an hour. Sunday, mostly sunny. Humid with highs in the lower 90s. Southwest winds around 5 miles an hour. Heat index values up to 107 in the afternoon. Sunday night, partly cloudy. Lows in the mid-70s. Monday through Tuesday, mostly clear. Highs in the lower 90s. Lows in the lower 70s. Tuesday night through Thursday, mostly clear. Lows in the upper 60s. Highs in the upper 80s. Again, the forecast for Peoria and surrounding areas of Central Illinois for the rest of today, mostly cloudy with isolated showers. Highs in the upper 70s. South winds around 5 miles an hour. Chance of rain 20%. At 10 a.m. in Peoria, skies were partly sunny. The temperature was 71 degrees. The dew point was 55, and the relative humidity was 56%. The wind was south at 7 miles an hour. The pressure was 30.16 inches and steady. Around central and western Illinois, at Moline, rain was falling, with a temperature of 65. At Springfield, it was mostly sunny, with a temperature of 72. It was partly sunny, with a temperature of 68 at Galesburg, 74 at Lincoln, and 71 at Pontiac. It was cloudy, with a temperature of 72 at Bloomington, 70 at Lakin, 68 at Macomb, and 68 at Quincy. And once again at 10 a.m. in Peoria, under partly sunny skies, the

temperature was 71. Looking elsewhere around the Midwest at 10 a.m., Chicago was cloudy and 73. Indianapolis was partly sunny and 74. St. Louis was cloudy and 73. Kansas City had rain and fog and 68. Des Moines was cloudy and 67. Milwaukee was partly sunny and 75. The time is currently 10:20 a.m. Central Daylight Time. 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Now for the official National Weather Service forecast for Peoria and surrounding areas of central Illinois. Rest of today, mostly cloudy with isolated showers. Highs in the upper 70s. South winds around 5 miles an hour. Chance of rain 20%. Tonight, mostly cloudy. A chance of showers after midnight. Lows in the mid-60s. South winds around 5 miles an hour. Chance of rain 40%. Saturday, mostly cloudy with a slight chance of showers and thunderstorms in the morning, then partly sunny in the afternoon. Highs in the lower 80s. South winds around 5 miles an hour. Chance of rain 20%. Saturday night, mostly clear until midnight, then becoming partly cloudy. Humid with lows in the upper 60s. South winds around 5 miles an hour. Sunday, mostly sunny. Humid with highs in the lower 90s. Southwest winds around 5 miles an hour. Heat index values up to 107 in the afternoon. Sunday night, partly cloudy. Lows in the mid-70s. Monday through Tuesday, mostly clear. Highs in the lower 90s. Lows in the lower 70s. Tuesday night through Thursday, mostly clear. Lows in the upper 60s. Highs in the upper 80s. Again, the forecast for Peoria and surrounding areas of central Illinois for the rest of today, mostly cloudy with isolated showers. Highs in the upper 70s. South winds around 5 miles an hour. Chance of rain 20%. At 10 a.m. in Peoria, skies were partly sunny. The temperature was 71 degrees, the dew point was 55, and the relative humidity was 56%. The wind was south at 7 miles an hour. The pressure was 30.16 inches and steady. Around central and western Illinois, at Moline, rain was falling, with a temperature of 65. It was mostly sunny, with a temperature of 72 at Bloomington, 72 at Springfield, 74 at Lincoln, and 71 at Pontiac. It was partly sunny, with a temperature of 68 at Galesburg, 70 at Lakin, and 68 at Macomb. At Quincy, it was cloudy, with a temperature of 68. And once again at 10 a.m. in Peoria, under partly sunny skies, the temperature was 71. Looking elsewhere around the Midwest at 10 a.m., Chicago was cloudy and 73. Indianapolis was partly sunny and 74. St. Louis was cloudy and 73. Kansas City had rain and fog and 68. Des Moines was cloudy and 67. Milwaukee was partly sunny and 75. The time is currently 10:23 a.m. Central Daylight Time. 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Now for the official National Weather Service forecast for Peoria and surrounding areas of central Illinois. Rest of today, mostly cloudy with isolated showers. Highs in the upper 70s. South winds around 5 miles an hour. Chance of rain 20%. Tonight, mostly cloudy. A chance of showers after midnight. Lows in the mid-60s. South winds around 5 miles an hour. Chance of rain 40%. Saturday, mostly cloudy with a slight chance of showers and thunderstorms in the morning, then partly sunny in the afternoon. Highs in the lower 80s. South winds around 5 miles an hour. Chance of rain 20%. Saturday night, mostly clear until midnight, then becoming partly cloudy. Humid with lows in the upper 60s. South winds around 5 miles an hour. Sunday, mostly sunny. Humid with highs in the lower 90s. Southwest winds around 5 miles an hour. Heat index values up to 107 in the afternoon. Sunday night, partly cloudy. Lows in the mid-70s.

Monday through Tuesday, mostly clear. Highs in the lower 90s. Lows in the lower 70s. Tuesday night through Thursday, mostly clear. Lows in the upper 60s. Highs in the upper 80s. Again, the forecast for Peoria and surrounding areas of central Illinois for the rest of today, mostly cloudy with isolated showers. Highs in the upper 70s. South winds around 5 miles an hour. Chance of rain 20%. Here is a look at this morning's river stages and 24-hour changes. On the Illinois River, Morris is 5.5 feet, up 0.3 feet. La Salle is 10.9 feet, down 0.2 feet. Henry is 14.3 feet, no change from yesterday. Peoria is 11.6 feet, up 0.2 feet. Havana is 8.2 feet, down 2.0 feet. Beardstown is 9.5 feet, down 1.5 feet. Maradosha is 8.7 feet, down 1.3 feet. On the Lamoine River, Colmar is 4.1 feet, down 0.4 feet. On the Mackinac River, Conderville is 1.5 feet, down 0.1 feet. On the Spoon River, London Mills is 2.9 feet, down 0.2 feet. Here is a look at the Illinois River stages and the forecast for the next 3 days. River stages were recorded around 7 a.m. Forecasts are for 7 a.m. the next 3 days. At La Salle, flood stage is 20 feet. This morning's river stage was 10.9 feet. The forecast for La Salle is 10.9 feet on Saturday, 10.8 feet on Sunday, and 10.8 feet on Monday. At Henry, flood stage is 23 feet. This morning's river stage was 14.3 feet. The forecast for Henry is 14.4 feet on Saturday, 14.3 feet on Sunday, and 14.3 feet on Monday. At Peoria, flood stage is 18 feet. This morning's river stage was 11.7 feet. The forecast for Peoria is 11.7 feet on Saturday, 11.7 feet on Sunday, and 11.7 feet on Monday. At Havana, flood stage is 14 feet. This morning's river stage was 8.2 feet. The forecast for Havana is 7.6 feet on Saturday, 7.3 feet on Sunday, and 7.1 feet on Monday. The time is currently 10:27 a.m. Central Daylight Time. 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Now for the official National Weather Service forecast for Peoria and surrounding areas of central Illinois. Rest of today, mostly cloudy with isolated showers. Highs in the upper 70s. South winds around 5 miles an hour. Chance of rain 20%. Tonight, mostly cloudy. A chance of showers after midnight. Lows in the mid-60s. South winds around 5 miles an hour. Chance of rain 40%. Saturday, mostly cloudy with a slight chance of showers and thunderstorms in the morning, then partly sunny in the afternoon. Highs in the lower 80s. South winds around 5 miles an hour. Chance of rain 20%. Saturday night, mostly clear until midnight, then becoming partly cloudy. Humid with lows in the upper 60s. South winds around 5 miles an hour. Sunday, mostly sunny. Humid with highs in the lower 90s. Southwest winds around 5 miles an hour. Heat index values up to 107 in the afternoon. Sunday night, partly cloudy. Lows in the mid-70s. Monday through Tuesday, mostly clear. Highs in the lower 90s. Lows in the lower 70s. Tuesday night through Thursday, mostly clear. Lows in the upper 60s. Highs in the upper 80s. Again, the forecast for Peoria and surrounding areas of central Illinois for the rest of today, mostly cloudy with isolated showers. Highs in the upper 70s. South winds around 5 miles an hour. Chance of rain 20%. At 10 a.m. in Peoria, skies were partly sunny. The temperature was 71 degrees, the dew point was 55, and the relative humidity was 56%. The wind was south at 7 miles an hour. The pressure was 30.16 inches and steady. Around central and western Illinois, at Moline, rain was falling, with a temperature of 65. It was mostly sunny, with a temperature of 72 at Bloomington, 72 at Springfield,

74 at Lincoln and 71 at Pontiac. It was partly sunny, with a temperature of 68 at Galesburg, 70 at Lakin, and 68 at Macomb. At Quincy, it was cloudy, with a temperature of 68. And once again at 10 a.m. in Peoria, under partly sunny skies, the temperature was 71. Looking elsewhere around the Midwest at 10 a.m., Chicago was partly sunny, and 73. Indianapolis was partly sunny, and 74. St. Louis was cloudy, and 73. Kansas City had rain and fog, and 68. Des Moines was cloudy, and 67. Milwaukee was partly sunny, and 75. The time is currently 10:30 a.m. Central Daylight Time. 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Now for the official National Weather Service forecast for Peoria and surrounding areas of central Illinois. Rest of today, mostly cloudy with isolated showers. Highs in the upper 70s. South winds around 5 miles an hour. Chance of rain 20%. Tonight, mostly cloudy. A chance of showers after midnight. Lows in the mid-60s. South winds around 5 miles an hour. Chance of rain 40%. Saturday, mostly cloudy with a slight chance of showers and thunderstorms in the morning, then partly sunny in the afternoon. Highs in the lower 80s. South winds around 5 miles an hour. Chance of rain 20%. Saturday night, mostly clear until midnight, then becoming partly cloudy. Humid with lows in the upper 60s. South winds around 5 miles an hour. Sunday, mostly sunny. Humid with highs in the lower 90s. Southwest winds around 5 miles an hour. Heat index values up to 107 in the afternoon. Sunday night, partly cloudy. Lows in the mid-70s. Monday through Tuesday, mostly clear. Highs in the lower 90s. Lows in the lower 70s. Tuesday night through Thursday, mostly clear. Lows in the upper 60s. Highs in the upper 80s. Again, the forecast for Peoria and surrounding areas of central Illinois for the rest of today, mostly cloudy with isolated showers. Highs in the upper 70s. South winds around 5 miles an hour. Chance of rain 20%. At 10 a.m. in Peoria, skies were partly sunny. The temperature was 71 degrees, the dew point was 55, and the relative humidity was 56%. The wind was south at 7 miles an hour. The pressure was 30.16 inches and steady. Around central and western Illinois, at Moline, rain was falling, with a temperature of 65. It was mostly sunny, with a temperature of 72 at Bloomington, 72 at Springfield, 74 at Lincoln, and 71 at Pontiac. It was partly sunny, with a temperature of 68 at Galesburg, 70 at Lakin, temperature of 68 at Galesburg, 70 at Lakin, and 68 at Macomb. At Quincy, it was cloudy, with a temperature of 68. And once again at 10 a.m. in Peoria, under partly sunny skies, the temperature was 71. Looking elsewhere around the Midwest at 10 a.m., Chicago was partly sunny, and 73. Indianapolis was partly sunny, and 74. St. Louis was cloudy, and 73. Kansas City had rain and fog, and 68. Des Moines was cloudy, and 67. Milwaukee was partly sunny, and 75. The time is currently 10:33 a.m. Central Daylight Time. 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Now for the official National Weather Service forecast for Peoria and surrounding areas of central Illinois. Rest of today, mostly cloudy with isolated showers. Highs in the upper 70s. South winds around 5 miles an hour. Chance of rain 20%. Tonight, mostly cloudy. A chance of showers after midnight. Lows in the mid-60s. South winds around 5 miles an hour. Chance of rain 40%. Saturday, mostly cloudy with a slight chance of showers and thunderstorms in the morning, then partly sunny in the afternoon. Highs in the lower 80s. South winds around 5 miles an hour. Chance of rain 20%. Saturday night, mostly clear until midnight, then becoming partly cloudy.

Humid with lows in the upper 60s. South winds around 5 miles an hour. Sunday, mostly sunny. Humid with highs in the lower 90s. Southwest winds around 5 miles an hour. Heat index values up to 107 in the afternoon. Sunday night, partly cloudy. Lows in the mid-70s. Monday through Tuesday, mostly clear. Highs in the lower 90s. Lows in the lower 70s. Tuesday night through Thursday, mostly clear. Lows in the upper 60s. Highs in the upper 80s. Again, the forecast for Peoria and surrounding areas of central Illinois for the rest of today, mostly cloudy with isolated showers. Highs in the upper 70s. South winds around 5 miles an hour. Chance of rain 20%. Here is a look at this morning's river stages and 24-hour changes. On the Illinois River, Morris is 5.5 feet, up 0.3 feet. La Salle is 10.9 feet, down 0.2 feet. Henry is 14.3 feet, no change from yesterday. Peoria is 11.6 feet, up 0.2 feet. Havana is 8.2 feet, down 2.0 feet. Beardstown is 9.5 feet, down 1.5 feet. Maradosha is 8.7 feet, down 1.3 feet. On the Lamoine River, Colmar is 4.1 feet, down 0.4 feet. On the Mackinac River, Condorville is 1.5 feet, down 0.1 feet. On the Spoon River, London Mills is 2.9 feet, down 0.2 feet. Here is a look at the Illinois River stages and the forecast for the next 3 days. River stages were recorded around 7 a.m. Forecasts are for 7 a.m. the next 3 days. At La Salle, flood stage is 20 feet. This morning's river stage was 10.9 feet. The forecast for La Salle is 10.9 feet on Saturday, 10.8 feet on Sunday, and 10.8 feet on Monday. At Henry, flood stage is 23 feet. This morning's river stage was 14.3 feet. The forecast for Henry is 14.4 feet on Saturday, 14.3 feet on Sunday, and 14.3 feet on Monday. At Peoria, flood stage is 18 feet. This morning's river stage was 11.7 feet. The forecast for Peoria is 11.7 feet on Saturday, 11.7 feet on Sunday, and 11.7 feet on Monday. At Havana, flood stage is 14 feet. This morning's river stage was 8.2 feet. The forecast for Havana is 7.6 feet on Saturday, 7.3 feet on Sunday, and 7.1 feet on Monday. At 10 a.m. in Peoria, skies were partly sunny. The temperature was 71 degrees, the dew point was 55, and the relative humidity was 56%. The wind was south at 7 miles an hour. The pressure was 30.16 inches and steady. Around central and western Illinois, at Moline, rain was falling, with a temperature of 65. It was mostly sunny, with a temperature of 72 at Bloomington, 72 at Springfield, 74 at Lincoln, and 71 at Pontiac. It was partly sunny, with a temperature of 68 at Galesburg, 70 at Lakin, and 68 at Macomb. At Quincy, it was cloudy, with a temperature of 68. And once again at 10 a.m. in Peoria, under partly sunny skies, the temperature was 71. Looking elsewhere around the Midwest at 10 a.m., Chicago was partly sunny, and 73. Indianapolis was partly sunny, and 74. St. Louis was cloudy, and 73. Kansas City had rain and fog, and 68. Des Moines was cloudy, and 67. Milwaukee was partly sunny, and 75. The time is currently 10:39 a.m. Central Daylight Time. 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Now for the official National Weather Service forecast for Peoria and surrounding areas of central Illinois. Rest of today, mostly cloudy with isolated showers. Highs in the upper 70s. South winds around 5 miles an hour. Chance of rain 20%. Tonight, mostly cloudy. A chance of showers after midnight. Lows in the mid-60s. South winds around 5 miles an hour. Chance of rain 40%. Saturday, mostly cloudy with a slight chance of showers and thunderstorms in the morning, then partly sunny.

in the afternoon. Highs in the lower 80s. South winds around 5 miles an hour. Chance of rain 20%. Saturday night, mostly clear until midnight, then becoming partly cloudy. Humid with lows in the upper 60s. South winds around 5 miles an hour. Sunday, mostly sunny. Humid with highs in the lower 90s. Southwest winds around 5 miles an hour. Heat index values up to 107 in the afternoon. Sunday night, partly cloudy. Lows in the mid-70s. Monday through Tuesday, mostly clear. Highs in the lower 90s. Lows in the lower 70s. Tuesday night through Thursday, mostly clear. Lows in the upper 60s. Highs in the upper 80s. Again, the forecast for Peoria and surrounding areas of central Illinois for the rest of today, mostly cloudy with isolated showers. Highs in the upper 70s. South winds around 5 miles an hour. Chance of rain 20%. At 10 a.m. in Peoria, skies were partly sunny. The temperature was 71 degrees, the dew point was 55, and the relative humidity was 56%. The wind was south at 7 miles an hour. The pressure was 30.16 inches and steady. Around central and western Illinois, at Moline, rain was falling, with a temperature of 65. It was mostly sunny, with a temperature of 72 at Bloomington, 72 at Springfield, 74 at Lincoln, and 71 at Pontiac. It was partly sunny, with a temperature of 68 at Galesburg, 70 at Lakin, and 68 at Macomb. At Quincy, it was cloudy, with a temperature of 68. And once again at 10 a.m. in Peoria, under partly sunny skies, the temperature was 71. Looking elsewhere around the Midwest at 10 a.m., Chicago was partly sunny, and 73. Indianapolis was partly sunny, and 74. St. Louis was cloudy, and 73. Kansas City had rain and fog, and 68. Des Moines was cloudy, and 67. Milwaukee was partly sunny, and 75. The time is currently 10:42 a.m. Central Daylight Time. 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Now for the official National Weather Service forecast for Peoria and surrounding areas of central Illinois. Rest of today, mostly cloudy with isolated showers. Highs in the upper 70s. South winds around 5 miles an hour. Chance of rain 20%. Tonight, mostly cloudy. A chance of showers after midnight. Lows in the mid-60s. South winds around 5 miles an hour. Chance of rain 40%. Saturday, mostly cloudy with a slight chance of showers and thunderstorms in the morning, then partly sunny in the afternoon. Highs in the lower 80s. South winds around 5 miles an hour. Chance of rain 20%. Saturday night, mostly clear until midnight, then becoming partly cloudy. Humid with lows in the upper 60s. South winds around 5 miles an hour. Sunday, mostly sunny. Humid with highs in the lower 90s. Southwest winds around 5 miles an hour. Heat index values up to 107 in the afternoon. Sunday night, partly cloudy. Lows in the mid-70s. Monday through Tuesday, mostly clear. Highs in the lower 90s. Lows in the lower 70s. Tuesday night through Thursday, mostly clear. Lows in the upper 60s. Highs in the upper 80s. Again, the forecast for Peoria and surrounding areas of central Illinois for the rest of today, mostly cloudy with isolated showers. Highs in the upper 70s. South winds around 5 miles an hour. Chance of rain 20%. At 10 a.m. in Peoria, skies were partly sunny. The temperature was 71 degrees, the dew point was 55, and the relative humidity was 56%. The wind was south at 7 miles an hour. The pressure was 30.16 inches and steady. Around central and western Illinois, at Moline, rain was falling, with a temperature of 65. It was mostly sunny, with a temperature of 72 at Bloomington, 72 at Springfield, 74 at Lincoln, and 71 at Pontiac. It was partly sunny, with a temperature of 68 at Galesburg, 70 at Lakin, and 68 at Macomb. At Quincy, it was cloudy, with a temperature

Victoria is 11.6 feet, up 0.2 feet. Havana is 8.2 feet, down 2.0 feet. Beardstown is 9.5 feet, down 1.5 feet. Maradosha is 8.7 feet, down 1.3 feet. On the Lamoine River, Colmar is 4.1 feet, down 0.4 feet. On the Mackinac River, Condorville is 1.5 feet, down 0.1 feet. On the Spoon River, London Mills is 2.9 feet, down 0.2 feet. Here is a look at the Illinois River stages and the forecast for the next 3 days. River stages were recorded around 7 a.m. Forecasts are for 7 a.m. the next 3 days. At LaSalle, flood stage is 20 feet. This morning's river stage was 10.9 feet. The forecast for LaSalle is 10.9 feet on Saturday, 10.8 feet on Sunday, and 10.8 feet on Monday. At Henry, flood stage is 23 feet. This morning's river stage was 14.3 feet. The forecast for Henry is 14.4 feet on Saturday, 14.3 feet on Sunday, and 14.3 feet on Monday. At Peoria, flood stage is 18 feet. This morning's river stage was 11.7 feet. The forecast for Peoria is 11.7 feet on Saturday, 11.7 feet on Sunday, and 11.7 feet on Monday. At Havana, flood stage is 14 feet. This morning's river stage was 8.2 feet. The forecast for Havana is 7.6 feet on Saturday, 7.3 feet on Sunday, and 7.1 feet on Monday. The time is currently 10:47 a.m. Central Daylight Time. 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Now for the official National Weather Service forecast for Peoria and surrounding areas of central Illinois. Rest of today, mostly cloudy with isolated showers. Highs in the upper 70s. South winds around 5 miles an hour. Chance of rain 20%. Tonight, mostly cloudy. A chance of showers after midnight. Lows in the mid-60s. South winds around 5 miles an hour. Chance of rain 40%. Saturday, mostly cloudy with a slight chance of showers and thunderstorms in the morning, then partly sunny in the afternoon. Highs in the lower 80s. South winds around 5 miles an hour. Chance of rain 20%. Saturday night, mostly clear until midnight, then becoming partly cloudy. Humid with lows in the upper 60s. South winds around 5 miles an hour. Sunday, mostly sunny. Humid with highs in the lower 90s. Southwest winds around 5 miles an hour. Heat index values up to 107 in the afternoon. Sunday night, partly cloudy. Lows in the mid-70s. Monday through Tuesday, mostly clear. Highs in the lower 90s. Lows in the lower 70s. Tuesday night through Thursday, mostly clear. Lows in the upper 60s. Highs in the upper 80s. Again, the forecast for Peoria and surrounding areas of central Illinois for the rest of today, mostly cloudy with isolated showers. Highs in the upper 70s. South winds around 5 miles an hour. Chance of rain 20%. At 10 a.m. in Peoria, skies were partly sunny. The temperature was 71 degrees, the dew point was 55, and the relative humidity was 56%. The wind was south at 7 miles an hour. The pressure was 30.16 inches and steady. Around central and western Illinois, at Moline, rain was falling, with a temperature of 65. It was mostly sunny, with a temperature of 72 at Bloomington, 72 at Springfield, 74 at Lincoln, and 71 at Pontiac. It was partly sunny, with a temperature of 68 at Galesburg, 70 at Lakin, and 68 at Macomb. At Quincy, it was cloudy, with a temperature of 68. And once again at 10 a.m. in Peoria, under partly sunny skies, the temperature was 71. Looking elsewhere around the Midwest at 10 a.m., Chicago was partly sunny, and 73. Indianapolis was partly sunny, and 74. St. Louis was cloudy, and 73. Kansas City had rain and fog, and 68. Des Moines was cloudy, and 67. Milwaukee was partly sunny, and 75. The time is currently 10:50 a.m. Central Daylight Time.

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Now for the official National Weather Service forecast for Peoria and surrounding areas of central Illinois. Rest of today, mostly cloudy with isolated showers. Highs in the upper 70s. South winds around 5 miles an hour. Chance of rain 20%. Tonight, mostly cloudy. A chance of showers after midnight. Lows in the mid-60s. South winds around 5 miles an hour. Chance of rain 40%. Saturday, mostly cloudy with a slight chance of showers and thunderstorms in the morning, then partly sunny in the afternoon. Highs in the lower 80s. South winds around 5 miles an hour. Chance of rain 20%. Saturday night, mostly clear until midnight, then becoming partly cloudy. Humid with lows in the upper 60s. South winds around 5 miles an hour. Sunday, mostly sunny. Humid with highs in the lower 90s. Southwest winds around 5 miles an hour. Heat index values up to 107 in the afternoon. Sunday night, partly cloudy. Lows in the mid-70s. Monday through Tuesday, mostly clear. Highs in the lower 90s. Lows in the lower 70s. Tuesday night through Thursday, mostly clear. Lows in the upper 60s. Highs in the upper 80s. Again, the forecast for Peoria and surrounding areas of central Illinois for the rest of today, mostly cloudy with isolated showers. Highs in the upper 70s. South winds around 5 miles an hour. Chance of rain 20%. At 10 a.m. in Peoria, skies were partly sunny. The temperature was 71 degrees, the dew point was 55, and the relative humidity was 56%. The wind was south at 7 miles an hour. The pressure was 30.16 inches and steady. Around central and western Illinois, at Moline, rain was falling, with a temperature of 65. It was mostly sunny, with a temperature of 72 at Bloomington, 72 at Springfield, 74 at Lincoln, and 71 at Pontiac. It was partly sunny, with a temperature of 68 at Galesburg, 70 at Lakin, and 68 at Macomb. At Quincy, it was cloudy, with a temperature of 68. And once again at 10 a.m. in Peoria, under partly sunny skies, the temperature was 71. Looking elsewhere around the Midwest at 10 a.m., Chicago was partly sunny, and 73. Indianapolis was partly sunny, and 74. St. Louis was cloudy, and 73. Kansas City had rain and fog, and 68. Des Moines was cloudy, and 67. Milwaukee was partly sunny, and 75. The time is currently 10:53 a.m. Central Daylight Time. 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Now for the official National Weather Service forecast for Peoria and surrounding areas of central Illinois. Rest of today, mostly cloudy with isolated showers. Highs in the upper 70s. South winds around 5 miles an hour. Chance of rain 20%. Tonight, mostly cloudy. A chance of showers after midnight. Lows in the mid-60s. South winds around 5 miles an hour. Chance of rain 40%. Saturday, mostly cloudy with a slight chance of showers and thunderstorms in the morning, then partly sunny in the afternoon. Highs in the lower 80s. South winds around 5 miles an hour. Chance of rain 20%. Saturday night, mostly clear until midnight, then becoming partly cloudy. Humid with lows in the upper 60s. South winds around 5 miles an hour. Sunday, mostly sunny. Humid with highs in the lower 90s. Southwest winds around 5 miles an hour. Heat index values up to 107 in the afternoon. Sunday night, partly cloudy. Lows in the mid-70s. Monday through Tuesday, mostly clear. Highs in the lower 90s. Lows in the lower 70s. Tuesday night through Thursday, mostly clear. Lows in the upper 60s. Highs in the upper 80s. Again, the forecast for Peoria and surrounding areas of central Illinois for the rest of today, mostly cloudy with isolated showers. Highs in the upper 70s. South winds around 5 miles an hour. Chance of rain

percent. Here is a look at the Illinois River stages and the forecast for the next 3 days. River stages were recorded around 7 a.m. Forecasts are for 7 a.m. the next 3 days. At Moselle, flood stage is 20 feet. This morning's river stage was 10.9 feet. The forecast for LaSalle is 10.9 feet on Saturday, 10.8 feet on Sunday, and 10.8 feet on Monday. At Henry, flood stage is 23 feet. This morning's river stage was 14.3 feet. The forecast for Henry is 14.4 feet on Saturday, 14.3 feet on Sunday, and 14.3 feet on Monday. At Peoria, flood stage is 18 feet. This morning's river stage was 11.7 feet. The forecast for Peoria is 11.7 feet on Saturday, 11.7 feet on Sunday, and 11.7 feet on Monday. At Havana, flood stage is 14 feet. This morning's river stage was 8.2 feet. The forecast for Havana is 7.6 feet on Saturday, 7.3 feet on Sunday, and 7.1 feet on Monday. At 10 a.m. in Peoria, skies were partly sunny. The temperature was 71 degrees, the dew point was 55, and the relative humidity was 56%. The wind was south at 7 miles an hour. The pressure was 30.16 inches and steady. Around central and western Illinois, at Moline, rain was falling, with a temperature of 65. It was mostly sunny, with a temperature of 72 at Bloomington, 72 at Springfield, 74 at Lincoln, and 71 at Pontiac. It was partly sunny, with a temperature of 68 at Galesburg, 70 at Lakin, and 68 at Macomb. At Quincy, it was cloudy, with a temperature of 68. And once again at 10 a.m. in Peoria, under partly sunny skies, the temperature was 71. Looking elsewhere around the Midwest at 10 a.m., Chicago was partly sunny, and 73. Indianapolis was partly sunny, and 74. St. Louis was cloudy, and 73. Kansas City had rain and fog, and 68. Des Moines was cloudy, and 67. Milwaukee was partly sunny, and 75. The time is currently 10:58 a.m. Central Daylight Time. 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Now for the official National Weather Service forecast for Peoria and surrounding areas of central Illinois. Rest of today, mostly cloudy with isolated showers. Highs in the upper 70s. South winds around 5 miles an hour. Chance of rain 20%. Tonight, mostly cloudy. A chance of showers after midnight. Lows in the mid-60s. South winds around 5 miles an hour. Chance of rain 40%. Saturday, mostly cloudy with a slight chance of showers and thunderstorms in the morning, then partly sunny in the afternoon. Highs in the lower 80s. South winds around 5 miles an hour. Chance of rain 20%. Saturday night, mostly clear until midnight, then becoming partly cloudy. Humid with lows in the upper 60s. South winds around 5 miles an hour. Sunday, mostly sunny. Humid with highs in the lower 90s. Southwest winds around 5 miles an hour. Heat index values up to 107 in the afternoon. Sunday night, partly cloudy. Lows in the mid-70s. Monday through Tuesday, mostly clear. Highs in the lower 90s. Lows in the lower 70s. Tuesday night through Thursday, mostly clear. Lows in the upper 60s. Highs in the upper 80s. Again, the forecast for Peoria and surrounding areas of central Illinois for the rest of today, mostly cloudy with isolated showers. Highs in the upper 70s. South winds around 5 miles an hour. Chance of rain 20%. The time is currently 11 a.m. Central Daylight Time. 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Now for the official National Weather Service forecast for Peoria and surrounding areas of central Illinois. Rest of today, mostly cloudy with isolated showers. Highs in the upper 70s. South winds around 5 miles an hour. Chance of rain 20%. Tonight, mostly cloudy. A chance of showers after midnight. Lows in the mid-60s.

south winds around 5 miles an hour. Chance of rain 40%. Saturday, mostly cloudy with a slight chance of showers and thunderstorms in the morning, then partly sunny in the afternoon. Highs in the lower 80s. South winds around 5 miles an hour. Chance of rain 20%. Saturday night, mostly clear until midnight, then becoming partly cloudy. Humid with lows in the upper 60s. South winds around 5 miles an hour. Sunday, mostly sunny. Humid with highs in the lower 90s. Southwest winds around 5 miles an hour. Heat index values up to 107 in the afternoon. Sunday night, partly cloudy. Lows in the mid-70s. Monday through Tuesday, mostly clear. Highs in the lower 90s. Lows in the lower 70s. Tuesday night through Thursday, mostly clear. Lows in the upper 60s. Highs in the upper 80s. Again, the forecast for Peoria and surrounding areas of central Illinois for the rest of today, mostly cloudy with isolated showers. Highs in the upper 70s. South winds around 5 miles an hour. Chance of rain 20%. The time is currently 11:01 a.m. Central Daylight Time. 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Now for the official National Weather Service forecast for Peoria and surrounding areas of central Illinois. Rest of today, mostly cloudy with isolated showers. Highs in the upper 70s. South winds around 5 miles an hour. Chance of rain 20%. Tonight, mostly cloudy. A chance of showers after midnight. Lows in the mid-60s. South winds around 5 miles an hour. Chance of rain 40%. Saturday, mostly cloudy with a slight chance of showers and thunderstorms in the morning, then partly sunny in the afternoon. Highs in the lower 80s. South winds around 5 miles an hour. Chance of rain 20%. Saturday night, mostly clear until midnight, then becoming partly cloudy. Humid with lows in the upper 60s. South winds around 5 miles an hour. Sunday, mostly sunny. Humid with highs in the lower 90s. Southwest winds around 5 miles an hour. Heat index values up to 107 in the afternoon. Sunday night, partly cloudy. Lows in the mid-70s. Monday through Tuesday, mostly clear. Highs in the lower 90s. Lows in the lower 70s. Tuesday night through Thursday, mostly clear. Lows in the upper 60s. Highs in the upper 80s. Again, the forecast for Peoria and surrounding areas of central Illinois for the rest of today, mostly cloudy with isolated showers. Highs in the upper 70s. South winds around 5 miles an hour. Chance of rain 20%. At 11 a.m. in Peoria, skies were partly sunny. The temperature was 72 degrees, the dew point was 55, and the relative humidity was 55%. The wind was south at 7 miles an hour. The pressure was 30.16 inches and steady. Around central and western Illinois, at Moline, rain was falling, with a temperature of 65. It was mostly sunny, with a temperature of 74 at Bloomington, 74 at Springfield, 76 at Lincoln, and 72 at Pontiac. It was partly sunny, with a temperature of 71 at Galesburg, and 69 at Lakin. It was cloudy, with a temperature of 71 at Macomb, and 68 at Quincy. And once again at 11 a.m. in Peoria, under partly sunny skies, the temperature was 72. The time is currently 11:04 a.m. Central Daylight Time. 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Now for the official National Weather Service forecast for Peoria and surrounding areas of central Illinois. Rest of today, mostly cloudy with isolated showers. Highs in the upper 70s. South winds around 5 miles an hour. Chance of rain 20%. Tonight, mostly cloudy. A chance of showers after midnight. Lows in the mid-60s. South winds around 5 miles an hour. Chance of rain 40%. Saturday, mostly cloudy with a slight chance of showers and thunderstorms in the morning, then partly sunny in the afternoon. Highs in the lower 80s. South winds around 5 miles an hour.

chance of rain 20%. Saturday night, mostly clear until midnight, then becoming partly cloudy. Humid with lows in the upper 60s. South winds around 5 miles an hour. Sunday, mostly sunny. Humid with highs in the lower 90s. Southwest winds around 5 miles an hour. Heat index values up to 107 in the afternoon. Sunday night, partly cloudy. Lows in the mid-70s. Monday through Tuesday, mostly clear. Highs in the lower 90s. Lows in the lower 70s. Tuesday night through Thursday, mostly clear. Lows in the upper 60s. Highs in the upper 80s. Again, the forecast for Peoria and surrounding areas of central Illinois for the rest of today, mostly cloudy with isolated showers. Highs in the upper 70s. South winds around 5 miles an hour. Chance of rain 20%. Here is a look at the Illinois River stages and the forecast for the next 3 days. River stages were recorded around 7 a.m. Forecasts are for 7 a.m. the next 3 days. At LaSalle, flood stage is 20 feet. This morning's river stage was 10.9 feet. The forecast for LaSalle is 10.9 feet on Saturday, 10.8 feet on Sunday, and 10.8 feet on Monday. At Henry, flood stage is 23 feet. This morning's river stage was 14.3 feet. The forecast for Henry is 14.4 feet on Saturday, 14.3 feet on Sunday, and 14.3 feet on Monday. At Peoria, flood stage is 18 feet. This morning's river stage was 11.7 feet. The forecast for Peoria is 11.7 feet on Saturday, 11.7 feet on Sunday, and 11.7 feet on Monday. At Havana, flood stage is 14 feet. This morning's river stage was 8.2 feet. The forecast for Havana is 7.6 feet on Saturday, 7.3 feet on Sunday, and 7.1 feet on Monday. The time is currently 11:07 a.m. Central Daylight Time. 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Now for the official National Weather Service forecast for Peoria and surrounding areas of central Illinois. Rest of today, mostly cloudy with isolated showers. Highs in the upper 70s. South winds around 5 miles an hour. Chance of rain 20%. Tonight, mostly cloudy. A chance of showers after midnight. Lows in the mid-60s. South winds around 5 miles an hour. Chance of rain 40%. Saturday, mostly cloudy with a slight chance of showers and thunderstorms in the morning, then partly sunny in the afternoon. Highs in the lower 80s. South winds around 5 miles an hour. Chance of rain 20%. Saturday night, mostly clear until midnight, then becoming partly cloudy. Humid with lows in the upper 60s. South winds around 5 miles an hour. Sunday, mostly sunny. Humid with highs in the lower 90s. Southwest winds around 5 miles an hour. Heat index values up to 107 in the afternoon. Sunday night, partly cloudy. Lows in the mid-70s. Monday through Tuesday, mostly clear. Highs in the lower 90s. Lows in the lower 70s. Tuesday night through Thursday, mostly clear. Lows in the upper 60s. Highs in the upper 80s. Again, the forecast for Peoria and surrounding areas of central Illinois for the rest of today, mostly cloudy with isolated showers. Highs in the upper 70s. South winds around 5 miles an hour. Chance of rain 20%. At 11 a.m. in Peoria, skies were partly sunny. The temperature was 72 degrees, the dew point was 55, and the relative humidity was 55%. The wind was south at 7 miles an hour. The pressure was 30.16 inches and steady. Around central and western Illinois, at Moline, rain was falling, with a temperature of 65. It was mostly sunny, with a temperature of 74 at Bloomington, 74 at Springfield, 76 at Lincoln, and 72 at Pontiac. It was partly sunny, with a temperature of 71 at Galesburg, and 69 at Lakin. It was cloudy, with a temperature of 71 at Macomb, and 68 at Quincy. And once again at 11 a.m. in Peoria, under partly sunny skies, the temperature was 72.

Looking elsewhere around the Midwest at 11 a.m., Chicago was partly sunny and 75. Indianapolis was partly sunny and 75. St. Louis had light rain and 70. Kansas City was cloudy and 69. Des Moines was cloudy and 69. Milwaukee was partly sunny and 76. The time is currently 11:11 a.m. Central Daylight Time. 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Now for the official National Weather Service forecast for Peoria and surrounding areas of central Illinois. Rest of today, mostly cloudy with isolated showers. Highs in the upper 70s. South winds around 5 miles an hour. Chance of rain 20%. Tonight, mostly cloudy. A chance of showers after midnight. Lows in the mid-60s. South winds around 5 miles an hour. Chance of rain 40%. Saturday, mostly cloudy with a slight chance of showers and thunderstorms in the morning, then partly sunny in the afternoon. Highs in the lower 80s. South winds around 5 miles an hour. Chance of rain 20%. Saturday night, mostly clear until midnight, then becoming partly cloudy. Humid with lows in the upper 60s. South winds around 5 miles an hour. Sunday, mostly sunny. Humid with highs in the lower 90s. Southwest winds around 5 miles an hour. Heat index values up to 107 in the afternoon. Sunday night, partly cloudy. Lows in the mid-70s. Monday through Tuesday, mostly clear. Highs in the lower 90s. Lows in the lower 70s. Tuesday night through Thursday, mostly clear. Lows in the upper 60s. Highs in the upper 80s. Again, the forecast for Peoria and surrounding areas of central Illinois for the rest of today, mostly cloudy with isolated showers. Highs in the upper 70s. South winds around 5 miles an hour. Chance of rain 20%. At 11 a.m. in Peoria, skies were partly sunny. The temperature was 72 degrees. The dew point was 55, and the relative humidity was 55%. The wind was south at 7 miles an hour. The pressure was 30.16 inches and steady. Around central and western Illinois, at Moline, rain was falling, with a temperature of 65. It was partly sunny, with a temperature of 74 at Bloomington, 74 at Springfield, 76 at Lincoln, and 72 at Pontiac. It was cloudy, with a temperature of 71 at Galesburg, 69 at Lakin, 71 at Macomb, and 68 at Quincy. And once again at 11 a.m. in Peoria, under partly sunny skies, the temperature was 72. 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Looking elsewhere around the Midwest at 11 a.m., Chicago was partly sunny and 75. Indianapolis was partly sunny and 75. St. Louis had light rain and 70. Kansas City was cloudy and 69. Des Moines was cloudy and 69. Milwaukee was partly sunny and 76. The time is currently 11:14 a.m. Central Daylight Time. 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Now for the official National Weather Service forecast for Peoria and surrounding areas of central Illinois. Rest of today, mostly cloudy with isolated showers. Highs in the upper 70s. South winds around 5 miles an hour. Chance of rain 20%. Tonight, mostly cloudy. A chance of showers after midnight. Lows in the mid-60s. South winds around 5 miles an hour. Chance of rain 40%. Saturday, mostly cloudy with a slight chance of showers and thunderstorms in the morning, then partly sunny in the afternoon. Highs in the lower

80s. South winds around 5 miles an hour. Chance of rain 20%. Saturday night, mostly clear until midnight, then becoming partly cloudy. Humid with lows in the upper 60s. South winds around 5 miles an hour. Sunday, mostly sunny. Humid with highs in the lower 90s. Southwest winds around 5 miles an hour. Heat index values up to 107 in the afternoon. Sunday night, partly cloudy. Lows in the mid-70s. Monday through Tuesday, mostly clear. Highs in the lower 90s. Lows in the lower 70s. Tuesday night through Thursday, mostly clear. Lows in the upper 60s. Highs in the upper 80s. Again, the forecast for Peoria and surrounding areas of central Illinois for the rest of today, mostly cloudy with isolated showers. Highs in the upper 70s. South winds around 5 miles an hour. Chance of rain 20%. Here is a look at the Illinois River stages and the forecast for the next 3 days. River stages were recorded around 7 a.m. Forecasts are for 7 a.m. the next 3 days. At LaSalle, flood stage is 20 feet. This morning's river stage was 10.9 feet. The forecast for LaSalle is 10.9 feet on Saturday, 10.8 feet on Sunday, and 10.8 feet on Monday. At Henry, flood stage is 23 feet. This morning's river stage was 14.3 feet. The forecast for Henry is 14.4 feet on Saturday, 14.3 feet on Sunday, and 14.3 feet on Monday. At Peoria, flood stage is 18 feet. This morning's river stage was 11.7 feet. The forecast for Peoria is 11.7 feet on Saturday, 11.7 feet on Sunday, and 11.7 feet on Monday. At Havana, flood stage is 14 feet. This morning's river stage was 8.2 feet. The forecast for Havana is 7.6 feet on Saturday, 7.3 feet on Sunday, and 7.1 feet on Monday. At 11 a.m. in Peoria, skies were partly sunny. The temperature was 72 degrees, the dew point was 55, and the relative humidity was 55%. The wind was south at 7 miles an hour. The pressure was 30.16 inches and steady. Around central and western Illinois, at Moline, rain was falling, with a temperature of 65. It was partly sunny, with a temperature of 74 at Bloomington, 74 at Springfield, 76 at Lincoln, and 72 at Pontiac. It was cloudy, with a temperature of 71 at Galesburg, 69 at Lakin, 71 at Macomb, and 68 at Quincy. And once again at 11 a.m. in Peoria, under partly sunny skies, the temperature was 72. Looking elsewhere around the Midwest at 11 a.m., Chicago was partly sunny, and 75. Indianapolis was partly sunny, and 75. St. Louis had light rain, and 70. Kansas City was cloudy, and 69. Des Moines was cloudy, and 69. Milwaukee was partly sunny, and 76. The time is currently 11:19 a.m. Central Daylight Time. 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Now for the official National Weather Service forecast for Peoria and surrounding areas of central Illinois. Rest of today, mostly cloudy with isolated showers. Highs in the upper 70s. South winds around 5 miles an hour. Chance of rain 20%. Tonight, mostly cloudy. A chance of showers after midnight. Lows in the mid-60s. South winds around 5 miles an hour. Chance of rain 40%. Saturday, mostly cloudy with a slight chance of showers and thunderstorms in the morning, then partly sunny in the afternoon. Highs in the lower 80s. South winds around 5 miles an hour. Chance of rain 20%. Saturday night, mostly clear until midnight, then becoming partly cloudy. Humid with lows in the upper 60s. South winds around 5 miles an hour. Sunday, mostly sunny. Humid with highs in the lower 90s. Southwest winds around 5 miles an hour. Heat index values up to 107 in the afternoon. Sunday night, partly cloudy. Lows in the mid-70s. Monday through Tuesday, mostly clear. Highs in the lower 90s. Lows in the lower 70s.

70s. Tuesday night through Thursday, mostly clear. Lows in the upper 60s. Highs in the upper 80s. Again, the forecast for Peoria and surrounding areas of central Illinois for the rest of today, mostly cloudy with isolated showers. Highs in the upper 70s. South winds around 5 miles an hour. Chance of rain 20%. At 11 a.m. in Peoria, skies were partly sunny. The temperature was 72 degrees, the dew point was 55, and the relative humidity was 55%. The wind was south at 7 miles an hour. The pressure was 30.16 inches and steady. Around central and western Illinois, at Moline, rain was falling, with a temperature of 65. It was partly sunny, with a temperature of 74 at Bloomington, 74 at Springfield, 76 at Lincoln, and 72 at Pontiac. It was cloudy, with a temperature of 71 at Galesburg, 69 at Lakin, 71 at Macomb, and 68 at Quincy. And once again at 11 a.m. in Peoria, under partly sunny skies, the temperature was 72. At 11 a.m. in Peoria, skies were partly sunny. The temperature was 72 degrees, the dew point was 55, and the relative humidity was 55%. The wind was south at 7 miles an hour. The pressure was 30.16 inches and steady. Around central and western Illinois, at Moline, rain was falling, with a temperature of 65. At Bloomington, it was mostly sunny, with a temperature of 74. It was partly sunny, with a temperature of 71 at Galesburg, 69 at Lakin, 74 at Springfield, 76 at Lincoln, and 72 at Pontiac. It was cloudy, with a temperature of 71 at Macomb, and 68 at Quincy. And once again at 11 a.m. in Peoria, under partly sunny skies, the temperature was 72. Looking elsewhere around the Midwest at 11 a.m., Chicago was partly sunny, and 75. Indianapolis was partly sunny, and 75. St. Louis had light rain, and 70. Kansas City was cloudy, and 69. Des Moines was cloudy, and 69. Milwaukee was partly sunny, and 76. The time is currently 11:23 a.m. Central Daylight Time. 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Now for the official National Weather Service forecast for Peoria and surrounding areas of central Illinois. Rest of today, mostly cloudy with isolated showers. Highs in the upper 70s. South winds around 5 miles an hour. Chance of rain 20%. Tonight, mostly cloudy. A chance of showers after midnight. Lows in the mid-60s. South winds around 5 miles an hour. Chance of rain 40%. Saturday, mostly cloudy with a slight chance of showers and thunderstorms in the morning, then partly sunny in the afternoon. Highs in the lower 80s. South winds around 5 miles an hour. Chance of rain 20%. Saturday night, mostly clear until midnight, then becoming partly cloudy. Humid with lows in the upper 60s. South winds around 5 miles an hour. Sunday, mostly sunny. Humid with highs in the lower 90s. Southwest winds around 5 miles an hour. Heat index values up to 107 in the afternoon. Sunday night, partly cloudy. Lows in the mid-70s. Monday through Tuesday, mostly clear. Highs in the lower 90s. Lows in the lower 70s. Tuesday night through Thursday, mostly clear. Lows in the upper 60s. Highs in the upper 80s. Again, the forecast for Peoria and surrounding areas of central Illinois for the rest of today, mostly cloudy with isolated showers. Highs in the upper 70s. South winds around 5 miles an hour. Chance of rain 20%. Here is a look at the Illinois River stages and the forecast for the next 3 days. River stages were recorded around 7 a.m. Forecasts are for 7 a.m. the next 3 days. At LaSalle, flood stage is 20 feet. This morning's river stage was 10.9 feet. The forecast for LaSalle is 10.9 feet on Saturday, 10.8 feet on Sunday, and 10.8 feet on Monday. At Henry, flood stage is 23 feet. This morning's river stage was 14.3 feet. The forecast for Henry is 14.

14.4 feet on Saturday, 14.3 feet on Sunday, and 14.3 feet on Monday. At Peoria, flood stage is 18 feet. This morning's river stage was 11.7 feet. The forecast for Peoria is 11.7 feet on Saturday, 11.7 feet on Sunday, and 11.7 feet on Monday. At Havana, flood stage is 14 feet. This morning's river stage was 8.2 feet. The forecast for Havana is 7.6 feet on Saturday, 7.3 feet on Sunday, and 7.1 feet on Monday. The time is currently 11:26 a.m. Central Daylight Time. 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Now for the official National Weather Service forecast for Peoria and surrounding areas of central Illinois. Rest of today, mostly cloudy with isolated showers. Highs in the upper 70s. South winds around 5 miles an hour. Chance of rain 20%. Tonight, mostly cloudy. A chance of showers after midnight. Lows in the mid-60s. South winds around 5 miles an hour. Chance of rain 40%. Saturday, mostly cloudy with a slight chance of showers and thunderstorms in the morning, then partly sunny in the afternoon. Highs in the lower 80s. South winds around 5 miles an hour. Chance of rain 20%. Saturday night, mostly clear until midnight, then becoming partly cloudy. Humid with lows in the upper 60s. South winds around 5 miles an hour. Sunday, mostly sunny. Humid with highs in the lower 90s. Southwest winds around 5 miles an hour. Heat index values up to 107 in the afternoon. Sunday night, partly cloudy. Lows in the mid-70s. Monday through Tuesday, mostly clear. Highs in the lower 90s. Lows in the lower 70s. Tuesday night through Thursday, mostly clear. Lows in the upper 60s. Highs in the upper 80s. Again, the forecast for Peoria and surrounding areas of central Illinois for the rest of today, mostly cloudy with isolated showers. Highs in the upper 70s. South winds around 5 miles an hour. Chance of rain 20%. At 11 a.m. in Peoria, skies were partly sunny. The temperature was 72 degrees, the dew point was 55, and the relative humidity was 55%. The wind was south at 7 miles an hour. The pressure was 30.16 inches and steady. Around central and western Illinois, at Moline, rain was falling, with a temperature of 65. At Bloomington, it was mostly sunny, with a temperature of 74. It was partly sunny, with a temperature of 71 at Galesburg, 69 at Lakin, 74 at Springfield, 76 at Lincoln, and 72 at Pontiac. It was cloudy, with a temperature of 71 at Macomb, and 68 at Quincy. And once again at 11 a.m. in Peoria, under partly sunny skies, the temperature was 72. Looking elsewhere around the Midwest at 11 a.m., Chicago was partly sunny, and 75. Indianapolis was partly sunny, and 75. St. Louis had light rain, and 70. Kansas City was cloudy, and 69. Des Moines was cloudy, and 69. Milwaukee was partly sunny, and 76. The time is currently 11:29 a.m. Central Daylight Time. 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Now for the official National Weather Service forecast for Peoria and surrounding areas of central Illinois. Rest of today, mostly cloudy with isolated showers. Highs in the upper 70s. South winds around 5 miles an hour. Chance of rain 20%. Tonight, mostly cloudy. A chance of showers after midnight. Lows in the mid-60s. South winds around 5 miles an hour. Chance of rain 40%. Saturday, mostly cloudy with a slight chance of showers and thunderstorms in the morning, then partly sunny in the afternoon. Highs in the lower 80s. South winds around 5 miles an hour. Chance of rain 20%. Saturday night, mostly clear until midnight, then becoming partly cloudy. Humid with lows in the upper 60s. South winds around 5 miles an hour. Sunday, mostly sunny. Humid with highs in the lower 90s.

southwest winds around 5 miles an hour. Heat index values up to 107 in the afternoon. Sunday night, partly cloudy. Lows in the mid-70s. Monday through Tuesday, mostly clear. Highs in the lower 90s. Lows in the lower 70s. Tuesday night through Thursday, mostly clear. Lows in the upper 60s. Highs in the upper 80s. Again, the forecast for Peoria and surrounding areas of central Illinois for the rest of today, mostly cloudy with isolated showers. Highs in the upper 70s. South winds around 5 miles an hour. Chance of rain 20%. At 11 a.m. in Peoria, skies were partly sunny. The temperature was 72 degrees, the dew point was 55, and the relative humidity was 55%. The wind was south at 7 miles an hour. The pressure was 30.16 inches and steady. Around central and western Illinois, at Moline, rain was falling, with a temperature of 65. At Bloomington, it was mostly sunny, with a temperature of 74. It was partly sunny, with a temperature of 71 at Galesburg, 69 at Lakin, 74 at Springfield, 76 at Lincoln, and 72 at Pontiac. It was cloudy, with a temperature of 71 at Macomb, and 68 at Quincy. And once again at 11 a.m. in Peoria, under partly sunny skies, the temperature was 72. Looking elsewhere around the Midwest at 11 a.m., Chicago was partly sunny, and 75. Indianapolis was partly sunny, and 75. St. Louis had light rain, and 70. Kansas City was cloudy, and 69. Des Moines was cloudy, and 69. Milwaukee was partly sunny, and 76. The time is currently 11:32 a.m. Central Daylight Time. 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Now for the official National Weather Service forecast for Peoria and surrounding areas of central Illinois. Rest of today, mostly cloudy with isolated showers. Highs in the upper 70s. South winds around 5 miles an hour. Chance of rain 20%. Tonight, mostly cloudy. A chance of showers hours. Highs in the upper 70s. South winds around 5 miles an hour. Chance of rain 20%. Tonight, mostly cloudy. A chance of showers after midnight. Lows in the mid-60s. South winds around 5 miles an hour. Chance of rain 40%. Saturday, mostly cloudy with a slight chance of showers and thunderstorms in the morning, then partly sunny in the afternoon. Highs in the lower 80s. South winds around 5 miles an hour. Chance of rain 20%. Saturday night, mostly clear until midnight, then becoming partly cloudy. Humid with lows in the upper 60s. South winds around 5 miles an hour. Sunday, mostly sunny. Humid with highs in the lower 90s. Southwest winds around 5 miles an hour. Heat index values up to 107 in the afternoon. Sunday night, partly cloudy. Lows in the mid-70s. Monday through Tuesday, mostly clear. Highs in the lower 90s. Lows in the lower 70s. Tuesday night through Thursday, mostly clear. Lows in the upper 60s. Highs in the upper 80s. Again, the forecast for Peoria and surrounding areas of central Illinois for the rest of today, mostly cloudy with isolated showers. Highs in the upper 70s. South winds around 5 miles an hour. Chance of rain 20%. At 11 a.m. in Peoria, skies were partly sunny. The temperature was 72 degrees, the dew point was 55, and the relative humidity was 55%. The wind was south at 7 miles an hour. The pressure was 30.16 inches and steady. Around central and western Illinois, at Moline, rain was falling, with a temperature of 65. At Bloomington, it was mostly sunny, with a temperature of 74. It was partly sunny, with a temperature of 71 at Galesburg, 69 at Lakin, 74 at Springfield, 76 at Lincoln, and 72 at Pontiac. It was cloudy, with a temperature of 71 at Macomb, and 68 at Quincy. And once again at 11 a.m. in Peoria, under partly sunny skies, the temperature was 72. Here is a

Look at the Illinois River stages in the forecast for the next 3 days. River stages were recorded around 7 a.m. Forecasts are for 7 a.m. the next 3 days. At LaSalle, flood stage is 20 feet. This morning's river stage was 10.9 feet. The forecast for LaSalle is 10.9 feet on Saturday, 10.8 feet on Sunday, and 10.8 feet on Monday. At Henry, flood stage is 23 feet. This morning's river stage was 14.3 feet. The forecast for Henry is 14.4 feet on Saturday, 14.3 feet on Sunday, and 14.3 feet on Monday. At Peoria, flood stage is 18 feet. This morning's river stage was 11.7 feet. The forecast for Peoria is 11.7 feet on Saturday, 11.7 feet on Sunday, and 11.7 feet on Monday. At Havana, flood stage is 14 feet. This morning's river stage was 8.2 feet. The forecast for Havana is 7.6 feet on Saturday, 7.3 feet on Sunday, and 7.1 feet on Monday. Looking elsewhere around the Midwest at 11 a.m., Chicago was partly sunny, and 75. Indianapolis was partly sunny, and 75. St. Louis had light rain, and 70. Kansas City was cloudy, and 69. Des Moines was cloudy, and 69. Milwaukee was partly sunny, and 76. The time is currently 11:37 a.m. Central Daylight Time. 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Now for the official National Weather Service forecast for Peoria and surrounding areas of central Illinois. Rest of today, mostly cloudy with isolated showers. Highs in the upper 70s. South winds around 5 miles an hour. Chance of rain 20%. Tonight, mostly cloudy. A chance of showers after midnight. Lows in the mid-60s. South winds around 5 miles an hour. Chance of rain 40%. Saturday, mostly cloudy with a slight chance of showers and thunderstorms in the morning, then partly sunny in the afternoon. Highs in the lower 80s. South winds around 5 miles an hour. Chance of rain 20%. Saturday night, mostly clear until midnight, then becoming partly cloudy. Humid with lows in the upper 60s. South winds around 5 miles an hour. Sunday, mostly sunny. Humid with highs in the lower 90s. Southwest winds around 5 miles an hour. Heat index values up to 107 in the afternoon. Sunday night, partly cloudy. Lows in the mid-70s. Monday through Tuesday, mostly clear. Highs in the lower 90s. Lows in the lower 70s. Tuesday night through Thursday, mostly clear. Lows in the upper 60s. Highs in the upper 80s. Again, the forecast for Peoria and surrounding areas of central Illinois for the rest of today, mostly cloudy with isolated showers. Highs in the upper 70s. South winds around 5 miles an hour. Chance of rain 20%. At 11 a.m. in Peoria, skies were partly sunny. The temperature was 72 degrees, the dew point was 55, and the relative humidity was 55%. The wind was south at 7 miles an hour. The pressure was 30.16 inches and steady. Around central and western Illinois, at Moline, rain was falling, with a temperature of 65. At Bloomington, it was mostly sunny, with a temperature of 74. It was partly sunny, with a temperature of 71 at Galesburg, 69 at Lakin, 74 at Springfield, 76 at Lincoln, and 72 at Pontiac. It was cloudy, with a temperature of 71 at Macomb, and 68 at Quincy. And once again at 11 a.m. in Peoria, under partly sunny skies, the temperature was 72. Looking elsewhere around the Midwest at 11 a.m., Chicago was partly sunny, and 75. Indianapolis was partly sunny, and 75. St. Louis had light rain, and 70. Kansas City was cloudy, and 69. Des Moines was cloudy, and 69. Milwaukee was partly sunny, and 76. The time is currently 11:40 a.m. Central Daylight Time. 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
Now for the official National Weather Service forecast for Peoria and surrounding areas of central Illinois. Rest of today, mostly cloudy with isolated showers. Highs in the upper 70s. South winds around 5 miles an hour. Chance of rain 20%. Tonight, mostly cloudy. A chance of showers after midnight. Lows in the mid-60s. South winds around 5 miles an hour. Chance of rain 40%. Saturday, mostly cloudy with a slight chance of showers and thunderstorms in the morning, then partly sunny in the afternoon. Highs in the lower 80s. South winds around 5 miles an hour. Chance of rain 20%. Saturday night, mostly clear until midnight, then becoming partly cloudy. Humid with lows in the upper 60s. South winds around 5 miles an hour. Sunday, mostly sunny. Humid with highs in the lower 90s. Southwest winds around 5 miles an hour. Heat index values up to 107 in the afternoon. Sunday night, partly cloudy. Lows in the mid-70s. Monday through Tuesday, mostly clear. Highs in the lower 90s. Lows in the lower 70s. Tuesday night through Thursday, mostly clear. Lows in the upper 60s. Highs in the upper 80s. Again, the forecast for Peoria and surrounding areas of central Illinois for the rest of today, mostly cloudy with isolated showers. Highs in the upper 70s. South winds around 5 miles an hour. Chance of rain 20%. At 11 a.m. in Peoria, skies were partly sunny. The temperature was 72 degrees, the dew point was 55, and the relative humidity was 55%. The wind was south at 7 miles an hour. The pressure was 30.16 inches and steady. Around central and western Illinois, at Moline, rain was falling, with a temperature of 65. At Bloomington, it was mostly sunny, with a temperature of 74. It was partly sunny, with a temperature of 71 at Galesburg, 69 at Lakin, 74 at Springfield, 76 at Lincoln, and 72 at Pontiac. It was cloudy, with a temperature of 71 at Macomb, and 68 at Quincy. And once again at 11 a.m. in Peoria, under partly sunny skies, the temperature was 72. Looking elsewhere around the Midwest at 11 a.m., Chicago was partly sunny, and 75. Indianapolis was partly sunny, and 75. St. Louis had light rain, and 70. Kansas City was cloudy, and 69. Des Moines was cloudy, and 69. Milwaukee was partly sunny, and 76. The time is currently 11:43 a.m. Central Daylight Time. 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Now for the official National Weather Service forecast for Peoria and surrounding areas of central Illinois. Rest of today, mostly cloudy with isolated showers. Highs in the upper 70s. South winds around 5 miles an hour. Chance of rain 20%. Tonight, mostly cloudy. A chance of showers after midnight. Lows in the mid-60s. South winds around 5 miles an hour. Chance of rain 40%. Saturday, mostly cloudy with a slight chance of showers and thunderstorms in the morning, then partly sunny in the afternoon. Highs in the lower 80s. South winds around 5 miles an hour. Chance of rain 20%. Saturday night, mostly clear until midnight, then becoming partly cloudy. Humid with lows in the upper 60s. South winds around 5 miles an hour. Sunday, mostly sunny. Humid with highs in the lower 90s. Southwest winds around 5 miles an hour. Heat index values up to 107 in the afternoon. Sunday night, partly cloudy. Lows in the mid-70s. Monday through Tuesday, mostly clear. Highs in the lower 90s. Lows in the lower 70s. Tuesday night through Thursday, mostly clear. Lows in the upper 60s. Highs in the upper 80s. Again, the forecast for Peoria and surrounding areas of central Illinois for the rest of today, mostly cloudy with isolated showers. Highs in the upper 70s. South winds around 5 miles an hour. Chance of rain 20%. Here is a look at the Illinois River stages and the forecast for the next 3 days.
River stages were recorded around us.

forecast for Havana is 7.6 feet on Saturday, 7.3 feet on Sunday, and 7.1 feet on Monday. At 11 a.m. in Peoria, skies were partly sunny. The temperature was 72 degrees, the dew point was 55, and the relative humidity was 55%. The wind was south at 7 miles an hour. The pressure was 30.16 inches and steady. Around central and western Illinois, at Moline, rain was falling, with a temperature of 65. At Bloomington, it was mostly sunny, with a temperature of 74. It was partly sunny, with a temperature of 71 at Galesburg, 69 at Lakin, 74 at Springfield, 76 at Lincoln, and 72 at Pontiac. It was cloudy, with a temperature of 71 at Macomb, and 68 at Quincy. And once again at 11 a.m. in Peoria, under partly sunny skies, the temperature was 72. Looking elsewhere around the Midwest at 11 a.m., Chicago was partly sunny, and 75. Indianapolis was partly sunny, and 75. St. Louis had light rain, and 70. Kansas City was cloudy, and 69. Des Moines was cloudy, and 69. Milwaukee was partly sunny, and 76. The time is currently 11:47 a.m. Central Daylight Time. 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Now for the official National Weather Service forecast for Peoria and surrounding areas of central Illinois. Rest of today, mostly cloudy with isolated showers. Highs in the upper 70s. South winds around 5 miles an hour. Chance of rain 20%. Tonight, mostly cloudy. A chance of showers after midnight. Lows in the mid-60s. South winds around 5 miles an hour. Chance of rain 40%. Saturday, mostly cloudy with a slight chance of showers and thunderstorms in the morning, then partly sunny in the afternoon. Highs in the lower 80s. South winds around 5 miles an hour. Chance of rain 20%. Saturday night, mostly clear until midnight, then becoming partly cloudy. Humid with lows in the upper 60s. South winds around 5 miles an hour. Sunday, mostly sunny. Humid with highs in the lower 90s. Southwest winds around 5 miles an hour. Heat index values up to 107 in the afternoon. Sunday night, partly cloudy. Lows in the mid-70s. Monday through Tuesday, mostly clear. Highs in the lower 90s. Lows in the lower 70s. Tuesday night through Thursday, mostly clear. Lows in the upper 60s. Highs in the upper 80s. Again, the forecast for Peoria and surrounding areas of central Illinois for the rest of today, mostly cloudy with isolated showers. Highs in the upper 70s. South winds around 5 miles an hour. Chance of rain 20%. At 11 a.m. in Peoria, skies were partly sunny. The temperature was 72 degrees, the dew point was 55, and the relative humidity was 55%. The wind was south at 7 miles an hour. The pressure was 30.16 inches and steady. Around central and western Illinois, at Moline, rain was falling, with a temperature of 65. At Bloomington, it was mostly sunny, with a temperature of 74. It was partly sunny, with a temperature of 71 at Galesburg, 69 at Lakin, 74 at Springfield, 76 at Lincoln, and 72 at Pontiac. It was cloudy, with a temperature of 71 at Macomb, and 68 at Quincy. And once again at 11 a.m. in Peoria, under partly sunny skies, the temperature was 72. Looking elsewhere around the Midwest at 11 a.m., Chicago was partly sunny, and 75. Indianapolis was partly sunny, and 75. St. Louis had light rain, and 70. Kansas City was cloudy, and 69. Des Moines was cloudy, and 69. Milwaukee was partly sunny, and 76. The time is currently 11:50 a.m. Central Daylight Time. 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Now for the official National Weather Service forecast for Peoria and surrounding areas of central Illinois. Rest of today, mostly cloudy with isolated showers. Highs in the upper 70s.

Winds around 5 miles an hour. Chance of rain 20%. Tonight, mostly cloudy. A chance of showers after midnight. Lows in the mid-60s. South winds around 5 miles an hour. Chance of rain 40%. Saturday, mostly cloudy with a slight chance of showers and thunderstorms in the morning, then partly sunny in the afternoon. Highs in the lower 80s. South winds around 5 miles an hour. Chance of rain 20%. Saturday night, mostly clear until midnight, then becoming partly cloudy. Humid with lows in the upper 60s. South winds around 5 miles an hour. Sunday, mostly sunny. Humid with highs in the lower 90s. Southwest winds around 5 miles an hour. Heat index values up to 107 in the afternoon. Sunday night, partly cloudy. Lows in the mid-70s. Monday through Tuesday, mostly clear. Highs in the lower 90s. Lows in the lower 70s. Tuesday night through Thursday, mostly clear. Lows in the upper 60s. Highs in the upper 80s. Again, the forecast for Peoria and surrounding areas of central Illinois for the rest of today, mostly cloudy with isolated showers. Highs in the upper 70s. South winds around 5 miles an hour. Chance of rain 20%. At 11 a.m. in Peoria, skies were partly sunny. The temperature was 72 degrees, the dew point was 55, and the relative humidity was 55%. The wind was south at 7 miles an hour. The pressure was 30.16 inches and steady. Around central and western Illinois, at Moline, rain was falling, with a temperature of 65. At Bloomington, it was mostly sunny, with a temperature of 74. It was partly sunny, with a temperature of 71 at Galesburg, 69 at Lakin, 74 at Springfield, 76 at Lincoln, and 72 at Pontiac. It was cloudy, with a temperature of 71 at Macomb, and 68 at Quincy. And once again at 11 a.m. in Peoria, under partly sunny skies, the temperature was 72. Looking elsewhere around the Midwest at 11 a.m., Chicago was partly sunny, and 75. Indianapolis was partly sunny, and 75. St. Louis had light rain, and 70. Kansas City was cloudy, and 69. Des Moines was cloudy, and 69. Milwaukee was partly sunny, and 76. The time is currently 11:54 a.m. Central Daylight Time. 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Now for the official National Weather Service forecast for Peoria and surrounding areas of central Illinois. Rest of today, mostly cloudy with isolated showers. Highs in the upper 70s. South winds around 5 miles an hour. Chance of rain 20%. Tonight, mostly cloudy. A chance of showers after midnight. Lows in the mid-60s. South winds around 5 miles an hour. Chance of rain 40%. Saturday, mostly cloudy with a slight chance of showers and thunderstorms in the morning, then partly sunny in the afternoon. Highs in the lower 80s. South winds around 5 miles an hour. Chance of rain 20%. Saturday night, mostly clear until midnight, then becoming partly cloudy. Humid with lows in the upper 60s. South winds around 5 miles an hour. Sunday, mostly sunny. Humid with highs in the lower 90s. Southwest winds around 5 miles an hour. Heat index values up to 107 in the afternoon. Sunday night, partly cloudy. Lows in the mid-70s. Monday through Tuesday, mostly clear. Highs in the lower 90s. Lows in the lower 70s. Tuesday night through Thursday, mostly clear. Lows in the upper 60s. Highs in the upper 80s. Again, the forecast for Peoria and surrounding areas of central Illinois for the rest of today, mostly cloudy with isolated showers. Highs in the upper 70s. South winds around 5 miles an hour. Chance of rain 20%. Here is a look at the Illinois River stages and the forecast for the next 3 days. River stages were recorded around 7 a.m. Forecasts are for 7 a.m. the next 3 days. At LaSalle, flood stage is 20 feet. This morning's river stage was 10.9 feet.

The forecast for Los Angeles is 10.9 feet on Saturday, 10.8 feet on Sunday, and 10.8 feet on Monday. At Henry, flood stage is 23 feet. This morning's river stage was 14.3 feet. The forecast for Henry is 14.4 feet on Saturday, 14.3 feet on Sunday, and 14.3 feet on Monday. At Peoria, flood stage is 18 feet. This morning's river stage was 11.7 feet. The forecast for Peoria is 11.7 feet on Saturday, 11.7 feet on Sunday, and 11.7 feet on Monday. At Havana, flood stage is 14 feet. This morning's river stage was 8.2 feet. The forecast for Havana is 7.6 feet on Saturday, 7.3 feet on Sunday, and 7.1 feet on Monday. At 11 a.m. in Peoria, skies were partly sunny. The temperature was 72 degrees, the dew point was 55, and the relative humidity was 55%. The wind was south at 7 miles an hour. The pressure was 30.16 inches and steady. Around central and western Illinois, at Moline, rain was falling, with a temperature of 65. At Bloomington, it was mostly sunny, with a temperature of 74. It was partly sunny, with a temperature of 71 at Galesburg, 69 at Lakin, 74 at Springfield, 76 at Lincoln, and 72 at Pontiac. It was cloudy, with a temperature of 71 at Macomb, and 68 at Quincy. And once again at 11 a.m. in Peoria, under partly sunny skies, the temperature was 72. Looking elsewhere around the Midwest at 11 a.m., Chicago was partly sunny, and 75. Indianapolis was partly sunny, and 75. St. Louis had light rain, and 70. Kansas City was cloudy, and 69. Des Moines was cloudy, and 69. Milwaukee was partly sunny, and 76. The time is currently 11:58 a.m. Central Daylight Time. 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Now for the official National Weather Service forecast for Peoria and surrounding areas of central Illinois. Rest of today, mostly cloudy with isolated showers. Highs in the upper 70s. South winds around 5 miles an hour. Chance of rain 20%. Tonight, mostly cloudy. A chance of showers after midnight. Lows in the mid-60s. South winds around 5 miles an hour. Chance of rain 40%. Saturday, mostly cloudy with a slight chance of showers and thunderstorms in the morning, then partly sunny in the afternoon. Highs in the lower 80s. South winds around 5 miles an hour. Chance of rain 20%. Saturday night, mostly clear until midnight, then becoming partly cloudy. Humid with lows in the upper 60s. South winds around 5 miles an hour. Sunday, mostly sunny. Humid with highs in the lower 90s. Southwest winds around 5 miles an hour. Heat index values up to 107 in the afternoon. Sunday night, partly cloudy. Lows in the mid-70s. Monday through Tuesday, mostly clear. Highs in the lower 90s. Lows in the lower 70s. Tuesday night through Thursday, mostly clear. Lows in the upper 60s. Highs in the upper 80s. Again, the forecast for Peoria and surrounding areas of central Illinois for the rest of today, mostly cloudy with isolated showers. Highs in the upper 70s. South winds around 5 miles an hour. Chance of rain 20%. The time is currently 12 p.m. Central Daylight Time. 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Now for the official National Weather Service forecast for Peoria and surrounding areas of central Illinois. Rest of today, mostly cloudy with isolated showers. Highs in the upper 70s. South winds around 5 miles an hour. Chance of rain 20%. Tonight, mostly cloudy. A chance of showers after midnight. Lows in the mid-60s. South winds around 5 miles an hour. Chance of rain 40%. Saturday, mostly cloudy with a slight chance of showers and thunderstorms in the morning, then partly sunny in the afternoon. Highs in the lower 80s. South winds around 5 miles an hour. Chance of rain

20%. Saturday night, mostly clear until midnight, then becoming partly cloudy. Humid with lows in the upper 60s. South winds around 5 miles an hour. Sunday, mostly sunny. Humid with highs in the lower 90s. Southwest winds around 5 miles an hour. Heat index values up to 107 in the afternoon. Sunday night, partly cloudy. Lows in the mid-70s. Monday through Tuesday, mostly clear. Highs in the lower 90s. Lows in the lower 70s. Tuesday night through Thursday, mostly clear. Lows in the upper 60s. Highs in the upper 80s. Again, the forecast for Peoria and surrounding areas of central Illinois for the rest of today, mostly cloudy with isolated showers. Highs in the upper 70s. South winds around 5 miles an hour. Chance of rain 20%. The time is currently 12:02 p.m. Central Daylight Time. 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Now for the official National Weather Service forecast for Peoria and surrounding areas of central Illinois. Rest of today, mostly cloudy with isolated showers. Highs in the upper 70s. South winds around 5 miles an hour. Chance of rain 20%. Tonight, mostly cloudy. A chance of showers after midnight. Lows in the mid-60s. South winds around 5 miles an hour. Chance of rain 40%. Saturday, mostly cloudy with a slight chance of showers and thunderstorms in the morning, then partly sunny in the afternoon. Highs in the lower 80s. South winds around 5 miles an hour. Chance of rain 20%. Saturday night, mostly clear until midnight, then becoming partly cloudy. Humid with lows in the upper 60s. South winds around 5 miles an hour. Sunday, mostly sunny. Humid with highs in the lower 90s. Southwest winds around 5 miles an hour. Heat index values up to 107 in the afternoon. Sunday night, partly cloudy. Lows in the mid-70s. Monday through Tuesday, mostly clear. Highs in the lower 90s. Lows in the lower 70s. Tuesday night through Thursday, mostly clear. Lows in the upper 60s. Highs in the upper 80s. Again, the forecast for Peoria and surrounding areas of central Illinois for the rest of today, mostly cloudy with isolated showers. Highs in the upper 70s. South winds around 5 miles an hour. Chance of rain 20%. At noon in Peoria, skies were partly sunny. The temperature was 74 degrees, the dew point was 56, and the relative humidity was 53%. The wind was south at 5 miles an hour. The pressure was 30.14 inches and falling. Around central and western Illinois, at Lakin, rain was falling, with a temperature of 68. At Bloomington, it was mostly sunny, with a temperature of 74. It was partly sunny, with a temperature of 69 at Moline, 71 at Galesburg, and 73 at Macomb. Under partly sunny skies, Springfield reported 74, Lincoln reported 77, and Pontiac reported 72. At Quincy, it was cloudy, with a temperature of 69. And once again at noon in Peoria, under partly sunny skies, the temperature was 74. Here is a look at the Illinois River stages and the forecast for the next 3 days. River stages were recorded around 7 a.m. Forecasts are for 7 a.m. the next 3 days. At LaSalle, flood stage is 20 feet. This morning's river stage was 10.9 feet. The forecast for LaSalle is 10.9 feet on Saturday, 10.8 feet on Sunday, and 10.8 feet on Monday. At Henry, flood stage is 23 feet. This morning's river stage was 14.3 feet. The forecast for Henry is 14.4 feet on Saturday, 14.3 feet on Sunday, and 14.3 feet on Monday. At Peoria, flood stage is 18 feet. This morning's river stage was 11.7 feet. The forecast for Peoria is 11.7 feet on Saturday, 11.7 feet on Sunday, and 11.7 feet on Monday. At Havana, flood stage is 14 feet. This morning's river stage was 8.2 feet. The forecast for Havana is 7.6 feet on Saturday, 7.3 feet on Sunday,
and 7.1 feet on Monday. The time is currently 12.06 p.m. Central Daylight Time. 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Now for the official National Weather Service forecast for Peoria and surrounding areas of central Illinois. Rest of today, mostly cloudy with isolated showers. Highs in the upper 70s. South winds around 5 miles an hour. Chance of rain 20%. Tonight, mostly cloudy. A chance of showers after midnight. Lows in the mid-60s. South winds around 5 miles an hour. Chance of rain 40%. Saturday, mostly cloudy with a slight chance of showers and thunderstorms in the morning, then partly sunny in the afternoon. Highs in the lower 80s. South winds around 5 miles an hour. Chance of rain 20%. Saturday night, mostly clear until midnight, then becoming partly cloudy. Humid with lows in the upper 60s. South winds around 5 miles an hour. Sunday, mostly sunny. Humid with highs in the lower 90s. Southwest winds around 5 miles an hour. Heat index values up to 107 in the afternoon. Sunday night, partly cloudy. Lows in the mid-70s. Monday through Tuesday, mostly clear. Highs in the lower 90s. Lows in the lower 70s. Tuesday night through Thursday, mostly clear. Lows in the upper 60s. Highs in the upper 80s. Again, the forecast for Peoria and surrounding areas of central Illinois for the rest of today, mostly cloudy with isolated showers. Highs in the upper 70s. South winds around 5 miles an hour. Chance of rain 20%. The time is currently 12.08 p.m. Central Daylight Time. 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Now for the official National Weather Service forecast for Peoria and surrounding areas of central Illinois. Rest of today, mostly cloudy with isolated showers. Highs in the upper 70s. South winds around 5 miles an hour. Chance of rain 20%. Tonight, mostly cloudy. A chance of showers after midnight. Lows in the mid-60s. South winds around 5 miles an hour. Chance of rain 40%. Saturday, mostly cloudy with a slight chance of showers and thunderstorms in the morning, then partly sunny in the afternoon. Highs in the lower 80s. South winds around 5 miles an hour. Chance of rain 20%. Saturday night, mostly clear until midnight, then becoming partly cloudy. Humid with lows in the upper 60s. South winds around 5 miles an hour. Sunday, mostly sunny. Humid with highs in the lower 90s. Southwest winds around 5 miles an hour. Heat index values up to 107 in the afternoon. Sunday night, partly cloudy. Lows in the mid-70s. Monday through Tuesday, mostly clear. Highs in the lower 90s. Lows in the lower 70s. Tuesday night through Thursday, mostly clear. Lows in the upper 60s. Highs in the upper 80s. Again, the forecast for Peoria and surrounding areas of central Illinois for the rest of today, mostly cloudy with isolated showers. Highs in the upper 70s. South winds around 5 miles an hour. Chance of rain 20%. At noon in Peoria, skies were partly sunny. The temperature was 74 degrees, the dew point was 56, and the relative humidity was 53%. The wind was south at 5 miles an hour. The pressure was 30.14 inches and falling. Around central and western Illinois, at Lakin, rain was falling, with a temperature of 68. At Bloomington, it was mostly sunny, with a temperature of 74. It was partly sunny, with a temperature of 69 at Moline, 71 at Galesburg, and 73 at Macomb. Under partly sunny skies, Springfield reported 74, Lincoln reported 77, and Pontiac reported 72. At Quincy, it was cloudy, with a temperature of 69. And once again at noon in Peoria, under partly sunny skies, the temperature was 74. Looking elsewhere around the Midwest at noon, Chicago was partly sunny, and 75. Indianapolis was partly sunny, and 75.
St. Louis was cloudy.

and 72. Kansas City was cloudy and 71. Des Moines was cloudy and 70. Milwaukee was partly sunny and 76. The time is currently 12:11 p.m. Central Daylight Time. 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Now for the official National Weather Service forecast for Peoria and surrounding areas of central Illinois. Rest of today, mostly cloudy with isolated showers. Highs in the upper 70s. South winds around 5 miles an hour. Chance of rain 20%. Tonight, mostly cloudy. A chance of showers after midnight. Lows in the mid-60s. South winds around 5 miles an hour. Chance of rain 40%. Saturday, mostly cloudy with a slight chance of showers and thunderstorms in the morning, then partly sunny in the afternoon. Highs in the lower 80s. South winds around 5 miles an hour. Chance of rain 20%. Saturday night, mostly clear until midnight, then becoming partly cloudy. Humid with lows in the upper 60s. South winds around 5 miles an hour. Sunday, mostly sunny. Humid with highs in the lower 90s. Southwest winds around 5 miles an hour. Heat index values up to 107 in the afternoon. Sunday night, partly cloudy. Lows in the mid-70s. Monday through Tuesday, mostly clear. Highs in the lower 90s. Lows in the lower 70s. Tuesday night through Thursday, mostly clear. Lows in the upper 60s. Highs in the upper 80s. Again, the forecast for Peoria and surrounding areas of central Illinois for the rest of today, mostly cloudy with isolated showers. Highs in the upper 70s. South winds around 5 miles an hour. Chance of rain 20%. 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At noon in Peoria, skies were partly sunny. The temperature was 74 degrees, the dew point was 56, and the relative humidity was 53%. The wind was south at 5 miles an hour. The pressure was 30.14 inches and falling. Around central and western Illinois, at Lakin, rain was falling, with a temperature of 68. It was partly sunny, with a temperature of 74 at Bloomington, 77 at Lincoln, and 72 at Pontiac. It was cloudy, with a temperature of 69 at Moline, 71 at Galesburg, 73 at Macomb, 69 at Quincy, and 74 at Springfield. And once again at noon in Peoria, under partly sunny skies, the temperature was 74. Looking elsewhere around the Midwest at noon, Chicago was partly sunny, and 75. Indianapolis was partly sunny, and 75. St. Louis was cloudy, and 72. Kansas City was cloudy, and 71. Des Moines was cloudy, and 70. Milwaukee was partly sunny, and 76. Here is a look at the Illinois River stages and the forecast for the next 3 days. River stages were recorded around 7 a.m. Forecasts are for 7 a.m. the next 3 days. At LaSalle, flood stage is 20 feet. This morning's river stage was 10.9 feet. The forecast for LaSalle is 10.9 feet on Saturday, 10.8 feet on Sunday, and 10.8 feet on Monday. At Henry, flood stage is 23 feet. This morning's river stage was 14.3 feet. The forecast for Henry is 14.4 feet on Saturday, 14.3 feet on Sunday, and 14.3 feet on Monday. At Peoria, flood stage is 18 feet. This morning's river stage was 11.7 feet. The forecast for Peoria is 11.7 feet on Saturday, 11.7 feet on Sunday, and 11.7 feet on Monday. At Havana, flood stage is 14 feet. This morning's river stage was 8.2 feet. The forecast for Havana is

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The time is currently 12:16 p.m. Central Daylight Time. 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Now for the official National Weather Service forecast for Peoria and surrounding areas of central Illinois. Rest of today, mostly cloudy with isolated showers. Highs in the upper 70s. South winds around 5 miles an hour. Chance of rain 20%. Tonight, mostly cloudy. A chance of showers after midnight. Lows in the mid-60s. South winds around 5 miles an hour. Chance of rain 40%. Saturday, mostly cloudy with a slight chance of showers and thunderstorms in the morning, then partly sunny in the afternoon. Highs in the lower 80s. South winds around 5 miles an hour. Chance of rain 20%. Saturday night, mostly clear until midnight, then becoming partly cloudy. Humid with lows in the upper 60s. South winds around 5 miles an hour. Sunday, mostly sunny. Humid with highs in the lower 90s. Southwest winds around 5 miles an hour. Heat index values up to 107 in the afternoon. Sunday night, partly cloudy. Lows in the mid-70s. Monday through Tuesday, mostly clear. Highs in the lower 90s. Lows in the lower 70s. Tuesday night through Thursday, mostly clear. Lows in the upper 60s. Highs in the upper 80s. Again, the forecast for Peoria and surrounding areas of central Illinois for the rest of today, mostly cloudy with isolated showers. Highs in the upper 70s. South winds around 5 miles an hour. Chance of rain 20%. At noon in Peoria, skies were partly sunny. The temperature was 74 degrees, the dew point was 56, and the relative humidity was 53%. The wind was south at 5 miles an hour. The pressure was 30.14 inches and falling. Around central and western Illinois, at Lakin, rain was falling, with a temperature of 68. It was partly sunny, with a temperature of 74 at Bloomington, 77 at Lincoln, and 72 at Pontiac. It was cloudy, with a temperature of 69 at Moline, 71 at Galesburg, 73 at Macomb, 69 at Quincy, and 74 at Springfield. And once again at noon in Peoria, under partly sunny skies, the temperature was 74. Looking elsewhere around the Midwest at noon, Chicago was partly sunny, and 75. Indianapolis was partly sunny, and 75. St. Louis was cloudy, and 72. Kansas City was cloudy, and 71. Des Moines was cloudy, and 70. Milwaukee was partly sunny, and 76. The time is currently 12:19 p.m. Central Daylight Time. 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Now for the official National Weather Service forecast for Peoria and surrounding areas of central Illinois. Rest of today, mostly cloudy with isolated showers. Highs in the upper 70s. South winds around 5 miles an hour. Chance of rain 20%. Tonight, mostly cloudy. A chance of showers after midnight. Lows in the mid-60s. South winds around 5 miles an hour. Chance of rain 40%. Saturday, mostly cloudy with a slight chance of showers and thunderstorms in the morning, then partly sunny in the afternoon. Highs in the lower 80s. South winds around 5 miles an hour. Chance of rain 20%. Saturday night, mostly clear until midnight, then becoming partly cloudy. Humid with lows in the upper 60s. South winds around 5 miles an hour. Sunday, mostly sunny. Humid with highs in the lower 90s. Southwest winds around 5 miles an hour. Heat index values up to 107 in the afternoon. Sunday night, partly cloudy. Lows in the mid-70s. Monday through Tuesday, mostly clear. Highs in the lower 90s. Lows in the lower 70s. Tuesday night through Thursday, mostly clear. Lows in the upper 60s. Highs in the upper 80s. Again, the forecast for Peoria and surrounding areas of central Illinois for the rest of today, mostly cloudy with isolated showers.

hours. Highs in the upper 70s. South winds around 5 miles an hour. Chance of rain 20%. Now for the official National Weather Service forecast for Peoria and surrounding areas of central Illinois. Rest of today, mostly cloudy with isolated showers. Highs in the upper 70s. South winds around 5 miles an hour. Chance of rain 20%. Tonight, mostly cloudy with isolated showers. Lows in the mid-60s. South winds around 5 miles an hour. Chance of rain 20%. Saturday, mostly cloudy with isolated showers in the morning, then partly sunny in the afternoon. Highs in the lower 80s. South winds around 5 miles an hour. Chance of rain 20%. Saturday night, partly cloudy. Humid with lows in the upper 60s. South winds around 5 miles an hour. Sunday, mostly sunny. Humid with highs in the lower 90s. Southwest winds around 5 miles an hour. Heat index values up to 107 in the afternoon. Sunday night, partly cloudy. Lows in the mid-70s. Monday through Tuesday, mostly clear. Highs in the lower 90s. Lows in the lower 70s. Tuesday night through Thursday, mostly clear. Lows in the upper 60s. Highs in the upper 80s. Again, the forecast for Peoria and surrounding areas of central Illinois for the rest of today, mostly cloudy with isolated showers. Highs in the upper 70s. South winds around 5 miles an hour. Chance of rain 20%. At noon in Peoria, skies were partly sunny. The temperature was 74 degrees, the dew point was 56, and the relative humidity was 53%. The wind was south at 5 miles an hour. The pressure was 30.14 inches and falling. Around central and western Illinois, at Lakin, rain was falling, with a temperature of 68. It was partly sunny, with a temperature of 74 at Bloomington, 69 at Moline, 71 at Galesburg, and 73 at Macomb. Under partly sunny skies, Springfield reported 74, Lincoln reported 77, and Pontiac reported 72. At Quincy, it was cloudy, with a temperature of 69. And once again at noon in Peoria, under partly sunny skies, the temperature was 74. Looking elsewhere around the Midwest at noon, Chicago was partly sunny, and 75. Indianapolis was partly sunny, and 75. St. Louis was cloudy, and 72. Kansas City was cloudy, and 71. Des Moines was cloudy, and 70. Milwaukee was partly sunny, and 76. The time is currently 12:24 p.m. Central Daylight Time. 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Now for the official National Weather Service forecast for Peoria and surrounding areas of central Illinois. Rest of today, mostly cloudy with isolated showers. Highs in the upper 70s. South winds around 5 miles an hour. Chance of rain 20%. Tonight, mostly cloudy with isolated showers. Lows in the mid-60s. South winds around 5 miles an hour. Chance of rain 20%. Saturday, mostly cloudy with isolated showers in the morning, then partly sunny in the afternoon. Highs in the lower 80s. South winds around 5 miles an hour. Chance of rain 20%. Saturday night, partly cloudy. Humid with lows in the upper 60s. South winds around 5 miles an hour. Sunday, mostly sunny. Humid with highs in the lower 90s. Southwest winds around 5 miles an hour. Heat index values up to 107 in the afternoon. Sunday night, partly cloudy. Lows in the mid-70s. Monday through Tuesday, mostly clear. Highs in the lower 90s. Lows in the lower 70s. Tuesday night through Thursday, mostly clear. Lows in the upper 60s. Highs in the upper 80s. Again, the forecast for Peoria and surrounding areas of central Illinois for the rest of today, mostly cloudy with isolated showers. Highs in the upper 70s. South winds around 5 miles an hour. Chance of rain 20%. Here is a look at the Illinois River stages and the forecast for the next 3 days. River stages were recorded around

to 7 a.m. Forecasts are for 7 a.m. the next 3 days. At Masal, flood stage is 20 feet. This morning's river stage was 10.9 feet. The forecast for La Salle is 10.9 feet on Saturday, 10.8 feet on Sunday, and 10.8 feet on Monday. At Henry, flood stage is 23 feet. This morning's river stage was 14.3 feet. The forecast for Henry is 14.4 feet on Saturday, 14.3 feet on Sunday, and 14.3 feet on Monday. At Peoria, flood stage is 18 feet. This morning's river stage was 11.7 feet. The forecast for Peoria is 11.7 feet on Saturday, 11.7 feet on Sunday, and 11.7 feet on Monday. At Havana, flood stage is 14 feet. This morning's river stage was 8.2 feet. The forecast for Havana is 7.6 feet on Saturday, 7.3 feet on Sunday, and 7.1 feet on Monday. At noon in Peoria, skies were partly sunny. The temperature was 74 degrees, the dew point was 56, and the relative humidity was 53%. The wind was south at 5 miles an hour. The pressure was 30.14 inches and falling. Around central and western Illinois, at Lakin, rain was falling, with a temperature of 68. It was partly sunny, with a temperature of 74 at Bloomington, 69 at Moline, 71 at Galesburg, and 73 at Macomb. Under partly sunny skies, Springfield reported 74, Lincoln reported 77, and Pontiac reported 72. At Quincy, it was cloudy, with a temperature of 69. And once again at noon in Peoria, under partly sunny skies, the temperature was 74. Looking elsewhere around the Midwest at noon, Chicago was partly sunny, and 75. Indianapolis was partly sunny, and 75. St. Louis was cloudy, and 72. Kansas City was cloudy, and 71. Des Moines was cloudy, and 70. Milwaukee was partly sunny, and 76. The time is currently 12:28 p.m. Central Daylight Time. 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Now for the official National Weather Service forecast for Peoria and surrounding areas of central Illinois. Rest of today, mostly cloudy with isolated showers. Highs in the upper 70s. South winds around 5 miles an hour. Chance of rain 20%. Tonight, mostly cloudy with isolated showers. Lows in the mid-60s. South winds around 5 miles an hour. Chance of rain 20%. Saturday, mostly cloudy with isolated showers in the morning, then partly sunny in the afternoon. Highs in the lower 80s. South winds around 5 miles an hour. Chance of rain 20%. Saturday night, partly cloudy. Humid with lows in the upper 60s. South winds around 5 miles an hour. Sunday, mostly sunny. Humid with highs in the lower 90s. Southwest winds around 5 miles an hour. Heat index values up to 107 in the afternoon. Sunday night, partly cloudy. Lows in the mid-70s. Monday through Tuesday, mostly clear. Highs in the lower 90s. Lows in the lower 70s. Tuesday night through Thursday, mostly clear. Lows in the upper 60s. Highs in the upper 80s. Again, the forecast for Peoria and surrounding areas of central Illinois for the rest of today, mostly cloudy with isolated showers. Highs in the upper 70s. South winds around 5 miles an hour. Chance of rain 20%. At noon in Peoria, skies were partly sunny. The temperature was 74 degrees, the dew point was 56, and the relative humidity was 53%. The wind was south at 5 miles an hour. The pressure was 30.14 inches and falling. Around central and western Illinois, at Lakin, rain was falling, with a temperature of 68. It was partly sunny, with a temperature of 74 at Bloomington, 69 at Moline, 71 at Galesburg, and 73 at Macomb. Under partly sunny skies, Springfield reported 74, Lincoln reported 77, and Pontiac reported 72. At Quincy, it was cloudy, with a temperature of 69. And once again at noon in Peoria, under partly sunny skies, the temperature

was 74. Looking elsewhere around the Midwest at noon, Chicago was partly sunny, and 75. Indianapolis was partly sunny, and 75. St. Louis was cloudy, and 72. Kansas City was cloudy, and 71. Des Moines was cloudy, and 70. Milwaukee was partly sunny, and 76. The time is currently 12:31 p.m. Central Daylight Time. 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Now for the official National Weather Service forecast for Peoria and surrounding areas of central Illinois. Rest of today, mostly cloudy with isolated showers. Highs in the upper 70s. South winds around 5 miles an hour. Chance of rain 20%. Tonight, mostly cloudy with isolated showers. Lows in the mid-60s. South winds around 5 miles an hour. Chance of rain 20%. Saturday, mostly cloudy with isolated showers in the morning, then partly sunny in the afternoon. Highs in the lower 80s. South winds around 5 miles an hour. Chance of rain 20%. Saturday night, partly cloudy. Humid with lows in the upper 60s. South winds around 5 miles an hour. Sunday, mostly sunny. Humid with highs in the lower 90s. Southwest winds around 5 miles an hour. Heat index values up to 107 in the afternoon. Sunday night, partly cloudy. Lows in the mid-70s. Monday through Tuesday, mostly clear. Highs in the lower 90s. Lows in the lower 70s. Tuesday night through Thursday, mostly clear. Lows in the mid-70s. Monday through Tuesday, mostly clear. Highs in the lower 90s. Lows in the lower 70s. Tuesday night through Thursday, mostly clear. Lows in the upper 60s. Highs in the upper 80s. Again, the forecast for Peoria and surrounding areas of central Illinois for the rest of today, mostly cloudy with isolated showers. Highs in the upper 70s. South winds around 5 miles an hour. Chance of rain 20%. At noon in Peoria, skies were partly sunny. The temperature was 74 degrees, the dew point was 56, and the relative humidity was 53%. The wind was south at 5 miles an hour. The pressure was 30.14 inches and falling. Around central and western Illinois, at Lakin, rain was falling, with a temperature of 68. It was partly sunny, with a temperature of 74 at Bloomington, 69 at Moline, 71 at Galesburg, and 73 at Macomb. Under partly sunny skies, Springfield reported 74, Lincoln reported 77, and Pontiac reported 72. At Quincy, it was cloudy, with a temperature of 69. And once again at noon in Peoria, under partly sunny skies, the temperature was 74. Looking elsewhere around the Midwest at noon, Chicago was partly sunny, and 75. Indianapolis was partly sunny, and 75. St. Louis was cloudy, and 72. Kansas City was cloudy, and 71. Des Moines was cloudy, and 70. Milwaukee was partly sunny, and 76. The time is currently 12:34 p.m. Central Daylight Time. 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Here is a look at the Illinois River stages and the forecast for the next 3 days. River stages were recorded around 7 a.m. Forecasts are for 7 a.m. the next 3 days. At LaSalle, flood stage is 20 feet. This morning's river stage was 10.9 feet. The forecast for LaSalle is 10.9 feet on Saturday, 10.8 feet on Sunday, and 10.8 feet on Monday. At Henry, flood stage is 23 feet. This morning's river stage was 14.3 feet. The forecast for Henry is 14.4 feet on Saturday, 14.3 feet on Sunday, and 14.3 feet on Monday. At Peoria, flood stage is 18 feet. This morning's river stage was 11.7 feet. The forecast for Peoria is 11.7 feet on Saturday, 11.7 feet on Sunday, and 11.7 feet on Monday. At Havana, flood stage is 14 feet. This morning's river stage was 8.2 feet.

forecast for Havana is 7.6 feet on Saturday, 7.3 feet on Sunday, and 7.1 feet on Monday. Now for the official National Weather Service forecast for Peoria and surrounding areas of central Illinois. Rest of today, mostly cloudy with isolated showers. Highs in the upper 70s. South winds around 5 miles an hour. Chance of rain 20%. Tonight, mostly cloudy with isolated showers. Lows in the mid-60s. South winds around 5 miles an hour. Chance of rain 20%. Saturday, mostly cloudy with isolated showers in the morning, then partly sunny in the afternoon. Highs in the lower 80s. South winds around 5 miles an hour. Chance of rain 20%. Saturday night, partly cloudy. Humid with lows in the upper 60s. South winds around 5 miles an hour. Sunday, mostly sunny. Humid with highs in the lower 90s. Southwest winds around 5 miles an hour. Heat index values up to 107 in the afternoon. Sunday night, partly cloudy. Lows in the mid-70s. Monday through Tuesday, mostly clear. Highs in the lower 90s. Lows in the lower 70s. Tuesday night through Thursday, mostly clear. Lows in the upper 60s. Highs in the upper 80s. Again, the forecast for Peoria and surrounding areas of central Illinois for the rest of today, mostly cloudy with isolated showers. Highs in the upper 70s. South winds around 5 miles an hour. Chance of rain 20%. At noon in Peoria, skies were partly sunny. The temperature was 74 degrees, the dew point was 56, and the relative humidity was 53%. The wind was south at 5 miles an hour. The pressure was 30.14 inches and falling. Around central and western Illinois, at Lakin, rain was falling, with a temperature of 68. It was partly sunny, with a temperature of 74 at Bloomington, 69 at Moline, 71 at Galesburg, and 73 at Macomb. Under partly sunny skies, Springfield reported 74, Lincoln reported 77, and Pontiac reported 72. At Quincy, it was cloudy, with a temperature of 69. And once again at noon in Peoria, under partly sunny skies, the temperature was 74. Looking elsewhere around the Midwest at noon, Chicago was partly sunny, and 75. Indianapolis was partly sunny, and 75. St. Louis was cloudy, and 72. Kansas City was cloudy, and 71. Des Moines was cloudy, and 70. Milwaukee was partly sunny, and 76. The time is currently 12:39 p.m. Central Daylight Time. 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Now for the official National Weather Service forecast for Peoria and surrounding areas of central Illinois. Rest of today, mostly cloudy with isolated showers. Highs in the upper 70s. South winds around 5 miles an hour. Chance of rain 20%. Tonight, mostly cloudy with isolated showers. Lows in the mid-60s. South winds around 5 miles an hour. Chance of rain 20%. Saturday, mostly cloudy with isolated showers in the morning, then partly sunny in the afternoon. Highs in the lower 80s. South winds around 5 miles an hour. Chance of rain 20%. Saturday night, partly cloudy. Humid with lows in the upper 60s. South winds around 5 miles an hour. Sunday, mostly sunny. Humid with highs in the lower 90s. Southwest winds around 5 miles an hour. Heat index values up to 107 in the afternoon. Sunday night, partly cloudy. Lows in the mid-70s. Monday through Tuesday, mostly clear. Highs in the lower 90s. Lows in the lower 70s. Tuesday night through Thursday, mostly clear. Lows in the upper 60s. Highs in the upper 80s. Again, the forecast for Peoria and surrounding areas of central Illinois for the rest of today, mostly cloudy with isolated showers. Highs in the upper 70s. South winds around 5 miles an hour. Chance of rain 20%. At noon in Peoria, skies were partly sunny. The temperature was 74 degrees, the dew point was 56,

and the relative humidity was 53%. The wind was south at 5 miles an hour. The pressure was 30.14 inches and falling. Around central and western Illinois, at Lakin, rain was falling, with a temperature of 68. It was partly sunny, with a temperature of 74 at Bloomington, 69 at Moline, 71 at Galesburg, and 73 at Macomb. Under partly sunny skies, Springfield reported 74, Lincoln reported 77, and Pontiac reported 72. At Quincy, it was cloudy, with a temperature of 69. And once again at noon in Peoria, under partly sunny skies, the temperature was 74. Looking elsewhere around the Midwest at noon, Chicago was partly sunny, and 75. Indianapolis was partly sunny, and 75. St. Louis was cloudy, and 72. Kansas City was cloudy, and 71. Des Moines was cloudy, and 70. Milwaukee was partly sunny, and 76. The time is currently 12:42 p.m. Central Daylight Time. 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Now for the official National Weather Service forecast for Peoria and surrounding areas of central Illinois. Rest of today, mostly cloudy with isolated showers. Highs in the upper 70s. South winds around 5 miles an hour. Chance of rain 20%. Tonight, mostly cloudy with isolated showers. Lows in the mid-60s. South winds around 5 miles an hour. Chance of rain 20%. Saturday, mostly cloudy with isolated showers in the morning, then partly sunny in the afternoon. Highs in the lower 80s. South winds around 5 miles an hour. Chance of rain 20%. Saturday night, partly cloudy. Humid with lows in the upper 60s. South winds around 5 miles an hour. Sunday, mostly sunny. Humid with highs in the lower 90s. Southwest winds around 5 miles an hour. Heat index values up to 107 in the afternoon. Sunday night, partly cloudy. Lows in the mid-70s. Monday through Tuesday, mostly clear. Highs in the lower 90s. Lows in the lower 70s. Tuesday night through Thursday, mostly clear. Lows in the upper 60s. Highs in the upper 80s. Again, the forecast for Peoria and surrounding areas of central Illinois for the rest of today, mostly cloudy with isolated showers. Highs in the upper 70s. South winds around 5 miles an hour. Chance of rain 20%. At noon in Peoria, skies were partly sunny. The temperature was 74 degrees, the dew point was 56, and the relative humidity was 53%. The wind was south at 5 miles an hour. The pressure was 30.14 inches and falling. Around central and western Illinois, at Lakin, rain was falling, with a temperature of 68. It was partly sunny, with a temperature of 74 at Bloomington, 69 at Moline, 71 at Galesburg, and 73 at Macomb. Under partly sunny skies, Springfield reported 74, Lincoln reported 77, and Pontiac reported 72. At Quincy, it was cloudy, with a temperature of 69. And once again at noon in Peoria, under partly sunny skies, the temperature was 74. Looking elsewhere around the Midwest at noon, Chicago was partly sunny, and 75. Indianapolis was partly sunny, and 75. St. Louis was cloudy, and 72. Kansas City was cloudy, and 71. Des Moines was cloudy, and 70. Milwaukee was partly sunny, and 76. Here is a look at the Illinois River stages and the forecast for the next 3 days. River stages were recorded around 7 a.m. Forecasts are for 7 a.m. the next 3 days. At LaSalle, flood stage is 20 feet. This morning's river stage was 10.9 feet. The forecast for LaSalle is 10.9 feet on Saturday, 10.8 feet on Sunday, and 10.8 feet on Monday. At Henry, flood stage is 23 feet. This morning's river stage was 14.3 feet. The forecast for Henry is 14.4 feet on Saturday, 14.3 feet on Sunday, and 14.3 feet on Monday. At Peoria, flood stage is 18 feet. This morning's river stage was 11.7 feet.

mid-60s. South winds around 5 miles an hour. Chance of rain 20%. Saturday, mostly cloudy with isolated showers in the morning, then partly sunny in the afternoon. Highs in the lower 80s. South winds around 5 miles an hour. Chance of rain 20%. Saturday night, partly cloudy. Humid with lows in the upper 60s. South winds around 5 miles an hour. Sunday, mostly sunny. Humid with highs in the lower 90s. Southwest winds around 5 miles an hour. Heat index values up to 107 in the afternoon. Sunday night, partly cloudy. Lows in the mid-70s. Monday through Tuesday, mostly clear. Highs in the lower 90s. Lows in the lower 70s. Tuesday night through Thursday, mostly clear. Lows in the upper 60s. Highs in the upper 80s. Again, the forecast for Peoria and surrounding areas of central Illinois for the rest of today, mostly cloudy with isolated showers. Highs in the upper 70s. South winds around 5 miles an hour. Chance of rain 20%. At noon in Peoria, skies were partly sunny. The temperature was 74 degrees, the dew point was 56, and the relative humidity was 53%. The wind was south at 5 miles an hour. The pressure was 30.14 inches and falling. Around central and western Illinois, at Lakin, rain was falling, with a temperature of 68. It was partly sunny, with a temperature of 74 at Bloomington, 69 at Moline, 71 at Galesburg, and 73 at Macomb. Under partly sunny skies, Springfield reported 74, Lincoln reported 77, and Pontiac reported 72. At Quincy, it was cloudy, with a temperature of 69. And once again at noon in Peoria, under partly sunny skies, the temperature was 74. Looking elsewhere around the Midwest at noon, Chicago was partly sunny, and 75. Indianapolis was partly sunny, and 75. St. Louis was cloudy, and 72. Kansas City was cloudy, and 71. Des Moines was cloudy, and 70. Milwaukee was partly sunny, and 76. The time is currently 12:49 p.m. Central Daylight Time. 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Now for the official National Weather Service forecast for Peoria and surrounding areas of central Illinois. Rest of today, mostly cloudy with isolated showers. Highs in the upper 70s. South winds around 5 miles an hour. Chance of rain 20%. Tonight, mostly cloudy with isolated showers. Lows in the mid-60s. South winds around 5 miles an hour. Chance of rain 20%. Saturday, mostly cloudy with isolated showers in the morning, then partly sunny in the afternoon. Highs in the lower 80s. South winds around 5 miles an hour. Chance of rain 20%. Saturday night, partly cloudy. Humid with lows in the upper 60s. South winds around 5 miles an hour. Sunday, mostly sunny. Humid with highs in the lower 90s. Southwest winds around 5 miles an hour. Heat index values up to 107 in the afternoon. Sunday night, partly cloudy. Lows in the mid-70s. Monday through Tuesday, mostly clear. Highs in the lower 90s. Lows in the lower 70s. Tuesday night through Thursday, mostly clear. Lows in the upper 60s. Highs in the upper 80s. Again, the forecast for Peoria and surrounding areas of central Illinois for the rest of today, mostly cloudy with isolated showers. Highs in the upper 70s. South winds around 5 miles an hour. Chance of rain 20%. At noon in Peoria, skies were partly sunny. The temperature was 74 degrees, the dew point was 56, and the relative humidity was 53%. The wind was south at 5 miles an hour. The pressure was 30.14 inches and falling. Around central and western Illinois, at Lakin, rain was falling, with a temperature of 68. It was partly sunny, with a temperature of 74 at Bloomington, 69 at Moline, 71 at Galesburg, and 73 at Macomb. Under partly sunny skies, Springfield reported 74, Lincoln reported 77.

Pontiac reported 72. At Quincy, it was cloudy, with a temperature of 69. And once again at noon in Peoria, under partly sunny skies, the temperature was 74. Looking elsewhere around the Midwest at noon, Chicago was partly sunny, and 75. Indianapolis was partly sunny, and 75. St. Louis was cloudy, and 72. Kansas City was cloudy, and 71. Des Moines was cloudy, and 70. Milwaukee was partly sunny, and 76. The time is currently 12:52 p.m. Central Daylight Time. 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Now for the official National Weather Service forecast for Peoria and surrounding areas of central Illinois. Rest of today, mostly cloudy with isolated showers. Highs in the upper 70s. South winds around 5 miles an hour. Chance of rain 20%. Tonight, mostly cloudy with isolated showers. Lows in the mid-60s. South winds around 5 miles an hour. Chance of rain 20%. Saturday, mostly cloudy with isolated showers in the morning, then partly sunny in the afternoon. Highs in the lower 80s. South winds around 5 miles an hour. Chance of rain 20%. Saturday night, partly cloudy. Humid with lows in the upper 60s. South winds around 5 miles an hour. Sunday, mostly sunny. Humid with highs in the lower 90s. Southwest winds around 5 miles an hour. Heat index values up to 107 in the afternoon. Sunday night, partly cloudy. Lows in the mid-70s. Monday through Tuesday, mostly clear. Highs in the lower 90s. Lows in the lower 70s. Tuesday night through Thursday, mostly clear. Lows in the upper 60s. Highs in the upper 80s. Again, the forecast for Peoria and surrounding areas of central Illinois for the rest of today, mostly cloudy with isolated showers. Highs in the upper 70s. South winds around 5 miles an hour. Chance of rain 20%. At noon in Peoria, skies were partly sunny. The temperature was 74 degrees, the dew point was 56, and the relative humidity was 53%. The wind was south at 5 miles an hour. The pressure was 30.14 inches and falling. Around central and western Illinois, at Lakin, rain was falling, with a temperature of 68. It was partly sunny, with a temperature of 74 at Bloomington, 69 at Moline, 71 at Galesburg, and 73 at Macomb. Under partly sunny skies, Springfield reported 74, Lincoln reported 77, and Pontiac reported 72. At Quincy, it was cloudy, with a temperature of 69. And once again at noon in Peoria, under partly sunny skies, the temperature was 74. Here is a look at the Illinois River stages and the forecast for the next 3 days. River stages were recorded around 7 a.m. Forecasts are for 7 a.m. the next 3 days. At LaSalle, flood stage is 20 feet. This morning's river stage was 10.9 feet. The forecast for LaSalle is 10.9 feet on Saturday, 10.8 feet on Sunday, and 10.8 feet on Monday. At Henry, flood stage is 23 feet. This morning's river stage was 14.3 feet. The forecast for Henry is 14.4 feet on Saturday, 14.3 feet on Sunday, and 14.3 feet on Monday. At Peoria, flood stage is 18 feet. This morning's river stage was 11.7 feet. The forecast for Peoria is 11.7 feet on Saturday, 11.7 feet on Sunday, and 11.7 feet on Monday. At Havana, flood stage is 14 feet. This morning's river stage was 8.2 feet. The forecast for Havana is 7.6 feet on Saturday, 7.3 feet on Sunday, and 7.1 feet on Monday. Looking elsewhere around the Midwest at noon, Chicago was partly sunny, and 75. Indianapolis was partly sunny, and 75. St. Louis was cloudy, and 72. Kansas City was cloudy, and 71. Des Moines was cloudy, and 70. Milwaukee was partly sunny, and 76. The time is currently 12:57 p.m. Central Daylight Time. 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

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Now for the official National Weather Service forecast for Peoria and surrounding areas of central Illinois. Rest of today, mostly cloudy with isolated showers. Highs in the upper 70s. South winds around 5 miles an hour. Chance of rain 20%. Tonight, mostly cloudy with isolated showers. Lows in the mid-60s. South winds around 5 miles an hour. Chance of rain 20%. Saturday, mostly cloudy with isolated showers in the morning, then partly sunny in the afternoon. Highs in the lower 80s. South winds around 5 miles an hour. Chance of rain 20%. Saturday night, partly cloudy. Humid with lows in the upper 60s. South winds around 5 miles an hour. Sunday, mostly sunny. Humid with highs in the lower 90s. Southwest winds around 5 miles an hour. Heat index values up to 107 in the afternoon. Sunday night, partly cloudy. Lows in the mid-70s. Monday through Tuesday, mostly clear. Highs in the lower 90s. Lows in the lower 70s. Tuesday night through Thursday, mostly clear. Lows in the upper 60s. Highs in the upper 80s. Again, the forecast for Peoria and surrounding areas of central Illinois for the rest of today, mostly cloudy with isolated showers. Highs in the upper 70s. South winds around 5 miles an hour. Chance of rain 20%. At noon in Peoria, skies were partly sunny. The temperature was 74 degrees, the dew point was 56, and the relative humidity was 53%. The wind was south at 5 miles an hour. The pressure was 30.14 inches and falling. Around central and western Illinois, at Lakin, rain was falling, with a temperature of 68. It was partly sunny, with a temperature of 74 at Bloomington, 69 at Moline, 71 at Galesburg, and 73 at Macomb. Under partly sunny skies, Springfield reported 74, Lincoln reported 77, and Pontiac reported 72. At Quincy, it was cloudy, with a temperature of 69. And once again at noon in Peoria, under partly sunny skies, the temperature was 74. Looking elsewhere around the Midwest at noon, Chicago was partly sunny, and 75. Indianapolis was partly sunny, and 75. St. Louis was cloudy, and 72. Kansas City was cloudy, and 71. Des Moines was cloudy, and 70. Milwaukee was partly sunny, and 76. The time is currently 1 p.m. Central Daylight Time. 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Now for the official National Weather Service forecast for Peoria and surrounding areas of central Illinois. Rest of today, mostly cloudy with isolated showers. Highs in the upper 70s. South winds around 5 miles an hour. Chance of rain 20%. Tonight, mostly cloudy with isolated showers. Lows in the lower 60s. South winds around 5 miles an hour. Chance of rain 20%. Saturday, mostly cloudy with isolated showers in the morning, then partly sunny in the afternoon. Highs in the mid-80s. South winds around 5 miles an hour. Chance of rain 20%. Saturday night, partly cloudy. Humid with lows in the upper 60s. South winds around 5 miles an hour. Sunday, mostly sunny. Humid with highs in the lower 90s. Southwest winds 5 to 10 miles an hour. Heat index values up to 107 in the afternoon. Sunday night and Monday, partly cloudy. Lows in the mid-70s. Highs in the mid-90s. Monday night and Tuesday, mostly clear. Lows in the lower 70s. Highs in the lower 90s. Tuesday night through Thursday, mostly clear. Lows in the upper 60s. Highs in the upper 80s. Again, the forecast for Peoria and surrounding areas of central Illinois for the rest of today, mostly cloudy with isolated showers. Highs in the upper 70s. South winds around 5 miles an hour. Chance of rain 20%. The time is currently 1:02 p.m. Central Daylight Time. 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

Station WXJ71 in Peoria. Now for the official National Weather Service forecast for Peoria and surrounding areas of central Illinois. Rest of today, mostly cloudy with isolated showers. Highs in the upper 70s. South winds around 5 miles an hour. Chance of rain 20%. Tonight, mostly cloudy with isolated showers. Lows in the lower 60s. South winds around 5 miles an hour. Chance of rain 20%. Saturday, mostly cloudy with isolated showers in the morning, then partly sunny in the afternoon. Highs in the mid-80s. South winds around 5 miles an hour. Chance of rain 20%. Saturday night, partly cloudy. Humid with lows in the upper 60s. South winds around 5 miles an hour. Sunday, mostly sunny. Humid with highs in the lower 90s. Southwest winds 5 to 10 miles an hour. Heat index values up to 107 in the afternoon. Sunday night and Monday, partly cloudy. Lows in the mid-70s. Highs in the mid-90s. Monday night and Tuesday, mostly clear. Lows in the lower 70s. Highs in the lower 90s. Tuesday night through Thursday, mostly clear. Lows in the upper 60s. Highs in the upper 80s. Again, the forecast for Peoria and surrounding areas of central Illinois for the rest of today, mostly cloudy with isolated showers. Highs in the upper 70s. South winds around 5 miles an hour. Chance of rain 20%. At 1 p.m. in Peoria, skies were partly sunny. The temperature was 75 degrees, the dew point was 56, and the relative humidity was 51%. The wind was variable at 5 miles an hour. The pressure was 30.13 inches and falling. Around central and western Illinois, rain was falling, with a temperature of 75 at Lincoln and 69 at Pontiac. It was partly sunny, with a temperature of 75 at Bloomington, 74 at Moline, 69 at Lakin, 74 at Macomb, and 75 at Springfield. It was cloudy, with a temperature of 72 at Galesburg and 70 at Quincy. And once again at 1 p.m. in Peoria, under partly sunny skies, the temperature was 75. The time is currently 1:04 p.m. Central Daylight Time. 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Now for the official National Weather Service forecast for Peoria and surrounding areas of central Illinois. Rest of today, mostly cloudy with isolated showers. Highs in the upper 70s. South winds around 5 miles an hour. Chance of rain 20%. Tonight, mostly cloudy with isolated showers. Lows in the lower 60s. South winds around 5 miles an hour. Chance of rain 20%. Saturday, mostly cloudy with isolated showers in the morning, then partly sunny in the afternoon. Highs in the mid-80s. South winds around 5 miles an hour. Chance of rain 20%. Saturday night, partly cloudy. Humid with lows in the upper 60s. South winds around 5 miles an hour. Sunday, mostly sunny. Humid with highs in the lower 90s. Southwest winds 5 to 10 miles an hour. Heat index values up to 107 in the afternoon. Sunday night and Monday, partly cloudy. Lows in the mid-70s. Highs in the mid-90s. Monday night and Tuesday, mostly clear. Lows in the lower 70s. Highs in the lower 90s. Tuesday night through Thursday, mostly clear. Lows in the upper 60s. Highs in the upper 80s. Again, the forecast for Peoria and surrounding areas of central Illinois for the rest of today, mostly cloudy with isolated showers. Highs in the upper 70s. South winds around 5 miles an hour. Chance of rain 20%. At 1 p.m. in Peoria, skies were partly sunny. The temperature was 75 degrees, the dew point was 56, and the relative humidity was 51%. The wind was variable at 5 miles an hour. The pressure was 30.13 inches and falling. Around central and western Illinois, rain was falling, with a temperature of 75 at Lincoln and 69 at Pontiac. It was partly sunny, with a temperature of 75 at Bloomington, 74 at Moline, 69 at Lakin, 74 at Macomb,

75 at Springfield. It was cloudy, with a temperature of 72 at Galesburg and 70 at Quincy. And once again at 1 p.m. in Peoria, under partly sunny skies, the temperature was 75. Looking elsewhere around the Midwest at 1 p.m., Chicago was partly sunny and 78. Indianapolis was partly sunny and 77. St. Louis was cloudy and 73. Kansas City had light rain and 73. Des Moines was cloudy and 71. Milwaukee was partly sunny and 76. The time is currently 1:07 p.m. Central Daylight Time. 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Now for the official National Weather Service forecast for Peoria and surrounding areas of central Illinois. Rest of today, mostly cloudy with isolated showers. Highs in the upper 70s. South winds around 5 miles an hour. Chance of rain 20%. Tonight, mostly cloudy with isolated showers. Lows in the lower 60s. South winds around 5 miles an hour. Chance of rain 20%. Saturday, mostly cloudy with isolated showers in the morning, then partly sunny in the afternoon. Highs in the mid-80s. South winds around 5 miles an hour. Chance of rain 20%. Saturday night, partly cloudy. Humid with lows in the upper 60s. South winds around 5 miles an hour. Sunday, mostly sunny. Humid with highs in the lower 90s. Southwest winds 5 to 10 miles an hour. Heat index values up to 107 in the afternoon. Sunday night and Monday, partly cloudy. Lows in the mid-70s. Highs in the mid-90s. Monday night and Tuesday, mostly clear. Lows in the lower 70s. Highs in the lower 90s. Tuesday night through Thursday, mostly clear. Lows in the upper 60s. Highs in the upper 80s. Again, the forecast for Peoria and surrounding areas of central Illinois for the rest of today, mostly cloudy with isolated showers. Highs in the upper 70s. South winds around 5 miles an hour. Chance of rain 20%. At 1 p.m. in Peoria, skies were partly sunny. The temperature was 75 degrees, the dew point was 56, and the relative humidity was 51%. The wind was variable at 5 miles an hour. The pressure was 30.13 inches and falling. Around central and western Illinois, rain was falling, with a temperature of 75 at Lincoln and 69 at Pontiac. It was partly sunny, with a temperature of 75 at Bloomington, 74 at Moline, 69 at Lakin, 74 at Macomb, and 75 at Springfield. It was cloudy, with a temperature of 72 at Galesburg and 70 at Quincy. And once again at 1 p.m. in Peoria, under partly sunny skies, the temperature was 75. Looking elsewhere around the Midwest at 1 p.m., Chicago was partly sunny and 78. Indianapolis was partly sunny and 77. St. Louis was cloudy and 73. Kansas City had light rain and 73. Des Moines was cloudy and 71. Milwaukee was partly sunny and 76. The time is currently 1:10 p.m. Central Daylight Time. 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Now for the official National Weather Service forecast for Peoria and surrounding areas of central Illinois. Rest of today, mostly cloudy with isolated showers. Highs in the upper 70s. South winds around 5 miles an hour. Chance of rain 20%. Tonight, mostly cloudy with isolated showers. Lows in the lower 60s. South winds around 5 miles an hour. Chance of rain 20%. Saturday, mostly cloudy with isolated showers in the morning, then partly sunny in the afternoon. Highs in the mid-80s. South winds around 5 miles an hour. Chance of rain 20%. Saturday night, partly cloudy. Humid with lows in the upper 60s. South winds around 5 miles an hour. Sunday, mostly sunny. Humid with highs in the lower 90s. Southwest winds 5 to 10 miles an hour. Heat index values up to 107 in the afternoon. Sunday night and Monday, partly cloudy.

lows in the mid-70s, highs in the mid-90s. Monday night and Tuesday, mostly clear. Lows in the lower 70s, highs in the lower 90s. Tuesday night through Thursday, mostly clear. Lows in the upper 60s, highs in the upper 80s. Again, the forecast for Peoria and surrounding areas of central Illinois for the rest of today, mostly cloudy with isolated showers. Highs in the upper 70s. South winds around 5 miles an hour. Chance of rain 20%. At 1 p.m. in Peoria, skies were cloudy. The temperature was 75 degrees, the dew point was 56, and the relative humidity was 51%. The wind was variable at 5 miles an hour. The pressure was 30.13 inches and falling. Around central and western Illinois, rain was falling, with a temperature of 75 at Lincoln and 69 at Pontiac. It was partly sunny, with a temperature of 75 at Bloomington, 74 at Moline, 74 at Macomb, and 75 at Springfield. It was cloudy, with a temperature of 72 at Galesburg, 69 at Lincoln, and 70 at Quincy. And once again at 1 p.m. in Peoria, under cloudy skies, the temperature was 75. 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Looking elsewhere around the Midwest at 1 p.m., Chicago was partly sunny and 78. Indianapolis was partly sunny and 77. St. Louis was cloudy and 73. Kansas City had light rain and 73. Des Moines was cloudy and 71. Milwaukee was partly sunny and 76. The time is currently 1:14 p.m. Central Daylight Time. 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Now for the official National Weather Service forecast for Peoria and surrounding areas of central Illinois. Rest of today, mostly cloudy with isolated showers. Highs in the upper 70s. South winds around 5 miles an hour. Chance of rain 20%. Tonight, mostly cloudy with isolated showers. Lows in the lower 60s. South winds around 5 miles an hour. Chance of rain 20%. Saturday, mostly cloudy with isolated showers in the morning, then partly sunny in the afternoon. Highs in the mid-80s. South winds around 5 miles an hour. Chance of rain 20%. Saturday night, partly cloudy. Humid with lows in the upper 60s. South winds around 5 miles an hour. Sunday, mostly sunny. Humid with highs in the lower 90s. Southwest winds 5 to 10 miles an hour. Heat index values up to 107 in the afternoon. Sunday night and Monday, partly cloudy. Lows in the mid-70s. Highs in the mid-90s. Monday night and Tuesday, mostly clear. Lows in the lower 70s. Highs in the lower 90s. Tuesday night through Thursday, mostly clear. Lows in the upper 60s. Highs in the upper 80s. Again, the forecast for Peoria and surrounding areas of central Illinois for the rest of today, mostly cloudy with isolated showers. Highs in the upper 70s. South winds around 5 miles an hour. Chance of rain 20%. At 1 p.m. in Peoria, skies were cloudy. The temperature was 75 degrees, the dew point was 56, and the relative humidity was 51%. The wind was variable at 5 miles an hour. The pressure was 30.13 inches and falling. Around central and western Illinois, rain was falling, with a temperature of 75 at Lincoln and 69 at Pontiac. It was partly sunny, with a temperature of 75 at Bloomington, 74 at Moline, 74 at Macomb, and 75 at Springfield. It was cloudy, with a temperature of 72 at Galesburg, 69 at Lincoln, and 70 at Quincy. And once again at 1 p.m.

Peoria, under cloudy skies, the temperature was 75. Looking elsewhere around the Midwest at 1 p.m., Chicago was partly sunny, and 78. Indianapolis was partly sunny, and 77. St. Louis was cloudy, and 73. Kansas City had light rain, and 73. Des Moines was cloudy, and 71. Milwaukee was partly sunny, and 76. The time is currently 1:17 p.m. Central Daylight Time. 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Now for the official National Weather Service forecast for Peoria and surrounding areas of central Illinois. Rest of today, mostly cloudy with isolated showers. Highs in the upper 70s. South winds around 5 miles an hour. Chance of rain 20%. Tonight, mostly cloudy with isolated showers. Lows in the lower 60s. South winds around 5 miles an hour. Chance of rain 20%. Saturday, mostly cloudy with isolated showers in the morning, then partly sunny in the afternoon. Highs in the mid-80s. South winds around 5 miles an hour. Chance of rain 20%. Saturday night, partly cloudy. Humid with lows in the upper 60s. South winds around 5 miles an hour. Sunday, mostly sunny. Humid with highs in the lower 90s. Southwest winds 5 to 10 miles an hour. Heat index values up to 107 in the afternoon. Sunday night and Monday, partly cloudy. Lows in the mid-70s. Highs in the mid-90s. Monday night and Tuesday, mostly clear. Lows in the lower 70s. Highs in the lower 90s. Tuesday night through Thursday, mostly clear. Lows in the upper 60s. Highs in the upper 80s. Again, the forecast for Peoria and surrounding areas of central Illinois for the rest of today, mostly cloudy with isolated showers. Highs in the upper 70s. South winds around 5 miles an hour. Chance of rain 20%. At 1 p.m. in Peoria, skies were cloudy. The temperature was 75 degrees, the dew point was 56, and the relative humidity was 51%. The wind was variable at 5 miles an hour. The pressure was 30.13 inches and falling. Around central and western Illinois, rain was falling, with a temperature of 75 at Lincoln and 69 at Pontiac. It was partly sunny, with a temperature of 75 at Bloomington, 74 at Moline, 74 at Macomb, and 75 at Springfield. It was cloudy, with a temperature of 72 at Galesburg, 69 at Lakin, and 70 at Quincy. And once again at 1 p.m. in Peoria, under cloudy skies, the temperature was 75. Looking elsewhere around the Midwest at 1 p.m., Chicago was partly sunny, and 78. Indianapolis was partly sunny, and 77. St. Louis was cloudy, and 73. Kansas City had light rain, and 73. Des Moines was cloudy, and 71. Milwaukee was partly sunny, and 76. The time is currently 1:20 p.m. Central Daylight Time. 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Now for the official National Weather Service forecast for Peoria and surrounding areas of central Illinois. Rest of today, mostly cloudy with isolated showers. Highs in the upper 70s. South winds around 5 miles an hour. Chance of rain 20%. Tonight, mostly cloudy with isolated showers. Lows in the lower 60s. South winds around 5 miles an hour. Chance of rain 20%. Saturday, mostly cloudy with isolated showers in the morning, then partly sunny in the afternoon. Highs in the mid-80s. South winds around 5 miles an hour. Chance of rain 20%. Saturday night, partly cloudy. Humid with lows in the upper 60s. South winds around 5 miles an hour. Sunday, mostly sunny. Humid with highs in the lower 90s. Southwest winds 5 to 10 miles an hour. Heat index values up to 107 in the afternoon. Sunday night and Monday, partly cloudy. Lows in the mid-70s. Highs in the mid-90s. Monday night and Tuesday, mostly clear. Lows in the lower 70s.

Highs in the lower 90s. Tuesday night through Thursday, mostly clear. Lows in the upper 60s. Highs in the upper 80s. Again, the forecast for Peoria and surrounding areas of central Illinois for the rest of today, mostly cloudy with isolated showers. Highs in the upper 70s. South winds around 5 miles an hour. Chance of rain 20%. At 1 p.m. in Peoria, skies were partly sunny. The temperature was 75 degrees, the dew point was 56, and the relative humidity was 51%. The wind was variable at 5 miles an hour. The pressure was 30.13 inches and falling. Around central and western Illinois, at Pontiac, rain was falling, with a temperature of 69. At Moline, it was mostly sunny, with a temperature of 74. It was partly sunny, with a temperature of 75 at Bloomington, 69 at Lakin, 74 at Macomb, 75 at Springfield, and 76 at Lincoln. It was cloudy, with a temperature of 72 at Galesburg, and 70 at Quincy. And once again at 1 p.m. in Peoria, under partly sunny skies, the temperature was 75. Looking elsewhere around the Midwest at 1 p.m., Chicago was partly sunny, and 78. Indianapolis was partly sunny, and 77. St. Louis was cloudy, and 73. Kansas City had light rain, and 73. Des Moines was cloudy, and 71. Milwaukee was partly sunny, and 76. The time is currently 1:23 p.m. Central Daylight Time. 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Now for the official National Weather Service forecast for Peoria and surrounding areas of central Illinois. Rest of today, mostly cloudy with isolated showers. Highs in the upper 70s. South winds around 5 miles an hour. Chance of rain 20%. Tonight, mostly cloudy with isolated showers. Lows in the lower 60s. South winds around 5 miles an hour. Chance of rain 20%. Saturday, mostly cloudy with isolated showers in the morning, then partly sunny in the afternoon. Highs in the mid-80s. South winds around 5 miles an hour. Chance of rain 20%. Saturday night, partly cloudy. Humid with lows in the upper 60s. South winds around 5 miles an hour. Sunday, mostly sunny. Humid with highs in the lower 90s. Southwest winds 5 to 10 miles an hour. Heat index values up to 107 in the afternoon. Sunday night and Monday, partly cloudy. Lows in the mid-70s. Highs in the mid-90s. Monday night and Tuesday, mostly clear. Lows in the lower 70s. Highs in the lower 90s. Tuesday night through Thursday, mostly clear. Lows in the upper 60s. Highs in the upper 80s. Again, the forecast for Peoria and surrounding areas of central Illinois for the rest of today, mostly cloudy with isolated showers. Highs in the upper 70s. South winds around 5 miles an hour. Chance of rain 20%. At 1 p.m. in Peoria, skies were partly sunny. The temperature was 75 degrees, the dew point was 56, and the relative humidity was 51%. The wind was variable at 5 miles an hour. The pressure was 30.13 inches and falling. Around central and western Illinois, at Pontiac, rain was falling, with a temperature of 69. At Moline, it was mostly sunny, with a temperature of 74. It was partly sunny, with a temperature of 75 at Bloomington, 69 at Lakin, 74 at Macomb, 75 at Springfield, and 76 at Lincoln. It was cloudy, with a temperature of 72 at Galesburg, and 70 at Quincy. And once again at 1 p.m. in Peoria, under partly sunny skies, the temperature was 75. Looking elsewhere around the Midwest at 1 p.m., Chicago was partly sunny, and 78. Indianapolis was partly sunny, and 77. St. Louis was cloudy, and 73. Kansas City had light rain, and 73. Des Moines was cloudy, and 71. Milwaukee was partly sunny, and 76. The time is currently 1:26 p.m. Central Daylight Time. 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

in Peoria. Now for the official National Weather Service forecast for Peoria and surrounding areas of central Illinois. Rest of today, mostly cloudy with isolated showers. Highs in the upper 70s. South winds around 5 miles an hour. Chance of rain 20%. Tonight, mostly cloudy with isolated showers. Lows in the lower 60s. South winds around 5 miles an hour. Chance of rain 20%. Saturday, mostly cloudy with isolated showers in the morning, then partly sunny in the afternoon. Highs in the mid-80s. South winds around 5 miles an hour. Chance of rain 20%. Saturday night, partly cloudy. Humid with lows in the upper 60s. South winds around 5 miles an hour. Sunday, mostly sunny. Humid with highs in the lower 90s. Southwest winds 5 to 10 miles an hour. Heat index values up to 107 in the afternoon. Sunday night and Monday, partly cloudy. Lows in the mid-70s. Highs in the mid-90s. Monday night and Tuesday, mostly clear. Lows in the lower 70s. Highs in the lower 90s. Tuesday night through Thursday, mostly clear. Lows in the upper 60s. Highs in the upper 80s. Again, the forecast for Peoria and surrounding areas of central Illinois for the rest of today, mostly cloudy with isolated showers. Highs in the upper 70s. South winds around 5 miles an hour. Chance of rain 20%. At 1 p.m. in Peoria, skies were partly sunny. The temperature was 75 degrees, the dew point was 56, and the relative humidity was 51%. The wind was variable at 5 miles an hour. The pressure was 30.13 inches and falling. Around central and western Illinois, at Pontiac, rain was falling, with a temperature of 69. At Moline, it was mostly sunny, with a temperature of 74. It was partly sunny, with a temperature of 75 at Bloomington, 69 at Lakin, 74 at Macomb, 75 at Springfield, and 76 at Lincoln. It was cloudy, with a temperature of 72 at Galesburg, and 70 at Quincy. And once again at 1 p.m. in Peoria, under partly sunny skies, the temperature was 75. Looking elsewhere around the Midwest at 1 p.m., Chicago was partly sunny, and 78. Indianapolis was partly sunny, and 77. St. Louis was cloudy, and 73. Kansas City had light rain, and 73. Des Moines was cloudy, and 71. Milwaukee was partly sunny, and 76. The time is currently 1:30 p.m. Central Daylight Time. 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Now for the official National Weather Service forecast for Peoria and surrounding areas of central Illinois. Rest of today, mostly cloudy with isolated showers. Near steady temperature in the mid-70s. South winds around 5 miles an hour. Chance of rain 20%. Tonight, mostly cloudy with isolated showers. Lows in the lower 60s. South winds around 5 miles an hour. Chance of rain 20%. Saturday, cloudy with isolated showers in the morning, then partly sunny in the afternoon. Highs in the mid-80s. South winds around 5 miles an hour. Chance of rain 20%. Saturday night, partly cloudy. Humid with lows in the upper 60s. South winds around 5 miles an hour. Sunday, mostly sunny. Humid with highs in the lower 90s. Southwest winds 5 to 10 miles an hour. Heat index values up to 107 in the afternoon. Sunday night and Monday, partly cloudy. Lows in the mid-70s. Highs in the mid-90s. Monday night through Thursday, mostly clear. Lows in the lower 70s. Highs in the lower 90s. Again, the forecast for Peoria and surrounding areas of central Illinois for the rest of today, mostly cloudy with isolated showers. Near steady temperature in the mid-70s. South winds around 5 miles an hour. Chance of rain 20%. At 1 p.m. in Peoria, skies were partly sunny. The temperature was 75 degrees, the dew point was 56, and the relative humidity was 51%. The wind was variable at 5 miles an hour. The pressure was 30.13

3.13 inches and falling. Around central and western Illinois, at Pontiac, rain was falling, with a temperature of 69. At Moline, it was mostly sunny, with a temperature of 74. It was partly sunny, with a temperature of 75 at Bloomington, 69 at Lakin, 74 at Macomb, 75 at Springfield, and 76 at Lincoln. It was cloudy, with a temperature of 72 at Galesburg, and 70 at Quincy. And once again at 1 p.m. in Peoria, under partly sunny skies, the temperature was 75. Looking elsewhere around the Midwest at 1 p.m., Chicago was partly sunny, and 78. Indianapolis was partly sunny, and 77. St. Louis was cloudy, and 73. Kansas City had light rain, and 73. Des Moines was cloudy, and 71. Milwaukee was partly sunny, and 76. Here is a statement on the heat wave for the following counties: sunny, and 76. Here is a statement on the heat wave for the following counties in Illinois: Fulton, Knox, Marshall, Mason, McLean, Peoria, Stark, Tazewell, and Woodford. Heat advisory in effect from noon Sunday to 9 p.m. Monday. What? Heat index values 105 to 110 expected. Where? West of the Interstate 57 corridor. When? From noon Sunday to 9 p.m. Monday. The following impacts are expected. Hot temperatures and high humidity may cause heat illnesses. The following is a summary of watches, warnings, and advisories in effect. For the WXJ71 listening area, a heat advisory has been issued from noon Sunday until 9 p.m. Monday for the following counties: Fulton, Knox, Marshall, Mason, McLean, Peoria, Stark, Tazewell, and Woodford. The time is currently 1:34 p.m. Central Daylight Time. 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Now for the official National Weather Service forecast for Peoria and surrounding areas of central Illinois. Rest of today, mostly cloudy with isolated showers. Near steady temperature in the mid-70s. South winds around 5 miles an hour. Chance of rain 20%. Tonight, mostly cloudy with isolated showers. Lows in the lower 60s. South winds around 5 miles an hour. Chance of rain 20%. Saturday, cloudy with isolated showers in the morning, then partly sunny in the afternoon. Highs in the mid-80s. South winds around 5 miles an hour. Chance of rain 20%. Saturday night, partly cloudy. Humid with lows in the upper 60s. South winds around 5 miles an hour. Sunday, mostly sunny. Humid with highs in the lower 90s. Southwest winds 5 to 10 miles an hour. Heat index values up to 107 in the afternoon. Sunday night and Monday, partly cloudy. Lows in the mid-70s. Highs in the mid-90s. Monday night through Thursday, mostly clear. Lows in the lower 70s. Highs in the lower 90s. Again, the forecast for Peoria and surrounding areas of central Illinois for the rest of today, mostly cloudy with isolated showers. Near steady temperature in the mid-70s. South winds around 5 miles an hour. Chance of rain 20%. At 1 p.m. in Peoria, skies were partly sunny. The temperature was 75 degrees, the dew point was 56, and the relative humidity was 51%. The wind was variable at 5 miles an hour. The pressure was 30.13 inches and falling. Around central and western Illinois, at Pontiac, rain was falling, with a temperature of 69. At Moline, it was mostly sunny, with a temperature of 74. It was partly sunny, with a temperature of 75 at Bloomington, 69 at Lakin, 74 at Macomb, 75 at Springfield, and 76 at Lincoln. It was cloudy, with a temperature of 72 at Galesburg, and 70 at Quincy. And once again at 1 p.m. in Peoria, under partly sunny skies, the temperature was 75. Looking elsewhere around the Midwest at 1 p.m., Chicago was partly sunny, and 78. Indianapolis was partly sunny, and 77. St. Louis was cloudy, and 73. Kansas City had light rain, and 73. Des Moines was cloudy, and 71. Milwaukee was partly sunny,

76. Here is a statement on the heat wave for the following counties in Illinois: Fulton, Knox, Marshall, Mason, McLean, Peoria, Stark, Tazewell, and Woodford. Heat advisory in effect from noon Sunday to 9 p.m. Monday. What? Heat index values 105 to 110 expected. Where? West of the Interstate 57 corridor. When? From noon Sunday to 9 p.m. Monday. The following impacts are expected. Hot temperatures and high humidity may cause heat illnesses. The following is a summary of watches, warnings, and advisories in effect. For the WXJ71 listening area, a heat advisory has been issued from noon Sunday until 9 p.m. Monday for the following counties: Fulton, Knox, Marshall, Mason, McLean, Peoria, Stark, Tazewell, and Woodford. The time is currently 1:37 p.m. Central Daylight Time. 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Now for the official National Weather Service forecast for Peoria and surrounding areas of central Illinois. Rest of today, mostly cloudy with isolated showers. Near steady temperature in the mid-70s. South winds around 5 miles an hour. Chance of rain 20%. Tonight, mostly cloudy with isolated showers. Lows in the lower 60s. South winds around 5 miles an hour. Chance of rain 20%. Saturday, cloudy with isolated showers in the morning, then partly sunny in the afternoon. Highs in the mid-80s. South winds around 5 miles an hour. Chance of rain 20%. Saturday night, partly cloudy. Humid with lows in the upper 60s. South winds around 5 miles an hour. Sunday, mostly sunny. Humid with highs in the lower 90s. Southwest winds 5 to 10 miles an hour. Heat index values up to 107 in the afternoon. Sunday night and Monday, partly cloudy. Lows in the mid-70s. Highs in the mid-90s. Monday night through Thursday, mostly clear. Lows in the lower 70s. Highs in the lower 90s. Again, the forecast for Peoria and surrounding areas of central Illinois for the rest of today, mostly cloudy with isolated showers. Near steady temperature in the mid-70s. South winds around 5 miles an hour. Chance of rain 20%. At 1 p.m. in Peoria, skies were partly sunny. The temperature was 75 degrees, the dew point was 56, and the relative humidity was 51%. The wind was variable at 5 miles an hour. The pressure was 30.13 inches and falling. Around central and western Illinois, at Pontiac, rain was falling, with a temperature of 69. At Moline, it was mostly sunny, with a temperature of 74. It was partly sunny, with a temperature of 75 at Bloomington, 69 at Lakin, 74 at Macomb, 75 at Springfield, and 76 at Lincoln. It was cloudy, with a temperature of 72 at Galesburg, and 70 at Quincy. And once again at 1 p.m. in Peoria, under partly sunny skies, the temperature was 75. Looking elsewhere around the Midwest at 1 p.m., Chicago was partly sunny, and 78. Indianapolis was partly sunny, and 77. St. Louis was cloudy, and 73. Kansas City had light rain, and 73. Des Moines was cloudy, and 71. Milwaukee was partly sunny, and 76. Here is a statement on the heat wave for the following counties in Illinois: Fulton, Knox, Marshall, Mason, McLean, Peoria, Stark, Tazewell, and Woodford. Heat advisory in effect from noon Sunday to 9 p.m. Monday. What? Heat index values 105 to 110 expected. Where? West of the Interstate 57 corridor. When? From noon Sunday to 9 p.m. Monday. The following impacts are expected. Hot temperatures and high humidity may cause heat illnesses. The following is a summary of watches, warnings, and advisories in effect. For the WXJ71 listening area, a heat advisory has been issued from noon Sunday until 9 p.m. Monday for the following counties: Fulton, Knox, Marshall, Mason, McLean, Peoria, Stark, Tazewell, and Woodford. The time is currently 1:41 p.m. Central Daylight Time. 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

Hazards, Station WXJ71 in Peoria. Now for the official National Weather Service forecast for Peoria and surrounding areas of central Illinois. Rest of today, mostly cloudy with isolated showers. Near steady temperature in the mid-70s. South winds around 5 miles an hour. Chance of rain 20%. Tonight, mostly cloudy with isolated showers. Lows in the lower 60s. South winds around 5 miles an hour. Chance of rain 20%. Saturday, cloudy with isolated showers in the morning, then partly sunny in the afternoon. Highs in the mid-80s. South winds around 5 miles an hour. Chance of rain 20%. Saturday night, partly cloudy. Humid with lows in the upper 60s. South winds around 5 miles an hour. Sunday, mostly sunny. Humid with highs in the lower 90s. Southwest winds 5 to 10 miles an hour. Heat index values up to 107 in the afternoon. Sunday night and Monday, partly cloudy. Lows in the mid-70s. Highs in the mid-90s. Monday night through Thursday, mostly clear. Lows in the lower 70s. Highs in the lower 90s. Again, the forecast for Peoria and surrounding areas of central Illinois for the rest of today, mostly cloudy with isolated showers. Near steady temperature in the mid-70s. South winds around 5 miles an hour. Chance of rain 20%. At 1 p.m. in Peoria, skies were partly sunny. The temperature was 75 degrees, the dew point was 56, and the relative humidity was 51%. The wind was variable at 5 miles an hour. The pressure was 30.13 inches and falling. Around central and western Illinois, at Pontiac, rain was falling, with a temperature of 69. At Moline, it was mostly sunny, with a temperature of 74. It was partly sunny, with a temperature of 75 at Bloomington, 69 at Lakin, 74 at Macomb, 75 at Springfield, and 76 at Lincoln. It was cloudy, with a temperature of 72 at Galesburg, and 70 at Quincy. And once again at 1 p.m. in Peoria, under partly sunny skies, the temperature was 75. Looking elsewhere around the Midwest at 1 p.m., Chicago was partly sunny, and 78. Indianapolis was partly sunny, and 77. St. Louis was cloudy, and 73. Kansas City had light rain, and 73. Des Moines was cloudy, and 71. Milwaukee was partly sunny, and 76. Here is a statement on the heat wave for the following counties in Illinois: Fulton, Knox, Marshall, Mason, McLean, Peoria, Stark, Tazewell, and Woodford. Heat advisory in effect from noon Sunday to 9 p.m. Monday. What? Heat index values 105 to 110 expected. Where? West of the Interstate 57 corridor. When? From noon Sunday to 9 p.m. Monday. The following impacts are expected. Hot temperatures and high humidity may cause heat illnesses. The following is a summary of watches, warnings, and advisories in effect. For the WXJ71 listening area, a heat advisory has been issued from noon Sunday until 9 p.m. Monday for the following counties: Fulton, Knox, Marshall, Mason, McLean, Peoria, Stark, Tazewell, and Woodford. And now a discussion of hazardous weather conditions for the following counties in Illinois: Fulton, Knox, Marshall, Mason, McLean, Peoria, Stark, Tazewell, and Woodford. This hazardous weather outlook is for central Illinois, east central Illinois, southeast Illinois, and west central Illinois. For tonight, no hazardous weather is expected at this time. For Saturday through Thursday, hot and humid conditions return early next week. Heat indices will peak between 100 and 110 degrees Sunday through Tuesday afternoons. There is a low chance for a thunderstorm Sunday night through Monday night, north of Interstate 72. If storms develop, they could pose a threat of damaging winds, large hail, and heavy rainfall. Spotter information statement: spotter activation is not anticipated through tonight. The time is currently 1:46 p.m. Central Daylight Time. 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Now for the official National Weather Service forecast for Peoria and surrounding areas of central Illinois. Rest of today.

Values up to 107 in the afternoon. Sunday night and Monday, partly cloudy. Lows in the mid-70s. Highs in the mid-90s. Monday night through Thursday, mostly clear. Lows in the lower 70s. Highs in the lower 90s. Again, the forecast for Peoria and surrounding areas of central Illinois for the rest of today, mostly cloudy with isolated showers. Near steady temperature in the mid-70s. South winds around 5 miles an hour. Chance of rain 20%. At 1 p.m. in Peoria, skies were partly sunny. The temperature was 75 degrees, the dew point was 56, and the relative humidity was 51%. The wind was variable at 5 miles an hour. The pressure was 30.13 inches and falling. Around central and western Illinois, at Pontiac, rain was falling, with a temperature of 69. At Moline, it was mostly sunny, with a temperature of 74. It was partly sunny, with a temperature of 75 at Bloomington, 69 at Lakin, 74 at Macomb, 75 at Springfield, and 76 at Lincoln. It was cloudy, with a temperature of 72 at Galesburg, and 70 at Quincy. And once again at 1 p.m. in Peoria, under partly sunny skies, the temperature was 75. Looking elsewhere around the Midwest at 1 p.m., Chicago was partly sunny, and 78. Indianapolis was partly sunny, and 77. St. Louis was cloudy, and 73. Kansas City had light rain, and 73. Des Moines was cloudy, and 71. Milwaukee was partly sunny, and 76. Here is a statement on the heat wave for the following counties in Illinois: Fulton, Knox, Marshall, Mason, McLean, Peoria, Stark, Tazewell, and Woodford. Heat advisory in effect from noon Sunday to 9 p.m. Monday. What? Heat index values 105 to 110 expected. Where? West of the Interstate 57 corridor. When? From noon Sunday to 9 p.m. Monday. The following impacts are expected. Hot temperatures and high humidity may cause heat illnesses. The following is a summary of watches, warnings, and advisories in effect. For the WXJ71 listening area, a heat advisory has been issued from noon Sunday until 9 p.m. Monday for the following counties: Fulton, Knox, Marshall, Mason, McLean, Peoria, Stark, Tazewell, and Woodford. And now a discussion of hazardous weather conditions for the following counties in Illinois: Fulton, Knox, Marshall, Mason, McLean, Peoria, Stark, Tazewell, and Woodford. This hazardous weather outlook is for central Illinois, east central Illinois, southeast Illinois, and west central Illinois. For tonight, no hazardous weather is expected at this time. For Saturday through Thursday, hot and humid conditions return early next week. Heat indices will peak between 100 and 110 degrees Sunday through Tuesday afternoons. There is a low chance for thunderstorms Sunday night through Monday night, north of Interstate 72. If storms develop, they could pose a threat of damaging winds, large hail, and heavy rainfall. Spotter information statement: spotter activation is not anticipated through tonight. The time is currently 1:51 p.m. Central Daylight Time. 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Now for the official National Weather Service forecast for Peoria and surrounding areas of central Illinois. Rest of today, mostly cloudy with isolated showers. Near steady temperature in the mid-70s. South winds around 5 miles an hour. Chance of rain 20%. Tonight, mostly cloudy with isolated showers. Lows in the lower 60s. South winds around 5 miles an hour. Chance of rain 20%. Saturday, cloudy with isolated showers in the morning, then partly sunny in the afternoon. Highs in the mid-80s. South winds around 5 miles an hour. Chance of rain 20%. Saturday night, partly cloudy. Humid with lows in the upper 60s. South winds around 5 miles an hour. Sunday, mostly sunny. Humid with highs in the lower 90s. Southwest winds 5 to 10 miles an hour. Heat index values up to 107 in the afternoon. Sunday night and Monday, partly cloudy. Lows in the mid-70s. Highs in the mid-90s. Monday night through Thursday,

temperature was 75. Looking elsewhere around them, it was at 2 p.m., Chicago was partly sunny, and 76. Indianapolis was partly sunny, and 77. St. Louis was cloudy, and 73. Kansas City was cloudy, and 74. Des Moines was cloudy, and 71. Milwaukee was partly sunny, and 77. 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Here is a statement on the heat wave for the following counties in Illinois: Fulton, Knox, Marshall, Mason, McLean, Peoria, Stark, Tazewell, and Woodford. Heat advisory in effect from noon Sunday to 9 p.m. Monday. What? Heat index values 105 to 110 expected. Where? West of the Interstate 57 corridor. When? From noon Sunday to 9 p.m. Monday. The following impacts are expected: hot temperatures and high humidity may cause heat illnesses. The following is a summary of watches, warnings, and advisories in effect. For the WXJ71 listening area, a heat advisory has been issued from noon Sunday until 9 p.m. Monday for the following counties: Fulton, Knox, Marshall, Mason, McLean, Peoria, Stark, Tazewell, and Woodford. And now a discussion of hazardous weather conditions for the following counties in Illinois: Fulton, Knox, Marshall, Mason, McLean, Peoria, Stark, Tazewell, and Woodford. This hazardous weather outlook is for Central Illinois, East Central Illinois, Southeast Illinois, and West Central Illinois. For tonight, no hazardous weather is expected at this time. For Saturday through Thursday, hot and humid conditions return early next week. Heat indices will peak between 100 and 110 degrees Sunday through Tuesday afternoons. There is a low chance for a thunderstorm Sunday night through Monday night, north of Interstate 72. If storms develop, they could pose a threat of damaging winds, large hail, and heavy rainfall. Spotter information statement: spotter activation is not anticipated through tonight. The time is currently 2:15 p.m. Central Daylight Time. 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Now for the official National Weather Service forecast for Peoria and surrounding areas of Central Illinois. Rest of today, mostly cloudy with isolated showers. Near steady temperature in the mid-70s. South winds around 5 miles an hour. Chance of rain 20%. Tonight, mostly cloudy with isolated showers. Lows in the lower 60s. South winds around 5 miles an hour. Chance of rain 20%. Saturday, cloudy with isolated showers in the morning, then partly sunny in the afternoon. Highs in the mid-80s. South winds around 5 miles an hour. Chance of rain 20%. Saturday night, partly cloudy. Humid with lows in the upper 60s. South winds around 5 miles an hour. Sunday, mostly sunny. Humid with highs in the lower 90s. Southwest winds 5 to 10 miles an hour. Heat index values up to 107 in the afternoon. Sunday night and Monday, partly cloudy. Lows in the mid-70s. Highs in the mid-90s. Monday night through Thursday, mostly clear. Lows in the lower 70s. Highs in the lower 90s. Again, the forecast for Peoria and surrounding areas of Central Illinois for the rest of today: mostly cloudy with isolated showers. Near steady temperature in the mid-70s. South winds around 5 miles an hour. Chance of rain 20%. At 2 p.m. in Peoria, skies were partly sunny. The temperature was 75 degrees, the dew point was 55, and the relative humidity was 49%. The wind was southwest at 7 miles an hour. The pressure was 30.12 inches and falling. Around central and western Illinois, at Quincy, rain was falling, with a temperature of 71,

At Moline, it was mostly sunny, with a temperature of 75. At Lakin, it was partly sunny, with a temperature of 73. It was cloudy, with a temperature of 77 at Bloomington, 73 at Galesburg, and 74 at Macomb. Under cloudy skies, Springfield reported 72, Lincoln reported 78, and Pontiac reported 72. And once again at 2 p.m. in Peoria, under partly sunny skies, the temperature was 75. Looking elsewhere around the Midwest at 2 p.m., Chicago was partly sunny, and 76. Indianapolis was partly sunny, and 77. St. Louis was cloudy, and 73. Kansas City was cloudy, and 74. Des Moines was cloudy, and 71. Milwaukee was partly sunny, and 77. Here is a statement on the heat wave for the following counties in Illinois: Fulton, Knox, Marshall, Mason, McLean, Peoria, Stark, Tazewell, and Woodford. Heat advisory in effect from noon Sunday to 9 p.m. Monday. What? Heat index values 105 to 110 expected. Where? West of the Interstate 57 corridor. When? From noon Sunday to 9 p.m. Monday. The following impacts are expected. Hot temperatures and high humidity may cause heat illnesses. The following is a summary of watches, warnings, and advisories in effect. For the WXJ71 listening area, a heat advisory has been issued from noon Sunday until 9 p.m. Monday for the following counties: Fulton, Knox, Marshall, Mason, McLean, Peoria, Stark, Tazewell, and Woodford. And now a discussion of hazardous weather conditions for the following counties in Illinois: Fulton, Knox, Marshall, Mason, McLean, Peoria, Stark, Tazewell, and Woodford. This hazardous weather outlook is for Central Illinois, East Central Illinois, Southeast Illinois, and West Central Illinois. For tonight, no hazardous weather is expected at this time. For Saturday through Thursday, hot and humid conditions return early next week. Heat indices will peak between 100 and 110 degrees Sunday through Tuesday afternoons. There is a low chance for a thunderstorm Sunday night through Monday night, north of Interstate 72. If storms develop, they could pose a threat of damaging winds, large hail, and heavy rainfall. Spotter information statement: spotter activation is not anticipated through tonight. The time is currently 2:20 p.m. Central Daylight Time. 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Now for the official National Weather Service forecast for Peoria and surrounding areas of Central Illinois. Rest of today, mostly cloudy with isolated showers. Near steady temperature in the mid-70s. South winds around 5 miles an hour. Chance of rain 20%. Tonight, mostly cloudy with isolated showers. Lows in the lower 60s. South winds around 5 miles an hour. Chance of rain 20%. Saturday, cloudy with isolated showers in the morning, then partly sunny in the afternoon. Highs in the mid-80s. South winds around 5 miles an hour. Chance of rain 20%. Saturday night, partly cloudy. Humid with lows in the upper 60s. South winds around 5 miles an hour. Sunday, mostly sunny. Humid with highs in the lower 90s. Southwest winds 5 to 10 miles an hour. Heat index values up to 107 in the afternoon. Sunday night and Monday, partly cloudy. Lows in the mid-70s. Highs in the mid-90s. Monday night through Thursday, mostly clear. Lows in the lower 70s. Highs in the lower 90s. Again, the forecast for Peoria and surrounding areas of Central Illinois for the rest of today, mostly cloudy with isolated showers. Near steady temperature in the mid-70s. South winds around 5 miles an hour. Chance of rain 20%. At 2 p.m. in Peoria, skies were partly sunny. The temperature was 75 degrees, the dew point was 55, and the relative humidity was 49%. The wind was southwest at 7 miles an hour. The pressure was 30.12 inches and falling. Around central and western Illinois, at Quincy, rain was falling, with a temperature of 71. It was mostly sunny, with a temperature of 75 at Moline and 73 at Lakin. It was partly sunny, with a

temperature of 77 at Bloomington, 74 at Macomb, 78 at Lincoln, and 72 at Pontiac. It was cloudy, with a temperature of 73 at Galesburg, and 72 at Springfield. And once again at 2 p.m. in Peoria, under partly sunny skies, the temperature was 75. Looking elsewhere around the Midwest at 2 p.m., Chicago was partly sunny, and 76. Indianapolis was partly sunny, and 77. St. Louis was cloudy, and 73. Kansas City was cloudy, and 74. Des Moines was cloudy, and 71. Milwaukee was partly sunny, and 77. Here is a statement on the heat wave for the following counties in Illinois: Fulton, Knox, Marshall, Mason, McLean, Peoria, Stark, Tazewell, and Woodford. Heat advisory in effect from noon Sunday to 9 p.m. Monday. What? Heat index values 105 to 110 expected. Where? West of the Interstate 57 corridor. When? From noon Sunday to 9 p.m. Monday. The following impacts are expected. Hot temperatures and high humidity may cause heat illnesses. The following is a summary of watches, warnings, and advisories in effect. For the WXJ71 listening area, a heat advisory has been issued from noon Sunday until 9 p.m. Monday for the following counties: Fulton, Knox, Marshall, Mason, McLean, Peoria, Stark, Tazewell, and Woodford. And now a discussion of hazardous weather conditions for the following counties in Illinois: Fulton, Knox, Marshall, Mason, McLean, Peoria, Stark, Tazewell, and Woodford. This hazardous weather outlook is for Central Illinois, East Central Illinois, Southeast Illinois, and West Central Illinois. For tonight, no hazardous weather is expected at this time. For Saturday through Thursday, hot and humid conditions return early next week. Heat indices will peak between 100 and 110 degrees Sunday through Tuesday afternoons. There is a low chance for a thunderstorm Sunday night through Monday night, north of Interstate 72. If storms develop, they could pose a threat of damaging winds, large hail, and heavy rainfall. Spotter information statement: spotter activation is not anticipated through tonight. The time is currently 2:25 p.m. Central Daylight Time. 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Now for the official National Weather Service forecast for Peoria and surrounding areas of Central Illinois. Rest of today, mostly cloudy with isolated showers. Near steady temperature in the mid-70s. South winds around 5 miles an hour. Chance of rain 20%. Tonight, mostly cloudy with isolated showers. Lows in the lower 60s. South winds around 5 miles an hour. Chance of rain 20%. Saturday, cloudy with isolated showers in the morning, then partly sunny in the afternoon. Highs in the mid-80s. South winds around 5 miles an hour. Chance of rain 20%. Saturday night, partly cloudy. Humid with lows in the upper 60s. South winds around 5 miles an hour. Sunday, mostly sunny. Humid with highs in the lower 90s. Southwest winds 5 to 10 miles an hour. Heat index values up to 107 in the afternoon. Sunday night and Monday, partly cloudy. Lows in the mid-70s. Highs in the mid-90s. Monday night through Thursday, mostly clear. Lows in the lower 70s. Highs in the lower 90s. Again, the forecast for Peoria and surrounding areas of Central Illinois for the rest of today: mostly cloudy with isolated showers. Near steady temperature in the mid-70s. South winds around 5 miles an hour. Chance of rain 20%. At 2 p.m. in Peoria, skies were partly sunny. The temperature was 75 degrees, the dew point was 55, and the relative humidity was 49%. The wind was southwest at 7 miles an hour. The pressure was 30.12 inches and falling. Around central and western Illinois, at Quincy, rain was falling, with a temperature of 71. It was mostly sunny, with a temperature of 75 at Moline and 73 at Lakin. It was partly sunny, with a temperature of 77 at Bloomington, 74 at Macomb, 78 at Lincoln, and 72 at Pontiac. It was cloudy, with a temperature of 73 at Galesburg and

72 at Springfield. And once again at 2 p.m. in Peoria, under partly sunny skies, the temperature was 75. Looking elsewhere around the Midwest at 2 p.m., Chicago was partly sunny, and 76. Indianapolis was partly sunny, and 77. St. Louis was cloudy, and 73. Kansas City was cloudy, and 74. Des Moines was cloudy, and 71. Milwaukee was partly sunny, and 77. Here is a statement on the heat wave for the following counties in Illinois: Fulton, Knox, Marshall, Mason, McLean, Peoria, Stark, Tazewell, and Woodford. Heat advisory in effect from noon Sunday to 9 p.m. Monday. What? Heat index values 105 to 110 expected. Where? West of the Interstate 57 corridor. When? From noon Sunday to 9 p.m. Monday. The following impacts are expected. Hot temperatures and high humidity may cause heat illnesses. The following is a summary of watches, warnings, and advisories in effect. For the WXJ71 listening area, a heat advisory has been issued from noon Sunday until 9 p.m. Monday for the following counties: Fulton, Knox, Marshall, Mason, McLean, Peoria, Stark, Tazewell, and Woodford. And now a discussion of hazardous weather conditions for the following counties in Illinois: Fulton, Knox, Marshall, Mason, McLean, Peoria, Stark, Tazewell, and Woodford. This hazardous weather outlook is for Central Illinois, East Central Illinois, Southeast Illinois, and West Central Illinois. For tonight, no hazardous weather is expected at this time. For Saturday through Thursday, hot and humid conditions return early next week. Heat indices will peak between 100 and 110 degrees Sunday through Tuesday afternoons. There is a low chance for a thunderstorm Sunday night through Monday night, north of Interstate 72. If storms develop, they could pose a threat of damaging winds, large hail, and heavy rainfall. Spotter information statement: spotter activation is not anticipated through tonight. The time is currently 2:30 p.m. Central Daylight Time. 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Now for the official National Weather Service forecast for Peoria and surrounding areas of Central Illinois. Rest of today, mostly cloudy with isolated showers. Near steady temperature in the mid-70s. South winds around 5 miles an hour. Chance of rain 20%. Tonight, mostly cloudy with isolated showers. Lows in the lower 60s. South winds around 5 miles an hour. Chance of rain 20%. Saturday, cloudy with isolated showers in the morning, then partly sunny in the afternoon. Highs in the mid-80s. South winds around 5 miles an hour. Chance of rain 20%. Saturday night, partly cloudy. Humid with lows in the upper 60s. South winds around 5 miles an hour. Sunday, mostly sunny. Humid with highs in the lower 90s. Southwest winds 5 to 10 miles an hour. Heat index values up to 107 in the afternoon. Sunday night and Monday, partly cloudy. Lows in the mid-70s. Highs in the mid-90s. Monday night through Thursday, mostly clear. Lows in the lower 70s. Highs in the lower 90s. Again, the forecast for Peoria and surrounding areas of Central Illinois for the rest of today, mostly cloudy with isolated showers. Near steady temperature in the mid-70s. South winds around 5 miles an hour. Chance of rain 20%. At 2 p.m. in Peoria, skies were partly sunny. The temperature was 75 degrees, the dew point was 55, and the relative humidity was 49%. The wind was southwest at 7 miles an hour. The pressure was 30.12 inches and falling. Around central and western Illinois, at Quincy, rain was falling, with a temperature of 71. It was mostly sunny, with a temperature of 75 at Moline and 73 at Lakin. It was partly sunny, with a temperature of 77 at Bloomington, 74 at Macomb, 78 at Lincoln, and 72 at Pontiac. It was cloudy, with a temperature of 73 at Galesburg, and 72 at Springfield. And once again at 2 p.m. in Peoria, under partly sunny skies, the temperature was 75.
Looking elsewhere around the Midwest at 2 p.m., Chicago was partly sunny and 76. Indianapolis was partly sunny and 77. St. Louis was cloudy and 73. Kansas City was cloudy and 74. Des Moines was cloudy and 71. Milwaukee was part. St. Louis was cloudy and 73. Kansas City was cloudy and 74. Des Moines was cloudy and 71. Milwaukee was partly sunny and 77. Here is a statement on the heat wave for the following counties in Illinois: Fulton, Knox, Marshall, Mason, McLean, Peoria, Stark, Tazewell, and Woodford. Heat advisory in effect from noon Sunday to 9 p.m. Monday. What? Heat index values 105 to 110 expected. Where? West of the Interstate 57 corridor. When? From noon Sunday to 9 p.m. Monday. The following impacts are expected. Hot temperatures and high humidity may cause heat illnesses. The following is a summary of watches, warnings, and advisories in effect. For the WXJ71 listening area, a heat advisory has been issued from noon Sunday until 9 p.m. Monday for the following counties: Fulton, Knox, Marshall, Mason, McLean, Peoria, Stark, Tazewell, and Woodford. And now a discussion of hazardous weather conditions for the following counties in Illinois: Fulton, Knox, Marshall, Mason, McLean, Peoria, Stark, Tazewell, and Woodford. This hazardous weather outlook is for Central Illinois, East Central Illinois, Southeast Illinois, and West Central Illinois. For tonight, no hazardous weather is expected at this time. For Saturday through Thursday, hot and humid conditions return early next week. Heat indices will peak between 100 and 110 degrees Sunday through Tuesday afternoons. There is a low chance for a thunderstorm Sunday night through Monday night, north of Interstate 72. If storms develop, they could pose a threat of damaging winds, large hail, and heavy rainfall. Spotter information statement: spotter activation is not anticipated through tonight. The time is currently 2:35 p.m. Central Daylight Time. 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Now for the official National Weather Service forecast for Peoria and surrounding areas of Central Illinois. Rest of today, mostly cloudy with isolated showers. Near steady temperature in the mid-70s. South winds around 5 miles an hour. Chance of rain 20%. Tonight, mostly cloudy with isolated showers. Lows in the lower 60s. South winds around 5 miles an hour. Chance of rain 20%. Saturday, cloudy with isolated showers in the morning, then partly sunny in the afternoon. Highs in the mid-80s. South winds around 5 miles an hour. Chance of rain 20%. Saturday night, partly cloudy. Humid with lows in the upper 60s. South winds around 5 miles an hour. Sunday, mostly sunny. Humid with highs in the lower 90s. Southwest winds 5 to 10 miles an hour. Heat index values up to 107 in the afternoon. Sunday night and Monday, partly cloudy. Lows in the mid-70s. Highs in the mid-90s. Monday night through Thursday, mostly clear. Lows in the lower 70s. Highs in the lower 90s. Again, the forecast for Peoria and surrounding areas of Central Illinois for the rest of today: mostly cloudy with isolated showers. Near steady temperature in the mid-70s. South winds around 5 miles an hour. Chance of rain 20%. At 2 p.m. in Peoria, skies were partly sunny. The temperature was 75 degrees, the dew point was 55, and the relative humidity was 49%. The wind was southwest at 7 miles an hour. The pressure was 30.12 inches and falling. Around central and western Illinois, at Quincy, rain was falling, with a temperature of 71. It was mostly sunny, with a temperature of 75 at Moline and 73 at Lakin. It was partly sunny, with a temperature of 77 at Bloomington, 74 at Macomb, 78 at Lincoln, and 72 at Pontiac. It was cloudy, with a temperature of 73 at Galesburg and 72 at Springfield. And once again at 2 p.m. in Peoria, under partly sunny skies, the temperature was 75.
Looking elsewhere around the Midwest at 2 p.m.

Chicago was partly sunny and 76. Indianapolis was partly sunny and 77. St. Louis was cloudy and 73. Kansas City was cloudy and 74. Des Moines was cloudy and 71. Milwaukee was partly sunny and 77. Here is a statement on the heat wave for the following counties in Illinois: Fulton, Knox, Marshall, Mason, McLean, Peoria, Stark, Tazewell, and Woodford. Heat advisory in effect from noon Sunday to 9 p.m. Monday. What? Heat index values 105 to 110 expected. Where? West of the Interstate 57 corridor. When? From noon Sunday to 9 p.m. Monday. The following impacts are expected. Hot temperatures and high humidity may cause heat illnesses. The following is a summary of watches, warnings, and advisories in effect. For the WXJ71 listening area, a heat advisory has been issued from noon Sunday until 9 p.m. Monday for the following counties: Fulton, Knox, Marshall, Mason, McLean, Peoria, Stark, Tazewell, and Woodford. And now a discussion of hazardous weather conditions for the following counties in Illinois: Fulton, Knox, Marshall, Mason, McLean, Peoria, Stark, Tazewell, and Woodford. This hazardous weather outlook is for Central Illinois, East Central Illinois, Southeast Illinois, and West Central Illinois. For tonight, no hazardous weather is expected at this time. For Saturday through Thursday, hot and humid conditions return early next week. Heat indices will peak between 100 and 110 degrees Sunday through Tuesday afternoons. There is a low chance for a thunderstorm Sunday night through Monday night, north of Interstate 72. If storms develop, they could pose a threat of damaging winds, large hail, and heavy rainfall. Spotter information statement: spotter activation is not anticipated through tonight. The time is currently 2:39 p.m. Central Daylight Time. 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Now for the official National Weather Service forecast for Peoria and surrounding areas of Central Illinois. Rest of today, mostly cloudy with isolated showers. Near steady temperature in the mid-70s. South winds around 5 miles an hour. Chance of rain 20%. Tonight, mostly cloudy with isolated showers. Lows in the lower 60s. South winds around 5 miles an hour. Chance of rain 20%. Saturday, cloudy with isolated showers in the morning, then partly sunny in the afternoon. Highs in the mid-80s. South winds around 5 miles an hour. Chance of rain 20%. Saturday night, partly cloudy. Humid with lows in the upper 60s. South winds around 5 miles an hour. Sunday, mostly sunny. Humid with highs in the lower 90s. Southwest winds 5 to 10 miles an hour. Heat index values up to 107 in the afternoon. Sunday night and Monday, partly cloudy. Lows in the mid-70s. Highs in the mid-90s. Monday night through Thursday, mostly clear. Lows in the lower 70s. Highs in the lower 90s. Again, the forecast for Peoria and surrounding areas of Central Illinois for the rest of today: mostly cloudy with isolated showers. Near steady temperature in the mid-70s. South winds around 5 miles an hour. Chance of rain 20%. At 2 p.m. in Peoria, skies were partly sunny. The temperature was 75 degrees, the dew point was 55, and the relative humidity was 49%. The wind was southwest at 7 miles an hour. The pressure was 30.12 inches and falling. Around central and western Illinois, at Quincy, rain was falling, with a temperature of 71. It was mostly sunny, with a temperature of 75 at Moline and 73 at Lakin. It was partly sunny, with a temperature of 77 at Bloomington, 74 at Macomb, 78 at Lincoln, and 72 at Pontiac. It was cloudy, with a temperature of 73 at Galesburg, and 72 at Springfield. And once again at 2 p.m. in Peoria, under partly sunny skies, the temperature was 75. Looking elsewhere around the Midwest at 2 p.m., Chicago was partly sunny, and 76. Indianapolis was partly sunny, and 77. St. Louis was cloudy, and 73. Kansas City.

was cloudy and 74. Des Moines was cloudy and 71. Milwaukee was partly sunny and 77. Here is a statement on the heat wave for the following counties in Illinois: Fulton, Knox, Marshall, Mason, McLean, Peoria, Stark, Tazewell, and Woodford. Heat advisory in effect from noon Sunday to 9 p.m. Monday. What? Heat index values 105 to 110 expected. Where? West of the Interstate 57 corridor. When? From noon Sunday to 9 p.m. Monday. The following impacts are expected. Hot temperatures and high humidity may cause heat illnesses. The following is a summary of watches, warnings, and advisories in effect. For the WXJ71 listening area, a heat advisory has been issued from noon Sunday until 9 p.m. Monday for the following counties: Fulton, Knox, Marshall, Mason, McLean, Peoria, Stark, Tazewell, and Woodford. And now a discussion of hazardous weather conditions for the following counties in Illinois: Fulton, Knox, Marshall, Mason, McLean, Peoria, Stark, Tazewell, and Woodford. This hazardous weather outlook is for Central Illinois, East Central Illinois, Southeast Illinois, and West Central Illinois. For tonight, no hazardous weather is expected at this time. For Saturday through Thursday, hot and humid conditions return early next week. Heat indices will peak between 100 and 110 degrees Sunday through Tuesday afternoons. There is a low chance for a thunderstorm Sunday night through Monday night, north of Interstate 72. If storms develop, they could pose a threat of damaging winds, large hail, and heavy rainfall. Spotter information statement: spotter activation is not anticipated through tonight. The time is currently 2:44 p.m. Central Daylight Time. 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Now for the official National Weather Service forecast for Peoria and surrounding areas of Central Illinois. Rest of today, mostly cloudy with isolated showers. Near steady temperature in the mid-70s. South winds around 5 miles an hour. Chance of rain 20%. Tonight, mostly cloudy with isolated showers. Lows in the lower 60s. South winds around 5 miles an hour. Chance of rain 20%. Saturday, cloudy with isolated showers in the morning, then partly sunny in the afternoon. Highs in the mid-80s. South winds around 5 miles an hour. Chance of rain 20%. Saturday night, partly cloudy. Humid with lows in the upper 60s. South winds around 5 miles an hour. Sunday, mostly sunny. Humid with highs in the lower 90s. Southwest winds 5 to 10 miles an hour. Heat index values up to 107 in the afternoon. Sunday night and Monday, partly cloudy. Lows in the mid-70s. Highs in the mid-90s. Monday night through Thursday, mostly clear. Lows in the lower 70s. Highs in the lower 90s. Again, the forecast for Peoria and surrounding areas of Central Illinois for the rest of today: mostly cloudy with isolated showers. Near steady temperature in the mid-70s. South winds around 5 miles an hour. Chance of rain 20%. At 2 p.m. in Peoria, skies were partly sunny. The temperature was 75 degrees, the dew point was 55, and the relative humidity was 49%. The wind was southwest at 7 miles an hour. The pressure was 30.12 inches and falling. Around central and western Illinois, at Quincy, rain was falling, with a temperature of 71. It was mostly sunny, with a temperature of 75 at Moline and 73 at Lakin. It was partly sunny, with a temperature of 77 at Bloomington, 74 at Macomb, 78 at Lincoln, and 72 at Pontiac. It was cloudy, with a temperature of 73 at Galesburg, and 72 at Springfield. And once again at 2 p.m. in Peoria, under partly sunny skies, the temperature was 75. Looking elsewhere around the Midwest at 2 p.m., Chicago was partly sunny, and 76. Indianapolis was partly sunny, and 77. St. Louis was cloudy, and 73. Kansas City was cloudy, and 74. Des Moines was cloudy, and 71. Milwaukee was partly sunny, and 77. Here is a statement on the heat wave.

Illinois, Fulton, Knox, Marshall, Mason, McLean, Peoria, Stark, Tazewell, and Woodford. This hazardous weather outlook is for Central Illinois, East Central Illinois, Southeast Illinois, and West Central Illinois. For tonight, no hazardous weather is expected at this time. For Saturday through Thursday, hot and humid conditions return early next week. Heat indices will peak between 100 and 110 degrees Sunday through Tuesday afternoons. There is a low chance for a thunderstorm Sunday night through Monday night, north of Interstate 72. If storms develop, they could pose a threat of damaging winds, large hail, and heavy rainfall. Spotter information statement. Spotter activation is not anticipated through tonight. The time is currently 2:49 p.m. Central Daylight Time. 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Now for the official National Weather Service forecast for Peoria and surrounding areas of Central Illinois. Rest of today, mostly cloudy with isolated showers. Near steady temperature in the mid-70s. South winds around 5 miles an hour. Chance of rain 20%. Tonight, mostly cloudy with isolated showers. Lows in the lower 60s. South winds around 5 miles an hour. Chance of rain 20%. Saturday, cloudy with isolated showers in the morning, then partly sunny in the afternoon. Highs in the mid-80s. South winds around 5 miles an hour. Chance of rain 20%. Saturday night, partly cloudy. Humid with lows in the upper 60s. South winds around 5 miles an hour. Sunday, mostly sunny. Humid with highs in the lower 90s. Southwest winds 5 to 10 miles an hour. Heat index values up to 107 in the afternoon. Sunday night and Monday, partly cloudy. Lows in the mid-70s. Highs in the mid-90s. Monday night through Thursday, mostly clear. Lows in the lower 70s. Highs in the lower 90s. Again, the forecast for Peoria and surrounding areas of Central Illinois for the rest of today, mostly cloudy with isolated showers. Near steady temperature in the mid-70s. South winds around 5 miles an hour. Chance of rain 20%. At 2 p.m. in Peoria, skies were partly sunny. The temperature was 75 degrees, the dew point was 55, and the relative humidity was 49%. The wind was southwest at 7 miles an hour. The pressure was 30.12 inches and falling. Around central and western Illinois, at Quincy, rain was falling, with a temperature of 71. It was mostly sunny, with a temperature of 75 at Moline and 73 at Lakin. It was partly sunny, with a temperature of 77 at Bloomington, 74 at Macomb, 78 at Lincoln, and 72 at Pontiac. It was cloudy, with a temperature of 73 at Galesburg and 72 at Springfield. And once again at 2 p.m. in Peoria, under partly sunny skies, the temperature was 75. Looking elsewhere around the Midwest at 2 p.m., Chicago was partly sunny and 76. Indianapolis was partly sunny and 77. St. Louis was cloudy and 73. Kansas City was cloudy and 74. Des Moines was cloudy and 71. Milwaukee was partly sunny and 77. Here is a statement on the heat wave for the following counties in Illinois: Fulton, Knox, Marshall, Mason, McLean, Peoria, Stark, Tazewell, and Woodford. Heat advisory in effect from noon Sunday to 9 p.m. Monday. What? Heat index values 105 to 110 expected. Where? West of the Interstate 57 corridor. When? From noon Sunday to 9 p.m. Monday. The following impacts are expected. Hot temperatures and high humidity may cause heat illnesses. The following is a summary of watches, warnings, and advisories in effect. For the WXJ71 listening area, a heat advisory has been issued from noon Sunday until 9 p.m. Monday for the following counties: Fulton, Knox, Marshall, Mason, McLean, Peoria, Stark, Tazewell, and Woodford. And now a discussion of hazardous weather conditions for the following counties in Illinois: Fulton, Knox, Marshall, Mason, McLean, Peoria, Stark, Tazewell, and Woodford. This hazardous weather outlook is for Central Illinois, East Central Illinois.

Illinois, southeast Illinois, and west central Illinois. For tonight, no hazardous weather is expected at this time. For Saturday through Thursday, hot and humid conditions return early next week. Heat indices will peak between 100 and 110 degrees Sunday through Tuesday afternoons. There is a low chance for a thunderstorm Sunday night through Monday night, north of Interstate 72. If storms develop, they could pose a threat of damaging winds, large hail, and heavy rainfall. Spotter information statement, spotter activation is not anticipated through tonight. The time is currently 2:54 p.m. Central Daylight Time. 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Now for the official National Weather Service forecast for Peoria and surrounding areas of central Illinois. Rest of today, mostly cloudy with isolated showers. Near steady temperature in the mid-70s. South winds around 5 miles an hour. Chance of rain 20%. Tonight, mostly cloudy with isolated showers. Lows in the lower 60s. South winds around 5 miles an hour. Chance of rain 20%. Saturday, cloudy with isolated showers in the morning, then partly sunny in the afternoon. Highs in the mid-80s. South winds around 5 miles an hour. Chance of rain 20%. Saturday night, partly cloudy. Humid with lows in the upper 60s. South winds around 5 miles an hour. Sunday, mostly sunny. Humid with highs in the lower 90s. Southwest winds 5 to 10 miles an hour. Heat index values up to 107 in the afternoon. Sunday night and Monday, partly cloudy. Lows in the mid-70s. Highs in the mid-90s. Monday night through Thursday, mostly clear. Lows in the lower 70s. Highs in the lower 90s. Again, the forecast for Peoria and surrounding areas of central Illinois for the rest of today, mostly cloudy with isolated showers. Near steady temperature in the mid-70s. South winds around 5 miles an hour. Chance of rain 20%. At 2 p.m. in Peoria, skies were partly sunny. The temperature was 75 degrees, the dew point was 55, and the relative humidity was 49%. The wind was southwest at 7 miles an hour. The pressure was 30.12 inches and falling. Around central and western Illinois, at Quincy, rain was falling, with a temperature of 71. It was mostly sunny, with a temperature of 75 at Moline and 73 at Lakin. It was partly sunny, with a temperature of 77 at Bloomington, 74 at Macomb, 78 at Lincoln, and 72 at Pontiac. It was cloudy, with a temperature of 73 at Galesburg and 72 at Springfield. And once again at 2 p.m. in Peoria, under partly sunny skies, the temperature was 75. Looking elsewhere around the Midwest at 2 p.m., Chicago was partly sunny, and 76. Indianapolis was partly sunny, and 77. St. Louis was cloudy, and 73. Kansas City was cloudy, and 74. Des Moines was cloudy, and 71. Milwaukee was partly sunny, and 77. Here is a statement on the heat wave for the following counties in Illinois: Fulton, Knox, Marshall, Mason, McLean, Peoria, Stark, Tazewell, and Woodford. Heat advisory in effect from noon Sunday to 9 p.m. Monday. What? Heat index values 105 to 110 expected. Where? West of the Interstate 57 corridor. When? From noon Sunday to 9 p.m. Monday. The following impacts are expected. Hot temperatures and high humidity may cause heat illnesses. The following is a summary of watches, warnings, and advisories in effect. For the WXJ71 listening area, a heat advisory has been issued from noon Sunday until 9 p.m. Monday for the following counties: Fulton, Knox, Marshall, Mason, McLean, Peoria, Stark, Tazewell, and Woodford. And now a discussion of hazardous weather conditions for the following counties in Illinois: Fulton, Knox, Marshall, Mason, McLean, Peoria, Stark, Tazewell, and Woodford. This hazardous weather outlook is for central Illinois, east central Illinois, southeast Illinois, and west central Illinois. For tonight, no hazardous weather is expected at this time. For Saturday through Thursday, hot and humid conditions return early next week.

Heat indices will peak between 100 and 110 degrees Sunday through Tuesday afternoons. There is a low chance for a thunderstorm Sunday night through Monday night, north of Interstate 72. If storms develop, they could pose a threat of damaging winds, large hail, and heavy rainfall. Spotter information statement. Spotter activation is not anticipated through tonight. The time is currently 2:59 p.m. Central Daylight Time. 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Now for the official National Weather Service forecast for Peoria and surrounding areas of central Illinois. Rest of today, mostly cloudy with isolated showers. Near steady temperature in the mid-70s. South winds around 5 miles an hour. Chance of rain 20%. Tonight, mostly cloudy with isolated showers. Lows in the lower 60s. South winds around 5 miles an hour. Chance of rain 20%. Saturday, cloudy with isolated showers in the morning, then partly sunny in the afternoon. Highs in the mid-80s. South winds around 5 miles an hour. Chance of rain 20%. Saturday night, partly cloudy. Humid with lows in the upper 60s. South winds around 5 miles an hour. Sunday, mostly sunny. Humid with highs in the lower 90s. Southwest winds 5 to 10 miles an hour. Heat index values up to 107 in the afternoon. Sunday night and Monday, partly cloudy. Lows in the mid-70s. Highs in the mid-90s. Monday night through Thursday, mostly clear. Lows in the lower 70s. Highs in the lower 90s. Again, the forecast for Peoria and surrounding areas of central Illinois for the rest of today, mostly cloudy with isolated showers. Near steady temperature in the mid-70s. South winds around 5 miles an hour. Chance of rain 20%. Here is a statement on the heat wave for the following counties in Illinois: Fulton, Knox, Marshall, Mason, McLean, Peoria, Stark, Tazewell, and Woodford. Heat advisory in effect from noon Sunday to 9 p.m. Monday. What? Heat index values 105 to 110 expected. Where? West of the Interstate 57 corridor. When? From noon Sunday to 9 p.m. Monday. The following impacts are expected. Hot temperatures and high humidity may cause heat illnesses. The following is a summary of watches, warnings, and advisories in effect. For the WXJ71 listening area, a heat advisory has been issued from noon Sunday until 9 p.m. Monday for the following counties: Fulton, Knox, Marshall, Mason, McLean, Peoria, Stark, Tazewell, and Woodford. And now a discussion of hazardous weather conditions for the following counties in Illinois: Fulton, Knox, Marshall, Mason, McLean, Peoria, Stark, Tazewell, and Woodford. This hazardous weather outlook is for central Illinois, east central Illinois, southeast Illinois, and west central Illinois. For tonight, no hazardous weather is expected at this time. For Saturday through Thursday, hot and humid conditions return early next week. Heat indices will peak between 100 and 110 degrees Sunday through Tuesday afternoons. There is a low chance for a thunderstorm Sunday night through Monday night, north of Interstate 72. If storms develop, they could pose a threat of damaging winds, large hail, and heavy rainfall. Spotter information statement. Spotter activation is not anticipated through tonight. The time is currently 3:02 p.m. Central Daylight Time. 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Now for the official National Weather Service forecast for Peoria and surrounding areas of central Illinois. Rest of today, mostly cloudy with isolated showers. Near steady temperature in the mid-70s. South winds around 5 miles an hour. Chance of rain 20%. Tonight, mostly cloudy with isolated showers. Lows in the lower 60s. South winds around 5 miles an hour. Chance of rain 20%. Saturday, cloudy with isolated showers in the morning, then partly sunny in the afternoon. Highs in the mid-80s. South winds around 5 miles an hour. Chance of rain 20%. Saturday night, partly cloudy. Humid with lows in the upper 60s. South winds around 5 miles.

of an hour. Sunday, mostly sunny. Humid with highs in the lower 90s. Southwest winds 5 to 10 miles an hour. Heat index values up to 107 in the afternoon. Sunday night and Monday, partly cloudy. Lows in the mid-70s. Highs in the mid-90s. Monday night through Thursday, mostly clear. Lows in the lower 70s. Highs in the lower 90s. Again, the forecast for Peoria and surrounding areas of central Illinois for the rest of today, mostly cloudy with isolated showers. Near steady temperature in the mid-70s. South winds around 5 miles an hour. Chance of rain 20%. At 3 p.m. in Peoria, skies were cloudy. The temperature was 75 degrees, the dew point was 58, and the relative humidity was 55%. The wind was south at 7 miles an hour. The pressure was 30.10 inches and falling. Around central and western Illinois, at Quincy, rain was falling, with a temperature of 71. It was mostly sunny, with a temperature of 76 at Moline and 74 at Lakin. It was partly sunny, with a temperature of 76 at Bloomington, 74 at Macomb, 77 at Lincoln, and 74 at Pontiac. It was cloudy, with a temperature of 74 at Galesburg and 74 at Springfield. And once again at 3 p.m. in Peoria, under cloudy skies, the temperature was 75. Here is a statement on the heat wave for the following counties in Illinois: Fulton, Knox, Marshall, Mason, McLean, Peoria, Stark, Tazewell, and Woodford. Heat advisory in effect from noon Sunday to 9 p.m. Monday. What? Heat index values 105 to 110 expected. Where? West of the Interstate 57 corridor. When? From noon Sunday to 9 p.m. Monday. The following impacts are expected. Hot temperatures and high humidity may cause heat illnesses. The following is a summary of watches, warnings, and advisories in effect. For the WXJ71 listening area, a heat advisory has been issued from noon Sunday until 9 p.m. Monday for the following counties: Fulton, Knox, Marshall, Mason, McLean, Peoria, Stark, Tazewell, and Woodford. And now a discussion of hazardous weather conditions for the following counties in Illinois: Fulton, Knox, Marshall, Mason, McLean, Peoria, Stark, Tazewell, and Woodford. This hazardous weather outlook is for central Illinois, east central Illinois, southeast Illinois, and west central Illinois. For tonight, no hazardous weather is expected at this time. For Saturday through Thursday, hot and humid conditions return early next week. Heat indices will peak between 100 and 110 degrees Sunday through Tuesday afternoons. There is a low chance for a thunderstorm Sunday night through Monday night, north of Interstate 72. If storms develop, they could pose a threat of damaging winds, large hail, and heavy rainfall. Spotter information statement: spotter activation is not anticipated through tonight. The time is currently 3:07 p.m. Central Daylight Time. 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Now for the official National Weather Service forecast for Peoria and surrounding areas of central Illinois. Rest of today, mostly cloudy with isolated showers. Near steady temperature in the mid-70s. South winds around 5 miles an hour. Chance of rain 20%. Tonight, mostly cloudy with isolated showers. Lows in the lower 60s. South winds around 5 miles an hour. Chance of rain 20%. Saturday, cloudy with isolated showers in the morning, then partly sunny in the afternoon. Highs in the mid-80s. South winds around 5 miles an hour. Chance of rain 20%. Saturday night, partly cloudy. Humid with lows in the upper 60s. South winds around 5 miles an hour. Sunday, mostly sunny. Humid with highs in the lower 90s. Southwest winds 5 to 10 miles an hour. Heat index values up to 107 in the afternoon. Sunday night and Monday, partly cloudy. Lows in the mid-70s. Highs in the mid-90s. Monday night through Thursday, mostly clear. Lows in the lower 70s. Highs in the lower 90s. Again, the forecast for Peoria and surrounding areas of central Illinois for the rest of today, mostly cloudy with isolated showers.

near steady temperature in the mid-70s. South winds around 5 miles an hour. Chance of rain 20%. At 3 p.m. in Peoria, skies were cloudy. The temperature was 75 degrees, the dew point was 58, and the relative humidity was 55%. The wind was south at 7 miles an hour. The pressure was 30.10 inches and falling. Around central and western Illinois, at Quincy, rain was falling, with a temperature of 71. It was mostly sunny, with a temperature of 76 at Moline and 74 at Lakin. It was partly sunny, with a temperature of 76 at Bloomington, 74 at Macomb, 77 at Lincoln, and 74 at Pontiac. It was cloudy, with a temperature of 74 at Galesburg and 74 at Springfield. And once again at 3 p.m. in Peoria, under cloudy skies, the temperature was 75. Looking elsewhere around the Midwest at 3 p.m., Chicago was partly sunny and 77. Indianapolis was partly sunny and 77. St. Louis was cloudy and 74. Kansas City was cloudy and 74. Des Moines was cloudy and 73. Milwaukee was partly sunny and 75. Here is a statement on the heat wave for the following counties in Illinois: Fulton, Knox, Marshall, Mason, McLean, Peoria, Stark, Tazewell, and Woodford. Heat advisory in effect from noon Sunday to 9 p.m. Monday. What? Heat index values 105 to 110 expected. Where? West of the Interstate 57 corridor. When? From noon Sunday to 9 p.m. Monday. The following impacts are expected. Hot temperatures and high humidity may cause heat illnesses. The following is a summary of watches, warnings, and advisories in effect. For the WXJ71 listening area, a heat advisory has been issued from noon Sunday until 9 p.m. Monday for the following counties: Fulton, Knox, Marshall, Mason, McLean, Peoria, Stark, Tazewell, and Woodford. And now a discussion of hazardous weather conditions for the following counties in Illinois: Fulton, Knox, Marshall, Mason, McLean, Peoria, Stark, Tazewell, and Woodford. This hazardous weather outlook is for central Illinois, east central Illinois, southeast Illinois, and west central Illinois. For tonight, no hazardous weather is expected at this time. For Saturday through Thursday, hot and humid conditions return early next week. Heat indices will peak between 100 and 110 degrees Sunday through Tuesday afternoons. There is a low chance for a thunderstorm Sunday night through Monday night, north of Interstate 72. If storms develop, they could pose a threat of damaging winds, large hail, and heavy rainfall. Spotter information statement: spotter activation is not anticipated through tonight. The time is currently 3:11 p.m. Central Daylight Time. 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Now for the official National Weather Service forecast for Peoria and surrounding areas of central Illinois. Rest of today, mostly cloudy with isolated showers. Near steady temperature in the mid-70s. South winds around 5 miles an hour. Chance of rain 20%. Tonight, mostly cloudy with isolated showers. Lows in the lower 60s. South winds around 5 miles an hour. Chance of rain 20%. Saturday, cloudy with isolated showers in the morning, then partly sunny in the afternoon. Highs in the mid-80s. South winds around 5 miles an hour. Chance of rain 20%. Saturday night, partly cloudy. Humid with lows in the upper 60s. South winds around 5 miles an hour. Sunday, mostly sunny. Humid with highs in the lower 90s. Southwest winds 5 to 10 miles an hour. Heat index values up to 107 in the afternoon. Sunday night and Monday, partly cloudy. Lows in the mid-70s. Highs in the mid-90s. Monday night through Thursday, mostly clear. Lows in the lower 70s. Highs in the lower 90s. Again, the forecast for Peoria and surrounding areas of central Illinois for the rest of today: mostly cloudy with isolated showers. Near steady temperature in the mid-70s. South winds around 5 miles an hour. Chance of rain 20%. 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

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At 3 p.m. in Peoria, skies were cloudy. The temperature was 75 degrees, the dew point was 58, and the relative humidity was 55%. The wind was south at 7 miles an hour. The pressure was 30.10 inches and falling. Around central and western Illinois, at Quincy, rain was falling, with a temperature of 71. It was mostly sunny, with a temperature of 76 at Moline and 74 at Lakin. It was partly sunny, with a temperature of 76 at Bloomington, 77 at Lincoln, and 74 at Pontiac. It was cloudy, with a temperature of 74 at Galesburg, 74 at Macomb, and 74 at Springfield. And once again at 3 p.m. in Peoria, under cloudy skies, the temperature was 75. Looking elsewhere around the Midwest at 3 p.m., Chicago was partly sunny, and 77. Indianapolis was partly sunny, and 77. St. Louis was cloudy, and 74. Kansas City was cloudy, and 74. Des Moines was cloudy, and 73. Milwaukee was partly sunny, and 75. Here is a statement on the heat wave for the following counties in Illinois: Fulton, Knox, Marshall, Mason, McLean, Peoria, Stark, Tazewell, and Woodford. Heat advisory in effect from noon Sunday to 9 p.m. Monday. What? Heat index values 105 to 110 expected. Where? West of the Interstate 57 corridor. When? From noon Sunday to 9 p.m. Monday. The following impacts are expected: hot temperatures and high humidity may cause heat illnesses. The following is a summary of watches, warnings, and advisories in effect. For the WXJ71 listening area, a heat advisory has been issued from noon Sunday until 9 p.m. Monday for the following counties: Fulton, Knox, Marshall, Mason, McLean, Peoria, Stark, Tazewell, and Woodford. And now a discussion of hazardous weather conditions for the following counties in Illinois: Fulton, Knox, Marshall, Mason, McLean, Peoria, Stark, Tazewell, and Woodford. This hazardous weather outlook is for central Illinois, east central Illinois, southeast Illinois, and west central Illinois. For tonight, no hazardous weather is expected at this time. For Saturday through Thursday, hot and humid conditions return early next week. Heat indices will peak between 100 and 110 degrees Sunday through Tuesday afternoons. There is a low chance for a thunderstorm Sunday night through Monday night, north of Interstate 72. If storms develop, they could pose a threat of damaging winds, large hail, and heavy rainfall. Spotter information statement: spotter activation is not anticipated through tonight. The time is currently 3:17 p.m. Central Daylight Time. 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Now for the official National Weather Service forecast for Peoria and surrounding areas of central Illinois. Rest of today, mostly cloudy with isolated showers. Near steady temperature in the mid-70s. South winds around 5 miles an hour. Chance of rain 20%. Tonight, mostly cloudy with isolated showers. Lows in the lower 60s. South winds around 5 miles an hour. Chance of rain 20%. Saturday, cloudy with isolated showers in the morning, then partly sunny in the afternoon. Highs in the mid-80s. South winds around 5 miles an hour. Chance of rain 20%. Saturday night, partly cloudy. Humid with lows in the upper 60s. South winds around 5 miles an hour. Sunday, mostly sunny. Humid with highs in the lower 90s. Southwest winds 5 to 10 miles an hour. Heat index values up to 107 in the afternoon. Sunday night and Monday, partly cloudy. Lows in the mid-70s. Highs in the mid-90s. Monday night through Thursday, mostly clear.

lows in the lower 70s, highs in the lower 90s. Again, the forecast for Peoria and surrounding areas of central Illinois for the rest of today, mostly cloudy with isolated showers. Near steady temperature in the mid-70s. South winds around 5 miles an hour. Chance of rain 20%. At 3 p.m. in Peoria, skies were cloudy. The temperature was 75 degrees, the dew point was 58, and the relative humidity was 55%. The wind was south at 7 miles an hour. The pressure was 30.10 inches and falling. Around central and western Illinois, at Quincy, rain was falling, with a temperature of 71. It was mostly sunny, with a temperature of 76 at Moline and 74 at Lakin. It was partly sunny, with a temperature of 76 at Bloomington, 77 at Lincoln, and 74 at Pontiac. It was cloudy, with a temperature of 74 at Galesburg, 74 at Macomb, and 74 at Springfield. And once again at 3 p.m. in Peoria, under cloudy skies, the temperature was 75. Looking elsewhere around the Midwest at 3 p.m., Chicago was partly sunny, and 77. Indianapolis was partly sunny, and 77. St. Louis was cloudy, and 74. Kansas City was cloudy, and 74. Des Moines was cloudy, and 73. Milwaukee was partly sunny, and 75. Here is a statement on the heat wave for the following counties in Illinois: Fulton, Knox, Marshall, Mason, McLean, Peoria, Stark, Tazewell, and Woodford. Heat advisory in effect from noon Sunday to 9 p.m. Monday. What? Heat index values 105 to 110 expected. Where? West of the Interstate 57 corridor. When? From noon Sunday to 9 p.m. Monday. The following impacts are expected. Hot temperatures and high humidity may cause heat illnesses. The following is a summary of watches, warnings, and advisories in effect. For the WXJ71 listening area, a heat advisory has been issued from noon Sunday until 9 p.m. Monday for the following counties: Fulton, Knox, Marshall, Mason, McLean, Peoria, Stark, Tazewell, and Woodford. And now a discussion of hazardous weather conditions for the following counties in Illinois: Fulton, Knox, Marshall, Mason, McLean, Peoria, Stark, Tazewell, and Woodford. This hazardous weather outlook is for central Illinois, east central Illinois, southeast Illinois, and west central Illinois. For tonight, no hazardous weather is expected at this time. For Saturday through Thursday, hot and humid conditions return early next week. Heat indices will peak between 100 and 110 degrees Sunday through Tuesday afternoons. There is a low chance for a thunderstorm Sunday night through Monday night, north of Interstate 72. If storms develop, they could pose a threat of damaging winds, large hail, and heavy rainfall. Spotter information statement: spotter activation is not anticipated through tonight. The time is currently 3:22 p.m. Central Daylight Time. 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Now for the official National Weather Service forecast for Peoria and surrounding areas of central Illinois. Rest of today, mostly cloudy with isolated showers. Near steady temperature in the mid-70s. South winds around 5 miles an hour. Chance of rain 20%. Tonight, mostly cloudy with isolated showers. Lows in the lower 60s. South winds around 5 miles an hour. Chance of rain 20%. Saturday, cloudy with isolated showers in the morning, then partly sunny in the afternoon. Highs in the mid-80s. South winds around 5 miles an hour. Chance of rain 20%. Saturday night, partly cloudy. Humid with lows in the upper 60s. South winds around 5 miles an hour. Sunday, mostly sunny. Humid with highs in the lower 90s. Southwest winds 5 to 10 miles an hour. Heat index values up to 107 in the afternoon. Sunday night and Monday, partly cloudy. Lows in the mid-70s. Highs in the mid-90s. Monday night through Thursday, mostly clear. Lows in the lower 70s. Highs in the lower 90s. Again, the forecast for Peoria and surrounding areas of central Illinois for the rest of today, mostly cloudy with isolated

showers. Near steady temperature in the mid-70s. South winds around 5 miles an hour. Chance of rain 20%. At 3 p.m. in Peoria, skies were cloudy. The temperature was 75 degrees, the dew point was 58, and the relative humidity was 55%. The wind was south at 7 miles an hour. The pressure was 30.10 inches and falling. Around central and western Illinois, at Quincy, rain was falling, with a temperature of 71. It was mostly sunny, with a temperature of 76 at Moline, 74 at Lakin, and 74 at Pontiac. It was partly sunny, with a temperature of 76 at Bloomington, 74 at Macomb, and 77 at Lincoln. It was cloudy, with a temperature of 74 at Galesburg, and 74 at Springfield. And once again at 3 p.m. in Peoria, under cloudy skies, the temperature was 75. Looking elsewhere around the Midwest at 3 p.m., Chicago was partly sunny, and 77. Indianapolis was partly sunny, and 77. St. Louis was cloudy, and 74. Kansas City was cloudy, and 74. Des Moines was cloudy, and 73. Milwaukee was partly sunny, and 75. Looking elsewhere around the Midwest at 3 p.m., Chicago was partly sunny, and 77. Indianapolis was partly sunny, and 77. St. Louis was cloudy, and 74. Kansas City was cloudy, and 74. Des Moines was cloudy, and 73. Milwaukee was partly sunny, and 75. Here is a statement on the heat wave for the following counties in Illinois: Fulton, Knox, Marshall, Mason, McLean, Peoria, Stark, Tazewell, and Woodford. Heat advisory in effect from noon Sunday to 9 p.m. Monday. What? Heat index values 105 to 110 expected. Where? West of the Interstate 57 corridor. When? From noon Sunday to 9 p.m. Monday. The following impacts are expected. Hot temperatures and high humidity may cause heat illnesses. The following is a summary of watches, warnings, and advisories in effect. For the WXJ71 listening area, a heat advisory has been issued from noon Sunday until 9 p.m. Monday for the following counties: Fulton, Knox, Marshall, Mason, McLean, Peoria, Stark, Tazewell, and Woodford. And now a discussion of hazardous weather conditions for the following counties in Illinois: Fulton, Knox, Marshall, Mason, McLean, Peoria, Stark, Tazewell, and Woodford. This hazardous weather outlook is for Central Illinois, East Central Illinois, Southeast Illinois, and West Central Illinois. For tonight, no hazardous weather is expected at this time. For Saturday through Thursday, hot and humid conditions return early next week. Heat indices will peak between 100 and 110 degrees Sunday through Tuesday afternoons. There is a low chance for a thunderstorm Sunday night through Monday night, north of Interstate 72. If storms develop, they could pose a threat of damaging winds, large hail, and heavy rainfall. Spotter information statement: spotter activation is not anticipated through tonight. The time is currently 3:27 p.m. Central Daylight Time. 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Now for the official National Weather Service forecast for Peoria and surrounding areas of Central Illinois. Rest of today, mostly cloudy with isolated showers. Near steady temperature in the mid-70s. South winds around 5 miles an hour. Chance of rain 20%. Tonight, mostly cloudy with isolated showers. Lows in the lower 60s. South winds around 5 miles an hour. Chance of rain 20%. Saturday, cloudy with isolated showers in the morning, then partly sunny in the afternoon. Highs in the mid-80s. South winds around 5 miles an hour. Chance of rain 20%. Saturday night, partly cloudy. Humid with lows in the upper 60s. South winds around 5 miles an hour. Sunday, mostly sunny. Humid with highs in the lower 90s. Southwest winds 5 to 10 miles an hour. Heat index values up to 107 in the afternoon. Sunday night and Monday, partly cloudy. Lows in the mid-70s. Highs in the mid-90s. Monday night through Thursday, mostly clear,

lows in the lower 70s, highs in the lower 90s. Again, the forecast for Peoria and surrounding areas of central Illinois for the rest of today, mostly cloudy with isolated showers. Near steady temperature in the mid-70s. South winds around 5 miles an hour. Chance of rain 20%. At 3 p.m. in Peoria, skies were cloudy. The temperature was 75 degrees, the dew point was 58, and the relative humidity was 55%. The wind was south at 7 miles an hour. The pressure was 30.10 inches and falling. Around central and western Illinois, at Quincy, rain was falling, with a temperature of 71. It was mostly sunny, with a temperature of 76 at Moline, 74 at Lakin, and 74 at Pontiac. It was partly sunny, with a temperature of 76 at Bloomington, 74 at Macomb, and 77 at Lincoln. It was cloudy, with a temperature of 74 at Galesburg, and 74 at Springfield. And once again at 3 p.m. in Peoria, under cloudy skies, the temperature was 75. Looking elsewhere around the Midwest at 3 p.m., Chicago was partly sunny, and 77. Indianapolis was partly sunny, and 77. St. Louis was cloudy, and 74. Kansas City was cloudy, and 74. Des Moines was cloudy, and 73. Milwaukee was partly sunny, and 75. Here is a statement on the heat wave for the following counties in Illinois: Fulton, Knox, Marshall, Mason, McLean, Peoria, Stark, Tazewell, and Woodford. Heat advisory in effect from noon Sunday to 9 p.m. Monday. What? Heat index values 105 to 110 expected. Where? West of the Interstate 57 corridor. When? From noon Sunday to 9 p.m. Monday. The following impacts are expected. Hot temperatures and high humidity may cause heat illnesses. The following is a summary of watches, warnings, and advisories in effect. For the WXJ71 listening area, a heat advisory has been issued from noon Sunday until 9 p.m. Monday for the following counties: Fulton, Knox, Marshall, Mason, McLean, Peoria, Stark, Tazewell, and Woodford. And now a discussion of hazardous weather conditions for the following counties in Illinois: Fulton, Knox, Marshall, Mason, McLean, Peoria, Stark, Tazewell, and Woodford. This hazardous weather outlook is for central Illinois, east central Illinois, southeast Illinois, and west central Illinois. For tonight, no hazardous weather is expected at this time. For Saturday through Thursday, hot and humid conditions return early next week. Heat indices will peak between 100 and 110 degrees Sunday through Tuesday afternoons. There is a low chance for a thunderstorm Sunday night through Monday night, north of Interstate 72. If storms develop, they could pose a threat of damaging winds, large hail, and heavy rainfall. Spotter information statement: spotter activation is not anticipated through tonight. The time is currently 3:32 p.m. Central Daylight Time. 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Now for the official National Weather Service forecast for Peoria and surrounding areas of central Illinois. Rest of today, mostly cloudy with isolated showers. Near steady temperature in the mid-70s. South winds around 5 miles an hour. Chance of rain 20%. Tonight, mostly cloudy with isolated showers. Lows in the lower 60s. South winds around 5 miles an hour. Chance of rain 20%. Saturday, cloudy with isolated showers in the morning, then partly sunny in the afternoon. Highs in the mid-80s. South winds around 5 miles an hour. Chance of rain 20%. Saturday night, partly cloudy. Humid with lows in the upper 60s. South winds around 5 miles an hour. Sunday, mostly sunny. Humid with highs in the lower 90s. Southwest winds 5 to 10 miles an hour. South winds around 5 miles an hour. Sunday, mostly sunny. Humid with highs in the lower 90s. Southwest winds 5 to 10 miles an hour. Heat index values up to 107 in the afternoon. Sunday night and Monday, partly cloudy. Lows in the mid-70s. Highs in the mid-90s. Monday night through Thursday, mostly clear. Lows in the

The temperature was 75 degrees, the dew point was 58, and the relative humidity was 55%. The wind was south at 7 miles an hour. The pressure was 30.10 inches and falling. Around central and western Illinois, at Quincy, rain was falling, with a temperature of 71. It was mostly sunny, with a temperature of 76 at Moline, 74 at Lakin, and 74 at Pontiac. It was partly sunny, with a temperature of 76 at Bloomington, 74 at Macomb, and 77 at Lincoln. It was cloudy, with a temperature of 74 at Galesburg, and 74 at Springfield. And once again at 3 p.m. in Peoria, under cloudy skies, the temperature was 75. Looking elsewhere around the Midwest at 3 p.m., Chicago was partly sunny, and 77. Indianapolis was partly sunny, and 77. St. Louis was cloudy, and 74. Kansas City was cloudy, and 74. Des Moines was cloudy, and 73. Milwaukee was partly sunny, and 75. Here is a statement on the heat wave for the following counties in Illinois: Fulton, Knox, Marshall, Mason, McLean, Peoria, Stark, Tazewell, and Woodford. Heat advisory in effect from noon Sunday to 9 p.m. Monday. What? Heat index values 105 to 110 expected. Where? West of the Interstate 57 corridor. When? From noon Sunday to 9 p.m. Monday. The following impacts are expected. Hot temperatures and high humidity may cause heat illnesses. The following is a summary of watches, warnings, and advisories in effect. For the WXJ71 listening area, a heat advisory has been issued from noon Sunday until 9 p.m. Monday for the following counties: Fulton, Knox, Marshall, Mason, McLean, Peoria, Stark, Tazewell, and Woodford. And now a discussion of hazardous weather conditions for the following counties in Illinois: Fulton, Knox, Marshall, Mason, McLean, Peoria, Stark, Tazewell, and Woodford. This hazardous weather outlook is for central Illinois, east central Illinois, southeast Illinois, and west central Illinois. For tonight, no hazardous weather is expected at this time. For Saturday through Thursday, hot and humid conditions return early next week. Heat indices will peak between 100 and 110 degrees Sunday through Tuesday afternoons. There is a low chance for a thunderstorm Sunday night through Monday night, north of Interstate 72. If storms develop, they could pose a threat of damaging winds, large hail, and heavy rainfall. Spotter information statement: spotter activation is not anticipated through tonight. The time is currently 3:46 p.m. Central Daylight Time. 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Now for the official National Weather Service forecast for Peoria and surrounding areas of central Illinois. Rest of today, mostly cloudy with isolated showers. Near steady temperature in the mid-70s. South winds around 5 miles an hour. Chance of rain 20%. Tonight, mostly cloudy with isolated showers. Lows in the lower 60s. South winds around 5 miles an hour. Chance of rain 20%. Saturday, cloudy with isolated showers in the morning, then partly sunny in the afternoon. Highs in the mid-80s. South winds around 5 miles an hour. Chance of rain 20%. Saturday night, partly cloudy. Humid with lows in the upper 60s. South winds around 5 miles an hour. Sunday, mostly sunny. Humid with highs in the lower 90s. Southwest winds 5 to 10 miles an hour. Heat index values up to 107 in the afternoon. Sunday night and Monday, partly cloudy. Lows in the mid-70s. Highs in the mid-90s. Monday night through Thursday, mostly clear. Lows in the lower 70s. Highs in the lower 90s. Again, the forecast for Peoria and surrounding areas of central Illinois for the rest of today, mostly cloudy with isolated showers. Near steady temperature in the mid-70s. South winds around 5 miles an hour. Chance of rain 20%. At 3 p.m. in Peoria, skies were cloudy. The temperature was 75 degrees, the dew point was 58, and the relative humidity was 55%. The wind was south at 7 miles an hour. The pressure was 30.10 inches.

Here is a statement on the heat wave for the following counties in Illinois: Fulton, Knox, Marshall, Mason, McLean, Peoria, Stark, Tazewell, and Woodford. Heat advisory in effect from noon Sunday to 9 p.m. Monday. What? Heat index values 105 to 110 expected. Where? West of the Interstate 57 corridor. When? From noon Sunday to 9 p.m. Monday. The following impacts are expected. Hot temperatures and high humidity may cause heat illnesses. The following is a summary of watches, warnings, and advisories in effect. For the WXJ71 listening area, a heat advisory has been issued from noon Sunday until 9 p.m. Monday for the following counties: Fulton, Knox, Marshall, Mason, McLean, Peoria, Stark, Tazewell, and Woodford. And now a discussion of hazardous weather conditions for the following counties in Illinois: Fulton, Knox, Marshall, Mason, McLean, Peoria, Stark, Tazewell, and Woodford. This hazardous weather outlook is for Central Illinois, East Central Illinois, Southeast Illinois, and West Central Illinois. For tonight, no hazardous weather is expected at this time. For Saturday through Thursday, hot and humid conditions return early next week. Heat indices will peak between 100 and 110 degrees Sunday through Tuesday afternoons. There is a low chance for a thunderstorm Sunday night through Monday night, north of Interstate 72. If storms develop, they could pose a threat of damaging winds, large hail, and heavy rainfall. Spotter information statement: spotter activation is not anticipated through tonight. The time is currently 3:51 p.m. Central Daylight Time. 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Now for the official National Weather Service forecast for Peoria and surrounding areas of Central Illinois. Rest of today, mostly cloudy with isolated showers. Near steady temperature in the mid-70s. South winds around 5 miles an hour. Chance of rain 20%. Tonight, mostly cloudy with isolated showers. Lows in the lower 60s. South winds around 5 miles an hour. Chance of rain 20%. Saturday, cloudy with isolated showers in the morning, then partly sunny in the afternoon. Highs in the mid-80s. South winds around 5 miles an hour. Chance of rain 20%. Saturday night, partly cloudy. Humid with lows in the upper 60s. South winds around 5 miles an hour. Sunday, mostly sunny. Humid with highs in the lower 90s. Southwest winds 5 to 10 miles an hour. Heat index values up to 107 in the afternoon. Sunday night and Monday, partly cloudy. Lows in the mid-70s. Highs in the mid-90s. Monday night through Thursday, mostly clear. Lows in the lower 70s. Highs in the lower 90s. Again, the forecast for Peoria and surrounding areas of Central Illinois for the rest of today, mostly cloudy with isolated showers. Near steady temperature in the mid-70s. South winds around 5 miles an hour. Chance of rain 20%. At 3 p.m. in Peoria, skies were cloudy. The temperature was 75 degrees, the dew point was 58, and the relative humidity was 55%. The wind was south at 7 miles an hour. The pressure was 30.10 inches and falling. Around central and western Illinois, at Quincy, rain was falling, with a temperature of 71. It was mostly sunny, with a temperature of 76 at Moline, 74 at Lakin, and 74 at Pontiac. It was partly sunny, with a temperature of 76 at Bloomington, 74 at Macomb, and 77 at Lincoln. It was cloudy, with a temperature of 74 at Galesburg, and 74 at Springfield. And once again at 3 p.m. in Peoria, under cloudy skies, the temperature was 75. Looking elsewhere around the Midwest at 3 p.m., Chicago was partly sunny, and 77. Indianapolis was partly sunny, and 77. St. Louis was cloudy, and 74. Kansas City was cloudy, and 74. Des Moines was cloudy, and 73. Milwaukee was partly sunny, and 75. Here is a statement on the heat wave for the following counties in Illinois: Fulton, Knox, Marshall, Mason, McLean, Peoria, Stark, Tazewell, and Woodford.

heat advisory in effect from noon Sunday to 9 p.m. Monday. What? Heat index values 105 to 110 expected. Where? West of the Interstate 57 corridor. When? From noon Sunday to 9 p.m. Monday. The following impacts are expected. Hot temperatures and high humidity may cause heat illnesses. The following is a summary of watches, warnings, and advisories in effect. For the WXJ71 listening area, a heat advisory has been issued from noon Sunday until 9 p.m. Monday for the following counties: Fulton, Knox, Marshall, Mason, McLean, Peoria, Stark, Tazewell, and Woodford. And now a discussion of hazardous weather conditions for the following counties in Illinois: Fulton, Knox, Marshall, Mason, McLean, Peoria, Stark, Tazewell, and Woodford. This hazardous weather outlook is for Central Illinois, East Central Illinois, Southeast Illinois, and West Central Illinois. For tonight, no hazardous weather is expected at this time. For Saturday through Thursday, hot and humid conditions return early next week. Heat indices will peak between 100 and 110 degrees Sunday through Tuesday afternoons. There is a low chance for a thunderstorm Sunday night through Monday night, north of Interstate 72. If storms develop, they could pose a threat of damaging winds, large hail, and heavy rainfall. Spotter information statement: spotter activation is not anticipated through tonight. The time is currently 3:56 p.m. Central Daylight Time. 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Now for the official National Weather Service forecast for Peoria and surrounding areas of Central Illinois. Rest of today, mostly cloudy with isolated showers. Near steady temperature in the mid-70s. South winds around 5 miles an hour. Chance of rain 20%. Tonight, mostly cloudy with isolated showers. Lows in the lower 60s. South winds around 5 miles an hour. Chance of rain 20%. Saturday, cloudy with isolated showers in the morning, then partly sunny in the afternoon. Highs in the mid-80s. South winds around 5 miles an hour. Chance of rain 20%. Saturday night, partly cloudy. Humid with lows in the upper 60s. South winds around 5 miles an hour. Sunday, mostly sunny. Humid with highs in the lower 90s. Southwest winds 5 to 10 miles an hour. Heat index values up to 107 in the afternoon. Sunday night and Monday, partly cloudy. Lows in the mid-70s. Highs in the mid-90s. Monday night through Thursday, mostly clear. Lows in the lower 70s. Highs in the lower 90s. Again, the forecast for Peoria and surrounding areas of Central Illinois for the rest of today, mostly cloudy with isolated showers. Near steady temperature in the mid-70s. South winds around 5 miles an hour. Chance of rain 20%. At 3 p.m. in Peoria, skies were cloudy. The temperature was 75 degrees, the dew point was 58, and the relative humidity was 55%. The wind was south at 7 miles an hour. The pressure was 30.10 inches and falling. Around central and western Illinois, at Quincy, rain was falling, with a temperature of 71. It was mostly sunny, with a temperature of 76 at Moline, 74 at Lakin, and 74 at Pontiac. It was partly sunny, with a temperature of 76 at Bloomington, 74 at Macomb, and 77 at Lincoln. It was cloudy, with a temperature of 74 at Galesburg, and 74 at Springfield. And once again at 3 p.m. in Peoria, under cloudy skies, the temperature was 75. Looking elsewhere around the Midwest at 3 p.m., Chicago was partly sunny, and 77. Indianapolis was partly sunny, and 77. St. Louis was cloudy, and 74. Kansas City was cloudy, and 74. Des Moines was cloudy, and 73. Milwaukee was partly sunny, and 75. Here is a statement on the heat wave for the following counties in Illinois: Fulton, Knox, Marshall, Mason, McLean, Peoria, Stark, Tazewell, and Woodford. Heat advisory in effect from noon Sunday to 9 p.m. Monday.

9 p.m. Monday for the following counties: Fulton, Knox, Marshall, Mason, McLean, Peoria, Stark, Tazewell, and Woodford. And now a discussion of hazardous weather conditions for the following counties in Illinois: Fulton, Knox, Marshall, Mason, McLean, Peoria, Stark, Tazewell, and Woodford. This hazardous weather outlook is for Central Illinois, East Central Illinois, Southeast Illinois, and West Central Illinois. For tonight, no hazardous weather is expected at this time. For Saturday through Thursday, hot and humid conditions return early next week. Heat indices will peak between 100 and 110 degrees Sunday through Tuesday afternoons. There is a low chance for thunderstorms Sunday night through Monday night, north of Interstate 72. If storms develop, they could pose a threat of damaging winds, large hail, and heavy rainfall. Spotter information statement: spotter activation is not anticipated through tonight. The time is currently 4 p.m. Central Daylight Time. 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Now for the official National Weather Service forecast for Peoria and surrounding areas of Central Illinois. Rest of today, mostly cloudy with isolated showers. Near steady temperature in the mid-70s. South winds around 5 miles an hour. Chance of rain 20%. Tonight, mostly cloudy with isolated showers. Lows in the lower 60s. South winds around 5 miles an hour. Chance of rain 20%. Saturday, cloudy with isolated showers in the morning, then partly sunny in the afternoon. Highs in the mid-80s. South winds around 5 miles an hour. Chance of rain 20%. Saturday night, partly cloudy. Humid with lows in the upper 60s. South winds around 5 miles an hour. Sunday, mostly sunny. Humid with highs in the lower 90s. Southwest winds 5 to 10 miles an hour. Heat index values up to 107 in the afternoon. Sunday night and Monday, partly cloudy. Lows in the mid-70s. Highs in the mid-90s. Monday night through Thursday, mostly clear. Lows in the lower 70s. Highs in the lower 90s. Again, the forecast for Peoria and surrounding areas of Central Illinois for the rest of today, mostly cloudy with isolated showers. Near steady temperature in the mid-70s. South winds around 5 miles an hour. Chance of rain 20%. Here is a statement on the heat wave for the following counties in Illinois: Fulton, Knox, Marshall, Mason, McLean, Peoria, Stark, Tazewell, and Woodford. Heat advisory in effect from noon Sunday to 9 p.m. Monday. What? Heat index values 105 to 110 expected. Where? West of the Interstate 57 corridor. When? From noon Sunday to 9 p.m. Monday. The following impacts are expected: hot temperatures and high humidity may cause heat illnesses. The following is a summary of watches, warnings, and advisories in effect. For the WXJ71 listening area, a heat advisory has been issued from noon Sunday until 9 p.m. Monday for the following counties: Fulton, Knox, Marshall, Mason, McLean, Peoria, Stark, Tazewell, and Woodford. And now a discussion of hazardous weather conditions for the following counties in Illinois: Fulton, Knox, Marshall, Mason, McLean, Peoria, Stark, Tazewell, and Woodford. This hazardous weather outlook is for Central Illinois, East Central Illinois, Southeast Illinois, and West Central Illinois. For tonight, no hazardous weather is expected at this time. For Saturday through Thursday, hot and humid conditions return early next week. Heat indices will peak between 100 and 110 degrees Sunday through Tuesday afternoons. There is a low chance for thunderstorms Sunday night through Monday night, north of Interstate 72. If storms develop, they could pose a threat of damaging winds, large hail, and heavy rainfall. Spotter information statement: spotter activation is not anticipated through tonight. The time is currently 4:04 p.m. Central Daylight Time. 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

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Now for the official National Weather Service forecast for Peoria and surrounding areas of central Illinois. Rest of today, mostly cloudy with isolated showers. Near steady temperature in the mid-70s. South winds around 5 miles an hour. Chance of rain 20%. Tonight, mostly cloudy with isolated showers. Lows in the lower 60s. South winds around 5 miles an hour. Chance of rain 20%. Saturday, cloudy with isolated showers in the morning, then partly sunny in the afternoon. Highs in the mid-80s. South winds around 5 miles an hour. Chance of rain 20%. Saturday night, partly cloudy. Humid with lows in the upper 60s. South winds around 5 miles an hour. Sunday, mostly sunny. Humid with highs in the lower 90s. Southwest winds 5 to 10 miles an hour. Heat index values up to 107 in the afternoon. Sunday night and Monday, partly cloudy. Lows in the mid-70s. Highs in the mid-90s. Monday night through Thursday, mostly clear. Lows in the lower 70s. Highs in the lower 90s. Again, the forecast for Peoria and surrounding areas of central Illinois for the rest of today, mostly cloudy with isolated showers. Near steady temperature in the mid-70s. South winds around 5 miles an hour. Chance of rain 20%. At 4 p.m. in Peoria, skies were partly sunny. The temperature was 76 degrees, the dew point was 57, and the relative humidity was 51%. The wind was south at 9 miles an hour. The pressure was 30.09 inches and falling. Around central and western Illinois, at Quincy, rain was falling, with a temperature of 71. It was mostly sunny, with a temperature of 76 at Lakin, and 75 at Pontiac. It was partly sunny, with a temperature of 76 at Bloomington, 75 at Macomb, 74 at Springfield, and 79 at Lincoln. It was cloudy, with a temperature of 76 at Moline, and 75 at Galesburg. And once again at 4 p.m. in Peoria, under partly sunny skies, the temperature was 76. Looking elsewhere around the Midwest at 4 p.m., Chicago was partly sunny, and 78. Indianapolis was cloudy, and 77. The report from St. Louis was not available. Kansas City was cloudy, and 76. Des Moines was cloudy, and 72. Milwaukee was partly sunny, and 76. Here is a statement on the heat wave for the following counties in Illinois: Fulton, Knox, Marshall, Mason, McLean, Peoria, Stark, Tazewell, and Woodford. Heat advisory in effect from noon Sunday to 9 p.m. Monday. What? Heat index values 105 to 110 expected. Where? West of the Interstate 57 corridor. When? From noon Sunday to 9 p.m. Monday. The following impacts are expected. Hot temperatures and high humidity may cause heat illnesses. The following is a summary of watches, warnings, and advisories in effect. For the WXJ71 listening area, a heat advisory has been issued from noon Sunday until 9 p.m. Monday for the following counties: Fulton, Knox, Marshall, Mason, McLean, Peoria, Stark, Tazewell, and Woodford. And now a discussion of hazardous weather conditions for the following counties in Illinois: Fulton, Knox, Marshall, Mason, McLean, Peoria, Stark, Tazewell, and Woodford. This hazardous weather outlook is for central Illinois, east central Illinois, southeast Illinois, and west central Illinois. For tonight, no hazardous weather is expected at this time. For Saturday through Thursday, hot and humid conditions return early next week. Heat indices will peak between 100 and 110 degrees Sunday through Tuesday afternoons. There is a low chance for thunderstorms Sunday night through Monday night, north of Interstate 72. If storms develop, they could pose a threat of damaging winds, large hail, and heavy rainfall. Spotter information statement: spotter activation is not anticipated through tonight. The time is currently 4:09 p.m. Central Daylight Time. 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Now for the official National Weather Service forecast for Peoria and surrounding areas of central Illinois.

Rest of today, mostly cloudy with isolated showers. Near steady temperature in the mid-70s. South winds around 5 miles an hour. Chance of rain 20%. Tonight, mostly cloudy with isolated showers. Lows in the lower 60s. South winds around 5 miles an hour. Chance of rain 20%. Saturday, cloudy with isolated showers in the morning, then partly sunny in the afternoon. Highs in the mid-80s. South winds around 5 miles an hour. Chance of rain 20%. Saturday night, partly cloudy. Humid with lows in the upper 60s. South winds around 5 miles an hour. Sunday, mostly sunny. Humid with highs in the lower 90s. Southwest winds 5 to 10 miles an hour. Heat index values up to 107 in the afternoon. Sunday night and Monday, partly cloudy. Lows in the mid-70s. Highs in the mid-90s. Monday night through Thursday, mostly clear. Lows in the lower 70s. Highs in the lower 90s. Again, the forecast for Peoria and surrounding areas of central Illinois for the rest of today, mostly cloudy with isolated showers. Near steady temperature in the mid-70s. South winds around 5 miles an hour. Chance of rain 20%. At 4 p.m. in Peoria, skies were partly sunny. The temperature was 76 degrees, the dew point was 57, and the relative humidity was 51%. The wind was south at 9 miles an hour. The pressure was 30.09 inches and falling. Around central and western Illinois, at Quincy, rain was falling, with a temperature of 71. It was mostly sunny, with a temperature of 76 at Lakin, and 75 at Pontiac. It was partly sunny, with a temperature of 76 at Bloomington, 75 at Macomb, 74 at Springfield, and 79 at Lincoln. It was cloudy, with a temperature of 76 at Moline, and 75 at Galesburg. And once again at 4 p.m. in Peoria, under partly sunny skies, the temperature was 76. At 4 p.m. in Peoria, skies were partly sunny. The temperature was 76 degrees, the dew point was 57, and the relative humidity was 51%. The wind was south at 9 miles an hour. The pressure was 30.09 inches and falling. Around central and western Illinois, at Quincy, rain was falling, with a temperature of 71. It was mostly sunny, with a temperature of 76 at Lakin, and 75 at Pontiac. It was partly sunny, with a temperature of 76 at Bloomington, and 75 at Macomb. It was cloudy, with a temperature of 76 at Moline, 75 at Galesburg, 74 at Springfield, and 79 at Lincoln. And once again at 4 p.m. in Peoria, under partly sunny skies, the temperature was 76. Looking elsewhere around the Midwest at 4 p.m., Chicago was partly sunny, and 78. Indianapolis was cloudy, and 77. The report from St. Louis was not available. Kansas City was cloudy, and 76. Des Moines was cloudy, and 72. Milwaukee was partly sunny, and 76. Here is a statement on the heat wave for the following counties in Illinois: Fulton, Knox, Marshall, Mason, McLean, Peoria, Stark, Tazewell, and Woodford. Heat advisory in effect from noon Sunday to 9 p.m. Monday. What? Heat index values 105 to 110 expected. Where? West of the Interstate 57 corridor. When? From noon Sunday to 9 p.m. Monday. The following impacts are expected. Hot temperatures and high humidity may cause heat illnesses. 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WXJ71 is part of the All Hazards Network of NOAA Weather Radio. The following is a summary of watches, warnings, and advisories in effect for the WXJ71 listening area. A heat advisory has been issued from noon Sunday until 9 p.m. Monday for the following counties: Fulton, Knox,

Marshall, Mason, McLean, Peoria, Stark, Tazewell, and Woodford. And now a discussion of hazardous weather conditions for the following counties in Illinois: Fulton, Knox, Marshall, Mason, McLean, Peoria, Stark, Tazewell, and Woodford. This hazardous weather outlook is for Central Illinois, East Central Illinois, Southeast Illinois, and West Central Illinois. For tonight, no hazardous weather is expected at this time. For Saturday through Thursday, hot and humid conditions return early next week. Heat indices will peak between 100 and 110 degrees Sunday through Tuesday afternoons. There is a low chance for a thunderstorm Sunday night through Monday night, north of Interstate 72. If storms develop, they could pose a threat of damaging winds, large hail, and heavy rainfall. Spotter information statement: spotter activation is not anticipated through tonight. The time is currently 4:15 p.m. Central Daylight Time. 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Now for the official National Weather Service forecast for Peoria and surrounding areas of Central Illinois. Rest of today, mostly cloudy with isolated showers. Near steady temperature in the mid-70s. South winds around 5 miles an hour. Chance of rain 20%. Tonight, mostly cloudy with isolated showers. Lows in the lower 60s. South winds around 5 miles an hour. Chance of rain 20%. Saturday, cloudy with isolated showers in the morning, then partly sunny in the afternoon. Highs in the mid-80s. South winds around 5 miles an hour. Chance of rain 20%. Saturday night, partly cloudy. Humid with lows in the upper 60s. South winds around 5 miles an hour. Sunday, mostly sunny. Humid with highs in the lower 90s. Southwest winds 5 to 10 miles an hour. Heat index values up to 107 in the afternoon. Sunday night and Monday, partly cloudy. Lows in the mid-70s. Highs in the mid-90s. Monday night through Thursday, mostly clear. Lows in the lower 70s. Highs in the lower 90s. Again, the forecast for Peoria and surrounding areas of Central Illinois for the rest of today, mostly cloudy with isolated showers. Near steady temperature in the mid-70s. South winds around 5 miles an hour. Chance of rain 20%. At 4 p.m. in Peoria, skies were partly sunny. The temperature was 76 degrees, the dew point was 57, and the relative humidity was 51%. The wind was south at 9 miles an hour. The pressure was 30.09 inches and falling. Around central and western Illinois, at Quincy, rain was falling, with a temperature of 71. It was mostly sunny, with a temperature of 76 at Lakin, and 75 at Pontiac. It was partly sunny, with a temperature of 76 at Bloomington, and 75 at Macomb. It was cloudy, with a temperature of 76 at Moline, 75 at Galesburg, 74 at Springfield, and 79 at Lincoln. And once again at 4 p.m. in Peoria, under partly sunny skies, the temperature was 76. Looking elsewhere around the Midwest at 4 p.m., Chicago was partly sunny, and 78. Indianapolis was cloudy, and 77. St. Louis was cloudy, and 74. Kansas City was cloudy, and 76. Des Moines was cloudy, and 72. Milwaukee was partly sunny, and 76. Here is a statement on the heat wave for the following counties in Illinois: Fulton, Knox, Marshall, Mason, McLean, Peoria, Stark, Tazewell, and Woodford. Heat advisory in effect from noon Sunday to 9 p.m. Monday. What? Heat index values 105 to 110 expected. Where? West of the Interstate 57 corridor. When? From noon Sunday to 9 p.m. Monday. The following impacts are expected: hot temperatures and high humidity may cause heat illnesses. The following is a summary of watches, warnings, and advisories in effect. For the WXJ71 listening area, a heat advisory has been issued from noon Sunday until 9 p.m. Monday for the following counties: Fulton, Knox, Marshall, Mason, McLean, Peoria, Stark, Tazewell, and Woodford. And now a discussion of hazardous weather conditions for the following counties in Illinois: Fulton,

Knox, Marshall, Mason, McLean, Peoria, Stark, Caswell, and Woodford. This hazardous weather outlook is for Central Illinois, East Central Illinois, Southeast Illinois, and West Central Illinois. For tonight, no hazardous weather is expected at this time. For Saturday through Thursday, hot and humid conditions return early next week. Heat indices will peak between 100 and 110 degrees Sunday through Tuesday afternoons. There is a low chance for a thunderstorm Sunday night through Monday night, north of Interstate 72. If storms develop, they could pose a threat of damaging winds, large hail, and heavy rainfall. Spotter information statement. Spotter activation is not anticipated through tonight. The time is currently 4:20 p.m. Central Daylight Time. 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Now for the official National Weather Service forecast for Peoria and surrounding areas of Central Illinois. Rest of today, mostly cloudy with isolated showers. Near steady temperature in the mid-70s. South winds around 5 miles an hour. Chance of rain 20%. Tonight, mostly cloudy with isolated showers. Lows in the lower 60s. South winds around 5 miles an hour. Chance of rain 20%. Saturday, cloudy with isolated showers in the morning, then partly sunny in the afternoon. Highs in the mid-80s. South winds around 5 miles an hour. Chance of rain 20%. Saturday night, partly cloudy. Humid with lows in the upper 60s. South winds around 5 miles an hour. Sunday, mostly sunny. Humid with highs in the lower 90s. Southwest winds 5 to 10 miles an hour. Heat index values up to 107 in the afternoon. Sunday night and Monday, partly cloudy. Lows in the mid-70s. Highs in the mid-90s. Monday night through Thursday, mostly clear. Lows in the lower 70s. Highs in the lower 90s. Again, the forecast for Peoria and surrounding areas of Central Illinois for the rest of today, mostly cloudy with isolated showers. Near steady temperature in the mid-70s. South winds around 5 miles an hour. Chance of rain 20%. At 4 p.m. in Peoria, skies were partly sunny. The temperature was 76 degrees, the dew point was 57, and the relative humidity was 51%. The wind was south at 9 miles an hour. The pressure was 30.09 inches and falling. Around central and western Illinois, at Quincy, rain was falling, with a temperature of 71. It was mostly sunny, with a temperature of 76 at Lakin, and 75 at Pontiac. It was partly sunny, with a temperature of 76 at Bloomington, 75 at Macomb, and 74 at Springfield. It was cloudy, with a temperature of 76 at Moline, 75 at Galesburg, and 78 at Lincoln. And once again at 4 p.m. in Peoria, under partly sunny skies, the temperature was 76. Looking elsewhere around the Midwest at 4 p.m., Chicago was partly sunny, and 78. Indianapolis was cloudy, and 77. St. Louis was cloudy, and 74. Kansas City was cloudy, and 76. Des Moines was cloudy, and 72. Milwaukee was partly sunny, and 76. Here is a statement on the heat wave for the following counties in Illinois: Fulton, Knox, Marshall, Mason, McLean, Peoria, Stark, Tazewell, and Woodford. Heat advisory in effect from noon Sunday to 9 p.m. Monday. What? Heat index values 105 to 110 expected. Where? West of the Interstate 57 corridor. When? From noon Sunday to 9 p.m. Monday. The following impacts are expected. Hot temperatures and high humidity may cause heat illnesses. The following is a summary of watches, warnings, and advisories in effect. For the WXJ71 listening area, a heat advisory has been issued from noon Sunday until 9 p.m. Monday for the following counties: Fulton, Knox, Marshall, Mason, McLean, Peoria, Stark, Tazewell, and Woodford. And now a discussion of hazardous weather conditions for the following counties in Illinois: Fulton, Knox, Marshall, Mason, McLean, Peoria, Stark, Tazewell, and Woodford. This hazardous weather outlook is for Central Illinois, East Central Illinois, Southeast Illinois, and

as Central Illinois. For tonight, no hazardous weather is expected at this time. For Saturday through Thursday, hot and humid conditions return early next week. Heat indices will peak between 100 and 110 degrees Sunday through Tuesday afternoons. There is a low chance for a thunderstorm Sunday night through Monday night, north of Interstate 72. If storms develop, they could pose a threat of damaging winds, large hail, and heavy rainfall. Spotter information statement, spotter activation is not anticipated through tonight. The time is currently 4:25 p.m. Central Daylight Time. 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Now for the official National Weather Service forecast for Peoria and surrounding areas of Central Illinois. Rest of today, mostly cloudy with isolated showers. Near steady temperature in the mid-70s. South winds around 5 miles an hour. Chance of rain 20%. Tonight, mostly cloudy with isolated showers. Lows in the lower 60s. South winds around 5 miles an hour. Chance of rain 20%. Saturday, cloudy with isolated showers in the morning, then partly sunny in the afternoon. Highs in the mid-80s. South winds around 5 miles an hour. Chance of rain 20%. Saturday night, partly cloudy. Humid with lows in the upper 60s. South winds around 5 miles an hour. Sunday, mostly sunny. Humid with highs in the lower 90s. Southwest winds 5 to 10 miles an hour. Heat index values up to 107 in the afternoon. Sunday night and Monday, partly cloudy. Lows in the mid-70s. Highs in the mid-90s. Monday night through Thursday, mostly clear. Lows in the lower 70s. Highs in the lower 90s. Again, the forecast for Peoria and surrounding areas of Central Illinois for the rest of today, mostly cloudy with isolated showers. Near steady temperature in the mid-70s. South winds around 5 miles an hour. Chance of rain 20%. At 4 p.m. in Peoria, skies were partly sunny. The temperature was 76 degrees, the dew point was 57, and the relative humidity was 51%. The wind was south at 9 miles an hour. The pressure was 30.09 inches and falling. Around central and western Illinois, at Quincy, rain was falling, with a temperature of 71. It was mostly sunny, with a temperature of 76 at Lakin, and 75 at Pontiac. It was partly sunny, with a temperature of 76 at Bloomington, 75 at Macomb, and 74 at Springfield. It was cloudy, with a temperature of 76 at Moline, 75 at Galesburg, and 78 at Lincoln. And once again at 4 p.m. in Peoria, under partly sunny skies, the temperature was 76. Looking elsewhere around the Midwest at 4 p.m., Chicago was partly sunny, and 78. Indianapolis was cloudy, and 77. St. Louis was cloudy, and 74. Kansas City was cloudy, and 76. Des Moines was cloudy, and 72. Milwaukee was partly sunny, and 76. Here is a statement on the heat wave for the following counties in Illinois: Fulton, Knox, Marshall, Mason, McLean, Peoria, Stark, Tazewell, and Woodford. Heat advisory in effect from noon Sunday to 9 p.m. Monday. What? Heat index values 105 to 110 expected. Where? West of the Interstate 57 corridor. When? From noon Sunday to 9 p.m. Monday. The following impacts are expected. Hot temperatures and high humidity may cause heat illnesses. The following is a summary of watches, warnings, and advisories in effect. For the WXJ71 listening area, a heat advisory has been issued from noon Sunday until 9 p.m. Monday for the following counties: Fulton, Knox, Marshall, Mason, McLean, Peoria, Stark, Tazewell, and Woodford. And now a discussion of hazardous weather conditions for the following counties in Illinois: Fulton, Knox, Marshall, Mason, McLean, Peoria, Stark, Tazewell, and Woodford. This hazardous weather outlook is for Central Illinois, East Central Illinois, Southeast Illinois, and West Central Illinois. For tonight, no hazardous weather is expected at this time. For Saturday through Thursday, hot and humid conditions return early next week. Heat indices will peak.

between 100 and 110 degrees Sunday through Tuesday afternoons. There is a low chance for a thunderstorm Sunday night through Monday night, north of Interstate 72. If storms develop, they could pose a threat of damaging winds, large hail, and heavy rainfall. Spotter information statement. Spotter activation is not anticipated through tonight. The time is currently 4:29 p.m. Central Daylight Time. 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Now for the official National Weather Service forecast for Peoria and surrounding areas of central Illinois. Rest of today, mostly cloudy with isolated showers. Near steady temperature in the mid-70s. South winds around 5 miles an hour. Chance of rain 20%. Tonight, mostly cloudy with isolated showers. Lows in the lower 60s. South winds around 5 miles an hour. Chance of rain 20%. Saturday, cloudy with isolated showers in the morning, then partly sunny in the afternoon. Highs in the mid-80s. South winds around 5 miles an hour. Chance of rain 20%. Saturday night, partly cloudy. Humid with lows in the upper 60s. South winds around 5 miles an hour. Sunday, mostly sunny. Humid with highs in the lower 90s. Southwest winds 5 to 10 miles an hour. Heat index values up to 107 in the afternoon. Sunday night and Monday, partly cloudy. Lows in the mid-70s. Highs in the mid-90s. Monday night through Thursday, mostly clear. Lows in the lower 70s. Highs in the lower 90s. Again, the forecast for Peoria and surrounding areas of central Illinois for the rest of today, mostly cloudy with isolated showers. Near steady temperature in the mid-70s. South winds around 5 miles an hour. Chance of rain 20%. At 4 p.m. in Peoria, skies were partly sunny. The temperature was 76 degrees, the dew point was 57, and the relative humidity was 51%. The wind was south at 9 miles an hour. The pressure was 30.09 inches and falling. Around central and western Illinois, at Quincy, rain was falling, with a temperature of 71. It was mostly sunny, with a temperature of 76 at Lakin, and 75 at Pontiac. It was partly sunny, with a temperature of 76 at Bloomington, 75 at Macomb, and 74 at Springfield. It was cloudy, with a temperature of 76 at Moline, 75 at Galesburg, and 78 at Lincoln. And once again at 4 p.m. in Peoria, under partly sunny skies, the temperature was 76. Looking elsewhere around the Midwest at 4 p.m., Chicago was partly sunny, and 78. Indianapolis was cloudy, and 77. St. Louis was cloudy, and 74. Kansas City was cloudy, and 76. Des Moines was cloudy, and 72. Milwaukee was partly sunny, and 76. Here is a statement on the heat wave for the following counties in Illinois: Fulton, Knox, Marshall, Mason, McLean, Peoria, Stark, Tazewell, and Woodford. Heat advisory in effect from noon Sunday to 9 p.m. Monday. What? Heat index values 105 to 110 expected. Where? West of the Interstate 57 corridor. Advisory in effect from noon Sunday to 9 p.m. Monday. What? Heat index values 105 to 110 expected. Where? West of the Interstate 57 corridor. When? From noon Sunday to 9 p.m. Monday. The following impacts are expected. Hot temperatures and high humidity may cause heat illnesses. The following is a summary of watches, warnings, and advisories in effect. For the WXJ71 listening area, a heat advisory has been issued from noon Sunday until 9 p.m. Monday for the following counties: Fulton, Knox, Marshall, Mason, McLean, Peoria, Stark, Tazewell, and Woodford. And now a discussion of hazardous weather conditions for the following counties in Illinois: Fulton, Knox, Marshall, Mason, McLean, Peoria, Stark, Tazewell, and Woodford. This hazardous weather outlook is for central Illinois, east central Illinois, southeast Illinois, and west central Illinois. For tonight, no hazardous weather is expected at this time. For Saturday through Thursday, hot and humid conditions return early next week. Heat indices will

Currently, 4:44 p.m. Central Daylight Time. 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Now for the official National Weather Service forecast for Peoria and surrounding areas of Central Illinois. Rest of today, mostly cloudy with isolated showers. Near steady temperature in the mid-70s. South winds around 5 miles an hour. Chance of rain 20%. Tonight, mostly cloudy with isolated showers. Lows in the lower 60s. South winds around 5 miles an hour. Chance of rain 20%. Saturday, cloudy with isolated showers in the morning, then partly sunny in the afternoon. Highs in the mid-80s. South winds around 5 miles an hour. Chance of rain 20%. Saturday night, partly cloudy. Humid with lows in the upper 60s. South winds around 5 miles an hour. Sunday, mostly sunny. Humid with highs in the lower 90s. Southwest winds 5 to 10 miles an hour. Heat index values up to 107 in the afternoon. Sunday night and Monday, partly cloudy. Lows in the mid-70s. Highs in the mid-90s. Monday night through Thursday, mostly clear. Lows in the lower 70s. Highs in the lower 90s. Again, the forecast for Peoria and surrounding areas of Central Illinois for the rest of today, mostly cloudy with isolated showers. Near steady temperature in the mid-70s. South winds around 5 miles an hour. Chance of rain 20%. At 4 p.m. in Peoria, skies were partly sunny. The temperature was 76 degrees, the dew point was 57, and the relative humidity was 51%. The wind was south at 9 miles an hour. The pressure was 30.09 inches and falling. Around central and western Illinois, at Quincy, rain was falling, with a temperature of 71. It was mostly sunny, with a temperature of 76 at Lakin, and 75 at Pontiac. It was partly sunny, with a temperature of 76 at Bloomington, 75 at Macomb, and 74 at Springfield. It was cloudy, with a temperature of 76 at Moline, 75 at Galesburg, and 78 at Lincoln. And once again at 4 p.m. in Peoria, under partly sunny skies, the temperature was 76. Looking elsewhere around the Midwest at 4 p.m., Chicago was partly sunny, and 78. Indianapolis was cloudy, and 77. St. Louis was cloudy, and 74. Kansas City was cloudy, and 76. Des Moines was cloudy, and 72. Milwaukee was partly sunny, and 76. Here is a statement on the heat wave for the following counties in Illinois: Fulton, Knox, Marshall, Mason, McLean, Peoria, Stark, Tazewell, and Woodford. Heat advisory in effect from noon Sunday to 9 p.m. Monday. What? Heat index values 105 to 110 expected. Where? West of the Interstate 57 corridor. When? From noon Sunday to 9 p.m. Monday. The following impacts are expected. Hot temperatures and high humidity may cause heat illnesses. The following is a summary of watches, warnings, and advisories in effect. For the WXJ71 listening area, a heat advisory has been issued from noon Sunday until 9 p.m. Monday for the following counties: Fulton, Knox, Marshall, Mason, McLean, Peoria, Stark, Tazewell, and Woodford. And now a discussion of hazardous weather conditions for the following counties in Illinois: Fulton, Knox, Marshall, Mason, McLean, Peoria, Stark, Tazewell, and Woodford. This hazardous weather outlook is for Central Illinois, East Central Illinois, Southeast Illinois, and West Central Illinois. For tonight, no hazardous weather is expected at this time. For Saturday through Thursday, hot and humid conditions return early next week. Heat indices will peak between 100 and 110 degrees Sunday through Tuesday afternoons. There is a low chance for a thunderstorm Sunday night through Monday night, north of Interstate 72. If storms develop, they could pose a threat of damaging winds, large hail, and heavy rainfall. Spotter information statement: spotter activation is not anticipated through tonight. The time is currently 4:49 p.m. Central Daylight Time. 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

gusts winds 5 to 10 miles an hour. Heat index values up to 107 in the afternoon. Sunday night and Monday, partly cloudy. Lows in the mid-70s. Highs in the mid-90s. Monday night through Thursday, mostly clear. Lows in the lower 70s. Highs in the lower 90s. Again, the forecast for Peoria and surrounding areas of central Illinois for the rest of today, mostly cloudy with isolated showers. Near steady temperature in the mid-70s. South winds around 5 miles an hour. Chance of rain 20%. At 4 p.m. in Peoria, skies were partly sunny. The temperature was 76 degrees, the dew point was 57, and the relative humidity was 51%. The wind was south at 9 miles an hour. The pressure was 30.09 inches and falling. Around central and western Illinois, at Quincy, rain was falling, with a temperature of 71. It was mostly sunny, with a temperature of 76 at Lakin, and 75 at Pontiac. It was partly sunny, with a temperature of 76 at Bloomington, 75 at Macomb, and 74 at Springfield. It was cloudy, with a temperature of 76 at Moline, 75 at Galesburg, and 78 at Lincoln. And once again at 4 p.m. in Peoria, under partly sunny skies, the temperature was 76. Looking elsewhere around the Midwest at 4 p.m., Chicago was partly sunny, and 78. Indianapolis was cloudy, and 77. St. Louis was cloudy, and 74. Kansas City was cloudy, and 76. Des Moines was cloudy, and 72. Milwaukee was partly sunny, and 76. Here is a statement on the heat wave for the following counties in Illinois: Fulton, Knox, Marshall, Mason, McLean, Peoria, Stark, Tazewell, and Woodford. Heat advisory in effect from noon Sunday to 9 p.m. Monday. What? Heat index values 105 to 110 expected. Where? West of the Interstate 57 corridor. When? From noon Sunday to 9 p.m. Monday. The following impacts are expected. Hot temperatures and high humidity may cause heat illnesses. The following is a summary of watches, warnings, and advisories in effect. For the WXJ71 listening area, a heat advisory has been issued from noon Sunday until 9 p.m. Monday for the following counties: Fulton, Knox, Marshall, Mason, McLean, Peoria, Stark, Tazewell, and Woodford. And now a discussion of hazardous weather conditions for the following counties in Illinois: Fulton, Knox, Marshall, Mason, McLean, Peoria, Stark, Tazewell, and Woodford. This hazardous weather outlook is for central Illinois, east central Illinois, southeast Illinois, and west central Illinois. For tonight, no hazardous weather is expected at this time. For Saturday through Thursday, hot and humid conditions return early next week. Heat indices will peak between 100 and 110 degrees Sunday through Tuesday afternoons. There is a low chance for thunderstorms Sunday night through Monday night, north of Interstate 72. If storms develop, they could pose a threat of damaging winds, large hail, and heavy rainfall. Spotter information statement: spotter activation is not anticipated through tonight. The time is currently 4:53 p.m. Central Daylight Time. 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Now for the official National Weather Service forecast for Peoria and surrounding areas of central Illinois. Rest of today, mostly cloudy with isolated showers. Near steady temperature in the mid-70s. South winds around 5 miles an hour. Chance of rain 20%. Tonight, mostly cloudy with isolated showers. Lows in the lower 60s. South winds around 5 miles an hour. Chance of rain 20%. Saturday, cloudy with isolated showers in the morning, then partly sunny in the afternoon. Highs in the mid-80s. South winds around 5 miles an hour. Chance of rain 20%. Saturday night, partly cloudy. Humid with lows in the upper 60s. South winds around 5 miles an hour. Sunday, mostly sunny. Humid with highs in the lower 90s. Southwest winds 5 to 10 miles an hour. Heat index values up to 107 in the afternoon. Sunday night and Monday, partly cloudy. Lows in the mid-70s.

Highs in the mid-90s. Monday night through Thursday, mostly clear. Lows in the lower 70s. Highs in the lower 90s. Again, the forecast for Peoria and surrounding areas of central Illinois for the rest of today, mostly cloudy with isolated showers. Near steady temperature in the mid-70s. South winds around 5 miles an hour. Chance of rain 20%. At 4 p.m. in Peoria, skies were partly sunny. The temperature was 76 degrees, the dew point was 57, and the relative humidity was 51%. The wind was south at 9 miles an hour. The pressure was 30.09 inches and falling. Around central and western Illinois, at Quincy, rain was falling, with a temperature of 71. It was mostly sunny, with a temperature of 76 at Lakin, and 75 at Pontiac. It was partly sunny, with a temperature of 76 at Bloomington, 75 at Macomb, and 74 at Springfield. It was cloudy, with a temperature of 76 at Moline, 75 at Galesburg, and 78 at Lincoln. And once again at 4 p.m. in Peoria, under partly sunny skies, the temperature was 76. Looking elsewhere around the Midwest at 4 p.m., Chicago was partly sunny, and 78. Indianapolis was cloudy, and 77. St. Louis was cloudy, and 74. Kansas City was cloudy, and 76. Des Moines was cloudy, and 72. Milwaukee was partly sunny, and 76. Here is a statement on the heat wave for the following counties in Illinois: Fulton, Knox, Marshall, Mason, McLean, Peoria, Stark, Tazewell, and Woodford. Heat advisory in effect from noon Sunday to 9 p.m. Monday. What? Heat index values 105 to 110 expected. Where? West of the Interstate 57 corridor. When? From noon Sunday to 9 p.m. Monday. The following impacts are expected. Hot temperatures and high humidity may cause heat illnesses. The following is a summary of watches, warnings, and advisories in effect. For the WXJ71 listening area, a heat advisory has been issued from noon Sunday until 9 p.m. Monday for the following counties: Fulton, Knox, Marshall, Mason, McLean, Peoria, Stark, Tazewell, and Woodford. And now a discussion of hazardous weather conditions for the following counties in Illinois: Fulton, Knox, Marshall, Mason, McLean, Peoria, Stark, Tazewell, and Woodford. This hazardous weather outlook is for central Illinois, east central Illinois, southeast Illinois, and west central Illinois. For tonight, no hazardous weather is expected at this time. For Saturday through Thursday, hot and humid conditions return early next week. Heat indices will peak between 100 and 110 degrees Sunday through Tuesday afternoons. There is a low chance for thunderstorms Sunday night through Monday night, north of Interstate 72. If storms develop, they could pose a threat of damaging winds, large hail, and heavy rainfall. Spotter information statement: spotter activation is not anticipated through tonight. The time is currently 4:58 p.m. Central Daylight Time. 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Now for the official National Weather Service forecast for Peoria and surrounding areas of central Illinois. Rest of today, mostly cloudy with isolated showers. Near steady temperature in the mid-70s. South winds around 5 miles an hour. Chance of rain 20%. Tonight, mostly cloudy with isolated showers. Lows in the lower 60s. South winds around 5 miles an hour. Chance of rain 20%. Saturday, cloudy with isolated showers in the morning, then partly sunny in the afternoon. Highs in the mid-80s. South winds around 5 miles an hour. Chance of rain 20%. Saturday night, partly cloudy. Humid with lows in the upper 60s. South winds around 5 miles an hour. Sunday, mostly sunny. Humid with highs in the lower 90s. Southwest winds 5 to 10 miles an hour. Heat index values up to 107 in the afternoon. Sunday night and Monday, partly cloudy. Lows in the mid-70s. Highs in the mid-90s. Monday night through Thursday, mostly clear. Lows in the lower 70s. Highs in the lower 90s. Again, the forecast for Peoria and surrounding

surrounding areas of central Illinois for the rest of today, mostly cloudy with isolated showers. Near steady temperature in the mid-70s. South winds around 5 miles an hour. Chance of rain 20%. The Peoria, Illinois climate summary for this evening, as of 4 p.m., July 24, 2026. Today's high temperature was 76 degrees. The normal high is 86. The record high is 106 degrees, which was set in 1901. Today's low temperature was 61 degrees. The normal low is 66. The record low is 51 degrees, which was set in 1906. No precipitation fell today, which leaves the monthly total at 1.05 inches. The total precipitation for the year still stands at 23.79 inches. Sunset tonight is at 8:22 p.m. Sunrise tomorrow is at 5:49 a.m. Here is a statement on the heat wave for the following counties in Illinois: Fulton, Knox, Marshall, Mason, McLean, Peoria, Stark, Tazewell, and Woodford. Heat advisory in effect from noon Sunday to 9 p.m. Monday. What? Heat index values 105 to 110 expected. Where? West of the Interstate 57 corridor. When? From noon Sunday to 9 p.m. Monday. The following impacts are expected. Hot temperatures and high humidity may cause heat illnesses. The following is a summary of watches, warnings, and advisories in effect. For the WXJ71 listening area, a heat advisory has been issued from noon Sunday until 9 p.m. Monday for the following counties: Fulton, Knox, Marshall, Mason, McLean, Peoria, Stark, Tazewell, and Woodford. And now a discussion of hazardous weather conditions for the following counties in Illinois: Fulton, Knox, Marshall, Mason, McLean, Peoria, Stark, Tazewell, and Woodford. This hazardous weather outlook is for central Illinois, east central Illinois, southeast Illinois, and west central Illinois. For tonight, no hazardous weather is expected at this time. For Saturday through Thursday, hot and humid conditions return early next week. Heat indices will peak between 100 and 110 degrees Sunday through Tuesday afternoons. There is a low chance for a thunderstorm Sunday night through Monday night, north of Interstate 72. If storms develop, they could pose a threat of damaging winds, large hail, and heavy rainfall. Spotter information statement: spotter activation is not anticipated through tonight. The time is currently 5:03 p.m. Central Daylight Time. 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Now for the official National Weather Service forecast for Peoria and surrounding areas of central Illinois. Rest of today, mostly cloudy with isolated showers. Near steady temperature in the mid-70s. South winds around 5 miles an hour. Chance of rain 20%. Tonight, mostly cloudy with isolated showers. Lows in the lower 60s. South winds around 5 miles an hour. Chance of rain 20%. Saturday, cloudy with isolated showers in the morning, then partly sunny in the afternoon. Highs in the mid-80s. South winds around 5 miles an hour. Chance of rain 20%. Saturday night, partly cloudy. Humid with lows in the upper 60s. South winds around 5 miles an hour. Sunday, mostly sunny. Humid with highs in the lower 90s. Southwest winds 5 to 10 miles an hour. Heat index values up to 107 in the afternoon. Sunday night and Monday, partly cloudy. Lows in the mid-70s. Highs in the mid-90s. Monday night through Thursday, mostly clear. Lows in the lower 70s. Highs in the lower 90s. Again, the forecast for Peoria and surrounding areas of central Illinois for the rest of today, mostly cloudy with isolated showers. Near steady temperature in the mid-70s. South winds around 5 miles an hour. Chance of rain 20%. At 5 p.m. in Peoria, skies were cloudy. The temperature was 76 degrees, the dew point was 57, and the relative humidity was 51%. The wind was southwest at 8 miles an hour. The pressure was 30.08 inches and falling. Around central and western Illinois, it was mostly sunny, with a temperature of 77 at Moline and 76 at Pontiac. It was partly sunny,

with a temperature of 75 at Bloomington and 75 at Galesburg. It was cloudy, with a temperature of 76 at Lakin, 73 at Macomb, 71 at Quincy, 74 at Springfield, and 77 at Lincoln. And once again at 5 p.m. in Peoria, under cloudy skies, the temperature was 76. Here is a statement on the heat wave for the following counties in Illinois: Fulton, Knox, Marshall, Mason, McLean, Peoria, Stark, Tazewell, and Woodford. Heat advisory in effect from noon Sunday to 9 p.m. Monday. What? Heat index values 105 to 110 expected. Where? West of the Interstate 57 corridor. When? From noon Sunday to 9 p.m. Monday. The following impacts are expected: hot temperatures and high humidity may cause heat illnesses. The following is a summary of watches, warnings, and advisories in effect. For the WXJ71 listening area, a heat advisory has been issued from noon Sunday until 9 p.m. Monday for the following counties: Fulton, Knox, Marshall, Mason, McLean, Peoria, Stark, Tazewell, and Woodford. And now a discussion of hazardous weather conditions for the following counties in Illinois: Fulton, Knox, Marshall, Mason, McLean, Peoria, Stark, Tazewell, and Woodford. This hazardous weather outlook is for Central Illinois, East Central Illinois, Southeast Illinois, and West Central Illinois. For tonight, no hazardous weather is expected at this time. For Saturday through Thursday, hot and humid conditions return early next week. Heat indices will peak between 100 and 110 degrees Sunday through Tuesday afternoons. There is a low chance for a thunderstorm Sunday night through Monday night, north of Interstate 72. If storms develop, they could pose a threat of damaging winds, large hail, and heavy rainfall. Spotter information statement: spotter activation is not anticipated through tonight. The time is currently 5:07 p.m. Central Daylight Time. 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Now for the official National Weather Service forecast for Peoria and surrounding areas of Central Illinois. Rest of today, mostly cloudy with isolated showers. Near steady temperature in the mid-70s. South winds around 5 miles an hour. Chance of rain 20%. Tonight, mostly cloudy with isolated showers. Lows in the lower 60s. South winds around 5 miles an hour. Chance of rain 20%. Saturday, cloudy with isolated showers in the morning, then partly sunny in the afternoon. Highs in the mid-80s. South winds around 5 miles an hour. Chance of rain 20%. Saturday night, partly cloudy. Humid with lows in the upper 60s. South winds around 5 miles an hour. Sunday, mostly sunny. Humid with highs in the lower 90s. Southwest winds 5 to 10 miles an hour. Heat index values up to 107 in the afternoon. Sunday night and Monday, partly cloudy. Lows in the mid-70s. Highs in the mid-90s. Monday night through Thursday, mostly clear. Lows in the lower 70s. Highs in the lower 90s. Again, the forecast for Peoria and surrounding areas of Central Illinois for the rest of today: mostly cloudy with isolated showers. Near steady temperature in the mid-70s. South winds around 5 miles an hour. Chance of rain 20%. At 5 p.m. in Peoria, skies were cloudy. The temperature was 76 degrees, the dew point was 57, and the relative humidity was 51%. The wind was southwest at 8 miles an hour. The pressure was 30.08 inches and falling. Around central and western Illinois, it was mostly sunny, with a temperature of 77 at Moline and 76 at Pontiac. It was partly sunny, with a temperature of 75 at Bloomington and 75 at Galesburg. It was cloudy, with a temperature of 76 at Lakin, 73 at Macomb, 71 at Quincy, 74 at Springfield, and 77 at Lincoln. And once again at 5 p.m. in Peoria, under cloudy skies, the temperature was 76. Looking elsewhere around the Midwest at 5 p.m., Chicago was partly sunny, and 77. Indianapolis was cloudy, and 78. St. Louis was cloudy, and 74. Kansas City was cloudy, and 77.
Des Moines was cloudy and 71. Milwaukee was mostly sunny and 77. Here is a statement on the heat wave for the following counties in Illinois: Fulton, Knox, Marshall, Mason, McLean, Peoria, Stark, Tazewell, and Woodford. Heat advisory in effect from noon Sunday to 9 p.m. Monday. What? Heat index values 105 to 110 expected. Where? West of the Interstate 57 corridor. When? From noon Sunday to 9 p.m. Monday. The following impacts are expected. Hot temperatures and high humidity may cause heat illnesses. The following is a summary of watches, warnings, and advisories in effect. For the WXJ 71 listening area, a heat advisory has been issued from noon Sunday until 9 p.m. Monday for the following counties: Fulton, Knox, Marshall, Mason, McLean, Peoria, Stark, Tazewell, and Woodford. And now a discussion of hazardous weather conditions for the following counties in Illinois: Fulton, Knox, Marshall, Mason, McLean, Peoria, Stark, Tazewell, and Woodford. This hazardous weather outlook is for Central Illinois, East Central Illinois, Southeast Illinois, and West Central Illinois. For tonight, no hazardous weather is expected at this time. For Saturday through Thursday, hot and humid conditions return early next week. Heat indices will peak between 100 and 110 degrees Sunday through Tuesday afternoons. There is a low chance for a thunderstorm Sunday night through Monday night, north of Interstate 72. If storms develop, they could pose a threat of damaging winds, large hail, and heavy rainfall. Spotter information statement: spotter activation is not anticipated through tonight. The time is currently 5:12 p.m. Central Daylight Time. 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Now for the official National Weather Service forecast for Peoria and surrounding areas of Central Illinois. Rest of today, mostly cloudy with isolated showers. Near steady temperature in the mid-70s. South winds around 5 miles an hour. Chance of rain 20%. Tonight, mostly cloudy with isolated showers. Lows in the lower 60s. South winds around 5 miles an hour. Chance of rain 20%. Saturday, cloudy with isolated showers in the morning, then partly sunny in the afternoon. Highs in the mid-80s. South winds around 5 miles an hour. Chance of rain 20%. Saturday night, partly cloudy. Humid with lows in the upper 60s. South winds around 5 miles an hour. Sunday, mostly sunny. Humid with highs in the lower 90s. Southwest winds 5 to 10 miles an hour. Heat index values up to 107 in the afternoon. Sunday night and Monday, partly cloudy. Lows in the mid-70s. Highs in the mid-90s. Monday night through Thursday, mostly clear. Lows in the lower 70s. Highs in the lower 90s. Again, the forecast for Peoria and surrounding areas of Central Illinois for the rest of today: mostly cloudy with isolated showers. Near steady temperature in the mid-70s. South winds around 5 miles an hour. Chance of rain 20%. 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At 5 p.m. in Peoria, skies were cloudy. The temperature was 76 degrees, the dew point was 57, and the relative humidity was 51%. The wind was southwest at 8 miles an hour. The pressure was 30.08 inches and falling. Around central and western Illinois, it was mostly sunny, with a temperature of 77 at Moline and 76 at Pontiac. It was partly sunny, with a temperature of 75 at Bloomington and 75 at Galesburg. It was cloudy, with a temperature of 76 at Lakin, 73 at Macomb, 71 at Quincy, 74 at Springfield, and 77 at Lincoln. And once again,

At 5 p.m. in Peoria, under cloudy skies, the temperature was 76. The Peoria, Illinois climate summary for this evening, as of 4 p.m., July 24, 2026. Today's high temperature was 76 degrees. The normal high is 86. The record high is 106 degrees, which was set in 1901. Today's low temperature was 61 degrees. The normal low is 66. The record low is 51 degrees, which was set in 1906. No precipitation fell today, which leaves the monthly total at 1.05 inches. The total precipitation for the year still stands at 23.79 inches. Sunset tonight is at 8:22 p.m. Sunrise tomorrow is at 5:49 a.m. Here is a statement on the heat wave for the following counties in Illinois: Fulton, Knox, Marshall, Mason, McLean, Peoria, Stark, Tazewell, and Woodford. Heat advisory in effect from noon Sunday to 9 p.m. Monday. What? Heat index values 105 to 110 expected. Where? West of the Interstate 57 corridor. When? From noon Sunday to 9 p.m. Monday. The following impacts are expected: hot temperatures and high humidity may cause heat illnesses. The following is a summary of watches, warnings, and advisories in effect. For the WXJ71 listening area, a heat advisory has been issued from noon Sunday until 9 p.m. Monday for the following counties: Fulton, Knox, Marshall, Mason, McLean, Peoria, Stark, Tazewell, and Woodford. And now a discussion of hazardous weather conditions for the following counties in Illinois: Fulton, Knox, Marshall, Mason, McLean, Peoria, Stark, Tazewell, and Woodford. This hazardous weather outlook is for Central Illinois, East Central Illinois, Southeast Illinois, and West Central Illinois. For tonight, no hazardous weather is expected at this time. For Saturday through Thursday, hot and humid conditions return early next week. Heat indices will peak between 100 and 110 degrees Sunday through Tuesday afternoons. There is a low chance for a thunderstorm Sunday night through Monday night, north of Interstate 72. If storms develop, they could pose a threat of damaging winds, large hail, and heavy rainfall. Spotter information statement: spotter activation is not anticipated through tonight. The time is currently 5:17 p.m. Central Daylight Time. 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Now for the official National Weather Service forecast for Peoria and surrounding areas of Central Illinois. Rest of today, mostly cloudy with isolated showers. Near steady temperature in the mid-70s. South winds around 5 miles an hour. Chance of rain 20%. Tonight, mostly cloudy with isolated showers. Lows in the lower 60s. South winds around 5 miles an hour. Chance of rain 20%. Saturday, cloudy with isolated showers in the morning, then partly sunny in the afternoon. Highs in the mid-80s. South winds around 5 miles an hour. Chance of rain 20%. Saturday night, partly cloudy. Humid with lows in the upper 60s. South winds around 5 miles an hour. Sunday, mostly sunny. Humid with highs in the lower 90s. Southwest winds 5 to 10 miles an hour. Heat index values up to 107 in the afternoon. Sunday night and Monday, partly cloudy. Lows in the mid-70s. Highs in the mid-90s. Monday night through Thursday, mostly clear. Lows in the lower 70s. Highs in the lower 90s. Again, the forecast for Peoria and surrounding areas of Central Illinois for the rest of today: mostly cloudy with isolated showers. Near steady temperature in the mid-70s. South winds around 5 miles an hour. Chance of rain 20%. At 5 p.m. in Peoria, skies were cloudy. The temperature was 76 degrees, the dew point was 57, and the relative humidity was 51%. The wind was southwest at 8 miles an hour. The pressure was 30.08 inches and falling. Around central and western Illinois, it was mostly sunny, with a temperature of 77 at Moline and 76 at Pontiac. It was partly sunny, with a temperature of 75 at Bloomington and 75 at Galesburg. It was cloudy, with a temperature of 76 at Lakin

73 at Macomb, 71 at Quincy, 74 at Springfield, and 77 at Lincoln. And once again at 5 p.m. in Peoria, under cloudy skies, the temperature was 76. Looking elsewhere around the Midwest at 5 p.m., Chicago was partly sunny, and 77. Indianapolis was cloudy, and 78. St. Louis was cloudy, and 74. Kansas City was cloudy, and 77. Des Moines was cloudy, and 71. Milwaukee was mostly sunny, and 77. Here is a statement on the heat wave for the following counties in Illinois: Fulton, Knox, Marshall, Mason, McLean, Peoria, Stark, Tazewell, and Woodford. Heat advisory in effect from noon Sunday to 9 p.m. Monday. What? Heat index values 105 to 110 expected. Where? West of the Interstate 57 corridor. When? From noon Sunday to 9 p.m. Monday. The following impacts are expected. Hot temperatures and high humidity may cause heat illnesses. The following is a summary of watches, warnings, and advisories in effect. For the WXJ71 listening area, a heat advisory has been issued from noon Sunday until 9 p.m. Monday for the following counties: Fulton, Knox, Marshall, Mason, McLean, Peoria, Stark, Tazewell, and Woodford. And now a discussion of hazardous weather conditions for the following counties in Illinois: Fulton, Knox, Marshall, Mason, McLean, Peoria, Stark, Tazewell, and Woodford. This hazardous weather outlook is for Central Illinois, East Central Illinois, Southeast Illinois, and West Central Illinois. For tonight, no hazardous weather is expected at this time. For Saturday through Thursday, hot and humid conditions return early next week. Heat indices will peak between 100 and 110 degrees Sunday through Tuesday afternoons. There is a low chance for a thunderstorm Sunday night through Monday night, north of Interstate 72. If storms develop, they could pose a threat of damaging winds, large hail, and heavy rainfall. Spotter information statement: spotter activation is not anticipated through tonight. The time is currently 5:22 p.m. Central Daylight Time. 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Now for the official National Weather Service forecast for Peoria and surrounding areas of Central Illinois. Rest of today, mostly cloudy with isolated showers. Near steady temperature in the mid-70s. South winds around 5 miles an hour. Chance of rain 20%. Tonight, mostly cloudy with isolated showers. Lows in the lower 60s. South winds around 5 miles an hour. Chance of rain 20%. Saturday, cloudy with isolated showers in the morning, then partly sunny in the afternoon. Highs in the mid-80s. South winds around 5 miles an hour. Chance of rain 20%. Saturday night, partly cloudy. Humid with lows in the upper 60s. South winds around 5 miles an hour. Sunday, mostly sunny. Humid with highs in the lower 90s. Southwest winds 5 to 10 miles an hour. Heat index values up to 107 in the afternoon. Sunday night and Monday, partly cloudy. Lows in the mid-70s. Highs in the mid-90s. Monday night through Thursday, mostly clear. Lows in the lower 70s. Highs in the lower 90s. Again, the forecast for Peoria and surrounding areas of Central Illinois for the rest of today: mostly cloudy with isolated showers. Near steady temperature in the mid-70s. South winds around 5 miles an hour. Chance of rain 20%. At 5 p.m. in Peoria, skies were cloudy. The temperature was 76 degrees, the dew point was 57, and the relative humidity was 51%. The wind was southwest at 8 miles an hour. The pressure was 30.08 inches and falling. Around central and western Illinois, it was mostly sunny, with a temperature of 77 at Moline and 76 at Pontiac. It was partly sunny, with a temperature of 75 at Bloomington and 75 at Galesburg. It was cloudy, with a temperature of 76 at Lakin, 73 at Macomb, 71 at Quincy, 74 at Springfield, and 76 at Lincoln. And once again at 5 p.m. in Peoria, under cloudy skies, the temperature was 76. Looking elsewhere around the Midwest,

West at 5 p.m., Chicago was partly sunny and 77. Indianapolis was cloudy and 78. St. Louis was cloudy and 74. Kansas City was cloudy and 77. Des Moines was cloudy and 71. Milwaukee was mostly sunny and 77. Here is a statement on the heat wave for the following counties in Illinois: Fulton, Knox, Marshall, Mason, McLean, Peoria, Stark, Tazewell, and Woodford. Heat advisory in effect from noon Sunday to 9 p.m. Monday. What? Heat index values 105 to 110 expected. Where? West of the Interstate 57 corridor. When? From noon Sunday to 9 p.m. Monday. The following impacts are expected. Hot temperatures and high humidity may cause heat illnesses. The following is a summary of watches, warnings, and advisories in effect. For the WXJ71 listening area, a heat advisory has been issued from noon Sunday until 9 p.m. Monday for the following counties: Fulton, Knox, Marshall, Mason, McLean, Peoria, Stark, Tazewell, and Woodford. And now a discussion of hazardous weather conditions for the following counties in Illinois: Fulton, Knox, Marshall, Mason, McLean, Peoria, Stark, Tazewell, and Woodford. This hazardous weather outlook is for Central Illinois, East Central Illinois, Southeast Illinois, and West Central Illinois. For tonight, no hazardous weather is expected at this time. For Saturday through Thursday, hot and humid conditions return early next week. Heat indices will peak between 100 and 110 degrees Sunday through Tuesday afternoons. There is a low chance for a thunderstorm Sunday night through Monday night, north of Interstate 72. If storms develop, they could pose a threat of damaging winds, large hail, and heavy rainfall. Spotter information statement: spotter activation is not anticipated through tonight. The time is currently 5:27 p.m. Central Daylight Time. 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Now for the official National Weather Service forecast for Peoria and surrounding areas of Central Illinois. Rest of today, mostly cloudy with isolated showers. Near steady temperature in the mid-70s. South winds around 5 miles an hour. Chance of rain 20%. Tonight, mostly cloudy with isolated showers. Lows in the lower 60s. South winds around 5 miles an hour. Chance of rain 20%. Saturday, cloudy with isolated showers in the morning, then partly sunny in the afternoon. Highs in the mid-80s. South winds around 5 miles an hour. Chance of rain 20%. Saturday night, partly cloudy. Humid with lows in the upper 60s. South winds around 5 miles an hour. Sunday, mostly sunny. Humid with highs in the lower 90s. Southwest winds 5 to 10 miles an hour. Heat index values up to 107 in the afternoon. Sunday night and Monday, partly cloudy. Lows in the mid-70s. Highs in the mid-90s. Monday night through Thursday, mostly clear. Lows in the lower 70s. Highs in the lower 90s. Again, the forecast for Peoria and surrounding areas of Central Illinois for the rest of today: mostly cloudy with isolated showers. Near steady temperature in the mid-70s. South winds around 5 miles an hour. Chance of rain 20%. At 5 p.m. in Peoria, skies were cloudy. The temperature was 76 degrees, the dew point was 57, and the relative humidity was 51%. The wind was southwest at 8 miles an hour. The pressure was 30.08 inches and falling. Around central and western Illinois, it was mostly sunny, with a temperature of 77 at Moline and 76 at Pontiac. It was partly sunny, with a temperature of 75 at Bloomington and 75 at Galesburg. It was cloudy, with a temperature of 76 at Lakin, 73 at Macomb, 71 at Quincy, 74 at Springfield, and 76 at Lincoln. And once again at 5 p.m. in Peoria, under cloudy skies, the temperature was 76. Looking elsewhere around the Midwest at 5 p.m., Chicago was partly sunny and 77. Indianapolis was cloudy and 78. St. Louis was cloudy and 74. Kansas City was cloudy and 77.

was cloudy and 71. Milwaukee was mostly sunny and 77. The Peoria, Illinois climate summary for this evening, as of 4 p.m., July 24, 2026. Today's high temperature was 76 degrees. The normal high is 86. The record high is 106 degrees, which was set in 1901. Today's low temperature was 61 degrees. The normal low is 66. The record low is 51 degrees, which was set in 1906. No precipitation fell today, which leaves the monthly total at 1.05 inches. The total precipitation for the year still stands at 23.79 inches. Sunset tonight is at 8:22 p.m. Sunrise tomorrow is at 5:49 a.m. Here is a statement on the heat wave for the following counties in Illinois: Fulton, Knox, Marshall, Mason, McLean, Peoria, Stark, Tazewell, and Woodford. Heat advisory in effect from noon Sunday to 9 p.m. Monday. What? Heat index values 105 to 110 expected. Where? West of the Interstate 57 corridor. When? From noon Sunday to 9 p.m. Monday. The following impacts are expected: hot temperatures and high humidity may cause heat illnesses. The following is a summary of watches, warnings, and advisories in effect. For the WXJ71 listening area, a heat advisory has been issued from noon Sunday until 9 p.m. Monday for the following counties: Fulton, Knox, Marshall, Mason, McLean, Peoria, Stark, Tazewell, and Woodford. And now a discussion of hazardous weather conditions for the following counties in Illinois: Fulton, Knox, Marshall, Mason, McLean, Peoria, Stark, Tazewell, and Woodford. This hazardous weather outlook is for Central Illinois, East Central Illinois, Southeast Illinois, and West Central Illinois. For tonight, no hazardous weather is expected at this time. For Saturday through Thursday, hot and humid conditions return early next week. Heat indices will peak between 100 and 110 degrees Sunday through Tuesday afternoons. There is a low chance for a thunderstorm Sunday night through Monday night, north of Interstate 72. If storms develop, they could pose a threat of damaging winds, large hail, and heavy rainfall. Spotter information statement: spotter activation is not anticipated through tonight. The time is currently 5:32 p.m. Central Daylight Time. 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Now for the official National Weather Service forecast for Peoria and surrounding areas of Central Illinois. Rest of today, mostly cloudy with Peoria and surrounding areas of Central Illinois. Rest of today, mostly cloudy with isolated showers. Near steady temperature in the mid-70s. South winds around 5 miles an hour. Chance of rain 20%. Tonight, mostly cloudy with isolated showers. Lows in the lower 60s. South winds around 5 miles an hour. Chance of rain 20%. Saturday, cloudy with isolated showers in the morning, then partly sunny in the afternoon. Highs in the mid-80s. South winds around 5 miles an hour. Chance of rain 20%. Saturday night, partly cloudy. Humid with lows in the upper 60s. South winds around 5 miles an hour. Sunday, mostly sunny. Humid with highs in the lower 90s. Southwest winds 5 to 10 miles an hour. Heat index values up to 107 in the afternoon. Sunday night and Monday, partly cloudy. Lows in the mid-70s. Highs in the mid-90s. Monday night through Thursday, mostly clear. Lows in the lower 70s. Highs in the lower 90s. Again, the forecast for Peoria and surrounding areas of Central Illinois for the rest of today: mostly cloudy with isolated showers. Near steady temperature in the mid-70s. South winds around 5 miles an hour. Chance of rain 20%. At 5 p.m. in Peoria, skies were cloudy. The temperature was 76 degrees, the dew point was 57, and the relative humidity was 51%. The wind was southwest at 8 miles an hour. The pressure was 30.08 inches and falling. Around central and western Illinois, it was mostly sunny, with a temperature of 77 at Moline and 76 at Pontiac. It was partly sunny, with a temperature of 75 at Bloomington.

75 at Galesburg. It was cloudy, with a temperature of 76 at Lakin, 73 at Macomb, 71 at Quincy, 74 at Springfield, and 76 at Lincoln. And once again at 5 p.m. in Peoria, under cloudy skies, the temperature was 76. Looking elsewhere around the Midwest at 5 p.m., Chicago was partly sunny, and 77. Indianapolis was cloudy, and 78. St. Louis was cloudy, and 74. Kansas City was cloudy, and 77. Des Moines was cloudy, and 71. Milwaukee was mostly sunny, and 77. Here is a statement on the heat wave for the following counties in Illinois: Fulton, Knox, Marshall, Mason, McLean, Peoria, Stark, Tazewell, and Woodford. Heat advisory in effect from noon Sunday to 9 p.m. Monday. What? Heat index values 105 to 110 expected. Where? West of the Interstate 57 corridor. When? From noon Sunday to 9 p.m. Monday. The following impacts are expected. Hot temperatures and high humidity may cause heat illnesses. The following is a summary of watches, warnings, and advisories in effect. For the WXJ71 listening area, a heat advisory has been issued from noon Sunday until 9 p.m. Monday for the following counties: Fulton, Knox, Marshall, Mason, McLean, Peoria, Stark, Tazewell, and Woodford. And now a discussion of hazardous weather conditions for the following counties in Illinois: Fulton, Knox, Marshall, Mason, McLean, Peoria, Stark, Tazewell, and Woodford. This hazardous weather outlook is for Central Illinois, East Central Illinois, Southeast Illinois, and West Central Illinois. For tonight, no hazardous weather is expected at this time. For Saturday through Thursday, hot and humid conditions return early next week. Heat indices will peak between 100 and 110 degrees Sunday through Tuesday afternoons. There is a low chance for a thunderstorm Sunday night through Monday night, north of Interstate 72. If storms develop, they could pose a threat of damaging winds, large hail, and heavy rainfall. Spotter information statement: spotter activation is not anticipated through tonight. The time is currently 5:37 p.m. Central Daylight Time. 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Now for the official National Weather Service forecast for Peoria and surrounding areas of Central Illinois. Rest of today, mostly cloudy with isolated showers. Near steady temperature in the mid-70s. South winds around 5 miles an hour. Chance of rain 20%. Tonight, mostly cloudy with isolated showers. Lows in the lower 60s. South winds around 5 miles an hour. Chance of rain 20%. Saturday, cloudy with isolated showers in the morning, then partly sunny in the afternoon. Highs in the mid-80s. South winds around 5 miles an hour. Chance of rain 20%. Saturday night, partly cloudy. Humid with lows in the upper 60s. South winds around 5 miles an hour. Sunday, mostly sunny. Humid with highs in the lower 90s. Southwest winds 5 to 10 miles an hour. Heat index values up to 107 in the afternoon. Sunday night and Monday, partly cloudy. Lows in the mid-70s. Highs in the mid-90s. Monday night through Thursday, mostly clear. Lows in the lower 70s. Highs in the lower 90s. Again, the forecast for Peoria and surrounding areas of Central Illinois for the rest of today, mostly cloudy with isolated showers. Near steady temperature in the mid-70s. South winds around 5 miles an hour. Chance of rain 20%. At 5 p.m. in Peoria, skies were cloudy. The temperature was 76 degrees, the dew point was 57, and the relative humidity was 51%. The wind was southwest at 8 miles an hour. The pressure was 30.08 inches and falling. Around central and western Illinois, it was mostly sunny, with a temperature of 77 at Moline and 76 at Pontiac. It was partly sunny, with a temperature of 75 at Bloomington and 75 at Galesburg. It was cloudy, with a temperature of 76 at Lakin, 73 at Macomb, 71 at Quincy, 74 at Springfield, and 76 at Lincoln. And once again at 5 p.m. in Peoria,
under cloudy skies, the temperature was 76. Looking elsewhere around the Midwest at 5 p.m., Chicago was partly sunny, and 77. Indianapolis was cloudy, and 78. St. Louis was cloudy, and 74. Kansas City was cloudy, and 77. Des Moines was cloudy, and 71. Milwaukee was mostly sunny, and 77. Here is a statement on the heat wave for the following counties in Illinois: Fulton, Knox, Marshall, Mason, McLean, Peoria, Stark, Tazewell, and Woodford. Heat advisory in effect from noon Sunday to 9 p.m. Monday. What? Heat index values 105 to 110 expected. Where? West of the Interstate 57 corridor. When? From noon Sunday to 9 p.m. Monday. The following impacts are expected: hot temperatures and high humidity may cause heat illnesses. The following is a summary of watches, warnings, and advisories in effect. For the WXJ71 listening area, a heat advisory has been issued from noon Sunday until 9 p.m. Monday for the following counties: Fulton, Knox, Marshall, Mason, McLean, Peoria, Stark, Tazewell, and Woodford. And now a discussion of hazardous weather conditions for the following counties in Illinois: Fulton, Knox, Marshall, Mason, McLean, Peoria, Stark, Tazewell, and Woodford. This hazardous weather outlook is for Central Illinois, East Central Illinois, Southeast Illinois, and West Central Illinois. For tonight, no hazardous weather is expected at this time. For Saturday through Thursday, hot and humid conditions return early next week. Heat indices will peak between 100 and 110 degrees Sunday through Tuesday afternoons. There is a low chance for a thunderstorm Sunday night through Monday night, north of Interstate 72. If storms develop, they could pose a threat of damaging winds, large hail, and heavy rainfall. Spotter information statement: spotter activation is not anticipated through tonight. The time is currently 5:42 p.m. Central Daylight Time. 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Now for the official National Weather Service forecast for Peoria and surrounding areas of Central Illinois. Tonight, mostly cloudy with isolated showers. Lows in the lower 60s. South winds around 5 miles an hour. Chance of rain 20%. Saturday, cloudy with isolated showers in the morning, then partly sunny in the afternoon. Highs in the mid-80s. South winds around 5 miles an hour. Chance of rain 20%. Saturday night, partly cloudy. Humid with lows in the upper 60s. South winds around 5 miles an hour. Sunday, mostly sunny. Humid with highs in the lower 90s. Southwest winds 5 to 10 miles an hour. Heat index values up to 107 in the afternoon. Sunday night, partly cloudy. Humid with lows in the mid-70s. Southwest winds 5 to 10 miles an hour. Monday, mostly sunny. Highs in the mid-90s. Heat index values up to 110 in the afternoon. Monday night through Thursday night, mostly clear. Lows in the lower 70s. Highs in the lower 90s. Friday, mostly sunny. Highs in the upper 80s. Again, the forecast for Peoria and surrounding areas of Central Illinois for tonight: mostly cloudy with isolated showers. Lows in the lower 60s. South winds around 5 miles an hour. Chance of rain 20%. At 5 p.m. in Peoria, skies were cloudy. The temperature was 76 degrees, the dew point was 57, and the relative humidity was 51%. The wind was southwest at 8 miles an hour. The pressure was 30.08 inches and falling. Around central and western Illinois, it was mostly sunny, with a temperature of 77 at Moline and 76 at Pontiac. It was partly sunny, with a temperature of 75 at Bloomington and 75 at Galesburg. It was cloudy, with a temperature of 76 at Lakin, 73 at Macomb, 71 at Quincy, 74 at Springfield, and 76 at Lincoln. And once again at 5 p.m. in Peoria, under cloudy skies, the temperature was 76. Looking elsewhere around the Midwest at 5 p.m., Chicago was partly sunny, and 77. Indianapolis was cloudy, and 78.

St. Louis was cloudy and 74. Kansas City was cloudy and 77. Des Moines was cloudy and 71. Milwaukee was mostly sunny and 77. The Peoria, Illinois climate summary for this evening, as of 4 p.m., July 24, 2026. Today's high temperature was 76 degrees. The normal high is 86. The record high is 106 degrees, which was set in 1901. Today's low temperature was 61 degrees. The normal low is 66. The record low is 51 degrees, which was set in 1906. No precipitation fell today, which leaves the monthly total at 1.05 inches. The total precipitation for the year still stands at 23.79 inches. Sunset tonight is at 8:22 p.m. Sunrise tomorrow is at 5:49 a.m. Here is a statement on the heat wave for the following counties in Illinois: Fulton, Knox, Marshall, Mason, McLean, Peoria, Stark, Tazewell, and Woodford. Heat advisory in effect from noon Sunday to 9 p.m. Monday. What? Heat index values 105 to 110 expected. Where? West of the Interstate 57 corridor. When? From noon Sunday to 9 p.m. Monday. The following impacts are expected: hot temperatures and high humidity may cause heat illnesses. The following is a summary of watches, warnings, and advisories in effect. For the WXJ71 listening area, a heat advisory has been issued from noon Sunday until 9 p.m. Monday for the following counties: Fulton, Knox, Marshall, Mason, McLean, Peoria, Stark, Tazewell, and Woodford. The time is currently 5:47 p.m. Central Daylight Time. 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Now for the official National Weather Service forecast for Peoria and surrounding areas of central Illinois. Tonight, mostly cloudy with isolated showers. Lows in the lower 60s. South winds around 5 miles an hour. Chance of rain 20%. Saturday, cloudy with isolated showers in the morning, then partly sunny in the afternoon. Highs in the mid-80s. South winds around 5 miles an hour. Chance of rain 20%. Saturday night, partly cloudy. Humid with lows in the upper 60s. South winds around 5 miles an hour. Sunday, mostly sunny. Humid with highs in the lower 90s. Southwest winds 5 to 10 miles an hour. Heat index values up to 107 in the afternoon. Sunday night, partly cloudy. Humid with lows in the mid-70s. Southwest winds 5 to 10 miles an hour. Monday, mostly sunny. Highs in the mid-90s. Heat index values up to 110 in the afternoon. Monday night through Thursday night, mostly clear. Lows in the lower 70s. Highs in the lower 90s. Friday, mostly sunny. Highs in the upper 80s. Again, the forecast for Peoria and surrounding areas of central Illinois for tonight: mostly cloudy with isolated showers. Lows in the lower 60s. South winds around 5 miles an hour. Chance of rain 20%. At 5 p.m. in Peoria, skies were cloudy. The temperature was 76 degrees, the dew point was 57, and the relative humidity was 51%. The wind was southwest at 8 miles an hour. The pressure was 30.08 inches and falling. Around central and western Illinois, it was mostly sunny, with a temperature of 77 at Moline and 76 at Pontiac. It was partly sunny, with a temperature of 75 at Bloomington and 75 at Galesburg. It was cloudy, with a temperature of 76 at Lakin, 73 at Macomb, 71 at Quincy, 74 at Springfield, and 76 at Lincoln. And once again at 5 p.m. in Peoria, under cloudy skies, the temperature was 76. Looking elsewhere around the Midwest at 5 p.m., Chicago was partly sunny and 77. Indianapolis was cloudy and 78. St. Louis was cloudy and 74. Kansas City was cloudy and 77. Des Moines was cloudy and 71. Milwaukee was mostly sunny and 77. Here is a statement on the heat wave for the following counties in Illinois: Fulton, Knox, Marshall, Mason, McLean,

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Now for the official National Weather Service forecast for Peoria and surrounding areas of central Illinois. Tonight, mostly cloudy with isolated showers. Lows in the lower 60s. South winds around 5 miles an hour. Chance of rain 20%. Saturday, cloudy with isolated showers in the morning, then partly sunny in the afternoon. Highs in the mid-80s. South winds around 5 miles an hour. Chance of rain 20%. Saturday night, partly cloudy. Humid with lows in the upper 60s. South winds around 5 miles an hour. Sunday, mostly sunny. Humid with highs in the lower 90s. Southwest winds 5 to 10 miles an hour. Heat index values up to 107 in the afternoon. Sunday night, partly cloudy. Humid with lows in the mid-70s. Southwest winds 5 to 10 miles an hour. Monday, mostly sunny. Highs in the mid-90s. Heat index values up to 110 in the afternoon. Monday night through Thursday night, mostly clear. Lows in the lower 70s. Highs in the lower 90s. Friday, mostly sunny. Highs in the upper 80s. Again, the forecast for Peoria and surrounding areas of central Illinois for tonight, mostly cloudy with isolated showers. Lows in the lower 60s. South winds around 5 miles an hour. Chance of rain 20%. At 5 p.m. in Peoria, skies were cloudy. The temperature was 76 degrees, the dew point was 57, and the relative humidity was 51%. The wind was southwest at 8 miles an hour. The pressure was 30.08 inches and falling. Around central and western Illinois, it was mostly sunny, with a temperature of 77 at Moline and 76 at Pontiac. It was partly sunny, with a temperature of 75 at Bloomington and 75 at Galesburg. It was cloudy, with a temperature of 76 at Lakin, 73 at Macomb, 71 at Quincy, 74 at Springfield, and 76 at Lincoln. And once again at 5 p.m. in Peoria, under cloudy skies, the temperature was 76. Looking elsewhere around the Midwest at 5 p.m., Chicago was partly sunny, and 77. Indianapolis was cloudy, and 78. St. Louis was cloudy, and 74. Kansas City was cloudy, and 77. Des Moines was cloudy, and 71. Milwaukee was mostly sunny, and 77. Here is a statement on the heat wave for the following counties in Illinois: Fulton, Knox, Marshall, Mason, McLean, Peoria, Stark, Tazewell, and Woodford. Heat advisory in effect from noon Sunday to 9 p.m. Monday. What? Heat index values 105 to 110 expected. Where? West of the Interstate 57 corridor. When? From noon Sunday to 9 p.m. Monday. The following impacts are expected. Hot temperatures and high humidity may cause heat illnesses. The following is a summary of watches, warnings, and advisories in effect. For the WXJ71 listening area, a heat advisory has been issued from noon Sunday until 9 p.m. Monday for the following counties: Fulton, Knox, Marshall, Mason, McLean, Peoria, Stark, Tazewell, and Woodford. The time is currently 5:54 p.m. Central Daylight Time. 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Now for the official National Weather Service forecast for Peoria and surrounding areas of central Illinois. Tonight, mostly cloudy with isolated showers. Lows in the lower 60s. South winds around 5 miles an hour. Chance of rain 20%. Saturday, cloudy with isolated showers in the morning, then partly sunny in the afternoon. Highs in the mid-80s. South winds around 5 miles an hour. Chance of rain 20%. Saturday night, partly cloudy. Humid with lows in the upper 60s. South winds around 5 miles an hour. Sunday, mostly sunny. Humid with highs in the lower 90s. Southwest winds 5 to 10 miles an hour. Heat index values up to 107 in the afternoon. Sunday night, partly cloudy. Humid with lows in the mid-70s. Southwest winds 5 to 10 miles an hour.

Monday, mostly sunny. Highs in the mid-90s. Heat index values up to 110 in the afternoon. Monday night through Thursday night, mostly clear. Lows in the lower 70s. Highs in the lower 90s. Friday, mostly sunny. Highs in the upper 80s. Again, the forecast for Peoria and surrounding areas of central Illinois for tonight, mostly cloudy with isolated showers. Lows in the lower 60s. South winds around 5 miles an hour. Chance of rain 20%. At 5 p.m. in Peoria, skies were cloudy. The temperature was 76 degrees, the dew point was 57, and the relative humidity was 51%. The wind was southwest at 8 miles an hour. The pressure was 30.08 inches and falling. Around central and western Illinois, it was mostly sunny, with a temperature of 77 at Moline and 76 at Pontiac. It was partly sunny, with a temperature of 75 at Bloomington and 75 at Galesburg. It was cloudy, with a temperature of 76 at Lakin, 73 at Macomb, 71 at Quincy, 74 at Springfield, and 76 at Lincoln. And once again at 5 p.m. in Peoria, under cloudy skies, the temperature was 76. Looking elsewhere around the Midwest at 5 p.m., Chicago was partly sunny, and 77. Indianapolis was cloudy, and 78. St. Louis was cloudy, and 74. Kansas City was cloudy, and 77. Des Moines was cloudy, and 71. Milwaukee was mostly sunny, and 77. Here is a statement on the heat wave for the following counties in Illinois: Fulton, Knox, Marshall, Mason, McLean, Peoria, Stark, Tazewell, and Woodford. Heat advisory in effect from noon Sunday to 9 p.m. Monday. What? Heat index values 105 to 110 expected. Where? West of the Interstate 57 corridor. When? From noon Sunday to 9 p.m. Monday. The following impacts are expected. Hot temperatures and high humidity may cause heat illnesses. The following is a summary of watches, warnings, and advisories in effect. For the WXJ71 listening area, a heat advisory has been issued from noon Sunday until 9 p.m. Monday for the following counties: Fulton, Knox, Marshall, Mason, McLean, Peoria, Stark, Tazewell, and Woodford. The time is currently 5:58 p.m. Central Daylight Time. 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Now for the official National Weather Service forecast for Peoria and surrounding areas of central Illinois. Tonight, mostly cloudy with isolated showers. Lows in the lower 60s. South winds around 5 miles an hour. Chance of rain 20%. Saturday, cloudy with isolated showers in the morning, then partly sunny in the afternoon. Highs in the mid-80s. South winds around 5 miles an hour. Chance of rain 20%. Saturday night, partly cloudy. Humid with lows in the upper 60s. South winds around 5 miles an hour. Sunday, mostly sunny. Humid with highs in the lower 90s. Southwest winds 5 to 10 miles an hour. Heat index values up to 107 in the afternoon. Sunday night, partly cloudy. Humid with lows in the mid-70s. Southwest winds 5 to 10 miles an hour. Monday, mostly sunny. Highs in the mid-90s. Heat index values up to 110 in the afternoon. Monday night through Thursday night, mostly clear. Lows in the lower 70s. Highs in the lower 90s. Friday, mostly sunny. Highs in the upper 80s. Again, the forecast for Peoria and surrounding areas of central Illinois for tonight, mostly cloudy with isolated showers. Lows in the lower 60s. South winds around 5 miles an hour. Chance of rain 20%. The Peoria, Illinois climate summary for this evening, as of 4 p.m., July 24, 2026. Today's high temperature was 76 degrees. The normal high is 86. The record high is 106 degrees, which was set in 1901. Today's low temperature was 61 degrees. The normal low is 66. The record low is 51 degrees, which was set in 1906. No precipitation fell today,
which leaves the monthly total at 1.05 inches. The total precipitation for the year still stands at 23.79 inches. Sunset tonight is at 8:22 p.m. Sunrise tomorrow is at 5:49 a.m. Here is a statement on the heat wave for the following counties in Illinois: Fulton, Knox, Marshall, Mason, McLean, Peoria, Stark, Tazewell, and Woodford. Heat advisory in effect from noon Sunday to 9 p.m. Monday. What? Heat index values 105 to 110 expected. Where? West of the Interstate 57 corridor. When? From noon Sunday to 9 p.m. Monday. The following impacts are expected: hot temperatures and high humidity may cause heat illnesses. The following is a summary of watches, warnings, and advisories in effect. For the WXJ71 listening area, a heat advisory has been issued from noon Sunday until 9 p.m. Monday for the following counties: Fulton, Knox, Marshall, Mason, McLean, Peoria, Stark, Tazewell, and Woodford. The time is currently 6:02 p.m. Central Daylight Time. 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Now for the official National Weather Service forecast for Peoria and surrounding areas of central Illinois. Tonight, mostly cloudy with isolated showers. Lows in the lower 60s. South winds around 5 miles an hour. Chance of rain 20%. Saturday, cloudy with isolated showers in the morning, then partly sunny in the afternoon. Highs in the mid-80s. South winds around 5 miles an hour. Chance of rain 20%. Saturday night, partly cloudy. Humid with lows in the upper 60s. South winds around 5 miles an hour. Sunday, mostly sunny. Humid with highs in the lower 90s. Southwest winds 5 to 10 miles an hour. Heat index values up to 107 in the afternoon. Sunday night, partly cloudy. Humid with lows in the mid-70s. Southwest winds 5 to 10 miles an hour. Monday, mostly sunny. Highs in the mid-90s. Heat index values up to 110 in the afternoon. Monday night through Thursday night, mostly clear. Lows in the lower 70s. Highs in the lower 90s. Friday, mostly sunny. Highs in the upper 80s. Again, the forecast for Peoria and surrounding areas of central Illinois for tonight: mostly cloudy with isolated showers. Lows in the lower 60s. South winds around 5 miles an hour. Chance of rain 20%. At 6 p.m. in Peoria, skies were cloudy. The temperature was 75 degrees, the dew point was 58, and the relative humidity was 55%. The wind was south at 8 miles an hour. The pressure was 30.08 inches and steady. Around central and western Illinois, at Moline, it was mostly sunny, with a temperature of 76. It was cloudy, with a temperature of 75 at Bloomington, 73 at Macomb, 71 at Quincy, 73 at Springfield, and 76 at Lincoln. And once again at 6 p.m. in Peoria, under cloudy skies, the temperature was 75. Here is a statement on the heat wave for the following counties in Illinois: Fulton, Knox, Marshall, Mason, McLean, Peoria, Stark, Tazewell, and Woodford. Heat advisory in effect from noon Sunday to 9 p.m. Monday. What? Heat index values 105 to 110 expected. Where? West of the Interstate 57 corridor. When? From noon Sunday to 9 p.m. Monday. The following impacts are expected: hot temperatures and high humidity may cause heat illnesses. The following is a summary of watches, warnings, and advisories in effect. For the WXJ71 listening area, a heat advisory has been issued from noon Sunday until 9 p.m. Monday for the following counties: Fulton, Knox, Marshall, Mason, McLean, Peoria, Stark, Tazewell, and Woodford. The time is currently 6:05 p.m. Central Daylight Time. 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Now for the official National Weather Service forecast for Peoria and surrounding areas of central Illinois. Tonight, mostly cloudy with isolated showers. Lows in the lower 60s. South winds around 5 miles an hour.
Chance of rain 20%.

Saturday, cloudy with isolated showers in the morning, then partly sunny in the afternoon. Highs in the mid-80s. South winds around 5 miles an hour. Chance of rain 20%. Saturday night, partly cloudy. Humid with lows in the upper 60s. South winds around 5 miles an hour. Sunday, mostly sunny. Humid with highs in the lower 90s. Southwest winds 5 to 10 miles an hour. Heat index values up to 107 in the afternoon. Sunday night, partly cloudy. Humid with lows in the mid-70s. Southwest winds 5 to 10 miles an hour. Monday, mostly sunny. Highs in the mid-90s. Heat index values up to 110 in the afternoon. Monday night through Thursday night, mostly clear. Lows in the lower 70s. Highs in the lower 90s. Friday, mostly sunny. Highs in the upper 80s. Again, the forecast for Peoria and surrounding areas of central Illinois for tonight, mostly cloudy with isolated showers. Lows in the lower 60s. South winds around 5 miles an hour. Chance of rain 20%. At 6 p.m. in Peoria, skies were cloudy. The temperature was 75 degrees, the dew point was 58, and the relative humidity was 55%. The wind was south at 8 miles an hour. The pressure was 30.08 inches and steady. Around central and western Illinois, at Moline, it was mostly sunny, with a temperature of 76. It was cloudy, with a temperature of 75 at Bloomington, 73 at Macomb, 71 at Quincy, 73 at Springfield, and 76 at Lincoln. And once again at 6 p.m. in Peoria, under cloudy skies, the temperature was 75. Looking elsewhere around the Midwest at 6 p.m., Chicago was mostly sunny, and 78. Indianapolis was cloudy, and 76. St. Louis was cloudy, and 74. Kansas City was cloudy, and 77. Des Moines was cloudy, and 71. Milwaukee was partly sunny, and 75. Here is a statement on the heat wave for the following counties in Illinois: Fulton, Knox, Marshall, Mason, McLean, Peoria, Stark, Tazewell, and Woodford. Heat advisory in effect from noon Sunday to 9 p.m. Monday. What? Heat index values 105 to 110 expected. Where? West of the Interstate 57 corridor. When? From noon Sunday to 9 p.m. Monday. The following impacts are expected. Hot temperatures and high humidity may cause heat illnesses. The following is a summary of watches, warnings, and advisories in effect. For the WXJ 71 listening area, a heat advisory has been issued from noon Sunday until 9 p.m. Monday for the following counties: Fulton, Knox, Marshall, Mason, McLean, Peoria, Stark, Tazewell, and Woodford. The time is currently 6:09 p.m. Central Daylight Time. 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Now for the official National Weather Service forecast for Peoria and surrounding areas of central Illinois. Tonight, mostly cloudy with isolated showers. Lows in the lower 60s. South winds around 5 miles an hour. Chance of rain 20%. Saturday, cloudy with isolated showers in the morning, then partly sunny in the afternoon. Highs in the mid-80s. South winds around 5 miles an hour. Chance of rain 20%. Saturday night, partly cloudy. Humid with lows in the upper 60s. South winds around 5 miles an hour. Sunday, mostly sunny. Humid with highs in the lower 90s. Southwest winds 5 to 10 miles an hour. Heat index values up to 107 in the afternoon. Sunday night, partly cloudy. Humid with lows in the mid-70s. Southwest winds 5 to 10 miles an hour. Monday, mostly sunny. Highs in the mid-90s. Heat index values up to 110 in the afternoon. Monday night through Thursday night, mostly clear. Lows in the lower 70s. Highs in the lower 90s. Friday, mostly sunny. Highs in the upper 80s. Again, the forecast for Peoria and surrounding areas of central Illinois for tonight, mostly cloudy with isolated showers. Lows in the lower 60s. South winds around 5 miles an hour.
chance of rain 20%. At 6 p.m. in Peoria, skies were cloudy. The temperature was 75 degrees, the dew point was 58, and the relative humidity was 55%. The wind was south at 8 miles an hour. The pressure was 30.08 inches and steady. Around central and western Illinois, at Moline, it was mostly sunny, with a temperature of 76. It was cloudy, with a temperature of 75 at Bloomington, 73 at Macomb, 71 at Quincy, 73 at Springfield, and 76 at Lincoln. And once again at 6 p.m. in Peoria, under cloudy skies, the temperature was 75. Looking elsewhere around the Midwest at 6 p.m., Chicago was mostly sunny, and 78. Indianapolis was cloudy, and 76. St. Louis was cloudy, and 74. Kansas City was cloudy, and 77. Des Moines was cloudy, and 71. Milwaukee was partly sunny, and 75. Here is a statement on the heat wave for the following counties in Illinois: Fulton, Knox, Marshall, Mason, McLean, Peoria, Stark, Tazewell, and Woodford. Heat advisory in effect from noon Sunday to 9 p.m. Monday. What? Heat index values 105 to 110 expected. Where? West of the Interstate 57 corridor. When? From noon Sunday to 9 p.m. Monday. The following impacts are expected. Hot temperatures and high humidity may cause heat illnesses. The following is a summary of watches, warnings, and advisories in effect. For the WXJ71 listening area, a heat advisory has been issued from noon Sunday until 9 p.m. Monday for the following counties: Fulton, Knox, Marshall, Mason, McLean, Peoria, Stark, Tazewell, and Woodford. 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Now for the official National Weather Service forecast for Peoria and surrounding areas of central Illinois. Tonight, mostly cloudy with isolated showers. Lows in the lower 60s. South winds around 5 miles an hour. Chance of rain 20%. Saturday, cloudy with isolated showers in the morning, then partly sunny in the afternoon. Highs in the mid-80s. South winds around 5 miles an hour. Chance of rain 20%. Saturday night, partly cloudy. Humid with lows in the upper 60s. South winds around 5 miles an hour. Sunday, mostly sunny. Humid with highs in the lower 90s. Southwest winds 5 to 10 miles an hour. Heat index values up to 107 in the afternoon. Sunday night, partly cloudy. Humid with lows in the mid-70s. Southwest winds 5 to 10 miles an hour. Monday, mostly sunny. Highs in the mid-90s. Heat index values up to 110 in the afternoon. Monday night through Thursday night, mostly clear. Lows in the lower 70s. Highs in the lower 90s. Friday, mostly sunny. Highs in the upper 80s. Again, the forecast for Peoria and surrounding areas of central Illinois for tonight: mostly cloudy with isolated showers. Lows in the lower 60s. South winds around 5 miles an hour. Chance of rain 20%. The Peoria, Illinois climate summary for this evening, as of 4 p.m., July 24, 2026. Today's high temperature was 76 degrees. The normal high is 86. The record high is 106 degrees, which was set in 1901. Today's low temperature was 61 degrees. The normal low is 66. The record low is 51 degrees, which was set in 1906. No precipitation fell today, which leaves the monthly total at 1.05 inches. The total precipitation

precipitation for the year still stands at 23.79 inches. Sunset tonight is at 8:22 p.m. Sunrise tomorrow is at 5:49 a.m. Here is a statement on the heat wave for the following counties in Illinois: Fulton, Knox, Marshall, Mason, McLean, Peoria, Stark, Tazewell, and Woodford. Heat advisory in effect from noon Sunday to 9 p.m. Monday. What? Heat index values 105 to 110 expected. Where? West of the Interstate 57 corridor. When? From noon Sunday to 9 p.m. Monday. The following impacts are expected. Hot temperatures and high humidity may cause heat illnesses. The following is a summary of watches, warnings, and advisories in effect. For the WXJ71 listening area, a heat advisory has been issued from noon Sunday until 9 p.m. Monday for the following counties: Fulton, Knox, Marshall, Mason, McLean, Peoria, Stark, Tazewell, and Woodford. The time is currently 6:17 p.m. Central Daylight Time. 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Now for the official National Weather Service forecast for Peoria and surrounding areas of central Illinois. Tonight, mostly cloudy with isolated showers. Lows in the lower 60s. South winds around 5 miles an hour. Chance of rain 20%. Saturday, cloudy with isolated showers in the morning, then partly sunny in the afternoon. Highs in the mid-80s. South winds around 5 miles an hour. Chance of rain 20%. Saturday night, partly cloudy. Humid with lows in the upper 60s. South winds around 5 miles an hour. Sunday, mostly sunny. Humid with highs in the lower 90s. Southwest winds 5 to 10 miles an hour. Heat index values up to 107 in the afternoon. Sunday night, partly cloudy. Humid with lows in the mid-70s. Southwest winds 5 to 10 miles an hour. Monday, mostly sunny. Highs in the mid-90s. Heat index values up to 110 in the afternoon. Monday night through Thursday night, mostly clear. Lows in the lower 70s. Highs in the lower 90s. Friday, mostly sunny. Highs in the upper 80s. Again, the forecast for Peoria and surrounding areas of central Illinois for tonight, mostly cloudy with isolated showers. Lows in the lower 60s. South winds around 5 miles an hour. Chance of rain 20%. At 6 p.m. in Peoria, skies were cloudy. The temperature was 75 degrees, the dew point was 58, and the relative humidity was 55%. The wind was south at 8 miles an hour. The pressure was 30.08 inches and steady. Around central and western Illinois, at Moline, it was mostly sunny, with a temperature of 76. It was cloudy, with a temperature of 75 at Bloomington, 73 at Macomb, 71 at Quincy, 73 at Springfield, and 76 at Lincoln. And once again at 6 p.m. in Peoria, under cloudy skies, the temperature was 75. Looking elsewhere around the Midwest at 6 p.m., Chicago was mostly sunny, and 78. Indianapolis was cloudy, and 76. St. Louis was cloudy, and 74. Kansas City was cloudy, and 77. Des Moines was cloudy, and 71. Milwaukee was partly sunny, and 75. Here is a statement on the heat wave for the following counties in Illinois: Fulton, Knox, Marshall, Mason, McLean, Peoria, Stark, Tazewell, and Woodford. Heat advisory in effect from noon Sunday to 9 p.m. Monday. What? Heat index values 105 to 110 expected. Where? West of the Interstate 57 corridor. When? From noon Sunday to 9 p.m. Monday. The following impacts are expected. Hot temperatures and high humidity may cause heat illnesses. The following is a summary of watches, warnings, and advisories in effect. For the WXJ71 listening area, a heat advisory has been issued from noon Sunday until 9 p.m. Monday for the following counties: Fulton, Knox, Marshall, Mason, McLean, Peoria, Stark, Tazewell, and Woodford. The time is currently 6:20 p.m. Central Daylight Time. 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

71 in Peoria. Now for the official National Weather Service forecast for Peoria and surrounding areas of central Illinois. Tonight, mostly cloudy with isolated showers. Lows in the lower 60s. South winds around 5 miles an hour. Chance of rain 20%. Saturday, cloudy with isolated showers in the morning, then partly sunny in the afternoon. Highs in the mid-80s. South winds around 5 miles an hour. Chance of rain 20%. Saturday night, partly cloudy. Humid with lows in the upper 60s. South winds around 5 miles an hour. Sunday, mostly sunny. Humid with highs in the lower 90s. Southwest winds 5 to 10 miles an hour. Heat index values up to 107 in the afternoon. Sunday night, partly cloudy. Humid with lows in the mid-70s. Southwest winds 5 to 10 miles an hour. Monday, mostly sunny. Highs in the mid-90s. Heat index values up to 110 in the afternoon. Monday night through Thursday night, mostly clear. Lows in the lower 70s. Highs in the lower 90s. Friday, mostly sunny. Highs in the upper 80s. Again, the forecast for Peoria and surrounding areas of central Illinois for tonight, mostly cloudy with isolated showers. Lows in the lower 60s. South winds around 5 miles an hour. Chance of rain 20%. At 6 p.m. in Peoria, skies were cloudy. The temperature was 75 degrees, the dew point was 58, and the relative humidity was 55%. The wind was south at 8 miles an hour. The pressure was 30.08 inches and steady. Around central and western Illinois, at Moline, it was mostly sunny, with a temperature of 76. It was cloudy, with a temperature of 75 at Bloomington, 73 at Macomb, 71 at Quincy, 73 at Springfield, and 76 at Lincoln. And once again at 6 p.m. in Peoria, under cloudy skies, the temperature was 75. Looking elsewhere around the Midwest at 6 p.m., Chicago was mostly sunny, and 78. Indianapolis was cloudy, and 76. St. Louis was cloudy, and 74. Kansas City was cloudy, and 77. Des Moines was cloudy, and 71. Milwaukee was partly sunny, and 75. Here is a statement on the heat wave for the following counties in Illinois: Fulton, Knox, Marshall, Mason, McLean, Peoria, Stark, Tazewell, and Woodford. Heat advisory in effect from noon Sunday to 9 p.m. Monday. What? Heat index values 105 to 110 expected. Where? West of the Interstate 57 corridor. When? From noon Sunday to 9 p.m. Monday. The following impacts are expected. Hot temperatures and high humidity may cause heat illnesses. The following is a summary of watches, warnings, and advisories in effect. For the WXJ71 listening area, a heat advisory has been issued from noon Sunday until 9 p.m. Monday for the following counties: Fulton, Knox, Marshall, Mason, McLean, Peoria, Stark, Tazewell, and Woodford. The time is currently 6:24 p.m. Central Daylight Time. 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Now for the official National Weather Service forecast for Peoria and surrounding areas of central Illinois. Tonight, mostly cloudy with isolated showers. Lows in the lower 60s. South winds around 5 miles an hour. Chance of rain 20%. Saturday, cloudy with isolated showers in the morning, then partly sunny in the afternoon. Highs in the mid-80s. South winds around 5 miles an hour. Chance of rain 20%. Saturday night, partly cloudy. Humid with lows in the upper 60s. South winds around 5 miles an hour. Sunday, mostly sunny. Humid with highs in the lower 90s. Southwest winds 5 to 10 miles an hour. Heat index values up to 107 in the afternoon. Sunday night, partly cloudy. Humid with lows in the mid-70s. Southwest winds 5 to 10 miles an hour. Monday, mostly sunny. Highs in the mid-90s. Heat index values up to 110 in the afternoon. Monday night through Thursday night, mostly clear. Lows in the lower 70s.

Highs in the lower 90s. Friday, mostly sunny. Highs in the upper 80s. Again, the forecast for Peoria and surrounding areas of central Illinois for tonight, mostly cloudy with isolated showers. Lows in the lower 60s. South winds around 5 miles an hour. Chance of rain 20%. At 6 p.m. in Peoria, skies were cloudy. The temperature was 75 degrees, the dew point was 58, and the relative humidity was 55%. The wind was south at 8 miles an hour. The pressure was 30.08 inches and steady. Around central and western Illinois, at Moline, it was mostly sunny, with a temperature of 76. It was cloudy, with a temperature of 75 at Bloomington, 73 at Macomb, 71 at Quincy, 73 at Springfield, and 76 at Lincoln. And once again at 6 p.m. in Peoria, under cloudy skies, the temperature was 75. Looking elsewhere around the Midwest at 6 p.m., Chicago was mostly sunny, and 78. Indianapolis was cloudy, and 76. St. Louis was cloudy, and 74. Kansas City was cloudy, and 77. Des Moines was cloudy, and 71. Milwaukee was partly sunny, and 75. Here is a statement on the heat wave for the following counties in Illinois: Fulton, Knox, Marshall, Mason, McLean, Peoria, Stark, Tazewell, and Woodford. Heat advisory in effect from noon Sunday to 9 p.m. Monday. What? Heat index values 105 to 110 expected. Where? West of the Interstate 57 corridor. When? From noon Sunday to 9 p.m. Monday. The following impacts are expected. Hot temperatures and high humidity may cause heat illnesses. The following is a summary of watches, warnings, and advisories in effect. For the WXJ 71 listening area, a heat advisory has been issued from noon Sunday until 9 p.m. Monday for the following counties: Fulton, Knox, Marshall, Mason, McLean, Peoria, Stark, Tazewell, and Woodford. The time is currently 6:28 p.m. Central Daylight Time. 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Now for the official National Weather Service forecast for Peoria and surrounding areas of central Illinois. Tonight, mostly cloudy with isolated showers. Lows in the lower 60s. South winds around 5 miles an hour. Chance of rain 20%. Saturday, cloudy with isolated showers in the morning, then partly sunny in the afternoon. Highs in the mid-80s. South winds around 5 miles an hour. Chance of rain 20%. Saturday night, partly cloudy. Humid with lows in the upper 60s. South winds around 5 miles an hour. Sunday, mostly sunny. Humid with highs in the lower 90s. Southwest winds 5 to 10 miles an hour. Heat index values up to 107 in the afternoon. Sunday night, partly cloudy. Humid with lows in the mid-70s. Southwest winds 5 to 10 miles an hour. Monday, mostly sunny. Highs in the mid-90s. Heat index values up to 110 in the afternoon. Monday night through Thursday night, mostly clear. Lows in the lower 70s. Highs in the lower 90s. Friday, mostly sunny. Highs in the upper 80s. Again, the forecast for Peoria and surrounding areas of central Illinois for tonight, mostly cloudy with isolated showers. Lows in the lower 60s. South winds around 5 miles an hour. Chance of rain 20%. The Peoria, Illinois climate summary for this evening, as of 4 p.m., July 24, 2026. Today's high temperature was 76 degrees. The normal high is 86. The record high is 106 degrees, which was set in 1901. Today's low temperature was 61 degrees. The normal low is 66. The record low is 51 degrees, which was set in 1906. No precipitation fell today, which leaves the monthly total at 1.05 inches. The total precipitation for the year still stands at 23.79 inches. Sunset tonight is at 8:22 p.m. Sunrise tomorrow is at 5:49 a.m. At 6 p.m. in Peoria, skies were cloudy. The temperature was 75 degrees, the dew point was

58, and the relative humidity was 55%. The wind was south at 8 miles an hour. The pressure was 30.08 inches and steady. Around central and western Illinois, at Moline, it was mostly sunny, with a temperature of 76. It was cloudy, with a temperature of 75 at Bloomington, 73 at Macomb, 71 at Quincy, 73 at Springfield, and 76 at Lincoln. And once again at 6 p.m. in Peoria, under cloudy skies, the temperature was 75. Looking elsewhere around the Midwest at 6 p.m., Chicago was mostly sunny, and 78. Indianapolis was cloudy, and 76. St. Louis was cloudy, and 74. Kansas City was cloudy, and 77. Des Moines was cloudy, and 71. Milwaukee was partly sunny, and 75. Here is a statement on the heat wave for the following counties in Illinois: Fulton, Knox, Marshall, Mason, McLean, Peoria, Stark, Tazewell, and Woodford. Heat advisory in effect from noon Sunday to 9 p.m. Monday. What? Heat index values 105 to 110 expected. Where? West of the Interstate 57 corridor. When? From noon Sunday to 9 p.m. Monday. The following impacts are expected. Hot temperatures and high humidity may cause heat illnesses. The following is a summary of watches, warnings, and advisories in effect. For the WXJ 71 listening area, a heat advisory has been issued from noon Sunday until 9 p.m. Monday for the following counties: Fulton, Knox, Marshall, Mason, McLean, Peoria, Stark, Tazewell, and Woodford. The time is currently 6:32 p.m. Central Daylight Time. 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Now for the official National Weather Service forecast for Peoria and surrounding areas of central Illinois. Tonight, mostly cloudy with isolated showers. Lows in the lower 60s. South winds around 5 miles an hour. Surrounding areas of central Illinois. Tonight, mostly cloudy with isolated showers. Lows in the lower 60s. South winds around 5 miles an hour. Chance of rain 20%. Saturday, cloudy with isolated showers in the morning, then partly sunny in the afternoon. Highs in the mid-80s. South winds around 5 miles an hour. Chance of rain 20%. Saturday night, partly cloudy. Humid with lows in the upper 60s. South winds around 5 miles an hour. Sunday, mostly sunny. Humid with highs in the lower 90s. Southwest winds 5 to 10 miles an hour. Heat index values up to 107 in the afternoon. Sunday night, partly cloudy. Humid with lows in the mid-70s. Southwest winds 5 to 10 miles an hour. Monday, mostly sunny. Highs in the mid-90s. Heat index values up to 110 in the afternoon. Monday night through Thursday night, mostly clear. Lows in the lower 70s. Highs in the lower 90s. Friday, mostly sunny. Highs in the upper 80s. Again, the forecast for Peoria and surrounding areas of central Illinois for tonight: mostly cloudy with isolated showers. Lows in the lower 60s. South winds around 5 miles an hour. Chance of rain 20%. At 6 p.m. in Peoria, skies were cloudy. The temperature was 75 degrees, the dew point was 58, and the relative humidity was 55%. The wind was south at 8 miles an hour. The pressure was 30.08 inches and steady. Around central and western Illinois, at Moline, it was mostly sunny, with a temperature of 76. It was cloudy, with a temperature of 75 at Bloomington, 73 at Macomb, 71 at Quincy, 73 at Springfield, and 76 at Lincoln. And once again at 6 p.m. in Peoria, under cloudy skies, the temperature was 75. Looking elsewhere around the Midwest at 6 p.m., Chicago was mostly sunny, and 78. Indianapolis was cloudy, and 76. St. Louis was cloudy, and 74. Kansas City was cloudy, and 77. Des Moines was cloudy, and 71. Milwaukee was partly sunny, and 75. Here is a statement on the heat wave for the following counties in Illinois: Fulton, Knox, Marshall,

Mason, McLean, Peoria, Stark, Tazewell, and Woodford. Heat advisory in effect from noon Sunday to 9 p.m. Monday. What? Heat index values 105 to 110 expected. Where? West of the Interstate 57 corridor. When? From noon Sunday to 9 p.m. Monday. The following impacts are expected. Hot temperatures and high humidity may cause heat illnesses. The following is a summary of watches, warnings, and advisories in effect. For the WXJ71 listening area, a heat advisory has been issued from noon Sunday until 9 p.m. Monday for the following counties: Fulton, Knox, Marshall, Mason, McLean, Peoria, Stark, Tazewell, and Woodford. The time is currently 6:36 p.m. Central Daylight Time. 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Now for the official National Weather Service forecast for Peoria and surrounding areas of central Illinois. Tonight, mostly cloudy with isolated showers. Lows in the lower 60s. South winds around 5 miles an hour. Chance of rain 20%. Saturday, cloudy with isolated showers in the morning, then partly sunny in the afternoon. Highs in the mid-80s. South winds around 5 miles an hour. Chance of rain 20%. Saturday night, partly cloudy. Humid with lows in the upper 60s. South winds around 5 miles an hour. Sunday, mostly sunny. Humid with highs in the lower 90s. Southwest winds 5 to 10 miles an hour. Heat index values up to 107 in the afternoon. Sunday night, partly cloudy. Humid with lows in the mid-70s. Southwest winds 5 to 10 miles an hour. Monday, mostly sunny. Highs in the mid-90s. Heat index values up to 110 in the afternoon. Monday night through Thursday night, mostly clear. Lows in the lower 70s. Highs in the lower 90s. Friday, mostly sunny. Highs in the upper 80s. Again, the forecast for Peoria and surrounding areas of central Illinois for tonight, mostly cloudy with isolated showers. Lows in the lower 60s. South winds around 5 miles an hour. Chance of rain 20%. At 6 p.m. in Peoria, skies were cloudy. The temperature was 75 degrees, the dew point was 58, and the relative humidity was 55%. The wind was south at 8 miles an hour. The pressure was 30.08 inches and steady. Around central and western Illinois, at Moline, it was mostly sunny, with a temperature of 76. It was cloudy, with a temperature of 75 at Bloomington, 73 at Macomb, 71 at Quincy, 73 at Springfield, and 76 at Lincoln. And once again at 6 p.m. in Peoria, under cloudy skies, the temperature was 75. Looking elsewhere around the Midwest at 6 p.m., Chicago was mostly sunny, and 78. Indianapolis was cloudy, and 76. St. Louis was cloudy, and 74. Kansas City was cloudy, and 77. Des Moines was cloudy, and 71. Milwaukee was partly sunny, and 75. Here is a statement on the heat wave for the following counties in Illinois: Fulton, Knox, Marshall, Mason, McLean, Peoria, Stark, Tazewell, and Woodford. Heat advisory in effect from noon Sunday to 9 p.m. Monday. What? Heat index values 105 to 110 expected. Where? West of the Interstate 57 corridor. When? From noon Sunday to 9 p.m. Monday. The following impacts are expected. Hot temperatures and high humidity may cause heat illnesses. The following is a summary of watches, warnings, and advisories in effect. For the WXJ71 listening area, a heat advisory has been issued from noon Sunday until 9 p.m. Monday for the following counties: Fulton, Knox, Marshall, Mason, McLean, Peoria, Stark, Tazewell, and Woodford. The time is currently 6:40 p.m. Central Daylight Time. 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Now for the official National Weather Service forecast for Peoria and surrounding areas of central Illinois. Tonight, mostly cloudy with isolated showers. Lows in the lower 60s. South winds around 5 miles an hour.

chance of rain 20%. Saturday, cloudy with isolated showers in the morning, then partly sunny in the afternoon. Highs in the mid-80s. South winds around 5 miles an hour. Chance of rain 20%. Saturday night, partly cloudy. Humid with lows in the upper 60s. South winds around 5 miles an hour. Sunday, mostly sunny. Humid with highs in the lower 90s. Southwest winds 5 to 10 miles an hour. Heat index values up to 107 in the afternoon. Sunday night, partly cloudy. Humid with lows in the mid-70s. Southwest winds 5 to 10 miles an hour. Monday, mostly sunny. Highs in the mid-90s. Heat index values up to 110 in the afternoon. Monday night through Thursday night, mostly clear. Lows in the lower 70s. Highs in the lower 90s. Friday, mostly sunny. Highs in the upper 80s. Again, the forecast for Peoria and surrounding areas of central Illinois for tonight, mostly cloudy with isolated showers. Lows in the lower 60s. South winds around 5 miles an hour. Chance of rain 20%. At 6 p.m. in Peoria, skies were cloudy. The temperature was 75 degrees, the dew point was 58, and the relative humidity was 55%. The wind was south at 8 miles an hour. The pressure was 30.08 inches and steady. Around central and western Illinois, at Moline, it was mostly sunny, with a temperature of 76. It was cloudy, with a temperature of 75 at Bloomington, 73 at Macomb, 71 at Quincy, 73 at Springfield, and 76 at Lincoln. And once again at 6 p.m. in Peoria, under cloudy skies, the temperature was 75. Looking elsewhere around the Midwest at 6 p.m., Chicago was mostly sunny, and 78. Indianapolis was cloudy, and 76. St. Louis was cloudy, and 74. Kansas City was cloudy, and 77. Des Moines was cloudy, and 71. Milwaukee was partly sunny, and 75. Here is a statement on the heat wave for the following counties in Illinois: Fulton, Knox, Marshall, Mason, McLean, Peoria, Stark, Tazewell, and Woodford. Heat advisory in effect from noon Sunday to 9 p.m. Monday. What? Heat index values 105 to 110 expected. Where? West of the Interstate 57 corridor. When? From noon Sunday to 9 p.m. Monday. The following impacts are expected. Hot temperatures and high humidity may cause heat illnesses. The following is a summary of watches, warnings, and advisories in effect. For the WXJ71 listening area, a heat advisory has been issued from noon Sunday until 9 p.m. Monday for the following counties: Fulton, Knox, Marshall, Mason, McLean, Peoria, Stark, Tazewell, and Woodford. The time is currently 6:44 p.m. Central Daylight Time. 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Now for the official National Weather Service forecast for Peoria and surrounding areas of central Illinois. Tonight, mostly cloudy with isolated showers. Lows in the lower 60s. South winds around 5 miles an hour. Chance of rain 20%. Saturday, cloudy with isolated showers in the morning, then partly sunny in the afternoon. Highs in the mid-80s. South winds around 5 miles an hour. Chance of rain 20%. Saturday night, partly cloudy. Humid with lows in the upper 60s. South winds around 5 miles an hour. Sunday, mostly sunny. Humid with highs in the lower 90s. Southwest winds 5 to 10 miles an hour. Heat index values up to 107 in the afternoon. Sunday night, partly cloudy. Humid with lows in the mid-70s. Southwest winds 5 to 10 miles an hour. Monday, mostly sunny. Highs in the mid-90s. Heat index values up to 110 in the afternoon. Monday night through Thursday night, mostly clear. Lows in the lower 70s. Highs in the lower 90s. Friday, mostly sunny. Highs in the upper 80s. Again, the forecast for Peoria and surrounding areas of central Illinois for tonight, mostly cloudy with isolated showers. Lows in the lower 60s.

Winds around 5 miles an hour. Chance of rain 20%. The Peoria, Illinois climate summary for this evening, as of 4 p.m., July 24, 2026. Today's high temperature was 76 degrees. The normal high is 86. The record high is 106 degrees, which was set in 1901. Today's low temperature was 61 degrees. The normal low is 66. The record low is 51 degrees, which was set in 1906. No precipitation fell today, which leaves the monthly total at 1.05 inches. The total precipitation for the year still stands at 23.79 inches. Sunset tonight is at 8:22 p.m. Sunrise tomorrow is at 5:49 a.m. At 6 p.m. in Peoria, skies were cloudy. The temperature was 75 degrees, the dew point was 58, and the relative humidity was 55%. The wind was south at 8 miles an hour. The pressure was 30.08 inches and steady. Around central and western Illinois, at Moline, it was mostly sunny, with a temperature of 76. It was cloudy, with a temperature of 75 at Bloomington, 73 at Macomb, 71 at Quincy, 73 at Springfield, and 76 at Lincoln. And once again at 6 p.m. in Peoria, under cloudy skies, the temperature was 75. Looking elsewhere around the Midwest at 6 p.m., Chicago was mostly sunny, and 78. Indianapolis was cloudy, and 76. St. Louis was cloudy, and 74. Kansas City was cloudy, and 77. Des Moines was cloudy, and 71. Milwaukee was partly sunny, and 75. Here is a statement on the heat wave for the following counties in Illinois: Fulton, Knox, Marshall, Mason, McLean, Peoria, Stark, Tazewell, and Woodford. Heat advisory in effect from noon Sunday to 9 p.m. Monday. What? Heat index values 105 to 110 expected. Where? West of the Interstate 57 corridor. When? From noon Sunday to 9 p.m. Monday. The following impacts are expected. Hot temperatures and high humidity may cause heat illnesses. The following is a summary of watches, warnings, and advisories in effect. For the WXJ71 listening area, a heat advisory has been issued from noon Sunday until 9 p.m. Monday for the following counties: Fulton, Knox, Marshall, Mason, McLean, Peoria, Stark, Tazewell, and Woodford. The time is currently 6:48 p.m. Central Daylight Time. 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Now for the official National Weather Service forecast for Peoria and surrounding areas of central Illinois. Tonight, mostly cloudy with isolated showers. Lows in the lower 60s. South winds around 5 miles an hour. Chance of rain 20%. Saturday, cloudy with isolated showers in the morning, then partly sunny in the afternoon. Highs in the mid-80s. South winds around 5 miles an hour. Chance of rain 20%. Saturday night, partly cloudy. Humid with lows in the upper 60s. South winds around 5 miles an hour. Sunday, mostly sunny. Humid with highs in the lower 90s. Southwest winds 5 to 10 miles an hour. Heat index values up to 107 in the afternoon. Sunday night, partly cloudy. Humid with lows in the mid-70s. Southwest winds 5 to 10 miles an hour. Monday, mostly sunny. Highs in the mid-90s. Heat index values up to 110 in the afternoon. Monday night through Thursday night, mostly clear. Lows in the lower 70s. Highs in the lower 90s. Friday, mostly sunny. Highs in the upper 80s. Again, the forecast for Peoria and surrounding areas of central Illinois for tonight: mostly cloudy with isolated showers. Lows in the lower 60s. South winds around 5 miles an hour. Chance of rain 20%. At 6 p.m. in Peoria, skies were cloudy. The temperature was 75 degrees, the dew point was 58, and the relative humidity was 55%. The wind was south at 8 miles an hour. The pressure was 30.08 inches and steady. Around central and western Illinois, at Moline, it was mostly sunny, with a temperature of 76. It was cloudy.

to 110 expected. Where? West of the Interstate 57 corridor. When? From noon Sunday to 9 p.m. Monday. The following impacts are expected. Hot temperatures and high humidity may cause heat illnesses. The following is a summary of watches, warnings, and advisories in effect. For the WXJ71 listening area, a heat advisory has been issued from noon Sunday until 9 p.m. Monday for the following counties: Fulton, Knox, Marshall, Mason, McLean, Peoria, Stark, Tazewell, and Woodford. The time is currently 6:52 p.m. Central Daylight Time. 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Now for the official National Weather Service forecast for Peoria and surrounding areas of central Illinois. Tonight, mostly cloudy with isolated showers. Lows in the lower 60s. South winds around 5 miles an hour. Chance of rain 20%. Saturday, cloudy with isolated showers in the morning, then partly sunny in the afternoon. Highs in the mid-80s. South winds around 5 miles an hour. Chance of rain 20%. Saturday night, partly cloudy. Humid with lows in the upper 60s. South winds around 5 miles an hour. Sunday, mostly sunny. Humid with highs in the lower 90s. Southwest winds 5 to 10 miles an hour. Heat index values up to 107 in the afternoon. Sunday night, partly cloudy. Humid with lows in the mid-70s. Southwest winds 5 to 10 miles an hour. Monday, mostly sunny. Highs in the mid-90s. Heat index values up to 110 in the afternoon. Monday night through Thursday night, mostly clear. Lows in the lower 70s. Highs in the lower 90s. Friday, mostly sunny. Highs in the upper 80s. Again, the forecast for Peoria and surrounding areas of central Illinois for tonight, mostly cloudy with isolated showers. Lows in the lower 60s. South winds around 5 miles an hour. Chance of rain 20%. At 6 p.m. in Peoria, skies were cloudy. The temperature was 75 degrees, the dew point was 58, and the relative humidity was 55%. The wind was south at 8 miles an hour. The pressure was 30.08 inches and steady. Around central and western Illinois, at Moline, it was mostly sunny, with a temperature of 76. It was cloudy, with a temperature of 75 at Bloomington, 73 at Macomb, 71 at Quincy, 73 at Springfield, and 76 at Lincoln. And once again at 6 p.m. in Peoria, under cloudy skies, the temperature was 75. Looking elsewhere around the Midwest at 6 p.m., Chicago was mostly sunny, and 78. Indianapolis was cloudy, and 76. St. Louis was cloudy, and 74. Kansas City was cloudy, and 77. Des Moines was cloudy, and 71. Milwaukee was partly sunny, and 75. Here is a statement on the heat wave for the following counties in Illinois: Fulton, Knox, Marshall, Mason, McLean, Peoria, Stark, Tazewell, and Woodford. Heat advisory in effect from noon Sunday to 9 p.m. Monday. What? Heat index values 105 to 110 expected. Where? West of the Interstate 57 corridor. When? From noon Sunday to 9 p.m. Monday. The following impacts are expected. Hot temperatures and high humidity may cause heat illnesses. The following is a summary of watches, warnings, and advisories in effect. For the WXJ71 listening area, a heat advisory has been issued from noon Sunday until 9 p.m. Monday for the following counties: Fulton, Knox, Marshall, Mason, McLean, Peoria, Stark, Tazewell, and Woodford. The time is currently 6:56 p.m. Central Daylight Time. 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Now for the official National Weather Service forecast for Peoria and surrounding areas of central Illinois. Tonight, mostly cloudy with isolated showers. Lows in the lower 60s. South winds around 5 miles an hour. Chance of rain 20%. Saturday, cloudy with isolated showers in the morning, then partly sunny in the afternoon. Highs in the mid-80s. South winds around 5 miles an hour.

5 miles an hour. Chance of rain 20%. Saturday night, partly cloudy. Humid with lows in the upper 60s. South winds around 5 miles an hour. Sunday, mostly sunny. Humid with highs in the lower 90s. Southwest winds 5 to 10 miles an hour. Heat index values up to 107 in the afternoon. Sunday night, partly cloudy. Humid with lows in the mid-70s. Southwest winds 5 to 10 miles an hour. Monday, mostly sunny. Highs in the mid-90s. Heat index values up to 110 in the afternoon. Monday night through Thursday night, mostly clear. Lows in the lower 70s. Highs in the lower 90s. Friday, mostly sunny. Highs in the upper 80s. Again, the forecast for Peoria and surrounding areas of central Illinois for tonight, mostly cloudy with isolated showers. Lows in the lower 60s. South winds around 5 miles an hour. Chance of rain 20%. At 6 p.m. in Peoria, skies were cloudy. The temperature was 75 degrees, the dew point was 58, and the relative humidity was 55%. The wind was south at 8 miles an hour. The pressure was 30.08 inches and steady. Around central and western Illinois, at Moline, it was mostly sunny, with a temperature of 76. It was cloudy, with a temperature of 75 at Bloomington, 73 at Macomb, 71 at Quincy, 73 at Springfield, and 76 at Lincoln. And once again at 6 p.m. in Peoria, under cloudy skies, the temperature was 75. Looking elsewhere around the Midwest at 6 p.m., Chicago was mostly sunny, and 78. Indianapolis was cloudy, and 76. St. Louis was cloudy, and 74. Kansas City was cloudy, and 77. Des Moines was cloudy, and 71. Milwaukee was partly sunny, and 75. Here is a statement on the heat wave for the following counties in Illinois: Fulton, Knox, Marshall, Mason, McLean, Peoria, Stark, Tazewell, and Woodford. Heat advisory in effect from noon Sunday to 9 p.m. Monday. What? Heat index values 105 to 110 expected. Where? West of the Interstate 57 corridor. When? From noon Sunday to 9 p.m. Monday. The following impacts are expected. Hot temperatures and high humidity may cause heat illnesses. The following is a summary of watches, warnings, and advisories in effect. For the WXJ71 listening area, a heat advisory has been issued from noon Sunday until 9 p.m. Monday for the following counties: Fulton, Knox, Marshall, Mason, McLean, Peoria, Stark, Tazewell, and Woodford. The time is currently 6:59 p.m. Central Daylight Time. 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The Peoria, Illinois climate summary for this evening, as of 4 p.m., July 24, 2026. Today's high temperature was 76 degrees. The normal high is 86. The record high is 106 degrees, which was set in 1901. Today's low temperature was 61 degrees. The normal low is 66. The record low is 51 degrees, which was set in 1906. No precipitation fell today, which leaves the monthly total at 1.05 inches. The total precipitation for the year still stands at 23.79 inches. Sunset tonight is at 8:22 p.m. Sunrise tomorrow is at 5:49 a.m. Now for the official National Weather Service forecast for Peoria and surrounding areas of central Illinois. Tonight, mostly cloudy with isolated showers. Lows in the lower 60s. South winds around 5 miles an hour. Chance of rain 20%. Saturday, cloudy with isolated showers in the morning, then partly sunny in the afternoon. Highs in the mid-80s. South winds around 5 miles an hour. Chance of rain 20%. Saturday night, partly cloudy. Humid with lows in the upper 60s. South winds around 5 miles an hour. Sunday, mostly sunny. Humid with highs in the lower 90s. Southwest winds 5 to 10 miles an hour. Heat index values up to 107 in the afternoon. Sunday night, partly cloudy. Humid with lows in the mid-70s.